forecast for Peoria and surrounding areas of central Illinois. Rest of tonight, partly cloudy. Lows in the mid-50s. West winds 10 to 15 miles an hour with gusts up to 25 miles an hour, becoming south around 5 miles an hour after midnight. Wednesday, showers with a chance of thunderstorms in the morning, then showers with thunderstorms likely in the afternoon. Locally heavy rainfall possible in the morning. Breezy and more humid with highs in the upper 70s. South winds 15 to 25 miles an hour. Gusts up to 40 miles an hour in the afternoon. Chance of rain near 100%. Wednesday night, partly cloudy with showers and thunderstorms likely until midnight, then mostly clear after midnight. Lows around 60. West winds 15 to 20 miles an hour. Gusts up to 35 miles an hour until midnight. Chance of rain 70%. Thursday, mostly sunny. Highs in the mid-70s. Northwest winds 10 to 15 miles an hour with gusts up to 25 miles an hour. Thursday night, mostly clear. Lows in the mid-50s. Northwest winds 5 to 10 miles an hour. Juneteenth and Friday night, mostly clear. Highs in the upper 70s. Lows in the upper 50s. Saturday, partly sunny. Highs in the lower 80s. Saturday night, partly cloudy until midnight, then mostly cloudy with a chance of showers and thunderstorms after midnight. Lows in the lower 60s. Chance of rain 40%. Sunday and Sunday night, showers likely with a chance of thunderstorms. Highs in the upper 70s. Lows in the lower 60s. Chance of rain 70%. Monday, partly sunny. Highs in the upper 70s. Monday night and Tuesday, partly cloudy. Lows in the upper 50s. Highs around 80. Again, the forecast for Peoria and surrounding areas of central Illinois for the rest of tonight, partly cloudy. Lows in the mid-50s. West winds 10 to 15 miles an hour with gusts up to 25 miles an hour, becoming south around 5 miles an hour after midnight. At 7 p.m. in Peoria, skies were mostly sunny. The temperature was 71 degrees, the dew point was 49, and the relative humidity was 45%. The wind was northwest at 10 miles an hour. The pressure was 29.70 inches and rising. Around central and western Illinois, it was sunny, with a temperature of 73 at Macomb and 73 at Quincy. It was mostly sunny, with a temperature of 71 at Bloomington, 73 at Moline, 71 at Galesburg, 74 at Springfield, and 71 at Pontiac. At Lakin, it was cloudy, with a temperature of 71. And once again at 7 p.m. in Peoria, under mostly sunny skies, the temperature was 71. Here is a flood statement. What flash flooding caused by excessive rainfall is possible? Where portions of central and west central Illinois, including the following counties in central Illinois, Marshall, McLean, Peoria, Stark, Tazewell, and Woodford. In west central Illinois, Fulton and Knox. When, from Wednesday morning through Wednesday evening. The following impacts are expected. Excessive runoff may result in flooding of rivers, creeks, streams, and other low-lying and flood-prone locations. Flooding may occur in poor drainage and urban areas. Additional details, high rainfall rates could result in 2 to 3 inches of rain in 1 to 2 hours, bringing the potential for flash flooding. http://, for safety information, visit www.weather.gov/safety/flood. You should monitor later forecasts and be prepared to take action should flash flood warnings be issued. Here is a weather bulletin for the following county, Mason, Illinois. Wind advisory in effect from 1 p.m. to 7 p.m. Wednesday. What? Southwest winds 20 to 30 miles per hour with gusts up to 45 miles per hour expected. Where? Portions of central, east central, southeast, and west central Illinois. When? From 1 p.m. to 7 p.m. Wednesday. The following impacts are expected. Gusty winds will blow around unsecured objects. Tree limbs could be blown down and a few power outages may result. Winds this strong can make driving difficult, especially for high-profile vehicles. Use extra caution. Secure outdoor objects.
The following is a summary of watches, warnings, and advisories in effect. For the WXJ71 listening area, a flood watch has been issued from 7 a.m. Wednesday until 10 p.m. Wednesday for the following counties: Fulton, Knox, Marshall, McLean, Peoria, Stark, Tazewell, and Woodford. A wind advisory has been issued from 1 p.m. Wednesday until 7 p.m. Wednesday for the following county: Mason, Illinois. The time is currently 7:06 p.m. Central Daylight Time. 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Now for the official National Weather Service forecast for Peoria and surrounding areas of Central Illinois. Rest of tonight, partly cloudy. Lows in the mid-50s. West winds 10 to 15 miles an hour with gusts up to 25 miles an hour, becoming south around 5 miles an hour after midnight. Wednesday, showers with a chance of thunderstorms in the morning, then showers with thunderstorms likely in the afternoon. Locally heavy rainfall possible in the morning. Breezy and more humid with highs in the upper 70s. South winds 15 to 25 miles an hour. Gusts up to 40 miles an hour in the afternoon. Chance of rain near 100%. Wednesday night, partly cloudy with showers and thunderstorms likely until midnight, then mostly clear after midnight. Lows around 60. West winds 15 to 20 miles an hour. Gusts up to 35 miles an hour until midnight. Chance of rain 70%. Thursday, mostly sunny. Highs in the mid-70s. Northwest winds 10 to 15 miles an hour with gusts up to 25 miles an hour. Thursday night, mostly clear. Lows in the mid-50s. Northwest winds 5 to 10 miles an hour. Juneteenth and Friday night, mostly clear. Highs in the upper 70s. Lows in the upper 50s. Saturday, partly sunny. Highs in the lower 80s. Saturday night, partly cloudy until midnight, then mostly cloudy with a chance of showers and thunderstorms after midnight. Lows in the lower 60s. Chance of rain 40%. Sunday and Sunday night, showers likely with a chance of thunderstorms. Highs in the upper 70s. Lows in the lower 60s. Chance of rain 70%. Monday, partly sunny. Highs in the upper 70s. Monday night and Tuesday, partly cloudy. Lows in the upper 50s. Highs around 80. Again, the forecast for Peoria and surrounding areas of Central Illinois for the rest of tonight, partly cloudy. Lows in the mid-50s. West winds 10 to 15 miles an hour with gusts up to 25 miles an hour, becoming south around 5 miles an hour after midnight. At 7 p.m. in Peoria, skies were mostly sunny. The temperature was 71 degrees, the dew point was 49, and the relative humidity was 45%. The wind was northwest at 10 miles an hour. The pressure was 29.70 inches and rising. Around central and western Illinois, it was sunny, with a temperature of 73 at Macomb and 73 at Quincy. It was mostly sunny, with a temperature of 71 at Bloomington, 73 at Moline, 71 at Galesburg, 74 at Springfield, and 71 at Pontiac. At Lakin, it was cloudy, with a temperature of 71. And once again at 7 p.m. in Peoria, under mostly sunny skies, the temperature was 71. Looking elsewhere around the Midwest at 7 p.m., Chicago was partly sunny, and 68. Indianapolis reported thunder, and 71. St. Louis was partly sunny, and 79. Kansas City was partly sunny, and 77. Des Moines was partly sunny, and 74. Milwaukee was mostly sunny, and 66. Here is a flood statement. What flash flooding caused by excessive rainfall is possible? Where portions of central and west central Illinois, including the following counties in central Illinois: Marshall, McLean, Peoria, Stark, Tazewell, and Woodford. In west central Illinois, Fulton and Knox. When, from Wednesday morning through Wednesday evening. The following impacts are expected: excessive runoff may result in flooding of rivers, creeks, streams, and other low-lying and flood-prone locations. Flooding may occur in poor drainage and urban areas.
Additional details. High rainfall rates could result in 2 to 3 inches of rain in 1 to 2 hours, bringing the potential for flash flooding. HTTP

Following counties: Fulton, Knox, Marshall, McLean, Peoria, Stark, Tazewell, and Woodford. A wind advisory has been issued from 1 p.m. Wednesday until 7 p.m. Wednesday for the following county: Mason, Illinois. 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Now for the official National Weather Service forecast for Peoria and surrounding areas of central Illinois. Rest of tonight, partly cloudy. Lows in the mid-50s. West winds 10 to 15 miles an hour with gusts up to 25 miles an hour, becoming south around 5 miles an hour after midnight. Wednesday, showers with a chance of thunderstorms in the morning, then showers with thunderstorms likely in the afternoon. Locally heavy rainfall possible in the morning. Breezy and more humid with highs in the upper 70s. South winds 15 to 25 miles an hour. Gusts up to 40 miles an hour in the afternoon. Chance of rain near 100%. Wednesday night, partly cloudy with showers and thunderstorms likely until midnight, then mostly clear after midnight. Lows around 60. West winds 15 to 20 miles an hour. Gusts up to 35 miles an hour until midnight. Chance of rain 70%. Thursday, mostly sunny. Highs in the mid-70s. Northwest winds 10 to 15 miles an hour with gusts up to 25 miles an hour. Thursday night, mostly clear. Lows in the mid-50s. Northwest winds 5 to 10 miles an hour. Juneteenth and Friday night, mostly clear. Highs in the upper 70s. Lows in the upper 50s. Saturday, partly sunny. Highs in the lower 80s. Saturday night, partly cloudy until midnight, then mostly cloudy with a chance of showers and thunderstorms after midnight. Lows in the lower 60s. Chance of rain 40%. Sunday and Sunday night, showers likely with a chance of thunderstorms. Highs in the upper 70s. Lows in the lower 60s. Chance of rain 70%. Monday, partly sunny. Highs in the upper 70s. Monday night and Tuesday, partly cloudy. Lows in the upper 50s. Highs around 80. Again, the forecast for Peoria and surrounding areas of central Illinois for the rest of tonight, partly cloudy. Lows in the mid-50s. West winds 10 to 15 miles an hour with gusts up to 25 miles an hour, becoming south around 5 miles an hour after midnight. The Peoria, Illinois climate summary for this evening, as of 4 p.m., June 16, 2026. Today's high temperature was 76 degrees. The normal high is 84. The record high is 100 degrees, which was set in 1918. Today's low temperature was 56 degrees. The normal low is 63. The record low is 40 degrees, which was set in 1917. 0.08 inches of precipitation fell today, which brings the monthly total to 4.43 inches. The total precipitation for the year now stands at 18.43 inches. Sunset tonight is at 8:32 p.m. Sunrise tomorrow is at 5:27 a.m. At 7 p.m. in Peoria, skies were mostly sunny. The temperature was 71 degrees, the dew point was 49, and the relative humidity was 45%. The wind was northwest at 10 miles an hour. The pressure was 29.70 inches and rising. Around central and western Illinois, it was sunny, with a temperature of 73 at Macomb, 73 at Quincy, and 74 at Springfield. It was mostly sunny, with a temperature of 71 at Bloomington, 73 at Moline, 71 at Galesburg, and 71 at Pontiac. At Lakin, it was cloudy, with a temperature of 71. And once again at 7 p.m. in Peoria, under mostly sunny skies.

the temperature was 71. Looking elsewhere around the Midwest at 7 p.m., Chicago was partly sunny, and 68. Indianapolis reported thunder, and 69. St. Louis was partly sunny, and 79. Kansas City was partly sunny, and 77. Des Moines was partly sunny, and 74. Milwaukee was mostly sunny, and 66. Here is a flood statement. What flash flooding caused by excessive rainfall is possible? Where portions of central and west central Illinois, including the following counties in central Illinois, Marshall, McLean, Peoria, Stark, Tazewell, and Woodford. In west central Illinois, Fulton and Knox. When, from Wednesday morning through Wednesday evening. The following impacts are expected. Excessive runoff may result in flooding of rivers, creeks, streams, and other low-lying and flood-prone locations. Flooding may occur in poor drainage and urban areas. Additional details, high rainfall rates could result in 2 to 3 inches of rain in 1 to 2 hours, bringing the potential for flash flooding. http://, for safety information, visit www.weather.gov/safety/flood. You should monitor later forecasts and be prepared to take action should flash flood warnings be issued. Here is a weather bulletin for the following county, Mason, Illinois. Wind advisory in effect from 1 p.m. to 7 p.m. Wednesday. What? Southwest winds 20 to 30 miles per hour with gusts up to 45 miles per hour expected. Where? Portions of central, east central, southeast, and west central Illinois. When? From 1 p.m. to 7 p.m. Wednesday. The following impacts are expected. Gusty winds will blow around unsecured objects. Tree limbs could be blown down and a few power outages may result. Winds this strong can make driving difficult, especially for high-profile vehicles. 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Secure outdoor objects. The following is a summary of watches, warnings, and advisories in effect. For the WXJ71 listening area, a flood watch has been issued from 7 a.m. Wednesday until 10 p.m. Wednesday for the following counties: Fulton, Knox, Marshall, McLean, Peoria, Stark, Tazewell, and Woodford. A wind advisory has been issued from 1 p.m. Wednesday until 7 p.m. Wednesday for the following county, Mason, Illinois. The time is currently 7:20 p.m. Central Daylight Time. 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Now for the official National Weather Service forecast for Peoria and surrounding areas of central Illinois. Rest of tonight, partly cloudy. Lows in the mid-50s. West winds 10 to 15 miles an hour with gusts up to 25 miles an hour, becoming south around 5 miles an hour after midnight. Wednesday, showers with a chance of thunderstorms in the morning, then showers with thunderstorms likely in the afternoon. Locally heavy rainfall possible in the morning. Breezy and more humid with highs in the upper 70s. South winds 15 to 25 miles an hour. Gusts up to 40 miles an hour in the afternoon. Chance of rain near 100%. Wednesday night, partly cloudy with showers and thunderstorms likely until midnight, then mostly clear after midnight. Lows around 60. West winds 15 to 20 miles an hour. Gusts up to 35 miles an hour until midnight. Chance of rain 70%. Thursday, mostly sunny. Highs in the mid-70s. Northwest winds 10 to 15 miles an hour with gusts up to 25 miles an hour. Thursday night, mostly clear. Lows in the mid-50s. Northwest winds 5 to 10 miles an hour. Juneteenth and Friday night, mostly clear. Highs in the upper 70s. Lows in the upper 50s. Saturday, partly sunny. Highs in the lower 80s. Saturday night, partly cloudy until midnight, then mostly cloudy with a chance of showers and thunderstorms after midnight. Lows in the lower 60s. Chance of rain 40%. Sunday and Sunday night, showers likely with a chance of thunderstorms. Highs in the upper 70s. Lows in the lower 60s. Chance of rain 70%. Monday, partly sunny. Highs in the upper 70s. Monday night and Tuesday, partly cloudy. Lows in the upper 50s. Highs around

80. Again, the forecast for Peoria and surrounding areas of central Illinois for the rest of tonight, partly cloudy. Lows in the mid-50s. West winds 10 to 15 miles an hour with gusts up to 25 miles an hour, becoming south around 5 miles an hour after midnight. At 7 p.m. in Peoria, skies were mostly sunny. The temperature was 71 degrees, the dew point was 49, and the relative humidity was 45%. The wind was northwest at 10 miles an hour. The pressure was 29.70 inches and rising. Around central and western Illinois, it was sunny, with a temperature of 72 at Macomb, 73 at Quincy, and 74 at Springfield. It was mostly sunny, with a temperature of 71 at Bloomington, 73 at Moline, 71 at Galesburg, and 71 at Pontiac. At Lakin, it was cloudy, with a temperature of 71. And once again at 7 p.m. in Peoria, under mostly sunny skies, the temperature was 71. Looking elsewhere around the Midwest at 7 p.m., Chicago was partly sunny, and 68. Indianapolis reported thunder, and 69. St. Louis was partly sunny, and 79. Kansas City was partly sunny, and 77. Des Moines was partly sunny, and 74. Milwaukee was mostly sunny, and 66. Here is a flood statement. What flash flooding caused by excessive rainfall is possible? Where portions of central and west central Illinois, including the following counties in central Illinois, Marshall, McLean, Peoria, Stark, Tazewell, and Woodford. In west central Illinois, Fulton and Knox. When, from Wednesday morning through Wednesday evening. The following impacts are expected. Excessive runoff may result in flooding of rivers, creeks, streams, and other low-lying and flood-prone locations. Flooding may occur in poor drainage and urban areas. Additional details, high rainfall rates could result in 2 to 3 inches of rain in 1 to 2 hours, bringing the potential for flash flooding. http://, for safety information, visit www.weather.gov/safety/flood. You should monitor later forecasts and be prepared to take action should flash flood warnings be issued. Here is a weather bulletin for the following county, Mason, Illinois. Wind advisory in effect from 1 p.m. to 7 p.m. Wednesday. What? Southwest winds 20 to 30 miles per hour with gusts up to 45 miles per hour expected. Where? Portions of central, east central, southeast, and west central Illinois. When? From 1 p.m. to 7 p.m. Wednesday. The following impacts are expected. Gusty winds will blow around unsecured objects. Tree limbs could be blown down and a few power outages may result. Winds this strong can make driving difficult, especially for high-profile vehicles. Use extra caution. Secure outdoor objects. The following is a summary of watches, warnings, and advisories in effect. For the WXJ71 listening area, a flood watch has been issued from 7 a.m. Wednesday until 10 p.m. Wednesday for the following counties, Fulton, Knox, Marshall, McLean, Peoria, Stark, Tazewell, and Woodford. A wind advisory has been issued from 1 p.m. Wednesday until 7 p.m. Wednesday for the following county, Mason, Illinois. The time is currently 7:26 p.m. Central Daylight Time. 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Now for the official National Weather Service forecast for Peoria and surrounding areas of central Illinois. Rest of tonight, partly cloudy. Lows in the mid-50s. West winds 10 to 15 miles an hour with gusts up to 25 miles an hour, becoming south around 5 miles an hour after midnight. Wednesday, showers with a chance of thunderstorms in the morning, then showers with thunderstorms likely in the afternoon. Locally heavy rainfall possible in the morning. Breezy and more humid with highs in the upper 70s. South winds 15 to 25 miles an hour. Gusts up to 40 miles an hour in the afternoon. Chance of rain near 100%. Wednesday night, partly cloudy with showers and thunderstorms likely until midnight, then mostly clear after midnight. Lows around 60. West winds 15 to 20 miles an hour. Gusts up to 35 miles an hour until midnight. Chance of rain 70%. Thursday,

mostly sunny. Highs in the mid-70s. Northwest winds 10 to 15 miles an hour with gusts up to 25 miles an hour. Thursday night, mostly clear. Lows in the mid-50s. Northwest winds 5 to 10 miles an hour. Juneteenth and Friday night, mostly clear. Highs in the upper 70s. Lows in the upper 50s. Saturday, partly sunny. Highs in the lower 80s. Saturday night, partly cloudy until midnight, then mostly cloudy with a chance of showers and thunderstorms after midnight. Lows in the lower 60s. Chance of rain 40%. Sunday and Sunday night, showers likely with a chance of thunderstorms. Highs in the upper 70s. Lows in the lower 60s. Chance of rain 70%. Monday, partly sunny. Highs in the upper 70s. Monday night and Tuesday, partly cloudy. Lows in the upper 50s. Highs around 80. Again, the forecast for Peoria and surrounding areas of central Illinois for the rest of tonight, partly cloudy. Lows in the mid-50s. West winds 10 to 15 miles an hour with gusts up to 25 miles an hour, becoming south around 5 miles an hour after midnight. At 7 p.m. in Peoria, skies were mostly sunny. The temperature was 71 degrees, the dew point was 49, and the relative humidity was 45%. The wind was northwest at 10 miles an hour. The pressure was 29.70 inches and rising. Around central and western Illinois, it was sunny, with a temperature of 72 at Macomb, 73 at Quincy, and 74 at Springfield. It was mostly sunny, with a temperature of 71 at Bloomington, 73 at Moline, 71 at Galesburg, and 71 at Pontiac. At Lakin, it was cloudy, with a temperature of 71. And once again at 7 p.m. in Peoria, under mostly sunny skies, the temperature was 71. Looking elsewhere around the Midwest at 7 p.m., Chicago was partly sunny, and 68. Indianapolis reported thunder, and 69. St. Louis was partly sunny, and 79. Kansas City was partly sunny, and 77. Des Moines was partly sunny, and 74. Milwaukee was mostly sunny, and 66. The Peoria, Illinois climate summary for this evening, as of 4 p.m., June 16, 2026. Today's high temperature was 76 degrees. The normal high is 84. The record high is 100 degrees, which was set in 1918. Today's low temperature was 56 degrees. The normal low is 63. The record low is 40 degrees, which was set in 1917. 0.08 inches of precipitation fell today, which brings the monthly total to 4.43 inches. The total precipitation for the year now stands at 18.43 inches. Sunset tonight is at 8:32 p.m. Sunrise tomorrow is at 5:27 a.m. Here is a flood statement. What? Flash flooding caused by excessive rainfall is possible. Where? Portions of central and west central Illinois, including the following counties, in central Illinois, Marshall, McLean, Peoria, Stark, Tazewell, and Woodford. In west central Illinois, Fulton and Knox. When, from Wednesday morning through Wednesday evening. The following impacts are expected. Excessive runoff may result in flooding of rivers, creeks, streams, and other low-lying and flood-prone locations. Flooding may occur in poor drainage and urban areas. Additional details, high rainfall rates could result in 2 to 3 inches of rain in 1 to 2 hours, bringing the potential for flash flooding. http://for safety information, visit www.weather.gov/safety/flood. You should monitor later forecasts and be prepared to take action should flash flood warnings be issued. Here is a weather bulletin for the following county, Mason, Illinois. Wind advisory in effect from 1 p.m. to 7 p.m. Wednesday. What? Southwest winds 20 to 30 miles per hour with gusts up to 45 miles per hour expected. Where? Portions of central, east central, southeast, and west central Illinois. When? From 1 p.m. to 7 p.m. Wednesday. The following impacts are expected. Gusty winds will blow around unsecured objects. Tree limbs could be blown down and a few power outages may result. Winds this strong can make driving difficult, especially

high-profile vehicles. 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The following is a summary of watches, warnings, and advisories in effect. For the WXJ71 listening area, a flood watch has been issued from 7 a.m. Wednesday until 10 p.m. Wednesday for the following counties: Fulton, Knox, Marshall, McLean, Peoria, Stark, Tazewell, and Woodford. 71 listening area. A flood watch has been issued from 7 a.m. Wednesday until 10 p.m. Wednesday for the following counties: Fulton, Knox, Marshall, McLean, Peoria, Stark, Tazewell, and Woodford. A wind advisory has been issued from 1 p.m. Wednesday until 7 p.m. Wednesday for the following county: Mason, Illinois. The time is currently 7:33 p.m. Central Daylight Time. 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Now for the official National Weather Service forecast for Peoria and surrounding areas of Central Illinois. Rest of tonight, partly cloudy. Lows in the mid-50s. West winds 10 to 15 miles an hour with gusts up to 25 miles an hour, becoming south around 5 miles an hour after midnight. Wednesday, showers with a chance of thunderstorms in the morning, then showers with thunderstorms likely in the afternoon. Locally heavy rainfall possible in the morning. Breezy and more humid with highs in the upper 70s. South winds 15 to 25 miles an hour. Gusts up to 40 miles an hour in the afternoon. Chance of rain near 100%. Wednesday night, partly cloudy with showers and thunderstorms likely until midnight, then mostly clear after midnight. Lows around 60. West winds 15 to 20 miles an hour. Gusts up to 35 miles an hour until midnight. Chance of rain 70%. Thursday, mostly sunny. Highs in the mid-70s. Northwest winds 10 to 15 miles an hour with gusts up to 25 miles an hour. Thursday night, mostly clear. Lows in the mid-50s. Northwest winds 5 to 10 miles an hour. Juneteenth and Friday night, mostly clear. Highs in the upper 70s. Lows in the upper 50s. Saturday, partly sunny. Highs in the lower 80s. Saturday night, partly cloudy until midnight, then mostly cloudy with a chance of showers and thunderstorms after midnight. Lows in the lower 60s. Chance of rain 40%. Sunday and Sunday night, showers likely with a chance of thunderstorms. Highs in the upper 70s. Lows in the lower 60s. Chance of rain 70%. Monday, partly sunny. Highs in the upper 70s. Monday night and Tuesday, partly cloudy. Lows in the upper 50s. Highs around 80. Again, the forecast for Peoria and surrounding areas of Central Illinois for the rest of tonight, partly cloudy. Lows in the mid-50s. West winds 10 to 15 miles an hour with gusts up to 25 miles an hour, becoming south around 5 miles an hour after midnight. At 7 p.m. in Peoria, skies were mostly sunny. The temperature was 71 degrees, the dew point was 49, and the relative humidity was 45%. The wind was northwest at 10 miles an hour. The pressure was 29.70 inches and rising. Around central and western Illinois, it was sunny, with a temperature of 72 at Macomb, 73 at Quincy, and 74 at Springfield. It was mostly sunny, with a temperature of 71 at Bloomington, 73 at Moline, 71 at Galesburg, and 71 at Pontiac. At Lakin, it was cloudy, with a temperature of 71. And once again at 7 p.m. in Peoria, under mostly sunny skies, the temperature was 71. Looking elsewhere around the Midwest at 7 p.m., Chicago was partly sunny, and 68. Indianapolis reported thunder, and 69. St. Louis was partly sunny, and 79. Kansas City was partly sunny, and 77. Des Moines was partly sunny, and 74. Milwaukee was mostly sunny, and 66. Here is a flood statement. What? Flash flooding caused by excessive rainfall is possible. Where? Portions of central and west central Illinois, including the following counties, in central Illinois: Marshall, McLean, Peoria, Stark, Tazewell, and Woodford. In west central Illinois, Fulton and Knox. When? From Wednesday morning through Wednesday.

Wednesday evening. The following impacts are expected. Excessive runoff may result in flooding of rivers, creeks, streams, and other low-lying and flood-prone locations. Flooding may occur in poor drainage and urban areas. Additional details, high rainfall rates could result in 2 to 3 inches of rain in 1 to 2 hours, bringing the potential for flash flooding. 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You should monitor later forecasts and be prepared to take action should flash flood warnings be issued. Here is a weather bulletin for the following county, Mason, Illinois. Wind advisory in effect from 1 p.m. to 7 p.m. Wednesday. What? Southwest winds 20 to 30 miles per hour with gusts up to 45 miles per hour expected. Where? Portions of central, east central, southeast, and west central Illinois. When? From 1 p.m. to 7 p.m. Wednesday. The following impacts are expected. Gusty winds will blow around unsecured objects. Tree limbs could be blown down and a few power outages may result. Winds this strong can make driving difficult, especially for high-profile vehicles. Use extra caution. Secure outdoor objects. The following is a summary of watches, warnings, and advisories in effect. For the WXJ71 listening area, a flood watch has been issued from 7 a.m. Wednesday until 10 p.m. Wednesday for the following counties: Fulton, Knox, Marshall, McLean, Peoria, Stark, Tazewell, and Woodford. A wind advisory has been issued from 1 p.m. Wednesday until 7 p.m. Wednesday for the following county: Mason, Illinois. The time is currently 7:39 p.m. Central Daylight Time. 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Now for the official National Weather Service forecast for Peoria and surrounding areas of central Illinois. Rest of tonight, partly cloudy. Lows in the mid-50s. West winds 10 to 15 miles an hour with gusts up to 25 miles an hour, becoming south around 5 miles an hour after midnight. Wednesday, showers with a chance of thunderstorms in the morning, then showers with thunderstorms likely in the afternoon. Locally heavy rainfall possible in the morning. Breezy and more humid with highs in the upper 70s. South winds 15 to 25 miles an hour. Gusts up to 40 miles an hour in the afternoon. Chance of rain near 100%. Wednesday night, partly cloudy with showers and thunderstorms likely until midnight, then mostly clear after midnight. Lows around 60. West winds 15 to 20 miles an hour. Gusts up to 35 miles an hour until midnight. Chance of rain 70%. Thursday, mostly sunny. Highs in the mid-70s. Northwest winds 10 to 15 miles an hour with gusts up to 25 miles an hour. Thursday night, mostly clear. Lows in the mid-50s. Northwest winds 5 to 10 miles an hour. Juneteenth and Friday night, mostly clear. Highs in the upper 70s. Lows in the upper 50s. Saturday, partly sunny. Highs in the lower 80s. Saturday night, partly cloudy until midnight, then mostly cloudy with a chance of showers and thunderstorms after midnight. Lows in the lower 60s. Chance of rain 40%. Sunday and Sunday night, showers likely with a chance of thunderstorms. Highs in the upper 70s. Lows in the lower 60s. Chance of rain 70%. Monday, partly sunny. Highs in the upper 70s. Monday night and Tuesday, partly cloudy. Lows in the upper 50s. Highs around 80. Again, the forecast for Peoria and surrounding areas of central Illinois for the rest of tonight, partly cloudy. Lows in the mid-50s. West winds 10 to 15 miles an hour with gusts up to 25 miles an hour, becoming south around 5 miles an hour after midnight. At 7 p.m. in Peoria, skies were mostly sunny. The temperature was 71 degrees, the dew point was 49, and the relative humidity was 45%. The wind was northwest at 10 miles an hour. The pressure was 29.70 inches and rising. Around central and western Illinois, it was sunny, with a temperature of 72 at Macomb, 73 at Quincy, and 74 at Springfield. It was mostly sunny, with a temperature of 71 at Bloomington,

73 at Moline, 71 at Galesburg, and 71 at Pontiac. At Lakin, it was cloudy, with a temperature of 71. And once again at 7 p.m. in Peoria, under mostly sunny skies, the temperature was 71. Looking elsewhere around the Midwest at 7 p.m., Chicago was partly sunny, and 68. Indianapolis reported thunder, and 69. St. Louis was partly sunny, and 79. Kansas City was partly sunny, and 77. Des Moines was partly sunny, and 74. Milwaukee was mostly sunny, and 66. Here is a flood statement. What flash flooding caused by excessive rainfall is possible? Where portions of central and west central Illinois, including the following counties in central Illinois, Marshall, McLean, Peoria, Stark, Tazewell, and Woodford. In west central Illinois, Fulton and Knox. When, from Wednesday morning through Wednesday evening. The following impacts are expected. Excessive runoff may result in flooding of rivers, creeks, streams, and other low-lying and flood-prone locations. Flooding may occur in poor drainage and urban areas. Additional details, high rainfall rates could result in 2 to 3 inches of rain in 1 to 2 hours, bringing the potential for flash flooding. http://, for safety information, visit www.weather.gov/safety/flood. You should monitor later forecasts and be prepared to take action should flash flood warnings be issued. Here is a weather bulletin for the following county, Mason, Illinois. Wind advisory in effect from 1 p.m. to 7 p.m. Wednesday. What? Southwest winds 20 to 30 miles per hour with gusts up to 45 miles per hour expected. Where? Portions of central, east central, southeast, and west central Illinois. When? From 1 p.m. to 7 p.m. Wednesday. The following impacts are expected. Gusty winds will blow around unsecured objects. Tree limbs could be blown down and a few power outages may result. Winds this strong can make driving difficult, especially for high-profile vehicles. Use extra caution. Secure outdoor objects. The following is a summary of watches, warnings, and advisories in effect. For the WXJ71 listening area, a flood watch has been issued from 7 a.m. Wednesday until 10 p.m. Wednesday for the following counties, Fulton, Knox, Marshall, McLean, Peoria, Stark, Tazewell, and Woodford. A wind advisory has been issued from 1 p.m. Wednesday until 7 p.m. Wednesday for the following county, Mason, Illinois. The Peoria, Illinois climate summary for this evening, as of 4 p.m., June 16, 2026. Today's high temperature was 76 degrees. The normal high is 84. The record high is 100 degrees, which was set in 1918. Today's low temperature was 56 degrees. The normal low is 63. The record low is 40 degrees, which was set in 1917. 0.08 inches of precipitation fell today, which brings the monthly total to 4.43 inches. The total precipitation for the year now stands at 18.43 inches. Sunset tonight is at 8:32 p.m. Sunrise tomorrow is at 5:27 a.m. The time is currently 7:46 p.m. Central Daylight Time. 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Now for the official National Weather Service forecast for Peoria and surrounding areas of central Illinois. Rest of tonight, partly cloudy. Lows in the mid-50s. West winds 10 to 15 miles an hour with gusts up to 25 miles an hour, becoming south around 5 miles an hour after midnight. Wednesday, showers with a chance of thunderstorms in the morning, then showers with thunderstorms likely in the afternoon. Locally heavy rainfall possible in the morning. Breezy and more humid with highs in the upper 70s. South winds 15 to 25 miles an hour. Gusts up to 40 miles an hour in the afternoon. Chance of rain near 100%. Wednesday night, partly cloudy with showers and thunderstorms likely until midnight, then mostly clear after midnight. Lows around 60. West winds 15 to 20 miles an hour. Gusts up to 35 miles an hour until midnight. Chance of rain 70%. Thursday, mostly sunny. Highs in the mid-70s.
Northwest winds 10 to 15 miles an hour with gusts up to 25 miles an hour. Thursday night, mostly clear. Lows in the mid-50s. Northwest winds 5 to 10 miles an hour. Juneteenth and Friday night, mostly clear. Highs in the upper 70s. Lows in the upper 50s. Saturday, partly sunny. Highs in the lower 80s. Saturday night, partly cloudy until midnight, then mostly cloudy with a chance of showers and thunderstorms after midnight. Lows in the lower 60s. Chance of rain 40%. Sunday and Sunday night, showers likely with a chance of thunderstorms. Highs in the upper 70s. Lows in the lower 60s. Chance of rain 70%. Monday, partly sunny. Highs in the upper 70s. Monday night and Tuesday, partly cloudy. Lows in the upper 50s. Highs around 80. Again, the forecast for Peoria and surrounding areas of central Illinois for the rest of tonight, partly cloudy. Lows in the mid-50s. West winds 10 to 15 miles an hour with gusts up to 25 miles an hour, becoming south around 5 miles an hour after midnight. At 7 p.m. in Peoria, skies were mostly sunny. The temperature was 71 degrees, the dew point was 49, and the relative humidity was 45%. The wind was northwest at 10 miles an hour. The pressure was 29.70 inches and rising. Around central and western Illinois, it was sunny, with a temperature of 72 at Macomb, 73 at Quincy, and 74 at Springfield. It was mostly sunny, with a temperature of 71 at Bloomington, 73 at Moline, 71 at Galesburg, and 71 at Pontiac. At Lakin, it was cloudy, with a temperature of 71. And once again at 7 p.m. in Peoria, under mostly sunny skies, the temperature was 71. Here is a flood statement. What? Flash flooding caused by excessive rainfall is possible. Where? Portions of central and west central Illinois, including the following counties, in central Illinois, Marshall, McLean, Peoria, Stark, Tazewell, and Woodford. In west central Illinois, Fulton and Knox. When? From Wednesday morning through Wednesday evening. The following impacts are expected. Excessive runoff may result in flooding of rivers, creeks, streams, and other low-lying and flood-prone locations. Flooding may occur in poor drainage and urban areas. Additional details, high rainfall rates could result in 2 to 3 inches of rain in 1 to 2 hours, bringing the potential for flash flooding. http://, for safety information, visit www.weather.gov/safety/flood. You should monitor later forecasts and be prepared to take action should flash flood warnings be issued. Here is a weather bulletin for the following county, Mason, Illinois. Wind advisory in effect from 1 p.m. to 7 p.m. Wednesday. What? Southwest winds 20 to 30 miles per hour with gusts up to 45 miles per hour expected. Where? Portions of central, east central, southeast, and west central Illinois. When? From 1 p.m. to 7 p.m. Wednesday. The following impacts are expected. Gusty winds will blow around unsecured objects. Tree limbs could be blown down and a few power outages may result. Winds this strong can make driving difficult, especially for high-profile vehicles. Use extra caution. Secure outdoor objects. The following is a summary of watches, warnings, and advisories in effect. For the WXJ71 listening area, a flood watch has been issued from 7 a.m. Wednesday until 10 p.m. Wednesday for the following counties, Fulton, Knox, Marshall, McLean, Peoria, Stark, Tazewell, and Woodford. A wind advisory has been issued from 1 p.m. Wednesday until 7 p.m. Wednesday for the following county, Mason, Illinois. The time is currently 7:51 p.m. Central Daylight Time. 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Now for the official National Weather Service forecast for Peoria and surrounding areas of central Illinois. Rest of tonight, partly cloudy. Lows in the mid-50s. West winds 10 to 15 miles an hour, becoming south around 5 miles an hour after midnight. Wednesday, showers with a chance of thunderstorms in the morning, then showers with thunderstorms likely in the afternoon.
Locally heavy rainfall possible in the morning.

breezy and more humid with highs in the upper 70s. South winds 15 to 25 miles an hour. Gusts up to 40 miles an hour in the afternoon. Chance of rain near 100%. Wednesday night, partly cloudy with showers and thunderstorms likely until midnight, then mostly clear after midnight. Lows around 60. West winds 15 to 20 miles an hour. Gusts up to 35 miles an hour until midnight. Chance of rain 70%. Thursday, mostly sunny. Highs in the mid-70s. Northwest winds 10 to 15 miles an hour with gusts up to 25 miles an hour. Thursday night, mostly clear. Lows in the mid-50s. Northwest winds 5 to 10 miles an hour. Juneteenth and Friday night, mostly clear. Highs in the upper 70s. Lows in the upper 50s. Saturday, partly sunny. Highs in the lower 80s. Saturday night, partly cloudy until midnight, then mostly cloudy with a chance of showers and thunderstorms after midnight. Lows in the lower 60s. Chance of rain 40%. Sunday and Sunday night, showers likely with a chance of thunderstorms. Highs in the upper 70s. Lows in the lower 60s. Chance of rain 70%. Monday, partly sunny. Highs in the upper 70s. Monday night and Tuesday, partly cloudy. Lows in the upper 50s. Highs around 80. Again, the forecast for Peoria and surrounding areas of central Illinois for the rest of tonight, partly cloudy. Lows in the mid-50s. West winds 10 to 15 miles an hour, becoming south around 5 miles an hour after midnight. At 7 p.m. in Peoria, skies were mostly sunny. The temperature was 71 degrees, the dew point was 49, and the relative humidity was 45%. The wind was northwest at 10 miles an hour. The pressure was 29.70 inches and rising. Around central and western Illinois, it was sunny, with a temperature of 72 at Macomb, 73 at Quincy, and 74 at Springfield. It was mostly sunny, with a temperature of 71 at Bloomington, 73 at Moline, 71 at Galesburg, and 71 at Pontiac. At Lakin, it was cloudy, with a temperature of 71. And once again at 7 p.m. in Peoria, under mostly sunny skies, the temperature was 71. Looking elsewhere around the Midwest at 7 p.m., Chicago was partly sunny, and 68. Indianapolis reported thunder, and 69. St. Louis was partly sunny, and 79. Kansas City was partly sunny, and 77. Des Moines was partly sunny, and 74. Milwaukee was mostly sunny, and 66. Here is a flood statement. What flash flooding caused by excessive rainfall is possible? Where portions of central and west central Illinois, including the following counties in central Illinois, Marshall, McLean, Peoria, Stark, Tazewell, and Woodford. In west central Illinois, Fulton and Knox. When, from Wednesday morning through Wednesday evening. The following impacts are expected. Excessive runoff may result in flooding of rivers, creeks, streams, and other low-lying and flood-prone locations. Flooding may occur in poor drainage and urban areas. Additional details, high rainfall rates could result in 2 to 3 inches of rain in 1 to 2 hours, bringing the potential for flash flooding. http://, for safety information, visit www.weather.gov/safety/flood. You should monitor later forecasts and be prepared to take action should flash flood warnings be issued. Here is a weather bulletin for the following county, Mason, Illinois. Wind advisory in effect from 1 p.m. to 7 p.m. Wednesday. What? Southwest winds 20 to 30 miles per hour with gusts up to 45 miles per hour expected. Where? Portions of central, east central, southeast, and west central Illinois. When? From 1 p.m. to 7 p.m. Wednesday. The following impacts are expected. Gusty winds will blow around unsecured objects. Tree limbs could be blown down and a few power outages may result. Winds this strong can make driving difficult, especially for high-profile vehicles. Use extra caution. Secure outdoor objects. The following is a summary of watches, warnings, and advisories in effect. For the WXJ71 listening area,
A flood watch has been issued from 7 a.m. Wednesday until 10 p.m. Wednesday for the following counties: Fulton, Knox, Marshall, McLean, Peoria, Stark, Tazewell, and Woodford. A wind advisory has been issued from 1 p.m. Wednesday until 7 p.m. Wednesday for the following county: Mason, Illinois. The time is currently 7:57 p.m. Central Daylight Time. 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Now for the official National Weather Service forecast for Peoria and surrounding areas of central Illinois. Rest of tonight, partly cloudy. Lows in the mid-50s. West winds 10 to 15 miles an hour, becoming south around 5 miles an hour after midnight. Wednesday, showers with a chance of thunderstorms in the morning, then showers with thunderstorms likely in the afternoon. Locally heavy rainfall possible in the morning. Breezy and more humid with highs in the upper 70s. South winds 15 to 25 miles an hour. Gusts up to 40 miles an hour in the afternoon. Chance of rain near 100%. Wednesday night, partly cloudy with showers and thunderstorms likely until midnight, then mostly clear after midnight. Lows around 60. West winds 15 to 20 miles an hour. Gusts up to 35 miles an hour until midnight. Chance of rain 70%. Thursday, mostly sunny. Highs in the mid-70s. Northwest winds 10 to 15 miles an hour with gusts up to 25 miles an hour. Thursday night, mostly clear. Lows in the mid-50s. Northwest winds 5 to 10 miles an hour. Juneteenth and Friday night, mostly clear. Highs in the upper 70s. Lows in the upper 50s. Saturday, partly sunny. Highs in the lower 80s. Saturday night, partly cloudy until midnight, then mostly cloudy with a chance of showers and thunderstorms after midnight. Lows in the lower 60s. Chance of rain 40%. Sunday and Sunday night, showers likely with a chance of thunderstorms. Highs in the upper 70s. Lows in the lower 60s. Chance of rain 70%. Monday, partly sunny. Highs in the upper 70s. Monday night and Tuesday, partly cloudy. Lows in the upper 50s. Highs around 80. Again, the forecast for Peoria and surrounding areas of central Illinois for the rest of tonight, partly cloudy. Lows in the mid-50s. West winds 10 to 15 miles an hour, becoming south around 5 miles an hour after midnight. Here is a flood statement. What, flash flooding caused by excessive rainfall is possible. Where, portions of central and west central Illinois, including the following counties, in central Illinois, Marshall, McLean, Peoria, Stark, Tazewell, and Woodford. In west central Illinois, Fulton and Knox. When, from Wednesday morning through Wednesday evening. The following impacts are expected. Excessive runoff may result in flooding of rivers, creeks, streams, and other low-lying and flood-prone locations. Flooding may occur in poor drainage and urban areas. Additional details, high rainfall rates could result in 2 to 3 inches of rain in 1 to 2 hours, bringing the potential for flash flooding. http://for safety information, visit www.weather.gov/safety/flood. You should monitor later forecasts and be prepared to take action should flash flood warnings be issued. Here is a weather bulletin for the following county: Mason, Illinois. Wind advisory in effect from 1 p.m. to 7 p.m. Wednesday. What? Southwest winds 20 to 30 miles per hour with gusts up to 45 miles per hour expected. Where? Portions of central, east central, southeast, and west central Illinois. When? From 1 p.m. to 7 p.m. Wednesday. The following impacts are expected. Gusty winds will blow around unsecured objects. Tree limbs could be blown down and a few power outages may result. Winds this strong can make driving difficult, especially for high-profile vehicles. Use extra caution. Secure outdoor objects. The following is a summary of watches, warnings, and advisories in effect. For the WXJ71 listening area, a flood watch has been issued from 7 a.m. Wednesday until 10 p.m. Wednesday for the following counties: Fulton, Knox, Marshall, McLean, Peoria, Stark, Tazewell, and Woodford.
A wind advisory.

authority has been issued from 1 p.m. Wednesday until 7 p.m. Wednesday for the following county, Mason, Illinois. The time is currently 8:02 p.m. Central Daylight Time. 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Now for the official National Weather Service forecast for Peoria and surrounding areas of central Illinois. Rest of tonight, partly cloudy. Lows in the mid-50s. West winds 10 to 15 miles an hour, becoming south around 5 miles an hour after midnight. Wednesday, showers with a chance of thunderstorms in the morning, then showers with thunderstorms likely in the afternoon. Locally heavy rainfall possible in the morning. Breezy and more humid with highs in the upper 70s. South winds 15 to 25 miles an hour. Gusts up to 40 miles an hour in the afternoon. Chance of rain near 100%. Wednesday night, partly cloudy with showers and thunderstorms likely until midnight, then mostly clear after midnight. Lows around 60. West winds 15 to 20 miles an hour. Gusts up to 35 miles an hour until midnight. Chance of rain 70%. Thursday, mostly sunny. Highs in the mid-70s. Northwest winds 10 to 15 miles an hour with gusts up to 25 miles an hour. Thursday night, mostly clear. Lows in the mid-50s. Northwest winds 5 to 10 miles an hour. Juneteenth and Friday night, mostly clear. Highs in the upper 70s. Lows in the upper 50s. Saturday, partly sunny. Highs in the lower 80s. Saturday night, partly cloudy until midnight, then mostly cloudy with a chance of showers and thunderstorms after midnight. Lows in the lower 60s. Chance of rain 40%. Sunday and Sunday night, showers likely with a chance of thunderstorms. Highs in the upper 70s. Lows in the lower 60s. Chance of rain 70%. Monday, partly sunny. Highs in the upper 70s. Monday night and Tuesday, partly cloudy. Lows in the upper 50s. Highs around 80. Again, the forecast for Peoria and surrounding areas of central Illinois for the rest of tonight, partly cloudy. Lows in the mid-50s. West winds 10 to 15 miles an hour, becoming south around 5 miles an hour after midnight. At 8 p.m. in Peoria, skies were partly cloudy. The temperature was 70 degrees, the dew point was 49, and the relative humidity was 47%. The wind was west at 6 miles an hour. The pressure was 29.71 inches and rising. Around central and western Illinois, it was clear, with a temperature of 70 at Moline, 69 at Galesburg, and 70 at Lakin. Under clear skies, Macomb reported 68, Quincy reported 70, and Springfield reported 70. It was partly cloudy, with a temperature of 69 at Bloomington, and 68 at Pontiac. And once again at 8 p.m. in Peoria, under partly cloudy skies, the temperature was 70. Here is a flood statement. What, flash flooding caused by excessive rainfall is possible. Where, portions of central and west central Illinois, including the following counties, in central Illinois, Marshall, McLean, Peoria, Stark, Tazewell, and Woodford. In west central Illinois, Fulton and Knox. When, from Wednesday morning through Wednesday evening. The following impacts are expected. Excessive runoff may result in flooding of rivers, creeks, streams, and other low-lying and flood-prone locations. Flooding may occur in poor drainage and urban areas. Additional details, high rainfall rates could result in 2 to 3 inches of rain in 1 to 2 hours, bringing the potential for flash flooding. http://for safety information, visit www.weather.gov/safety/flood. You should monitor later forecasts and be prepared to take action should flash flood warnings be issued. Here is a weather bulletin for the following county, Mason, Illinois. Wind advisory in effect from 1 p.m. to 7 p.m. Wednesday. What? Southwest winds 20 to 30 miles per hour with gusts up to 45 miles per hour expected. Where? Portions of central, east central, southeast, and west central Illinois. When? From 1 p.m. to 7 p.m. Wednesday. The following impacts are expected. Gusty winds will blow around unsecured objects. Tree limbs could be blown down and a few power

outages may result. 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The following is a summary of watches, warnings, and advisories in effect. For the WXJ71 listening area, a flood watch has been issued from 7 a.m. Wednesday until 10 p.m. Wednesday for the following counties: Fulton, Knox, Marshall, McLean, Peoria, Stark, Tazewell, and Woodford. A wind advisory has been issued from 1 p.m. Wednesday until 7 p.m. Wednesday for the following county: Mason, Illinois. The time is currently 8:08 p.m. Central Daylight Time. 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Now for the official National Weather Service forecast for Peoria and surrounding areas of central Illinois. Rest of tonight, partly cloudy. Lows in the mid-50s. West winds 10 to 15 miles an hour, becoming south around 5 miles an hour after midnight. Wednesday, showers with a chance of thunderstorms in the morning, then showers with thunderstorms likely in the afternoon. Locally heavy rainfall possible in the morning. Breezy and more humid with highs in the upper 70s. South winds 15 to 25 miles an hour. Gusts up to 40 miles an hour in the afternoon. Chance of rain near 100%. Wednesday night, partly cloudy with showers and thunderstorms likely until midnight, then mostly clear after midnight. Lows around 60. West winds 15 to 20 miles an hour. Gusts up to 35 miles an hour until midnight. Chance of rain 70%. Thursday, mostly sunny. Highs in the mid-70s. Northwest winds 10 to 15 miles an hour with gusts up to 25 miles an hour. Thursday night, mostly clear. Lows in the mid-50s. Northwest winds 5 to 10 miles an hour. Juneteenth and Friday night, mostly clear. Highs in the upper 70s. Lows in the upper 50s. Saturday, partly sunny. Highs in the lower 80s. Saturday night, partly cloudy until midnight, then mostly cloudy with a chance of showers and thunderstorms after midnight. Lows in the lower 60s. Chance of rain 40%. Sunday and Sunday night, showers likely with a chance of thunderstorms. Highs in the upper 70s. Lows in the lower 60s. Chance of rain 70%. Monday, partly sunny. Highs in the upper 70s. Monday night and Tuesday, partly cloudy. Lows in the upper 50s. Highs around 80. Again, the forecast for Peoria and surrounding areas of central Illinois for the rest of tonight, partly cloudy. Lows in the mid-50s. West winds 10 to 15 miles an hour, becoming south around 5 miles an hour after midnight. At 8 p.m. in Peoria, skies were partly cloudy. The temperature was 70 degrees, the dew point was 49, and the relative humidity was 47%. The wind was west at 6 miles an hour. The pressure was 29.71 inches and rising. Around central and western Illinois, it was clear, with a temperature of 70 at Moline, 69 at Galesburg, and 70 at Lakin. Under clear skies, Macomb reported 68, Quincy reported 70, and Springfield reported 70. It was partly cloudy, with a temperature of 69 at Bloomington, and 68 at Pontiac. And once again at 8 p.m. in Peoria, under partly cloudy skies, the temperature was 70. Looking elsewhere around the Midwest at 8 p.m., Chicago was mostly cloudy, and 68. Indianapolis was mostly cloudy, and 69. St. Louis was mostly cloudy, and 76. Kansas City was mostly cloudy, and 75. Des Moines was cloudy, and 72. Milwaukee was mostly cloudy, and 65. Here is a flood statement. What? Flash flooding caused by excessive rainfall is possible. Where? Portions of central and west central Illinois, including the following counties, in central Illinois: Marshall, McLean, Peoria, Stark, Tazewell, and Woodford. In west central Illinois, Fulton and Knox. When? From Wednesday morning through Wednesday evening. The following impacts are expected. Excessive runoff may result in flooding of rivers, creeks, streams, and other low-lying and flood-prone locations. Flooding may occur in poor drainage and urban areas. Additional

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The following is a summary of watches, warnings, and advisories in effect. For the WXJ71 listening area, a flood watch has been issued from 7 a.m. Wednesday until 10 p.m. Wednesday for the following counties: Fulton, Knox, Marshall, McLean, Peoria, Stark, Tazewell, and Woodford. A wind advisory has been issued from 1 p.m. Wednesday until 7 p.m. Wednesday for the following county: Mason, Illinois. The time is currently 8:14 p.m. Central Daylight Time. 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Now for the official National Weather Service forecast for Peoria and surrounding areas of central Illinois. Rest of tonight, partly cloudy. Lows in the mid-50s. West winds 10 to 15 miles an hour, becoming south around 5 miles an hour after midnight. Wednesday, showers with a chance of thunderstorms in the morning, then showers with thunderstorms likely in the afternoon. Locally heavy rainfall possible in the morning. Breezy and more humid with highs in the upper 70s. South winds 15 to 25 miles an hour. Gusts up to 40 miles an hour in the afternoon. Chance of rain near 100%. Wednesday night, partly cloudy with showers and thunderstorms likely until midnight, then mostly clear after midnight. Lows around 60. West winds 15 to 20 miles an hour. Gusts up to 35 miles an hour until midnight. Chance of rain 70%. Thursday, mostly sunny. Highs in the mid-70s. Northwest winds 10 to 15 miles an hour with gusts up to 25 miles an hour. Thursday night, mostly clear. Lows in the mid-50s. Northwest winds 5 to 10 miles an hour. Juneteenth and Friday night, mostly clear. Highs in the upper 70s. Lows in the upper 50s. Saturday, partly sunny. Highs in the lower 80s. Saturday night, partly cloudy until midnight, then mostly cloudy with a chance of showers and thunderstorms after midnight. Lows in the lower 60s. Chance of rain 40%. Sunday and Sunday night, showers likely with a chance of thunderstorms. Highs in the upper 70s. Lows in the lower 60s. Chance of rain 70%. Monday, partly sunny. Highs in the upper 70s. Monday night and Tuesday, partly cloudy. Lows in the upper 50s. Highs around 80. Again, the forecast for Peoria and surrounding areas of central Illinois for the rest of tonight, partly cloudy. Lows in the mid-50s. West winds 10 to 15 miles an hour, becoming south around 5 miles an hour after midnight. At 8 p.m. in Peoria, skies were partly cloudy. The temperature was 70 degrees, the dew point was 49, and the relative humidity was 47%. The wind was west at 6 miles an hour. The pressure was 29.71 inches and rising. Around central and western Illinois, it was clear, with a temperature of 69 at Bloomington, 70 at Moline, 69 at Galesburg, and 70 at Lakin. It was partly cloudy, with a temperature of 68 at Macomb, 70 at Quincy, 70 at Springfield, and 68 at Pontiac. And once again at 8 p.m. in Peoria, under partly cloudy skies, the temperature was 70. Looking elsewhere around the Midwest at 8 p.m., Chicago was mostly cloudy, and 68. Indianapolis was mostly cloudy, and 69. St. Louis was mostly cloudy, and 76. Kansas City was mostly cloudy, and 75. Des Moines was cloudy, and 72. Milwaukee was mostly cloudy, and 65. Here is a flood statement. What flash flooding caused by excessive rainfall is possible?

where portions of central and west central Illinois, including the following counties in central Illinois, Marshall, McLean, Peoria, Stark, Tazewell, and Woodford. In west central Illinois, Fulton and Knox. When, from Wednesday morning through Wednesday evening. The following impacts are expected. Excessive runoff may result in flooding of rivers, creeks, streams, and other low-lying and flood-prone locations. Flooding may occur in poor drainage and urban areas. Additional details, high rainfall rates could result in 2 to 3 inches of rain in 1 to 2 hours, bringing the potential for flash flooding. http://, for safety information, visit www.weather.gov/safety/flood. You should monitor later forecasts and be prepared to take action should flash flood warnings be issued. Here is a weather bulletin for the following county, Mason, Illinois. Wind advisory in effect from 1 p.m. to 7 p.m. Wednesday. What? Southwest winds 20 to 30 miles per hour with gusts up to 45 miles per hour expected. Where? Portions of central, east central, southeast, and west central Illinois. When? From 1 p.m. to 7 p.m. Wednesday. The following impacts are expected. Gusty winds will blow around unsecured objects. Tree limbs could be blown down and a few power outages may result. Winds this strong can make driving difficult, especially for high-profile vehicles. Use extra caution. Secure outdoor objects. The following is a summary of watches, warnings, and advisories in effect. For the WXJ71 listening area, a flood watch has been issued from 7 a.m. Wednesday until 10 p.m. Wednesday for the following counties, Fulton, Knox, Marshall, McLean, Peoria, Stark, Tazewell, and Woodford. A wind advisory has been issued from 1 p.m. Wednesday until 7 p.m. Wednesday for the following county, Mason, Illinois. The time is currently 8:20 p.m. Central Daylight Time. 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Now for the official National Weather Service forecast for Peoria and surrounding areas of central Illinois. Rest of tonight, partly cloudy. Lows in the mid-50s. West winds 10 to 15 miles an hour, becoming south around 5 miles an hour after midnight. Wednesday, showers with a chance of thunderstorms in the morning, then showers with thunderstorms likely in the afternoon. Locally heavy rainfall possible in the morning. Breezy and more humid with highs in the upper 70s. South winds 15 to 25 miles an hour. Gusts up to 40 miles an hour in the afternoon. Chance of rain near 100%. Wednesday night, partly cloudy with showers and thunderstorms likely until midnight, then mostly clear after midnight. Lows around 60. West winds 15 to 20 miles an hour. Gusts up to 35 miles an hour until midnight. Chance of rain 70%. Thursday, mostly sunny. Highs in the mid-70s. Northwest winds 10 to 15 miles an hour with gusts up to 25 miles an hour. Thursday night, mostly clear. Lows in the mid-50s. Northwest winds 5 to 10 miles an hour. Juneteenth and Friday night, mostly clear. Highs in the upper 70s. Lows in the upper 50s. Saturday, partly sunny. Highs in the lower 80s. Saturday night, partly cloudy until midnight, then mostly cloudy with a chance of showers and thunderstorms after midnight. Lows in the lower 60s. Chance of rain 40%. Sunday and Sunday night, showers likely with a chance of thunderstorms. Highs in the upper 70s. Lows in the lower 60s. Chance of rain 70%. Monday, partly sunny. Highs in the upper 70s. Monday night and Tuesday, partly cloudy. Lows in the upper 50s. Highs around 80. Again, the forecast for Peoria and surrounding areas of central Illinois for the rest of tonight, partly cloudy. Lows in the mid-50s. West winds 10 to 15 miles an hour, becoming south around 5 miles an hour after midnight. At 8 p.m. in Peoria, skies were partly cloudy. The temperature was 70 degrees, the dew point was 49, and the relative humidity was 47%. The wind was west at 6 miles an hour. The pressure was 29.71 inches and rising. Around central and western Illinois,
It was clear, with a temperature of 69 at Bloomington, 70 at Moline, 67 at Galesburg, and 70 at Lakin. It was partly cloudy, with a temperature of 65 at Macomb, 70 at Quincy, 70 at Springfield, and 68 at Pontiac. And once again at 8 p.m. in Peoria, under partly cloudy skies, the temperature was 70. Looking elsewhere around the Midwest at 8 p.m., Chicago was mostly cloudy, and 68. Indianapolis was mostly cloudy, and 69. St. Louis was mostly cloudy, and 76. Kansas City was mostly cloudy, and 75. Des Moines was cloudy, and 72. Milwaukee was mostly cloudy, and 65. Here is a flood statement. What flash flooding caused by excessive rainfall is possible? Where portions of central and west central Illinois, including the following counties in central Illinois, Marshall, McLean, Peoria, Stark, Tazewell, and Woodford. In west central Illinois, Fulton and Knox. When, from Wednesday morning through Wednesday evening. The following impacts are expected. Excessive runoff may result in flooding of rivers, creeks, streams, and other low-lying and flood-prone locations. Flooding may occur in poor drainage and urban areas. Additional details, high rainfall rates could result in 2 to 3 inches of rain in 1 to 2 hours, bringing the potential for flash flooding. http://, for safety information, visit www.weather.gov/safety/flood. You should monitor later forecasts and be prepared to take action should flash flood warnings be issued. Here is a weather bulletin for the following county, Mason, Illinois. Wind advisory in effect from 1 p.m. to 7 p.m. Wednesday. What? Southwest winds 20 to 30 miles per hour with gusts up to 45 miles per hour expected. Where? Portions of central, east central, southeast, and west central Illinois. When? From 1 p.m. to 7 p.m. Wednesday. The following impacts are expected. Gusty winds will blow around unsecured objects. Tree limbs could be blown down and a few power outages may result. Winds this strong can make driving difficult, especially for high-profile vehicles. Use extra caution. Secure outdoor objects. The following is a summary of watches, warnings, and advisories in effect. For the WXJ71 listening area, a flood watch has been issued from 7 a.m. Wednesday until 10 p.m. Wednesday for the following counties, Fulton, Knox, Marshall, McLean, Peoria, Stark, Tazewell, and Woodford. A wind advisory has been issued from 1 p.m. Wednesday until 7 p.m. Wednesday for the following county, Mason, Illinois. The time is currently 8:26 p.m. Central Daylight Time. 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Now for the official National Weather Service forecast for Peoria and surrounding areas of central Illinois. Rest of tonight, partly cloudy. Lows in the mid-50s. West winds 10 to 15 miles an hour, becoming south around 5 miles an hour after midnight. Wednesday, showers with a chance of thunderstorms in the morning, then showers with thunderstorms likely in the afternoon. Locally heavy rainfall possible in the morning. Breezy and more humid with highs in the upper 70s. South winds 15 to 25 miles an hour. Gusts up to 40 miles an hour in the afternoon. Chance of rain near 100%. Wednesday night, partly cloudy with showers and thunderstorms likely until midnight, then mostly clear after midnight. Lows around 60. West winds 15 to 20 miles an hour. Gusts up to 35 miles an hour until midnight. Chance of rain 70%. Thursday, mostly sunny. Highs in the mid-70s. Northwest winds 10 to 15 miles an hour with gusts up to 25 miles an hour. Thursday night, mostly clear. Lows in the mid-50s. Northwest winds 5 to 10 miles an hour. Juneteenth and Friday night, mostly clear. Highs in the upper 70s. Lows in the upper 50s. Saturday, partly sunny. Highs in the lower 80s. Saturday night, partly cloudy until midnight, then mostly cloudy with a chance of showers and thunderstorms after midnight. Lows in the lower 60s. Chance of rain 40%. Sunday and Sunday night, showers likely with a chance of thunderstorms.

Highs in the upper 70s. Lows in the lower 60s. Chance of rain 70%. Monday, partly sunny. Highs in the upper 70s. Monday night and Tuesday, partly cloudy. Lows in the upper 50s. Highs around 80. Again, the forecast for Peoria and surrounding areas of central Illinois for the rest of tonight, partly cloudy. Lows in the mid-50s. West winds 10 to 15 miles an hour, becoming south around 5 miles an hour after midnight. At 8 p.m. in Peoria, skies were partly cloudy. The temperature was 70 degrees, the dew point was 49, and the relative humidity was 47%. The wind was west at 6 miles an hour. The pressure was 29.71 inches and rising. Around central and western Illinois, it was clear, with a temperature of 69 at Bloomington, 70 at Moline, 67 at Galesburg, and 70 at Lakin. It was partly cloudy, with a temperature of 65 at Macomb, 70 at Quincy, 70 at Springfield, and 68 at Pontiac. And once again at 8 p.m. in Peoria, under partly cloudy skies, the temperature was 70. Looking elsewhere around the Midwest at 8 p.m., Chicago was mostly cloudy, and 68. Indianapolis was mostly cloudy, and 69. St. Louis was mostly cloudy, and 76. Kansas City was mostly cloudy, and 75. Des Moines was cloudy, and 72. Milwaukee was mostly cloudy, and 65. Here is a flood statement. What flash flooding caused by excessive rainfall is possible? Where portions of central and west central Illinois, including the following counties in central Illinois, Marshall, McLean, Peoria, Stark, Tazewell, and Woodford. In west central Illinois, Fulton and Knox. When, from Wednesday morning through Wednesday evening. The following impacts are expected. Excessive runoff may result in flooding of rivers, creeks, streams, and other low-lying and flood-prone locations. Flooding may occur in poor drainage and urban areas. Additional details, high rainfall rates could result in 2 to 3 inches of rain in 1 to 2 hours, bringing the potential for flash flooding. http://for safety information, visit www.weather.gov/safety/flood. You should monitor later forecasts and be prepared to take action should flash flood warnings be issued. Here is a weather bulletin for the following county, Mason, Illinois. Wind advisory in effect from 1 p.m. to 7 p.m. Wednesday. What? Southwest winds 20 to 30 miles per hour with gusts up to 45 miles per hour expected. Where? Portions of central, east central, southeast, and west central Illinois. When? From 1 p.m. to 7 p.m. Wednesday. The following impacts are expected. Gusty winds will blow around unsecured objects. Tree limbs could be blown down and a few power outages may result. Winds this strong can make driving difficult, especially for high-profile vehicles. Use extra caution. Secure outdoor objects. The following is a summary of watches, warnings, and advisories in effect. For the WXJ71 listening area, a flood watch has been issued from 7 a.m. Wednesday until 10 p.m. Wednesday for the following counties, Fulton, Knox, Marshall, McLean, Peoria, Stark, Tazewell, and Woodford. A wind advisory has been issued from 1 p.m. Wednesday until 7 p.m. Wednesday for the following county, Mason, Illinois. The time is currently 8:32 p.m. Central Daylight Time. 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Now for the official National Weather Service forecast for Peoria and surrounding areas of central Illinois. Rest of tonight, partly cloudy. Lows in the mid-50s. West winds 10 to 15 miles an hour, becoming south around 5 miles an hour after midnight. Wednesday, showers with a chance of thunderstorms in the morning, then showers with thunderstorms likely in the afternoon. Locally heavy rainfall possible in the morning. Wednesday, showers with a chance of thunderstorms in the morning, then showers with thunderstorms likely in the afternoon. Locally heavy rainfall possible in the morning. Breezy and more humid with highs in the upper 70s. South winds 15 to 25 miles an hour. Gusts up to 40 miles an hour in the afternoon. Chance of rain near 100%.

Wednesday night, partly cloudy with showers and thunderstorms likely until midnight, then mostly clear after midnight. Lows around 60. West winds 15 to 20 miles an hour. Gusts up to 35 miles an hour until midnight. Chance of rain 70%. Thursday, mostly sunny. Highs in the mid-70s. Northwest winds 10 to 15 miles an hour with gusts up to 25 miles an hour. Thursday night, mostly clear. Lows in the mid-50s. Northwest winds 5 to 10 miles an hour. Juneteenth and Friday night, mostly clear. Highs in the upper 70s. Lows in the upper 50s. Saturday, partly sunny. Highs in the lower 80s. Saturday night, partly cloudy until midnight, then mostly cloudy with a chance of showers and thunderstorms after midnight. Lows in the lower 60s. Chance of rain 40%. Sunday and Sunday night, showers likely with a chance of thunderstorms. Highs in the upper 70s. Lows in the lower 60s. Chance of rain 70%. Monday, partly sunny. Highs in the upper 70s. Monday night and Tuesday, partly cloudy. Lows in the upper 50s. Highs around 80. Again, the forecast for Peoria and surrounding areas of central Illinois for the rest of tonight, partly cloudy. Lows in the mid-50s. West winds 10 to 15 miles an hour, becoming south around 5 miles an hour after midnight. At 8 p.m. in Peoria, skies were partly cloudy. The temperature was 70 degrees, the dew point was 49, and the relative humidity was 47%. The wind was west at 6 miles an hour. The pressure was 29.71 inches and rising. Around central and western Illinois, it was clear, with a temperature of 69 at Bloomington, 70 at Moline, 67 at Galesburg, and 70 at Lakin. It was partly cloudy, with a temperature of 65 at Macomb, 70 at Quincy, 70 at Springfield, and 68 at Pontiac. And once again at 8 p.m. in Peoria, under partly cloudy skies, the temperature was 70. Looking elsewhere around the Midwest at 8 p.m., Chicago was mostly cloudy, and 68. Indianapolis was mostly cloudy, and 69. St. Louis was mostly cloudy, and 76. Kansas City was mostly cloudy, and 75. Des Moines was cloudy, and 72. Milwaukee was mostly cloudy, and 65. Here is a flood statement. What flash flooding caused by excessive rainfall is possible? Where portions of central and west central Illinois, including the following counties in central Illinois, Marshall, McLean, Peoria, Stark, Tazewell, and Woodford. In west central Illinois, Fulton and Knox. When, from Wednesday morning through Wednesday evening. The following impacts are expected. Excessive runoff may result in flooding of rivers, creeks, streams, and other low-lying and flood-prone locations. Flooding may occur in poor drainage and urban areas. Additional details, high rainfall rates could result in 2 to 3 inches of rain in 1 to 2 hours, bringing the potential for flash flooding. http://, for safety information, visit www.weather.gov/safety/flood. You should monitor later forecasts and be prepared to take action should flash flood warnings be issued. Here is a weather bulletin for the following county, Mason, Illinois. Wind advisory in effect from 1 p.m. to 7 p.m. Wednesday. What? Southwest winds 20 to 30 miles per hour with gusts up to 45 miles per hour expected. Where? Portions of central, east central, southeast, and west central Illinois. When? From 1 p.m. to 7 p.m. Wednesday. The following impacts are expected. Gusty winds will blow around unsecured objects. Tree limbs could be blown down and a few power outages may result. Winds this strong can make driving difficult, especially for high-profile vehicles. Use extra caution. Secure outdoor objects. The following is a summary of watches, warnings, and advisories in effect. For the WXJ71 listening area, a flood watch has been issued from 7 a.m. Wednesday until 10 p.m. Wednesday for the following counties: Fulton, Knox, Marshall, McLean, Peoria, Stark, Tazewell, and Woodford. A wind advisory has been issued from 1 p.m. Wednesday until 7 p.m. Wednesday for the following county:

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The time is currently 8:38 p.m. Central Daylight Time. 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Now for the official National Weather Service forecast for Peoria and surrounding areas of central Illinois. Rest of tonight, partly cloudy. Lows in the mid-50s. West winds 10 to 15 miles an hour, becoming south around 5 miles an hour after midnight. Wednesday, showers with a chance of thunderstorms in the morning, then showers with thunderstorms likely in the afternoon. Locally heavy rainfall possible in the morning. Breezy and more humid with highs in the upper 70s. South winds 15 to 25 miles an hour. Gusts up to 40 miles an hour in the afternoon. Chance of rain near 100%. Wednesday night, partly cloudy with showers and thunderstorms likely until midnight, then mostly clear after midnight. Lows around 60. West winds 15 to 20 miles an hour. Gusts up to 35 miles an hour until midnight. Chance of rain 70%. Thursday, mostly sunny. Highs in the mid-70s. Northwest winds 10 to 15 miles an hour with gusts up to 25 miles an hour. Thursday night, mostly clear. Lows in the mid-50s. Northwest winds 5 to 10 miles an hour. Juneteenth and Friday night, mostly clear. Highs in the upper 70s. Lows in the upper 50s. Saturday, partly sunny. Highs in the lower 80s. Saturday night, partly cloudy until midnight, then mostly cloudy with a chance of showers and thunderstorms after midnight. Lows in the lower 60s. Chance of rain 40%. Sunday and Sunday night, showers likely with a chance of thunderstorms. Highs in the upper 70s. Lows in the lower 60s. Chance of rain 70%. Monday, partly sunny. Highs in the upper 70s. Monday night and Tuesday, partly cloudy. Lows in the upper 50s. Highs around 80. Again, the forecast for Peoria and surrounding areas of central Illinois for the rest of tonight, partly cloudy. Lows in the mid-50s. West winds 10 to 15 miles an hour, becoming south around 5 miles an hour after midnight. At 8 p.m. in Peoria, skies were partly cloudy. The temperature was 70 degrees, the dew point was 49, and the relative humidity was 47%. The wind was west at 6 miles an hour. The pressure was 29.71 inches and rising. Around central and western Illinois, it was clear, with a temperature of 69 at Bloomington, 70 at Moline, 67 at Galesburg, and 70 at Lakin. It was partly cloudy, with a temperature of 65 at Macomb, 70 at Quincy, 70 at Springfield, and 68 at Pontiac. And once again at 8 p.m. in Peoria, under partly cloudy skies, the temperature was 70. Looking elsewhere around the Midwest at 8 p.m., Chicago was mostly cloudy, and 68. Indianapolis was mostly cloudy, and 69. St. Louis was mostly cloudy, and 76. Kansas City was mostly cloudy, and 75. Des Moines was cloudy, and 72. Milwaukee was mostly cloudy, and 65. Here is a flood statement. What flash flooding caused by excessive rainfall is possible? Where portions of central and west central Illinois, including the following counties in central Illinois, Marshall, McLean, Peoria, Stark, Tazewell, and Woodford. In west central Illinois, Fulton and Knox. When, from Wednesday morning through Wednesday evening. The following impacts are expected. Excessive runoff may result in flooding of rivers, creeks, streams, and other low-lying and flood-prone locations. Flooding may occur in poor drainage and urban areas. Additional details, high rainfall rates could result in 2 to 3 inches of rain in 1 to 2 hours, bringing the potential for flash flooding. http://, for safety information, visit www.weather.gov/safety/flood. You should monitor later forecasts and be prepared to take action should flash flood warnings be issued. Here is a weather bulletin for the following county, Mason, Illinois. Wind advisory in effect from 1 p.m. to 7 p.m. Wednesday. What? Southwest winds 20 to 30 miles per hour with gusts up to 45 miles per hour expected.

portions of central, east central, southeast, and west central Illinois. When, from 1 p.m. to 7 p.m. Wednesday. The following impacts are expected. Gusty winds will blow around unsecured objects. Tree limbs could be blown down and a few power outages may result. Winds this strong can make driving difficult, especially for high-profile vehicles. Use extra caution. Secure outdoor objects. The following is a summary of watches, warnings, and advisories in effect. For the WXJ71 listening area, a flood watch has been issued from 7 a.m. Wednesday until 10 p.m. Wednesday for the following counties: Fulton, Knox, Marshall, McLean, Peoria, Stark, Tazewell, and Woodford. A wind advisory has been issued from 1 p.m. Wednesday until 7 p.m. Wednesday for the following county: Mason, Illinois. The time is currently 8:44 p.m. Central Daylight Time. 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Now for the official National Weather Service forecast for Peoria and surrounding areas of central Illinois. Rest of tonight, partly cloudy. Lows in the mid-50s. West winds 10 to 15 miles an hour, becoming south around 5 miles an hour after midnight. Wednesday, showers with a chance of thunderstorms in the morning, then showers with thunderstorms likely in the afternoon. Locally heavy rainfall possible in the morning. Breezy and more humid with highs in the upper 70s. South winds 15 to 25 miles an hour. Gusts up to 40 miles an hour in the afternoon. Chance of rain near 100%. Wednesday night, partly cloudy with showers and thunderstorms likely until midnight, then mostly clear after midnight. Lows around 60. West winds 15 to 20 miles an hour. Gusts up to 35 miles an hour until midnight. Chance of rain 70%. Thursday, mostly sunny. Highs in the mid-70s. Northwest winds 10 to 15 miles an hour with gusts up to 25 miles an hour. Thursday night, mostly clear. Lows in the mid-50s. Northwest winds 5 to 10 miles an hour. Juneteenth and Friday night, mostly clear. Highs in the upper 70s. Lows in the upper 50s. Saturday, partly sunny. Highs in the lower 80s. Saturday night, partly cloudy until midnight, then mostly cloudy with a chance of showers and thunderstorms after midnight. Lows in the lower 60s. Chance of rain 40%. Sunday and Sunday night, showers likely with a chance of thunderstorms. Highs in the upper 70s. Lows in the lower 60s. Chance of rain 70%. Monday, partly sunny. Highs in the upper 70s. Monday night and Tuesday, partly cloudy. Lows in the upper 50s. Highs around 80. Again, the forecast for Peoria and surrounding areas of central Illinois for the rest of tonight, partly cloudy. Lows in the mid-50s. West winds 10 to 15 miles an hour, becoming south around 5 miles an hour after midnight. At 8 p.m. in Peoria, skies were partly cloudy. The temperature was 70 degrees, the dew point was 49, and the relative humidity was 47%. The wind was west at 6 miles an hour. The pressure was 29.71 inches and rising. Around central and western Illinois, it was clear, with a temperature of 69 at Bloomington, 70 at Moline, 67 at Galesburg, and 70 at Lakin. It was partly cloudy, with a temperature of 65 at Macomb, 70 at Quincy, 70 at Springfield, and 68 at Pontiac. And once again at 8 p.m. in Peoria, under partly cloudy skies, the temperature was 70. Looking elsewhere around the Midwest at 8 p.m., Chicago was mostly cloudy, and 68. Indianapolis was mostly cloudy, and 69. St. Louis was mostly cloudy, and 76. Kansas City was mostly cloudy, and 75. Des Moines was cloudy, and 72. Milwaukee was mostly cloudy, and 65. Here is a flood statement. What flash flooding caused by excessive rainfall is possible? Where portions of central and west central Illinois, including the following counties, in central Illinois, Marshall, McLean, Peoria, Stark, Tazewell, and Woodford. In west central Illinois, Fulton and Knox. When, from Wednesday morning through Wednesday evening.
The following impacts are expected. Excessive runoff may result in flooding of rivers, creeks, streams, and other low-lying and flood-prone locations. Flooding may occur in poor drainage and urban areas. Additional details, high rainfall rates could result in 2 to 3 inches of rain in 1 to 2 hours, bringing the potential for flash flooding. http://, for safety information, visit www.weather.gov/safety/flood. You should monitor later forecasts and be prepared to take action should flash flood warnings be issued. Here is a weather bulletin for the following county, Mason, Illinois. Wind advisory in effect from 1 p.m. to 7 p.m. Wednesday. What? Southwest winds 20 to 30 miles per hour with gusts up to 45 miles per hour expected. Where? Portions of central, east central, southeast, and west central Illinois. When? From 1 p.m. to 7 p.m. Wednesday. The following impacts are expected. Gusty winds will blow around unsecured objects. Tree limbs could be blown down and a few power outages may result. Winds this strong can make driving difficult, especially for high-profile vehicles. Use extra caution. Secure outdoor objects. The following is a summary of watches, warnings, and advisories in effect. For the WXJ71 listening area, a flood watch has been issued from 7 a.m. Wednesday until 10 p.m. Wednesday for the following counties: Fulton, Knox, Marshall, McLean, Peoria, Stark, Tazewell, and Woodford. A wind advisory has been issued from 1 p.m. Wednesday until 7 p.m. Wednesday for the following county, Mason, Illinois. The time is currently 8:50 p.m. Central Daylight Time. 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Now for the official National Weather Service forecast for Peoria and surrounding areas of central Illinois. Rest of tonight, partly cloudy. Lows in the mid-50s. West winds 10 to 15 miles an hour, becoming south around 5 miles an hour after midnight. Wednesday, showers with a chance of thunderstorms in the morning, then showers with thunderstorms likely in the afternoon. Locally heavy rainfall possible in the morning. Breezy and more humid with highs in the upper 70s. South winds 15 to 25 miles an hour. Gusts up to 40 miles an hour in the afternoon. Chance of rain near 100%. Wednesday night, partly cloudy with showers and thunderstorms likely until midnight, then mostly clear after midnight. Lows around 60. West winds 15 to 20 miles an hour. Gusts up to 35 miles an hour until midnight. Chance of rain 70%. Thursday, mostly sunny. Highs in the mid-70s. Northwest winds 10 to 15 miles an hour with gusts up to 25 miles an hour. Thursday night, mostly clear. Lows in the mid-50s. Northwest winds 5 to 10 miles an hour. Juneteenth and Friday night, mostly clear. Highs in the upper 70s. Lows in the upper 50s. Saturday, partly sunny. Highs in the lower 80s. Saturday night, partly cloudy until midnight, then mostly cloudy with a chance of showers and thunderstorms after midnight. Lows in the lower 60s. Chance of rain 40%. Sunday and Sunday night, showers likely with a chance of thunderstorms. Highs in the upper 70s. Lows in the lower 60s. Chance of rain 70%. Monday, partly sunny. Highs in the upper 70s. Monday night and Tuesday, partly cloudy. Lows in the upper 50s. Highs around 80. Again, the forecast for Peoria and surrounding areas of central Illinois for the rest of tonight, partly cloudy. Lows in the mid-50s. West winds 10 to 15 miles an hour, becoming south around 5 miles an hour after midnight. At 8 p.m. in Peoria, skies were partly cloudy. The temperature was 70 degrees, the dew point was 49, and the relative humidity was 47%. The wind was west at 6 miles an hour. The pressure was 29.71 inches and rising. Around central and western Illinois, it was clear, with a temperature of 69 at Bloomington, 70 at Moline, 67 at Galesburg, and 70 at Lakin. It was partly cloudy, with a temperature of 65 at Macomb, 70 at Quincy, 70 at Springfield, and 68 at Pontiac.

And once again at 8 p.m. in Peoria, under partly cloudy skies, the temperature was 70. Looking elsewhere around the Midwest at 8 p.m., Chicago was mostly cloudy, and 68. Indianapolis was mostly cloudy, and 69. St. Louis was mostly cloudy, and 76. Kansas City was mostly cloudy, and 75. Des Moines was cloudy, and 72. Milwaukee was mostly cloudy, and 65. Here is a flood statement. What? Flash flooding caused by excessive rainfall is possible. Where? Portions of central and west central Illinois, including the following counties, in central Illinois, Marshall, McLean, Peoria, Stark, Tazewell, and Woodford. In west central Illinois, Fulton and Knox. When? From Wednesday morning through Wednesday evening. The following impacts are expected. Excessive runoff may result in flooding of rivers, creeks, streams, and other low-lying and flood-prone locations. Flooding may occur in poor drainage and urban areas. Additional details, high rainfall rates could result in 2 to 3 inches of rain in 1 to 2 hours, bringing the potential for flash flooding. http://for safety information, visit www.weather.gov/safety/flood. You should monitor later forecasts and be prepared to take action should flash flood warnings be issued. Here is a weather bulletin for the following county, Mason, Illinois. Wind advisory in effect from 1 p.m. to 7 p.m. Wednesday. What? Southwest winds 20 to 30 miles per hour with gusts up to 45 miles per hour expected. Where? Portions of central, east central, southeast, and west central Illinois. When? From 1 p.m. to 7 p.m. Wednesday. The following impacts are expected. Gusty winds will blow around unsecured objects. Tree limbs could be blown down and a few power outages may result. Winds this strong can make driving difficult, especially for high-profile vehicles. 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Secure outdoor objects. The following is a summary of watches, warnings, and advisories in effect. For the WXJ71 listening area, a flood watch has been issued from 7 a.m. Wednesday until 10 p.m. Wednesday for the following counties, Fulton, Knox, Marshall, McLean, Peoria, Stark, Tazewell, and Woodford. A wind advisory has been issued from 1 p.m. Wednesday until 7 p.m. Wednesday for the following county, Mason, Illinois. The time is currently 8:56 p.m. Central Daylight Time. 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Now for the official National Weather Service forecast for Peoria and surrounding areas of central Illinois. Rest of tonight, partly cloudy. Lows in the mid-50s. West winds 10 to 15 miles an hour, becoming south around 5 miles an hour after midnight. Wednesday, showers with a chance of thunderstorms in the morning, then showers with thunderstorms likely in the afternoon. Locally heavy rainfall possible in the morning. Breezy and more humid with highs in the upper 70s. South winds 15 to 25 miles an hour. Gusts up to 40 miles an hour in the afternoon. Chance of rain near 100%. Wednesday night, partly cloudy with showers and thunderstorms likely until midnight, then mostly clear after midnight. Lows around 60. West winds 15 to 20 miles an hour. Gusts up to 35 miles an hour until midnight. Chance of rain 70%. Thursday, mostly sunny. Highs in the mid-70s. Northwest winds 10 to 15 miles an hour with gusts up to 25 miles an hour. Thursday night, mostly clear. Lows in the mid-50s. Northwest winds 5 to 10 miles an hour. Juneteenth and Friday night, mostly clear. Highs in the upper 70s. Lows in the upper 50s. Saturday, partly sunny. Highs in the lower 80s. Saturday night, partly cloudy until midnight, then mostly cloudy with a chance of showers and thunderstorms after midnight. Lows in the lower 60s. Chance of rain 40%. Sunday and Sunday night, showers likely with a chance of thunderstorms. Highs in the upper 70s. Lows in the lower 60s. Chance of rain 70%. Monday, partly sunny. Highs in the upper 70s. Monday night and Tuesday, partly cloudy. Lows in the upper 50s.
highs around 80. Again, the forecast for Peoria and surrounding areas of central Illinois for the rest of tonight, partly cloudy. Lows in the mid-50s. West winds 10 to 15 miles an hour, becoming south around 5 miles an hour after midnight. At 8 p.m. in Peoria, skies were partly cloudy. The temperature was 70 degrees, the dew point was 49, and the relative humidity was 47%. The wind was west at 6 miles an hour. The pressure was 29.71 inches and rising. Around central and western Illinois, it was clear, with a temperature of 69 at Bloomington, 70 at Moline, 67 at Galesburg, and 70 at Lakin. It was partly cloudy, with a temperature of 65 at Macomb, 70 at Quincy, 70 at Springfield, and 68 at Pontiac. And once again at 8 p.m. in Peoria, under partly cloudy skies, the temperature was 70. Looking elsewhere around the Midwest at 8 p.m., Chicago was mostly cloudy, and 68. Indianapolis was mostly cloudy, and 69. St. Louis was mostly cloudy, and 76. Kansas City was mostly cloudy, and 75. Des Moines was cloudy, and 72. Milwaukee was mostly cloudy, and 65. Here is a flood statement. What flash flooding caused by excessive rainfall is possible? Where portions of central and west central Illinois, including the following counties in central Illinois, Marshall, McLean, Peoria, Stark, Tazewell, and Woodford. In west central Illinois, Fulton and Knox. When, from Wednesday morning through Wednesday evening. The following impacts are expected. Excessive runoff may result in flooding of rivers, creeks, streams, and other low-lying and flood-prone locations. Flooding may occur in poor drainage and urban areas. Additional details, high rainfall rates could result in 2 to 3 inches of rain in 1 to 2 hours, bringing the potential for flash flooding. http://, for safety information, visit www.weather.gov/safety/flood. You should monitor later forecasts and be prepared to take action should flash flood warnings be issued. Here is a weather bulletin for the following county, Mason, Illinois. Wind advisory in effect from 1 p.m. to 7 p.m. Wednesday. What? Southwest winds 20 to 30 miles per hour with gusts up to 45 miles per hour expected. Where? Portions of central, east central, southeast, and west central Illinois. When? From 1 p.m. to 7 p.m. Wednesday. The following impacts are expected. Gusty winds will blow around unsecured objects. Tree limbs could be blown down and a few power outages may result. Winds this strong can make driving difficult, especially for high-profile vehicles. Use extra caution. Secure outdoor objects. The following is a summary of watches, warnings, and advisories in effect. For the WXJ71 listening area, a flood watch has been issued from 7 a.m. Wednesday until 10 p.m. Wednesday for the following counties, Fulton, Knox, Marshall, McLean, Peoria, Stark, Tazewell, and Woodford. A wind advisory has been issued from 1 p.m. Wednesday until 7 p.m. Wednesday for the following county, Mason, Illinois. The time is currently 9:02 p.m. Central Daylight Time. 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Now for the official National Weather Service forecast for Peoria and surrounding areas of central Illinois. Rest of tonight, partly cloudy. Lows in the mid-50s. West winds 10 to 15 miles an hour, becoming south around 5 miles an hour after midnight. Wednesday, showers with a chance of thunderstorms in the morning, then showers with thunderstorms likely in the afternoon. Locally heavy rainfall possible in the morning. Breezy and more humid with highs in the upper 70s. South winds 15 to 25 miles an hour. Gusts up to 40 miles an hour in the afternoon. Chance of rain near 100%. Wednesday night, partly cloudy with showers and thunderstorms likely until midnight, then mostly clear after midnight. Lows around 60. West winds 15 to 20 miles an hour. Gusts up to 35 miles an hour until midnight. Chance of rain 70%. Thursday, mostly sunny. Highs in the mid-70s. Northwest winds 10 to 15 miles an hour with gusts up to 25 miles

hour. Thursday night, mostly clear. Lows in the mid-50s. Northwest winds 5 to 10 miles an hour. Juneteenth and Friday night, mostly clear. Highs in the upper 70s. Lows in the upper 50s. Saturday, partly sunny. Highs in the lower 80s. Saturday night, partly cloudy until midnight, then mostly cloudy with a chance of showers and thunderstorms after midnight. Lows in the lower 60s. Chance of rain 40%. Sunday and Sunday night, showers likely with a chance of thunderstorms. Highs in the upper 70s. Lows in the lower 60s. Chance of rain 70%. Monday, partly sunny. Highs in the upper 70s. Monday night and Tuesday, partly cloudy. Lows in the upper 50s. Highs around 80. Again, the forecast for Peoria and surrounding areas of central Illinois for the rest of tonight, partly cloudy. Lows in the mid-50s. West winds 10 to 15 miles an hour, becoming south around 5 miles an hour after midnight. At 9 p.m. in Peoria, skies were clear. The temperature was 67 degrees, the dew point was 50, and the relative humidity was 54%. The wind was southwest at 5 miles an hour. The pressure was 29.70 inches and falling. Around central and western Illinois, it was clear, with a temperature of 66 at Bloomington, 63 at Moline, 64 at Galesburg, and 65 at Lakin. It was partly cloudy, with a temperature of 60 at Macomb, 67 at Quincy, 64 at Springfield, and 63 at Pontiac. And once again at 9 p.m. in Peoria, under clear skies, the temperature was 67. Here is a flood statement. What flash flooding caused by excessive rainfall is possible? Where, portions of central and west central Illinois, including the following counties, in central Illinois, Marshall, McLean, Peoria, Stark, Tazewell, and Woodford. In west central Illinois, Fulton and Knox. When, from Wednesday morning through Wednesday evening. The following impacts are expected. Excessive runoff may result in flooding of rivers, creeks, streams, and other low-lying and flood-prone locations. Flooding may occur in poor drainage and urban areas. Additional details, high rainfall rates could result in 2 to 3 inches of rain in 1 to 2 hours, bringing the potential for flash flooding. http://, for safety information, visit www.weather.gov/safety/flood. You should monitor later forecasts and be prepared to take action should flash flood warnings be issued. Here is a weather bulletin for the following county, Mason, Illinois. Wind advisory in effect from 1 p.m. to 7 p.m. Wednesday. What? Southwest winds 20 to 30 miles per hour with gusts up to 45 miles per hour expected. Where? Portions of central, east central, southeast, and west central Illinois. When? From 1 p.m. to 7 p.m. Wednesday. The following impacts are expected. Gusty winds will blow around unsecured objects. Tree limbs could be blown down and a few power outages may result. Winds this strong can make driving difficult, especially for high-profile vehicles. Use extra caution. Secure outdoor objects. The following is a summary of watches, warnings, and advisories in effect. For the WXJ71 listening area, a flood watch has been issued from 7 a.m. Wednesday until 10 p.m. Wednesday for the following counties, Fulton, Knox, Marshall, McLean, Peoria, Stark, Tazewell, and Woodford. A wind advisory has been issued from 1 p.m. Wednesday until 7 p.m. Wednesday for the following county, Mason, Illinois. The time is currently 9:07 p.m. Central Daylight Time. 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Now for the official National Weather Service forecast for Peoria and surrounding areas of central Illinois. Rest of tonight, partly cloudy. Lows in the mid-50s. West winds 10 to 15 miles an hour, becoming south around 5 miles an hour after midnight. Wednesday, showers with a chance of thunderstorms in the morning, then showers with thunderstorms likely in the afternoon. Locally heavy rainfall possible in the morning. Breezy and more humid with highs in the upper 70s. South winds 15 to 25 miles an hour. Gusts up to 40 miles an hour in the afternoon.

chance of rain near 100%. Wednesday night, partly cloudy with showers and thunderstorms likely until midnight, then mostly clear after midnight. Lows around 60. West winds 15 to 20 miles an hour. Gusts up to 35 miles an hour until midnight. Chance of rain 70%. Thursday, mostly sunny. Highs in the mid-70s. Northwest winds 10 to 15 miles an hour with gusts up to 25 miles an hour. Thursday night, mostly clear. Lows in the mid-50s. Northwest winds 5 to 10 miles an hour. Juneteenth and Friday night, mostly clear. Highs in the upper 70s. Lows in the upper 50s. Saturday, partly sunny. Highs in the lower 80s. Saturday night, partly cloudy until midnight, then mostly cloudy with a chance of showers and thunderstorms after midnight. Lows in the lower 60s. Chance of rain 40%. Sunday and Sunday night, showers likely with a chance of thunderstorms. Highs in the upper 70s. Lows in the lower 60s. Chance of rain 70%. Monday, partly sunny. Highs in the upper 70s. Monday night and Tuesday, partly cloudy. Lows in the upper 50s. Highs around 80. Again, the forecast for Peoria and surrounding areas of central Illinois for the rest of tonight, partly cloudy. Lows in the mid-50s. West winds 10 to 15 miles an hour, becoming south around 5 miles an hour after midnight. At 9 p.m. in Peoria, skies were clear. The temperature was 67 degrees, the dew point was 50, and the relative humidity was 54%. The wind was southwest at 5 miles an hour. The pressure was 29.70 inches and falling. Around central and western Illinois, it was clear, with a temperature of 66 at Bloomington, 63 at Moline, 64 at Galesburg, and 65 at Lakin. It was partly cloudy, with a temperature of 60 at Macomb, 67 at Quincy, 64 at Springfield, and 63 at Pontiac. And once again at 9 p.m. in Peoria, under clear skies, the temperature was 67. Looking elsewhere around the Midwest at 9 p.m., Chicago was mostly cloudy, and 67. Indianapolis was mostly cloudy, and 67. St. Louis was mostly cloudy, and 72. Kansas City was mostly cloudy, and 71. Des Moines was cloudy, and 72. Milwaukee was partly cloudy, and 64. Here is a flood statement. What? Flash flooding caused by excessive rainfall is possible. Where? Portions of central and west central Illinois, including the following counties, in central Illinois, Marshall, McLean, Peoria, Stark, Tazewell, and Woodford. In west central Illinois, Fulton and Knox. When? From Wednesday morning through Wednesday evening. The following impacts are expected. Excessive runoff may result in flooding of rivers, creeks, streams, and other low-lying and flood-prone locations. Flooding may occur in poor drainage and urban areas. Additional details, high rainfall rates could result in 2 to 3 inches of rain in 1 to 2 hours, bringing the potential for flash flooding. http://forsafetyinformation, visit www.weather.gov/safety/flood. You should monitor later forecasts and be prepared to take action should flash flood warnings be issued. Here is a weather bulletin for the following county, Mason, Illinois. Wind advisory in effect from 1 p.m. to 7 p.m. Wednesday. What? Southwest winds 20 to 30 miles per hour with gusts up to 45 miles per hour expected. Where? Portions of central, east central, southeast, and west central Illinois. When? From 1 p.m. to 7 p.m. Wednesday. The following impacts are expected. Gusty winds will blow around unsecured objects. Tree limbs could be blown down and a few power outages may result. Winds this strong can make driving difficult, especially for high-profile vehicles. Use extra caution. Secure outdoor objects. The following is a summary of watches, warnings, and advisories in effect. For the WXJ71 listening area, a flood watch has been issued from 7 a.m. Wednesday until 10 p.m. Wednesday for the following counties, Fulton, Knox, Marshall, McLean, Peoria, Stark, Tazewell, and Woodford. A wind advisory has been issued from 1

areas of central Illinois. Rest of tonight, partly cloudy. Lows in the mid-50s. West winds 10 to 15 miles an hour, becoming south around 5 miles an hour after midnight. Wednesday, showers with a chance of thunderstorms in the morning, then showers with thunderstorms likely in the afternoon. Locally heavy rainfall possible in the morning. Breezy and more humid with highs in the upper 70s. South winds 15 to 25 miles an hour. Gusts up to 40 miles an hour in the afternoon. Chance of rain near 100%. Wednesday night, partly cloudy with showers and thunderstorms likely until midnight, then mostly clear after midnight. Lows around 60. West winds 15 to 20 miles an hour. Gusts up to 35 miles an hour until midnight. Chance of rain 70%. Thursday, mostly sunny. Highs in the mid-70s. Northwest winds 10 to 15 miles an hour with gusts up to 25 miles an hour. Thursday night, mostly clear. Lows in the mid-50s. Northwest winds 5 to 10 miles an hour. Juneteenth and Friday night, mostly clear. Highs in the upper 70s. Lows in the upper 50s. Saturday, partly sunny. Highs in the lower 80s. Saturday night, partly cloudy until midnight, then mostly cloudy with a chance of showers and thunderstorms after midnight. Lows in the lower 60s. Chance of rain 40%. Sunday and Sunday night, showers likely with a chance of thunderstorms. Highs in the upper 70s. Lows in the lower 60s. Chance of rain 70%. Monday, partly sunny. Highs in the upper 70s. Monday night and Tuesday, partly cloudy. Lows in the upper 50s. Highs around 80. Again, the forecast for Peoria and surrounding areas of central Illinois for the rest of tonight, partly cloudy. Lows in the mid-50s. West winds 10 to 15 miles an hour, becoming south around 5 miles an hour after midnight. At 9 p.m. in Peoria, skies were clear. The temperature was 67 degrees, the dew point was 50, and the relative humidity was 54%. The wind was southwest at 5 miles an hour. The pressure was 29.70 inches and falling. Around central and western Illinois, it was clear, with a temperature of 66 at Bloomington, 63 at Moline, and 64 at Galesburg. Under clear skies, Lakin reported 65, Macomb reported 60, and Springfield reported 64. It was partly cloudy, with a temperature of 67 at Quincy, and 63 at Pontiac. And once again at 9 p.m. in Peoria, under clear skies, the temperature was 67. Looking elsewhere around the Midwest at 9 p.m., Chicago was mostly cloudy, and 67. Indianapolis was mostly cloudy, and 67. St. Louis was mostly cloudy, and 72. Kansas City was mostly cloudy, and 71. Des Moines was cloudy, and 72. Milwaukee was partly cloudy, and 64. Here is a flood statement. What, flash flooding caused by excessive rainfall is possible. Where, portions of central and west central Illinois, including the following counties, in central Illinois, Marshall, McLean, Peoria, Stark, Tazewell, and Woodford. In west central Illinois, Fulton and Knox. When, from Wednesday morning through Wednesday evening. The following impacts are expected. Excessive runoff may result in flooding of rivers, creeks, streams, and other low-lying and flood-prone locations. Flooding may occur in poor drainage and urban areas. Additional details, high rainfall rates could result in 2 to 3 inches of rain in 1 to 2 hours, bringing the potential for flash flooding. http://forsafetyinformation, visit www.weather.gov/safety/flood. You should monitor later forecasts and be prepared to take action should flash flood warnings be issued. Here is a weather bulletin for the following county, Mason, Illinois. Wind advisory in effect from 1 p.m. to 7 p.m. Wednesday. What? Southwest winds 20 to 30 miles per hour with gusts up to 45 miles per hour expected. Where? Portions of central, east central, southeast, and west central Illinois. When? From 1 p.m. to 7 p.m. Wednesday. The following impacts are expected. Gusty winds will blow around unsecured objects. Tree

curtains could be blown down and a few power outages may result. Winds this strong can make driving difficult, especially for high-profile vehicles. Use extra caution. Secure outdoor objects. The following is a summary of watches, warnings, and advisories in effect. For the WXJ71 listening area, a flood watch has been issued from 7 a.m. Wednesday until 10 p.m. Wednesday for the following counties: Fulton, Knox, Marshall, McLean, Peoria, Stark, Tazewell, and Woodford. A wind advisory has been issued from 1 p.m. Wednesday until 7 p.m. Wednesday for the following county: Mason, Illinois. The time is currently 9:20 p.m. Central Daylight Time. 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Now for the official National Weather Service forecast for Peoria and surrounding areas of central Illinois. Rest of tonight, partly cloudy. Lows in the mid-50s. West winds 10 to 15 miles an hour, becoming south around 5 miles an hour after midnight. Wednesday, showers with a chance of thunderstorms in the morning, then showers with thunderstorms likely in the afternoon. Locally heavy rainfall possible in the morning. Breezy and more humid with highs in the upper 70s. South winds 15 to 25 miles an hour. Gusts up to 40 miles an hour in the afternoon. Chance of rain near 100%. Wednesday night, partly cloudy with showers and thunderstorms likely until midnight, then mostly clear after midnight. Lows around 60. West winds 15 to 20 miles an hour. Gusts up to 35 miles an hour until midnight. Chance of rain 70%. Thursday, mostly sunny. Highs in the mid-70s. Northwest winds 10 to 15 miles an hour with gusts up to 25 miles an hour. Thursday night, mostly clear. Lows in the mid-50s. Northwest winds 5 to 10 miles an hour. Juneteenth and Friday night, mostly clear. Highs in the upper 70s. Lows in the upper 50s. Saturday, partly sunny. Highs in the lower 80s. Saturday night, partly cloudy until midnight, then mostly cloudy with a chance of showers and thunderstorms after midnight. Lows in the lower 60s. Chance of rain 40%. Sunday and Sunday night, showers likely with a chance of thunderstorms. Highs in the upper 70s. Lows in the lower 60s. Chance of rain 70%. Monday, partly sunny. Highs in the upper 70s. Monday night and Tuesday, partly cloudy. Lows in the upper 50s. Highs around 80. Again, the forecast for Peoria and surrounding areas of central Illinois for the rest of tonight, partly cloudy. Lows in the mid-50s. West winds 10 to 15 miles an hour, becoming south around 5 miles an hour after midnight. At 9 p.m. in Peoria, skies were clear. The temperature was 67 degrees, the dew point was 50, and the relative humidity was 54%. The wind was southwest at 5 miles an hour. The pressure was 29.70 inches and falling. Around central and western Illinois, it was clear, with a temperature of 66 at Bloomington, 63 at Moline, and 64 at Galesburg. Under clear skies, Lakin reported 65, Macomb reported 59, and Springfield reported 64. It was partly cloudy, with a temperature of 67 at Quincy, and 63 at Pontiac. And once again at 9 p.m. in Peoria, under clear skies, the temperature was 67. Looking elsewhere around the Midwest at 9 p.m., Chicago was mostly cloudy, and 67. Indianapolis was mostly cloudy, and 67. St. Louis was mostly cloudy, and 72. Kansas City was mostly cloudy, and 71. Des Moines was cloudy, and 72. Milwaukee was partly cloudy, and 64. Here is a flood statement. What flash flooding caused by excessive rainfall is possible? Where portions of central and west central Illinois, including the following counties in central Illinois: Marshall, McLean, Peoria, Stark, Tazewell, and Woodford. In west central Illinois, Fulton and Knox. When, from Wednesday morning through Wednesday evening. The following impacts are expected: excessive runoff may result in flooding of rivers, creeks, streams, and other low-lying and flood-prone locations. Flooding

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You should monitor later forecasts and be prepared to take action should flash flood warnings be issued. Here is a weather bulletin for the following county, Mason, Illinois. Wind advisory in effect from 1 p.m. to 7 p.m. Wednesday. What? Southwest winds 20 to 30 miles per hour with gusts up to 45 miles per hour expected. Where? Portions of central, east central, southeast, and west central Illinois. When? From 1 p.m. to 7 p.m. Wednesday. The following impacts are expected. Gusty winds will blow around unsecured objects. Tree limbs could be blown down and a few power outages may result. Winds this strong can make driving difficult, especially for high-profile vehicles. Use extra caution. Secure outdoor objects. The following is a summary of watches, warnings, and advisories in effect. For the WXJ71 listening area, a flood watch has been issued from 7 a.m. Wednesday until 10 p.m. Wednesday for the following counties: Fulton, Knox, Marshall, McLean, Peoria, Stark, Tazewell, and Woodford. A wind advisory has been issued from 1 p.m. Wednesday until 7 p.m. Wednesday for the following county: Mason, Illinois. The time is currently 9:26 p.m. Central Daylight Time. 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Now for the official National Weather Service forecast for Peoria and surrounding areas of central Illinois. Rest of tonight, partly cloudy. Lows in the mid-50s. West winds 10 to 15 miles an hour, becoming south around 5 miles an hour after midnight. Wednesday, showers with a chance of thunderstorms in the morning, then showers with thunderstorms likely in the afternoon. Locally heavy rainfall possible in the morning. Breezy and more humid with highs in the upper 70s. South winds 15 to 25 miles an hour. Gusts up to 40 miles an hour in the afternoon. Chance of rain near 100%. Wednesday night, partly cloudy with showers and thunderstorms likely until midnight, then mostly clear after midnight. Lows around 60. West winds 15 to 20 miles an hour. Gusts up to 35 miles an hour until midnight. Chance of rain 70%. Thursday, mostly sunny. Highs in the mid-70s. Northwest winds 10 to 15 miles an hour with gusts up to 25 miles an hour. Thursday night, mostly clear. Lows in the mid-50s. Northwest winds 5 to 10 miles an hour. Juneteenth and Friday night, mostly clear. Highs in the upper 70s. Lows in the upper 50s. Saturday, partly sunny. Highs in the lower 80s. Saturday night, partly cloudy until midnight, then mostly cloudy with a chance of showers and thunderstorms after midnight. Lows in the lower 60s. Chance of rain 40%. Sunday and Sunday night, showers likely with a chance of thunderstorms. Highs in the upper 70s. Lows in the lower 60s. Chance of rain 70%. Monday, partly sunny. Highs in the upper 70s. Monday night and Tuesday, partly cloudy. Lows in the upper 50s. Highs around 80. Again, the forecast for Peoria and surrounding areas of central Illinois for the rest of tonight, partly cloudy. Lows in the mid-50s. West winds 10 to 15 miles an hour, becoming south around 5 miles an hour after midnight. At 9 p.m. in Peoria, skies were clear. The temperature was 67 degrees, the dew point was 50, and the relative humidity was 54%. The wind was southwest at 5 miles an hour. The pressure was 29.70 inches and falling. Around central and western Illinois, it was clear, with a temperature of 66 at Bloomington, 63 at Moline, and 64 at Galesburg. Under clear skies, Lakin reported 65, Macomb reported 59, and Springfield reported 64. It was partly cloudy, with a temperature of 67 at Quincy, and 63 at Pontiac. And once again at 9 p.m. in Peoria, under clear skies, the temperature was 67.

Looking elsewhere around the Midwest at 9 p.m., Chicago was mostly cloudy, and 67. Indianapolis was mostly cloudy, and 67. St. Louis was mostly cloudy, and 72. Kansas City was mostly cloudy, and 71. Des Moines was cloudy, and 72. Milwaukee was partly cloudy, and 64. Here is a flood statement. What? Flash flooding caused by excessive rainfall is possible. Where? Portions of central and west central Illinois, including the following counties, in central Illinois, Marshall, McLean, Peoria, Stark, Tazewell, and Woodford. In west central Illinois, Fulton and Knox. When? From Wednesday morning through Wednesday evening. The following impacts are expected. Excessive runoff may result in flooding of rivers, creeks, streams, and other low-lying and flood-prone locations. Flooding may occur in poor drainage and urban areas. Additional details, high rainfall rates could result in 2 to 3 inches of rain in 1 to 2 hours, bringing the potential for flash flooding. http://, for safety information, visit www.weather.gov/safety/flood. You should monitor later forecasts and be prepared to take action should flash flood warnings be issued. Here is a weather bulletin for the following county, Mason, Illinois. Wind advisory in effect from 1 p.m. to 7 p.m. Wednesday. What? Southwest winds 20 to 30 miles per hour with gusts up to 45 miles per hour expected. Where? Portions of central, east central, southeast, and west central Illinois. When? From 1 p.m. to 7 p.m. Wednesday. The following impacts are expected. Gusty winds will blow around unsecured objects. Tree limbs could be blown down and a few power outages may result. Winds this strong can make driving difficult, especially for high-profile vehicles. Use extra caution. Secure outdoor objects. The following is a summary of watches, warnings, and advisories in effect. For the WXJ71 listening area, a flood watch has been issued from 7 a.m. Wednesday until 10 p.m. Wednesday for the following counties: Fulton, Knox, Marshall, McLean, Peoria, Stark, Tazewell, and Woodford. A wind advisory has been issued from 1 p.m. Wednesday until 7 p.m. Wednesday for the following county, Mason, Illinois. The time is currently 9:32 p.m. Central Daylight Time. 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Now for the official National Weather Service forecast for Peoria and surrounding areas of central Illinois. Rest of tonight, partly cloudy. Lows in the mid-50s. West winds 10 to 15 miles an hour, becoming south around 5 miles an hour after midnight. Wednesday, showers with a chance of thunderstorms in the morning, then showers with thunderstorms likely in the afternoon. Locally heavy rainfall possible in the morning. Breezy and more humid with highs in the upper 70s. South winds 15 to 25 miles an hour. Gusts up to 40 miles an hour in the afternoon. Chance of rain near 100%. Wednesday night, partly cloudy with showers and thunderstorms likely until midnight, then mostly clear after midnight. Lows around 60. West winds 15 to 20 miles an hour. Gusts up to 35 miles an hour until midnight. Lows around 60. West winds 15 to 20 miles an hour. Gusts up to 35 miles an hour until midnight. Chance of rain 70%. Thursday, mostly sunny. Highs in the mid-70s. Northwest winds 10 to 15 miles an hour with gusts up to 25 miles an hour. Thursday night, mostly clear. Lows in the mid-50s. Northwest winds 5 to 10 miles an hour. Juneteenth and Friday night, mostly clear. Highs in the upper 70s. Lows in the upper 50s. Saturday, partly sunny. Highs in the lower 80s. Saturday night, partly cloudy until midnight, then mostly cloudy with a chance of showers and thunderstorms after midnight. Lows in the lower 60s. Chance of rain 40%. Sunday and Sunday night, showers likely with a chance of thunderstorms. Highs in the upper 70s. Lows in the lower 60s. Chance of rain 70%. Monday, partly sunny. Highs in the upper 70s. Monday night and Tuesday, partly

cloudy. Lows in the upper 50s. Highs around 80. Again, the forecast for Peoria and surrounding areas of central Illinois for the rest of tonight, partly cloudy. Lows in the mid-50s. West winds 10 to 15 miles an hour, becoming south around 5 miles an hour after midnight. At 9 p.m. in Peoria, skies were clear. The temperature was 67 degrees, the dew point was 50, and the relative humidity was 54%. The wind was southwest at 5 miles an hour. The pressure was 29.70 inches and falling. Around central and western Illinois, it was clear, with a temperature of 66 at Bloomington, 63 at Moline, and 64 at Galesburg. Under clear skies, Lakin reported 65, Macomb reported 59, and Springfield reported 64. It was partly cloudy, with a temperature of 67 at Quincy, and 63 at Pontiac. And once again at 9 p.m. in Peoria, under clear skies, the temperature was 67. Looking elsewhere around the Midwest at 9 p.m., Chicago was mostly cloudy, and 67. Indianapolis was mostly cloudy, and 67. St. Louis was mostly cloudy, and 72. Kansas City was mostly cloudy, and 71. Des Moines was cloudy, and 72. Milwaukee was partly cloudy, and 64. Here is a flood statement. What flash flooding caused by excessive rainfall is possible? Where portions of central and west central Illinois, including the following counties in central Illinois, Marshall, McLean, Peoria, Stark, Tazewell, and Woodford. In west central Illinois, Fulton and Knox. When, from Wednesday morning through Wednesday evening. The following impacts are expected. Excessive runoff may result in flooding of rivers, creeks, streams, and other low-lying and flood-prone locations. Flooding may occur in poor drainage and urban areas. Additional details, high rainfall rates could result in 2 to 3 inches of rain in 1 to 2 hours, bringing the potential for flash flooding. http://, for safety information, visit www.weather.gov/safety/flood. You should monitor later forecasts and be prepared to take action should flash flood warnings be issued. Here is a weather bulletin for the following county, Mason, Illinois. Wind advisory in effect from 1 p.m. to 7 p.m. Wednesday. What? Southwest winds 20 to 30 miles per hour with gusts up to 45 miles per hour expected. Where? Portions of central, east central, southeast, and west central Illinois. When? From 1 p.m. to 7 p.m. Wednesday. The following impacts are expected. Gusty winds will blow around unsecured objects. Tree limbs could be blown down and a few power outages may result. Winds this strong can make driving difficult, especially for high-profile vehicles. Use extra caution. Secure outdoor objects. The following is a summary of watches, warnings, and advisories in effect. For the WXJ71 listening area, a flood watch has been issued from 7 a.m. Wednesday until 10 p.m. Wednesday for the following counties, Fulton, Knox, Marshall, McLean, Peoria, Stark, Tazewell, and Woodford. A wind advisory has been issued from 1 p.m. Wednesday until 7 p.m. Wednesday for the following county, Mason, Illinois. The time is currently 9:38 p.m. Central Daylight Time. 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Now for the official National Weather Service forecast for Peoria and surrounding areas of central Illinois. Rest of tonight, partly cloudy. Lows in the mid-50s. West winds around 5 miles an hour, becoming south after midnight. Wednesday, showers with a chance of thunderstorms in the morning, then showers with thunderstorms likely in the afternoon. Locally heavy rainfall possible in the morning. Breezy and more humid with highs in the upper 70s. South winds 15 to 25 miles an hour. Gusts up to 40 miles an hour in the afternoon. Chance of rain near 100%. Wednesday night, partly cloudy with showers and thunderstorms likely until midnight, then mostly clear after midnight. Lows around 60. West winds 15 to 20 miles an hour. Gusts up to 35 miles an hour until midnight. Chance of rain 70%. Thursday, mostly sunny. Highs in

mid-70s. Northwest winds 10 to 15 miles an hour with gusts up to 25 miles an hour. Thursday night, mostly clear. Lows in the mid-50s. Northwest winds 5 to 10 miles an hour. Juneteenth and Friday night, mostly clear. Highs in the upper 70s. Lows in the upper 50s. Saturday, partly sunny. Highs in the lower 80s. Saturday night, partly cloudy until midnight, then mostly cloudy with a chance of showers and thunderstorms after midnight. Lows in the lower 60s. Chance of rain 40%. Sunday and Sunday night, showers likely with a chance of thunderstorms. Highs in the upper 70s. Lows in the lower 60s. Chance of rain 70%. Monday, partly sunny. Highs in the upper 70s. Monday night and Tuesday, partly cloudy. Lows in the upper 50s. Highs around 80. Again, the forecast for Peoria and surrounding areas of central Illinois for the rest of tonight, partly cloudy. Lows in the mid-50s. West winds around 5 miles an hour, becoming south after midnight. At 9 p.m. in Peoria, skies were clear. The temperature was 67 degrees, the dew point was 50, and the relative humidity was 54%. The wind was southwest at 5 miles an hour. The pressure was 29.70 inches and falling. Around central and western Illinois, it was clear, with a temperature of 66 at Bloomington, 63 at Moline, and 64 at Galesburg. Under clear skies, Lakin reported 65, Macomb reported 59, and Springfield reported 64. It was partly cloudy, with a temperature of 67 at Quincy, and 63 at Pontiac. And once again at 9 p.m. in Peoria, under clear skies, the temperature was 67. Looking elsewhere around the Midwest at 9 p.m., Chicago was mostly cloudy, and 67. Indianapolis was mostly cloudy, and 67. St. Louis was mostly cloudy, and 72. Kansas City was mostly cloudy, and 71. Des Moines was cloudy, and 72. Milwaukee was partly cloudy, and 64. Here is a flood statement. What flash flooding caused by excessive rainfall is possible? Where portions of central and west central Illinois, including the following counties in central Illinois, Marshall, McLean, Peoria, Stark, Tazewell, and Woodford. In west central Illinois, Fulton and Knox. When, from Wednesday morning through Wednesday evening. The following impacts are expected. Excessive runoff may result in flooding of rivers, creeks, streams, and other low-lying and flood-prone locations. Flooding may occur in poor drainage and urban areas. Additional details, high rainfall rates could result in 2 to 3 inches of rain in 1 to 2 hours, bringing the potential for flash flooding. http://, for safety information, visit www.weather.gov/safety/flood. You should monitor later forecasts and be prepared to take action should flash flood warnings be issued. Here is a weather bulletin for the following county, Mason, Illinois. Wind advisory in effect from 1 p.m. to 7 p.m. Wednesday. What? Southwest winds 20 to 30 miles per hour with gusts up to 45 miles per hour expected. Where? Portions of central, east central, southeast, and west central Illinois. When? From 1 p.m. to 7 p.m. Wednesday. The following impacts are expected. Gusty winds will blow around unsecured objects. Tree limbs could be blown down and a few power outages may result. Winds this strong can make driving difficult, especially for high-profile vehicles. Use extra caution. Secure outdoor objects. The following is a summary of watches, warnings, and advisories in effect. For the WXJ71 listening area, a flood watch has been issued from 7 a.m. Wednesday until 10 p.m. Wednesday for the following counties, Fulton, Knox, Marshall, McLean, Peoria, Stark, Tazewell, and Woodford. A wind advisory has been issued from 1 p.m. Wednesday until 7 p.m. Wednesday for the following county, Mason, Illinois. The time is currently 9:43 p.m. Central Daylight Time. 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Now for the official National Weather Service forecast for Peoria and surrounding areas.

of central Illinois. Rest of tonight, partly cloudy. Lows in the mid-50s. West winds around 5 miles an hour, becoming south after midnight. Wednesday, showers with a chance of thunderstorms in the morning, then showers with thunderstorms likely in the afternoon. Locally heavy rainfall possible in the morning. Breezy and more humid with highs in the upper 70s. South winds 15 to 25 miles an hour. Gusts up to 40 miles an hour in the afternoon. Chance of rain near 100%. Wednesday night, partly cloudy with showers and thunderstorms likely until midnight, then mostly clear after midnight. Lows around 60. West winds 15 to 20 miles an hour. Gusts up to 35 miles an hour until midnight. Chance of rain 70%. Thursday, mostly sunny. Highs in the mid-70s. Northwest winds 10 to 15 miles an hour with gusts up to 25 miles an hour. Thursday night, mostly clear. Lows in the mid-50s. Northwest winds 5 to 10 miles an hour. Juneteenth and Friday night, mostly clear. Highs in the upper 70s. Lows in the upper 50s. Saturday, partly sunny. Highs in the lower 80s. Saturday night, partly cloudy until midnight, then mostly cloudy with a chance of showers and thunderstorms after midnight. Lows in the lower 60s. Chance of rain 40%. Sunday and Sunday night, showers likely with a chance of thunderstorms. Highs in the upper 70s. Lows in the lower 60s. Chance of rain 70%. Monday, partly sunny. Highs in the upper 70s. Monday night and Tuesday, partly cloudy. Lows in the upper 50s. Highs around 80. Again, the forecast for Peoria and surrounding areas of central Illinois for the rest of tonight, partly cloudy. Lows in the mid-50s. West winds around 5 miles an hour, becoming south after midnight. At 9 p.m. in Peoria, skies were clear. The temperature was 67 degrees, the dew point was 50, and the relative humidity was 54%. The wind was southwest at 5 miles an hour. The pressure was 29.70 inches and falling. Around central and western Illinois, it was clear, with a temperature of 66 at Bloomington, 63 at Moline, and 64 at Galesburg. Under clear skies, Lakin reported 65, Macomb reported 59, and Springfield reported 64. It was partly cloudy, with a temperature of 67 at Quincy, and 63 at Pontiac. And once again at 9 p.m. in Peoria, under clear skies, the temperature was 67. Looking elsewhere around the Midwest at 9 p.m., Chicago was mostly cloudy, and 67. Indianapolis was mostly cloudy, and 67. St. Louis was mostly cloudy, and 72. Kansas City was mostly cloudy, and 71. Des Moines was cloudy, and 72. Milwaukee was partly cloudy, and 64. Here is a flood statement. What? Flash flooding caused by excessive rainfall is possible. Where? Portions of central and west central Illinois, including the following counties, in central Illinois, Marshall, McLean, Peoria, Stark, Tazewell, and Woodford. In west central Illinois, Fulton and Knox. When? From Wednesday morning through Wednesday evening. The following impacts are expected. Excessive runoff may result in flooding of rivers, creeks, streams, and other low-lying and flood-prone locations. Flooding may occur in poor drainage and urban areas. Additional details, high rainfall rates could result in 2 to 3 inches of rain in 1 to 2 hours, bringing the potential for flash flooding. http://for safety information, visit www.weather.gov/safety/flood. You should monitor later forecasts and be prepared to take action should flash flood warnings be issued. Here is a weather bulletin for the following county, Mason, Illinois. Wind advisory in effect from 1 p.m. to 7 p.m. Wednesday. What? Southwest winds 20 to 30 miles per hour with gusts up to 45 miles per hour expected. Where? Portions of central, east central, southeast, and west central Illinois. When? From 1 p.m. to 7 p.m. Wednesday. The following impacts are expected. Gusty winds will blow around unsecured objects.
tree limbs could be blown down and a few power outages may result. Winds this strong can make driving difficult, especially for high-profile vehicles. Use extra caution. Secure outdoor objects. The following is a summary of watches, warnings, and advisories in effect. For the WXJ71 listening area, a flood watch has been issued from 7 a.m. Wednesday until 10 p.m. Wednesday for the following counties: Fulton, Knox, Marshall, McLean, Peoria, Stark, Tazewell, and Woodford. A wind advisory has been issued from 1 p.m. Wednesday until 7 p.m. Wednesday for the following county: Mason, Illinois. The time is currently 9:49 p.m. Central Daylight Time. 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Now for the official National Weather Service forecast for Peoria and surrounding areas of central Illinois. Rest of tonight, partly cloudy. Lows in the mid-50s. West winds around 5 miles an hour, becoming south after midnight. Wednesday, showers with a chance of thunderstorms in the morning, then showers with thunderstorms likely in the afternoon. Locally heavy rainfall possible in the morning. Breezy and more humid with highs in the upper 70s. South winds 15 to 25 miles an hour. Gusts up to 40 miles an hour in the afternoon. Chance of rain near 100%. Wednesday night, partly cloudy with showers and thunderstorms likely until midnight, then mostly clear after midnight. Lows around 60. West winds 15 to 20 miles an hour. Gusts up to 35 miles an hour until midnight. Chance of rain 70%. Thursday, mostly sunny. Highs in the mid-70s. Northwest winds 10 to 15 miles an hour with gusts up to 25 miles an hour. Thursday night, mostly clear. Lows in the mid-50s. Northwest winds 5 to 10 miles an hour. Juneteenth and Friday night, mostly clear. Highs in the upper 70s. Lows in the upper 50s. Saturday, partly sunny. Highs in the lower 80s. Saturday night, partly cloudy until midnight, then mostly cloudy with a chance of showers and thunderstorms after midnight. Lows in the lower 60s. Chance of rain 40%. Sunday and Sunday night, showers likely with a chance of thunderstorms. Highs in the upper 70s. Lows in the lower 60s. Chance of rain 70%. Monday, partly sunny. Highs in the upper 70s. Monday night and Tuesday, partly cloudy. Lows in the upper 50s. Highs around 80. Again, the forecast for Peoria and surrounding areas of central Illinois for the rest of tonight, partly cloudy. Lows in the mid-50s. West winds around 5 miles an hour, becoming south after midnight. At 9 p.m. in Peoria, skies were clear. The temperature was 67 degrees, the dew point was 50, and the relative humidity was 54%. The wind was southwest at 5 miles an hour. The pressure was 29.70 inches and falling. Around central and western Illinois, it was clear, with a temperature of 66 at Bloomington, 63 at Moline, and 64 at Galesburg. Under clear skies, Lakin reported 65, Macomb reported 59, and Springfield reported 64. It was partly cloudy, with a temperature of 67 at Quincy, and 63 at Pontiac. And once again at 9 p.m. in Peoria, under clear skies, the temperature was 67. Looking elsewhere around the Midwest at 9 p.m., Chicago was mostly cloudy, and 67. Indianapolis was mostly cloudy, and 67. St. Louis was mostly cloudy, and 72. Kansas City was mostly cloudy, and 71. Des Moines was cloudy, and 72. Milwaukee was partly cloudy, and 64. Here is a flood statement. What? Flash flooding caused by excessive rainfall is possible. Where? Portions of central and west central Illinois, including the following counties, in central Illinois: Marshall, McLean, Peoria, Stark, Tazewell, and Woodford. In west central Illinois, Fulton and Knox. When? From Wednesday morning through Wednesday evening. The following impacts are expected. Excessive runoff may result in flooding of rivers, creeks, streams, and other low-lying and flood-prone locations.
Flooding may occur in poor drainage and urban areas. Additional details, high rainfall rates could

result in 2 to 3 inches of rain in 1 to 2 hours, bringing the potential for flash flooding. http://, for safety information, visit www.weather.gov/safety/flood. You should monitor later forecasts and be prepared to take action should flash flood warnings be issued. Here is a weather bulletin for the following county, Mason, Illinois. Wind advisory in effect from 1 p.m. to 7 p.m. Wednesday. What? Southwest winds 20 to 30 miles per hour with gusts up to 45 miles per hour expected. Where? Portions of central, east central, southeast, and west central Illinois. When? From 1 p.m. to 7 p.m. Wednesday. The following impacts are expected. Gusty winds will blow around unsecured objects. Tree limbs could be blown down and a few power outages may result. Winds this strong can make driving difficult, especially for high-profile vehicles. Use extra caution. Secure outdoor objects. The following is a summary of watches, warnings, and advisories in effect. For the WXJ71 listening area, a flood watch has been issued from 7 a.m. Wednesday until 10 p.m. Wednesday for the following counties: Fulton, Knox, Marshall, McLean, Peoria, Stark, Tazewell, and Woodford. A wind advisory has been issued from 1 p.m. Wednesday until 7 p.m. Wednesday for the following county: Mason, Illinois. The time is currently 9:55 p.m. Central Daylight Time. 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Now for the official National Weather Service forecast for Peoria and surrounding areas of central Illinois. Rest of tonight, partly cloudy. Lows in the mid-50s. West winds around 5 miles an hour, becoming south after midnight. Wednesday, showers with a chance of thunderstorms in the morning, then showers with thunderstorms likely in the afternoon. Locally heavy rainfall possible in the morning. Breezy and more humid with highs in the upper 70s. South winds 15 to 25 miles an hour. Gusts up to 40 miles an hour in the afternoon. Chance of rain near 100%. Wednesday night, partly cloudy with showers and thunderstorms likely until midnight, then mostly clear after midnight. Lows around 60. West winds 15 to 20 miles an hour. Gusts up to 35 miles an hour until midnight. Chance of rain 70%. Thursday, mostly sunny. Highs in the mid-70s. Northwest winds 10 to 15 miles an hour with gusts up to 25 miles an hour. Thursday night, mostly clear. Lows in the mid-50s. Northwest winds 5 to 10 miles an hour. Juneteenth and Friday night, mostly clear. Highs in the upper 70s. Lows in the upper 50s. Saturday, partly sunny. Highs in the lower 80s. Saturday night, partly cloudy until midnight, then mostly cloudy with a chance of showers and thunderstorms after midnight. Lows in the lower 60s. Chance of rain 40%. Sunday and Sunday night, showers likely with a chance of thunderstorms. Highs in the upper 70s. Lows in the lower 60s. Chance of rain 70%. Monday, partly sunny. Highs in the upper 70s. Monday night and Tuesday, partly cloudy. Lows in the upper 50s. Highs around 80. Again, the forecast for Peoria and surrounding areas of central Illinois for the rest of tonight, partly cloudy. Lows in the mid-50s. West winds around 5 miles an hour, becoming south after midnight. At 9 p.m. in Peoria, skies were clear. The temperature was 67 degrees, the dew point was 50, and the relative humidity was 54%. The wind was southwest at 5 miles an hour. The pressure was 29.70 inches and falling. Around central and western Illinois, it was clear, with a temperature of 66 at Bloomington, 63 at Moline, and 64 at Galesburg. Under clear skies, Lakin reported 65, Macomb reported 59, and Springfield reported 64. It was partly cloudy, with a temperature of 67 at Quincy, and 63 at Pontiac. And once again at 9 p.m. in Peoria, under clear skies, the temperature was 67. Looking elsewhere around the Midwest at 9 p.m., Chicago was mostly cloudy, and 67.
Indianapolis was mostly cloudy and 67. St. Louis was mostly cloudy and 72. Kansas City was mostly cloudy and 71. Des Moines was cloudy and 72. Milwaukee was partly cloudy and 64. Here is a flood statement. What flash flooding caused by excessive rainfall is possible? Where portions of central and west central Illinois, including the following counties in central Illinois: Marshall, McLean, Peoria, Stark, Tazewell, and Woodford. In west central Illinois, Fulton and Knox. When, from Wednesday morning through Wednesday evening. The following impacts are expected. Excessive runoff may result in flooding of rivers, creeks, streams, and other low-lying and flood-prone locations. Flooding may occur in poor drainage and urban areas. Additional details: high rainfall rates could result in 2 to 3 inches of rain in 1 to 2 hours, bringing the potential for flash flooding. http://, for safety information, visit www.weather.gov/safety/flood. You should monitor later forecasts and be prepared to take action should flash flood warnings be issued. Here is a weather bulletin for the following county: Mason, Illinois. Wind advisory in effect from 1 p.m. to 7 p.m. Wednesday. What? Southwest winds 20 to 30 miles per hour with gusts up to 45 miles per hour expected. Where? Portions of central, east central, southeast, and west central Illinois. When? From 1 p.m. to 7 p.m. Wednesday. The following impacts are expected. Gusty winds will blow around unsecured objects. Tree limbs could be blown down and a few power outages may result. Winds this strong can make driving difficult, especially for high-profile vehicles. Use extra caution. Secure outdoor objects. The following is a summary of watches, warnings, and advisories in effect. For the WXJ71 listening area, a flood watch has been issued from 7 a.m. Wednesday until 10 p.m. Wednesday for the following counties: Fulton, Knox, Marshall, McLean, Peoria, Stark, Tazewell, and Woodford. A wind advisory has been issued from 1 p.m. Wednesday until 7 p.m. Wednesday for the following county: Mason, Illinois. The time is currently 10:01 p.m. Central Daylight Time. 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Now for the official National Weather Service forecast for Peoria and surrounding areas of central Illinois. Rest of tonight, partly cloudy. Lows in the mid-50s. West winds around 5 miles an hour, becoming south after midnight. Wednesday, showers with a chance of thunderstorms in the morning, then showers with thunderstorms likely in the afternoon. Locally heavy rainfall possible in the morning. Breezy and more humid with highs in the upper 70s. South winds 15 to 25 miles an hour. Gusts up to 40 miles an hour in the afternoon. Chance of rain near 100%. Wednesday night, partly cloudy with showers and thunderstorms likely until midnight, then mostly clear after midnight. Lows around 60. West winds 15 to 20 miles an hour. Gusts up to 35 miles an hour until midnight. Chance of rain 70%. Thursday, mostly sunny. Highs in the mid-70s. Northwest winds 10 to 15 miles an hour with gusts up to 25 miles an hour. Thursday night, mostly clear. Lows in the mid-50s. Northwest winds 5 to 10 miles an hour. Juneteenth and Friday night, mostly clear. Highs in the upper 70s. Lows in the upper 50s. Saturday, partly sunny. Highs in the lower 80s. Saturday night, partly cloudy until midnight, then mostly cloudy with a chance of showers and thunderstorms after midnight. Lows in the lower 60s. Chance of rain 40%. Sunday and Sunday night, showers likely with a chance of thunderstorms. Highs in the upper 70s. Lows in the lower 60s. Chance of rain 70%. Monday, partly sunny. Highs in the upper 70s. Monday night and Tuesday, partly cloudy. Lows in the upper 50s. Highs around 80. Again, the forecast for Peoria and surrounding areas of central Illinois for the rest of tonight, partly cloudy. Lows in the mid-50s. West winds around 5 miles an hour,
becoming south after midnight.

10 p.m. in Peoria, skies were clear. The temperature was 63 degrees, the dew point was 50, and the relative humidity was 62%. The wind was west at 3 miles an hour. The pressure was 29.72 inches and rising. Around central and western Illinois, it was clear, with a temperature of 64 at Bloomington, 61 at Moline, 59 at Galesburg, and 60 at Lakin. Under clear skies, Macomb reported 58, Springfield reported 57, and Pontiac reported 60. At Quincy, it was partly cloudy, with a temperature of 67. And once again at 10 p.m. in Peoria, under clear skies, the temperature was 63. Here is a flood statement. What? Flash flooding caused by excessive rainfall is possible. Where? Portions of central and west central Illinois, including the following counties, in central Illinois, Marshall, McLean, Peoria, Stark, Tazewell, and Woodford. In west central Illinois, Fulton and Knox. When? From Wednesday morning through Wednesday evening. The following impacts are expected. Excessive runoff may result in flooding of rivers, creeks, streams, and other low-lying and flood-prone locations. Flooding may occur in poor drainage and urban areas. Additional details, high rainfall rates could result in 2 to 3 inches of rain in 1 to 2 hours, bringing the potential for flash flooding. http://, for safety information, visit www.weather.gov/safety/flood. You should monitor later forecasts and be prepared to take action should flash flood warnings be issued. Here is a weather bulletin for the following county, Mason, Illinois. Wind advisory in effect from 1 p.m. to 7 p.m. Wednesday. What? Southwest winds 20 to 30 miles per hour with gusts up to 45 miles per hour expected. Where? Portions of central, east central, southeast, and west central Illinois. When? From 1 p.m. to 7 p.m. Wednesday. The following impacts are expected. Gusty winds will blow around unsecured objects. Tree limbs could be blown down and a few power outages may result. Winds this strong can make driving difficult, especially for high-profile vehicles. Use extra caution. Secure outdoor objects. The following is a summary of watches, warnings, and advisories in effect. For the WXJ71 listening area, a flood watch has been issued from 7 a.m. Wednesday until 10 p.m. Wednesday for the following counties, Fulton, Knox, Marshall, McLean, Peoria, Stark, Tazewell, and Woodford. A wind advisory has been issued from 1 p.m. Wednesday until 7 p.m. Wednesday for the following county, Mason, Illinois. The time is currently 10:07 p.m. Central Daylight Time. 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Now for the official National Weather Service forecast for Peoria and surrounding areas of central Illinois. Rest of tonight, partly cloudy. Lows in the mid-50s. West winds around 5 miles an hour, becoming south after midnight. Wednesday, showers with a chance of thunderstorms in the morning, then showers with thunderstorms likely in the afternoon. Locally heavy rainfall possible in the morning. Breezy and more humid with highs in the upper 70s. South winds 15 to 25 miles an hour. Gusts up to 40 miles an hour in the afternoon. Chance of rain near 100%. Wednesday night, partly cloudy with showers and thunderstorms likely until midnight, then mostly clear after midnight. Lows around 60. West winds 15 to 20 miles an hour. Gusts up to 35 miles an hour until midnight. Chance of rain 70%. Thursday, mostly sunny. Highs in the mid-70s. Northwest winds 10 to 15 miles an hour with gusts up to 25 miles an hour. Thursday night, mostly clear. Lows in the mid-50s. Northwest winds 5 to 10 miles an hour. Juneteenth and Friday night, mostly clear. Highs in the upper 70s. Lows in the upper 50s. Saturday, partly sunny. Highs in the lower 80s. Saturday night, partly cloudy until midnight, then mostly cloudy with a chance of showers and thunderstorms after midnight. Lows in the lower 60s. Chance of rain 40%. Sunday and Sunday night, showers likely with a chance of thunderstorms. Highs in the upper 70s. Lows in the lower 60s.

chance of rain 70%. Monday, partly sunny. Highs in the upper 70s. Monday night and Tuesday, partly cloudy. Lows in the upper 50s. Highs around 80. Again, the forecast for Peoria and surrounding areas of central Illinois for the rest of tonight, partly cloudy. Lows in the mid-50s. West winds around 5 miles an hour, becoming south after midnight. At 10 p.m. in Peoria, skies were clear. The temperature was 63 degrees, the dew point was 50, and the relative humidity was 62%. The wind was west at 3 miles an hour. The pressure was 29.72 inches and rising. Around central and western Illinois, it was clear, with a temperature of 64 at Bloomington, 61 at Moline, 59 at Galesburg, and 60 at Lakin. Under clear skies, Macomb reported 58, Springfield reported 57, and Pontiac reported 60. At Quincy, it was partly cloudy, with a temperature of 67. And once again at 10 p.m. in Peoria, under clear skies, the temperature was 63. Looking elsewhere around the Midwest at 10 p.m., Chicago was partly cloudy, and 65. Indianapolis was mostly cloudy, and 65. St. Louis was clear, and 71. Kansas City was partly cloudy, and 71. Des Moines was cloudy, and 69. Milwaukee was partly cloudy, and 63. Here is a flood statement. What? Flash flooding caused by excessive rainfall is possible. Where? Portions of central and west central Illinois, including the following counties, in central Illinois, Marshall, McLean, Peoria, Stark, Tazewell, and Woodford. In west central Illinois, Fulton and Knox. When? From Wednesday morning through Wednesday evening. The following impacts are expected. Excessive runoff may result in flooding of rivers, creeks, streams, and other low-lying and flood-prone locations. Flooding may occur in poor drainage and urban areas. Additional details, high rainfall rates could result in 2 to 3 inches of rain in 1 to 2 hours, bringing the potential for flash flooding. http://for safety information, visit www.weather.gov/safety/flood. You should monitor later forecasts and be prepared to take action should flash flood warnings be issued. Here is a weather bulletin for the following county, Mason, Illinois. Wind advisory in effect from 1 p.m. to 7 p.m. Wednesday. What? Southwest winds 20 to 30 miles per hour with gusts up to 45 miles per hour expected. Where? Portions of central, east central, southeast, and west central Illinois. When? From 1 p.m. to 7 p.m. Wednesday. The following impacts are expected. Gusty winds will blow around unsecured objects. Tree limbs could be blown down and a few power outages may result. Winds this strong can make driving difficult, especially for high-profile vehicles. Use extra caution. Secure outdoor objects. The following is a summary of watches, warnings, and advisories in effect. For the WXJ71 listening area, a flood watch has been issued from 7 a.m. Wednesday until 10 p.m. Wednesday for the following counties, Fulton, Knox, Marshall, McLean, Peoria, Stark, Tazewell, and Woodford. A wind advisory has been issued from 1 p.m. Wednesday until 7 p.m. Wednesday for the following county, Mason, Illinois. 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Now for the official National Weather Service forecast for Peoria and surrounding areas of central Illinois. Rest of tonight, partly cloudy. Lows in the mid-50s. West winds around 5 miles an hour, becoming south after midnight. Wednesday, showers with a chance

northwest winds 5 to 10 miles an hour. Juneteenth and Friday night, mostly clear. Highs in the upper 70s. Lows in the upper 50s. Saturday, partly sunny. Highs in the lower 80s. Saturday night, partly cloudy until midnight, then mostly cloudy with a chance of showers and thunderstorms after midnight. Lows in the lower 60s. Chance of rain 40%. Sunday and Sunday night, showers likely with a chance of thunderstorms. Highs in the upper 70s. Lows in the lower 60s. Chance of rain 70%. Monday, partly sunny. Highs in the upper 70s. Monday night and Tuesday, partly cloudy. Lows in the upper 50s. Highs around 80. Again, the forecast for Peoria and surrounding areas of central Illinois for the rest of tonight, partly cloudy. Lows in the mid-50s. West winds around 5 miles an hour, becoming south after midnight. At 10 p.m. in Peoria, skies were clear. The temperature was 63 degrees, the dew point was 50, and the relative humidity was 62%. The wind was west at 3 miles an hour. The pressure was 29.72 inches and rising. Around central and western Illinois, it was clear, with a temperature of 64 at Bloomington, 60 at Lakin, 67 at Quincy, 57 at Springfield, and 60 at Pontiac. It was partly cloudy, with a temperature of 61 at Moline, 59 at Galesburg, and 58 at Macomb. And once again at 10 p.m. in Peoria, under clear skies, the temperature was 63. Looking elsewhere around the Midwest at 10 p.m., Chicago was partly cloudy, and 65. Indianapolis was mostly cloudy, and 65. St. Louis was clear, and 71. Kansas City was partly cloudy, and 71. Des Moines was cloudy, and 69. Milwaukee was partly cloudy, and 63. Here is a flood statement. What flash flooding caused by excessive rainfall is possible? Where portions of central and west central Illinois, including the following counties, in central Illinois, Marshall, McLean, Peoria, Stark, Tazewell, and Woodford. In west central Illinois, Fulton and Knox. When, from Wednesday morning through Wednesday evening. The following impacts are expected. Excessive runoff may result in flooding of rivers, creeks, streams, and other low-lying and flood-prone locations. Flooding may occur in poor drainage and urban areas. Additional details, high rainfall rates could result in 2 to 3 inches of rain in 1 to 2 hours, bringing the potential for flash flooding. http://, for safety information, visit www.weather.gov/safety/flood. You should monitor later forecasts and be prepared to take action should flash flood warnings be issued. Here is a river flood statement. The flood warning continues for the Illinois River at Peoria. Until further notice. At 9:45 p.m. Tuesday, the stage was 18.7 feet. The river is expected to rise to a crest of 20.2 feet Monday evening. Here is a river flood statement. The flood warning continues for the Illinois River near Havana. Until further notice. At 9:45 p.m. Tuesday, the stage was 16.7 feet. The river is expected to rise to 17.5 feet early Monday afternoon. Additional rises are possible thereafter. Here is a weather bulletin for the following county, Mason, Illinois. Wind advisory in effect from 1 p.m. to 7 p.m. Wednesday. What? Southwest winds 20 to 30 miles per hour with gusts up to 45 miles per hour expected. Where? Portions of central, east central, southeast, and west central Illinois. When? From 1 p.m. to 7 p.m. Wednesday. The following impacts are expected. Gusty winds will blow around unsecured objects. Tree limbs could be blown down and a few power outages may result. Winds this strong can make driving difficult, especially for high-profile vehicles. Use extra caution. Secure outdoor objects. The following is a summary of watches, warnings, and advisories in effect. For the WXJ71 listening area, a flood watch has been issued from 7 a.m. Wednesday until 10 p.m. Wednesday for the following counties, Fulton, Knox, Marshall, McLean, Peoria, Stark, Tazewell, and Woodford. A wind advisory has been issued from 1 p.m. Wednesday until

till 7 p.m. Wednesday for the following county, Mason, Illinois. The time is currently 10:20 p.m. Central Daylight Time. 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Now for the official National Weather Service forecast for Peoria and surrounding areas of central Illinois. Rest of tonight, partly cloudy. Lows in the mid-50s. West winds around 5 miles an hour, becoming south after midnight. Wednesday, showers with a chance of thunderstorms in the morning, then showers with thunderstorms likely in the afternoon. Locally heavy rainfall possible in the morning. Breezy and more humid with highs in the upper 70s. South winds 15 to 25 miles an hour. Gusts up to 40 miles an hour in the afternoon. Chance of rain near 100%. Wednesday night, partly cloudy with showers and thunderstorms likely until midnight, then mostly clear after midnight. Lows around 60. West winds 15 to 20 miles an hour. Gusts up to 35 miles an hour until midnight. Chance of rain 70%. Thursday, mostly sunny. Highs in the mid-70s. Northwest winds 10 to 15 miles an hour with gusts up to 25 miles an hour. Thursday night, mostly clear. Lows in the mid-50s. Northwest winds 5 to 10 miles an hour. Juneteenth and Friday night, mostly clear. Highs in the upper 70s. Lows in the upper 50s. Saturday, partly sunny. Highs in the lower 80s. Saturday night, partly cloudy until midnight, then mostly cloudy with a chance of showers and thunderstorms after midnight. Lows in the lower 60s. Chance of rain 40%. Sunday and Sunday night, showers likely with a chance of thunderstorms. Highs in the upper 70s. Lows in the lower 60s. Chance of rain 70%. Monday, partly sunny. Highs in the upper 70s. Monday night and Tuesday, partly cloudy. Lows in the upper 50s. Highs around 80. Again, the forecast for Peoria and surrounding areas of central Illinois for the rest of tonight, partly cloudy. Lows in the mid-50s. West winds around 5 miles an hour, becoming south after midnight. At 10 p.m. in Peoria, skies were clear. The temperature was 63 degrees, the dew point was 50, and the relative humidity was 62%. The wind was west at 3 miles an hour. The pressure was 29.72 inches and rising. Around central and western Illinois, it was clear, with a temperature of 64 at Bloomington, 60 at Lakin, 67 at Quincy, 57 at Springfield, and 60 at Pontiac. It was partly cloudy, with a temperature of 61 at Moline, 59 at Galesburg, and 58 at Macomb. And once again at 10 p.m. in Peoria, under clear skies, the temperature was 63. Looking elsewhere around the Midwest at 10 p.m., Chicago was partly cloudy, and 65. Indianapolis was mostly cloudy, and 65. St. Louis was clear, and 71. Kansas City was partly cloudy, and 71. Des Moines was cloudy, and 69. Milwaukee was partly cloudy, and 63. Here is a flood statement. What flash flooding caused by excessive rainfall is possible? Where portions of central and west central Illinois, including the following counties in central Illinois, Marshall, McLean, Peoria, Stark, Tazewell, and Woodford. In west central Illinois, Fulton and Knox. When, from Wednesday morning through Wednesday evening. The following impacts are expected. Excessive runoff may result in flooding of rivers, creeks, streams, and other low-lying and flood-prone locations. Flooding may occur in poor drainage and urban areas. Additional details, high rainfall rates could result in 2 to 3 inches of rain in 1 to 2 hours, bringing the potential for flash flooding. http://, for safety information, visit www.weather.gov/safety/flood. You should monitor later forecasts and be prepared to take action should flash flood warnings be issued. Here is a weather bulletin for the following county, Mason, Illinois. Wind advisory in effect from 1 p.m. to 7 p.m. Wednesday. What? Southwest winds 20 to 30 miles per hour with gusts up to 45 miles per hour expected. Where? Portions of central,

Central, Southeast, and West Central Illinois. When, from 1 p.m. to 7 p.m. Wednesday. The following impacts are expected. Gusty winds will blow around unsecured objects. Tree limbs could be blown down and a few power outages may result. Winds this strong can make driving difficult, especially for high-profile vehicles. Use extra caution. Secure outdoor objects. Here is a river flood statement. The flood warning continues for the Illinois River at Peoria. Until further notice. At 9:45 p.m. Tuesday, the stage was 18.7 feet. The river is expected to rise to a crest of 20.2 feet Monday evening. Here is a river flood statement. The flood warning continues for the Illinois River near Havana. Until further notice. At 9:45 p.m. Tuesday, the stage was 16.7 feet. The river is expected to rise to 17.5 feet early Monday afternoon. Additional rises are possible thereafter. The following is a summary of watches, warnings, and advisories in effect. For the WXJ71 listening area, a flood watch has been issued from 7 a.m. Wednesday until 10 p.m. Wednesday for the following counties: Fulton, Knox, Marshall, McLean, Peoria, Stark, Tazewell, and Woodford. A wind advisory has been issued from 1 p.m. Wednesday until 7 p.m. Wednesday for the following county: Mason, Illinois. The time is currently 10:26 p.m. Central Daylight Time. 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Now for the official National Weather Service forecast for Peoria and surrounding areas of Central Illinois. Rest of tonight, partly cloudy. Lows in the mid-50s. West winds around 5 miles an hour, becoming south after midnight. Wednesday, showers with a chance of thunderstorms in the morning, then showers with thunderstorms likely in the afternoon. Locally heavy rainfall possible in the morning. Breezy and more humid with highs in the upper 70s. South winds 15 to 25 miles an hour. Gusts up to 40 miles an hour in the afternoon. Chance of rain near 100%. Wednesday night, partly cloudy with showers and thunderstorms likely until midnight, then mostly clear after midnight. Lows around 60. West winds 15 to 20 miles an hour. Gusts up to 35 miles an hour until midnight. Chance of rain 70%. Thursday, mostly sunny. Highs in the mid-70s. Northwest winds 10 to 15 miles an hour with gusts up to 25 miles an hour. Thursday night, mostly clear. Lows in the mid-50s. Northwest winds 5 to 10 miles an hour. Juneteenth and Friday night, mostly clear. Highs in the upper 70s. Lows in the upper 50s. Saturday, partly sunny. Highs in the lower 80s. Saturday night, partly cloudy until midnight, then mostly cloudy with a chance of showers and thunderstorms after midnight. Lows in the lower 60s. Chance of rain 40%. Sunday and Sunday night, showers likely with a chance of thunderstorms. Highs in the upper 70s. Lows in the lower 60s. Chance of rain 70%. Monday, partly sunny. Highs in the upper 70s. Monday night and Tuesday, partly cloudy. Lows in the upper 50s. Highs around 80. Again, the forecast for Peoria and surrounding areas of Central Illinois for the rest of tonight, partly cloudy. Lows in the mid-50s. West winds around 5 miles an hour, becoming south after midnight. At 10 p.m. in Peoria, skies were clear. The temperature was 63 degrees, the dew point was 50, and the relative humidity was 62%. The wind was west at 3 miles an hour. The pressure was 29.72 inches and rising. Around central and western Illinois, it was clear, with a temperature of 64 at Bloomington, 60 at Lakin, 67 at Quincy, 57 at Springfield, and 60 at Pontiac. It was partly cloudy, with a temperature of 61 at Moline, 59 at Galesburg, and 58 at Macomb. And once again at 10 p.m. in Peoria, under clear skies, the temperature was 63. Looking elsewhere around the Midwest at 10 p.m., Chicago was partly cloudy, and 65. Indianapolis was mostly cloudy, and 65. St. Louis was partly cloudy, and 71.

The city was partly cloudy and 71. Des Moines was cloudy and 69. Milwaukee was partly cloudy and 63. Here is a flood statement. What flash flooding caused by excessive rainfall is possible? Where portions of central and west central Illinois, including the following counties in central Illinois, Marshall, McLean, Peoria, Stark, Tazewell, and Woodford. In west central Illinois, Fulton and Knox. When, from Wednesday morning through Wednesday evening. The following impacts are expected. Excessive runoff may result in flooding of rivers, creeks, streams, and other low-lying and flood-prone locations. Flooding may occur in poor drainage and urban areas. Additional details, high rainfall rates could result in 2 to 3 inches of rain in 1 to 2 hours, bringing the potential for flash flooding. 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You should monitor later forecasts and be prepared to take action should flash flood warnings be issued. Here is a weather bulletin for the following county, Mason, Illinois. Wind advisory in effect from 1 p.m. to 7 p.m. Wednesday. What? Southwest winds 20 to 30 miles per hour with gusts up to 45 miles per hour expected. Where? Portions of central, east central, southeast, and west central Illinois. When? From 1 p.m. to 7 p.m. Wednesday. The following impacts are expected. Gusty winds will blow around unsecured objects. Tree limbs could be blown down and a few power outages may result. Winds this strong can make driving difficult, especially for high-profile vehicles. Use extra caution. Secure outdoor objects. The following is a summary of watches, warnings, and advisories in effect. For the WXJ71 listening area, a flood watch has been issued from 7 a.m. Wednesday until 10 p.m. Wednesday for the following counties, Fulton, Knox, Marshall, McLean, Peoria, Stark, Tazewell, and Woodford. A wind advisory has been issued from 1 p.m. Wednesday until 7 p.m. Wednesday for the following county, Mason, Illinois. The time is currently 10:32 p.m. Central Daylight Time. 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Now for the official National Weather Service forecast for Peoria and surrounding areas of central Illinois. Rest of tonight, partly cloudy. Lows in the mid-50s. West winds around 5 miles an hour, becoming south after midnight. Wednesday, showers with a chance of thunderstorms in the morning, then showers with thunderstorms likely in the afternoon. Locally heavy rainfall possible in the morning. Breezy and more humid with highs in the upper 70s. South in the morning, then showers with thunderstorms likely in the afternoon. Locally heavy rainfall possible in the morning. Breezy and more humid with highs in the upper 70s. South winds 15 to 25 miles an hour. Gusts up to 40 miles an hour in the afternoon. Chance of rain near 100%. Wednesday night, partly cloudy with showers and thunderstorms likely until midnight, then mostly clear after midnight. Lows around 60. West winds 15 to 20 miles an hour. Gusts up to 35 miles an hour until midnight. Chance of rain 70%. Thursday, mostly sunny. Highs in the mid-70s. Northwest winds 10 to 15 miles an hour with gusts up to 25 miles an hour. Thursday night, mostly clear. Lows in the mid-50s. Northwest winds 5 to 10 miles an hour. Juneteenth and Friday night, mostly clear. Highs in the upper 70s. Lows in the upper 50s. Saturday, partly sunny. Highs in the lower 80s. Saturday night, partly cloudy until midnight, then mostly cloudy with a chance of showers and thunderstorms after midnight. Lows in the lower 60s. Chance of rain 40%. Sunday and Sunday night, showers likely with a chance of thunderstorms. Highs in the upper 70s. Lows in the lower 60s. Chance of rain 70%. Monday, partly sunny. Highs in the upper 70s. Monday night and Tuesday, partly cloudy. Lows in the upper 50s. Highs around 80. Again, the forecast for Peoria and surrounding areas of central Illinois for the rest of tonight, partly cloudy. Lows in the mid-50s.

northwest winds around 5 miles an hour, becoming south after midnight. Here is a river flood statement. The flood warning continues for the Illinois River at Peoria until further notice. At 9:45 p.m. Tuesday, the stage was 18.7 feet. The river is expected to rise to a crest of 20.2 feet Monday evening. Here is a river flood statement. The flood warning continues for the Illinois River near Havana until further notice. At 9:45 p.m. Tuesday, the stage was 16.7 feet. The river is expected to rise to 17.5 feet early Monday afternoon. Additional rises are possible thereafter. At 10 p.m. in Peoria, skies were clear. The temperature was 63 degrees, the dew point was 50, and the relative humidity was 62%. The wind was west at 3 miles an hour. The pressure was 29.72 inches and rising. Around central and western Illinois, it was clear, with a temperature of 64 at Bloomington, 60 at Lakin, 67 at Quincy, 57 at Springfield, and 60 at Pontiac. It was partly cloudy, with a temperature of 61 at Moline, 59 at Galesburg, and 58 at Macomb. And once again at 10 p.m. in Peoria, under clear skies, the temperature was 63. Looking elsewhere around the Midwest at 10 p.m., Chicago was partly cloudy, and 65. Indianapolis was mostly cloudy, and 65. St. Louis was partly cloudy, and 71. Kansas City was partly cloudy, and 71. Des Moines was cloudy, and 69. Milwaukee was partly cloudy, and 63. Here is a flood statement. What flash flooding caused by excessive rainfall is possible? Where portions of central and west central Illinois, including the following counties in central Illinois, Marshall, McLean, Peoria, Stark, Tazewell, and Woodford. In west central Illinois, Fulton and Knox. When, from Wednesday morning through Wednesday evening. The following impacts are expected. Excessive runoff may result in flooding of rivers, creeks, streams, and other low-lying and flood-prone locations. Flooding may occur in poor drainage and urban areas. Additional details, high rainfall rates could result in 2 to 3 inches of rain in 1 to 2 hours, bringing the potential for flash flooding. http://, for safety information, visit www.weather.gov/safety/flood. You should monitor later forecasts and be prepared to take action should flash flood warnings be issued. Here is a weather bulletin for the following county, Mason, Illinois. Wind advisory in effect from 1 p.m. to 7 p.m. Wednesday. What? Southwest winds 20 to 30 miles per hour with gusts up to 45 miles per hour expected. Where? Portions of central, east central, southeast, and west central Illinois. When? From 1 p.m. to 7 p.m. Wednesday. The following impacts are expected. Gusty winds will blow around unsecured objects. Tree limbs could be blown down and a few power outages may result. Winds this strong can make driving difficult, especially for high-profile vehicles. Use extra caution. Secure outdoor objects. The following is a summary of watches, warnings, and advisories in effect. For the WXJ71 listening area, a flood watch has been issued from 7 a.m. Wednesday until 10 p.m. Wednesday for the following counties: Fulton, Knox, Marshall, McLean, Peoria, Stark, Tazewell, and Woodford. A wind advisory has been issued from 1 p.m. Wednesday until 7 p.m. Wednesday for the following county, Mason, Illinois. The time is currently 10:39 p.m. Central Daylight Time. 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Now for the official National Weather Service forecast for Peoria and surrounding areas of central Illinois. Rest of tonight, partly cloudy. Lows in the mid-50s. West winds around 5 miles an hour, becoming south after midnight. Wednesday, showers with a chance of thunderstorms in the morning, then showers with thunderstorms likely in the afternoon. Locally heavy rainfall possible in the morning. Breezy and more humid with highs in the upper 70s. South winds 15 to 25 miles an hour. Gusts up to 40 miles an hour in the afternoon. Chance of rain near 100%. Wednesday night, partly cloudy with showers

and thunderstorms likely until midnight, then mostly clear after midnight. Lows around 60. West winds 15 to 20 miles an hour. Gusts up to 35 miles an hour until midnight. Chance of rain 70%. Thursday, mostly sunny. Highs in the mid-70s. Northwest winds 10 to 15 miles an hour with gusts up to 25 miles an hour. Thursday night, mostly clear. Lows in the mid-50s. Northwest winds 5 to 10 miles an hour. Juneteenth and Friday night, mostly clear. Highs in the upper 70s. Lows in the upper 50s. Saturday, partly sunny. Highs in the lower 80s. Saturday night, partly cloudy until midnight, then mostly cloudy with a chance of showers and thunderstorms after midnight. Lows in the lower 60s. Chance of rain 40%. Sunday and Sunday night, showers likely with a chance of thunderstorms. Highs in the upper 70s. Lows in the lower 60s. Chance of rain 70%. Monday, partly sunny. Highs in the upper 70s. Monday night and Tuesday, partly cloudy. Lows in the upper 50s. Highs around 80. Again, the forecast for Peoria and surrounding areas of central Illinois for the rest of tonight, partly cloudy. Lows in the mid-50s. West winds around 5 miles an hour, becoming south after midnight. At 10 p.m. in Peoria, skies were clear. The temperature was 63 degrees, the dew point was 50, and the relative humidity was 62%. The wind was west at 3 miles an hour. The pressure was 29.72 inches and rising. Around central and western Illinois, it was clear, with a temperature of 64 at Bloomington, 60 at Lakin, 67 at Quincy, 57 at Springfield, and 60 at Pontiac. It was partly cloudy, with a temperature of 61 at Moline, 59 at Galesburg, and 58 at Macomb. And once again at 10 p.m. in Peoria, under clear skies, the temperature was 63. Looking elsewhere around the Midwest at 10 p.m., Chicago was partly cloudy, and 65. Indianapolis was mostly cloudy, and 65. St. Louis was partly cloudy, and 71. Kansas City was partly cloudy, and 71. Des Moines was cloudy, and 69. Milwaukee was partly cloudy, and 63. Here is a flood statement. What flash flooding caused by excessive rainfall is possible? Where portions of central and west central Illinois, including the following counties in central Illinois, Marshall, McLean, Peoria, Stark, Tazewell, and Woodford. In west central Illinois, Fulton and Knox. When, from Wednesday morning through Wednesday evening. The following impacts are expected. Excessive runoff may result in flooding of rivers, creeks, streams, and other low-lying and flood-prone locations. Flooding may occur in poor drainage and urban areas. Additional details, high rainfall rates could result in 2 to 3 inches of rain in 1 to 2 hours, bringing the potential for flash flooding. http://for safety information, visit www.weather.gov/safety/flood. You should monitor later forecasts and be prepared to take action should flash flood warnings be issued. Here is a weather bulletin for the following county, Mason, Illinois. Wind advisory in effect from 1 p.m. to 7 p.m. Wednesday. What? Southwest winds 20 to 30 miles per hour with gusts up to 45 miles per hour expected. Where? Portions of central, east central, southeast, and west central Illinois. When? From 1 p.m. to 7 p.m. Wednesday. The following impacts are expected. Gusty winds will blow around unsecured objects. Tree limbs could be blown down and a few power outages may result. Winds this strong can make driving difficult, especially for high-profile vehicles. Use extra caution. Secure outdoor objects. The following is a summary of watches, warnings, and advisories in effect. For the WXJ71 listening area, a flood watch has been issued from 7 a.m. Wednesday until 10 p.m. Wednesday for the following counties, Fulton, Knox, Marshall, McLean, Peoria, Stark, Tazewell, and Woodford. A wind advisory has been issued from 1 p.m. Wednesday until 7 p.m. Wednesday for the following county, Mason, Illinois. The time is currently 10:44 p.m.

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Here is a river flood statement. The flood warning continues for the Illinois River at Peoria until further notice. At 9:45 p.m. Tuesday, the stage was 18.7 feet. The river is expected to rise to a crest of 20.2 feet Monday evening. Here is a river flood statement. The flood warning continues for the Illinois River near Havana until further notice. At 9:45 p.m. Tuesday, the stage was 16.7 feet. The river is expected to rise to 17.5 feet early Monday afternoon. Additional rises are possible thereafter. Now for the official National Weather Service forecast for Peoria and surrounding areas of central Illinois. Rest of tonight, partly cloudy. Lows in the mid-50s. West winds around 5 miles an hour, becoming south after midnight. Wednesday, showers with a chance of thunderstorms in the morning, then showers with thunderstorms likely in the afternoon. Locally heavy rainfall possible in the morning. Breezy and more humid with highs in the upper 70s. South winds 15 to 25 miles an hour. Gusts up to 40 miles an hour in the afternoon. Chance of rain near 100%. Wednesday night, partly cloudy with showers and thunderstorms likely until midnight, then mostly clear after midnight. Lows around 60. West winds 15 to 20 miles an hour. Gusts up to 35 miles an hour until midnight. Chance of rain 70%. Thursday, mostly sunny. Highs in the mid-70s. Northwest winds 10 to 15 miles an hour with gusts up to 25 miles an hour. Thursday night, mostly clear. Lows in the mid-50s. Northwest winds 5 to 10 miles an hour. Juneteenth and Friday night, mostly clear. Highs in the upper 70s. Lows in the upper 50s. Saturday, partly sunny. Highs in the lower 80s. Saturday night, partly cloudy until midnight, then mostly cloudy with a chance of showers and thunderstorms after midnight. Lows in the lower 60s. Chance of rain 40%. Sunday and Sunday night, showers likely with a chance of thunderstorms. Highs in the upper 70s. Lows in the lower 60s. Chance of rain 70%. Monday, partly sunny. Highs in the upper 70s. Monday night and Tuesday, partly cloudy. Lows in the upper 50s. Highs around 80. Again, the forecast for Peoria and surrounding areas of central Illinois for the rest of tonight, partly cloudy. Lows in the mid-50s. West winds around 5 miles an hour, becoming south after midnight. At 10 p.m. in Peoria, skies were clear. The temperature was 63 degrees, the dew point was 50, and the relative humidity was 62%. The wind was west at 3 miles an hour. The pressure was 29.72 inches and rising. Around central and western Illinois, it was clear, with a temperature of 64 at Bloomington, 60 at Lakin, 67 at Quincy, 57 at Springfield, and 60 at Pontiac. It was partly cloudy, with a temperature of 61 at Moline, 59 at Galesburg, and 58 at Macomb. And once again at 10 p.m. in Peoria, under clear skies, the temperature was 63. Looking elsewhere around the Midwest at 10 p.m., Chicago was partly cloudy, and 65. Indianapolis was mostly cloudy, and 65. St. Louis was partly cloudy, and 71. Kansas City was partly cloudy, and 71. Des Moines was cloudy, and 69. Milwaukee was partly cloudy, and 63. Here is a flood statement. What? Flash flooding caused by excessive rainfall is possible. Where? Portions of central and west central Illinois, including the following counties, in central Illinois, Marshall, McLean, Peoria, Stark, Tazewell, and Woodford. In west central Illinois, Fulton and Knox. When? From Wednesday morning through Wednesday evening. The following impacts are expected. Excessive runoff may result in flooding of rivers, creeks, streams, and other low-lying and flood-prone locations. Flooding may occur in poor drainage and urban areas. Additional details, high rainfall rates could result in 2 to 3 inches of rain in 1 to 2 hours, bringing the potential for flash flooding.
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You should monitor later forecasts and be prepared to take action should flash flood warnings be issued. Here is a weather bulletin for the following county, Mason, Illinois. Wind advisory in effect from 1 p.m. to 7 p.m. Wednesday. What? Southwest winds 20 to 30 miles per hour with gusts up to 45 miles per hour expected. Where? Portions of central, east central, southeast, and west central Illinois. When? From 1 p.m. to 7 p.m. Wednesday. The following impacts are expected. Gusty winds will blow around unsecured objects. Tree limbs could be blown down and a few power outages may result. Winds this strong can make driving difficult, especially for high-profile vehicles. Use extra caution. Secure outdoor objects. The following is a summary of watches, warnings, and advisories in effect. For the WXJ71 listening area, a flood watch has been issued from 7 a.m. Wednesday until 10 p.m. Wednesday for the following counties: Fulton, Knox, Marshall, McLean, Peoria, Stark, Tazewell, and Woodford. A wind advisory has been issued from 1 p.m. Wednesday until 7 p.m. Wednesday for the following county: Mason, Illinois. The time is currently 10:51 p.m. Central Daylight Time. 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Now for the official National Weather Service forecast for Peoria and surrounding areas of central Illinois. Rest of tonight, partly cloudy. Lows in the mid-50s. West winds around 5 miles an hour, becoming south after midnight. Wednesday, showers with a chance of thunderstorms in the morning, then showers with thunderstorms likely in the afternoon. Locally heavy rainfall possible in the morning. Breezy and more humid with highs in the upper 70s. South winds 15 to 25 miles an hour. Gusts up to 40 miles an hour in the afternoon. Chance of rain near 100%. Wednesday night, partly cloudy with showers and thunderstorms likely until midnight, then mostly clear after midnight. Lows around 60. West winds 15 to 20 miles an hour. Gusts up to 35 miles an hour until midnight. Chance of rain 70%. Thursday, mostly sunny. Highs in the mid-70s. Northwest winds 10 to 15 miles an hour with gusts up to 25 miles an hour. Thursday night, mostly clear. Lows in the mid-50s. Northwest winds 5 to 10 miles an hour. Juneteenth and Friday night, mostly clear. Highs in the upper 70s. Lows in the upper 50s. Saturday, partly sunny. Highs in the lower 80s. Saturday night, partly cloudy until midnight, then mostly cloudy with a chance of showers and thunderstorms after midnight. Lows in the lower 60s. Chance of rain 40%. Sunday and Sunday night, showers likely with a chance of thunderstorms. Highs in the upper 70s. Lows in the lower 60s. Chance of rain 70%. Monday, partly sunny. Highs in the upper 70s. Monday night and Tuesday, partly cloudy. Lows in the upper 50s. Highs around 80. Again, the forecast for Peoria and surrounding areas of central Illinois for the rest of tonight, partly cloudy. Lows in the mid-50s. West winds around 5 miles an hour, becoming south after midnight. At 10 p.m. in Peoria, skies were clear. The temperature was 63 degrees, the dew point was 50, and the relative humidity was 62%. The wind was west at 3 miles an hour. The pressure was 29.72 inches and rising. Around central and western Illinois, it was clear, with a temperature of 64 at Bloomington, 60 at Lakin, 67 at Quincy, 57 at Springfield, and 60 at Pontiac. It was partly cloudy, with a temperature of 61 at Moline, 59 at Galesburg, and 58 at Macomb. And once again at 10 p.m. in Peoria, under clear skies, the temperature was 63. Looking elsewhere around the Midwest at 10 p.m., Chicago was partly cloudy, and 65. Indianapolis was mostly cloudy, and 65. St. Louis was partly cloudy, and 71. Kansas City was partly cloudy, and 71. Des Moines was cloudy,
and 69. Milwaukee.

it was partly cloudy, and 63. Here is a flood statement. What flash flooding caused by excessive rainfall is possible? Where portions of central and west central Illinois, including the following counties in central Illinois, Marshall, McLean, Peoria, Stark, Tazewell, and Woodford. In west central Illinois, Fulton and Knox. When, from Wednesday morning through Wednesday evening. The following impacts are expected. Excessive runoff may result in flooding of rivers, creeks, streams, and other low-lying and flood-prone locations. Flooding may occur in poor drainage and urban areas. Additional details, high rainfall rates could result in 2 to 3 inches of rain in 1 to 2 hours, bringing the potential for flash flooding. http://, for safety information, visit www.weather.gov/safety/flood. You should monitor later forecasts and be prepared to take action should flash flood warnings be issued. Here is a river flood statement. The flood warning continues for the Illinois River at Peoria. Until further notice. At 9:45 p.m. Tuesday, the stage was 18.7 feet. The river is expected to rise to a crest of 20.2 feet Monday evening. Here is a river flood statement. The flood warning continues for the Illinois River near Havana. Until further notice. At 9:45 p.m. Tuesday, the stage was 16.7 feet. The river is expected to rise to 17.5 feet early Monday afternoon. Additional rises are possible thereafter. Here is a weather bulletin for the following county, Mason, Illinois. Wind advisory in effect from 1 p.m. to 7 p.m. Wednesday. What? Southwest winds 20 to 30 miles per hour with gusts up to 45 miles per hour expected. Where? Portions of central, east central, southeast, and west central Illinois. When? From 1 p.m. to 7 p.m. Wednesday. The following impacts are expected. Gusty winds will blow around unsecured objects. Tree limbs could be blown down and a few power outages may result. Winds this strong can make driving difficult, especially for high-profile vehicles. Use extra caution. Secure outdoor objects. The following is a summary of watches, warnings, and advisories in effect. For the WXJ71 listening area, a flood watch has been issued from 7 a.m. Wednesday until 10 p.m. Wednesday for the following counties, Fulton, Knox, Marshall, McLean, Peoria, Stark, Tazewell, and Woodford. A wind advisory has been issued from 1 p.m. Wednesday until 7 p.m. Wednesday for the following county, Mason, Illinois. The time is currently 10:57 p.m. Central Daylight Time. 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Now for the official National Weather Service forecast for Peoria and surrounding areas of central Illinois. Rest of tonight, partly cloudy. Lows in the mid-50s. West winds around 5 miles an hour, becoming south after midnight. Wednesday, showers with a chance of thunderstorms in the morning, then showers with thunderstorms likely in the afternoon. Locally heavy rainfall possible in the morning. Breezy and more humid with highs in the upper 70s. South winds 15 to 25 miles an hour. Gusts up to 40 miles an hour in the afternoon. Chance of rain near 100%. Wednesday night, partly cloudy with showers and thunderstorms likely until midnight, then mostly clear after midnight. Lows around 60. West winds 15 to 20 miles an hour. Gusts up to 35 miles an hour until midnight. Chance of rain 70%. Thursday, mostly sunny. Highs in the mid-70s. Northwest winds 10 to 15 miles an hour with gusts up to 25 miles an hour. Thursday night, mostly clear. Lows in the mid-50s. Northwest winds 5 to 10 miles an hour. Juneteenth and Friday night, mostly clear. Highs in the upper 70s. Lows in the upper 50s. Saturday, partly sunny. Highs in the lower 80s. Saturday night, partly cloudy until midnight, then mostly cloudy with a chance of showers and thunderstorms after midnight. Lows in the lower 60s. Chance of rain 40%. Sunday and Sunday night, showers likely with a chance of thunderstorms. Highs in the upper 70s. Lows in the lower 60s. Chance of rain

10%. Monday, partly sunny. Highs in the upper 70s. Monday night and Tuesday, partly cloudy. Lows in the upper 50s. Highs around 80. Again, the forecast for Peoria and surrounding areas of central Illinois for the rest of tonight, partly cloudy. Lows in the mid-50s. West winds around 5 miles an hour, becoming south after midnight. Here is a flood statement. What? Flash flooding caused by excessive rainfall is possible. Where? Portions of central and west central Illinois, including the following counties, in central Illinois, Marshall, McLean, Peoria, Stark, Tazewell, and Woodford. In west central Illinois, Fulton and Knox. When? From Wednesday morning through Wednesday evening. The following impacts are expected. Excessive runoff may result in flooding of rivers, creeks, streams, and other low-lying and flood-prone locations. Flooding may occur in poor drainage and urban areas. Additional details, high rainfall rates could result in 2 to 3 inches of rain in 1 to 2 hours, bringing the potential for flash flooding. http://forsafetyinformation, visit www.weather.gov/safety/flood. You should monitor later forecasts and be prepared to take action should flash flood warnings be issued. Here is a weather bulletin for the following county, Mason, Illinois. Wind advisory in effect from 1 p.m. to 7 p.m. Wednesday. What? Southwest winds 20 to 30 miles per hour with gusts up to 45 miles per hour expected. Where? Portions of central, east central, southeast, and west central Illinois. When? From 1 p.m. to 7 p.m. Wednesday. The following impacts are expected. Gusty winds will blow around unsecured objects. Tree limbs could be blown down and a few power outages may result. Winds this strong can make driving difficult, especially for high-profile vehicles. Use extra caution. Secure outdoor objects. The following is a summary of watches, warnings, and advisories in effect. For the WXJ71 listening area, a flood watch has been issued from 7 a.m. Wednesday until 10 p.m. Wednesday for the following counties, Fulton, Knox, Marshall, McLean, Peoria, Stark, Tazewell, and Woodford. A wind advisory has been issued from 1 p.m. Wednesday until 7 p.m. Wednesday for the following county, Mason, Illinois. The time is currently 11:02 p.m. Central Daylight Time. 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Now for the official National Weather Service forecast for Peoria and surrounding areas of central Illinois. Rest of tonight, partly cloudy. Lows in the mid-50s. West winds around 5 miles an hour, becoming south after midnight. Wednesday, showers with a chance of thunderstorms in the morning, then showers with thunderstorms likely in the afternoon. Locally heavy rainfall possible in the morning. Breezy and more humid with highs in the upper 70s. South winds 15 to 25 miles an hour. Gusts up to 40 miles an hour in the afternoon. Chance of rain near 100%. Wednesday night, partly cloudy with showers and thunderstorms likely until midnight, then mostly clear after midnight. Lows around 60. West winds 15 to 20 miles an hour. Gusts up to 35 miles an hour until midnight. Chance of rain 70%. Thursday, mostly sunny. Highs in the mid-70s. Northwest winds 10 to 15 miles an hour with gusts up to 25 miles an hour. Thursday night, mostly clear. Lows in the mid-50s. Northwest winds 5 to 10 miles an hour. Juneteenth and Friday night, mostly clear. Highs in the upper 70s. Lows in the upper 50s. Saturday, partly sunny. Highs in the lower 80s. Saturday night, partly cloudy until midnight, then mostly cloudy with a chance of showers and thunderstorms after midnight. Lows in the lower 60s. Chance of rain 40%. Sunday and Sunday night, showers likely with a chance of thunderstorms. Highs in the upper 70s. Lows in the lower 60s. Chance of rain 70%. Monday, partly sunny. Highs in the upper 70s. Monday night and Tuesday, partly cloudy. Lows in the upper 50s. Highs around 80.
Again, the forecast for Peoria and surrounding areas of central Illinois for the rest of tonight, partly cloudy. Lows in the mid-50s. West winds around 5 miles an hour, becoming south after midnight. Here is a river flood statement. The flood warning continues for the Illinois River at Peoria until further notice. At 9:45 p.m. Tuesday, the stage was 18.7 feet. The river is expected to rise to a crest of 20.2 feet Monday evening. Here is a river flood statement. The flood warning continues for the Illinois River near Havana until further notice. At 9:45 p.m. Tuesday, the stage was 16.7 feet. The river is expected to rise to 17.5 feet early Monday afternoon. Additional rises are possible thereafter. At 11 p.m. in Peoria, skies were clear. The temperature was 62 degrees, the dew point was 49, and the relative humidity was 62%. The wind was southwest at 5 miles an hour. The pressure was 29.72 inches and steady. Around central and western Illinois, it was clear, with a temperature of 60 at Bloomington, 57 at Lakin, 61 at Quincy, 57 at Springfield, and 60 at Pontiac. It was partly cloudy, with a temperature of 61 at Moline, 57 at Galesburg, and 56 at Macomb. And once again at 11 p.m. in Peoria, under clear skies, the temperature was 62. Here is a flood statement. What? Flash flooding caused by excessive rainfall is possible. Where? Portions of central and west central Illinois, including the following counties, in central Illinois, Marshall, McLean, Peoria, Stark, Tazewell, and Woodford. In west central Illinois, Fulton and Knox. When? From Wednesday morning through Wednesday evening. The following impacts are expected. Excessive runoff may result in flooding of rivers, creeks, streams, and other low-lying and flood-prone locations. Flooding may occur in poor drainage and urban areas. Additional details, high rainfall rates could result in 2 to 3 inches of rain in 1 to 2 hours, bringing the potential for flash flooding. http://, for safety information, visit www.weather.gov/safety/flood. You should monitor later forecasts and be prepared to take action should flash flood warnings be issued. Here is a weather bulletin for the following county, Mason, Illinois. Wind advisory in effect from 1 p.m. to 7 p.m. Wednesday. What? Southwest winds 20 to 30 miles per hour with gusts up to 45 miles per hour expected. Where? Portions of central, east central, southeast, and west central Illinois. When? From 1 p.m. to 7 p.m. Wednesday. The following impacts are expected. Gusty winds will blow around unsecured objects. Tree limbs could be blown down and a few power outages may result. Winds this strong can make driving difficult, especially for high-profile vehicles. Use extra caution. Secure outdoor objects. The following is a summary of watches, warnings, and advisories in effect. For the WXJ71 listening area, a flood watch has been issued from 7 a.m. Wednesday until 10 p.m. Wednesday for the following counties: Fulton, Knox, Marshall, McLean, Peoria, Stark, Tazewell, and Woodford. A wind advisory has been issued from 1 p.m. Wednesday until 7 p.m. Wednesday for the following county, Mason, Illinois. The time is currently 11:08 p.m. Central Daylight Time. 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Now for the official National Weather Service forecast for Peoria and surrounding areas of central Illinois. Rest of tonight, partly cloudy. Lows in the mid-50s. West winds around 5 miles an hour, becoming south after midnight. Wednesday, showers with a chance of thunderstorms in the morning, then showers with thunderstorms likely in the afternoon. Locally heavy rainfall possible in the morning. Breezy and more humid with highs in the upper 70s. South winds 15 to 25 miles an hour. Gusts up to 40 miles an hour in the afternoon. Chance of rain near 100%. Wednesday night, partly cloudy with showers and thunderstorms likely until midnight, then mostly clear after midnight. Lows around 60. West winds 15 to 20 miles an hour. Gusts up to 35 miles an hour until midnight.
chance of rain 70%. Thursday, mostly sunny.

highs in the mid-70s. Northwest winds 10 to 15 miles an hour with gusts up to 25 miles an hour. Thursday night, mostly clear. Lows in the mid-50s. Northwest winds 5 to 10 miles an hour. Juneteenth and Friday night, mostly clear. Highs in the upper 70s. Lows in the upper 50s. Saturday, partly sunny. Highs in the lower 80s. Saturday night, partly cloudy until midnight, then mostly cloudy with a chance of showers and thunderstorms after midnight. Lows in the lower 60s. Chance of rain 40%. Sunday and Sunday night, showers likely with a chance of thunderstorms. Highs in the upper 70s. Lows in the lower 60s. Chance of rain 70%. Monday, partly sunny. Highs in the upper 70s. Monday night and Tuesday, partly cloudy. Lows in the upper 50s. Highs around 80. Again, the forecast for Peoria and surrounding areas of central Illinois for the rest of tonight, partly cloudy. Lows in the mid-50s. West winds around 5 miles an hour, becoming south after midnight. At 11 p.m. in Peoria, skies were clear. The temperature was 62 degrees, the dew point was 49, and the relative humidity was 62%. The wind was southwest at 5 miles an hour. The pressure was 29.72 inches and steady. Around central and western Illinois, it was clear, with a temperature of 60 at Bloomington, 57 at Lakin, 61 at Quincy, 57 at Springfield, and 60 at Pontiac. It was partly cloudy, with a temperature of 61 at Moline, 57 at Galesburg, and 56 at Macomb. And once again at 11 p.m. in Peoria, under clear skies, the temperature was 62. At 11 p.m. in Peoria, skies were partly cloudy. The temperature was 62 degrees, the dew point was 49, and the relative humidity was 62%. The wind was southwest at 5 miles an hour. The pressure was 29.72 inches and steady. Around central and western Illinois, it was clear, with a temperature of 60 at Bloomington, 61 at Quincy, 57 at Springfield, and 60 at Pontiac. It was partly cloudy, with a temperature of 61 at Moline, 57 at Galesburg, 57 at Lakin, and 56 at Macomb. And once again at 11 p.m. in Peoria, under partly cloudy skies, the temperature was 62. Looking elsewhere around the Midwest at 11 p.m., Chicago was partly cloudy, and 64. Indianapolis was partly cloudy, and 64. St. Louis was partly cloudy, and 68. Kansas City was clear, and 68. Des Moines was mostly cloudy, and 68. Milwaukee was mostly cloudy, and 62. Here is a flood statement. What? Flash flooding caused by excessive rainfall is possible. Where? Portions of central and west central Illinois, including the following counties, in central Illinois, Marshall, McLean, Peoria, Stark, Tazewell, and Woodford. In west central Illinois, Fulton and Knox. When, from Wednesday morning through Wednesday evening. The following impacts are expected. Excessive runoff may result in flooding of rivers, creeks, streams, and other low-lying and flood-prone locations. Flooding may occur in poor drainage and urban areas. Additional details, high rainfall rates could result in 2 to 3 inches of rain in 1 to 2 hours, bringing the potential for flash flooding. http://forsafetyinformation, visit www.weather.gov/safety/flood. You should monitor later forecasts and be prepared to take action should flash flood warnings be issued. 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WXJ71 is part of the All Hazards Network of NOAA Weather Radio. Here is a weather bulletin for the following county, Mason, Illinois. Wind advisory in effect from 1 p.m. to 7 p.m. Wednesday. What? Southwest winds 20 to

9:45 p.m. Tuesday, the stage was 16.7 feet. The river is expected to rise to 17.5 feet early Monday afternoon. Additional rises are possible thereafter. The following is a summary of watches, warnings, and advisories in effect. For the WXJ71 listening area, a flood watch has been issued from 7 a.m. Wednesday until 10 p.m. Wednesday for the following counties: Fulton, Knox, Marshall, McLean, Peoria, Stark, Tazewell, and Woodford. A wind advisory has been issued from 1 p.m. Wednesday until 7 p.m. Wednesday for the following county: Mason, Illinois. The time is currently 11:16 p.m. Central Daylight Time. 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Now for the official National Weather Service forecast for Peoria and surrounding areas of central Illinois. Rest of tonight, partly cloudy. Lows in the mid-50s. West winds around 5 miles an hour, becoming south after midnight. Wednesday, showers with a chance of thunderstorms in the morning, then showers with thunderstorms likely in the afternoon. Locally heavy rainfall possible in the morning. Breezy and more humid with highs in the upper 70s. South winds 15 to 25 miles an hour. Gusts up to 40 miles an hour in the afternoon. Chance of rain near 100%. Wednesday night, partly cloudy with showers and thunderstorms likely until midnight, then mostly clear after midnight. Lows around 60. West winds 15 to 20 miles an hour. Gusts up to 35 miles an hour until midnight. Chance of rain 70%. Thursday, mostly sunny. Highs in the mid-70s. Northwest winds 10 to 15 miles an hour with gusts up to 25 miles an hour. Thursday night, mostly clear. Lows in the mid-50s. Northwest winds 5 to 10 miles an hour. Juneteenth and Friday night, mostly clear. Highs in the upper 70s. Lows in the upper 50s. Saturday, partly sunny. Highs in the lower 80s. Saturday night, partly cloudy until midnight, then mostly cloudy with a chance of showers and thunderstorms after midnight. Lows in the lower 60s. Chance of rain 40%. Sunday and Sunday night, showers likely with a chance of thunderstorms. Highs in the upper 70s. Lows in the lower 60s. Chance of rain 70%. Monday, partly sunny. Highs in the upper 70s. Monday night and Tuesday, partly cloudy. Lows in the upper 50s. Highs around 80. Again, the forecast for Peoria and surrounding areas of central Illinois for the rest of tonight, partly cloudy. Lows in the mid-50s. West winds around 5 miles an hour, becoming south after midnight. At 11 p.m. in Peoria, skies were partly cloudy. The temperature was 62 degrees, the dew point was 49, and the relative humidity was 62%. The wind was southwest at 5 miles an hour. The pressure was 29.72 inches and steady. Around central and western Illinois, it was clear, with a temperature of 60 at Bloomington, 61 at Quincy, 57 at Springfield, and 60 at Pontiac. It was partly cloudy, with a temperature of 61 at Moline, 57 at Galesburg, 57 at Lakin, and 56 at Macomb. And once again at 11 p.m. in Peoria, under partly cloudy skies, the temperature was 62. Looking elsewhere around the Midwest at 11 p.m., Chicago was partly cloudy, and 64. Indianapolis was partly cloudy, and 64. St. Louis was partly cloudy, and 68. Kansas City was clear, and 68. Des Moines was partly cloudy, and 68. Milwaukee was mostly cloudy, and 62. Here is a flood statement. What? Flash flooding caused by excessive rainfall is possible. Where? Portions of central and west central Illinois, including the following counties, in central Illinois, Marshall, McLean, Peoria, Stark, Tazewell, and Woodford. In west central Illinois, Fulton and Knox. When? From Wednesday morning through Wednesday evening. The following impacts are expected. Excessive runoff may result in flooding of rivers, creeks, streams, and other low-lying and flood-prone locations. Flooding may occur in poor drainage and urban areas. Additional details, high rainfall rates could result in 2

to 3 inches of rain in 1 to 2 hours, bringing the potential for flash flooding. http://, for safety information, visit www.weather.gov/safety/flood. You should monitor later forecasts and be prepared to take action should flash flood warnings be issued. Here is a weather bulletin for the following county, Mason, Illinois. Wind advisory in effect from 1 p.m. to 7 p.m. Wednesday. What? Southwest winds 20 to 30 miles per hour with gusts up to 45 miles per hour expected. Where? Portions of central, east central, southeast, and west central Illinois. When? From 1 p.m. to 7 p.m. Wednesday. The following impacts are expected. Gusty winds will blow around unsecured objects. Tree limbs could be blown down and a few power outages may result. Winds this strong can make driving difficult, especially for high-profile vehicles. Use extra caution. Secure outdoor objects. The following is a summary of watches, warnings, and advisories in effect. For the WXJ71 listening area, a flood watch has been issued from 7 a.m. Wednesday until 10 p.m. Wednesday for the following counties: Fulton, Knox, Marshall, McLean, Peoria, Stark, Tazewell, and Woodford. A wind advisory has been issued from 1 p.m. Wednesday until 7 p.m. Wednesday for the following county: Mason, Illinois. The time is currently 11:22 p.m. Central Daylight Time. 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Now for the official National Weather Service forecast for Peoria and surrounding areas of central Illinois. Rest of tonight, partly cloudy. Lows in the mid-50s. West winds around 5 miles an hour, becoming south after midnight. Wednesday, showers with a chance of thunderstorms in the morning, then showers with thunderstorms likely in the afternoon. Locally heavy rainfall possible in the morning. Breezy and more humid with highs in the upper 70s. South winds 15 to 25 miles an hour. Gusts up to 40 miles an hour in the afternoon. Chance of rain near 100%. Wednesday night, partly cloudy with showers and thunderstorms likely until midnight, then mostly clear after midnight. Lows around 60. West winds 15 to 20 miles an hour. Gusts up to 35 miles an hour until midnight. Chance of rain 70%. Thursday, mostly sunny. Highs in the mid-70s. Northwest winds 10 to 15 miles an hour with gusts up to 25 miles an hour. Thursday night, mostly clear. Lows in the mid-50s. Northwest winds 5 to 10 miles an hour. Juneteenth and Friday night, mostly clear. Highs in the upper 70s. Lows in the upper 50s. Saturday, partly sunny. Highs in the lower 80s. Saturday night, partly cloudy until midnight, then mostly cloudy with a chance of showers and thunderstorms after midnight. Lows in the lower 60s. Chance of rain 40%. Sunday and Sunday night, showers likely with a chance of thunderstorms. Highs in the upper 70s. Lows in the lower 60s. Chance of rain 70%. Monday, partly sunny. Highs in the upper 70s. Monday night and Tuesday, partly cloudy. Lows in the upper 50s. Highs around 80. Again, the forecast for Peoria and surrounding areas of central Illinois for the rest of tonight, partly cloudy. Lows in the mid-50s. West winds around 5 miles an hour, becoming south after midnight. Here is a river flood statement. The flood warning continues for the Illinois River at Peoria until further notice. At 9:45 p.m. Tuesday, the stage was 18.7 feet. The river is expected to rise to a crest of 20.2 feet Monday evening. Here is a river flood statement. The flood warning continues for the Illinois River near Havana until further notice. At 9:45 p.m. Tuesday, the stage was 16.7 feet. The river is expected to rise to 17.5 feet early Monday afternoon. Additional rises are possible thereafter. At 11 p.m. in Peoria, skies were partly cloudy. The temperature was 62 degrees, the dew point was 49, and the relative humidity was 62%. The wind was southwest at 5 miles an hour.
The pressure was 29.72 inches and steady. Around central and western Illinois, it was clear, with a temperature of 60 at Bloomington, 61 at Quincy, 57 at Springfield, and 60 at Pontiac. It was partly cloudy, with a temperature of 61 at Moline, 57 at Galesburg, 57 at Lakin, and 56 at Macomb. And once again at 11 p.m. in Peoria, under partly cloudy skies, the temperature was 62. Looking elsewhere around the Midwest at 11 p.m., Chicago was partly cloudy, and 64. Indianapolis was partly cloudy, and 64. St. Louis was partly cloudy, and 68. Kansas City was clear, and 68. Des Moines was partly cloudy, and 68. Milwaukee was mostly cloudy, and 62. Here is a flood statement. What flash flooding caused by excessive rainfall is possible? Where portions of central and west central Illinois, including the following counties in central Illinois, Marshall, McLean, Peoria, Stark, Tazewell, and Woodford. In west central Illinois, Fulton and Knox. When, from Wednesday morning through Wednesday evening. The following impacts are expected. Excessive runoff may result in flooding of rivers, creeks, streams, and other low-lying and flood-prone locations. Flooding may occur in poor drainage and urban areas. Additional details, high rainfall rates could result in 2 to 3 inches of rain in 1 to 2 hours, bringing the potential for flash flooding. http://, for safety information, visit www.weather.gov/safety/flood. You should monitor later forecasts and be prepared to take action should flash flood warnings be issued. Here is a weather bulletin for the following county, Mason, Illinois. Wind advisory in effect from 1 p.m. to 7 p.m. Wednesday. What? Southwest winds 20 to 30 miles per hour with gusts up to 45 miles per hour expected. Where? Portions of central, east central, southeast, and west central Illinois. When? From 1 p.m. to 7 p.m. Wednesday. The following impacts are expected. Gusty winds will blow around unsecured objects. Tree limbs could be blown down and a few power outages may result. Winds this strong can make driving difficult, especially for high-profile vehicles. Use extra caution. Secure outdoor objects. The following is a summary of watches, warnings, and advisories in effect. For the WXJ71 listening area, a flood watch has been issued from 7 a.m. Wednesday until 10 p.m. Wednesday for the following counties: Fulton, Knox, Marshall, McLean, Peoria, Stark, Tazewell, and Woodford. A wind advisory has been issued from 1 p.m. Wednesday until 7 p.m. Wednesday for the following county: Mason, Illinois. The time is currently 11:29 p.m. Central Daylight Time. 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Now for the official National Weather Service forecast for Peoria and surrounding areas of central Illinois. Rest of tonight, partly cloudy. Lows in the mid-50s. West winds around 5 miles an hour, becoming south after midnight. Wednesday, showers with a chance of thunderstorms in the morning, then showers with thunderstorms likely in the afternoon. Locally heavy rainfall possible in the morning. Breezy and more humid with highs in the upper 70s. South winds 15 to 25 miles an hour. Gusts up to 40 miles an hour in the afternoon. Chance of rain near 100%. Wednesday night, partly cloudy with showers and thunderstorms likely until midnight, then mostly clear after midnight. Lows around 60. West winds 15 to 20 miles an hour. Gusts up to 35 miles an hour until midnight. Chance of rain 70%. Thursday, mostly sunny. Highs in the mid-70s. Northwest winds 10 to 15 miles an hour with gusts up to 25 miles an hour. Thursday night, mostly clear. Lows in the mid-50s. Northwest winds 5 to 10 miles an hour. Juneteenth and Friday night, mostly clear. Highs in the upper 70s. Lows in the upper 50s. Saturday, partly sunny. Highs in the lower 80s. Saturday night, partly cloudy until midnight, then mostly cloudy with a chance of showers and thunderstorms after midnight. Lows in the lower 60s.
chance of rain 40%. Sunday and Saturday.

Sunday night, showers likely with a chance of thunderstorms. Highs in the upper 70s. Lows in the lower 60s. Chance of rain 70%. Monday, partly sunny. Highs in the upper 70s. Monday night and Tuesday, partly cloudy. Lows in the upper 50s. Highs around 80. Again, the forecast for Peoria and surrounding areas of central Illinois for the rest of tonight, partly cloudy. Lows in the mid-50s. West winds around 5 miles an hour, becoming south after midnight. At 11 p.m. in Peoria, skies were partly cloudy. The temperature was 62 degrees, the dew point was 49, and the relative humidity was 62%. The wind was southwest at 5 miles an hour. The pressure was 29.72 inches and steady. Around central and western Illinois, it was clear, with a temperature of 60 at Bloomington, 61 at Quincy, 57 at Springfield, and 60 at Pontiac. It was partly cloudy, with a temperature of 61 at Moline, 57 at Galesburg, 57 at Lakin, and 56 at Macomb. And once again at 11 p.m. in Peoria, under partly cloudy skies, the temperature was 62. Looking elsewhere around the Midwest at 11 p.m., Chicago was partly cloudy, and 64. Indianapolis was partly cloudy, and 64. St. Louis was partly cloudy, and 68. Kansas City was clear, and 68. Des Moines was partly cloudy, and 68. Milwaukee was mostly cloudy, and 62. Here is a flood statement. What flash flooding caused by excessive rainfall is possible? Where portions of central and west central Illinois, including the following counties in central Illinois, Marshall, McLean, Peoria, Stark, Tazewell, and Woodford. In west central Illinois, Fulton and Knox. When, from Wednesday morning through Wednesday evening. The following impacts are expected. Excessive runoff may result in flooding of rivers. When, from Wednesday morning through Wednesday evening. The following impacts are expected. Excessive runoff may result in flooding of rivers, creeks, streams, and other low-lying and flood-prone locations. Flooding may occur in poor drainage and urban areas. Additional details, high rainfall rates could result in 2 to 3 inches of rain in 1 to 2 hours, bringing the potential for flash flooding. http://, for safety information, visit www.weather.gov/safety/flood. You should monitor later forecasts and be prepared to take action should flash flood warnings be issued. Here is a weather bulletin for the following county, Mason, Illinois. Wind advisory in effect from 1 p.m. to 7 p.m. Wednesday. What? Southwest winds 20 to 30 miles per hour with gusts up to 45 miles per hour expected. Where? Portions of central, east central, southeast, and west central Illinois. When? From 1 p.m. to 7 p.m. Wednesday. The following impacts are expected. Gusty winds will blow around unsecured objects. Tree limbs could be blown down and a few power outages may result. Winds this strong can make driving difficult, especially for high-profile vehicles. Use extra caution. Secure outdoor objects. The following is a summary of watches, warnings, and advisories in effect. For the WXJ71 listening area, a flood watch has been issued from 7 a.m. Wednesday until 10 p.m. Wednesday for the following counties, Fulton, Knox, Marshall, McLean, Peoria, Stark, Tazewell, and Woodford. A wind advisory has been issued from 1 p.m. Wednesday until 7 p.m. Wednesday for the following county, Mason, Illinois. The time is currently 11:34 p.m. Central Daylight Time. Here is a river flood statement. The flood warning continues for the Illinois River at Peoria until further notice. At 9:45 p.m. Tuesday, the stage was 18.7 feet. The river is expected to rise to a crest of 20.2 feet Monday evening. Here is a river flood statement. The flood warning continues for the Illinois River near Havana until further notice. At 9:45 p.m. Tuesday, the stage was 16.7 feet. The river is expected to rise to 17.5 feet early Monday afternoon. Additional rises are possible thereafter. 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

Now for the official National Weather Service forecast for Peoria and surrounding areas of central Illinois. Rest of tonight, partly cloudy. Lows in the mid-50s. West winds around 5 miles an hour, becoming south after midnight. Wednesday, showers with a chance of thunderstorms in the morning, then showers with thunderstorms likely in the afternoon. Locally heavy rainfall possible in the morning. Breezy and more humid with highs in the upper 70s. South winds 15 to 25 miles an hour. Gusts up to 40 miles an hour in the afternoon. Chance of rain near 100%. Wednesday night, partly cloudy with showers and thunderstorms likely until midnight, then mostly clear after midnight. Lows around 60. West winds 15 to 20 miles an hour. Gusts up to 35 miles an hour until midnight. Chance of rain 70%. Thursday, mostly sunny. Highs in the mid-70s. Northwest winds 10 to 15 miles an hour with gusts up to 25 miles an hour. Thursday night, mostly clear. Lows in the mid-50s. Northwest winds 5 to 10 miles an hour. Juneteenth and Friday night, mostly clear. Highs in the upper 70s. Lows in the upper 50s. Saturday, partly sunny. Highs in the lower 80s. Saturday night, partly cloudy until midnight, then mostly cloudy with a chance of showers and thunderstorms after midnight. Lows in the lower 60s. Chance of rain 40%. Sunday and Sunday night, showers likely with a chance of thunderstorms. Highs in the upper 70s. Lows in the lower 60s. Chance of rain 70%. Monday, partly sunny. Highs in the upper 70s. Monday night and Tuesday, partly cloudy. Lows in the upper 50s. Highs around 80. Again, the forecast for Peoria and surrounding areas of central Illinois for the rest of tonight, partly cloudy. Lows in the mid-50s. West winds around 5 miles an hour, becoming south after midnight. At 11 p.m. in Peoria, skies were partly cloudy. The temperature was 62 degrees, the dew point was 49, and the relative humidity was 62%. The wind was southwest at 5 miles an hour. The pressure was 29.72 inches and steady. Around central and western Illinois, it was clear, with a temperature of 60 at Bloomington, 61 at Quincy, 57 at Springfield, and 60 at Pontiac. It was partly cloudy, with a temperature of 61 at Moline, 57 at Galesburg, 57 at Lakin, and 56 at Macomb. And once again at 11 p.m. in Peoria, under partly cloudy skies, the temperature was 62. Looking elsewhere around the Midwest at 11 p.m., Chicago was partly cloudy, and 64. Indianapolis was partly cloudy, and 64. St. Louis was partly cloudy, and 68. Kansas City was clear, and 68. Des Moines was partly cloudy, and 68. Milwaukee was mostly cloudy, and 62. Here is a flood statement. What? Flash flooding caused by excessive rainfall is possible. Where? Portions of central and west central Illinois, including the following counties, in central Illinois, Marshall, McLean, Peoria, Stark, Tazewell, and Woodford. In west central Illinois, Fulton and Knox. When? From Wednesday morning through Wednesday evening. The following impacts are expected. Excessive runoff may result in flooding of rivers, creeks, streams, and other low-lying and flood-prone locations. Flooding may occur in poor drainage and urban areas. Additional details, high rainfall rates could result in 2 to 3 inches of rain in 1 to 2 hours, bringing the potential for flash flooding. http://for safety information, visit www.weather.gov/safety/flood. You should monitor later forecasts and be prepared to take action should flash flood warnings be issued. Here is a weather bulletin for the following county, Mason, Illinois. Wind advisory in effect from 1 p.m. to 7 p.m. Wednesday. What? Southwest winds 20 to 30 miles per hour with gusts up to 45 miles per hour expected. Where? Portions of central, east central, southeast, and west central Illinois. When? From 1 p.m. to 7 p.m. Wednesday. The following impacts are expected. Gusty winds will blow around unsecured objects. Tree limbs could be blown.

down and a few power outages may result. 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The following is a summary of watches, warnings, and advisories in effect. For the WXJ71 listening area, a flood watch has been issued from 7 a.m. Wednesday until 10 p.m. Wednesday for the following counties: Fulton, Knox, Marshall, McLean, Peoria, Stark, Tazewell, and Woodford. A wind advisory has been issued from 1 p.m. Wednesday until 7 p.m. Wednesday for the following county: Mason, Illinois. The time is currently 11:41 p.m. Central Daylight Time. 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Now for the official National Weather Service forecast for Peoria and surrounding areas of central Illinois. Rest of tonight, partly cloudy. Lows in the mid-50s. West winds around 5 miles an hour, becoming south after midnight. Wednesday, showers with a chance of thunderstorms in the morning, then showers with thunderstorms likely in the afternoon. Locally heavy rainfall possible in the morning. Breezy and more humid with highs in the upper 70s. South winds 15 to 25 miles an hour. Gusts up to 40 miles an hour in the afternoon. Chance of rain near 100%. Wednesday night, partly cloudy with showers and thunderstorms likely until midnight, then mostly clear after midnight. Lows around 60. West winds 15 to 20 miles an hour. Gusts up to 35 miles an hour until midnight. Chance of rain 70%. Thursday, mostly sunny. Highs in the mid-70s. Northwest winds 10 to 15 miles an hour with gusts up to 25 miles an hour. Thursday night, mostly clear. Lows in the mid-50s. Northwest winds 5 to 10 miles an hour. Juneteenth and Friday night, mostly clear. Highs in the upper 70s. Lows in the upper 50s. Saturday, partly sunny. Highs in the lower 80s. Saturday night, partly cloudy until midnight, then mostly cloudy with a chance of showers and thunderstorms after midnight. Lows in the lower 60s. Chance of rain 40%. Sunday and Sunday night, showers likely with a chance of thunderstorms. Highs in the upper 70s. Lows in the lower 60s. Chance of rain 70%. Monday, partly sunny. Highs in the upper 70s. Monday night and Tuesday, partly cloudy. Lows in the upper 50s. Highs around 80. Again, the forecast for Peoria and surrounding areas of central Illinois for the rest of tonight, partly cloudy. Lows in the mid-50s. West winds around 5 miles an hour, becoming south after midnight. At 11 p.m. in Peoria, skies were partly cloudy. The temperature was 62 degrees, the dew point was 49, and the relative humidity was 62%. The wind was southwest at 5 miles an hour. The pressure was 29.72 inches and steady. Around central and western Illinois, it was clear, with a temperature of 60 at Bloomington, 61 at Quincy, 57 at Springfield, and 60 at Pontiac. It was partly cloudy, with a temperature of 61 at Moline, 57 at Galesburg, 57 at Lakin, and 56 at Macomb. And once again at 11 p.m. in Peoria, under partly cloudy skies, the temperature was 62. Looking elsewhere around the Midwest at 11 p.m., Chicago was partly cloudy, and 64. Indianapolis was partly cloudy, and 64. St. Louis was partly cloudy, and 68. Kansas City was clear, and 68. Des Moines was partly cloudy, and 68. Milwaukee was mostly cloudy, and 62. Here is a river flood statement. The flood warning continues for the Illinois River at Peoria. Until further notice. At 9:45 p.m. Tuesday, the stage was 18.7 feet. The river is expected to rise to a crest of 20.2 feet Monday evening. Here is a river flood statement. The flood warning continues for the Illinois River near Havana. Until further notice. At 9:45 p.m. Tuesday, the stage was 16.7 feet. The river is expected to rise to 17.5 feet early Monday afternoon. Additional rises are possible thereafter. Here is a

flood statement. What flash flooding caused by excessive rainfall is possible? Where portions of central and west central Illinois, including the following counties in central Illinois, Marshall, McLean, Peoria, Stark, Tazewell, and Woodford. In west central Illinois, Fulton and Knox. When, from Wednesday morning through Wednesday evening. The following impacts are expected. Excessive runoff may result in flooding of rivers, creeks, streams, and other low-lying and flood-prone locations. Flooding may occur in poor drainage and urban areas. Additional details. High rainfall rates could result in 2 to 3 inches of rain in 1 to 2 hours, bringing the potential for flash flooding. http://for safety information, visit www.weather.gov/safety/flood. You should monitor later forecasts and be prepared to take action should flash flood warnings be issued. Here is a weather bulletin for the following county, Mason, Illinois. Wind advisory in effect from 1 p.m. to 7 p.m. Wednesday. What? Southwest winds 20 to 30 miles per hour with gusts up to 45 miles per hour expected. Where? Portions of central, east central, southeast, and west central Illinois. When? From 1 p.m. to 7 p.m. Wednesday. The following impacts are expected. Gusty winds will blow around unsecured objects. Tree limbs could be blown down and a few power outages may result. Winds this strong can make driving difficult, especially for high-profile vehicles. Use extra caution. Secure outdoor objects. The following is a summary of watches, warnings, and advisories in effect. For the WXJ71 listening area, a flood watch has been issued from 7 a.m. Wednesday until 10 p.m. Wednesday for the following counties, Fulton, Knox, Marshall, McLean, Peoria, Stark, Tazewell, and Woodford. A wind advisory has been issued from 1 p.m. Wednesday until 7 p.m. Wednesday for the following county, Mason, Illinois. The time is currently 11:48 p.m. Central Daylight Time. 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Now for the official National Weather Service forecast for Peoria and surrounding areas of central Illinois. Rest of tonight, partly cloudy. Lows in the mid-50s. West winds around 5 miles an hour, becoming south after midnight. Wednesday, showers with a chance of thunderstorms in the morning, then showers with thunderstorms likely in the afternoon. Locally heavy rainfall possible in the morning. Breezy and more humid with highs in the upper 70s. South winds 15 to 25 miles an hour. Gusts up to 40 miles an hour in the afternoon. Chance of rain near 100%. Wednesday night, partly cloudy with showers and thunderstorms likely until midnight, then mostly clear after midnight. Lows around 60. West winds 15 to 20 miles an hour. Gusts up to 35 miles an hour until midnight. Chance of rain 70%. Thursday, mostly sunny. Highs in the mid-70s. Northwest winds 10 to 15 miles an hour with gusts up to 25 miles an hour. Thursday night, mostly clear. Lows in the mid-50s. Northwest winds 5 to 10 miles an hour. Juneteenth and Friday night, mostly clear. Highs in the upper 70s. Lows in the upper 50s. Saturday, partly sunny. Highs in the lower 80s. Saturday night, partly cloudy until midnight, then mostly cloudy with a chance of showers and thunderstorms after midnight. Lows in the lower 60s. Chance of rain 40%. Sunday and Sunday night, showers likely with a chance of thunderstorms. Highs in the upper 70s. Lows in the lower 60s. Chance of rain 70%. Monday, partly sunny. Highs in the upper 70s. Monday night and Tuesday, partly cloudy. Lows in the upper 50s. Highs around 80. Again, the forecast for Peoria and surrounding areas of central Illinois for the rest of tonight, partly cloudy. Lows in the mid-50s. West winds around 5 miles an hour, becoming south after midnight. At 11 p.m. in Peoria, skies were partly cloudy. The temperature was 62 degrees, the dew point was 49, and the relative humidity was 62%. The wind was southwest at 5 miles an hour. The pressure was 29.72.

inches and steady. Around central and western Illinois, it was clear, with a temperature of 60 at Bloomington, 61 at Quincy, 57 at Springfield, and 60 at Pontiac. It was partly cloudy, with a temperature of 61 at Moline, 57 at Galesburg, 57 at Lakin, and 56 at Macomb. And once again at 11 p.m. in Peoria, under partly cloudy skies, the temperature was 62. Looking elsewhere around the Midwest at 11 p.m., Chicago was partly cloudy, and 64. Indianapolis was partly cloudy, and 64. St. Louis was partly cloudy, and 68. Kansas City was clear, and 68. Des Moines was partly cloudy, and 68. Milwaukee was mostly cloudy, and 62. Here is a flood statement. What flash flooding caused by excessive rainfall is possible? Where portions of central and west central Illinois, including the following counties in central Illinois, Marshall, McLean, Peoria, Stark, Tazewell, and Woodford. In west central Illinois, Fulton and Knox. When, from Wednesday morning through Wednesday evening. The following impacts are expected. Excessive runoff may result in flooding of rivers, creeks, streams, and other low-lying and flood-prone locations. Flooding may occur in poor drainage and urban areas. Additional details, high rainfall rates could result in 2 to 3 inches of rain in 1 to 2 hours, bringing the potential for flash flooding. http://, for safety information, visit www.weather.gov/safety/flood. You should monitor later forecasts and be prepared to take action should flash flood warnings be issued. Here is a weather bulletin for the following county, Mason, Illinois. Wind advisory in effect from 1 p.m. to 7 p.m. Wednesday. What? Southwest winds 20 to 30 miles per hour with gusts up to 45 miles per hour expected. Where? Portions of central, east central, southeast, and west central Illinois. When? From 1 p.m. to 7 p.m. Wednesday. The following impacts are expected. Gusty winds will blow around unsecured objects. Tree limbs could be blown down and a few power outages may result. Winds this strong can make driving difficult, especially for high-profile vehicles. Use extra caution. Secure outdoor objects. The following is a summary of watches, warnings, and advisories in effect. For the WXJ71 listening area, a flood watch has been issued from 7 a.m. Wednesday until 10 p.m. Wednesday for the following counties, Fulton, Knox, Marshall, McLean, Peoria, Stark, Tazewell, and Woodford. A wind advisory has been issued from 1 p.m. Wednesday until 7 p.m. Wednesday for the following county, Mason, Illinois. The time is currently 11:53 p.m. Central Daylight Time. 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Now for the official National Weather Service forecast for Peoria and surrounding areas of central Illinois. Rest of tonight, partly cloudy. Lows in the mid-50s. West winds around 5 miles an hour, becoming south after midnight. Wednesday, showers with a chance of thunderstorms in the morning, then showers with thunderstorms likely in the afternoon. Locally heavy rainfall possible in the morning. Breezy and more humid with highs in the upper 70s. South winds 15 to 25 miles an hour. Gusts up to 40 miles an hour in the afternoon. Chance of rain near 100%. Wednesday night, partly cloudy with showers and thunderstorms likely until midnight, then mostly clear after midnight. Lows around 60. West winds 15 to 20 miles an hour. Gusts up to 35 miles an hour until midnight. Chance of rain 70%. Thursday, mostly sunny. Highs in the mid-70s. Northwest winds 10 to 15 miles an hour with gusts up to 25 miles an hour. Thursday night, mostly clear. Lows in the mid-50s. Northwest winds 5 to 10 miles an hour. Juneteenth and Friday night, mostly clear. Highs in the upper 70s. Lows in the upper 50s. Saturday, partly sunny. Highs in the lower 80s. Saturday night, partly cloudy until midnight, then mostly cloudy with a chance of showers and thunderstorms after midnight. Lows in the lower 60s. Chance of rain 40%. Sunday

and Sunday night, showers likely with a chance of thunderstorms. Highs in the upper 70s. Lows in the lower 60s. Chance of rain 70%. Monday, partly sunny. Highs in the upper 70s. Monday night and Tuesday, partly cloudy. Lows in the upper 50s. Highs around 80. Again, the forecast for Peoria and surrounding areas of central Illinois for the rest of tonight, partly cloudy. Lows in the mid-50s. West winds around 5 miles an hour, becoming south after midnight. Here is a river flood statement. The flood warning continues for the Illinois River at Peoria. Until further notice. At 9:45 p.m. Tuesday, the stage was 18.7 feet. The river is expected to rise to a crest of 20.2 feet Monday evening. Here is a river flood statement. The flood warning continues for the Illinois River near Havana. Until further notice. At 9:45 p.m. Tuesday, the stage was 16.7 feet. The river is expected to rise to 17.5 feet early Monday afternoon. Additional rises are possible thereafter. At 11 p.m. in Peoria, skies were partly cloudy. The temperature was 62 degrees, the dew point was 49, and the relative humidity was 62%. The wind was southwest at 5 miles an hour. The pressure was 29.72 inches and steady. Around central and western Illinois, it was clear, with a temperature of 60 at Bloomington, 61 at Quincy, 57 at Springfield, and 60 at Pontiac. It was partly cloudy, with a temperature of 61 at Moline, 57 at Galesburg, 57 at Lakin, and 56 at Macomb. And once again at 11 p.m. in Peoria, under partly cloudy skies, the temperature was 62. Looking elsewhere around the Midwest at 11 p.m., Chicago was partly cloudy, and 64. Indianapolis was partly cloudy, and 64. St. Louis was partly cloudy, and 68. Kansas City was clear, and 68. Des Moines was partly cloudy, and 68. Milwaukee was mostly cloudy, and 62. Here is a flood statement. What flash flooding caused by excessive rainfall is possible? Where portions of central and west central Illinois, including the following counties, in central Illinois, Marshall, McLean, Peoria, Stark, Tazewell, and Woodford. In west central Illinois, Fulton and Knox. When, from Wednesday morning through Wednesday evening. The following impacts are expected. Excessive runoff may result in flooding of rivers, creeks, streams, and other low-lying and flood-prone locations. Flooding may occur in poor drainage and urban areas. Additional details, high rainfall rates could result in 2 to 3 inches of rain in 1 to 2 hours, bringing the potential for flash flooding. http://for safety information, visit www.weather.gov/safety/flood. You should monitor later forecasts and be prepared to take action should flash flood warnings be issued. Here is a weather bulletin for the following county, Mason, Illinois. Wind advisory in effect from 1 p.m. to 7 p.m. Wednesday. What? Southwest winds 20 to 30 miles per hour with gusts up to 45 miles per hour expected. Where? Portions of central, east central, southeast, and west central Illinois. When? From 1 p.m. to 7 p.m. Wednesday. The following impacts are expected. Gusty winds will blow around unsecured objects. Tree limbs could be blown down and a few power outages may result. Winds this strong can make driving difficult, especially for high-profile vehicles. Use extra caution. Secure outdoor objects. The following is a summary of watches, warnings, and advisories in effect. For the WXJ71 listening area, a flood watch has been issued from 7 a.m. Wednesday until 10 p.m. Wednesday for the following counties, Fulton, Knox, Marshall, McLean, Peoria, Stark, Tazewell, and Woodford. A wind advisory has been issued from 1 p.m. Wednesday until 7 p.m. Wednesday for the following county, Mason, Illinois. The following is a summary of watches, warnings, and advisories in effect. For the WXJ71 listening area, a flood watch has been issued from 7 a.m. until 10 p.m. for the following counties, Fulton, Knox, Marshall, McLean, Peoria, Stark, Tazewell, and Woodford. A wind advisory has

been issued from 1 p.m. until 7 p.m. for the following county, Mason, Illinois. The time is currently 12 a.m. Central Daylight Time. 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Now for the official National Weather Service forecast for Peoria and surrounding areas of central Illinois. Rest of tonight, partly cloudy. Lows in the mid-50s. West winds around 5 miles an hour, becoming south after midnight. Wednesday, showers with a chance of thunderstorms in the morning, then showers with thunderstorms likely in the afternoon. Locally heavy rainfall possible in the morning. Breezy and more humid with highs in the upper 70s. South winds 15 to 25 miles an hour. Gusts up to 40 miles an hour in the afternoon. Chance of rain near 100%. Wednesday night, partly cloudy with showers and thunderstorms likely until midnight, then mostly clear after midnight. Lows around 60. West winds 15 to 20 miles an hour. Gusts up to 35 miles an hour until midnight. Chance of rain 70%. Thursday, mostly sunny. Highs in the mid-70s. Northwest winds 10 to 15 miles an hour with gusts up to 25 miles an hour. Thursday night, mostly clear. Lows in the mid-50s. Northwest winds 5 to 10 miles an hour. Juneteenth and Friday night, mostly clear. Highs in the upper 70s. Lows in the upper 50s. Saturday, partly sunny. Highs in the lower 80s. Saturday night, partly cloudy until midnight, then mostly cloudy with a chance of showers and thunderstorms after midnight. Lows in the lower 60s. Chance of rain 40%. Sunday and Sunday night, showers likely with a chance of thunderstorms. Highs in the upper 70s. Lows in the lower 60s. Chance of rain 70%. Monday, partly sunny. Highs in the upper 70s. Monday night and Tuesday, partly cloudy. Lows in the upper 50s. Highs around 80. Again, the forecast for Peoria and surrounding areas of central Illinois for the rest of tonight, partly cloudy. Lows in the mid-50s. West winds around 5 miles an hour, becoming south after midnight. At midnight in Peoria, skies were partly cloudy. The temperature was 59 degrees, the dew point was 49, and the relative humidity was 69%. The wind was calm. The pressure was 29.71 inches and falling. Around central and western Illinois, it was clear, with a temperature of 58 at Bloomington, 62 at Quincy, and 55 at Springfield. It was partly cloudy, with a temperature of 60 at Moline, 56 at Galesburg, and 56 at Macomb. And once again at midnight in Peoria, under partly cloudy skies, the temperature was 59. Here is a flood statement. What? Flash flooding caused by excessive rainfall is possible. Where? Portions of central and west central Illinois, including the following counties, in central Illinois, Marshall, McLean, Peorwell, and Woodford. In west central Illinois, Fulton and Knox. When? From Wednesday morning through Wednesday evening. The following impacts are expected. Excessive runoff may result in flooding of rivers, creeks, streams, and other low-lying and flood-prone locations. Flooding may occur in poor drainage and urban areas. Additional details, high rainfall rates could result in 2 to 3 inches of rain in 1 to 2 hours, bringing the potential for flash flooding. http://, for safety information, visit www.weather.gov/safety/flood. You should monitor later forecasts and be prepared to take action should flash flood warnings be issued. Here is a river flood statement. The flood warning continues for the Illinois River at Peoria. Until further notice. At 9:45 p.m. Tuesday, the stage was 18.7 feet. The river is expected to rise to a crest of 20.2 feet Monday evening. Here is a river flood statement. The flood warning continues for the Illinois River near Havana. Until further notice. At 9:45 p.m. Tuesday, the stage was 16.7 feet. The river is expected to rise to 17.5 feet early Monday afternoon. Additional rises are possible thereafter. Here is a weather bulletin for the following county, Mason, Illinois.
Wind advisory in effect from 1 p.m. to 7 p.m. Wednesday. What? Southwest winds 20 to 30 miles per hour with gusts up to 45 miles per hour expected. Where? Portions of central, east central, southeast, and west central Illinois. When? From 1 p.m. to 7 p.m. Wednesday. The following impacts are expected. Gusty winds will blow around unsecured objects. Tree limbs could be blown down and a few power outages may result. Winds this strong can make driving difficult, especially for high-profile vehicles. Use extra caution. Secure outdoor objects. The following is a summary of watches, warnings, and advisories in effect. For the WXJ71 listening area, a flood watch has been issued from 7 a.m. until 10 p.m. for the following counties: Fulton, Knox, Marshall, McLean, Peoria, Stark, Tazewell, and Woodford. A wind advisory has been issued from 1 p.m. until 7 p.m. for the following county: Mason, Illinois. The time is currently 12:06 a.m. Central Daylight Time. 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Now for the official National Weather Service forecast for Peoria and surrounding areas of central Illinois. Rest of tonight, partly cloudy. Lows in the mid-50s. West winds around 5 miles an hour, becoming south after midnight. Wednesday, showers with a chance of thunderstorms in the morning, then showers with thunderstorms likely in the afternoon. Locally heavy rainfall possible in the morning. Breezy and more humid with highs in the upper 70s. South winds 15 to 25 miles an hour. Gusts up to 40 miles an hour in the afternoon. Chance of rain near 100%. Wednesday night, partly cloudy with showers and thunderstorms likely until midnight, then mostly clear after midnight. Lows around 60. West winds 15 to 20 miles an hour. Gusts up to 35 miles an hour until midnight. Chance of rain 70%. Thursday, mostly sunny. Highs in the mid-70s. Northwest winds 10 to 15 miles an hour with gusts up to 25 miles an hour. Thursday night, mostly clear. Lows in the mid-50s. Northwest winds 5 to 10 miles an hour. Juneteenth and Friday night, mostly clear. Highs in the upper 70s. Lows in the upper 50s. Saturday, partly sunny. Highs in the lower 80s. Saturday night, partly cloudy until midnight, then mostly cloudy with a chance of showers and thunderstorms after midnight. Lows in the lower 60s. Chance of rain 40%. Sunday and Sunday night, showers likely with a chance of thunderstorms. Highs in the upper 70s. Lows in the lower 60s. Chance of rain 70%. Monday, partly sunny. Highs in the upper 70s. Monday night and Tuesday, partly cloudy. Lows in the upper 50s. Highs around 80. Again, the forecast for Peoria and surrounding areas of central Illinois for the rest of tonight, partly cloudy. Lows in the mid-50s. West winds around 5 miles an hour, becoming south after midnight. At midnight in Peoria, skies were partly cloudy. The temperature was 59 degrees, the dew point was 49, and the relative humidity was 69%. The wind was calm. The pressure was 29.71 inches and falling. Around central and western Illinois, it was clear, with a temperature of 58 at Bloomington, 62 at Quincy, and 55 at Springfield. It was partly cloudy, with a temperature of 60 at Moline, 56 at Galesburg, and 56 at Macomb. And once again at midnight in Peoria, under partly cloudy skies, the temperature was 59. Looking elsewhere around the Midwest at midnight, Chicago was partly cloudy, and 62. Indianapolis was mostly cloudy, and 61. St. Louis was partly cloudy, and 66. Kansas City was clear, and 67. Des Moines was cloudy, and 67. Milwaukee was partly cloudy, and 61. Here is a flood statement. What? Flash flooding caused by excessive rainfall is possible. Where? Portions of central and west central Illinois, including the following counties, in central Illinois: Marshall, McLean, Peoria, Stark, Tazewell, and Woodford. In west central Illinois: Fulton and Knox.
When, from Wednesday morning.

through Wednesday evening. The following impacts are expected. 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Flooding may occur in poor drainage and urban areas. 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You should monitor later forecasts and be prepared to take action should flash flood warnings be issued. Here is a weather bulletin for the following county, Mason, Illinois. Wind advisory in effect from 1 p.m. to 7 p.m. Wednesday. What? Southwest winds 20 to 30 miles per hour with gusts up to 45 miles per hour expected. Where? Portions of central, east central, southeast, and west central Illinois. When? From 1 p.m. to 7 p.m. Wednesday. The following impacts are expected. Gusty winds will blow around unsecured objects. Tree limbs could be blown down and a few power outages may result. Winds this strong can make driving difficult, especially for high-profile vehicles. Use extra caution. Secure outdoor objects. The following is a summary of watches, warnings, and advisories in effect. For the WXJ71 listening area, a flood watch has been issued from 7 a.m. until 10 p.m. for the following counties: Fulton, Knox, Marshall, McLean, Peoria, Stark, Tazewell, and Woodford. A wind advisory has been issued from 1 p.m. until 7 p.m. for the following county: Mason, Illinois. The time is currently 12:12 a.m. Central Daylight Time. 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Now for the official National Weather Service forecast for Peoria and surrounding areas of central Illinois. Rest of tonight, partly cloudy. Lows in the mid-50s. West winds around 5 miles an hour, becoming south after midnight. Wednesday, showers with a chance of thunderstorms in the morning, then showers with thunderstorms likely in the afternoon. Locally heavy rainfall possible in the morning. Breezy and more humid with highs in the upper 70s. South winds 15 to 25 miles an hour. Gusts up to 40 miles an hour in the afternoon. Chance of rain near 100%. Wednesday night, partly cloudy with showers and thunderstorms likely until midnight, then mostly clear after midnight. Lows around 60. West winds 15 to 20 miles an hour. Gusts up to 35 miles an hour until midnight. Chance of rain 70%. Thursday, mostly sunny. Highs in the mid-70s. Northwest winds 10 to 15 miles an hour with gusts up to 25 miles an hour. Thursday night, mostly clear. Lows in the mid-50s. Northwest winds 5 to 10 miles an hour. Juneteenth and Friday night, mostly clear. Highs in the upper 70s. Lows in the upper 50s. Saturday, partly sunny. Highs in the lower 80s. Saturday night, partly cloudy until midnight, then mostly cloudy with a chance of showers and thunderstorms after midnight. Lows in the lower 60s. Chance of rain 40%. Sunday and Sunday night, showers likely with a chance of thunderstorms. Highs in the upper 70s. Lows in the lower 60s. Chance of rain 70%. Monday, partly sunny. Highs in the upper 70s. Monday night and Tuesday, partly cloudy. Lows in the upper 50s. Highs around 80. Again, the forecast for Peoria and surrounding areas of central Illinois for the rest of tonight, partly cloudy. Lows in the mid-50s. West winds around 5 miles an hour, becoming south after midnight. 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Here is a river flood statement. The flood

a temperature of 62 at Quincy and 55 at Springfield. It was partly cloudy, with a temperature of 58 at Bloomington, 60 at Moline, and 56 at Galesburg. Under partly cloudy skies, Lakin reported 59, Macomb reported 56, and Pontiac reported 58. And once again at midnight in Peoria, under partly cloudy skies, the temperature was 59. Looking elsewhere around the Midwest at midnight, Chicago was partly cloudy, and 62. Indianapolis was mostly cloudy, and 61. St. Louis was partly cloudy, and 66. Kansas City was clear, and 67. Des Moines was cloudy, and 67. Milwaukee was partly cloudy, and 61. Here is a flood statement. What flash flooding caused by excessive rainfall is possible? Where portions of central and west central Illinois, including the following counties in central Illinois, Marshall, McLean, Peoria, Stark, Tazewell, and Woodford. In west central Illinois, Fulton and Knox. When, from Wednesday morning through Wednesday evening. The following impacts are expected. Excessive runoff may result in flooding of rivers, creeks, streams, and other low-lying and flood-prone locations. Flooding may occur in poor drainage and urban areas. Additional details, high rainfall rates could result in 2 to 3 inches of rain in 1 to 2 hours, bringing the potential for flash flooding. http://, for safety information, visit www.weather.gov/safety/flood. You should monitor later forecasts and be prepared to take action should flash flood warnings be issued. Here is a weather bulletin for the following county, Mason, Illinois. Wind advisory in effect from 1 p.m. to 7 p.m. Wednesday. What? Southwest winds 20 to 30 miles per hour with gusts up to 45 miles per hour expected. Where? Portions of central, east central, southeast, and west central Illinois. When? From 1 p.m. to 7 p.m. Wednesday. The following impacts are expected. Gusty winds will blow around unsecured objects. Tree limbs could be blown down and a few power outages may result. Winds this strong can make driving difficult, especially for high-profile vehicles. Use extra caution. Secure outdoor objects. The following is a summary of watches, warnings, and advisories in effect. For the WXJ71 listening area, a flood watch has been issued from 7 a.m. until 10 p.m. for the following counties, Fulton, Knox, Marshall, McLean, Peoria, Stark, Tazewell, and Woodford. A wind advisory has been issued from 1 p.m. until 7 p.m. for the following county, Mason, Illinois. The time is currently 12:19 a.m. Central Daylight Time. 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Now for the official National Weather Service forecast for Peoria and surrounding areas of central Illinois. Rest of tonight, partly cloudy. Lows in the mid-50s. West winds around 5 miles an hour, becoming south after midnight. Wednesday, showers with a chance of thunderstorms in the morning, then showers with thunderstorms likely in the afternoon. Locally heavy rainfall possible in the morning. Breezy and more humid with highs in the upper 70s. South winds 15 to 25 miles an hour. Gusts up to 40 miles an hour in the afternoon. Chance of rain near 100%. Wednesday night, partly cloudy with showers and thunderstorms likely until midnight, then mostly clear after midnight. Lows around 60. West winds 15 to 20 miles an hour. Gusts up to 35 miles an hour until midnight. Chance of rain 70%. Thursday, mostly sunny. Highs in the mid-70s. Northwest winds 10 to 15 miles an hour with gusts up to 25 miles an hour. Thursday night, mostly clear,

and the relative humidity was 69%. The wind was calm. The pressure was 29.71 inches and falling. Around central and western Illinois, it was clear, with a temperature of 62 at Quincy and 55 at Springfield. It was partly cloudy, with a temperature of 58 at Bloomington, 60 at Moline, and 56 at Galesburg. Under partly cloudy skies, Lakin reported 59, Macomb reported 56, and Pontiac reported 58. And once again at midnight in Peoria, under partly cloudy skies, the temperature was 59. Looking elsewhere around the Midwest at midnight, Chicago was partly cloudy, and 62. Indianapolis was mostly cloudy, and 61. St. Louis was partly cloudy, and 66. Kansas City was clear, and 67. Des Moines was cloudy, and 67. Milwaukee was partly cloudy, and 61. Here is a flood statement. What flash flooding caused by excessive rainfall is possible? Where portions of central and west central Illinois, including the following counties in central Illinois, Marshall, McLean, Peoria, Stark, Tazewell, and Woodford. In west central Illinois, Fulton and Knox. When, from Wednesday morning through Wednesday evening. The following impacts are expected. Excessive runoff may result in flooding of rivers, creeks, streams, and other low-lying and flood-prone locations. Flooding may occur in poor drainage and urban areas. Additional details, high rainfall rates could result in 2 to 3 inches of rain in 1 to 2 hours, bringing the potential for flash flooding. http://, for safety information, visit www.weather.gov/safety/flood. You should monitor later forecasts and be prepared to take action should flash flood warnings be issued. Here is a weather bulletin for the following county, Mason, Illinois. Wind advisory in effect from 1 p.m. to 7 p.m. Wednesday. What? Southwest winds 20 to 30 miles per hour with gusts up to 45 miles per hour expected. Where? Portions of central, east central, southeast, and west central Illinois. When? From 1 p.m. to 7 p.m. Wednesday. The following impacts are expected. Gusty winds will blow around unsecured objects. Tree limbs could be blown down and a few power outages may result. Winds this strong can make driving difficult, especially for high-profile vehicles. Use extra caution. Secure outdoor objects. Here is a river flood statement. The flood warning continues for the Illinois River at Peoria. Until further notice. At 9:45 p.m. Tuesday, the stage was 18.7 feet. The river is expected to rise to a crest of 20.2 feet Monday evening. Here is a river flood statement. The flood warning continues for the Illinois River near Havana. Until further notice. At 9:45 p.m. Tuesday, the stage was 16.7 feet. The river is expected to rise to 17.5 feet early Monday afternoon. Additional rises are possible thereafter. The following is a summary of watches, warnings, and advisories in effect. For the WXJ71 listening area, a flood watch has been issued from 7 a.m. until 10 p.m. for the following counties, Fulton, Knox, Marshall, McLean, Peoria, Stark, Tazewell, and Woodford. A wind advisory has been issued from 1 p.m. until 7 p.m. for the following county, Mason, Illinois. The time is currently 12:26 a.m. Central Daylight Time. 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Now for the official National Weather Service forecast for Peoria and surrounding areas of central Illinois. Rest of tonight, partly cloudy. Lows in the mid-50s. West winds around 5 miles an hour, becoming south after midnight.

Wednesday, showers with a chance of thunderstorms in the morning, then showers with thunderstorms likely in the afternoon. Locally heavy rainfall possible in the morning. Breezy and more humid with highs in the upper 70s. South winds 15 to 25 miles an hour. Gusts up to 40 miles an hour in the afternoon. Chance of rain near 100%. Wednesday night, partly cloudy with showers and thunderstorms likely until midnight, then mostly clear after midnight. Lows around 60. West winds 15 to 20 miles an hour. Gusts up to 35 miles an hour until midnight. Chance of rain 70%. Thursday, mostly sunny. Highs in the mid-70s. Northwest winds 10 to 15 miles an hour with gusts up to 25 miles an hour. Thursday night, mostly clear. Lows in the mid-50s. Northwest winds 5 to 10 miles an hour. Juneteenth and Friday night, mostly clear. Highs in the upper 70s. Lows in the upper 50s. Saturday, partly sunny. Highs in the lower 80s. Saturday night, partly cloudy until midnight, then mostly cloudy with a chance of showers and thunderstorms after midnight. Lows in the lower 60s. Chance of rain 40%. Sunday and Sunday night, showers likely with a chance of thunderstorms. Highs in the upper 70s. Lows in the lower 60s. Chance of rain 70%. Monday, partly sunny. Highs in the upper 70s. Monday night and Tuesday, partly cloudy. Lows in the upper 50s. Highs around 80. Again, the forecast for Peoria and surrounding areas of central Illinois for the rest of tonight, partly cloudy. Lows in the mid-50s. West winds around 5 miles an hour, becoming south after midnight. At midnight in Peoria, skies were partly cloudy. The temperature was 59 degrees, the dew point was 49, and the relative humidity was 69%. The wind was calm. The pressure was 29.71 inches and falling. Around central and western Illinois, it was clear, with a temperature of 62 at Quincy and 55 at Springfield. It was partly cloudy, with a temperature of 58 at Bloomington, 60 at Moline, and 56 at Galesburg. Under partly cloudy skies, Lakin reported 59, Macomb reported 56, and Pontiac reported 58. And once again at midnight in Peoria, under partly cloudy skies, the temperature was 59. Looking elsewhere around the Midwest at midnight, Chicago was partly cloudy, and 62. Indianapolis was mostly cloudy, and 61. St. Louis was partly cloudy, and 66. Kansas City was clear, and 67. Des Moines was cloudy, and 67. Milwaukee was partly cloudy, and 61. Here is a flood statement. What flash flooding caused by excessive rainfall is possible? Where portions of central and west central Illinois, including the following counties in central Illinois, Marshall, McLean, Peoria, Stark, Tazewell, and Woodford. In west central Illinois, Fulton and Knox. When, from Wednesday morning through Wednesday evening. The following impacts are expected. Excessive runoff may result in flooding of rivers, creeks, streams, and other low-lying and flood-prone locations. Flooding may occur in poor drainage and urban areas. Additional details, high rainfall rates could result in 2 to 3 inches of rain in 1 to 2 hours, bringing the potential for flash flooding. http://, for safety information, visit www.weather.gov/safety/flood. You should monitor later forecasts and be prepared to take action should flash flood warnings be issued. Here is a weather bulletin for the following county, Mason, Illinois. Wind advisory in effect from 1 p.m. to 7 p.m. Wednesday. What? Southwest winds 20 to 30 miles per hour with gusts up to 45 miles per hour expected. Where? Portions of central, east central, southeast, and west central Illinois. When? From 1 p.m. to 7 p.m. Wednesday. The following impacts are expected. Gusty winds will blow around unsecured objects. Tree limbs could be blown down and a few power outages may result. Winds this strong can make driving difficult, especially for high-profile vehicles. Use extra caution. Secure outdoor objects. The following is a summary.

of watches, warnings, and advisories in effect. For the WXJ71 listening area, a flood watch has been issued from 7 a.m. until 10 p.m. for the following counties: Fulton, Knox, Marshall, McLean, Peoria, Stark, Tazewell, and Woodford. A wind advisory has been issued from 1 p.m. until 7 p.m. for the following county: Mason, Illinois. The time is currently 12:32 a.m. Central Daylight Time. 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Now for the official National Weather Service forecast for Peoria and surrounding areas of central Illinois. Rest of tonight, partly cloudy. Lows in the mid-50s. West winds around 5 miles an hour, becoming south after midnight. Wednesday, showers with a chance of thunderstorms in the morning, then showers with thunderstorms likely in the afternoon. Locally heavy rainfall possible in the morning. Breezy and more humid with highs in the upper 70s. South winds 15 to 25 miles an hour. Gusts up to 40 miles an hour in the afternoon. Chance of rain near 100%. Wednesday night, partly cloudy with showers and thunderstorms likely until midnight, then mostly clear after midnight. Lows around 60. West winds 15 to 20 miles an hour. Gusts up to storms likely until midnight, then mostly clear after midnight. Lows around 60. West winds 15 to 20 miles an hour. Gusts up to 35 miles an hour until midnight. Chance of rain 70%. Thursday, mostly sunny. Highs in the mid-70s. Northwest winds 10 to 15 miles an hour with gusts up to 25 miles an hour. Thursday night, mostly clear. Lows in the mid-50s. Northwest winds 5 to 10 miles an hour. Juneteenth and Friday night, mostly clear. Highs in the upper 70s. Lows in the upper 50s. Saturday, partly sunny. Highs in the lower 80s. Saturday night, partly cloudy until midnight, then mostly cloudy with a chance of showers and thunderstorms after midnight. Lows in the lower 60s. Chance of rain 40%. Sunday and Sunday night, showers likely with a chance of thunderstorms. Highs in the upper 70s. Lows in the lower 60s. Chance of rain 70%. Monday, partly sunny. Highs in the upper 70s. Monday night and Tuesday, partly cloudy. Lows in the upper 50s. Highs around 80. Again, the forecast for Peoria and surrounding areas of central Illinois for the rest of tonight, partly cloudy. Lows in the mid-50s. West winds around 5 miles an hour, becoming south after midnight. At midnight in Peoria, skies were partly cloudy. The temperature was 59 degrees, the dew point was 49, and the relative humidity was 69%. The wind was calm. The pressure was 29.71 inches and falling. Around central and western Illinois, it was clear, with a temperature of 62 at Quincy, and 55 at Springfield. It was partly cloudy, with a temperature of 58 at Bloomington, 60 at Moline, and 56 at Galesburg. Under partly cloudy skies, Lakin reported 59, Macomb reported 56, and Pontiac reported 58. And once again at midnight in Peoria, under partly cloudy skies, the temperature was 59. Here is a river flood statement. The flood warning continues for the Illinois River at Peoria until further notice. At 9:45 p.m. Tuesday, the stage was 18.7 feet. The river is expected to rise to a crest of 20.2 feet Monday evening. Here is a river flood statement. The flood warning continues for the Illinois River near Havana until further notice. At 9:45 p.m. Tuesday, the stage was 16.7 feet. The river is expected to rise to 17.5 feet early Monday afternoon. Additional rises are possible thereafter. Looking elsewhere around the Midwest at midnight, Chicago was partly cloudy, and 62. Indianapolis was mostly cloudy, and 61. St. Louis was partly cloudy, and 66. Kansas City was clear, and 67. Des Moines was cloudy, and 67. Milwaukee was partly cloudy, and 61. Here is a flood statement. What flash flooding caused by excessive rainfall is possible?

Where? Portions of central and west central Illinois, including the following counties in central Illinois: Marshall, McLean, Peoria, Stark, Tazewell, and Woodford. In west central Illinois, Fulton and Knox. When? From Wednesday morning through Wednesday evening. The following impacts are expected. Excessive runoff may result in flooding of rivers, creeks, streams, and other low-lying and flood-prone locations. Flooding may occur in poor drainage and urban areas. Additional details: high rainfall rates could result in 2 to 3 inches of rain in 1 to 2 hours, bringing the potential for flash flooding. http://, for safety information, visit www.weather.gov/safety/flood. You should monitor later forecasts and be prepared to take action should flash flood warnings be issued. Here is a weather bulletin for the following county: Mason, Illinois. Wind advisory in effect from 1 p.m. to 7 p.m. Wednesday. What? Southwest winds 20 to 30 miles per hour with gusts up to 45 miles per hour expected. Where? Portions of central, east central, southeast, and west central Illinois. When? From 1 p.m. to 7 p.m. Wednesday. The following impacts are expected. Gusty winds will blow around unsecured objects. Tree limbs could be blown down and a few power outages may result. Winds this strong can make driving difficult, especially for high-profile vehicles. Use extra caution. Secure outdoor objects. The following is a summary of watches, warnings, and advisories in effect. For the WXJ71 listening area, a flood watch has been issued from 7 a.m. until 10 p.m. for the following counties: Fulton, Knox, Marshall, McLean, Peoria, Stark, Tazewell, and Woodford. A wind advisory has been issued from 1 p.m. until 7 p.m. for the following county: Mason, Illinois. The time is currently 12:38 a.m. Central Daylight Time. 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Now for the official National Weather Service forecast for Peoria and surrounding areas of central Illinois. Rest of tonight, partly cloudy. Lows in the mid-50s. West winds around 5 miles an hour, becoming south after midnight. Wednesday, showers with a chance of thunderstorms in the morning, then showers with thunderstorms likely in the afternoon. Locally heavy rainfall possible in the morning. Breezy and more humid with highs in the upper 70s. South winds 15 to 25 miles an hour. Gusts up to 40 miles an hour in the afternoon. Chance of rain near 100%. Wednesday night, partly cloudy with showers and thunderstorms likely until midnight, then mostly clear after midnight. Lows around 60. West winds 15 to 20 miles an hour. Gusts up to 35 miles an hour until midnight. Chance of rain 70%. Thursday, mostly sunny. Highs in the mid-70s. Northwest winds 10 to 15 miles an hour with gusts up to 25 miles an hour. Thursday night, mostly clear. Lows in the mid-50s. Northwest winds 5 to 10 miles an hour. Juneteenth and Friday night, mostly clear. Highs in the upper 70s. Lows in the upper 50s. Saturday, partly sunny. Highs in the lower 80s. Saturday night, partly cloudy until midnight, then mostly cloudy with a chance of showers and thunderstorms after midnight. Lows in the lower 60s. Chance of rain 40%. Sunday and Sunday night, showers likely with a chance of thunderstorms. Highs in the upper 70s. Lows in the lower 60s. Chance of rain 70%. Monday, partly sunny. Highs in the upper 70s. Monday night and Tuesday, partly cloudy. Lows in the upper 50s. Highs around 80. Again, the forecast for Peoria and surrounding areas of central Illinois for the rest of tonight, partly cloudy. Lows in the mid-50s. West winds around 5 miles an hour, becoming south after midnight. Now for the official National Weather Service forecast for Peoria and surrounding areas of central Illinois. Rest of tonight, partly cloudy. Near steady temperature in the mid-50s. South winds around 5 miles an hour. Wednesday, showers with a chance of thunderstorms in the morning, then showers with thunderstorms likely in the afternoon. Some thunderstorms may be severe.

heavy rainfall. Locally heavy rainfall possible in the morning. Breezy and more humid with highs in the upper 70s. South winds 15 to 25 miles an hour. Gusts up to 35 miles an hour, increasing to 45 miles an hour in the afternoon. Chance of rain near 100%. Wednesday night, partly cloudy with a chance of showers and thunderstorms until midnight, then mostly clear after midnight. Some thunderstorms may be severe with heavy rainfall. Lows around 60. West winds 15 to 20 miles an hour. Gusts up to 35 miles an hour until midnight. Chance of rain 50%. Thursday, mostly sunny. Highs in the mid-70s. Northwest winds 10 to 15 miles an hour with gusts up to 25 miles an hour. Thursday night, mostly clear. Lows in the mid-50s. Northwest winds 5 to 10 miles an hour. Juneteenth and Friday night, mostly clear. Highs in the upper 70s. Lows in the upper 50s. Saturday, partly sunny. Highs in the lower 80s. Saturday night, partly cloudy until midnight, then mostly cloudy with a chance of showers and thunderstorms after midnight. Lows in the lower 60s. Chance of rain 40%. Sunday and Sunday night, showers likely with a chance of thunderstorms. Highs in the upper 70s. Lows in the lower 60s. Chance of rain 70%. Monday, partly sunny. Highs in the upper 70s. Monday night and Tuesday, partly cloudy. Lows in the upper 50s. Highs around 80. Again, the forecast for Peoria and surrounding areas of central Illinois for the rest of tonight, partly cloudy. Near steady temperature in the mid-50s. South winds around 5 miles an hour. At midnight in Peoria, skies were partly cloudy. The temperature was 59 degrees, the dew point was 49, and the relative humidity was 69%. The wind was calm. The pressure was 29.71 inches and falling. Around central and western Illinois, it was clear, with a temperature of 62 at Quincy and 55 at Springfield. It was partly cloudy, with a temperature of 58 at Bloomington, 60 at Moline, and 56 at Galesburg. Under partly cloudy skies, Lakin reported 59, Macomb reported 56, and Pontiac reported 58. And once again at midnight in Peoria, under partly cloudy skies, the temperature was 59. Looking elsewhere around the Midwest at midnight, Chicago was partly cloudy, and 62. Indianapolis was mostly cloudy, and 61. St. Louis was partly cloudy, and 66. Kansas City was clear, and 67. Des Moines was cloudy, and 67. Milwaukee was partly cloudy, and 61. Here is a flood statement. What flash flooding caused by excessive rainfall is possible? Where portions of central and west central Illinois, including the following counties in central Illinois, Marshall, McLean, Peoria, Stark, Tazewell, and Woodford. In west central Illinois, Fulton and Knox. When, from Wednesday morning through Wednesday evening. The following impacts are expected. Excessive runoff may result in flooding of rivers, creeks, streams, and other low-lying and flood-prone locations. Flooding may occur in poor drainage and urban areas. Additional details, high rainfall rates could result in 2 to 3 inches of rain in 1 to 2 hours, bringing the potential for flash flooding. http://for safety information, visit www.weather.gov/safety/flood. You should monitor later forecasts and be prepared to take action should flash flood warnings be issued. Here is a weather bulletin for the following county, Mason, Illinois. Wind advisory in effect from 1 p.m. to 7 p.m. Wednesday. What? Southwest winds 20 to 30 miles per hour with gusts up to 45 miles per hour expected. Where? Portions of central, east central, southeast, and west central Illinois. When? From 1 p.m. to 7 p.m. Wednesday. The following impacts are expected. Gusty winds will blow around unsecured objects. Tree limbs could be blown down and a few power outages may result. Winds this strong can make driving difficult, especially for high-profile vehicles. Use extra caution. Secure outdoor objects. The following is a summary of watches,

warnings and advisories in effect. For the WXJ71 listening area, a flood watch has been issued from 7 a.m. until 10 p.m. for the following counties: Fulton, Knox, Marshall, McLean, Peoria, Stark, Tazewell, and Woodford. A wind advisory has been issued from 1 p.m. until 7 p.m. for the following county: Mason, Illinois. Here is a river flood statement. The flood warning continues for the Illinois River at Peoria until further notice. At 9:45 p.m. Tuesday, the stage was 18.7 feet. The river is expected to rise to a crest of 20.2 feet Monday evening. Here is a river flood statement. The flood warning continues for the Illinois River near Havana until further notice. At 9:45 p.m. Tuesday, the stage was 16.7 feet. The river is expected to rise to 17.5 feet early Monday afternoon. Additional rises are possible thereafter. The time is currently 12:47 a.m. Central Daylight Time. 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Now for the official National Weather Service forecast for Peoria and surrounding areas of central Illinois. Rest of tonight, partly cloudy. Near steady temperature in the mid-50s. South winds around 5 miles an hour. Wednesday, showers with a chance of thunderstorms in the morning, then showers with thunderstorms likely in the afternoon. Some thunderstorms may be severe with heavy rainfall. Locally heavy rainfall possible in the morning. Breezy and more humid with highs in the upper 70s. South winds 15 to 25 miles an hour. Gusts up to 35 miles an hour, increasing to 45 miles an hour in the afternoon. Chance of rain near 100%. Wednesday night, partly cloudy with a chance of showers and thunderstorms until midnight, then mostly clear after midnight. Some thunderstorms may be severe with heavy rainfall. Lows around 60. West winds 15 to 20 miles an hour. Gusts up to 35 miles an hour until midnight. Chance of rain 50%. Thursday, mostly sunny. Highs in the mid-70s. Northwest winds 10 to 15 miles an hour with gusts up to 25 miles an hour. Thursday night, mostly clear. Lows in the mid-50s. Northwest winds 5 to 10 miles an hour. Juneteenth and Friday night, mostly clear. Highs in the upper 70s. Lows in the upper 50s. Saturday, partly sunny. Highs in the lower 80s. Saturday night, partly cloudy until midnight, then mostly cloudy with a chance of showers and thunderstorms after midnight. Lows in the lower 60s. Chance of rain 40%. Sunday and Sunday night, showers likely with a chance of thunderstorms. Highs in the upper 70s. Lows in the lower 60s. Chance of rain 70%. Monday, partly sunny. Highs in the upper 70s. Monday night and Tuesday, partly cloudy. Lows in the upper 50s. Highs around 80. Again, the forecast for Peoria and surrounding areas of central Illinois for the rest of tonight, partly cloudy. Near steady temperature in the mid-50s. South winds around 5 miles an hour. At midnight in Peoria, skies were partly cloudy. The temperature was 59 degrees, the dew point was 49, and the relative humidity was 69%. The wind was calm. The pressure was 29.71 inches and falling. Around central and western Illinois, it was clear, with a temperature of 62 at Quincy and 55 at Springfield. It was partly cloudy, with a temperature of 58 at Bloomington, 60 at Moline, and 56 at Galesburg. Under partly cloudy skies, Lakin reported 59, Macomb reported 56, and Pontiac reported 58. And once again at midnight in Peoria, under partly cloudy skies, the temperature was 59. Looking elsewhere around the Midwest at midnight, Chicago was partly cloudy, and 62. Indianapolis was mostly cloudy, and 61. St. Louis was partly cloudy, and 66. Kansas City was clear, and 67. Des Moines was cloudy, and 67. Milwaukee was partly cloudy, and 61. Here is a flood statement. What? Flash flooding caused by excessive rainfall is possible. Where? Portions of central and west central Illinois.

including the following counties in central Illinois: Marshall, McLean, Peoria, Stark, Tazewell, and Woodford. In west central Illinois, Fulton and Knox. When, from Wednesday morning through Wednesday evening. The following impacts are expected: excessive runoff may result in flooding of rivers, creeks, streams, and other low-lying and flood-prone locations. Flooding may occur in poor drainage and urban areas. Additional details: high rainfall rates could result in 2 to 3 inches of rain in 1 to 2 hours, bringing the potential for flash flooding. http://, for safety information, visit www.weather.gov/safety/flood. You should monitor later forecasts and be prepared to take action should flash flood warnings be issued. Here is a weather bulletin for the following county: Mason, Illinois. Wind advisory in effect from 1 p.m. to 7 p.m. Wednesday. What? Southwest winds 20 to 30 miles per hour with gusts up to 45 miles per hour expected. Where? Portions of central, east central, southeast, and west central Illinois. When? From 1 p.m. to 7 p.m. Wednesday. The following impacts are expected: gusty winds will blow around unsecured objects. Tree limbs could be blown down and a few power outages may result. Winds this strong can make driving difficult, especially for high-profile vehicles. Use extra caution. Secure outdoor objects. The following is a summary of watches, warnings, and advisories in effect. For the WXJ71 listening area, a flood watch has been issued from 7 a.m. until 10 p.m. for the following counties: Fulton, Knox, Marshall, McLean, Peoria, Stark, Tazewell, and Woodford. A wind advisory has been issued from 1 p.m. until 7 p.m. for the following county: Mason, Illinois. The time is currently 12:53 a.m. Central Daylight Time. 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Now for the official National Weather Service forecast for Peoria and surrounding areas of central Illinois. Rest of tonight, partly cloudy. Near steady temperature in the mid-50s. South winds around 5 miles an hour. Wednesday, showers with a chance of thunderstorms in the morning, then showers with thunderstorms likely in the afternoon. Some thunderstorms may be severe with heavy rainfall. Locally heavy rainfall possible in the morning. Breezy and more humid with highs in the upper 70s. South winds 15 to 25 miles an hour. Gusts up to 35 miles an hour, increasing to 45 miles an hour in the afternoon. Chance of rain near 100%. Wednesday night, partly cloudy with a chance of showers and thunderstorms until midnight, then mostly clear after midnight. Some thunderstorms may be severe with heavy rainfall. Lows around 60. West winds 15 to 20 miles an hour. Gusts up to 35 miles an hour until midnight. Chance of rain 50%. Thursday, mostly sunny. Highs in the mid-70s. Northwest winds 10 to 15 miles an hour with gusts up to 25 miles an hour. Thursday night, mostly clear. Lows in the mid-50s. Northwest winds 5 to 10 miles an hour. Juneteenth and Friday night, mostly clear. Highs in the upper 70s. Lows in the upper 50s. Saturday, partly sunny. Highs in the lower 80s. Saturday night, partly cloudy until midnight, then mostly cloudy with a chance of showers and thunderstorms after midnight. Lows in the lower 60s. Chance of rain 40%. Sunday and Sunday night, showers likely with a chance of thunderstorms. Highs in the upper 70s. Lows in the lower 60s. Chance of rain 70%. Monday, partly sunny. Highs in the upper 70s. Monday night and Tuesday, partly cloudy. Lows in the upper 50s. Highs around 80. Again, the forecast for Peoria and surrounding areas of central Illinois for the rest of tonight: partly cloudy. Near steady temperature in the mid-50s. South winds around 5 miles an hour. Here is a river flood statement. The flood warning continues for the Illinois River at Peoria until further notice. At 9:45 p.m. Tuesday, the stage was 18.7 feet. The river is expected to rise to a crest of 20.2 feet Monday evening. Here is a river.

Flood statement. The flood warning continues for the Illinois River near Havana until further notice. At 9:45 p.m. Tuesday, the stage was 16.7 feet. The river is expected to rise to 17.5 feet early Monday afternoon. Additional rises are possible thereafter. At midnight in Peoria, skies were partly cloudy. The temperature was 59 degrees, the dew point was 49, and the relative humidity was 69%. The wind was calm. The pressure was 29.71 inches and falling. Around central and western Illinois, it was clear, with a temperature of 62 at Quincy and 55 at Springfield. It was partly cloudy, with a temperature of 58 at Bloomington, 60 at Moline, and 56 at Galesburg. Under partly cloudy skies, Lakin reported 59, Macomb reported 56, and Pontiac reported 58. And once again at midnight in Peoria, under partly cloudy skies, the temperature was 59. Looking elsewhere around the Midwest at midnight, Chicago was partly cloudy, and 62. Indianapolis was mostly cloudy, and 61. St. Louis was partly cloudy, and 66. Kansas City was clear, and 67. Des Moines was cloudy, and 67. Milwaukee was partly cloudy, and 61. Here is a flood statement. What? Flash flooding caused by excessive rainfall is possible. Where? Portions of central and west central Illinois, including the following counties, in central Illinois, Marshall, McLean, Peoria, Stark, Tazewell, and Woodford. In west central Illinois, Fulton and Knox. When? From Wednesday morning through Wednesday evening. The following impacts are expected. Excessive runoff may result in flooding of rivers, creeks, streams, and other low-lying and flood-prone locations. Flooding may occur in poor drainage and urban areas. Additional details, high rainfall rates could result in 2 to 3 inches of rain in 1 to 2 hours, bringing the potential for flash flooding. http://for safety information, visit www.weather.gov/safety/flood. You should monitor later forecasts and be prepared to take action should flash flood warnings be issued. Here is a weather bulletin for the following county, Mason, Illinois. Wind advisory in effect from 1 p.m. to 7 p.m. Wednesday. What? Southwest winds 20 to 30 miles per hour with gusts up to 45 miles per hour expected. Where? Portions of central, east central, southeast, and west central Illinois. When? From 1 p.m. to 7 p.m. Wednesday. The following impacts are expected. Gusty winds will blow around unsecured objects. Tree limbs could be blown down and a few power outages may result. Winds this strong can make driving difficult, especially for high-profile vehicles. Use extra caution. Secure outdoor objects. The following is a summary of watches, warnings, and advisories in effect. For the WXJ71 listening area, a flood watch has been issued from 7 a.m. until 10 p.m. for the following counties, Fulton, Knox, Marshall, McLean, Peoria, Stark, Tazewell, and Woodford. A wind advisory has been issued from 1 p.m. until 7 p.m. for the following county, Mason, Illinois. The time is currently 1 a.m. Central Daylight Time. 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Now for the official National Weather Service forecast for Peoria and surrounding areas of central Illinois. Rest of tonight, partly cloudy. Near steady temperature in the mid-50s. South winds around 5 miles an hour. Wednesday, showers with a chance of thunderstorms in the morning, then showers with thunderstorms likely in the afternoon. Some thunderstorms may be severe with heavy rainfall. Locally heavy rainfall possible in the morning. Breezy and more humid with highs in the upper 70s. South winds 15 to 25 miles an hour. Gusts up to 35 miles an hour, increasing to 45 miles an hour in the afternoon. Chance of rain near 100%. Wednesday night, partly cloudy with a chance of showers and thunderstorms until midnight, then mostly clear after midnight. Some thunderstorms may be severe with heavy rainfall. Lows around 60. West winds 15 to 20 miles an hour. Gusts up to 35 miles an hour until midnight. Chance of rain 50%.
Thursday, mostly sunny. Highs in the mid-70s. Northwest winds 10 to 15 miles an hour with gusts up to 25 miles an hour. Thursday night, mostly clear. Lows in the mid-50s. Northwest winds 5 to 10 miles an hour. Juneteenth and Friday night, mostly clear. Highs in the upper 70s. Lows in the upper 50s. Saturday, partly sunny. Highs in the lower 80s. Saturday night, partly cloudy until midnight, then mostly cloudy with a chance of showers and thunderstorms after midnight. Lows in the lower 60s. Chance of rain 40%. Sunday and Sunday night, showers likely with a chance of thunderstorms. Highs in the upper 70s. Lows in the lower 60s. Chance of rain 70%. Monday, partly sunny. Highs in the upper 70s. Monday night and Tuesday, partly cloudy. Lows in the upper 50s. Highs around 80. Again, the forecast for Peoria and surrounding areas of central Illinois for the rest of tonight, partly cloudy. Near steady temperature in the mid-50s. South winds around 5 miles an hour. Here is a flood statement. What? Flash flooding caused by excessive rainfall is possible. Where? Portions of central and west central Illinois, including the following counties, in central Illinois, Marshall, McLean, Peoria, Stark, Tazewell, and Woodford. In west central Illinois, Fulton and Knox. When? From Wednesday morning through Wednesday evening. The following impacts are expected. Excessive runoff may result in flooding of rivers, creeks, streams, and other low-lying and flood-prone locations. Flooding may occur in poor drainage and urban areas. Additional details, high rainfall rates could result in 2 to 3 inches of rain in 1 to 2 hours, bringing the potential for flash flooding. http://, for safety information, visit www.weather.gov/safety/flood. You should monitor later forecasts and be prepared to take action should flash flood warnings be issued. Here is a weather bulletin for the following county, Mason, Illinois. Wind advisory in effect from 1 p.m. to 7 p.m. Wednesday. What? Southwest winds 20 to 30 miles per hour with gusts up to 45 miles per hour expected. Where? Portions of central, east central, southeast, and west central Illinois. When? From 1 p.m. to 7 p.m. Wednesday. The following impacts are expected. Gusty winds will blow around unsecured objects. Tree limbs could be blown down and a few power outages may result. Winds this strong can make driving difficult, especially for high-profile vehicles. Use extra caution. Secure outdoor objects. The following is a summary of watches, warnings, and advisories in effect. For the WXJ71 listening area, a flood watch has been issued from 7 a.m. until 10 p.m. for the following counties, Fulton, Knox, Marshall, McLean, Peoria, Stark, Tazewell, and Woodford. A wind advisory has been issued from 1 p.m. until 7 p.m. for the following county, Mason, Illinois. Here is a river flood statement. The flood warning continues for the Illinois River at Peoria. Until further notice. At 9:45 p.m. Tuesday, the stage was 18.7 feet. The river is expected to rise to a crest of 20.2 feet Monday evening. Here is a river flood statement. The flood warning continues for the Illinois River near Havana. Until further notice. At 9:45 p.m. Tuesday, the stage was 16.7 feet. The river is expected to rise to 17.5 feet early Monday afternoon. Additional rises are possible thereafter. The time is currently 1:05 a.m. Central Daylight Time. 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Now for the official National Weather Service forecast for Peoria and surrounding areas of central Illinois. Rest of tonight, partly cloudy. Near steady temperature in the mid-50s. South winds around 5 miles an hour. Wednesday, showers with a chance of thunderstorms in the morning, then showers with thunderstorms likely in the afternoon. Some thunderstorms may be severe with heavy rainfall. Locally heavy rainfall possible in the morning. Breezy and more humid with highs in the upper 70s. South winds 15 to 25 miles an hour. Gusts up to 30.

45 miles an hour, increasing to 45 miles an hour in the afternoon. Chance of rain near 100%. Wednesday night, partly cloudy with a chance of showers and thunderstorms until midnight, then mostly clear after midnight. Some thunderstorms may be severe with heavy rainfall. Lows around 60. West winds 15 to 20 miles an hour. Gusts up to 35 miles an hour until midnight. Chance of rain 50%. Thursday, mostly sunny. Highs in the mid-70s. Northwest winds 10 to 15 miles an hour with gusts up to 25 miles an hour. Thursday night, mostly clear. Lows in the mid-50s. Northwest winds 5 to 10 miles an hour. Juneteenth and Friday night, mostly clear. Highs in the upper 70s. Lows in the upper 50s. Saturday, partly sunny. Highs in the lower 80s. Saturday night, partly cloudy until midnight, then mostly cloudy with a chance of showers and thunderstorms after midnight. Lows in the lower 60s. Chance of rain 40%. Sunday and Sunday night, showers likely with a chance of thunderstorms. Highs in the upper 70s. Lows in the lower 60s. Chance of rain 70%. Monday, partly sunny. Highs in the upper 70s. Monday night and Tuesday, partly cloudy. Lows in the upper 50s. Highs around 80. Again, the forecast for Peoria and surrounding areas of central Illinois for the rest of tonight, partly cloudy. Near steady temperature in the mid-50s. South winds around 5 miles an hour. Here is a weather bulletin for the following county, Mason, Illinois. Wind advisory in effect from 1 p.m. to 7 p.m. Wednesday. What? Southwest winds 20 to 30 miles per hour with gusts up to 45 miles per hour expected. Where? Portions of central, east central, southeast, and west central Illinois. When? From 1 p.m. to 7 p.m. Wednesday. The following impacts are expected. Gusty winds will blow around unsecured objects. Tree limbs could be blown down and a few power outages may result. Winds this strong can make driving difficult, especially for high-profile vehicles. Use extra caution. Secure outdoor objects. The following is a summary of watches, warnings, and advisories in effect. For the WXJ71 listening area, a flood watch has been issued from 7 a.m. until 10 p.m. for the following counties: Fulton, Knox, Marshall, McLean, Peoria, Stark, Tazewell, and Woodford. A wind advisory has been issued from 1 p.m. until 7 p.m. for the following county: Mason, Illinois. The time is currently 1:09 a.m. Central Daylight Time. 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Now for the official National Weather Service forecast for Peoria and surrounding areas of central Illinois. Rest of tonight, partly cloudy. Near steady temperature in the mid-50s. South winds around 5 miles an hour. Wednesday, showers with a chance of thunderstorms in the morning, then showers with thunderstorms likely in the afternoon. Some thunderstorms may be severe with heavy rainfall. Locally heavy rainfall possible in the morning. Breezy and more humid with highs in the upper 70s. South winds 15 to 25 miles an hour. Gusts up to 35 miles an hour, increasing to 45 miles an hour in the afternoon. Chance of rain near 100%. Wednesday night, partly cloudy with a chance of showers and thunderstorms until midnight, then mostly clear after midnight. Some thunderstorms may be severe with heavy rainfall. Lows around 60. West winds 15 to 20 miles an hour. Gusts up to 35 miles an hour until midnight. Chance of rain 50%. Thursday, mostly sunny. Highs in the mid-70s. Northwest winds 10 to 15 miles an hour with gusts up to 25 miles an hour. Thursday night, mostly clear. Lows in the mid-50s. Northwest winds 5 to 10 miles an hour. Juneteenth and Friday night, mostly clear. Highs in the upper 70s. Lows in the upper 50s. Saturday, partly sunny. Highs in the lower 80s. Saturday night, partly cloudy until midnight, then mostly cloudy with a chance of showers and thunderstorms after midnight. Lows in the lower 60s. Chance of rain 40%.

Sunday and Sunday night, showers likely with a chance of thunderstorms. Highs in the upper 70s. Lows in the lower 60s. Chance of rain 70%. Monday, partly sunny. Highs in the upper 70s. Monday night and Tuesday, partly cloudy. Lows in the upper 50s. Highs around 80. Again, the forecast for Peoria and surrounding areas of central Illinois for the rest of tonight, partly cloudy. Near steady temperature in the mid-50s. South winds around 5 miles an hour. At 1 a.m. in Peoria, skies were clear. The temperature was 58 degrees, the dew point was 49, and the relative humidity was 72%. The wind was southwest at 3 miles an hour. The pressure was 29.71 inches and steady. Around central and western Illinois, it was clear, with a temperature of 57 at Bloomington, 53 at Springfield, and 57 at Pontiac. It was partly cloudy, with a temperature of 56 at Moline, 55 at Galesburg, 60 at Lakin, 56 at Macomb, and 60 at Quincy. And once again at 1 a.m. in Peoria, under clear skies, the temperature was 58. Looking elsewhere around the Midwest at 1 a.m., Chicago was partly cloudy, and 61. Indianapolis was partly cloudy, and 59. St. Louis was partly cloudy, and 65. Kansas City was clear, and 71. Des Moines was cloudy, and 65. Milwaukee was partly cloudy, and 61. 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WXJ71 is part of the All Hazards Network of NOAA Weather Radio. Here is a flood statement. What? Flash flooding caused by excessive rainfall is possible. Where? Portions of central and west central Illinois, including the following counties, in central Illinois, Marshall, McLean, Peoria, Stark, Tazewell, and Woodford. In west central Illinois, Fulton and Knox. When? From Wednesday morning through Wednesday evening. The following impacts are expected. Excessive runoff may result in flooding of rivers, creeks, streams, and other low-lying and flood-prone locations. Flooding may occur in poor drainage and urban areas. Additional details, high rainfall rates could result in 2 to 3 inches of rain in 1 to 2 hours, bringing the potential for flash flooding. http://, for safety information, visit www.weather.gov/safety/flood. You should monitor later forecasts and be prepared to take action should flash flood warnings be issued. Here is a weather bulletin for the following county, Mason, Illinois. Wind advisory in effect from 1 p.m. to 7 p.m. Wednesday. What? Southwest winds 20 to 30 miles per hour with gusts up to 45 miles per hour expected. Where? Portions of central, east central, southeast, and west central Illinois. When? From 1 p.m. to 7 p.m. Wednesday. The following impacts are expected. Gusty winds will blow around unsecured objects. Tree limbs could be blown down and a few power outages may result. Winds this strong can make driving difficult, especially for high-profile vehicles. Use extra caution. Secure outdoor objects. Here is a river flood statement. The flood warning continues for the Illinois River at Peoria. Until further notice. At 9:45 p.m. Tuesday, the stage was 18.7 feet. The river is expected to rise to a crest of 20.2 feet Monday evening. Here is a river flood statement. The flood warning continues for the Illinois River near Havana. Until further notice. At 9:45 p.m. Tuesday, the stage was 16.7 feet. The river is expected to rise to 17.5 feet early Monday afternoon. Additional rises are possible thereafter. The following is a summary of watches, warnings, and advisories in effect. For the WXJ71 listening area, a flood watch has been issued from 7 a.m. until 10 p.m. for the following counties.

100%. Wednesday night, partly cloudy with a chance of showers and thunderstorms until midnight, then mostly clear after midnight. Some thunderstorms may be severe with heavy rainfall. Lows around 60. West winds 15 to 20 miles an hour. Gusts up to 35 miles an hour until midnight. Chance of rain 50%. Thursday, mostly sunny. Highs in the mid-70s. Northwest winds 10 to 15 miles an hour with gusts up to 25 miles an hour. Thursday night, mostly clear. Lows in the mid-50s. Northwest winds 5 to 10 miles an hour. Juneteenth and Friday night, mostly clear. Highs in the upper 70s. Lows in the upper 50s. Saturday, partly sunny. Highs in the lower 80s. Saturday night, partly cloudy until midnight, then mostly cloudy with a chance of showers and thunderstorms after midnight. Lows in the lower 60s. Chance of rain 40%. Sunday and Sunday night, showers likely with a chance of thunderstorms. Highs in the upper 70s. Lows in the lower 60s. Chance of rain 70%. Monday, partly sunny. Highs in the upper 70s. Monday night and Tuesday, partly cloudy. Lows in the upper 50s. Highs around 80. Again, the forecast for Peoria and surrounding areas of central Illinois for the rest of tonight, partly cloudy. Near steady temperature in the mid-50s. South winds around 5 miles an hour. At 1 a.m. in Peoria, skies were clear. The temperature was 58 degrees, the dew point was 49, and the relative humidity was 72%. The wind was southwest at 3 miles an hour. The pressure was 29.71 inches and steady. Around central and western Illinois, it was clear, with a temperature of 57 at Bloomington, 53 at Springfield, and 57 at Pontiac. It was partly cloudy, with a temperature of 56 at Moline, 55 at Galesburg, 60 at Lakin, 56 at Macomb, and 60 at Quincy. And once again at 1 a.m. in Peoria, under clear skies, the temperature was 58. Looking elsewhere around the Midwest at 1 a.m., Chicago was partly cloudy, and 61. Indianapolis was partly cloudy, and 59. St. Louis was partly cloudy, and 65. Kansas City was clear, and 71. Des Moines was cloudy, and 65. Milwaukee was partly cloudy, and 61. Here is a flood statement. What flash flooding caused by excessive rainfall is possible? Where portions of central and west central Illinois, including the following counties in central Illinois, Marshall, McLean, Peoria, Stark, Tazewell, and Woodford. In west central Illinois, Fulton and Knox. When, from Wednesday morning through Wednesday evening. The following impacts are expected. Excessive runoff may result in flooding of rivers, creeks, streams, and other low-lying and flood-prone locations. Flooding may occur in poor drainage and urban areas. Additional details, high rainfall rates could result in 2 to 3 inches of rain in 1 to 2 hours, bringing the potential for flash flooding. http://for safety information, visit www.weather.gov/safety/flood. You should monitor later forecasts and be prepared to take action should flash flood warnings be issued. Here is a weather bulletin for the following county, Mason, Illinois. Wind advisory in effect from 1 p.m. to 7 p.m. Wednesday. What? Southwest winds 20 to 30 miles per hour with gusts up to 45 miles per hour expected. Where? Portions of central, east central, southeast, and west central Illinois. When? From 1 p.m. to 7 p.m. Wednesday. The following impacts are expected. Gusty winds will blow around unsecured objects. Tree limbs could be blown down and a few power outages may result. Winds this strong can make driving difficult, especially for high-profile vehicles. Use extra caution. Secure outdoor objects. The following is a summary of watches, warnings, and advisories in effect. For the WXJ71 listening area, a flood watch has been issued from 7 a.m. until 10 p.m. for the following counties, Fulton, Knox, Marshall, McLean, Peoria, Stark, Tazewell, and Woodford. A wind advisory has been issued from 1 p.m. until 7 p.m. for the following county.

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The time is currently 1:22 a.m. Central Daylight Time. 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Now for the official National Weather Service forecast for Peoria and surrounding areas of central Illinois. Rest of tonight, partly cloudy. Near steady temperature in the mid-50s. South winds around 5 miles an hour. Wednesday, showers with a chance of thunderstorms in the morning, then showers with thunderstorms likely in the afternoon. Some thunderstorms may be severe with heavy rainfall. Locally heavy rainfall possible in the morning. Breezy and more humid with highs in the upper 70s. South winds 15 to 25 miles an hour. Gusts up to 35 miles an hour, increasing to 45 miles an hour in the afternoon. Chance of rain near 100%. Wednesday night, partly cloudy with a chance of showers and thunderstorms until midnight, then mostly clear after midnight. Some thunderstorms may be severe with heavy rainfall. Lows around 60. West winds 15 to 20 miles an hour. Gusts up to 35 miles an hour until midnight. Chance of rain 50%. Thursday, mostly sunny. Highs in the mid-70s. Northwest winds 10 to 15 miles an hour with gusts up to 25 miles an hour. Thursday night, mostly clear. Lows in the mid-50s. Northwest winds 5 to 10 miles an hour. Juneteenth and Friday night, mostly clear. Highs in the upper 70s. Lows in the upper 50s. Saturday, partly sunny. Highs in the lower 80s. Saturday night, partly cloudy until midnight, then mostly cloudy with a chance of showers and thunderstorms after midnight. Lows in the lower 60s. Chance of rain 40%. Sunday and Sunday night, showers likely with a chance of thunderstorms. Highs in the upper 70s. Lows in the lower 60s. Chance of rain 70%. Monday, partly sunny. Highs in the upper 70s. Monday night and Tuesday, partly cloudy. Lows in the upper 50s. Highs around 80. Again, the forecast for Peoria and surrounding areas of central Illinois for the rest of tonight, partly cloudy. Near steady temperature in the mid-50s. South winds around 5 miles an hour. Here is a river flood statement. The flood warning continues for the Illinois River at Peoria. Until further notice. At 9:45 p.m. Tuesday, the stage was 18.7 feet. The river is expected to rise to a crest of 20.2 feet Monday evening. Here is a river flood statement. The flood warning continues for the Illinois River near Havana. Until further notice. At 9:45 p.m. Tuesday, the stage was 16.7 feet. The river is expected to rise to 17.5 feet early Monday afternoon. Additional rises are possible thereafter. At 1 a.m. in Peoria, skies were clear. The temperature was 58 degrees, the dew point was 49, and the relative humidity was 72%. The wind was southwest at 3 miles an hour. The pressure was 29.71 inches and steady. Around central and western Illinois, it was clear, with a temperature of 57 at Bloomington, 53 at Springfield, and 57 at Pontiac. It was partly cloudy, with a temperature of 56 at Moline, 55 at Galesburg, 60 at Lakin, 56 at Macomb, and 60 at Quincy. And once again at 1 a.m. in Peoria, under clear skies, the temperature was 58. Looking elsewhere around the Midwest at 1 a.m., Chicago was partly cloudy, and 61. Indianapolis was partly cloudy, and 59. St. Louis was partly cloudy, and 65. Kansas City was clear, and 71. Des Moines was cloudy, and 65. Milwaukee was partly cloudy, and 61. Here is a flood statement. What flash flooding caused by excessive rainfall is possible? Where portions of central and west central Illinois, including the following counties in central Illinois, Marshall, McLean, Peoria, Stark, Tazewell, and Woodford. In west central Illinois, Fulton and Knox. When, from Wednesday morning through Wednesday evening. The following impacts are expected. Excessive runoff may result in flooding of rivers, creeks, streams, and other low-lying and flood-prone locations. Flooding may occur.

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Additional details, high rainfall rates could result in 2 to 3 inches of rain in 1 to 2 hours, bringing the potential for flash flooding. http://, for safety information, visit www.weather.gov/safety/flood. You should monitor later forecasts and be prepared to take action should flash flood warnings be issued. Here is a weather bulletin for the following county, Mason, Illinois. Wind advisory in effect from 1 p.m. to 7 p.m. Wednesday. What? Southwest winds 20 to 30 miles per hour with gusts up to 45 miles per hour expected. Where? Portions of central, east central, southeast, and west central Illinois. When? From 1 p.m. to 7 p.m. Wednesday. The following impacts are expected. Gusty winds will blow around unsecured objects. Tree limbs could be blown down and a few power outages may result. Winds this strong can make driving difficult, especially for high-profile vehicles. Use extra caution. Secure outdoor objects. The following is a summary of watches, warnings, and advisories in effect. For the WXJ71 listening area, a flood watch has been issued from 7 a.m. until 10 p.m. for the following counties: Fulton, Knox, Marshall, McLean, Peoria, Stark, Tazewell, and Woodford. A wind advisory has been issued from 1 p.m. until 7 p.m. for the following county: Mason, Illinois. The time is currently 1:29 a.m. Central Daylight Time. 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Now for the official National Weather Service forecast for Peoria and surrounding areas of central Illinois. Rest of tonight, partly cloudy. Near steady temperature in the mid-50s. South winds around 5 miles an hour. Wednesday, showers with a chance of thunderstorms in the morning, then showers with thunderstorms likely in the afternoon. Some thunderstorms may be severe with heavy rainfall. Locally heavy rainfall possible in the morning. Breezy and more humid with highs around 80. South winds 15 to 25 miles an hour. Gusts up to 35 miles an hour, increasing to 45 miles an hour in the afternoon. Chance of rain near 100%. Wednesday night, partly cloudy with a chance of showers and thunderstorms until midnight, then mostly clear after midnight. Some thunderstorms may be severe with heavy rainfall. Lows around 60. West winds 15 to 20 miles an hour. Gusts up to 35 miles an hour until midnight. Chance of rain 50%. Thursday, mostly sunny. Highs in the mid-70s. Northwest winds 10 to 15 miles an hour with gusts up to 25 miles an hour. Thursday night, mostly clear. Lows in the mid-50s. Northwest winds 5 to 10 miles an hour. Juneteenth and Friday night, mostly clear. Highs in the upper 70s. Lows in the upper 50s. Saturday, mostly sunny. Highs in the lower 80s. Saturday night, partly cloudy until midnight, then mostly cloudy with a chance of showers after midnight. Lows in the lower 60s. Chance of rain 50%. Sunday, showers. A chance of thunderstorms in the afternoon. Highs in the upper 70s. Chance of rain 80%. Sunday night, showers likely with a chance of thunderstorms until midnight, then a chance of showers after midnight. Lows around 60. Chance of rain 70%. Monday through Tuesday, partly cloudy. Highs in the upper 70s. Lows in the upper 50s. Again, the forecast for Peoria and surrounding areas of central Illinois for the rest of tonight, partly cloudy. Near steady temperature in the mid-50s. South winds around 5 miles an hour. At 1 a.m. in Peoria, skies were clear. The temperature was 58 degrees, the dew point was 49, and the relative humidity was 72%. The wind was southwest at 3 miles an hour. The pressure was 29.71 inches and steady. Around central and western Illinois, it was clear, with a temperature of 57 at Bloomington, 53 at Springfield, and 57 at Pontiac. It was partly cloudy, with a temperature of 56 at Moline, 55 at Galesburg, 60 at Lakin, 56 at Macomb, and 60 at Quincy. And once again at 1 a.m. in Peoria, under clear skies, the temperature was 50.

58. Looking elsewhere around the Midwest at 1 a.m., Chicago was partly cloudy, and 61. Indianapolis was partly cloudy, and 59. St. Louis was partly cloudy, and 65. Kansas City was clear, and 71. Des Moines was cloudy, and 65. Milwaukee was partly cloudy, and 61. Here is a flood statement. What flash flooding caused by excessive rainfall is possible? And 65. Milwaukee was partly cloudy, and 61. Here is a flood statement. What flash flooding caused by excessive rainfall is possible? Where portions of central and west central Illinois, including the following counties in central Illinois, Marshall, McLean, Peoria, Stark, Tazewell, and Woodford. In west central Illinois, Fulton and Knox. When, from Wednesday morning through Wednesday evening. The following impacts are expected. Excessive runoff may result in flooding of rivers, creeks, streams, and other low-lying and flood-prone locations. Flooding may occur in poor drainage and urban areas. Additional details. High rainfall rates could result in 2 to 3 inches of rain in 1 to 2 hours, bringing the potential for flash flooding. http://, for safety information, visit www.weather.gov/safety/flood. You should monitor later forecasts and be prepared to take action should flash flood warnings be issued. Here is a weather bulletin for the following county, Mason, Illinois. Wind advisory in effect from 1 p.m. to 7 p.m. Wednesday. What? Southwest winds 20 to 30 miles per hour with gusts up to 45 miles per hour expected. Where? Portions of central, east central, southeast, and west central Illinois. When? From 1 p.m. to 7 p.m. Wednesday. The following impacts are expected. Gusty winds will blow around unsecured objects. Tree limbs could be blown down and a few power outages may result. Winds this strong can make driving difficult, especially for high-profile vehicles. Use extra caution. Secure outdoor objects. The following is a summary of watches, warnings, and advisories in effect. For the WXJ71 listening area, a flood watch has been issued from 7 a.m. until 10 p.m. for the following counties, Fulton, Knox, Marshall, McLean, Peoria, Stark, Tazewell, and Woodford. A wind advisory has been issued from 1 p.m. until 7 p.m. for the following county, Mason, Illinois. Here is a river flood statement. The flood warning continues for the Illinois River at Peoria until further notice. At 9:45 p.m. Tuesday, the stage was 18.7 feet. The river is expected to rise to a crest of 20.2 feet Monday evening. Here is a river flood statement. The flood warning continues for the Illinois River near Havana until further notice. At 9:45 p.m. Tuesday, the stage was 16.7 feet. The river is expected to rise to 17.5 feet early Monday afternoon. Additional rises are possible thereafter. The time is currently 1:36 a.m. Central Daylight Time. 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Now for the official National Weather Service forecast for Peoria and surrounding areas of central Illinois. Rest of tonight, partly cloudy. Near steady temperature in the mid-50s. South winds around 5 miles an hour. Wednesday, showers with a chance of thunderstorms in the morning, then showers with thunderstorms likely in the afternoon. Some thunderstorms may be severe with heavy rainfall. Locally heavy rainfall possible in the morning. Breezy and more humid with highs around 80. South winds 15 to 25 miles an hour. Gusts up to 35 miles an hour, increasing to 45 miles an hour in the afternoon. Chance of rain near 100%. Wednesday night, partly cloudy with a chance of showers and thunderstorms until midnight, then mostly clear after midnight. Some thunderstorms may be severe with heavy rainfall. Lows around 60. West winds 15 to 20 miles an hour. Gusts up to 35 miles an hour until midnight. Chance of rain 50%. Thursday, mostly sunny. Highs in the mid-70s. Northwest winds 10 to 15 miles an hour with gusts up to 25 miles an hour. Thursday night, mostly clear.

Lows in the mid-50s. Northwest winds 5 to 10 miles an hour. Juneteenth and Friday night, mostly clear. Highs in the upper 70s. Lows in the upper 50s. Saturday, mostly sunny. Highs in the lower 80s. Saturday night, partly cloudy until midnight, then mostly cloudy with a chance of showers after midnight. Lows in the lower 60s. Chance of rain 50%. Sunday, showers. A chance of thunderstorms in the afternoon. Highs in the upper 70s. Chance of rain 80%. Sunday night, showers likely with a chance of thunderstorms until midnight, then a chance of showers after midnight. Lows around 60. Chance of rain 70%. Monday through Tuesday, partly cloudy. Highs in the upper 70s. Lows in the upper 50s. Again, the forecast for Peoria and surrounding areas of central Illinois for the rest of tonight, partly cloudy. Near steady temperature in the mid-50s. South winds around 5 miles an hour. At 1 a.m. in Peoria, skies were clear. The temperature was 58 degrees, the dew point was 49, and the relative humidity was 72%. The wind was southwest at 3 miles an hour. The pressure was 29.71 inches and steady. Around central and western Illinois, it was clear, with a temperature of 57 at Bloomington, 53 at Springfield, and 57 at Pontiac. It was partly cloudy, with a temperature of 56 at Moline, 55 at Galesburg, 60 at Lakin, 56 at Macomb, and 60 at Quincy. And once again at 1 a.m. in Peoria, under clear skies, the temperature was 58. Looking elsewhere around the Midwest at 1 a.m., Chicago was partly cloudy, and 61. Indianapolis was partly cloudy, and 59. St. Louis was partly cloudy, and 65. Kansas City was clear, and 71. Des Moines was cloudy, and 65. Milwaukee was partly cloudy, and 61. Here is a flood statement. What flash flooding caused by excessive rainfall is possible? Where portions of central and west central Illinois, including the following counties in central Illinois, Marshall, McLean, Peoria, Stark, Tazewell, and Woodford. In west central Illinois, Fulton and Knox. When, from Wednesday morning through Wednesday evening. The following impacts are expected. Excessive runoff may result in flooding of rivers, creeks, streams, and other low-lying and flood-prone locations. Flooding may occur in poor drainage and urban areas. Additional details, high rainfall rates could result in 2 to 3 inches of rain in 1 to 2 hours, bringing the potential for flash flooding. http://forsafetyinformation, visit www.weather.gov/safety/flood. You should monitor later forecasts and be prepared to take action should flash flood warnings be issued. Here is a weather bulletin for the following county, Mason, Illinois. Wind advisory in effect from 1 p.m. to 7 p.m. Wednesday. What? Southwest winds 20 to 30 miles per hour with gusts up to 45 miles per hour expected. Where? Portions of central, east central, southeast, and west central Illinois. When? From 1 p.m. to 7 p.m. Wednesday. The following impacts are expected. Gusty winds will blow around unsecured objects. Tree limbs could be blown down and a few power outages may result. Winds this strong can make driving difficult, especially for high-profile vehicles. Use extra caution. Secure outdoor objects. The following is a summary of watches, warnings, and advisories in effect. For the WXJ71 listening area, a flood watch has been issued from 7 a.m. until 10 p.m. for the following counties, Fulton, Knox, Marshall, McLean, Peoria, Stark, Tazewell, and Woodford. A wind advisory has been issued from 1 p.m. until 7 p.m. for the following county, Mason, Illinois. The time is currently 1:42 a.m. Central Daylight Time. 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Now for the official National Weather Service forecast for Peoria and surrounding areas of central Illinois. Rest of tonight, partly cloudy. Near steady temperature in the mid-50s. South winds around 5 miles an hour. Wednesday, showers with a chance of thunderstorms in the

Warning, then showers with thunderstorms likely in the afternoon. Some thunderstorms may be severe with heavy rainfall. Locally heavy rainfall possible in the morning. Breezy and more humid with highs around 80. South winds 15 to 25 miles an hour. Gusts up to 35 miles an hour, increasing to 45 miles an hour in the afternoon. Chance of rain near 100%. Wednesday night, partly cloudy with a chance of showers and thunderstorms until midnight, then mostly clear after midnight. Some thunderstorms may be severe with heavy rainfall. Lows around 60. West winds 15 to 20 miles an hour. Gusts up to 35 miles an hour until midnight. Chance of rain 50%. Thursday, mostly sunny. Highs in the mid-70s. Northwest winds 10 to 15 miles an hour with gusts up to 25 miles an hour. Thursday night, mostly clear. Lows in the mid-50s. Northwest winds 5 to 10 miles an hour. Juneteenth and Friday night, mostly clear. Highs in the upper 70s. Lows in the upper 50s. Saturday, mostly sunny. Highs in the lower 80s. Saturday night, partly cloudy until midnight, then mostly cloudy with a chance of showers after midnight. Lows in the lower 60s. Chance of rain 50%. Sunday, showers. A chance of thunderstorms in the afternoon. Highs in the upper 70s. Chance of rain 80%. Sunday night, showers likely with a chance of thunderstorms until midnight, then a chance of showers after midnight. Lows around 60. Chance of rain 70%. Monday through Tuesday, partly cloudy. Highs in the upper 70s. Lows in the upper 50s. Again, the forecast for Peoria and surrounding areas of central Illinois for the rest of tonight, partly cloudy. Near steady temperature in the mid-50s. South winds around 5 miles an hour. At 1 a.m. in Peoria, skies were clear. The temperature was 58 degrees, the dew point was 49, and the relative humidity was 72%. The wind was southwest at 3 miles an hour. The pressure was 29.71 inches and steady. Around central and western Illinois, it was clear, with a temperature of 57 at Bloomington, 53 at Springfield, and 57 at Pontiac. It was partly cloudy, with a temperature of 56 at Moline, 55 at Galesburg, 60 at Lakin, 56 at Macomb, and 60 at Quincy. And once again at 1 a.m. in Peoria, under clear skies, the temperature was 58. Here is a river flood statement. The flood warning continues for the Illinois River at Peoria. Until further notice. At 9:45 p.m. Tuesday, the stage was 18.7 feet. The river is expected to rise to a crest of 20.2 feet Monday evening. Here is a river flood statement. The flood warning continues for the Illinois River near Havana. Until further notice. At 9:45 p.m. Tuesday, the stage was 16.7 feet. The river is expected to rise to 17.5 feet early Monday afternoon. Additional rises are possible thereafter. Looking elsewhere around the Midwest at 1 a.m., Chicago was partly cloudy, and 61. Indianapolis was partly cloudy, and 59. St. Louis was partly cloudy, and 65. Kansas City was clear, and 71. Des Moines was cloudy, and 65. Milwaukee was partly cloudy, and 61. Here is a flood statement. What flash flooding caused by excessive rainfall is possible? Where portions of central and west central Illinois, including the following counties, in central Illinois, Marshall, McLean, Peoria, Stark, Tazewell, and Woodford. In west central Illinois, Fulton and Knox. When, from Wednesday morning through Wednesday evening. The following impacts are expected. Excessive runoff may result in flooding of rivers, creeks, streams, and other low-lying and flood-prone locations. Flooding may occur in poor drainage and urban areas. Additional details, high rainfall rates could result in 2 to 3 inches of rain in 1 to 2 hours, bringing the potential for flash flooding. http://, for safety information, visit www.weather.gov/safety/flood. You should monitor later forecasts and be prepared to take action should flash flood warnings be issued. Here is a weather bulletin
for the following county, Mason, Illinois. Wind advisory in effect from 1 p.m. to 7 p.m. Wednesday. What? Southwest winds 20 to 30 miles per hour with gusts up to 45 miles per hour expected. Where? Portions of central, east central, southeast, and west central Illinois. When? From 1 p.m. to 7 p.m. Wednesday. The following impacts are expected. Gusty winds will blow around unsecured objects. Tree limbs could be blown down and a few power outages may result. Winds this strong can make driving difficult, especially for high-profile vehicles. Use extra caution. Secure outdoor objects. The following is a summary of watches, warnings, and advisories in effect. For the WXJ71 listening area, a flood watch has been issued from 7 a.m. until 10 p.m. for the following counties: Fulton, Knox, Marshall, McLean, Peoria, Stark, Tazewell, and Woodford. A wind advisory has been issued from 1 p.m. until 7 p.m. for the following county: Mason, Illinois. The time is currently 1:48 a.m. Central Daylight Time. 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Now for the official National Weather Service forecast for Peoria and surrounding areas of central Illinois. Rest of tonight, partly cloudy. Near steady temperature in the mid-50s. South winds around 5 miles an hour. Wednesday, showers with a chance of thunderstorms in the morning, then showers with thunderstorms likely in the afternoon. Some thunderstorms may be severe with heavy rainfall. Locally heavy rainfall possible in the morning. Breezy and more humid with highs around 80. South winds 15 to 25 miles an hour. Gusts up to 35 miles an hour, increasing to 45 miles an hour in the afternoon. Chance of rain near 100%. Wednesday night, partly cloudy with a chance of showers and thunderstorms until midnight, then mostly clear after midnight. Some thunderstorms may be severe with heavy rainfall. Lows around 60. West winds 15 to 20 miles an hour. Gusts up to 35 miles an hour until midnight. Chance of rain 50%. Thursday, mostly sunny. Highs in the mid-70s. Northwest winds 10 to 15 miles an hour with gusts up to 25 miles an hour. Thursday night, mostly clear. Lows in the mid-50s. Northwest winds 5 to 10 miles an hour. Juneteenth and Friday night, mostly clear. Highs in the upper 70s. Lows in the upper 50s. Saturday, mostly sunny. Highs in the lower 80s. Saturday night, partly cloudy until midnight, then mostly cloudy with a chance of showers after midnight. Lows in the lower 60s. Chance of rain 50%. Sunday, showers. A chance of thunderstorms in the afternoon. Highs in the upper 70s. Chance of rain 80%. Sunday night, showers likely with a chance of thunderstorms until midnight, then a chance of showers after midnight. Lows around 60. Chance of rain 70%. Monday through Tuesday, partly cloudy. Highs in the upper 70s. Lows in the upper 50s. Again, the forecast for Peoria and surrounding areas of central Illinois for the rest of tonight, partly cloudy. Near steady temperature in the mid-50s. South winds around 5 miles an hour. At 1 a.m. in Peoria, skies were clear. The temperature was 58 degrees, the dew point was 49, and the relative humidity was 72%. The wind was southwest at 3 miles an hour. The pressure was 29.71 inches and steady. Around central and western Illinois, it was clear, with a temperature of 57 at Bloomington, 53 at Springfield, and 57 at Pontiac. It was partly cloudy, with a temperature of 56 at Moline, 55 at Galesburg, 60 at Lakin, 56 at Macomb, and 60 at Quincy. And once again at 1 a.m. in Peoria, under clear skies, the temperature was 58. Looking elsewhere around the Midwest at 1 a.m., Chicago was partly cloudy, and 61. Indianapolis was partly cloudy, and 59. St. Louis was partly cloudy, and 65. Kansas City was clear, and 71. Des Moines was cloudy, and 65. Milwaukee was partly cloudy, and 61. Here is a flood statement. What?

flooding caused by excessive rainfall is possible. Where? Portions of central and west central Illinois, including the following counties in central Illinois: Marshall, McLean, Peoria, Stark, Tazewell, and Woodford. In west central Illinois, Fulton and Knox. When? From Wednesday morning through Wednesday evening. The following impacts are expected. Excessive runoff may result in flooding of rivers, creeks, streams, and other low-lying and flood-prone locations. Flooding may occur in poor drainage and urban areas. Additional details: high rainfall rates could result in 2 to 3 inches of rain in 1 to 2 hours, bringing the potential for flash flooding. http://for safety information, visit www.weather.gov/safety/flood. You should monitor later forecasts and be prepared to take action should flash flood warnings be issued. Here is a flood statement. What? Flash flooding caused by excessive rainfall continues to be possible. Where? Portions of central and west central Illinois, including the following counties in central Illinois: Marshall, McLean, Peoria, Stark, Tazewell, and Woodford. In west central Illinois, Fulton and Knox. When? From 7 a.m. this morning through this evening. The following impacts are expected. Excessive runoff may result in flooding of rivers, creeks, streams, and other low-lying and flood-prone locations. Flooding may occur in poor drainage and urban areas. Additional details: high rainfall rates could result in 2 to 3 inches of rain in 1 to 2 hours, bringing the potential for flash flooding. http://for safety information, visit www.weather.gov/safety/flood. You should monitor later forecasts and be prepared to take action should flash flood warnings be issued. Here is a weather bulletin for the following county: Mason, Illinois. Wind advisory in effect from 1 p.m. to 7 p.m. Wednesday. What? Southwest winds 20 to 30 miles per hour with gusts up to 45 miles per hour expected. Where? Portions of central, east central, southeast, and west central Illinois. When? From 1 p.m. to 7 p.m. Wednesday. The following impacts are expected. Gusty winds will blow around unsecured objects. Tree limbs could be blown down and a few power outages may result. Winds this strong can make driving difficult, especially for high-profile vehicles. Use extra caution. Secure outdoor objects. Here is a river flood statement. The flood warning continues for the Illinois River at Peoria until further notice. At 9:45 p.m. Tuesday, the stage was 18.7 feet. The river is expected to rise to a crest of 20.2 feet Monday evening. Here is a river flood statement. The flood warning continues for the Illinois River near Havana until further notice. At 9:45 p.m. Tuesday, the stage was 16.7 feet. The river is expected to rise to 17.5 feet early Monday afternoon. Additional rises are possible thereafter. Here is a weather bulletin for the following county: Mason, Illinois. Wind advisory remains in effect from 1 p.m. this afternoon to 7 p.m. this evening. What? South winds 20 to 30 miles per hour with gusts up to 50 miles per hour expected. Where? Portions of central, east central, southeast, and west central Illinois. When? From 1 p.m. this afternoon to 7 p.m. this evening. The following impacts are expected. Gusty winds will blow around unsecured objects. Tree limbs could be blown down and a few power outages may result. Winds this strong can make driving difficult, especially for high-profile vehicles. Use extra caution. Secure outdoor objects. The following is a summary of watches, warnings, and advisories in effect. For the WXJ71 listening area, a flood watch remains in effect from 7 a.m. until 10 p.m. for the following counties: Fulton, Knox, Marshall, McLean, Peoria, Stark, Tazewell, and Woodford. A wind advisory remains in effect from 1 p.m. until 7 p.m. for the following county: Mason, Illinois. 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Now for the official National Weather Service forecast for Peoria and surrounding areas of central Illinois. Rest of tonight, partly cloudy. Near steady temperature in

Illinois, Marshall, McLean, Peoria, Stark, Tazewell, and Woodford. In West Central Illinois, Fulton and Knox. When, from 7 a.m. this morning through this evening. The following impacts are expected. Excessive runoff may result in flooding of rivers, creeks, streams, and other low-lying and flood-prone locations. Flooding may occur in poor drainage and urban areas. Additional details, high rainfall rates could result in 2 to 3 inches of rain in 1 to 2 hours, bringing the potential for flash flooding. http://for safety information, visit www.weather.gov/safety/flood. You should monitor later forecasts and be prepared to take action should flash flood warnings be issued. Here is a weather bulletin for the following county, Mason, Illinois. Wind advisory remains in effect from 1 p.m. this afternoon to 7 p.m. this evening. What? South winds 20 to 30 miles per hour with gusts up to 50 miles per hour expected. Where? Portions of central, east central, southeast, and west central Illinois. When? From 1 p.m. this afternoon to 7 p.m. this evening. The following impacts are expected. Gusty winds will blow around unsecured objects. Tree limbs could be blown down and a few power outages may result. Winds this strong can make driving difficult, especially for high-profile vehicles. Use extra caution. Secure outdoor objects. The following is a summary of watches, warnings, and advisories in effect. For the WXJ71 listening area, a flood watch remains in effect from 7 a.m. until 10 p.m. for the following counties, Fulton, Knox, Marshall, McLean, Peoria, Stark, Tazewell, and Woodford. A wind advisory remains in effect from 1 p.m. until 7 p.m. for the following county, Mason, Illinois. The time is currently 2:04 a.m. Central Daylight Time. 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Now for the official National Weather Service forecast for Peoria and surrounding areas of Central Illinois. Rest of tonight, partly cloudy. Near steady temperature in the mid-50s. South winds around 5 miles an hour. Wednesday, showers with a chance of thunderstorms in the morning, then showers with thunderstorms likely in the afternoon. Some thunderstorms may be severe with heavy rainfall. Locally heavy rainfall possible in the morning. Breezy and more humid with highs around 80. South winds 15 to 25 miles an hour. Gusts up to 35 miles an hour, increasing to 45 miles an hour in the afternoon. Chance of rain near 100%. Wednesday night, partly cloudy with a chance of showers and thunderstorms until midnight, then mostly clear after midnight. Some thunderstorms may be severe with heavy rainfall. Lows around 60. West winds 15 to 20 miles an hour. Gusts up to 35 miles an hour until midnight. Chance of rain 50%. Thursday, mostly sunny. Highs in the mid-70s. Northwest winds 10 to 15 miles an hour with gusts up to 25 miles an hour. Thursday night, mostly clear. Lows in the mid-50s. Northwest winds 5 to 10 miles an hour. Juneteenth and Friday night, mostly clear. Highs in the upper 70s. Lows in the upper 50s. Saturday, mostly sunny. Highs in the lower 80s. Saturday night, partly cloudy until midnight, then mostly cloudy with a chance of showers after midnight. Lows in the lower 60s. Chance of rain 50%. Sunday, showers. A chance of thunderstorms in the afternoon. Highs in the upper 70s. Chance of rain 80%. Sunday night, showers likely with a chance of thunderstorms until midnight, then a chance of showers after midnight. Lows around 60. Chance of rain 70%. Monday through Tuesday, partly cloudy. Highs in the upper 70s. Lows in the upper 50s. Again, the forecast for Peoria and surrounding areas of Central Illinois for the rest of tonight, partly cloudy. Near steady temperature in the mid-50s. South winds around 5 miles an hour. Here is a river flood statement. The flood warning continues for the Illinois River at Peoria. Until further notice. At 9:45 p.m. Tuesday the stage was 18.7 feet. The river is expected to rise to a crest of 20.2 feet Monday evening.
Here is a river flood statement. The flood warning continues for the Illinois River near Havana until further notice. At 9:45 p.m. Tuesday, the stage was 16.7 feet. The river is expected to rise to 17.5 feet early Monday afternoon. Additional rises are possible thereafter. At 2 a.m. in Peoria, skies were clear. The temperature was 57 degrees, the dew point was 50, and the relative humidity was 77%. The wind was southwest at 3 miles an hour. The pressure was 29.70 inches and falling. Around central and western Illinois, it was clear, with a temperature of 56 at Bloomington, 54 at Springfield, and 56 at Pontiac. It was partly cloudy, with a temperature of 54 at Moline, 54 at Galesburg, 57 at Lakin, 55 at Macomb, and 62 at Quincy. And once again at 2 a.m. in Peoria, under clear skies, the temperature was 57. Looking elsewhere around the Midwest at 2 a.m., Chicago was mostly cloudy, and 60. Indianapolis was clear, and 58. St. Louis was partly cloudy, and 64. Kansas City was clear, and 70. Des Moines was cloudy, and 66. Milwaukee was mostly cloudy, and 60. Here is a flood statement. What flash flooding caused by excessive rainfall continues to be possible. Where portions of central and west central Illinois, including the following counties in central Illinois, Marshall, McLean, Peoria, Stark, Tazewell, and Woodford. In west central Illinois, Fulton and Knox. When, from 7 a.m. this morning through this evening. The following impacts are expected. Excessive runoff may result in flooding of rivers, creeks, streams, and other low-lying and flood-prone locations. Flooding may occur in poor drainage and urban areas. Additional details, high rainfall rates could result in 2 to 3 inches of rain in 1 to 2 hours, bringing the potential for flash flooding. http://, for safety information, visit www.weather.gov/safety/flood. You should monitor later forecasts and be prepared to take action should flash flood warnings be issued. Here is a weather bulletin for the following county, Mason, Illinois. Wind advisory remains in effect from 1 p.m. this afternoon to 7 p.m. this evening. What? South winds 20 to 30 miles per hour with gusts up to 50 miles per hour expected. Where? Portions of central, east central, southeast, and west central Illinois. When? From 1 p.m. this afternoon to 7 p.m. this evening. The following impacts are expected. Gusty winds will blow around unsecured objects. Tree limbs could be blown down and a few power outages may result. Winds this strong can make driving difficult, especially for high-profile vehicles. Use extra caution. Secure outdoor objects. The following is a summary of watches, warnings, and advisories in effect. For the WXJ71 listening area, a flood watch remains in effect from 7 a.m. until 10 p.m. for the following counties, Fulton, Knox, Marshall, McLean, Peoria, Stark, Tazewell, and Woodford. A wind advisory remains in effect from 1 p.m. until 7 p.m. for the following county, Mason, Illinois. The time is currently 2:11 a.m. Central Daylight Time. 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Now for the official National Weather Service forecast for Peoria and surrounding areas of central Illinois. Rest of tonight, partly cloudy. Near steady temperature in the mid-50s. South winds around 5 miles an hour. Wednesday, showers with a chance of thunderstorms in the morning, then showers with thunderstorms likely in the afternoon. Some thunderstorms may be severe with heavy rainfall. Locally heavy rainfall possible in the morning. Breezy and more humid with highs around 80. South winds 15 to 25 miles an hour. Gusts up to 35 miles an hour, increasing to 45 miles an hour in the afternoon. Chance of rain near 100%. Wednesday night, partly cloudy with a chance of showers and thunderstorms until midnight, then mostly clear after midnight. Some thunderstorms may be severe with heavy rainfall. Lows around 60. West winds 15 to 20 miles an hour. Gusts up to 35 miles an hour until midnight. Chance of rain 50%.

Thursday, mostly sunny. Highs in the mid-70s. Northwest winds 10 to 15 miles an hour with gusts up to 25 miles an hour. Thursday night, mostly clear. Lows in the mid-50s. Northwest winds 5 to 10 miles an hour. Juneteenth and Friday night, mostly clear. Highs in the upper 70s. Lows in the upper 50s. Saturday, mostly sunny. Highs in the lower 80s. Saturday night, partly cloudy until midnight, then mostly cloudy with a chance of showers after midnight. Lows in the lower 60s. Chance of rain 50%. Sunday, showers. A chance of thunderstorms in the afternoon. Highs in the upper 70s. Chance of rain 80%. Sunday night, showers likely with a chance of thunderstorms until midnight, then a chance of showers after midnight. Lows around 60. Chance of rain 70%. Monday through Tuesday, partly cloudy. Highs in the upper 70s. Lows in the upper 50s. Again, the forecast for Peoria and surrounding areas of central Illinois for the rest of tonight, partly cloudy. Near steady temperature in the mid-50s. South winds around 5 miles an hour. 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At 2 a.m. in Peoria, skies were partly cloudy. The temperature was 57 degrees, the dew point was 50, and the relative humidity was 77%. The wind was southwest at 3 miles an hour. The pressure was 29.70 inches and falling. Around central and western Illinois, it was partly cloudy, with a temperature of 56 at Bloomington, 54 at Galesburg, 57 at Lakin, and 55 at Macomb. Under partly cloudy skies, Quincy reported 62, Springfield reported 54, and Pontiac reported 56. At Moline, it was mostly cloudy, with a temperature of 54. And once again at 2 a.m. in Peoria, under partly cloudy skies, the temperature was 57. Here is a river flood statement. The flood warning continues for the Illinois River at Peoria until further notice. At 9:45 p.m. Tuesday, the stage was 18.7 feet. The river is expected to rise to a crest of 20.2 feet Monday evening. Here is a river flood statement. The flood warning continues for the Illinois River near Havana until further notice. At 9:45 p.m. Tuesday, the stage was 16.7 feet. The river is expected to rise to 17.5 feet early Monday afternoon. Additional rises are possible thereafter. Looking elsewhere around the Midwest at 2 a.m., Chicago was mostly cloudy, and 60. Indianapolis was clear, and 58. St. Louis was partly cloudy, and 64. Kansas City was clear, and 70. Des Moines was cloudy, and 66. Milwaukee was mostly cloudy, and 60. Here is a flood statement. What flash flooding caused by excessive rainfall continues to be possible. Where portions of central and west central Illinois, including the following counties in central Illinois, Marshall, McLean, Peoria, Stark, Tazewell, and Woodford. In west central Illinois, Fulton and Knox. When, from 7 a.m. this morning through this evening, the following impacts are expected. Excessive runoff may result in flooding of rivers, creeks, streams, and other low-lying and flood-prone locations. Flooding may occur in poor drainage and urban areas. Additional details: high rainfall rates could result in 2 to 3 inches of rain in 1 to 2 hours, bringing the potential for flash flooding. http://. 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You should monitor later forecasts and be prepared to take action should flash flood warnings be issued. Here is a weather bulletin for the following county: Mason, Illinois. Wind advisory remains in effect from 1 p.m.

McLean, Peoria, Stark, Tazewell, and Woodford. A wind advisory remains in effect from 1 p.m. until 7 p.m. for the following county, Mason, Illinois. The time is currently 2:18 a.m. Central Daylight Time. 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Now for the official National Weather Service forecast for Peoria and surrounding areas of central Illinois. Rest of tonight, partly cloudy. Near steady temperature in the mid-50s. South winds around 5 miles an hour. Wednesday, showers with a chance of thunderstorms in the morning, then showers with thunderstorms likely in the afternoon. Some thunderstorms may be severe with heavy rainfall. Locally heavy rainfall possible in the morning. Breezy and more humid with highs around 80. South winds 15 to 25 miles an hour. Gusts up to 35 miles an hour, increasing to 45 miles an hour in the afternoon. Chance of rain near 100%. Wednesday night, partly cloudy with a chance of showers and thunderstorms until midnight, then mostly clear after midnight. Some thunderstorms may be severe with heavy rainfall. Lows around 60. West winds 15 to 20 miles an hour. Gusts up to 35 miles an hour until midnight. Chance of rain 50%. Thursday, mostly sunny. Highs in the mid-70s. Northwest winds 10 to 15 miles an hour with gusts up to 25 miles an hour. Thursday night, mostly clear. Lows in the mid-50s. Northwest winds 5 to 10 miles an hour. Juneteenth and Friday night, mostly clear. Highs in the upper 70s. Lows in the upper 50s. Saturday, mostly sunny. Highs in the lower 80s. Saturday night, partly cloudy until midnight, then mostly cloudy with a chance of showers after midnight. Lows in the lower 60s. Chance of rain 50%. Sunday, showers. A chance of thunderstorms in the afternoon. Highs in the upper 70s. Chance of rain 80%. Sunday night, showers likely with a chance of thunderstorms until midnight, then a chance of showers after midnight. Lows around 60. Chance of rain 70%. Monday through Tuesday, partly cloudy. Highs in the upper 70s. Lows in the upper 50s. Again, the forecast for Peoria and surrounding areas of central Illinois for the rest of tonight, partly cloudy. Near steady temperature in the mid-50s. South winds around 5 miles an hour. At 2 a.m. in Peoria, skies were partly cloudy. The temperature was 57 degrees, the dew point was 50, and the relative humidity was 77%. The wind was southwest at 3 miles an hour. The pressure was 29.70 inches and falling. Around central and western Illinois, it was partly cloudy, with a temperature of 56 at Bloomington, 54 at Galesburg, 57 at Lakin, and 56 at Macomb. Under partly cloudy skies, Quincy reported 62, Springfield reported 54, and Pontiac reported 56. At Moline, it was mostly cloudy, with a temperature of 54. And once again at 2 a.m. in Peoria, under partly cloudy skies, the temperature was 57. Looking elsewhere around the Midwest at 2 a.m., Chicago was mostly cloudy, and 60. Indianapolis was clear, and 58. St. Louis was partly cloudy, and 64. Kansas City was clear, and 70. Des Moines was cloudy, and 66. Milwaukee was mostly cloudy, and 60. Here is a flood statement. What? Flash flooding caused by excessive rainfall continues to be possible. Where? Portions of central and west central Illinois, including the following counties, in central Illinois, Marshall, McLean, Peoria, Stark, Tazewell, and Woodford. In west central Illinois, Fulton and Knox. When? From 7 a.m. this morning through this evening. The following impacts are expected. Excessive runoff may result in flooding of rivers, creeks, streams, and other low-lying and flood-prone locations. Flooding may occur in poor drainage and urban areas. Additional details, high rainfall rates could result in 2 to 3 inches of rain in 1 to 2 hours, bringing the potential for flash flooding. http://, for safety information, visit www.weather.gov/safety/flood. You should monitor later.

forecast and be prepared to take action should flash flood warnings be issued. Here is a weather bulletin for the following county, Mason, Illinois. Wind advisory remains in effect from 1 p.m. this afternoon to 7 p.m. this evening. What? South winds 20 to 30 miles per hour with gusts up to 50 miles per hour expected. Where? Portions of central, east central, southeast, and west central Illinois. When? From 1 p.m. this afternoon to 7 p.m. this evening. The following impacts are expected. Gusty winds will blow around unsecured objects. Tree limbs could be blown down and a few power outages may result. Winds this strong can make driving difficult, especially for high-profile vehicles. Use extra caution. Secure outdoor objects. The following is a summary of watches, warnings, and advisories in effect. For the WXJ71 listening area, a flood watch remains in effect from 7 a.m. until 10 p.m. for the following counties: Fulton, Knox, Marshall, McLean, Peoria, Stark, Tazewell, and Woodford. A wind advisory remains in effect from 1 p.m. until 7 p.m. for the following county: Mason, Illinois. The time is currently 2:24 a.m. Central Daylight Time. 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Now for the official National Weather Service forecast for Peoria and surrounding areas of central Illinois. Rest of tonight, partly cloudy. Near steady temperature in the mid-50s. South winds around 5 miles an hour. Wednesday, showers with a chance of thunderstorms in the morning, then showers with thunderstorms likely in the afternoon. Some thunderstorms may be severe with heavy rainfall. Locally heavy rainfall possible in the morning. Breezy and more humid with highs around 80. South winds 15 to 25 miles an hour. Gusts up to 35 miles an hour, increasing to 45 miles an hour in the afternoon. Chance of rain near 100%. Wednesday night, partly cloudy with a chance of showers and thunderstorms until midnight, then mostly clear after midnight. Some thunderstorms may be severe with heavy rainfall. Lows around 60. West winds 15 to 20 miles an hour. Gusts up to 35 miles an hour until midnight. Chance of rain 50%. Thursday, mostly sunny. Highs in the mid-70s. Northwest winds 10 to 15 miles an hour with gusts up to 25 miles an hour. Thursday night, mostly clear. Lows in the mid-50s. Northwest winds 5 to 10 miles an hour. Juneteenth and Friday night, mostly clear. Highs in the upper 70s. Lows in the upper 50s. Saturday, mostly sunny. Highs in the lower 80s. Saturday night, partly cloudy until midnight, then mostly cloudy with a chance of showers after midnight. Lows in the lower 60s. Chance of rain 50%. Sunday, showers. A chance of thunderstorms in the afternoon. Highs in the upper 70s. Chance of rain 80%. Sunday night, showers likely with a chance of thunderstorms until midnight, then a chance of showers after midnight. Lows around 60. Chance of rain 70%. Monday through Tuesday, partly cloudy. Highs in the upper 70s. Lows in the upper 50s. Again, the forecast for Peoria and surrounding areas of central Illinois for the rest of tonight, partly cloudy. Near steady temperature in the mid-50s. South winds around 5 miles an hour. Here is a river flood statement. The flood warning continues for the Illinois River at Peoria until further notice. At 9:45 p.m. Tuesday, the stage was 18.7 feet. The river is expected to rise to a crest of 20.2 feet Monday evening. Here is a river flood statement. The flood warning continues for the Illinois River near Havana until further notice. At 9:45 p.m. Tuesday, the stage was 16.7 feet. The river is expected to rise to 17.5 feet early Monday afternoon. Additional rises are possible thereafter. At 2 a.m. in Peoria, skies were partly cloudy. The temperature was 57 degrees, the dew point was 50, and the relative humidity was 77%. The wind was southwest at 3 miles an hour. The pressure was 29.70 inches and falling. Around central and western Illinois, it was partly cloudy, with a temperature

temperature of 56 at Bloomington, 54 at Galesburg, 57 at Lakin, and 56 at Macomb. Under partly cloudy skies, Quincy reported 62, Springfield reported 54, and Pontiac reported 56. At Moline, it was mostly cloudy, with a temperature of 54. And once again at 2 a.m. in Peoria, under partly cloudy skies, the temperature was 57. Looking elsewhere around the Midwest at 2 a.m., Chicago was mostly cloudy, and 60. Indianapolis was clear, and 58. St. Louis was partly cloudy, and 64. Kansas City was clear, and 70. Des Moines was cloudy, and 66. Milwaukee was mostly cloudy, and 60. Here is a flood statement. What? Flash flooding caused by excessive rainfall continues to be possible. Where? Portions of central and west central Illinois, including the following counties, in central Illinois, Marshall, McLean, Peoria, Stark, Tazewell, and Woodford. In west central Illinois, Fulton and Knox. When? From 7 a.m. this morning through this evening. The following impacts are expected. Excessive runoff may result in flooding of rivers, creeks, streams, and other low-lying and flood-prone locations. Flooding may occur in poor drainage and urban areas. Additional details, high rainfall rates could result in 2 to 3 inches of rain in 1 to 2 hours, bringing the potential for flash flooding. http://, for safety information, visit www.weather.gov/safety/flood. You should monitor later forecasts and be prepared to take action should flash flood warnings be issued. Here is a weather bulletin for the following county, Mason, Illinois. Wind advisory remains in effect from 1 p.m. this afternoon to 7 p.m. this evening. What? South winds 20 to 30 miles per hour with gusts up to 50 miles per hour expected. Where? Portions of central, east central, southeast, and west central Illinois. When? From 1 p.m. this afternoon to 7 p.m. this evening. The following impacts are expected. Gusty winds will blow around unsecured objects. Tree limbs could be blown down and a few power outages may result. Winds this strong can make driving difficult, especially for high-profile vehicles. Use extra caution. Secure outdoor objects. The following is a summary of watches, warnings, and advisories in effect. For the WXJ71 listening area, a flood watch remains in effect from 7 a.m. until 10 p.m. for the following counties, Fulton, Knox, Marshall, McLean, Peoria, Stark, Tazewell, and Woodford. A wind advisory remains in effect from 1 p.m. until 7 p.m. for the following county, Mason, Illinois. The time is currently 2:31 a.m. Central Daylight Time. 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Now for the official National Weather Service forecast for Peoria and surrounding areas of central Illinois. Rest of tonight, partly cloudy. Near steady temperature in the mid-50s. South winds around 5 miles an hour. Wednesday, showers with a chance of thunderstorms in the morning, then showers with thunderstorms likely in the afternoon. Some thunderstorms may be severe with heavy rainfall. Locally heavy rainfall possible in the morning. Breezy and more humid with highs around 80. South winds 15 to 25 miles an hour. Gusts up to 35 miles an hour, increasing to 45 miles an hour in the afternoon. Chance of rain near 100%. Wednesday night, partly cloudy with a chance of showers and thunderstorms until midnight, then mostly clear after midnight. Some thunderstorms may be severe with heavy rainfall. Lows around 60. West winds 15 to 20 miles an hour. Gusts up to 35 miles an hour until midnight. Chance of rain 50%. Thursday, mostly sunny. Highs in the mid-70s. Northwest winds 10 to 15 miles an hour with gusts up to 25 miles an hour. Thursday night, mostly clear. Lows in the mid-50s. Northwest winds 5 to 10 miles an hour. Juneteenth and Friday night, mostly clear. Highs in the upper 70s. Lows in the upper 50s. Saturday, mostly sunny. Highs in the low teens and Friday night, mostly clear. Highs in the upper 70s. Lows in the upper 50s. Saturday, mostly sunny.

highs in the lower 80s. Saturday night, partly cloudy until midnight, then mostly cloudy with a chance of showers after midnight. Lows in the lower 60s. Chance of rain 50%. Sunday, showers. A chance of thunderstorms in the afternoon. Highs in the upper 70s. Chance of rain 80%. Sunday night, showers likely with a chance of thunderstorms until midnight, then a chance of showers after midnight. Lows around 60. Chance of rain 70%. Monday through Tuesday, partly cloudy. Highs in the upper 70s. Lows in the upper 50s. Again, the forecast for Peoria and surrounding areas of central Illinois for the rest of tonight, partly cloudy. Near steady temperature in the mid-50s. South winds around 5 miles an hour. At 2 a.m. in Peoria, skies were partly cloudy. The temperature was 57 degrees, the dew point was 50, and the relative humidity was 77%. The wind was southwest at 3 miles an hour. The pressure was 29.70 inches and falling. Around central and western Illinois, it was partly cloudy, with a temperature of 56 at Bloomington, 54 at Galesburg, 57 at Lakin, and 56 at Macomb. Under partly cloudy skies, Quincy reported 62, Springfield reported 54, and Pontiac reported 56. At Moline, it was mostly cloudy, with a temperature of 54. And once again at 2 a.m. in Peoria, under partly cloudy skies, the temperature was 57. Looking elsewhere around the Midwest at 2 a.m., Chicago was mostly cloudy, and 60. Indianapolis was clear, and 58. St. Louis was partly cloudy, and 64. Kansas City was clear, and 70. Des Moines was cloudy, and 66. Milwaukee was mostly cloudy, and 60. Here is a river flood statement. The flood warning continues for the Illinois River at Peoria. Until further notice. At 9:45 p.m. Tuesday, the stage was 18.7 feet. The river is expected to rise to a crest of 20.2 feet Monday evening. Here is a river flood statement. The flood warning continues for the Illinois River near Havana. Until further notice. At 9:45 p.m. Tuesday, the stage was 16.7 feet. The river is expected to rise to 17.5 feet early Monday afternoon. Additional rises are possible thereafter. Here is a flood statement. What? Flash flooding caused by excessive rainfall continues to be possible. Where? Portions of central and west central Illinois, including the following counties, in central Illinois, Marshall, McLean, Peoria, Stark, Tazewell, and Woodford. In west central Illinois, Fulton and Knox. When? From 7 a.m. this morning through this evening. The following impacts are expected. Excessive runoff may result in flooding of rivers, creeks, streams, and other low-lying and flood-prone locations. Flooding may occur in poor drainage and urban areas. Additional details, high rainfall rates could result in 2 to 3 inches of rain in 1 to 2 hours, bringing the potential for flash flooding. http://for safety information, visit www.weather.gov/safety/flood. You should monitor later forecasts and be prepared to take action should flash flood warnings be issued. Here is a weather bulletin for the following county, Mason, Illinois. Wind advisory remains in effect from 1 p.m. this afternoon to 7 p.m. this evening. What? South winds 20 to 30 miles per hour with gusts up to 50 miles per hour expected. Where? Portions of central, east central, southeast, and west central Illinois. When? From 1 p.m. this afternoon to 7 p.m. this evening. The following impacts are expected. Gusty winds will blow around unsecured objects. Tree limbs could be blown down and a few power outages may result. Winds this strong can make driving difficult, especially for high-profile vehicles. Use extra caution. Secure outdoor objects. The following is a summary of watches, warnings, and advisories in effect. For the WXJ71 listening area, a flood watch remains in effect from 7 a.m. until 10 p.m. for the following counties, Fulton, Knox, Marshall, McLean, Peoria, Stark, Tazewell, and Woodford. A wind advisory remains in effect from 1 p.m. until 7 p.m. for the following county, Mason, Illinois.

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Now for the official National Weather Service forecast for Peoria and surrounding areas of central Illinois. Rest of tonight, partly cloudy. Near steady temperature in the mid-50s. South winds around 5 miles an hour. Wednesday, showers with a chance of thunderstorms in the morning, then showers with thunderstorms likely in the afternoon. Some thunderstorms may be severe with heavy rainfall. Locally heavy rainfall possible in the morning. Breezy and more humid with highs around 80. South winds 15 to 25 miles an hour. Gusts up to 35 miles an hour, increasing to 45 miles an hour in the afternoon. Chance of rain near 100%. Wednesday night, partly cloudy with a chance of showers and thunderstorms until midnight, then mostly clear after midnight. Some thunderstorms may be severe with heavy rainfall. Lows around 60. West winds 15 to 20 miles an hour. Gusts up to 35 miles an hour until midnight. Chance of rain 50%. Thursday, mostly sunny. Highs in the mid-70s. Northwest winds 10 to 15 miles an hour with gusts up to 25 miles an hour. Thursday night, mostly clear. Lows in the mid-50s. Northwest winds 5 to 10 miles an hour. Juneteenth and Friday night, mostly clear. Highs in the upper 70s. Lows in the upper 50s. Saturday, mostly sunny. Highs in the lower 80s. Saturday night, partly cloudy until midnight, then mostly cloudy with a chance of showers after midnight. Lows in the lower 60s. Chance of rain 50%. Sunday, showers. A chance of thunderstorms in the afternoon. Highs in the upper 70s. Chance of rain 80%. Sunday night, showers likely with a chance of thunderstorms until midnight, then a chance of showers after midnight. Lows around 60. Chance of rain 70%. Monday through Tuesday, partly cloudy. Highs in the upper 70s. Lows in the upper 50s. Again, the forecast for Peoria and surrounding areas of central Illinois for the rest of tonight, partly cloudy. Near steady temperature in the mid-50s. South winds around 5 miles an hour. At 2 a.m. in Peoria, skies were partly cloudy. The temperature was 57 degrees, the dew point was 50, and the relative humidity was 77%. The wind was southwest at 3 miles an hour. The pressure was 29.70 inches and falling. Around central and western Illinois, it was partly cloudy, with a temperature of 56 at Bloomington, 54 at Galesburg, 57 at Lakin, and 56 at Macomb. Under partly cloudy skies, Quincy reported 62, Springfield reported 54, and Pontiac reported 56. At Moline, it was mostly cloudy, with a temperature of 54. And once again at 2 a.m. in Peoria, under partly cloudy skies, the temperature was 57. Looking elsewhere around the Midwest at 2 a.m., Chicago was mostly cloudy, and 60. Indianapolis was clear, and 58. St. Louis was partly cloudy, and 64. Kansas City was clear, and 70. Des Moines was cloudy, and 66. Milwaukee was mostly cloudy, and 60. Here is a flood statement. What? Flash flooding caused by excessive rainfall continues to be possible. Where? Portions of central and west central Illinois, including the following counties, in central Illinois, Marshall, McLean, Peoria, Stark, Tazewell and Woodford. In west central Illinois, Fulton and Knox. When? From 7 a.m. this morning through this evening. The following impacts are expected. Excessive runoff may result in flooding of rivers, creeks, streams, and other low-lying and flood-prone locations. Flooding may occur in poor drainage and urban areas. Additional details, high rainfall rates could result in 2 to 3 inches of rain in 1 to 2 hours, bringing the potential for flash flooding. http://for safety information, visit www.weather.gov/safety/flood. You should monitor later forecasts and be prepared to take action should flash flood warnings be issued. Here is a weather bulletin for the following county, Mason, Illinois. Wind advisory

remains in effect from 1 p.m. this afternoon to 7 p.m. this evening. What? South winds 20 to 30 miles per hour with gusts up to 50 miles per hour expected. Where? Portions of central, east central, southeast, and west central Illinois. When? From 1 p.m. this afternoon to 7 p.m. this evening. The following impacts are expected. Gusty winds will blow around unsecured objects. Tree limbs could be blown down and a few power outages may result. Winds this strong can make driving difficult, especially for high-profile vehicles. Use extra caution. Secure outdoor objects. The following is in effect for the WXJ71 listening area. A flood watch remains in effect from 7 a.m. until 10 p.m. for the following counties: Fulton, Knox, Marshall, McLean, Peoria, Stark, Tazewell, and Woodford. A wind advisory remains in effect from 1 p.m. until 7 p.m. for the following county: Mason, Illinois. The time is currently 2:44 a.m. Central Daylight Time. 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Now for the official National Weather Service forecast for Peoria and surrounding areas of central Illinois. Rest of tonight, partly cloudy. Near steady temperature in the mid-50s. South winds around 5 miles an hour. Wednesday, showers with a chance of thunderstorms in the morning, then showers with thunderstorms likely in the afternoon. Some thunderstorms may be severe with heavy rainfall. Locally heavy rainfall possible in the morning. Breezy and more humid with highs around 80. South winds 15 to 25 miles an hour. Gusts up to 35 miles an hour, increasing to 45 miles an hour in the afternoon. Chance of rain near 100%. Wednesday night, partly cloudy with a chance of showers and thunderstorms until midnight, then mostly clear after midnight. Some thunderstorms may be severe with heavy rainfall. Lows around 60. West winds 15 to 20 miles an hour. Gusts up to 35 miles an hour until midnight. Chance of rain 50%. Thursday, mostly sunny. Highs in the mid-70s. Northwest winds 10 to 15 miles an hour with gusts up to 25 miles an hour. Thursday night, mostly clear. Lows in the mid-50s. Northwest winds 5 to 10 miles an hour. Juneteenth and Friday night, mostly clear. Highs in the upper 70s. Lows in the upper 50s. Saturday, mostly sunny. Highs in the lower 80s. Saturday night, partly cloudy until midnight, then mostly cloudy with a chance of showers after midnight. Lows in the lower 60s. Chance of rain 50%. Sunday, showers. A chance of thunderstorms in the afternoon. Highs in the upper 70s. Chance of rain 80%. Sunday night, showers likely with a chance of thunderstorms until midnight, then a chance of showers after midnight. Lows around 60. Chance of rain 70%. Monday through Tuesday, partly cloudy. Highs in the upper 70s. Lows in the upper 50s. Again, the forecast for Peoria and surrounding areas of central Illinois for the rest of tonight, partly cloudy. Near steady temperature in the mid-50s. South winds around 5 miles an hour. Here is a river flood statement. The flood warning continues for the Illinois River at Peoria. Until further notice. At 9:45 p.m. Tuesday, the stage was 18.7 feet. The river is expected to rise to a crest of 20.2 feet Monday evening. Here is a river flood statement. The flood warning continues for the Illinois River near Havana. Until further notice. At 9:45 p.m. Tuesday, the stage was 16.7 feet. The river is expected to rise to 17.5 feet early Monday afternoon. Additional rises are possible thereafter. At 2 a.m. in Peoria, skies were partly cloudy. The temperature was 57 degrees, the dew point was 50, and the relative humidity was 77%. The wind was southwest at 3 miles an hour. The pressure was 29.70 inches and falling. Around central and western Illinois, it was partly cloudy, with a temperature of 56 at Bloomington, 54 at Galesburg, 57 at Lakin, and 56 at Macomb.
under partly cloudy skies. Quincy reported 62, Springfield reported 54, and Pontiac reported 56. At Moline, it was mostly cloudy, with a temperature of 54. And once again at 2 a.m. in Peoria, under partly cloudy skies, the temperature was 57. Looking elsewhere around the Midwest at 2 a.m., Chicago was mostly cloudy, and 60. Indianapolis was clear, and 58. St. Louis was partly cloudy, and 64. Kansas City was clear, and 70. Des Moines was cloudy, and 66. Milwaukee was mostly cloudy, and 60. Here is a flood statement. What? Flash flooding caused by excessive rainfall continues to be possible. Where? Portions of central and west central Illinois, including the following counties, in central Illinois, Marshall, McLean, Peoria, Stark, Tazewell, and Woodford. In west central Illinois, Fulton and Knox. When? From 7 a.m. this morning through this evening. The following impacts are expected. Excessive runoff may result in flooding of rivers, creeks, streams, and other low-lying and flood-prone locations. Flooding may occur in poor drainage and urban areas. Additional details. High rainfall rates could result in 2 to 3 inches of rain in 1 to 2 hours, bringing the potential for flash flooding. http://. 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You should monitor later forecasts and be prepared to take action should flash flood warnings be issued. Here is a weather bulletin for the following county, Mason, Illinois. Wind advisory remains in effect from 1 p.m. this afternoon to 7 p.m. this evening. What? South winds 20 to 30 miles per hour with gusts up to 50 miles per hour expected. Where? Portions of central, east central, southeast, and west central Illinois. When? From 1 p.m. this afternoon to 7 p.m. this evening. The following impacts are expected. Gusty winds will blow around unsecured objects. Tree limbs could be blown down and a few power outages may result. Winds this strong can make driving difficult, especially for high-profile vehicles. Use extra caution. Secure outdoor objects. The following is a summary of watches, warnings, and advisories in effect. For the WXJ71 listening area, a flood watch remains in effect from 7 a.m. until 10 p.m. for the following counties, Fulton, Knox, Marshall, McLean, Peoria, Stark, Tazewell, and Woodford. A wind advisory remains in effect from 1 p.m. until 7 p.m. for the following county, Mason, Illinois. The time is currently 2:51 a.m. Central Daylight Time. 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Now for the official National Weather Service forecast for Peoria and surrounding areas of central Illinois. Rest of tonight, partly cloudy. Near steady temperature in the mid-50s. South winds around 5 miles an hour. Wednesday, showers with a chance of thunderstorms in the morning, then showers with thunderstorms likely in the afternoon. Some thunderstorms may be severe with heavy rainfall. Locally heavy rainfall possible in the morning. Breezy and more humid with highs around 80. South winds 15 to 25 miles an hour. Gusts up to 35 miles an hour, increasing to 45 miles an hour in the afternoon. Chance of rain near 100%. Wednesday night, partly cloudy with a chance of showers and thunderstorms until midnight, then mostly clear after midnight. Some thunderstorms may be severe with heavy rainfall. Lows around 60. West winds 15 to 20 miles an hour. Gusts up to 35 miles an hour until midnight. Chance of rain 50%. Thursday, mostly sunny. Highs in the mid-70s. Northwest winds 10 to 15 miles an hour with gusts up to 25 miles an hour. Thursday night, mostly clear. Lows in the mid-50s. Northwest winds 5 to 10 miles an hour. Juneteenth and Friday night, mostly clear. Highs in the upper 70s. Lows in the upper 50s. Saturday, mostly sunny. Highs in the lower 80s. Saturday night, partly cloudy until midnight, then mostly cloudy with a chance of showers after midnight. Lows in the lower 60s. Chance of rain 50%. Sunday, showers.
a chance of thunderstorms in the afternoon. Highs in the upper 70s. Chance of rain 80%.

50%. Sunday night, showers likely with a chance of thunderstorms until midnight, then a chance of showers after midnight. Lows around 60. Chance of rain 70%. Monday through Tuesday, partly cloudy. Highs in the upper 70s. Lows in the upper 50s. Again, the forecast for Peoria and surrounding areas of central Illinois for the rest of tonight, partly cloudy. Near steady temperature in the mid-50s. South winds around 5 miles an hour. At 2 a.m. in Peoria, skies were partly cloudy. The temperature was 57 degrees, the dew point was 50, and the relative humidity was 77%. The wind was southwest at 3 miles an hour. The pressure was 29.70 inches and falling. Around central and western Illinois, it was partly cloudy, with a temperature of 56 at Bloomington, 54 at Galesburg, 57 at Lakin, and 56 at Macomb. Under partly cloudy skies, Quincy reported 62, Springfield reported 54, and Pontiac reported 56. At Moline, it was mostly cloudy, with a temperature of 54. And once again at 2 a.m. in Peoria, under partly cloudy skies, the temperature was 57. Looking elsewhere around the Midwest at 2 a.m., Chicago was mostly cloudy, and 60. Indianapolis was clear, and 58. St. Louis was partly cloudy, and 64. Kansas City was clear, and 70. Des Moines was cloudy, and 66. Milwaukee was mostly cloudy, and 60. Here is a flood statement. What? Flash flooding caused by excessive rainfall continues to be possible. Where? Portions of central and west central Illinois, including the following counties, in central Illinois, Marshall, McLean, Peoria, Stark, Tazewell, and Woodford. In west central Illinois, Fulton and Knox. When? From 7 a.m. this morning through this evening. The following impacts are expected. Excessive runoff may result in flooding of rivers, creeks, streams, and other low-lying and flood-prone locations. Flooding may occur in poor drainage and urban areas. Additional details, high rainfall rates could result in 2 to 3 inches of rain in 1 to 2 hours, bringing the potential for flash flooding. http://, for safety information, visit www.weather.gov/safety/flood. You should monitor later forecasts and be prepared to take action should flash flood warnings be issued. Here is a river flood statement. The flood warning continues for the Illinois River at Peoria until further notice. At 9:45 p.m. Tuesday, the stage was 18.7 feet. The river is expected to rise to a crest of 20.2 feet Monday evening. Here is a river flood statement. The flood warning continues for the Illinois River near Havana until further notice. At 9:45 p.m. Tuesday, the stage was 16.7 feet. The river is expected to rise to 17.5 feet early Monday afternoon. Additional rises are possible thereafter. Here is a weather bulletin for the following county, Mason, Illinois. Wind advisory remains in effect from 1 p.m. this afternoon to 7 p.m. this evening. What? South winds 20 to 30 miles per hour with gusts up to 50 miles per hour expected. Where? Portions of central, east central, southeast, and west central Illinois. When? From 1 p.m. this afternoon to 7 p.m. this evening. The following impacts are expected. Gusty winds will blow around unsecured objects. Tree limbs could be blown down and a few power outages may result. Winds this strong can make driving difficult, especially for high-profile vehicles. Use extra caution. Secure outdoor objects. The following is a summary of watches, warnings, and advisories in effect. For the WXJ71 listening area, a flood watch remains in effect from 7 a.m. until 10 p.m. for the following counties, Fulton, Knox, Marshall, McLean, Peoria, Stark, Tazewell, and Woodford. A wind advisory remains in effect from 1 p.m. until 7 p.m. for the following county, Mason, Illinois. The time is currently 2:57 a.m. Central Daylight Time. 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Now for the official National Weather Service forecast for Peoria and surrounding areas of central Illinois. Rest of tonight, partly cloudy. Near steady temperature.

temperature in the mid-50s. South winds around 5 miles an hour. Wednesday, showers with a chance of thunderstorms in the morning, then showers with thunderstorms likely in the afternoon. Some thunderstorms may be severe with heavy rainfall. Locally heavy rainfall possible in the morning. Breezy and more humid with highs around 80. South winds 15 to 25 miles an hour. Gusts up to 35 miles an hour, increasing to 45 miles an hour in the afternoon. Chance of rain near 100%. Wednesday night, partly cloudy with a chance of showers and thunderstorms until midnight, then mostly clear after midnight. Some thunderstorms may be severe with heavy rainfall. Lows around 60. West winds 15 to 20 miles an hour. Gusts up to 35 miles an hour until midnight. Chance of rain 50%. Thursday, mostly sunny. Highs in the mid-70s. Northwest winds 10 to 15 miles an hour with gusts up to 25 miles an hour. Thursday night, mostly clear. Lows in the mid-50s. Northwest winds 5 to 10 miles an hour. Juneteenth and Friday night, mostly clear. Highs in the upper 70s. Lows in the upper 50s. Saturday, mostly sunny. Highs in the lower 80s. Saturday night, partly cloudy until midnight, then mostly cloudy with a chance of showers after midnight. Lows in the lower 60s. Chance of rain 50%. Sunday, showers. A chance of thunderstorms in the afternoon. Highs in the upper 70s. Chance of rain 80%. Sunday night, showers likely with a chance of thunderstorms until midnight, then a chance of showers after midnight. Lows around 60. Chance of rain 70%. Monday through Tuesday, partly cloudy. Highs in the upper 70s. Lows in the upper 50s. Again, the forecast for Peoria and surrounding areas of central Illinois for the rest of tonight, partly cloudy. Near steady temperature in the mid-50s. South winds around 5 miles an hour. Here is a flood statement. What? Flash flooding caused by excessive rainfall continues to be possible. Where? Portions of central and west central Illinois, including the following counties, in central Illinois, Marshall, McLean, Peoria, Stark, Tazewell, and Woodford. In west central Illinois, Fulton and Knox. When? From 7 a.m. this morning through this evening. The following impacts are expected. Excessive runoff may result in flooding of rivers, creeks, streams, and other low-lying and flood-prone locations. Flooding may occur in poor drainage and urban areas. Additional details, high rainfall rates could result in 2 to 3 inches of rain in 1 to 2 hours, bringing the potential for flash flooding. http://, for safety information, visit www.weather.gov/safety/flood. You should monitor later forecasts and be prepared to take action should flash flood warnings be issued. Here is a weather bulletin for the following county, Mason, Illinois. Wind advisory remains in effect from 1 p.m. this afternoon to 7 p.m. this evening. What? South winds 20 to 30 miles per hour with gusts up to 50 miles per hour expected. Where? Portions of central, east central, southeast, and west central Illinois. When? From 1 p.m. this afternoon to 7 p.m. this evening. The following impacts are expected. Gusty winds will blow around unsecured objects. Tree limbs could be blown down and a few power outages may result. Winds this strong can make driving difficult, especially for high-profile vehicles. Use extra caution. Secure outdoor objects. The following is a summary of watches, warnings, and advisories in effect. For the WXJ71 listening area, a flood watch remains in effect from 7 a.m. until 10 p.m. for the following counties, Fulton, Knox, Marshall, McLean, Peoria, Stark, Tazewell, and Woodford. A wind advisory remains in effect from 1 p.m. until 7 p.m. for the following county, Mason, Illinois. The time is currently 3:02 a.m. Central Daylight Time. 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Now for the official National Weather Service forecast for Peoria and surrounding areas of central Illinois. Rest of tonight, partly cloudy. Near steady temperature in the mid-50s. South winds around 5 miles an hour.

Wednesday, showers with a chance of thunderstorms in the morning, then showers with thunderstorms likely in the afternoon. Some thunderstorms may be severe with heavy rainfall. Locally heavy rainfall possible in the morning. Breezy and more humid with highs around 80. South winds 15 to 25 miles an hour. Gusts up to 35 miles an hour, increasing to 45 miles an hour in the afternoon. Chance of rain near 100%. Wednesday night, partly cloudy with a chance of showers and thunderstorms until midnight, then mostly clear after midnight. Some thunderstorms may be severe with heavy rainfall. Lows around 60. West winds 15 to 20 miles an hour. Gusts up to 35 miles an hour until midnight. Chance of rain 50%. Thursday, mostly sunny. Highs in the mid-70s. Northwest winds 10 to 15 miles an hour with gusts up to 25 miles an hour. Thursday night, mostly clear. Lows in the mid-50s. Northwest winds 5 to 10 miles an hour. Juneteenth and Friday night, mostly clear. Highs in the upper 70s. Lows in the upper 50s. Saturday, mostly sunny. Highs in the lower 80s. Saturday night, partly cloudy until midnight, then mostly cloudy with a chance of showers after midnight. Lows in the lower 60s. Chance of rain 50%. Sunday, showers. A chance of thunderstorms in the afternoon. Highs in the upper 70s. Chance of rain 80%. Sunday night, showers likely with a chance of thunderstorms until midnight, then a chance of showers after midnight. Lows around 60. Chance of rain 70%. Monday through Tuesday, partly cloudy. Highs in the upper 70s. Lows in the upper 50s. Again, the forecast for Peoria and surrounding areas of central Illinois for the rest of tonight, partly cloudy. Near steady temperature in the mid-50s. South winds around 5 miles an hour. Here is a river flood statement. The flood warning continues for the Illinois River at Peoria. Until further notice. At 9:45 p.m. Tuesday, the stage was 18.7 feet. The river is expected to rise to a crest of 20.2 feet Monday evening. Here is a river flood statement. The flood warning continues for the Illinois River near Havana. Until further notice. At 9:45 p.m. Tuesday, the stage was 16.7 feet. The river is expected to rise to 17.5 feet early Monday afternoon. Additional rises are possible thereafter. At 3 a.m. in Peoria, skies were partly cloudy. The temperature was 56 degrees, the dew point was 50, and the relative humidity was 80%. The wind was south at 3 miles an hour. The pressure was 29.68 inches and falling. Around central and western Illinois, it was partly cloudy, with a temperature of 56 at Bloomington, 56 at Galesburg, 58 at Lakin, and 55 at Macomb. Under partly cloudy skies, Quincy reported 58, Springfield reported 55, and Pontiac reported 57. At Moline, it was mostly cloudy, with a temperature of 59. And once again at 3 a.m. in Peoria, under partly cloudy skies, the temperature was 56. Here is a weather bulletin for the following county, Mason, Illinois. Wind advisory remains in effect from 1 p.m. this afternoon to 7 p.m. this evening. What? South winds 20 to 30 miles per hour with gusts up to 50 miles per hour expected. Where? Portions of central, east central, southeast, and west central Illinois. When? From 1 p.m. this afternoon to 7 p.m. this evening. The following impacts are expected. Gusty winds will blow around unsecured objects. Tree limbs could be blown down and a few power outages may result. Winds this strong can make driving difficult, especially for high-profile vehicles. Use extra caution. Secure outdoor objects. The following is a summary of watches, warnings, and advisories in effect. For the WXJ71 listening area, a flood watch remains in effect from 7 a.m. until 10 p.m. for the following counties: Fulton, Knox, Marshall, McLean, Peoria, Stark, Tazewell, and Woodford. A wind advisory remains in effect from 1 p.m. until 7 p.m. for the following county: Mason, Illinois. The time is currently 3:08 a.m. Central Daylight Time. 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

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Station WXJ71 in Peoria. Now for the official National Weather Service forecast for Peoria and surrounding areas of central Illinois. Rest of tonight, partly cloudy. Near steady temperature in the mid-50s. South winds around 5 miles an hour. Wednesday, showers with a chance of thunderstorms in the morning, then showers with thunderstorms likely in the afternoon. Some thunderstorms may be severe with heavy rainfall. Locally heavy rainfall possible in the morning. Breezy and more humid with highs around 80. South winds 15 to 25 miles an hour. Gusts up to 35 miles an hour, increasing to 45 miles an hour in the afternoon. Chance of rain near 100%. Wednesday night, partly cloudy with a chance of showers and thunderstorms until midnight, then mostly clear after midnight. Some thunderstorms may be severe with heavy rainfall. Lows around 60. West winds 15 to 20 miles an hour. Gusts up to 35 miles an hour until midnight. Chance of rain 50%. Thursday, mostly sunny. Highs in the mid-70s. Northwest winds 10 to 15 miles an hour with gusts up to 25 miles an hour. Thursday night, mostly clear. Lows in the mid-50s. Northwest winds 5 to 10 miles an hour. Juneteenth and Friday night, mostly clear. Highs in the upper 70s. Lows in the upper 50s. Saturday, mostly sunny. Highs in the lower 80s. Saturday night, partly cloudy until midnight, then mostly cloudy with a chance of showers after midnight. Lows in the lower 60s. Chance of rain 50%. Sunday, showers. A chance of thunderstorms in the afternoon. Highs in the upper 70s. Chance of rain 80%. Sunday night, showers likely with a chance of thunderstorms until midnight, then a chance of showers after midnight. Lows around 60. Chance of rain 70%. Monday through Tuesday, partly cloudy. Highs in the upper 70s. Lows in the upper 50s. Again, the forecast for Peoria and surrounding areas of central Illinois for the rest of tonight, partly cloudy. Near steady temperature in the mid-50s. South winds around 5 miles an hour. At 3 a.m. in Peoria, skies were partly cloudy. The temperature was 56 degrees, the dew point was 50, and the relative humidity was 80%. The wind was south at 3 miles an hour. The pressure was 29.68 inches and falling. Around central and western Illinois, it was partly cloudy, with a temperature of 56 at Bloomington, 56 at Galesburg, 58 at Lakin, and 55 at Macomb. Under partly cloudy skies, Quincy reported 58, Springfield reported 55, and Pontiac reported 57. At Moline, it was mostly cloudy, with a temperature of 59. And once again at 3 a.m. in Peoria, under partly cloudy skies, the temperature was 56. At 3 a.m. in Peoria, skies were partly cloudy. The temperature was 56 degrees, the dew point was 50, and the relative humidity was 80%. The wind was south at 3 miles an hour. The pressure was 29.68 inches and falling. Around central and western Illinois, it was partly cloudy, with a temperature of 56 at Bloomington, 55 at Macomb, 58 at Quincy, 55 at Springfield, and 57 at Pontiac. It was mostly cloudy, with a temperature of 59 at Moline, 56 at Galesburg, and 58 at Lakin. And once again at 3 a.m. in Peoria, under partly cloudy skies, the temperature was 56. Looking elsewhere around the Midwest at 3 a.m., Chicago was mostly cloudy, and 60. Indianapolis was clear, and 58. St. Louis was partly cloudy, and 63. Kansas City was clear, and 73. Des Moines was cloudy, and 67. Milwaukee was cloudy, and 59. Here is a flood statement. What? Flash flooding caused by excessive rainfall continues to be possible. Where? Portions of central and west central Illinois, including the following counties, in central Illinois, Marshall, McLean, Peoria, Stark, Tazewell, and Woodford. In west central Illinois, Fulton and Knox. When? From 7 a.m. this morning through this evening. The following impacts are expected. Excessive runoff may result in flooding of rivers, creeks, streams, and other low-lying and

flood-prone locations. Flooding may occur in poor drainage and urban areas. Additional details, high rainfall rates could result in 2 to 3 inches of rain in 1 to 2 hours, bringing the potential for flash flooding. http://, for safety information, visit www.weather.gov/safety/flood. You should monitor later forecasts and be prepared to take action should flash flood warnings be issued. 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WXJ71 is part of the All Hazards Network of NOAA Weather Radio. Here is a weather bulletin for the following county: Mason, Illinois. Wind advisory remains in effect from 1 p.m. this afternoon to 7 p.m. this evening. South winds 20 to 30 miles per hour with gusts up to 50 miles per hour expected. Where, portions of central, east central, southeast, and west central Illinois. When, from 1 p.m. this afternoon to 7 p.m. this evening. The following impacts are expected: gusty winds will blow around unsecured objects. Tree limbs could be blown down and a few power outages may result. Winds this strong can make driving difficult, especially for high-profile vehicles. Use extra caution. Secure outdoor objects. Here is a river flood statement. The flood warning continues for the Illinois River at Peoria until further notice. At 9:45 p.m. Tuesday, the stage was 18.7 feet. The river is expected to rise to a crest of 20.2 feet Monday evening. Here is a river flood statement. The flood warning continues for the Illinois River near Havana until further notice. At 9:45 p.m. Tuesday, the stage was 16.7 feet. The river is expected to rise to 17.5 feet early Monday afternoon. Additional rises are possible thereafter. The following is a summary of watches, warnings, and advisories in effect. For the WXJ71 listening area, a flood watch remains in effect from 7 a.m. until 10 p.m. for the following counties: Fulton, Knox, Marshall, McLean, Peoria, Stark, Tazewell, and Woodford. A wind advisory remains in effect from 1 p.m. until 7 p.m. for the following county: Mason, Illinois. The time is currently 3:16 a.m. Central Daylight Time. 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Now for the official National Weather Service forecast for Peoria and surrounding areas of central Illinois. Rest of tonight, partly cloudy. Near steady temperature in the mid-50s. South winds around 5 miles an hour. Wednesday, showers with a chance of thunderstorms in the morning, then showers with thunderstorms likely in the afternoon. Some thunderstorms may be severe with heavy rainfall. Locally heavy rainfall possible in the morning. Breezy and more humid with highs around 80. South winds 15 to 25 miles an hour. Gusts up to 35 miles an hour, increasing to 45 miles an hour in the afternoon. Chance of rain near 100%. Wednesday night, partly cloudy with a chance of showers and thunderstorms until midnight, then mostly clear after midnight. Some thunderstorms may be severe with heavy rainfall. Lows around 60. West winds 15 to 20 miles an hour. Gusts up to 35 miles an hour until midnight. Chance of rain 50%. Thursday, mostly sunny. Highs in the mid-70s. Northwest winds 10 to 15 miles an hour with gusts up to 25 miles an hour. Thursday night, mostly clear. Lows in the mid-50s. Northwest winds 5 to 10 miles an hour. Juneteenth and Friday night, mostly clear. Highs in the upper 70s. Lows in the upper 50s. Saturday, mostly sunny. Highs in the lower 80s. Saturday night, partly cloudy until midnight, then mostly cloudy with a chance of showers after midnight. Lows in the lower 60s. Chance of rain 50%. Sunday, showers.

55 at Macomb, 58 at Quincy, 55 at Springfield, and 57 at Pontiac. It was mostly cloudy, with a temperature of 59 at Moline, 56 at Galesburg, and 58 at Lakin. And once again at 3 a.m. in Peoria, under partly cloudy skies, the temperature was 56. Looking elsewhere around the Midwest at 3 a.m., Chicago was mostly cloudy, and 60. Indianapolis was clear, and 58. St. Louis was partly cloudy, and 63. Kansas City was clear, and 73. Des Moines was cloudy, and 67. Milwaukee was cloudy, and 59. Here is a flood statement. What? Flash flooding caused by excessive rainfall continues to be possible. Where? Portions of central and west central Illinois, including the following counties, in central Illinois, Marshall, McLean, Peoria, Stark, Tazewell, and Woodford. In west central Illinois, Fulton and Knox. When? From 7 a.m. this morning through this evening. The following impacts are expected. Excessive runoff may result in flooding of rivers, creeks, streams, and other low-lying and flood-prone locations. Flooding may occur in poor drainage and urban areas. Additional details, high rainfall rates could result in 2 to 3 inches of rain in 1 to 2 hours, bringing the potential for flash flooding. http://for safety information, visit www.weather.gov/safety/flood. You should monitor later forecasts and be prepared to take action should flash flood warnings be issued. Here is a weather bulletin for the following county, Mason, Illinois. Wind advisory remains in effect from 1 p.m. this afternoon to 7 p.m. this evening. What? South winds 20 to 30 miles per hour with gusts up to 50 miles per hour expected. Where? Portions of central, east central, southeast, and west central Illinois. When? From 1 p.m. this afternoon to 7 p.m. this evening. The following impacts are expected. Gusty winds will blow around unsecured objects. Tree limbs could be blown down and a few power outages may result. Winds this strong can make driving difficult, especially for high-profile vehicles. Use extra caution. Secure outdoor objects. The following is a summary of watches, warnings, and advisories in effect. For the WXJ71 listening area, a flood watch remains in effect from 7 a.m. until 10 p.m. for the following counties, Fulton, Knox, Marshall, McLean, Peoria, Stark, Tazewell, and Woodford. A wind advisory remains in effect from 1 p.m. until 7 p.m. for the following county, Mason, Illinois. The time is currently 3:22 a.m. Central Daylight Time. 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Now for the official National Weather Service forecast for Peoria and surrounding areas of central Illinois. Rest of tonight, partly cloudy. Near steady temperature in the mid-50s. South winds around 5 miles an hour. Wednesday, showers with a chance of thunderstorms in the morning, then showers with thunderstorms likely in the afternoon. Some thunderstorms may be severe with heavy rainfall. Locally heavy rainfall possible in the morning. Breezy and more humid with highs around 80. South winds 15 to 25 miles an hour. Gusts up to 35 miles an hour, increasing to 45 miles an hour in the afternoon. Chance of rain near 100%. Wednesday night, partly cloudy with a chance of showers and thunderstorms until midnight, then mostly clear after midnight. Some thunderstorms may be severe with heavy rainfall. Lows around 60. West winds 15 to 20 miles an hour. Gusts up to 35 miles an hour until midnight. Chance of rain 50%. Thursday, mostly sunny. Highs in the mid-70s. Northwest winds 10 to 15 miles an hour with gusts up to 25 miles an hour. Thursday night, mostly clear. Lows in the mid-50s. Northwest winds 5 to 10 miles an hour. Juneteenth and Friday night, mostly clear. Highs in the upper 70s. Lows in the upper 50s. Saturday, mostly sunny. Highs in the lower 80s. Saturday night, partly cloudy until midnight, then mostly cloudy with a chance of showers after midnight. Lows in the lower 60s. Chance of rain 50%. Sunday, showers.

a chance of thunderstorms in the afternoon. Highs in the upper 70s. Chance of rain 80%. Sunday night, showers likely with a chance of thunderstorms until midnight, then a chance of showers after midnight. Lows around 60. Chance of rain 70%. Monday through Tuesday, partly cloudy. Highs in the upper 70s. Lows in the upper 50s. Again, the forecast for Peoria and surrounding areas of central Illinois for the rest of tonight, partly cloudy. Near steady temperature in the mid-50s. South winds around 5 miles an hour. At 3 a.m. in Peoria, skies were partly cloudy. The temperature was 56 degrees, the dew point was 50, and the relative humidity was 80%. The wind was south at 3 miles an hour. The pressure was 29.68 inches and falling. Around central and western Illinois, it was partly cloudy, with a temperature of 56 at Bloomington, 55 at Macomb, 58 at Quincy, 55 at Springfield, and 57 at Pontiac. It was mostly cloudy, with a temperature of 59 at Moline, 55 at Galesburg, and 58 at Lakin. And once again at 3 a.m. in Peoria, under partly cloudy skies, the temperature was 56. Here is a river flood statement. The flood warning continues for the Illinois River at Peoria until further notice. At 9:45 p.m. Tuesday, the stage was 18.7 feet. The river is expected to rise to a crest of 20.2 feet Monday evening. Here is a river flood statement. The flood warning continues for the Illinois River near Havana until further notice. At 9:45 p.m. Tuesday, the stage was 16.7 feet. The river is expected to rise to 17.5 feet early Monday afternoon. Additional rises are possible thereafter. Looking elsewhere around the Midwest at 3 a.m., Chicago was mostly cloudy, and 60. Indianapolis was clear, and 58. St. Louis was partly cloudy, and 63. Kansas City was clear, and 73. Des Moines was cloudy, and 67. Milwaukee was cloudy, and 59. Here is a flood statement. What flash flooding caused by excessive rainfall continues to be possible. Where portions of central and west central Illinois, including the following counties in central Illinois, Marshall, McLean, Peoria, Stark, Tazewell, and Woodford. In west central Illinois, Fulton and Knox. When, from 7 a.m. this morning through this evening, the following impacts are expected. Excessive runoff may result in flooding of rivers, creeks, streams, and other low-lying and flood-prone locations. Flooding may occur in poor drainage and urban areas. Additional details: high rainfall rates could result in 2 to 3 inches of rain in 1 to 2 hours, bringing the potential for flash flooding. http://for safety information, visit www.weather.gov/safety/flood. You should monitor later forecasts and be prepared to take action should flash flood warnings be issued. Here is a weather bulletin for the following county: Mason, Illinois. Wind advisory remains in effect from 1 p.m. this afternoon to 7 p.m. this evening. What? South winds 20 to 30 miles per hour with gusts up to 50 miles per hour expected. Where? Portions of central, east central, southeast, and west central Illinois. When, from 1 p.m. this afternoon to 7 p.m. this evening. The following impacts are expected. Gusty winds will blow around unsecured objects. Tree limbs could be blown down and a few power outages may result. Winds this strong can make driving difficult, especially for high-profile vehicles. Use extra caution. Secure outdoor objects. The following is a summary of watches, warnings, and advisories in effect. For the WXJ71 listening area, a flood watch remains in effect from 7 a.m. until 10 p.m. for the following counties: Fulton, Knox, Marshall, McLean, Peoria, Stark, Tazewell, and Woodford. A wind advisory remains in effect from 1 p.m. until 7 p.m. for the following county: Mason, Illinois. The time is currently 3:28 a.m. Central Daylight Time. 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Now for the official National Weather Service forecast for Peoria and surrounding areas of central Illinois. Rest of tonight, partly cloudy.

near steady temperature in the mid-50s. South winds around 5 miles an hour. Wednesday, showers with a chance of thunderstorms in the morning, then showers with thunderstorms likely in the afternoon. Some thunderstorms may be severe with heavy rainfall. Locally heavy rainfall possible in the morning. Breezy and more humid with highs around 80. South winds 15 to 25 miles an hour. Gusts up to 35 miles an hour, increasing to 45 miles an hour in the afternoon. Chance of rain near 100%. Wednesday night, partly cloudy with a chance of showers and thunderstorms until midnight, then mostly clear after midnight. Some thunderstorms may be severe with heavy rainfall. Lows around 60. West winds 15 to 20 miles an hour. Gusts up to 35 miles an hour until midnight. Chance of rain 50%. Thursday, mostly sunny. Highs in the mid-70s. Northwest winds 10 to 15 miles an hour with gusts up to 25 miles an hour. Thursday night, mostly clear. Lows in the mid-50s. Northwest winds 5 to 10 miles an hour. Juneteenth and Friday night, mostly clear. Highs in the upper 70s. Lows in the upper 50s. Saturday, mostly sunny. Highs in the lower 80s. Saturday night, partly cloudy until midnight, then mostly cloudy with a chance of showers after midnight. Lows in the lower 60s. Chance of rain 50%. Sunday, showers. A chance of thunderstorms in the afternoon. Highs in the upper 70s. Chance of rain 80%. Sunday night, showers likely with a chance of thunderstorms until midnight, then a chance of showers after midnight. Lows around 60. Chance of rain 70%. Monday through Tuesday, partly cloudy. Highs in the upper 70s. Lows in the upper 50s. Again, the forecast for Peoria and surrounding areas of central Illinois for the rest of tonight, partly cloudy. Near steady temperature in the mid-50s. South winds around 5 miles an hour. At 3 a.m. in Peoria, skies were partly cloudy. The temperature was 56 degrees, the dew point was 50, and the relative humidity was 80%. The wind was south at 3 miles an hour. The pressure was 29.68 inches and falling. Around central and western Illinois, it was partly cloudy, with a temperature of 56 at Bloomington, 55 at Macomb, 58 at Quincy, 55 at Springfield, and 57 at Pontiac. It was mostly cloudy, with a temperature of 59 at Moline, 55 at Galesburg, and 58 at Lakin. And once again at 3 a.m. in Peoria, under partly cloudy skies, the temperature was 56. Looking elsewhere around the Midwest at 3 a.m., Chicago was mostly cloudy, and 60. Indianapolis was clear, and 58. St. Louis was partly cloudy, and 63. Kansas City was clear, and 73. Des Moines was cloudy, and 67. Milwaukee was cloudy, and 59. Here is a flood statement. What? Flash flooding caused by excessive rainfall continues to be possible. Where? Portions of central and west central Illinois, including the following counties, in central Illinois, Marshall, McLean, Peoria, Stark, Tazewell, and Woodford. In west central Illinois, Fulton and Knox. When, from 7 a.m. this morning through this evening. The following impacts are expected. Excessive runoff may result in flooding of rivers, creeks, streams may result in flooding of rivers, creeks, streams, and other low-lying and flood-prone locations. Flooding may occur in poor drainage and urban areas. Additional details, high rainfall rates could result in 2 to 3 inches of rain in 1 to 2 hours, bringing the potential for flash flooding. http://, for safety information, visit www.weather.gov/safety/flood. You should monitor later forecasts and be prepared to take action should flash flood warnings be issued. Here is a weather bulletin for the following county, Mason, Illinois. Wind advisory remains in effect from 1 p.m. this afternoon to 7 p.m. this evening. What? South winds 20 to 30 miles per hour with gusts up to 50 miles per hour expected. Where? Portions of central, east central, southeast, and west central Illinois. When? From 1 p.m. this afternoon to 7 p.m. this evening.
The following impacts are expected. Gusty winds will blow around unsecured objects. Tree limbs could be blown down and a few power outages may result. Winds this strong can make driving difficult, especially for high-profile vehicles. Use extra caution. Secure outdoor objects. The following is a summary of watches, warnings, and advisories in effect. For the WXJ71 listening area, a flood watch remains in effect from 7 a.m. until 10 p.m. for the following counties: Fulton, Knox, Marshall, McLean, Peoria, Stark, Tazewell, and Woodford. A wind advisory remains in effect from 1 p.m. until 7 p.m. for the following county: Mason, Illinois. The time is currently 3:34 a.m. Central Daylight Time. Here is a river flood statement. The flood warning continues for the Illinois River at Peoria until further notice. At 9:45 p.m. Tuesday, the stage was 18.7 feet. The river is expected to rise to a crest of 20.2 feet Monday evening. Here is a river flood statement. The flood warning continues for the Illinois River near Havana until further notice. At 9:45 p.m. Tuesday, the stage was 16.7 feet. The river is expected to rise to 17.5 feet early Monday afternoon. Additional rises are possible thereafter. 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Now for the official National Weather Service forecast for Peoria and surrounding areas of central Illinois. Rest of tonight, partly cloudy. Near steady temperature in the mid-50s. South winds around 5 miles an hour. Wednesday, showers with a chance of thunderstorms in the morning, then showers with thunderstorms likely in the afternoon. Some thunderstorms may be severe with heavy rainfall. Locally heavy rainfall possible in the morning. Breezy and more humid with highs around 80. South winds 15 to 25 miles an hour. Gusts up to 35 miles an hour, increasing to 45 miles an hour in the afternoon. Chance of rain near 100%. Wednesday night, partly cloudy with a chance of showers and thunderstorms until midnight, then mostly clear after midnight. Some thunderstorms may be severe with heavy rainfall. Lows around 60. West winds 15 to 20 miles an hour. Gusts up to 35 miles an hour until midnight. Chance of rain 50%. Thursday, mostly sunny. Highs in the mid-70s. Northwest winds 10 to 15 miles an hour with gusts up to 25 miles an hour. Thursday night, mostly clear. Lows in the mid-50s. Northwest winds 5 to 10 miles an hour. Juneteenth and Friday night, mostly clear. Highs in the upper 70s. Lows in the upper 50s. Saturday, mostly sunny. Highs in the lower 80s. Saturday night, partly cloudy until midnight, then mostly cloudy with a chance of showers after midnight. Lows in the lower 60s. Chance of rain 50%. Sunday, showers. A chance of thunderstorms in the afternoon. Highs in the upper 70s. Chance of rain 80%. Sunday night, showers likely with a chance of thunderstorms until midnight, then a chance of showers after midnight. Lows around 60. Chance of rain 70%. Monday through Tuesday, partly cloudy. Highs in the upper 70s. Lows in the upper 50s. Again, the forecast for Peoria and surrounding areas of central Illinois for the rest of tonight, partly cloudy. Near steady temperature in the mid-50s. South winds around 5 miles an hour. At 3 a.m. in Peoria, skies were partly cloudy. The temperature was 56 degrees, the dew point was 50, and the relative humidity was 80%. The wind was south at 3 miles an hour. The pressure was 29.68 inches and falling. Around central and western Illinois, it was partly cloudy, with a temperature of 56 at Bloomington, 55 at Macomb, 58 at Quincy, 55 at Springfield, and 57 at Pontiac. It was mostly cloudy, with a temperature of 59 at Moline, 55 at Galesburg, and 58 at Lakin. And once again at 3 a.m. in Peoria, under partly cloudy skies, the temperature was 56. Looking elsewhere around the Midwest at 3 a.m., Chicago was mostly cloudy, and 60. Indianapolis was clear, and 58.
St. Louis was partly cloudy and 63. Kansas City was clear and 73. Des Moines was cloudy and 67. Milwaukee was cloudy and 59. Here is a flood statement. What flash flooding caused by excessive rainfall continues to be possible? Where portions of central and west central Illinois, including the following counties in central Illinois: Marshall, McLean, Peoria, Stark, Tazewell, and Woodford. In west central Illinois, Fulton and Knox. When, from 7 a.m. this morning through this evening. The following impacts are expected. Excessive runoff may result in flooding of rivers, creeks, streams, and other low-lying and flood-prone locations. Flooding may occur in poor drainage and urban areas. Additional details: high rainfall rates could result in 2 to 3 inches of rain in 1 to 2 hours, bringing the potential for flash flooding. http://for safety information, visit www.weather.gov/safety/flood. You should monitor later forecasts and be prepared to take action should flash flood warnings be issued. Here is a weather bulletin for the following county: Mason, Illinois. Wind advisory remains in effect from 1 p.m. this afternoon to 7 p.m. this evening. What? South winds 20 to 30 miles per hour with gusts up to 50 miles per hour expected. Where? Portions of central, east central, southeast, and west central Illinois. When? From 1 p.m. this afternoon to 7 p.m. this evening. The following impacts are expected. Gusty winds will blow around unsecured objects. Tree limbs could be blown down and a few power outages may result. Winds this strong can make driving difficult, especially for high-profile vehicles. Use extra caution. Secure outdoor objects. The following is a summary of watches, warnings, and advisories in effect. For the WXJ71 listening area, a flood watch remains in effect from 7 a.m. until 10 p.m. for the following counties: Fulton, Knox, Marshall, McLean, Peoria, Stark, Tazewell, and Woodford. A wind advisory remains in effect from 1 p.m. until 7 p.m. for the following county: Mason, Illinois. The time is currently 3:41 a.m. Central Daylight Time. 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Now for the official National Weather Service forecast for Peoria and surrounding areas of central Illinois. Today, showers with a chance of thunderstorms this morning, then showers with thunderstorms likely this afternoon. Some thunderstorms may be severe with heavy rainfall. Locally heavy rainfall possible this morning. Breezy with highs around 80. South winds 15 to 25 miles an hour. Gusts up to 35 miles an hour, increasing to 45 miles an hour this afternoon. Chance of rain near 100%. Tonight, partly cloudy with a chance of showers and thunderstorms until midnight, then mostly clear after midnight. Some thunderstorms may be severe with heavy rainfall. Lows around 60. West winds 15 to 20 miles an hour. Gusts up to 35 miles an hour until midnight. Chance of rain 50%. Thursday, mostly sunny. Highs in the mid-70s. Northwest winds 10 to 15 miles an hour with gusts up to 25 miles an hour. Thursday night, mostly clear. Lows in the mid-50s. Northwest winds 5 to 10 miles an hour. Juneteenth, sunny. Highs in the upper 70s. Northwest winds 5 to 10 miles an hour. Friday night, mostly clear until midnight, then becoming partly cloudy. Lows in the upper 50s. Saturday, mostly sunny. Highs in the lower 80s. Saturday night, partly cloudy until midnight, then mostly cloudy with a chance of showers after midnight. Lows in the lower 60s. Chance of rain 50%. Sunday, showers. A chance of thunderstorms in the afternoon. Highs in the upper 70s. Chance of rain 80%. Sunday night, showers likely with a chance of thunderstorms until midnight, then a chance of showers after midnight. Lows around 60. Chance of rain 70%. Monday through Tuesday, partly cloudy. Highs in the upper 70s. Lows in the upper 50s. Again,
The forecast for Peoria and surrounding areas of central Illinois for today, showers and a chance of thunderstorms this morning, then showers with thunderstorms

likely this afternoon. Some thunderstorms may be severe with heavy rainfall. Locally heavy rainfall possible this morning. Breezy. Highs around 80. South winds 15 to 25 miles an hour. Gusts up to 35 miles an hour, increasing to 45 miles an hour this afternoon. Chance of rain near 100%. At 3 a.m. in Peoria, skies were partly cloudy. The temperature was 56 degrees, the dew point was 50, and the relative humidity was 80%. The wind was south at 3 miles an hour. The pressure was 29.68 inches and falling. Around central and western Illinois, it was partly cloudy, with a temperature of 56 at Bloomington, 55 at Macomb, 58 at Quincy, 55 at Springfield, and 57 at Pontiac. It was mostly cloudy, with a temperature of 59 at Moline, 55 at Galesburg, and 58 at Lakin. And once again at 3 a.m. in Peoria, under partly cloudy skies, the temperature was 56. Here is a river flood statement. The flood warning continues for the Illinois River at Peoria until further notice. At 9:45 p.m. Tuesday, the stage was 18.7 feet. The river is expected to rise to a crest of 20.2 feet Monday evening. Here is a river flood statement. The flood warning continues for the Illinois River near Havana until further notice. At 9:45 p.m. Tuesday, the stage was 16.7 feet. The river is expected to rise to 17.5 feet early Monday afternoon. Additional rises are possible thereafter. Looking elsewhere around the Midwest at 3 a.m., Chicago was mostly cloudy, and 60. Indianapolis was clear, and 58. St. Louis was partly cloudy, and 63. Kansas City was clear, and 73. Des Moines was cloudy, and 67. Milwaukee was cloudy, and 59. Here is a flood statement. What flash flooding caused by excessive rainfall continues to be possible. Where portions of central and west central Illinois, including the following counties in central Illinois, Marshall, McLean, Peoria, Stark, Tazewell, and Woodford. In west central Illinois, Fulton and Knox. When, from 7 a.m. this morning through this evening, the following impacts are expected. Excessive runoff may result in flooding of rivers, creeks, streams, and other low-lying and flood-prone locations. Flooding may occur in poor drainage and urban areas. Additional details, high rainfall rates could result in 2 to 3 inches of rain in 1 to 2 hours, bringing the potential for flash flooding. http://, for safety information, visit www.weather.gov/safety/flood. You should monitor later forecasts and be prepared to take action should flash flood warnings be issued. Here is a weather bulletin for the following county, Mason, Illinois. Wind advisory remains in effect from 1 p.m. this afternoon to 7 p.m. this evening. What? South winds 20 to 30 miles per hour with gusts up to 50 miles per hour expected. Where? Portions of central, east central, southeast, and west central Illinois. When? From 1 p.m. this afternoon to 7 p.m. this evening. The following impacts are expected. Gusty winds will blow around unsecured objects. Tree limbs could be blown down and a few power outages may result. Winds this strong can make driving difficult, especially for high-profile vehicles. Use extra caution. Secure outdoor objects. The following is a summary of watches, warnings, and advisories in effect. For the WXJ71 listening area, a flood watch remains in effect from 7 a.m. until 10 p.m. for the following counties: Fulton, Knox, Marshall, McLean, Peoria, Stark, Tazewell, and Woodford. A wind advisory remains in effect from 1 p.m. until 7 p.m. for the following county: Mason, Illinois. The time is currently 3:48 a.m. Central Daylight Time. 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Now for the official National Weather Service forecast for Peoria and surrounding areas of central Illinois. Today, showers with a chance of thunderstorms this morning, then showers with thunderstorms likely this afternoon. Some thunderstorms may be severe with heavy rainfall. Locally heavy rainfall possible this morning. Breezy with highs around 80.
South winds 15 to 25 miles an hour. Gusts up to 35 miles an hour, increasing to 45 miles an hour this afternoon. Chance of rain near 100%. Tonight, partly cloudy with a chance of showers and thunderstorms until midnight, then mostly clear after midnight. Some thunderstorms may be severe with heavy rainfall. Lows around 60. West winds 15 to 20 miles an hour. Gusts up to 35 miles an hour until midnight. Chance of rain 50%. Thursday, mostly sunny. Highs in the mid-70s. Northwest winds 10 to 15 miles an hour with gusts up to 25 miles an hour. Thursday night, mostly clear. Lows in the mid-50s. Northwest winds 5 to 10 miles an hour. Juneteenth, sunny. Highs in the upper 70s. Northwest winds 5 to 10 miles an hour. Friday night, mostly clear until midnight, then becoming partly cloudy. Lows in the upper 50s. Saturday, mostly sunny. Highs in the lower 80s. Saturday night, partly cloudy until midnight, then mostly cloudy with a chance of showers after midnight. Lows in the lower 60s. Chance of rain 50%. Sunday, showers. A chance of thunderstorms in the afternoon. Highs in the upper 70s. Chance of rain 80%. Sunday night, showers likely with a chance of thunderstorms until midnight, then a chance of showers after midnight. Lows around 60. Chance of rain 70%. Monday through Tuesday, partly cloudy. Highs in the upper 70s. Lows in the upper 50s. Again, the forecast for Peoria and surrounding areas of central Illinois for today, showers and a chance of thunderstorms this morning, then showers with thunderstorms likely this afternoon. Some thunderstorms may be severe with heavy rainfall. Locally heavy rainfall possible this morning. Breezy. Highs around 80. South winds 15 to 25 miles an hour. Gusts up to 35 miles an hour, increasing to 45 miles an hour this afternoon. Chance of rain near 100%. At 3 a.m. in Peoria, skies were partly cloudy. The temperature was 56 degrees, the dew point was 50, and the relative humidity was 80%. The wind was south at 3 miles an hour. The pressure was 29.68 inches and falling. Around central and western Illinois, it was partly cloudy, with a temperature of 56 at Bloomington, 55 at Macomb, 58 at Quincy, 55 at Springfield, and 57 at Pontiac. It was mostly cloudy, with a temperature of 59 at Moline, 55 at Galesburg, and 58 at Lakin. And once again at 3 a.m. in Peoria, under partly cloudy skies, the temperature was 56. Looking elsewhere around the Midwest at 3 a.m., Chicago was mostly cloudy, and 60. Indianapolis was clear, and 58. St. Louis was partly cloudy, and 63. Kansas City was clear, and 73. Des Moines was cloudy, and 67. Milwaukee was cloudy, and 59. Here is a flood statement. What? Flash flooding caused by excessive rainfall continues to be possible. Where? Portions of central and west central Illinois, including the following counties, in central Illinois, Marshall, McLean, Peoria, Stark, Tazewell, and Woodford. In west central Illinois, Fulton and Knox. When? From 7 a.m. this morning through this evening. The following impacts are expected. Excessive runoff may result in flooding of rivers, creeks, streams, and other low-lying and flood-prone locations. Flooding may occur in poor drainage and urban areas. Additional details, high rainfall rates could result in 2 to 3 inches of rain in 1 to 2 hours, bringing the potential for flash flooding. http://, for safety information, visit www.weather.gov/safety/flood. You should monitor later forecasts and be prepared to take action should flash flood warnings be issued. Here is a weather bulletin for the following county, Mason, Illinois. Wind advisory remains in effect from 1 p.m. this afternoon to 7 p.m. this evening. What? South winds 20 to 30 miles per hour with gusts up to 50 miles per hour expected. Where? Portions of central, east central, southeast, and west central Illinois. When? From 1 p.m. this afternoon to 7 p.m. this evening.
The following impacts are expected: gusty winds.

around unsecured objects. Tree limbs could be blown down and a few power outages may result. Winds this strong can make driving difficult, especially for high-profile vehicles. 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The following is a summary of watches, warnings, and advisories in effect. For the WXJ71 listening area, a flood watch remains in effect from 7 a.m. until 10 p.m. for the following counties: Fulton, Knox, Marshall, McLean, Peoria, Stark, Tazewell, and Woodford. A wind advisory remains in effect from 1 p.m. until 7 p.m. for the following county: Mason, Illinois. The time is currently 3:54 a.m. Central Daylight Time. Here is a river flood statement. The flood warning continues for the Illinois River at Peoria until further notice. At 9:45 p.m. Tuesday, the stage was 18.7 feet. The river is expected to rise to a crest of 20.2 feet Monday evening. Here is a river flood statement. The flood warning continues for the Illinois River near Havana until further notice. At 9:45 p.m. Tuesday, the stage was 16.7 feet. The river is expected to rise to 17.5 feet early Monday afternoon. Additional rises are possible thereafter. 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Now for the official National Weather Service forecast for Peoria and surrounding areas of central Illinois. Today, showers with a chance of thunderstorms this morning, then showers with thunderstorms likely this afternoon. Some thunderstorms may be severe with heavy rainfall. Locally heavy rainfall possible this morning. Breezy with highs around 80. South winds 15 to 25 miles an hour. Gusts up to 35 miles an hour, increasing to 45 miles an hour this afternoon. Chance of rain near 100%. Tonight, partly cloudy with a chance of showers and thunderstorms until midnight, then mostly clear after midnight. Some thunderstorms may be severe with heavy rainfall. Lows around 60. West winds 15 to 20 miles an hour. Gusts up to 35 miles an hour until midnight. Chance of rain 50%. Thursday, mostly sunny. Highs in the mid-70s. Northwest winds 10 to 15 miles an hour with gusts up to 25 miles an hour. Thursday night, mostly clear. Lows in the mid-50s. Northwest winds 5 to 10 miles an hour. Juneteenth, sunny. Highs in the upper 70s. Northwest winds 5 to 10 miles an hour. Friday night, mostly clear until midnight, then becoming partly cloudy. Lows in the upper 50s. Saturday, mostly sunny. Highs in the lower 80s. Saturday night, partly cloudy until midnight, then mostly cloudy with a chance of showers after midnight. Lows in the lower 60s. Chance of rain 50%. Sunday, showers. A chance of thunderstorms in the afternoon. Highs in the upper 70s. Chance of rain 80%. Sunday night, showers likely with a chance of thunderstorms until midnight, then a chance of showers after midnight. Lows around 60. Chance of rain 70%. Monday through Tuesday, partly cloudy. Highs in the upper 70s. Lows in the upper 50s. Again, the forecast for Peoria and surrounding areas of central Illinois for today: showers and a chance of thunderstorms this morning, then showers with thunderstorms likely this afternoon. Some thunderstorms may be severe with heavy rainfall. Locally heavy rainfall possible this morning. Breezy. Highs around 80. South winds 15 to 25 miles an hour. Gusts up to 35 miles an hour, increasing to 45 miles an hour this afternoon. Chance of rain near 100%. At 3 a.m. in Peoria, skies were partly cloudy. The temperature was 56 degrees, the dew point was 50, and the relative humidity was 80%. The wind was south at 3 miles an hour. The pressure was 29.68 inches and falling. Around central and western Illinois, it was partly cloudy, with a temperature of 56 at Bloomington, 55 at Macomb, 58 at Quincy, 55 at Springfield, and 57 at Pontiac. It was mostly cloudy, with a temperature of 59 at Moline, 55 at Galesburg, and 58 at Lakin. And once again at 3 a.m. in Peoria, under partly

cloudy skies, the temperature was 56. Looking elsewhere around the Midwest at 3 a.m., Chicago was mostly cloudy, and 60. Indianapolis was clear, and 58. St. Louis was partly cloudy, and 63. Kansas City was clear, and 73. Des Moines was cloudy, and 67. Milwaukee was cloudy, and 59. Here is a flood statement. What? Flash flooding caused by excessive rainfall continues to be possible. Where? Portions of central and west central Illinois, including the following counties in central Illinois: Marshall, McLean, Peoria, Stark, Tazewell, and Woodford. In west central Illinois, Fulton and Knox. When? From 7 a.m. this morning through this evening. The following impacts are expected. Excessive runoff may result in flooding of rivers, creeks, streams, and other low-lying and flood-prone locations. Flooding may occur in poor drainage and urban areas. Additional details: high rainfall rates could result in 2 to 3 inches of rain in 1 to 2 hours, bringing the potential for flash flooding. http://, for safety information, visit www.weather.gov/safety/flood. You should monitor later forecasts and be prepared to take action should flash flood warnings be issued. Here is a weather bulletin for the following county: Mason, Illinois. Wind advisory remains in effect from 1 p.m. this afternoon to 7 p.m. this evening. What? South winds 20 to 30 miles per hour with gusts up to 50 miles per hour expected. Where? Portions of central, east central, southeast, and west central Illinois. When? From 1 p.m. this afternoon to 7 p.m. this evening. The following impacts are expected. Gusty winds will blow around unsecured objects. Tree limbs could be blown down and a few power outages may result. Winds this strong can make driving difficult, especially for high-profile vehicles. Use extra caution. Secure outdoor objects. The following is a summary of watches, warnings, and advisories in effect. For the WXJ71 listening area, a flood watch remains in effect from 7 a.m. until 10 p.m. for the following counties: Fulton, Knox, Marshall, McLean, Peoria, Stark, Tazewell, and Woodford. A wind advisory remains in effect from 1 p.m. until 7 p.m. for the following county: Mason, Illinois. The time is currently 4:01 a.m. Central Daylight Time. 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Now for the official National Weather Service forecast for Peoria and surrounding areas of central Illinois. Today, showers with a chance of thunderstorms this morning, then showers with thunderstorms likely this afternoon. Some thunderstorms may be severe with heavy rainfall. Locally heavy rainfall possible this morning. Breezy with highs around 80. South winds 15 to 25 miles an hour. Gusts up to 35 miles an hour, increasing to 45 miles an hour this afternoon. Chance of rain near 100%. Tonight, partly cloudy with a chance of showers and thunderstorms until midnight, then mostly clear after midnight. Some thunderstorms may be severe with heavy rainfall. Lows around 60. West winds 15 to 20 miles an hour. Gusts up to 35 miles an hour until midnight. Chance of rain 50%. Thursday, mostly sunny. Highs in the mid-70s. Northwest winds 10 to 15 miles an hour with gusts up to 25 miles an hour. Thursday night, mostly clear. Lows in the mid-50s. Northwest winds 5 to 10 miles an hour. Juneteenth, sunny. Highs in the upper 70s. Northwest winds 5 to 10 miles an hour. Friday night, mostly clear until midnight, then becoming partly cloudy. Lows in the upper 50s. Saturday, mostly sunny. Highs in the lower 80s. Saturday night, partly cloudy until midnight, then mostly cloudy with a chance of showers after midnight. Lows in the lower 60s. Chance of rain 50%. Sunday, showers. A chance of thunderstorms in the afternoon. Highs in the upper 70s. Chance of rain 80%. Sunday night, showers likely with a chance of thunderstorms until midnight, then a chance of showers after midnight. Lows around 60. Chance of rain 70%. Monday through Tuesday.

partly cloudy. Highs in the upper 70s. Lows in the upper 50s. Again, the forecast for Peoria and surrounding areas of central Illinois for today, showers and a chance of thunderstorms this morning, then showers with thunderstorms likely this afternoon. Some thunderstorms may be severe with heavy rainfall. Locally heavy rainfall possible this morning. Breezy. Highs around 80. South winds 15 to 25 miles an hour. Gusts up to 35 miles an hour, increasing to 45 miles an hour this afternoon. Chance of rain near 100%. At 4 a.m. in Peoria, skies were partly cloudy. The temperature was 56 degrees, the dew point was 50, and the relative humidity was 80%. The wind was southwest at 3 miles an hour. The pressure was 29.67 inches and falling. Around central and western Illinois, it was partly cloudy, with a temperature of 55 at Bloomington, 55 at Macomb, 60 at Quincy, 57 at Springfield, and 58 at Pontiac. It was mostly cloudy, with a temperature of 60 at Moline, 56 at Galesburg, and 56 at Lakin. And once again at 4 a.m. in Peoria, under partly cloudy skies, the temperature was 56. Here is a river flood statement. The flood warning continues for the Illinois River at Peoria. Until further notice. At 9:45 p.m. Tuesday, the stage was 18.7 feet. The river is expected to rise to a crest of 20.2 feet Monday evening. Here is a river flood statement. The flood warning continues for the Illinois River near Havana. Until further notice. At 9:45 p.m. Tuesday, the stage was 16.7 feet. The river is expected to rise to 17.5 feet early Monday afternoon. Additional rises are possible thereafter. Here is a flood statement. What flash flooding caused by excessive rainfall continues to be possible. Where portions of central and west central Illinois, including the following counties in central Illinois, Marshall, McLean, Peoria, Stark, Tazewell, and Woodford. In west central Illinois, Fulton and Knox. When, from 7 a.m. this morning through this evening. The following impacts are expected. Excessive runoff may result in flooding of rivers, creeks, streams, and other low-lying and flood-prone locations. Flooding may occur in poor drainage and urban areas. Additional details, high rainfall rates could result in 2 to 3 inches of rain in 1 to 2 hours, bringing the potential for flash flooding. http://for safety information, visit www.weather.gov/safety/flood. You should monitor later forecasts and be prepared to take action should flash flood warnings be issued. Here is a weather bulletin for the following county, Mason, Illinois. Wind advisory remains in effect from 1 p.m. this afternoon to 7 p.m. this evening. What? South winds 20 to 30 miles per hour with gusts up to 50 miles per hour expected. Where? Portions of central, east central, southeast, and west central Illinois. When? From 1 p.m. this afternoon to 7 p.m. this evening. The following impacts are expected. Gusty winds will blow around unsecured objects. Tree limbs could be blown down and a few power outages may result. Winds this strong can make driving difficult, especially for high-profile vehicles. Use extra caution. Secure outdoor objects. The following is a summary of watches, warnings, and advisories in effect. For the WXJ71 listening area, a flood watch remains in effect from 7 a.m. until 10 p.m. for the following counties, Fulton, Knox, Marshall, McLean, Peoria, Stark, Tazewell, and Woodford. A wind advisory remains in effect from 1 p.m. until 7 p.m. for the following county, Mason, Illinois. The time is currently 4:08 a.m. Central Daylight Time. 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Now for the official National Weather Service forecast for Peoria and surrounding areas of central Illinois. Today, showers with a chance of thunderstorms this morning, then showers with thunderstorms likely this afternoon. Some thunderstorms may be severe with heavy rainfall. Locally heavy rainfall possible this morning. Breezy with highs around 80. South winds 15 to 25 miles an hour. Gusts up to 35 miles an hour, increasing to 45 miles an hour this afternoon.

chance of rain near 100%. Tonight, partly cloudy with a chance of showers and thunderstorms until midnight, then mostly clear after midnight. Some thunderstorms may be severe with heavy rainfall. Lows around 60. West winds 15 to 20 miles an hour. Gusts up to 35 miles an hour until midnight. Chance of rain 50%. Thursday, mostly sunny. Highs in the mid-70s. Northwest winds 10 to 15 miles an hour with gusts up to 25 miles an hour. Thursday night, mostly clear. Lows in the mid-50s. Northwest winds 5 to 10 miles an hour. Juneteenth, sunny. Highs in the upper 70s. Northwest winds 5 to 10 miles an hour. Friday night, mostly clear until midnight, then becoming partly cloudy. Lows in the upper 50s. Saturday, mostly sunny. Highs in the lower 80s. Saturday night, partly cloudy until midnight, then mostly cloudy with a chance of showers after midnight. Lows in the lower 60s. Chance of rain 50%. Sunday, showers. A chance of thunderstorms in the afternoon. Highs in the upper 70s. Chance of rain 80%. Sunday night, showers likely with a chance of thunderstorms until midnight, then a chance of showers after midnight. Lows around 60. Chance of rain 70%. Monday through Tuesday, partly cloudy. Highs in the upper 70s. Lows in the upper 50s. Again, the forecast for Peoria and surrounding areas of central Illinois for today, showers and a chance of thunderstorms this morning, then showers with thunderstorms likely this afternoon. Some thunderstorms may be severe with heavy rainfall. Locally heavy rainfall possible this morning. Breezy. Highs around 80. South winds 15 to 25 miles an hour. Gusts up to 35 miles an hour, increasing to 45 miles an hour this afternoon. Chance of rain near 100%. At 4 a.m. in Peoria, skies were partly cloudy. The temperature was 56 degrees, the dew point was 50, and the relative humidity was 80%. The wind was southwest at 3 miles an hour. The pressure was 29.67 inches and falling. Around central and western Illinois, it was partly cloudy, with a temperature of 56 at Galesburg, 55 at Macomb, 60 at Quincy, and 57 at Springfield. It was mostly cloudy, with a temperature of 55 at Bloomington, 60 at Moline, 56 at Lakin, and 58 at Pontiac. And once again at 4 a.m. in Peoria, under partly cloudy skies, the temperature was 56. Looking elsewhere around the Midwest at 4 a.m., Chicago was mostly cloudy, and 59. Indianapolis was clear, and 57. St. Louis was partly cloudy, and 63. Kansas City was clear, and 73. Des Moines was cloudy, and 67. Milwaukee was mostly cloudy, and 58. Here is a flood statement. What, flash flooding caused by excessive rainfall continues to be possible. Where, portions of central and west central Illinois, including the following counties, in central Illinois, Marshall, McLean, Peoria, Stark, Tazewell and Woodford. In west central Illinois, Fulton and Knox. When, from 7 a.m. this morning through this evening. The following impacts are expected. Excessive runoff may result in flooding of rivers, creeks, streams, and other low-lying and flood-prone locations. Flooding may occur in poor drainage and urban areas. Additional details, high rainfall rates could result in 2 to 3 inches of rain in 1 to 2 hours, bringing the potential for flash flooding. http://for safety information, visit www.weather.gov/safety/flood. You should monitor later forecasts and be prepared to take action should flash flood warnings be issued. 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
Here is a weather bulletin for the following county, Mason, Illinois. Wind advisory remains in effect from 1 p.m. this afternoon to 7 p.m. this evening. What? South winds 20 to 30 miles per hour with gusts up to 50 miles per hour expected. Where? Portions of central, east central, southeast, and west central Illinois. When? From 1 p.m. this afternoon to 7 p.m. this evening. The following impacts are expected. Gusty winds will blow around unsecured objects. Tree limbs could be blown down and a few power outages may result. Winds this strong can make driving difficult, especially for high-profile vehicles. Use extra caution. Secure outdoor objects. Here is a river flood statement. The flood warning continues for the Illinois River at Peoria. Until further notice. At 9:45 p.m. Tuesday, the stage was 18.7 feet. The river is expected to rise to a crest of 20.2 feet Monday evening. Here is a river flood statement. The flood warning continues for the Illinois River near Havana. Until further notice. At 9:45 p.m. Tuesday, the stage was 16.7 feet. The river is expected to rise to 17.5 feet early Monday afternoon. Additional rises are possible thereafter. The following is a summary of watches, warnings, and advisories in effect. For the WXJ71 listening area, a flood watch remains in effect from 7 a.m. until 10 p.m. for the following counties: Fulton, Knox, Marshall, McLean, Peoria, Stark, Tazewell, and Woodford. A wind advisory remains in effect from 1 p.m. until 7 p.m. for the following county: Mason, Illinois. The time is currently 4:16 a.m. Central Daylight Time. 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Now for the official National Weather Service forecast for Peoria and surrounding areas of central Illinois. Today, showers with a chance of thunderstorms this morning, then showers with thunderstorms likely this afternoon. Some thunderstorms may be severe with heavy rainfall. Locally heavy rainfall possible this morning. Breezy with highs around 80. South winds 15 to 25 miles an hour. Gusts up to 35 miles an hour, increasing to 45 miles an hour this afternoon. Chance of rain near 100%. Tonight, partly cloudy with a chance of showers and thunderstorms until midnight, then mostly clear after midnight. Some thunderstorms may be severe with heavy rainfall. Lows around 60. West winds 15 to 20 miles an hour. Gusts up to 35 miles an hour until midnight. Chance of rain 50%. Thursday, mostly sunny. Highs in the mid-70s. Northwest winds 10 to 15 miles an hour with gusts up to 25 miles an hour. Thursday night, mostly clear. Lows in the mid-50s. Northwest winds 5 to 10 miles an hour. Juneteenth, sunny. Highs in the upper 70s. Northwest winds 5 to 10 miles an hour. Friday night, mostly clear until midnight, then becoming partly cloudy. Lows in the upper 50s. Saturday, mostly sunny. Highs in the lower 80s. Saturday night, partly cloudy until midnight, then mostly cloudy with a chance of showers after midnight. Lows in the lower 60s. Chance of rain 50%. Sunday, showers. A chance of thunderstorms in the afternoon. Highs in the upper 70s. Chance of rain 80%. Sunday night, showers likely with a chance of thunderstorms until midnight, then a chance of showers after midnight. Lows around 60. Chance of rain 70%. Monday through Tuesday, partly cloudy. Highs in the upper 70s. Lows in the upper 50s. Again, the forecast for Peoria and surrounding areas of central Illinois for today: showers and a chance of thunderstorms this morning, then showers with thunderstorms likely this afternoon. Some thunderstorms may be severe with heavy rainfall. Locally heavy rainfall possible this morning. Breezy. Highs around 80. South winds 15 to 25 miles an hour. Gusts up to 35 miles an hour, increasing to 45 miles an hour this afternoon. Chance of rain near 100%. At 4 a.m. in Peoria, skies were partly cloudy. The temperature was 56 degrees, the dew point was 50, and the relative

Illinois, including the following counties in central Illinois: Marshall, McLean, Peoria, Stark, Tazewell, and Woodford. In west central Illinois, Fulton and Knox. When, from 7 a.m. this morning through this evening. The following impacts are expected: excessive runoff may result in flooding of rivers, creeks, streams, and other low-lying and flood-prone locations. Flooding may occur in poor drainage and urban areas. Additional details: high rainfall rates could result in 2 to 3 inches of rain in 1 to 2 hours, bringing the potential for flash flooding. http://, for safety information, visit www.weather.gov/safety/flood. You should monitor later forecasts and be prepared to take action should flash flood warnings be issued. Here is a weather bulletin for the following county: Mason, Illinois. Wind advisory remains in effect from 1 p.m. this afternoon to 7 p.m. this evening. What? South winds 20 to 30 miles per hour with gusts up to 50 miles per hour expected. Where? Portions of central, east central, southeast, and west central Illinois. When? From 1 p.m. this afternoon to 7 p.m. this evening. The following impacts are expected: gusty winds will blow around unsecured objects. Tree limbs could be blown down and a few power outages may result. Winds this strong can make driving difficult, especially for high-profile vehicles. Use extra caution. Secure outdoor objects. The following is a summary of watches, warnings, and advisories in effect. For the WXJ71 listening area, a flood watch remains in effect from 7 a.m. until 10 p.m. for the following counties: Fulton, Knox, Marshall, McLean, Peoria, Stark, Tazewell, and Woodford. A wind advisory remains in effect from 1 p.m. until 7 p.m. for the following county: Mason, Illinois. The time is currently 4:22 a.m. Central Daylight Time. 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Now for the official National Weather Service forecast for Peoria and surrounding areas of central Illinois. Today, showers with a chance of thunderstorms this morning, then showers with thunderstorms likely this afternoon. Some thunderstorms may be severe with heavy rainfall. Locally heavy rainfall possible this morning. Breezy with highs around 80. South winds 15 to 25 miles an hour. Gusts up to 35 miles an hour, increasing to 45 miles an hour this afternoon. Chance of rain near 100%. Tonight, partly cloudy with a chance of showers and thunderstorms until midnight, then mostly clear after midnight. Some thunderstorms may be severe with heavy rainfall. Lows around 60. West winds 15 to 20 miles an hour. Gusts up to 35 miles an hour until midnight. Chance of rain 50%. Thursday, mostly sunny. Highs in the mid-70s. Northwest winds 10 to 15 miles an hour with gusts up to 25 miles an hour. Thursday night, mostly clear. Lows in the mid-50s. Northwest winds 5 to 10 miles an hour. Juneteenth, sunny. Highs in the upper 70s. Northwest winds 5 to 10 miles an hour. Friday night, mostly clear until midnight, then becoming partly cloudy. Lows in the upper 50s. Saturday, mostly sunny. Highs in the lower 80s. Saturday night, partly cloudy until midnight, then mostly cloudy with a chance of showers after midnight. Lows in the lower 60s. Chance of rain 50%. Sunday, showers. A chance of thunderstorms in the afternoon. Highs in the upper 70s. Chance of rain 80%. Sunday night, showers likely with a chance of thunderstorms until midnight, then a chance of showers after midnight. Lows around 60. Chance of rain 70%. Monday through Tuesday, partly cloudy. Highs in the upper 70s. Lows in the upper 50s. Again, the forecast for Peoria and surrounding areas of central Illinois for today: showers and a chance of thunderstorms this morning, then showers with thunderstorms likely this afternoon. Some thunderstorms may be severe with heavy rainfall. Locally heavy rainfall possible this morning. Breezy. Highs around 80. South winds 15 to 25 miles an hour. Gusts up to 35 miles an hour, increasing to 45 miles an hour this afternoon.

chance of rain near 100%. Here is a river flood statement. The flood warning continues for the Illinois River at Peoria until further notice. At 9:45 p.m. Tuesday, the stage was 18.7 feet. The river is expected to rise to a crest of 20.2 feet Monday evening. Here is a river flood statement. The flood warning continues for the Illinois River near Havana until further notice. At 9:45 p.m. Tuesday, the stage was 16.7 feet. The river is expected to rise to 17.5 feet early Monday afternoon. Additional rises are possible thereafter. At 4 a.m. in Peoria, skies were partly cloudy. The temperature was 56 degrees, the dew point was 50, and the relative humidity was 80%. The wind was southwest at 3 miles an hour. The pressure was 29.67 inches and falling. Around central and western Illinois, it was partly cloudy, with a temperature of 56 at Galesburg, 55 at Macomb, 60 at Quincy, and 57 at Springfield. It was mostly cloudy, with a temperature of 55 at Bloomington, 60 at Moline, 56 at Lakin, and 58 at Pontiac. And once again at 4 a.m. in Peoria, under partly cloudy skies, the temperature was 56. Looking elsewhere around the Midwest at 4 a.m., Chicago was mostly cloudy, and 59. Indianapolis was clear, and 57. St. Louis was partly cloudy, and 63. Kansas City was clear, and 73. Des Moines was cloudy, and 67. Milwaukee was mostly cloudy, and 58. Here is a flood statement. What flash flooding caused by excessive rainfall continues to be possible? Where portions of central and west central Illinois, including the following counties in central Illinois: Marshall, McLean, Peoria, Stark, Tazewell, and Woodford. In west central Illinois, Fulton and Knox. When, from 7 a.m. this morning through this evening. The following impacts are expected. Excessive runoff may result in flooding of rivers, creeks, streams, and other low-lying and flood-prone locations. Flooding may occur in poor drainage and urban areas. Additional details: high rainfall rates could result in 2 to 3 inches of rain in 1 to 2 hours, bringing the potential for flash flooding. http://for safety information, visit www.weather.gov/safety/flood. You should monitor later forecasts and be prepared to take action should flash flood warnings be issued. Here is a weather bulletin for the following county: Mason, Illinois. Wind advisory remains in effect from 1 p.m. this afternoon to 7 p.m. this evening. What? South winds 20 to 30 miles per hour with gusts up to 50 miles per hour expected. Where? Portions of central, east central, southeast, and west central Illinois. When? From 1 p.m. this afternoon to 7 p.m. this evening. The following impacts are expected. Gusty winds will blow around unsecured objects. Tree limbs could be blown down and a few power outages may result. Winds this strong can make driving difficult, especially for high-profile vehicles. Use extra caution. Secure outdoor objects. The following is a summary of watches, warnings, and advisories in effect. For the WXJ71 listening area, a flood watch remains in effect from 7 a.m. until 10 p.m. for the following counties: Fulton, Knox, Marshall, McLean, Peoria, Stark, Tazewell, and Woodford. A wind advisory remains in effect from 1 p.m. until 7 p.m. for the following county: Mason, Illinois. The time is currently 4:29 a.m. Central Daylight Time. 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Now for the official National Weather Service forecast for Peoria and surrounding areas of central Illinois. Today, showers with a chance of thunderstorms this morning, then showers with thunderstorms likely this afternoon. Some thunderstorms may be severe with heavy rainfall. Locally heavy rainfall possible this morning. Breezy with highs around 80. South winds 15 to 25 miles an hour. Gusts up to 35 miles an hour, increasing to 45 miles an hour this afternoon. Chance of rain near 100%. Tonight, partly cloudy with a chance of showers and thunderstorms until midnight, then mostly clear after midnight. Some thunderstorms may be severe with
heavy rainfall. Lows around 60. West winds 15 to 20 miles an hour. Gusts up to 35 miles an hour until midnight. Chance of rain 50%. Thursday, mostly sunny. Highs in the mid-70s. Northwest winds 10 to 15 miles an hour with gusts up to 25 miles an hour. Thursday night, mostly clear. Lows in the mid-50s. Northwest winds 5 to 10 miles an hour. Juneteenth, sunny. Highs in the upper 70s. Northwest winds 5 to 10 miles an hour. Friday night, mostly clear until midnight, then becoming partly cloudy. Lows in the upper 50s. Saturday, mostly sunny. Highs in the lower 80s. Saturday night, partly cloudy until midnight, then mostly cloudy with a chance of showers after midnight. Lows in the lower 60s. Chance of rain 50%. Sunday, showers. A chance of thunderstorms in the afternoon. Highs in the upper 70s. Chance of rain 80%. Sunday night, showers likely with a chance of thunderstorms until midnight, then a chance of showers after midnight. Lows around 60. Chance of rain 70%. Monday through Tuesday, partly cloudy. Highs in the upper 70s. Lows in the upper 50s. Again, the forecast for Peoria and surrounding areas of central Illinois for today, showers and a chance of thunderstorms this morning, then showers with thunderstorms likely this afternoon. Some thunderstorms may be severe with heavy rainfall. Locally heavy rainfall possible this morning. Breezy. Highs around 80. South winds 15 to 25 miles an hour. Gusts up to 35 miles an hour, increasing to 45 miles an hour this afternoon. Chance of rain near 100%. At 4 a.m. in Peoria, skies were partly cloudy. The temperature was 56 degrees, the dew point was 50, and the relative humidity was 80%. The wind was southwest at 3 miles an hour. The pressure was 29.67 inches and falling. Around central and western Illinois, it was partly cloudy, with a temperature of 56 at Galesburg, 55 at Macomb, 60 at Quincy, and 57 at Springfield. It was mostly cloudy, with a temperature of 55 at Bloomington, 60 at Moline, 56 at Lakin, and 58 at Pontiac. And once again at 4 a.m. in Peoria, under partly cloudy skies, the temperature was 56. Looking elsewhere around the Midwest at 4 a.m., Chicago was mostly cloudy, and 59.6. Looking elsewhere around the Midwest at 4 a.m., Chicago was mostly cloudy, and 59. Indianapolis was clear, and 57. St. Louis was partly cloudy, and 63. Kansas City was clear, and 73. Des Moines was cloudy, and 67. Milwaukee was mostly cloudy, and 58. Here is a flood statement. What? Flash flooding caused by excessive rainfall continues to be possible. Where? Portions of central and west central Illinois, including the following counties, in central Illinois, Marshall, McLean, Peoria, Stark, Tazewell, and Woodford. In west central Illinois, Fulton and Knox. When? From 7 a.m. this morning through this evening. The following impacts are expected. Excessive runoff may result in flooding of rivers, creeks, streams, and other low-lying and flood-prone locations. Flooding may occur in poor drainage and urban areas. Additional details, high rainfall rates could result in 2 to 3 inches of rain in 1 to 2 hours, bringing the potential for flash flooding. http://. 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You should monitor later forecasts and be prepared to take action should flash flood warnings be issued. Here is a weather bulletin for the following county, Mason, Illinois. Wind advisory remains in effect from 1 p.m. this afternoon to 7 p.m. this evening. What? South winds 20 to 30 miles per hour with gusts up to 50 miles per hour expected. Where? Portions of central, east central, southeast, and west central Illinois. When? From 1 p.m. this afternoon to 7 p.m. this evening. The following impacts are expected. Gusty winds will blow around unsecured objects. Tree limbs could be blown down and a few power outages may result. Winds this strong can make driving difficult, especially for high-profile

vehicles. Use extra caution. Secure outdoor objects. Here is a river flood statement. The flood warning continues for the Illinois River at Peoria until further notice. At 9:45 p.m. Tuesday, the stage was 18.7 feet. The river is expected to rise to a crest of 20.2 feet Monday evening. Here is a river flood statement. The flood warning continues for the Illinois River near Havana until further notice. At 9:45 p.m. Tuesday, the stage was 16.7 feet. The river is expected to rise to 17.5 feet early Monday afternoon. Additional rises are possible thereafter. The following is a summary of watches, warnings, and advisories in effect. For the WXJ71 listening area, a flood watch remains in effect from 7 a.m. until 10 p.m. for the following counties: Fulton, Knox, Marshall, McLean, Peoria, Stark, Tazewell, and Woodford. A wind advisory remains in effect from 1 p.m. until 7 p.m. for the following county: Mason, Illinois. The time is currently 4:36 a.m. Central Daylight Time. 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Now for the official National Weather Service forecast for Peoria and surrounding areas of Central Illinois. Today, showers with a chance of thunderstorms this morning, then showers with thunderstorms likely this afternoon. Some thunderstorms may be severe with heavy rainfall. Locally heavy rainfall possible this morning. Breezy with highs around 80. South winds 15 to 25 miles an hour. Gusts up to 35 miles an hour, increasing to 45 miles an hour this afternoon. Chance of rain near 100%. Tonight, partly cloudy with a chance of showers and thunderstorms until midnight, then mostly clear after midnight. Some thunderstorms may be severe with heavy rainfall. Lows around 60. West winds 15 to 20 miles an hour. Gusts up to 35 miles an hour until midnight. Chance of rain 50%. Thursday, mostly sunny. Highs in the mid-70s. Northwest winds 10 to 15 miles an hour with gusts up to 25 miles an hour. Thursday night, mostly clear. Lows in the mid-50s. Northwest winds 5 to 10 miles an hour. Juneteenth, sunny. Highs in the upper 70s. Northwest winds 5 to 10 miles an hour. Friday night, mostly clear until midnight, then becoming partly cloudy. Lows in the upper 50s. Saturday, mostly sunny. Highs in the lower 80s. Saturday night, partly cloudy until midnight, then mostly cloudy with a chance of showers after midnight. Lows in the lower 60s. Chance of rain 50%. Sunday, showers. A chance of thunderstorms in the afternoon. Highs in the upper 70s. Chance of rain 80%. Sunday night, showers likely with a chance of thunderstorms until midnight, then a chance of showers after midnight. Lows around 60. Chance of rain 70%. Monday through Tuesday, partly cloudy. Highs in the upper 70s. Lows in the upper 50s. Again, the forecast for Peoria and surrounding areas of Central Illinois for today: showers and a chance of thunderstorms this morning, then showers with thunderstorms likely this afternoon. Some thunderstorms may be severe with heavy rainfall. Locally heavy rainfall possible this morning. Breezy. Highs around 80. South winds 15 to 25 miles an hour. Gusts up to 35 miles an hour, increasing to 45 miles an hour this afternoon. Chance of rain near 100%. Now for the official National Weather Service forecast for Peoria and surrounding areas of Central Illinois. Today, showers with a chance of thunderstorms this morning, then showers with thunderstorms likely this afternoon. Some thunderstorms may be severe with heavy rainfall. Locally heavy rainfall possible this morning. Breezy with highs around 80. South winds 15 to 25 miles an hour. Gusts up to 35 miles an hour, increasing to 45 miles an hour this afternoon. Chance of rain near 100%. Tonight, partly cloudy with a chance of showers and thunderstorms until midnight, then mostly clear after midnight. Some thunderstorms may be severe with heavy rainfall. Lows around 60. West winds 15 to 20 miles an hour.
Gusts up to 35 miles an hour until midnight. Chance of rain 50%. Thursday, mostly sunny. Highs in the mid-70s. Northwest winds 10 to 15 miles an hour with gusts up to 25 miles an hour. Thursday night, mostly clear. Lows in the mid-50s. Northwest winds 5 to 10 miles an hour. Juneteenth, sunny. Highs in the upper 70s. Northwest winds 5 to 10 miles an hour. Friday night, mostly clear until midnight, then becoming partly cloudy. Lows in the upper 50s. Saturday, mostly sunny. Highs in the lower 80s. Saturday night, partly cloudy until midnight, then mostly cloudy with a chance of showers after midnight. Lows in the lower 60s. Chance of rain 50%. Sunday, showers. A chance of thunderstorms in the afternoon. Highs in the upper 70s. Chance of rain 80%. Sunday night, showers likely with a chance of thunderstorms until midnight, then a chance of showers after midnight. Lows around 60. Chance of rain 70%. Monday through Tuesday, partly cloudy. Highs in the upper 70s. Lows in the upper 50s. Again, the forecast for Peoria and surrounding areas of central Illinois for today, showers and a chance of thunderstorms this morning, then showers with thunderstorms likely this afternoon. Some thunderstorms may be severe with heavy rainfall. Locally heavy rainfall possible this morning. Breezy. Highs around 80. South winds 15 to 25 miles an hour. Gusts up to 35 miles an hour, increasing to 45 miles an hour this afternoon. Chance of rain near 100%. At 4 a.m. in Peoria, skies were partly cloudy. The temperature was 56 degrees, the dew point was 50, and the relative humidity was 80%. The wind was southwest at 3 miles an hour. The pressure was 29.67 inches and falling. Around central and western Illinois, it was partly cloudy, with a temperature of 56 at Galesburg, 55 at Macomb, 60 at Quincy, and 57 at Springfield. It was mostly cloudy, with a temperature of 55 at Bloomington, 60 at Moline, 56 at Lakin, and 58 at Pontiac. And once again at 4 a.m. in Peoria, under partly cloudy skies, the temperature was 56. Looking elsewhere around the Midwest at 4 a.m., Chicago was mostly cloudy, and 59. Indianapolis was clear, and 57. St. Louis was partly cloudy, and 63. Kansas City was clear, and 73. Des Moines was cloudy, and 67. Milwaukee was mostly cloudy, and 58. Here is a flood statement. What flash flooding caused by excessive rainfall continues to be possible. Where portions of central and west central Illinois, including the following counties in central Illinois, Marshall, McLean, Peoria, Stark, Tazewell, and Woodford. In west central Illinois, Fulton and Knox. When, from 7 a.m. this morning through this evening. The following impacts are expected. Excessive runoff may result in flooding of rivers, creeks, streams, and other low-lying and flood-prone locations. Flooding may occur in poor drainage and urban areas. Additional details, high rainfall rates could result in 2 to 3 inches of rain in 1 to 2 hours, bringing the potential for flash flooding. http://, for safety information, visit www.weather.gov/safety/flood. You should monitor later forecasts and be prepared to take action should flash flood warnings be issued. Here is a weather bulletin for the following county, Mason, Illinois. Wind advisory remains in effect from 1 p.m. this afternoon to 7 p.m. this evening. What? South winds 20 to 30 miles per hour with gusts up to 50 miles per hour expected. Where? Portions of central, east central, southeast, and west central Illinois. When? From 1 p.m. this afternoon to 7 p.m. this evening. The following impacts are expected. Gusty winds will blow around unsecured objects. Tree limbs could be blown down and a few power outages may result. Wind

clear and 73. Des Moines was cloudy and 67. Milwaukee was mostly cloudy and 58. Here is a flood statement. What flash flooding caused by excessive rainfall continues to be possible. Where portions of central and west central Illinois, including the following counties in central Illinois, Marshall, McLean, Peoria, Stark, Tazewell, and Woodford. In west central Illinois, Fulton and Knox. When, from 7 a.m. this morning through this evening. The following impacts are expected. Excessive runoff may result in flooding of rivers, creeks, streams, and other low-lying and flood-prone locations. Flooding may occur in poor drainage and urban areas. Additional details, high rainfall rates could result in 2 to 3 inches of rain in 1 to 2 hours, bringing the potential for flash flooding. http://, for safety information, visit www.weather.gov/safety/flood. You should monitor later forecasts and be prepared to take action should flash flood warnings be issued. Here is a weather bulletin for the following county, Mason, Illinois. Wind advisory remains in effect from 1 p.m. this afternoon to 7 p.m. this evening. What? South winds 20 to 30 miles per hour with gusts up to 50 miles per hour expected. Where? Portions of central, east central, southeast, and west central Illinois. When? From 1 p.m. this afternoon to 7 p.m. this evening. The following impacts are expected. Gusty winds will blow around unsecured objects. Tree limbs could be blown down and a few power outages may result. Winds this strong can make driving difficult, especially for high-profile vehicles. Use extra caution. Secure outdoor objects. The following is a summary of watches, warnings, and advisories in effect. For the WXJ71 listening area, a flood watch remains in effect from 7 a.m. until 10 p.m. for the following counties: Fulton, Knox, Marshall, McLean, Peoria, Stark, Tazewell, and Woodford. A wind advisory remains in effect from 1 p.m. until 7 p.m. for the following county, Mason, Illinois. The time is currently 4:52 a.m. Central Daylight Time. 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Now for the official National Weather Service forecast for Peoria and surrounding areas of central Illinois. Today, showers with a chance of thunderstorms this morning, then showers with thunderstorms likely this afternoon. Some thunderstorms may be severe with heavy rainfall. Locally heavy rainfall possible this morning. Breezy with highs around 80. South winds 15 to 25 miles an hour. Gusts up to 35 miles an hour, increasing to 45 miles an hour this afternoon. Chance of rain near 100%. Tonight, partly cloudy with a chance of showers and thunderstorms until midnight, then mostly clear after midnight. Some thunderstorms may be severe with heavy rainfall. Lows around 60. West winds 15 to 20 miles an hour. Gusts up to 35 miles an hour until midnight. Chance of rain 50%. Thursday, mostly sunny. Highs in the mid-70s. Northwest winds 10 to 15 miles an hour with gusts up to 25 miles an hour. Thursday night, mostly clear. Lows in the mid-50s. Northwest winds 5 to 10 miles an hour. Juneteenth, sunny. Highs in the upper 70s. Northwest winds 5 to 10 miles an hour. Friday night, mostly clear until midnight, then becoming partly cloudy. Lows in the upper 50s. Saturday, mostly sunny. Highs in the lower 80s. Saturday night, partly cloudy until midnight, then mostly cloudy with a chance of showers after midnight. Lows in the lower 60s. Chance of rain 50%. Sunday, showers. A chance of thunderstorms in the afternoon. Highs in the upper 70s. Chance of rain 80%. Sunday night, showers likely with a chance of thunderstorms until midnight, then a chance of showers after midnight. Lows around 60. Chance of rain 70%. Monday through Tuesday, partly cloudy. Highs in the upper 70s. Lows in the upper 50s. Again, the forecast for Peoria and surrounding areas of central Illinois for today: showers and a chance of thunderstorms this morning, then showers with thunderstorms likely this afternoon.
Some thunderstorms may be severe with heavy rainfall. Locally heavy rainfall possible this morning.

breezy. Highs around 80. South winds 15 to 25 miles an hour. Gusts up to 35 miles an hour, increasing to 45 miles an hour this afternoon. Chance of rain near 100%. Here is a river flood statement. The flood warning continues for the Illinois River at Peoria until further notice. At 9:45 p.m. Tuesday, the stage was 18.7 feet. The river is expected to rise to a crest of 20.2 feet Monday evening. Here is a river flood statement. The flood warning continues for the Illinois River near Havana until further notice. At 9:45 p.m. Tuesday, the stage was 16.7 feet. The river is expected to rise to 17.5 feet early Monday afternoon. Additional rises are possible thereafter. At 4 a.m. in Peoria, skies were partly cloudy. The temperature was 56 degrees, the dew point was 50, and the relative humidity was 80%. The wind was southwest at 3 miles an hour. The pressure was 29.67 inches and falling. Around central and western Illinois, it was partly cloudy, with a temperature of 56 at Galesburg, 55 at Macomb, 60 at Quincy, and 57 at Springfield. It was mostly cloudy, with a temperature of 55 at Bloomington, 60 at Moline, 56 at Lakin, and 58 at Pontiac. And once again at 4 a.m. in Peoria, under partly cloudy skies, the temperature was 56. Looking elsewhere around the Midwest at 4 a.m., Chicago was mostly cloudy, and 59. Indianapolis was clear, and 57. St. Louis was partly cloudy, and 63. Kansas City was clear, and 73. Des Moines was cloudy, and 67. Milwaukee was mostly cloudy, and 58. Here is a flood statement. What? Flash flooding caused by excessive rainfall continues to be possible. Where? Portions of central and west central Illinois, including the following counties, in central Illinois, Marshall, McLean, Peoria, Stark, Tazewell, and Woodford. In west central Illinois, Fulton and Knox. When? From 7 a.m. this morning through this evening. The following impacts are expected. Excessive runoff may result in flooding of rivers, creeks, streams, and other low-lying and flood-prone locations. Flooding may occur in poor drainage and urban areas. Additional details, high rainfall rates could result in 2 to 3 inches of rain in 1 to 2 hours, bringing the potential for flash flooding. http://for safety information, visit www.weather.gov/safety/flood. You should monitor later forecasts and be prepared to take action should flash flood warnings be issued. Here is a weather bulletin for the following county, Mason, Illinois. Wind advisory remains in effect from 1 p.m. this afternoon to 7 p.m. this evening. What? South winds 20 to 30 miles per hour with gusts up to 50 miles per hour expected. Where? Portions of central, east central, southeast, and west central Illinois. When? From 1 p.m. this afternoon to 7 p.m. this evening. The following impacts are expected. Gusty winds will blow around unsecured objects. Tree limbs could be blown down and a few power outages may result. Winds this strong can make driving difficult, especially for high-profile vehicles. Use extra caution. Secure outdoor objects. The following is a summary of watches, warnings, and advisories in effect. For the WXJ71 listening area, a flood watch remains in effect from 7 a.m. until 10 p.m. for the following counties, Fulton, Knox, Marshall, McLean, Peoria, Stark, Tazewell, and Woodford. A wind advisory remains in effect from 1 p.m. until 7 p.m. for the following county, Mason, Illinois. The time is currently 4:59 a.m. Central Daylight Time. 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Now for the official National Weather Service forecast for Peoria and surrounding areas of central Illinois. Today, showers with a chance of thunderstorms this morning, then showers with thunderstorms likely this afternoon. Some thunderstorms may be severe with heavy rainfall. Locally heavy rainfall possible this morning. Breezy with highs around 80. South winds 15 to 25 miles an hour. Gusts up to 35 miles an hour, increasing to 45 miles an hour this afternoon.

chance of rain near 100%. Tonight, partly cloudy with a chance of showers and thunderstorms until midnight, then mostly clear after midnight. Some thunderstorms may be severe with heavy rainfall. Lows around 60. West winds 15 to 20 miles an hour. Gusts up to 35 miles an hour until midnight. Chance of rain 50%. Thursday, mostly sunny. Highs in the mid-70s. Northwest winds 10 to 15 miles an hour with gusts up to 25 miles an hour. Thursday night, mostly clear. Lows in the mid-50s. Northwest winds 5 to 10 miles an hour. Juneteenth, sunny. Highs in the upper 70s. Northwest winds 5 to 10 miles an hour. Friday night, mostly clear until midnight, then becoming partly cloudy. Lows in the upper 50s. Saturday, mostly sunny. Highs in the lower 80s. Saturday night, partly cloudy until midnight, then mostly cloudy with a chance of showers after midnight. Lows in the lower 60s. Chance of rain 50%. Sunday, showers. A chance of thunderstorms in the afternoon. Highs in the upper 70s. Chance of rain 80%. Sunday night, showers likely with a chance of thunderstorms until midnight, then a chance of showers after midnight. Lows around 60. Chance of rain 70%. Monday through Tuesday, partly cloudy. Highs in the upper 70s. Lows in the upper 50s. Again, the forecast for Peoria and surrounding areas of central Illinois for today, showers and a chance of thunderstorms this morning, then showers with thunderstorms likely this afternoon. Some thunderstorms may be severe with heavy rainfall. Locally heavy rainfall possible this morning. Breezy. Highs around 80. South winds 15 to 25 miles an hour. Gusts up to 35 miles an hour, increasing to 45 miles an hour this afternoon. Chance of rain near 100%. The Peoria, Illinois climate summary for yesterday, June 16, 2026. Yesterday's high temperature of 76 degrees occurred at 1:02 p.m. The normal high is 84. Yesterday's low temperature of 56 degrees occurred at 3:23 a.m. The normal low is 63. 0.08 inches of precipitation fell yesterday, which brings the monthly total to 4.43 inches. This is 2.35 inches above the normal amount of 2.08 inches for June. The total precipitation for the year now stands at 18.43 inches, which is 0.93 inches above normal. There was one cooling degree day yesterday, which is 7 below normal. This brings the monthly total to 104, which is minus 5 below normal. The yearly total since January 1st is 229, which is 18 above normal. Yesterday the maximum wind observed was 24 miles an hour from the west. The highest wind gust observed was 39 miles per hour from the west, which occurred at 1:01 p.m. Yesterday the average wind speed was 9 miles per hour. The normal high temperature for today is 84 degrees, and the normal low is 63. The record high for today is 100, which occurred in 1887, and the record low is 47, which occurred in 1966. Sunrise today is at 5:27 a.m. and sunset is at 8:32 p.m. Here is a flood statement. What? Flash flooding caused by excessive rainfall continues to be possible. Where? Portions of central and west central Illinois, including the following counties, in central Illinois, Marshall, McLean, Peoria, Stark, Tazewell, and Woodford. In west central Illinois, Fulton and Knox. When? From 7 a.m. this morning through this evening. The following impacts are expected. Excessive runoff may result in flooding of rivers, creeks, streams, and other low-lying and flood-prone locations. Flooding may occur in poor drainage and urban areas. Additional details, high rainfall rates could result in 2 to 3 inches of rain in 1 to 2 hours, bringing the potential for flash flooding. http://, for safety information, visit www.weather.gov/safety/flood. You should monitor later forecasts and be prepared to take action should flash flood warnings be issued. Here is a river flood statement. The flood warning continues for the Illinois River at Peoria. Until further notice.
At 9:45 p.m. Tuesday, the stage was 18.7 feet. The river is expected to rise to a crest of 20.2 feet Monday evening. Here is a river flood statement. The flood warning continues for the Illinois River near Havana. Until further notice. At 9:45 p.m. Tuesday, the stage was 16.7 feet. The river is expected to rise to 17.5 feet early Monday afternoon. Additional rises are possible thereafter. Here is a weather bulletin for the following county, Mason, Illinois. Wind advisory remains in effect from 1 p.m. this afternoon to 7 p.m. this evening. What? South winds 20 to 30 miles per hour with gusts up to 50 miles per hour expected. Where? Portions of central, east central, southeast, and west central Illinois. When? From 1 p.m. this afternoon to 7 p.m. this evening. The following impacts are expected. Gusty winds will blow around unsecured objects. Tree limbs could be blown down and a few power outages may result. Winds this strong can make driving difficult, especially for high-profile vehicles. Use extra caution. Secure outdoor objects. The following is a summary of watches, warnings, and advisories in effect. For the WXJ71 listening area, a flood watch remains in effect from 7 a.m. until 10 p.m. for the following counties: Fulton, Knox, Marshall, McLean, Peoria, Stark, Tazewell, and Woodford. A wind advisory remains in effect from 1 p.m. until 7 p.m. for the following county: Mason, Illinois. The time is currently 5:06 a.m. Central Daylight Time. 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Now for the official National Weather Service forecast for Peoria and surrounding areas of central Illinois. Today, showers with a chance of thunderstorms this morning, then showers with thunderstorms likely this afternoon. Some thunderstorms may be severe with heavy rainfall. Locally heavy rainfall possible this morning. Breezy with highs around 80. South winds 15 to 25 miles an hour. Gusts up to 35 miles an hour, increasing to 45 miles an hour this afternoon. Chance of rain near 100%. Tonight, partly cloudy with a chance of showers and thunderstorms until midnight, then mostly clear after midnight. Some thunderstorms may be severe with heavy rainfall. Lows around 60. West winds 15 to 20 miles an hour. Gusts up to 35 miles an hour until midnight. Chance of rain 50%. Thursday, mostly sunny. Highs in the mid-70s. Northwest winds 10 to 15 miles an hour with gusts up to 25 miles an hour. Thursday night, mostly clear. Lows in the mid-50s. Northwest winds 5 to 10 miles an hour. Juneteenth, sunny. Highs in the upper 70s. Northwest winds 5 to 10 miles an hour. Friday night, mostly clear until midnight, then becoming partly cloudy. Lows in the upper 50s. Saturday, mostly sunny. Highs in the lower 80s. Saturday night, partly cloudy until midnight, then mostly cloudy with a chance of showers after midnight. Lows in the lower 60s. Chance of rain 50%. Sunday, showers. A chance of thunderstorms in the afternoon. Highs in the upper 70s. Chance of rain 80%. Sunday night, showers likely with a chance of thunderstorms until midnight, then a chance of showers after midnight. Lows around 60. Chance of rain 70%. Monday through Tuesday, partly cloudy. Highs in the upper 70s. Lows in the upper 50s. Again, the forecast for Peoria and surrounding areas of central Illinois for today: showers and a chance of thunderstorms this morning, then showers with thunderstorms likely this afternoon. Some thunderstorms may be severe with heavy rainfall. Locally heavy rainfall possible this morning. Breezy. Highs around 80. South winds 15 to 25 miles an hour. Gusts up to 35 miles an hour, increasing to 45 miles an hour this afternoon. Chance of rain near 100%. At 5 a.m. in Peoria, skies were partly cloudy. The temperature was 56 degrees, the dew point was 49, and the relative humidity was 77%. The wind was calm. The pressure was 29.66 inches and falling.
around central and western Illinois, it was partly cloudy, with a temperature of 50.

56 at Galesburg and 62 at Quincy. It was mostly cloudy, with a temperature of 55 at Bloomington, 61 at Moline, 58 at Lakin, 59 at Springfield, and 54 at Pontiac. And once again at 5 a.m. in Peoria, under partly cloudy skies, the temperature was 56. Looking elsewhere around the Midwest at 5 a.m., Chicago was cloudy, and 59. Indianapolis was mostly cloudy, and 57. St. Louis was partly cloudy, and 67. Kansas City was partly cloudy, and 74. Des Moines was mostly cloudy, and 67. Milwaukee was mostly cloudy, and 57. Here is a flood statement. What? Flash flooding caused by excessive rainfall continues to be possible. Where? Portions of central and west central Illinois, including the following counties, in central Illinois, Marshall, McLean, Peoria, Stark, Tazewell, and Woodford. In west central Illinois, Fulton and Knox. When? From 7 a.m. this morning through this evening. The following impacts are expected. Excessive runoff may result in flooding of rivers, creeks, streams, and other low-lying and flood-prone locations. Flooding may occur in poor drainage and urban areas. Additional details, high rainfall rates could result in 2 to 3 inches of rain in 1 to 2 hours, bringing the potential for flash flooding. http://, for safety information, visit www.weather.gov/safety/flood. You should monitor later forecasts and be prepared to take action should flash flood warnings be issued. Here is a weather bulletin for the following county, Mason, Illinois. Wind advisory remains in effect from 1 p.m. this afternoon to 7 p.m. this evening. What? South winds 20 to 30 miles per hour with gusts up to 50 miles per hour expected. Where? Portions of central, east central, southeast, and west central Illinois. When? From 1 p.m. this afternoon to 7 p.m. this evening. The following impacts are expected. Gusty winds will blow around unsecured objects. Tree limbs could be blown down and a few power outages may result. Winds this strong can make driving difficult, especially for high-profile vehicles. Use extra caution. Secure outdoor objects. The following is a summary of watches, warnings, and advisories in effect. For the WXJ71 listening area, a flood watch remains in effect from 7 a.m. until 10 p.m. for the following counties, Fulton, Knox, Marshall, McLean, Peoria, Stark, Tazewell, and Woodford. A wind advisory remains in effect from 1 p.m. until 7 p.m. for the following county, Mason, Illinois. 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WXJ71 is part of the All Hazards Network of NOAA Weather Radio. And now a discussion of hazardous weather conditions for the following counties in Illinois: Fulton, Knox, Marshall, Mason, McLean, Peoria, Stark, Tazewell, and Woodford. This hazardous weather outlook is for central Illinois, east central Illinois, southeast Illinois, and west central Illinois. For today and tonight, two rounds of severe thunderstorms will move through the area today into tonight. There is a moderate risk level 4 of 5 that these storms will be severe. The risks are for strong and damaging tornadoes, damaging winds of 60 to 75 miles per hour with some pockets of winds over 75 miles per hour, and large hail over 2 inches. Flash flooding is also possible due to storms producing up to 2 inches of rainfall in a short amount of time. Southwest winds will also be quite gusty outside of the thunderstorms, with gusts of 35 to 50 miles per hour across the whole area. For Thursday through Tuesday, river flooding is ongoing for portions of central Illinois. Please refer to the latest flood statements for details. Spotter information statement. Spotter activation will likely be needed this morning north of Interstate 70 and then again this afternoon into this evening across the whole area. Expected storm motion is toward the east to southeast around 50 to 60 miles per hour. The Peoria

Illinois climate summary for yesterday, June 16, 2026. Yesterday's high temperature of 76 degrees occurred at 1:02 p.m. The normal high is 84. Yesterday's low temperature of 56 degrees occurred at 3:23 a.m. The normal low is 63. 0.08 inches of precipitation fell yesterday, which brings the monthly total to 4.43 inches. This is 2.35 inches above the normal amount of 2.08 inches for June. The total precipitation for the year now stands at 18.43 inches, which is 0.93 inches above normal. There was one cooling degree day yesterday, which is 7 below normal. This brings the monthly total to 104, which is minus 5 below normal. The yearly total since January 1st is 229, which is 18 above normal. Yesterday the maximum wind observed was 24 miles an hour from the west. The highest wind gust observed was 39 miles per hour from the west, which occurred at 1:01 p.m. Yesterday the average wind speed was 9 miles per hour. The normal high temperature for today is 84 degrees, and the normal low is 63. The record high for today is 100, which occurred in 1887, and the record low is 47, which occurred in 1966. Sunrise today is at 5:27 a.m. and sunset is at 8:32 p.m. Here is a river flood statement. The flood warning continues for the Illinois River at Peoria until further notice. At 9:45 p.m. Tuesday, the stage was 18.7 feet. The river is expected to rise to a crest of 20.2 feet Monday evening. Here is a river flood statement. The flood warning continues for the Illinois River near Havana until further notice. At 9:45 p.m. Tuesday, the stage was 16.7 feet. The river is expected to rise to 17.5 feet early Monday afternoon. Additional rises are possible thereafter. The time is currently 5:17 a.m. Central Daylight Time. 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Now for the official National Weather Service forecast for Peoria and surrounding areas of central Illinois. Today, showers with a chance of thunderstorms this morning, then showers with thunderstorms likely this afternoon. Some thunderstorms may be severe with heavy rainfall. Locally heavy rainfall possible this morning. Breezy with highs around 80. South winds 15 to 25 miles an hour. Gusts up to 35 miles an hour, increasing to 45 miles an hour this afternoon. Chance of rain near 100%. Tonight, partly cloudy with a chance of showers and thunderstorms until midnight, then mostly clear after midnight. Some thunderstorms may be severe with heavy rainfall. Lows around 60. West winds 15 to 20 miles an hour. Gusts up to 35 miles an hour until midnight. Chance of rain 50%. Thursday, mostly sunny. Highs in the mid-70s. Northwest winds 10 to 15 miles an hour with gusts up to 25 miles an hour. Thursday night, mostly clear. Lows in the mid-50s. Northwest winds 5 to 10 miles an hour. Juneteenth, sunny. Highs in the upper 70s. Northwest winds 5 to 10 miles an hour. Friday night, mostly clear until midnight, then becoming partly cloudy. Lows in the upper 50s. Saturday, mostly sunny. Highs in the lower 80s. Saturday night, partly cloudy until midnight, then mostly cloudy with a chance of showers after midnight. Lows in the lower 60s. Chance of rain 50%. Sunday, showers. A chance of thunderstorms in the afternoon. Highs in the upper 70s. Chance of rain 80%. Sunday night, showers likely with a chance of thunderstorms until midnight, then a chance of showers after midnight. Lows around 60. Chance of rain 70%. Monday through Tuesday, partly cloudy. Highs in the upper 70s. Lows in the upper 50s. Again, the forecast for Peoria and surrounding areas of central Illinois for today, showers and a chance of thunderstorms this morning, then showers with thunderstorms likely this afternoon. Some thunderstorms may be severe with heavy rainfall. Locally heavy rainfall possible this morning. Breezy. Highs around 80. South winds 15 to 25 miles an hour. Gusts up to

Looking elsewhere around the Midwest at 5 a.m., Chicago was cloudy and 59. Indianapolis was mostly cloudy and 57. St. Louis was partly cloudy and 67. Kansas City was partly cloudy and 74. Des Moines was mostly cloudy and 67. Milwaukee was mostly cloudy and 57. Here is a weather bulletin for the following county, Mason, Illinois. Wind advisory remains in effect from 1 p.m. this afternoon to 7 p.m. this evening. What? South winds 20 to 30 miles per hour with gusts up to 50 miles per hour expected. Where? Portions of central, east central, southeast, and west central Illinois. When? From 1 p.m. this afternoon to 7 p.m. this evening. The following impacts are expected. Gusty winds will blow around unsecured objects. Tree limbs could be blown down and a few power outages may result. Winds this strong can make driving difficult, especially for high-profile vehicles. Use extra caution. Secure outdoor objects. The following is a summary of watches, warnings, and advisories in effect. For the WXJ71 listening area, a flood watch remains in effect from 7 a.m. until 10 p.m. for the following counties: Fulton, Knox, Marshall, McLean, Peoria, Stark, Tazewell, and Woodford. A wind advisory remains in effect from 1 p.m. until 7 p.m. for the following county: Mason, Illinois. And now a discussion of hazardous weather conditions for the following counties in Illinois: Fulton, Knox, Marshall, Mason, McLean, Peoria, Stark, Tazewell, and Woodford. This hazardous weather outlook is for central Illinois, east central Illinois, southeast Illinois, and west central Illinois. For today and tonight, two rounds of severe thunderstorms will move through the area today into tonight. There is a moderate risk level 4 of 5 that these storms will be severe. The risks are for strong and damaging tornadoes, damaging winds of 60 to 75 miles per hour with some pockets of winds over 75 miles per hour, and large hail over 2 inches. Flash flooding is also possible due to storms producing up to 2 inches of rainfall in a short amount of time. Southwest winds will also be quite gusty outside of the thunderstorms, with gusts of 35 to 50 miles per hour across the whole area. For Thursday through Tuesday, river flooding is ongoing for portions of central Illinois. Please refer to the latest flood statement for details. Spotter information statement. Spotter activation will likely be needed this morning north of Interstate 70 and then again this afternoon into this evening across the whole area. Expected storm motion is toward the east to southeast around 50 to 60 miles per hour. The time is currently 5:24 a.m. Central Daylight Time. 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Now for the official National Weather Service forecast for Peoria and surrounding areas of central Illinois. Today, showers with a chance of thunderstorms this morning, then showers with thunderstorms likely this afternoon. Some thunderstorms may be severe with heavy rainfall. Locally heavy rainfall possible this morning. Breezy with highs around 80. South winds 15 to 25 miles an hour. Gusts up to 35 miles an hour, increasing to 45 miles an hour this afternoon. Chance of rain near 100%. Tonight, partly cloudy with a chance of showers and thunderstorms until midnight, then mostly clear after midnight. Some thunderstorms may be severe with heavy rainfall. Lows around 60. West winds 15 to 20 miles an hour. Gusts up to 35 miles an hour until midnight. Chance of rain 50%. Thursday, mostly sunny. Highs in the mid-70s. Northwest winds 10 to 15 miles an hour with gusts up to 25 miles an hour. Thursday night, mostly clear. Lows in the mid-50s. Northwest winds 5 to 10 miles an hour. Juneteenth, sunny. Highs in the upper 70s. Northwest winds 5 to 10 miles an hour. Friday night, mostly clear until midnight, then becoming partly cloudy. Lows in the upper 50s. Saturday, mostly sunny. Highs in the lower 80s. Saturday night, partly cloudy until midnight, then mostly cloudy with a chance of showers after midnight. Lows in the lower 60s. Chance of rain 50%. Sunday, showers. A chance of thunderstorms.

storms in the afternoon. Highs in the upper 70s. Chance of rain 80%. Sunday night, showers likely with a chance of thunderstorms until midnight, then a chance of showers after midnight. Lows around 60. Chance of rain 70%. Monday through Tuesday, partly cloudy. Highs in the upper 70s. Lows in the upper 50s. Again, the forecast for Peoria and surrounding areas of central Illinois for today, showers and a chance of thunderstorms this morning, then showers with thunderstorms likely this afternoon. Some thunderstorms may be severe with heavy rainfall. Locally heavy rainfall possible this morning. Breezy. Highs around 80. South winds 15 to 25 miles an hour. Gusts up to 35 miles an hour, increasing to 45 miles an hour this afternoon. Chance of rain near 100%. Here is a river flood statement. The flood warning continues for the Illinois River at Peoria. Until further notice. At 9:45 p.m. Tuesday, the stage was 18.7 feet. The river is expected to rise to a crest of 20.2 feet Monday evening. Here is a river flood statement. The flood warning continues for the Illinois River near Havana. Until further notice. At 9:45 p.m. Tuesday, the stage was 16.7 feet. The river is expected to rise to 17.5 feet early Monday afternoon. Additional rises are possible thereafter. At 5 a.m. in Peoria, skies were partly cloudy. The temperature was 56 degrees, the dew point was 49, and the relative humidity was 77%. The wind was calm. The pressure was 29.66 inches and falling. Around central and western Illinois, it was partly cloudy, with a temperature of 55 at Bloomington and 62 at Quincy. It was mostly cloudy, with a temperature of 61 at Moline, 56 at Galesburg, and 58 at Lakin. Under mostly cloudy skies, Macomb reported 57, Springfield reported 59, and Pontiac reported 54. And once again at 5 a.m. in Peoria, under partly cloudy skies, the temperature was 56. Looking elsewhere around the Midwest at 5 a.m., Chicago was cloudy, and 59. Indianapolis was mostly cloudy, and 57. St. Louis was partly cloudy, and 67. Kansas City was partly cloudy, and 74. Des Moines was mostly cloudy, and 67. Milwaukee was mostly cloudy, and 57. Here is a flood statement. What? Flash flooding caused by excessive rainfall continues to be possible. Where? Portions of central and west central Illinois, including the following counties, in central Illinois, Marshall, McLean, Peoria, Stark, Tazewell, and Woodford. In west central Illinois, Fulton and Knox. When? From 7 a.m. this morning through this evening. The following impacts are expected. Excessive runoff may result in flooding of rivers, creeks, streams, and other low-lying and flood-prone locations. Flooding may occur in poor drainage and urban areas. Additional details, high rainfall rates could result in 2 to 3 inches of rain in 1 to 2 hours, bringing the potential for flash flooding. http://, for safety information, visit www.weather.gov/safety/flood. You should monitor later forecasts and be prepared to take action should flash flood warnings be issued. Here is a weather bulletin for the following county, Mason, Illinois. Wind advisory remains in effect from 1 p.m. this afternoon to 7 p.m. this evening. What? South winds 20 to 30 miles per hour with gusts up to 50 miles per hour expected. Where? Portions of central, east central, southeast, and west central Illinois. When? From 1 p.m. this afternoon to 7 p.m. this evening. The following impacts are expected. Gusty winds will blow around unsecured objects. Tree limbs could be blown down and a few power outages may result. Winds this strong can make driving difficult, especially for high-profile vehicles. Use extra caution. Secure outdoor objects. The Peoria, Illinois climate summary for yesterday, June 16, 2026. Yesterday's high temperature of 76 degrees occurred at 1:02 p.m. The normal high is 84. Yesterday's low temperature of 56 degrees occurred at 3:23 a.m. The normal low is 63. 0.08 inches of precipitation.

precipitation fell yesterday, which brings the monthly total to 4.43 inches. This is 2.35 inches above the normal amount of 2.08 inches for June. The total precipitation for the year now stands at 18.43 inches, which is 0.93 inches above normal. There was one cooling degree day yesterday, which is 7 below normal. This brings the monthly total to 104, which is minus 5 below normal. The yearly total since January 1st is 229, which is 18 above normal. Yesterday the maximum wind observed was 24 miles an hour from the west. The highest wind gust observed was 39 miles per hour from the west, which occurred at 1:01 p.m. Yesterday the average wind speed was 9 miles per hour. The normal high temperature for today is 84 degrees, and the normal low is 63. The record high for today is 100, which occurred in 1887, and the record low is 47, which occurred in 1966. Sunrise today is at 5:27 a.m. and sunset is at 8:32 p.m. The following is a summary of watches, warnings and advisories in effect. For the WXJ71 listening area, a flood watch remains in effect from 7 a.m. until 10 p.m. for the following counties: Fulton, Knox, Marshall, McLean, Peoria, Stark, Tazewell and Woodford. A wind advisory remains in effect from 1 p.m. until 7 p.m. for the following county: Mason, Illinois. And now a discussion of hazardous weather conditions for the following counties in Illinois: Fulton, Knox, Marshall, Mason, McLean, Peoria, Stark, Tazewell and Woodford. This hazardous weather outlook is for Central Illinois, East Central Illinois, Southeast Illinois and West Central Illinois. For today and tonight, two rounds of severe thunderstorms will move through the area today into tonight. There is a moderate risk level 4 of 5 dips Illinois. For today and tonight, two rounds of severe thunderstorms will move through the area today into tonight. There is a moderate risk level 4 of 5 that these storms will be severe. The risks are for strong and damaging tornadoes, damaging winds of 60 to 75 miles per hour with some pockets of winds over 75 miles per hour, and large hail over 2 inches. Flash flooding is also possible due to storms producing up to 2 inches of rainfall in a short amount of time. Southwest winds will also be quite gusty outside of the thunderstorms, with gusts of 35 to 50 miles per hour across the whole area. For Thursday through Tuesday, river flooding is ongoing for portions of central Illinois. Please refer to the latest flood statement for details. Spotter information statement. Spotter activation will likely be needed this morning north of Interstate 70 and then again this afternoon into this evening across the whole area. Expected storm motion is toward the east to southeast around 50 to 60 miles per hour. The time is currently 5:34 a.m. Central Daylight Time. 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Now for the official National Weather Service forecast for Peoria and surrounding areas of central Illinois. Today, showers with a chance of thunderstorms this morning, then showers with thunderstorms likely this afternoon. Some thunderstorms may be severe with heavy rainfall. Locally heavy rainfall possible this morning. Breezy with highs around 80. South winds 15 to 25 miles an hour. Gusts up to 35 miles an hour, increasing to 45 miles an hour this afternoon. Chance of rain near 100%. Tonight, partly cloudy with a chance of showers and thunderstorms until midnight, then mostly clear after midnight. Some thunderstorms may be severe with heavy rainfall. Lows around 60. West winds 15 to 20 miles an hour. Gusts up to 35 miles an hour until midnight. Chance of rain 50%. Thursday, mostly sunny. Highs in the mid-70s. Northwest winds 10 to 15 miles an hour with gusts up to 25 miles an hour. Thursday night, mostly clear. Lows in the mid-50s. Northwest winds 5 to 10 miles an hour. Juneteenth, sunny. Highs in the upper 70s. Northwest winds 5 to 10 miles an hour. Friday night, mostly clear until midnight, then becoming partly cloudy. Lows in the upper 50s. Saturday, mostly sunny. Highs in the lower 80s. Saturday night, partly cloudy until midnight, then mostly cloudy with a chance of showers after midnight.

the lower 60s. Chance of rain 50%. Sunday, showers. A chance of thunderstorms in the afternoon. Highs in the upper 70s. Chance of rain 80%. Sunday night, showers likely with a chance of thunderstorms until midnight, then a chance of showers after midnight. Lows around 60. Chance of rain 70%. Monday through Tuesday, partly cloudy. Highs in the upper 70s. Lows in the upper 50s. Again, the forecast for Peoria and surrounding areas of central Illinois for today, showers and a chance of thunderstorms this morning, then showers with thunderstorms likely this afternoon. Some thunderstorms may be severe with heavy rainfall. Locally heavy rainfall possible this morning. Breezy. Highs around 80. South winds 15 to 25 miles an hour. Gusts up to 35 miles an hour, increasing to 45 miles an hour this afternoon. Chance of rain near 100%. Here is a river flood statement. The flood warning continues for the Illinois River at Peoria. Until further notice. At 9:45 p.m. Tuesday, the stage was 18.7 feet. The river is expected to rise to a crest of 20.2 feet Monday evening. Here is a river flood statement. The flood warning continues for the Illinois River near Havana. Until further notice. At 9:45 p.m. Tuesday, the stage was 16.7 feet. The river is expected to rise to 17.5 feet early Monday afternoon. Additional rises are possible thereafter. At 5 a.m. in Peoria, skies were partly cloudy. The temperature was 56 degrees, the dew point was 49, and the relative humidity was 77%. The wind was calm. The pressure was 29.66 inches and falling. Around central and western Illinois, it was partly cloudy, with a temperature of 55 at Bloomington and 62 at Quincy. It was mostly cloudy, with a temperature of 61 at Moline, 56 at Galesburg, and 58 at Lakin. Under mostly cloudy skies, Macomb reported 57, Springfield reported 59, and Pontiac reported 54. And once again at 5 a.m. in Peoria, under partly cloudy skies, the temperature was 56. Looking elsewhere around the Midwest at 5 a.m., Chicago was cloudy, and 59. Indianapolis was mostly cloudy, and 57. St. Louis was partly cloudy, and 67. Kansas City was partly cloudy, and 74. Des Moines was mostly cloudy, and 67. Milwaukee was mostly cloudy, and 57. Here is a flood statement. What? Flash flooding caused by excessive rainfall continues to be possible. Where? Portions of central and west central Illinois, including the following counties, in central Illinois, Marshall, McLean, Peoria, Stark, Tazewell, and Woodford. In west central Illinois, Fulton and Knox. When? From 7 a.m. this morning through this evening. The following impacts are expected. Excessive runoff may result in flooding of rivers, creeks, streams, and other low-lying and flood-prone locations. Flooding may occur in poor drainage and urban areas. Additional details, high rainfall rates could result in 2 to 3 inches of rain in 1 to 2 hours, bringing the potential for flash flooding. http://for safety information, visit www.weather.gov/safety/flood. You should monitor later forecasts and be prepared to take action should flash flood warnings be issued. Here is a weather bulletin for the following county, Mason, Illinois. Wind advisory remains in effect from 1 p.m. this afternoon to 7 p.m. this evening. What? South winds 20 to 30 miles per hour with gusts up to 50 miles per hour expected. Where? Portions of central, east central, southeast, and west central Illinois. When? From 1 p.m. this afternoon to 7 p.m. this evening. The following impacts are expected. Gusty winds will blow around unsecured objects. Tree limbs could be blown down and a few power outages may result. Winds this strong can make driving difficult, especially for high-profile vehicles. Use extra caution. Secure outdoor objects. The following is a summary of watches, warnings, and advisories in effect. For the WXJ71 listening area, a flood watch remains in effect from 7 a.m. until 10 p.m. for the following counties, Fulton, Knox, Marshall,
McLean, Peoria, Stark, Tazewell, and Woodford. A wind advisory remains in effect from 1 p.m. until 7 p.m. for the following county, Mason, Illinois. And now a discussion of hazardous weather conditions for the following counties in Illinois: Fulton, Knox, Marshall, Mason, McLean, Peoria, Stark, Tazewell, and Woodford. This hazardous weather outlook is for Central Illinois, East Central Illinois, Southeast Illinois, and West Central Illinois. For today and tonight, two rounds of severe thunderstorms will move through the area today into tonight. There is a moderate risk level 4 of 5 that these storms will be severe. The risks are for strong and damaging tornadoes, damaging winds of 60 to 75 miles per hour with some pockets of winds over 75 miles per hour, and large hail over 2 inches. Flash flooding is also possible due to storms producing up to 2 inches of rainfall in a short amount of time. Southwest winds will also be quite gusty outside of the thunderstorms, with gusts of 35 to 50 miles per hour across the whole area. For Thursday through Tuesday, river flooding is ongoing for portions of central Illinois. Please refer to the latest flood statement for details. Spotter information statement. Spotter activation will likely be needed this morning north of Interstate 70 and then again this afternoon into this evening across the whole area. Expected storm motion is toward the east to southeast around 50 to 60 miles per hour. The time is currently 5:42 a.m. Central Daylight Time. 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Now for the official National Weather Service forecast for Peoria and surrounding areas of central Illinois. Today, showers with a chance of thunderstorms this morning, then showers with thunderstorms likely this afternoon. Some thunderstorms may be severe with heavy rainfall. Locally heavy rainfall possible this morning. Breezy with highs around 80. South winds 15 to 25 miles an hour. Gusts up to 35 miles an hour, increasing to 45 miles an hour this afternoon. Chance of rain near 100%. Tonight, partly cloudy with a chance of showers and thunderstorms until midnight, then mostly clear after midnight. Some thunderstorms may be severe with heavy rainfall. Lows around 60. West winds 15 to 20 miles an hour. Gusts up to 35 miles an hour until midnight. Chance of rain 50%. Thursday, mostly sunny. Highs in the mid-70s. Northwest winds 10 to 15 miles an hour with gusts up to 25 miles an hour. Thursday night, mostly clear. Lows in the mid-50s. Northwest winds 5 to 10 miles an hour. Juneteenth, sunny. Highs in the upper 70s. Northwest winds 5 to 10 miles an hour. Friday night, mostly clear until midnight, then becoming partly cloudy. Lows in the upper 50s. Saturday, mostly sunny. Highs in the lower 80s. Saturday night, partly cloudy until midnight, then mostly cloudy with a chance of showers after midnight. Lows in the lower 60s. Chance of rain 50%. Sunday, showers. A chance of thunderstorms in the afternoon. Highs in the upper 70s. Chance of rain 80%. Sunday night, showers likely with a chance of thunderstorms until midnight, then a chance of showers after midnight. Lows around 60. Chance of rain 70%. Monday through Tuesday, partly cloudy. Highs in the upper 70s. Lows in the upper 50s. Again, the forecast for Peoria and surrounding areas of central Illinois for today: showers and a chance of thunderstorms this morning, then showers with thunderstorms likely this afternoon. Some thunderstorms may be severe with heavy rainfall. Locally heavy rainfall possible this morning. Breezy. Highs around 80. South winds 15 to 25 miles an hour. Gusts up to 35 miles an hour, increasing to 45 miles an hour this afternoon. Chance of rain near 100%. The Peoria, Illinois climate summary for yesterday, June 16, 2026. Yesterday's high temperature of 76 degrees occurred at 1:02 p.m. The normal high is 84. Yesterday's low temperature of 56 degrees occurred at 3:23 a.m. The normal low is 63. 0.08 inches of precipitation fell yesterday, which brings the monthly total to 4.43 inches. This is 2.35.

inches above the normal amount of 2.08 inches for June. The total precipitation for the year now stands at 18.43 inches, which is 0.93 inches above normal. There was one cooling degree day yesterday, which is 7 below normal. This brings the monthly total to 104, which is minus 5 below normal. The yearly total since January 1st is 229, which is 18 above normal. Yesterday the maximum wind observed was 24 miles an hour from the west. The highest wind gust observed was 39 miles per hour from the west, which occurred at 1:01 p.m. Yesterday the average wind speed was 9 miles per hour. The normal high temperature for today is 84 degrees, and the normal low is 63. The record high for today is 100, which occurred in 1887, and the record low is 47, which occurred in 1966. Sunrise today is at 5:27 a.m. and sunset is at 8:32 p.m. Here is a river flood statement. The flood warning continues for the Illinois River at Peoria. Until further notice. At 9:45 p.m. Tuesday, the stage was 18.7 feet. The river is expected to rise to a crest of 20.2 feet Monday evening. Here is a river flood statement. The flood warning continues for the Illinois River near Havana. Until further notice. At 9:45 p.m. Tuesday, the stage was 16.7 feet. The river is expected to rise to 17.5 feet early Monday afternoon. Additional rises are possible thereafter. At 5 a.m. in Peoria, skies were partly cloudy. The temperature was 56 degrees, the dew point was 49, and the relative humidity was 77%. The wind was calm. The pressure was 29.66 inches and falling. Around central and western Illinois, it was partly cloudy, with a temperature of 55 at Bloomington and 62 at Quincy. It was mostly cloudy, with a temperature of 61 at Moline, 56 at Galesburg, and 58 at Lakin. Under mostly cloudy skies, Macomb reported 57, Springfield reported 59, and Pontiac reported 54. And once again at 5 a.m. in Peoria, under partly cloudy skies, the temperature was 56. Looking elsewhere around the Midwest at 5 a.m., Chicago was cloudy, and 59. Indianapolis was mostly cloudy, and 57. St. Louis was partly cloudy, and 67. Kansas City was partly cloudy, and 74. Des Moines was mostly cloudy, and 67. Milwaukee was mostly cloudy, and 57. Here is a flood statement. What, flash flooding caused by excessive rainfall continues to be possible. Where, portions of central and west central Illinois, including the following counties, in central Illinois, Marshall, McLean, Peoria, Stark, Tazewell, and Woodford. In west central Illinois, Fulton and Knox. When, from 7 a.m. this morning through this evening. The following impacts are expected. Excessive runoff may result in flooding of rivers, creeks, streams, and other low-lying and flood-prone locations. Flooding may occur in poor drainage and urban areas. Additional details, high rainfall rates could result in 2 to 3 inches of rain in 1 to 2 hours, bringing the potential for flash flooding. http://, for safety information, visit www.weather.gov/safety/flood. You should monitor later forecasts and be prepared to take action should flash flood warnings be issued. Here is a weather bulletin for the following county, Mason, Illinois. Wind advisory remains in effect from 1 p.m. this afternoon to 7 p.m. this evening. What? South winds 20 to 30 miles per hour with gusts up to 50 miles per hour expected. Where? Portions of central, east central, southeast, and west central Illinois. When? From 1 p.m. this afternoon to 7 p.m. this evening. The following impacts are expected. Gusty winds will blow around unsecured objects. Tree limbs could be blown down and a few power outages may result. Winds this strong can make driving difficult, especially for high-profile vehicles. Use extra caution. Secure outdoor objects. The following is a summary of watches, warnings, and advisories in effect. For the WXJ71 listening area, a flood watch remains in effect from 7 a.m. until 10 p.m. for the following counties, Fulton, Knox, Marshall, McLean, Peoria, Stark, Tazewell,

Woodford. A wind advisory remains in effect from 1 p.m. until 7 p.m. for the following county, Mason, Illinois. And now a discussion of hazardous weather conditions for the following counties in Illinois: Fulton, Knox, Marshall, Mason, McLean, Peoria, Stark, Tazewell, and Woodford. This hazardous weather outlook is for Central Illinois, East Central Illinois, Southeast Illinois, and West Central Illinois. For today and tonight, two rounds of severe thunderstorms will move through the area today into tonight. There is a moderate risk level 4 of 5 that these storms will be severe. The risks are for strong and damaging tornadoes, damaging winds of 60 to 75 miles per hour with some pockets of winds over 75 miles per hour, and large hail over 2 inches. Flash flooding is also possible due to storms producing up to 2 inches of rainfall in a short amount of time. Southwest winds will also be quite gusty outside of the thunderstorms, with gusts of 35 to 50 miles per hour across the whole area. For Thursday through Tuesday, river flooding is ongoing for portions of central Illinois. Please refer to the latest flood statements for details. Spotter information statement. Spotter activation will likely be needed this morning north of Interstate 70 and then again this afternoon into this evening across the whole area. Expected storm motion is toward the east to southeast around 50 to 60 miles per hour. The time is currently 5:52 a.m. Central Daylight Time. 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Now for the official National Weather Service forecast for Peoria and surrounding areas of central Illinois. Today, showers with a chance of thunderstorms this morning, then showers with thunderstorms likely this afternoon. Some thunderstorms may be severe with heavy rainfall. Locally heavy rainfall possible this morning. Breezy with highs around 80. South winds 15 to 25 miles an hour. Gusts up to 35 miles an hour, increasing to 45 miles an hour this afternoon. Chance of rain near 100%. Tonight, partly cloudy with a chance of showers and thunderstorms until midnight, then mostly clear after midnight. Some thunderstorms may be severe with heavy rainfall. Lows around 60. West winds 15 to 20 miles an hour. Gusts up to 35 miles an hour until midnight. Chance of rain 50%. Thursday, mostly sunny. Highs in the mid-70s. Northwest winds 10 to 15 miles an hour with gusts up to 25 miles an hour. Thursday night, mostly clear. Lows in the mid-50s. Northwest winds 5 to 10 miles an hour. Juneteenth, sunny. Highs in the upper 70s. Northwest winds 5 to 10 miles an hour. Friday night, mostly clear until midnight, then becoming partly cloudy. Lows in the upper 50s. Saturday, mostly sunny. Highs in the lower 80s. Saturday night, partly cloudy until midnight, then mostly cloudy with a chance of showers after midnight. Lows in the lower 60s. Chance of rain 50%. Sunday, showers. A chance of thunderstorms in the afternoon. Highs in the upper 70s. Chance of rain 80%. Sunday night, showers likely with a chance of thunderstorms until midnight, then a chance of showers after midnight. Lows around 60. Chance of rain 70%. Monday through Tuesday, partly cloudy. Highs in the upper 70s. Lows in the upper 50s. Again, the forecast for Peoria and surrounding areas of central Illinois for today: showers and a chance of thunderstorms this morning, then showers with thunderstorms likely this afternoon. Some thunderstorms may be severe with heavy rainfall. Locally heavy rainfall possible this morning. Breezy. Highs around 80. South winds 15 to 25 miles an hour. Gusts up to 35 miles an hour, increasing to 45 miles an hour this afternoon. Chance of rain near 100%. Here is a river flood statement. The flood warning continues for the Illinois River at Peoria until further notice. At 9:45 p.m. Tuesday, the stage was 18.7 feet. The river is expected to rise to a crest of 20.2 feet Monday evening. Here is a river flood statement. The flood warning continues for the Illinois River near Havana until further notice. At 9:45 p.m. Tuesday, the stage was 16.7 feet.
The river is expected to rise to 17.5 feet early Monday afternoon. Additional rises are possible thereafter. At 5 a.m. in Peoria, skies were partly cloudy. The temperature was 56 degrees, the dew point was 49, and the relative humidity was 77%. The wind was calm. The pressure was 29.66 inches and falling. Around central and western Illinois, it was partly cloudy, with a temperature of 55 at Bloomington and 62 at Quincy. It was mostly cloudy, with a temperature of 61 at Moline, 56 at Galesburg, and 58 at Lakin. Under mostly cloudy skies, Macomb reported 57, Springfield reported 59, and Pontiac reported 54. And once again at 5 a.m. in Peoria, under partly cloudy skies, the temperature was 56. Looking elsewhere around the Midwest at 5 a.m., Chicago was cloudy, and 59. Indianapolis was mostly cloudy, and 57. St. Louis was partly cloudy, and 67. Kansas City was partly cloudy, and 74. Des Moines was mostly cloudy, and 67. Milwaukee was mostly cloudy, and 57. Here is a flood statement. What? Flash flooding caused by excessive rainfall continues to be possible. Where? Portions of central and west central Illinois, including the following counties, in central Illinois, Marshall, McLean, Peoria, Stark, Tazewell, and Woodford. In west central Illinois, Fulton and Knox. When? From 7 a.m. this morning through this evening. The following impacts are expected. Excessive runoff may result in flooding of rivers, creeks, streams, and other low-lying and flood-prone locations. Flooding may occur in poor drainage and urban areas. Additional details, high rainfall rates could result in 2 to 3 inches of rain in 1 to 2 hours, bringing the potential for flash flooding. http://for safety information, visit www.weather.gov/safety/flood. You should monitor later forecasts and be prepared to take action should flash flood warnings be issued. Here is a weather bulletin for the following county, Mason, Illinois. Wind advisory remains in effect from 1 p.m. this afternoon to 7 p.m. this evening. What? South winds 20 to 30 miles per hour with gusts up to 50 miles per hour expected. Where? Portions of central, east central, southeast, and west central Illinois. When? From 1 p.m. this afternoon to 7 p.m. this evening. The following impacts are expected. Gusty winds will blow around unsecured objects. Tree limbs could be blown down and a few power outages may result. Winds this strong can make driving difficult, especially for high-profile vehicles. Use extra caution. Secure outdoor objects. The following is a summary of watches, warnings, and advisories in effect. For the WXJ71 listening area, a flood watch remains in effect from 7 a.m. until 10 p.m. for the following counties, Fulton, Knox, Marshall, McLean, Peoria, Stark, Tazewell, and Woodford. A wind advisory remains in effect from 1 p.m. until 7 p.m. for the following county, Mason, Illinois. And now a discussion of hazardous weather conditions for the following counties in Illinois, Fulton, Knox, Marshall, Mason, McLean, Peoria, Stark, Tazewell, and Woodford. This hazardous weather outlook is for central Illinois, east central Illinois, southeast Illinois, and west central Illinois. For today and tonight, two rounds of severe thunderstorms will move through the area today into tonight. There is a moderate risk level 4 of 5 that these storms will be severe. The risks are for strong and damaging tornadoes, damaging winds of 60 to 75 miles per hour with some pockets of winds over 75 miles per hour, and large hail over 2 inches. Flash flooding is also possible due to storms producing up to 2 inches of rainfall in a short amount of time. Southwest winds will also be quite gusty outside of the thunderstorms, with gusts of 35 to 50 miles per hour across the whole area. For Thursday through Tuesday, river flooding is ongoing for portions of central Illinois. Please refer to the latest flood statement for details. Spotter information statement. Spotter activation will likely be needed this morning north of Interstate 70 and then again this afternoon into this evening across the whole area. Expected storm motion is toward the east to southeast around 50 to 60 miles per hour.
the Peoria, Illinois climate summary for yesterday, June 16th.

2026. Yesterday's high temperature of 76 degrees occurred at 1:02 p.m. The normal high is 84. Yesterday's low temperature of 56 degrees occurred at 3:23 a.m. The normal low is 63. 0.08 inches of precipitation fell yesterday, which brings the monthly total to 4.43 inches. This is 2.35 inches above the normal amount of 2.08 inches for June. The total precipitation for the year now stands at 18.43 inches, which is 0.93 inches above normal. There was one cooling degree day yesterday, which is 7 below normal. This brings the monthly total to 104, which is minus 5 below normal. The yearly total since January 1st is 229, which is 18 above normal. Yesterday the maximum wind observed was 24 miles an hour from the west. The highest wind gust observed was 39 miles per hour from the west, which occurred at 1:01 p.m. Yesterday the average wind speed was 9 miles per hour. The normal high temperature for today is 84 degrees, and the normal low is 63. The record high for today is 100, which occurred in 1887, and the record low is 47, which occurred in 1966. Sunrise today is at 5:27 a.m. and sunset is at 8:32 p.m. The time is currently 6:02 a.m. Central Daylight Time. 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Now for the official National Weather Service forecast for Peoria and surrounding areas of central Illinois. Today, showers with a chance of thunderstorms this morning, then showers with thunderstorms likely this afternoon. Some thunderstorms may be severe with heavy rainfall. Locally heavy rainfall possible this morning. Breezy with highs around 80. South winds 15 to 25 miles an hour. Gusts up to 35 miles an hour, increasing to 45 miles an hour this afternoon. Chance of rain near 100%. Tonight, partly cloudy with a chance of showers and thunderstorms until midnight, then mostly clear after midnight. Some thunderstorms may be severe with heavy rainfall. Lows around 60. West winds 15 to 20 miles an hour. Gusts up to 35 miles an hour until midnight. Chance of rain 50%. Thursday, mostly sunny. Highs in the mid-70s. Northwest winds 10 to 15 miles an hour with gusts up to 25 miles an hour. Thursday night, mostly clear. Lows in the mid-50s. Northwest winds 5 to 10 miles an hour. Juneteenth, sunny. Highs in the upper 70s. Northwest winds 5 to 10 miles an hour. Friday night, mostly clear until midnight, then becoming partly cloudy. Lows in the upper 50s. Saturday, mostly sunny. Highs in the lower 80s. Saturday night, partly cloudy until midnight, then mostly cloudy with a chance of showers after midnight. Lows in the lower 60s. Chance of rain 50%. Sunday, showers. A chance of thunderstorms in the afternoon. Highs in the upper 70s. Chance of rain 80%. Sunday night, showers likely with a chance of thunderstorms until midnight, then a chance of showers after midnight. Lows around 60. Chance of rain 70%. Monday through Tuesday, partly cloudy. Highs in the upper 70s. Lows in the upper 50s. Again, the forecast for Peoria and surrounding areas of central Illinois for today, showers and a chance of thunderstorms this morning, then showers with thunderstorms likely this afternoon. Some thunderstorms may be severe with heavy rainfall. Locally heavy rainfall possible this morning. Breezy. Highs around 80. South winds 15 to 25 miles an hour. Gusts up to 35 miles an hour, increasing to 45 miles an hour this afternoon. Chance of rain near 100%. Here is a river flood statement. The flood warning continues for the Illinois River at Peoria. Until further notice. At 9:45 p.m. Tuesday, the stage was 18.7 feet. The river is expected to rise to a crest of 20.2 feet Monday evening. Here is a river flood statement. The flood warning continues for the Illinois River near Havana. Until further notice. At 9:45 p.m. Tuesday, the stage was 16.7 feet.
the river is expected to rise to 17.5 feet early Monday afternoon. Additional rises are possible thereafter. Here is a flood statement. What flash flooding caused by excessive rainfall continues to be possible. Where portions of central and west central Illinois, including the following counties in central Illinois, Marshall, McLean, Peoria, Stark, Tazewell, and Woodford. In west central Illinois, Fulton and Knox. When, from 7 a.m. this morning through this evening. The following impacts are expected. Excessive runoff may result in flooding of rivers, creeks, streams, and other low-lying and flood-prone locations. Flooding may occur in poor drainage and urban areas. Additional details, high rainfall rates could result in 2 to 3 inches of rain in 1 to 2 hours, bringing the potential for flash flooding. http://, for safety information, visit www.weather.gov/safety/flood. You should monitor later forecasts and be prepared to take action should flash flood warnings be issued. Here is a weather bulletin for the following county, Mason, Illinois. Wind advisory remains in effect from 1 p.m. this afternoon to 7 p.m. this evening. What? South winds 20 to 30 miles per hour with gusts up to 50 miles per hour expected. Where? Portions of central, east central, southeast, and west central Illinois. When? From 1 p.m. this afternoon to 7 p.m. this evening. The following impacts are expected. Gusty winds will blow around unsecured objects. Tree limbs could be blown down and a few power outages may result. Winds this strong can make driving difficult, especially for high-profile vehicles. Use extra caution. Secure outdoor objects. The following is a summary of watches, warnings, and advisories in effect. For the WXJ71 listening area, a flood watch remains in effect from 7 a.m. until 10 p.m. for the following counties, Fulton, Knox, Marshall, McLean, Peoria, Stark, Tazewell, and Woodford. A wind advisory remains in effect from 1 p.m. until 7 p.m. for the following county, Mason, Illinois. And now a discussion of hazardous weather conditions for the following counties in Illinois, Fulton, Knox, Marshall, Mason, McLean, Peoria, Stark, Tazewell, and Woodford. This hazardous weather outlook is for central Illinois, east central Illinois, southeast Illinois, and west central Illinois. For today and tonight, two rounds of severe thunderstorms will move through the area today into tonight. There is a moderate risk level 4 of 5 that these storms will be severe. The risks are for strong and damaging tornadoes, damaging winds of 60 to 75 miles per hour with some pockets of winds over 75 miles per hour, and large hail over 2 inches. Flash flooding is also possible due to storms producing up to 2 inches of rainfall in a short amount of time. Southwest winds will also be quite gusty outside of the thunderstorms, with gusts of 35 to 50 miles per hour across the whole area. For Thursday through Tuesday, river flooding is ongoing for portions of central Illinois. Please refer to the latest flood statements for details. Spotter information statement. Spotter activation will likely be needed this morning north of Interstate 70 and then again this afternoon into this evening across the whole area. Expected storm motion is toward the east to southeast around 50 to 60 miles per hour. The time is currently 6:09 a.m. Central Daylight Time. 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Now for the official National Weather Service forecast for Peoria and surrounding areas of central Illinois. Today, showers with a chance of thunderstorms this morning, then showers with thunderstorms likely this afternoon. Some thunderstorms may be severe with heavy rainfall. Locally heavy rainfall possible this morning. Breezy with highs around 80. South winds 15 to 25 miles an hour. Gusts up to 35 miles an hour, increasing to 45 miles an hour this afternoon. Chance of rain near 100%. Tonight, partly cloudy with a chance of showers and thunderstorms until midnight, then mostly clear after midnight. Some thunderstorms may be severe with heavy rainfall. Lows around 60. West winds 15 to 20 miles an hour. Gusts up to 35 miles an hour until midnight. Chance of rain 50%. Thursday, mostly sunny. Highs in the mid-70s.
Northwest winds 10 to 15 miles an hour with gusts up to 25 miles an hour.

Thursday night, mostly clear. Lows in the mid-50s. Northwest winds 5 to 10 miles an hour. Juneteenth, sunny. Highs in the upper 70s. Northwest winds 5 to 10 miles an hour. Friday night, mostly clear until midnight, then becoming partly cloudy. Lows in the upper 50s. Saturday, mostly sunny. Highs in the lower 80s. Saturday night, partly cloudy until midnight, then mostly cloudy with a chance of showers after midnight. Lows in the lower 60s. Chance of rain 50%. Sunday, showers. A chance of thunderstorms in the afternoon. Highs in the upper 70s. Chance of rain 80%. Sunday night, showers likely with a chance of thunderstorms until midnight, then a chance of showers after midnight. Lows around 60. Chance of rain 70%. Monday through Tuesday, partly cloudy. Highs in the upper 70s. Lows in the upper 50s. Again, the forecast for Peoria and surrounding areas of central Illinois for today, showers and a chance of thunderstorms this morning, then showers with thunderstorms likely this afternoon. Some thunderstorms may be severe with heavy rainfall. Locally heavy rainfall possible this morning. Breezy. Highs around 80. South winds 15 to 25 miles an hour. Gusts up to 35 miles an hour, increasing to 45 miles an hour this afternoon. Chance of rain near 100%. At 6 a.m. in Peoria, skies were partly cloudy. The temperature was 57 degrees, the dew point was 47, and the relative humidity was 69%. The wind was south at 6 miles an hour. The pressure was 29.62 inches and falling. Around central and western Illinois, at Springfield, it was clear, with a temperature of 56. It was partly cloudy, with a temperature of 55 at Bloomington, 59 at Lakin, and 63 at Quincy. It was mostly cloudy, with a temperature of 57 at Galesburg, 57 at Macomb, and 55 at Pontiac. At Moline, it was cloudy, with a temperature of 59. And once again at 6 a.m. in Peoria, under partly cloudy skies, the temperature was 57. 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WXJ71 is part of the All Hazards Network of NOAA Weather Radio. Looking elsewhere around the Midwest at 6 a.m., Chicago was mostly cloudy, and 60. Indianapolis was mostly cloudy, and 58. St. Louis was partly cloudy, and 68. Kansas City was partly cloudy, and 74. Des Moines was mostly cloudy, and 68. Milwaukee was mostly cloudy, and 58. Here is a flood statement. What? Flash flooding caused by excessive rainfall continues to be possible. Where? Portions of central and west central Illinois, including the following counties, in central Illinois, Marshall, McLean, Peoria, Stark, Tazewell, and Woodford. In west central Illinois, Fulton and Knox. When? From 7 a.m. this morning through this evening. The following impacts are expected. Excessive runoff may result in flooding of rivers, creeks, streams, and other low-lying and flood-prone locations. Flooding may occur in poor drainage and urban areas. Additional details: high rainfall rates could result in 2 to 3 inches of rain in 1 to 2 hours, bringing the potential for flash flooding. http://for safety information, visit www.weather.gov/safety/flood. You should monitor later forecasts and be prepared to take action should flash flood warnings be issued. The Peoria, Illinois climate summary for yesterday, June 16, 2026. Yesterday's high temperature of 76 degrees occurred at 1:02 p.m. The normal high is 84. Yesterday's low temperature of 56 degrees occurred at 3:23 a.m. The normal low is 63. 0.08 inches of precipitation fell yesterday, which brings the monthly total to 4.43

inches. This is 2.35 inches above the normal amount of 2.08 inches for June. The total precipitation for the year now stands at 18.43 inches, which is 0.93 inches above normal. There was one cooling degree day yesterday, which is 7 below normal. This brings the monthly total to 104, which is minus 5 below normal. The yearly total since January 1st is 229, which is 18 above normal. Yesterday the maximum wind observed was 24 miles an hour from the west. The highest wind gust observed was 39 miles per hour from the west, which occurred at 1:01 p.m. Yesterday the average wind speed was 9 miles per hour. The normal high temperature for today is 84 degrees, and the normal low is 63. The record high for today is 100, which occurred in 1887, and the record low is 47, which occurred in 1966. Sunrise today is at 5:27 a.m. and sunset is at 8:32 p.m. Here is a weather bulletin for the following county, Mason, Illinois. Wind advisory remains in effect from 1 p.m. this afternoon to 7 p.m. this evening. What? South winds 20 to 30 miles per hour with gusts up to 50 miles per hour expected. Where? Portions of central, east central, southeast, and west central Illinois. When? From 1 p.m. this afternoon to 7 p.m. this evening. The following impacts are expected. Gusty winds will blow around unsecured objects. Tree limbs could be blown down and a few power outages may result. Winds this strong can make driving difficult, especially for high-profile vehicles. Use extra caution. Secure outdoor objects. The following is a summary of watches, warnings, and advisories in effect. For the WXJ71 listening area, a flood watch remains in effect from 7 a.m. until 10 p.m. for the following counties: Fulton, Knox, Marshall, McLean, Peoria, Stark, Tazewell, and Woodford. A wind advisory remains in effect from 1 p.m. until 7 p.m. for the following county: Mason, Illinois. And now a discussion of hazardous weather conditions for the following counties in Illinois: Fulton, Knox, Marshall, Mason, McLean, Peoria, Stark, Tazewell, and Woodford. This hazardous weather outlook is for central Illinois, east central Illinois, southeast Illinois, and west central Illinois. For today and tonight, two rounds of severe thunderstorms will move through the area today into tonight. There is a moderate risk level 4 of 5 that these storms will be severe. The risks are for strong and damaging tornadoes, damaging winds of 60 to 75 miles per hour with some pockets of winds over 75 miles per hour, and large hail over 2 inches. Flash flooding is also possible due to storms producing up to 2 inches of rainfall in a short amount of time. Southwest winds will also be quite gusty outside of the thunderstorms, with gusts of 35 to 50 miles per hour across the whole area. For Thursday through Tuesday, river flooding is ongoing for portions of central Illinois. Please refer to the latest flood statement for details. Spotter information statement. Spotter activation will likely be needed this morning north of Interstate 70 and then again this afternoon into this evening across the whole area. Expected storm motion is toward the east to southeast around 50 to 60 miles per hour. The time is currently 6:19 a.m. Central Daylight Time. 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Now for the official National Weather Service forecast for Peoria and surrounding areas of central Illinois. Today, showers with a chance of thunderstorms this morning, then showers with thunderstorms likely this afternoon. Some thunderstorms may be severe with heavy rainfall. Locally heavy rainfall possible this morning. Breezy with highs around 80. South winds 15 to 25 miles an hour. Gusts up to 35 miles an hour, increasing to 45 miles an hour this afternoon. Chance of rain near 100%. Tonight, partly cloudy with a chance of showers and thunderstorms until midnight, then mostly clear after midnight. Some thunderstorms may be severe with heavy rainfall. Lows around 60. West winds 15 to 20 miles an hour. Gusts up to 35 miles an hour until midnight. Chance of rain 50%. Thursday, mostly sunny. Highs in the mid-70s. Northwest winds 10 to 15 miles an hour with gusts up to 25 miles an hour. Thursday night, mostly clear,

Monday through Tuesday, partly cloudy. Highs in the upper 70s. Lows in the upper 50s. Again, the forecast for Peoria and surrounding areas of central Illinois for today, showers and a chance of thunderstorms this morning, then showers with thunderstorms likely this afternoon. Some thunderstorms may be severe with heavy rainfall. Locally heavy rainfall possible this morning. Breezy. Highs around 80. South winds 15 to 25 miles an hour. Gusts up to 35 miles an hour, increasing to 45 miles an hour this afternoon. Chance of rain near 100%. At 6 a.m. in Peoria, skies were partly cloudy. The temperature was 57 degrees, the dew point was 47, and the relative humidity was 69%. The wind was south at 6 miles an hour. The pressure was 29.62 inches and falling. Around central and western Illinois, at Springfield, it was clear, with a temperature of 56. It was partly cloudy, with a temperature of 55 at Bloomington, 59 at Lakin, and 63 at Quincy. It was mostly cloudy, with a temperature of 57 at Galesburg, 58 at Macomb, and 55 at Pontiac. At Moline, it was cloudy, with a temperature of 59. And once again at 6 a.m. in Peoria, under partly cloudy skies, the temperature was 57. Looking elsewhere around the Midwest at 6 a.m., Chicago was mostly cloudy, and 60. Indianapolis was mostly cloudy, and 58. St. Louis was partly cloudy, and 68. Kansas City was partly cloudy, and 74. Des Moines was mostly cloudy, and 68. Milwaukee was mostly cloudy, and 58. Here is a flood statement. What? Flash flooding caused by excessive rainfall continues to be possible. Where? Portions of central and west central Illinois, including the following counties, in central Illinois, Marshall, McLean, Peoria, Stark, Tazewell, and Woodford. In west central Illinois, Fulton and Knox. When? From 7 a.m. this morning through this evening. The following impacts are expected. Excessive runoff may result in flooding of rivers, creeks, streams, and other low-lying and flood-prone locations. Flooding may occur in poor drainage and urban areas. Additional details, high rainfall rates could result in 2 to 3 inches of rain in 1 to 2 hours, bringing the potential for flash flooding. http://for safety information, visit www.weather.gov/safety/flood. You should monitor later forecasts and be prepared to take action should flash flood warnings be issued. Here is a weather bulletin for the following county, Mason, Illinois. Wind advisory remains in effect from 1 p.m. this afternoon to 7 p.m. this evening. What? South winds 20 to 30 miles per hour with gusts up to 50 miles per hour expected. Where? Portions of central, east central, southeast, and west central Illinois. When? From 1 p.m. this afternoon to 7 p.m. this evening. The following impacts are expected. Gusty winds will blow around unsecured objects. Tree limbs could be blown down and a few power outages may result. Winds this strong can make driving difficult, especially for high-profile vehicles. Use extra caution. Secure outdoor objects. The following is a summary of watches, warnings, and advisories in effect. For the WXJ71 listening area, a flood watch remains in effect from 7 a.m. until 10 p.m. for the following counties, Fulton, Knox, Marshall, McLean, Peoria, Stark, Tazewell, and Woodford. A wind advisory remains in effect from 1 p.m. until 7 p.m. for the following county, Mason, Illinois. And now a discussion of hazardous weather conditions for the following counties in Illinois, Fulton, Knox, Marshall, Mason, McLean, Peoria, Stark, Tazewell, and Woodford. This hazardous weather outlook is for central Illinois, east central Illinois, southeast Illinois, and west central Illinois. For today and tonight, two rounds of severe thunderstorms will move through the area today into tonight. There is a moderate risk level 4 of 5 that these storms will be severe. The risks are for strong and damaging tornadoes, damaging winds of 60 to 75 miles per hour with some pockets of winds over 75 miles per hour, and large hail over 2 inches. Flash flooding is also possible due to storms producing up to 2 inches of rainfall in a short amount of time. Southwest winds will also be quite

gusty outside of the thunderstorms, with gusts of 35 to 50 miles per hour across the whole area. For Thursday through Tuesday, river flooding is ongoing for portions of central Illinois. Please refer to the latest flood statement for details. Spotter information statement. Spotter activation will likely be needed this morning north of Interstate 70 and then again this afternoon into this evening across the whole area. Expected storm motion is toward the east to southeast around 50 to 60 miles per hour. The time is currently 6:27 a.m. Central Daylight Time. 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Now for the official National Weather Service forecast for Peoria and surrounding areas of central Illinois. Today, showers with a chance of thunderstorms this morning, then showers with thunderstorms likely this afternoon. Some thunderstorms may be severe with heavy rainfall. Locally heavy rainfall possible this morning. Breezy with highs around 80. South winds 15 to 25 miles an hour. Gusts up to 35 miles an hour, increasing to 45 miles an hour this afternoon. Chance of rain near 100%. Tonight, partly cloudy with a chance of showers and thunderstorms until midnight, then mostly clear after midnight. Some thunderstorms may be severe with heavy rainfall. Lows around 60. West winds 15 to 20 miles an hour. Gusts up to 35 miles an hour until midnight. Chance of rain 50%. Thursday, mostly sunny. Highs in the mid-70s. Northwest winds 10 to 15 miles an hour with gusts up to 25 miles an hour. Thursday night, mostly clear. Lows in the mid-50s. Northwest winds 5 to 10 miles an hour. Juneteenth, sunny. Highs in the upper 70s. Northwest winds 5 to 10 miles an hour. Friday night, mostly clear until midnight, then becoming partly cloudy. Lows in the upper 50s. Saturday, mostly sunny. Highs in the lower 80s. Saturday night, partly cloudy until midnight, then mostly cloudy with a chance of showers after midnight. Lows in the lower 60s. Chance of rain 50%. Sunday, showers. A chance of thunderstorms in the afternoon. Highs in the upper 70s. Chance of rain 80%. Sunday night, showers likely with a chance of thunderstorms until midnight, then a chance of showers after midnight. Lows around 60. Chance of rain 70%. Monday through Tuesday, partly cloudy. Highs in the upper 70s. Lows in the upper 50s. Again, the forecast for Peoria and surrounding areas of central Illinois for today, showers and a chance of thunderstorms this morning, then showers with thunderstorms likely this afternoon. Some thunderstorms may be severe with heavy rainfall. Locally heavy rainfall possible this morning. Breezy. Highs around 80. South winds 15 to 25 miles an hour. Gusts up to 35 miles an hour, increasing to 45 miles an hour this afternoon. Chance of rain near 100%. The Peoria, Illinois climate summary for yesterday, June 16, 2026. Yesterday's high temperature of 76 degrees occurred at 1:02 p.m. The normal high is 84. Yesterday's low temperature of 56 degrees occurred at 3:23 a.m. The normal low is 63. 0.08 inches of precipitation fell yesterday, which brings the monthly total to 4.43 inches. This is 2.35 inches above the normal amount of 2.08 inches for June. The total precipitation for the year now stands at 18.43 inches, which is 0.93 inches above normal. There was one cooling degree day yesterday, which is 7 below normal. This brings the monthly total to 104, which is minus 5 below normal. The yearly total since January 1st is 229, which is 18 above normal. Yesterday the maximum wind observed was 24 miles an hour from the west. The highest wind gust observed was 39 miles per hour from the west, which occurred at 1:01 p.m. Yesterday the average wind speed was 9 miles per hour. The normal high temperature for today is 84 degrees, and the normal low is 63. The record high for today is 100, which occurred in 1887, and the record low is 47, which occurred in 1966. Sunrise today is at 5:27 a.m. and sunset is at 8:32 p.m.

at 6 a.m. in Peoria, skies were partly cloudy. The temperature was 57 degrees, the dew point was 47, and the relative humidity was 69%. The wind was south at 6 miles an hour. The pressure was 29.62 inches and falling. Around central and western Illinois, at Springfield, it was clear, with a temperature of 56. It was partly cloudy, with a temperature of 55 at Bloomington, 59 at Lakin, and 63 at Quincy. It was mostly cloudy, with a temperature of 57 at Galesburg, 58 at Macomb, and 55 at Pontiac. At Moline, it was cloudy, with a temperature of 59. And once again at 6 a.m. in Peoria, under partly cloudy skies, the temperature was 57. Looking elsewhere around the Midwest at 6 a.m., Chicago was mostly cloudy, and 60. Indianapolis was mostly cloudy, and 58. St. Louis was partly cloudy, and 68. Kansas City was partly cloudy, and 74. Des Moines was cloudy, and 68. Milwaukee was mostly cloudy, and 58. Here is a flood statement. What, flat? Des Moines was cloudy, and 68. Milwaukee was mostly cloudy, and 58. Here is a flood statement. What, flash flooding caused by excessive rainfall continues to be possible. Where, portions of central and west central Illinois, including the following counties, in central Illinois, Marshall, McLean, Peoria, Stark, Tazewell, and Woodford. In west central Illinois, Fulton and Knox. When, from 7 a.m. this morning through this evening. The following impacts are expected. Excessive runoff may result in flooding of rivers, creeks, streams, and other low-lying and flood-prone locations. Flooding may occur in poor drainage and urban areas. Additional details, high rainfall rates could result in 2 to 3 inches of rain in 1 to 2 hours, bringing the potential for flash flooding. http://for safety information, visit www.weather.gov/safety/flood. You should monitor later forecasts and be prepared to take action should flash flood warnings be issued. Here is a weather bulletin for the following county, Mason, Illinois. Wind advisory remains in effect from 1 p.m. this afternoon to 7 p.m. this evening. What? South winds 20 to 30 miles per hour with gusts up to 50 miles per hour expected. Where? Portions of central, east central, southeast, and west central Illinois. When? From 1 p.m. this afternoon to 7 p.m. this evening. The following impacts are expected. Gusty winds will blow around unsecured objects. Tree limbs could be blown down and a few power outages may result. Winds this strong can make driving difficult, especially for high-profile vehicles. Use extra caution. Secure outdoor objects. The following is a summary of watches, warnings, and advisories in effect. For the WXJ71 listening area, a flood watch remains in effect from 7 a.m. until 10 p.m. for the following counties, Fulton, Knox, Marshall, McLean, Peoria, Stark, Tazewell, and Woodford. A wind advisory remains in effect from 1 p.m. until 7 p.m. for the following county, Mason, Illinois. And now a discussion of hazardous weather conditions for the following counties in Illinois, Fulton, Knox, Marshall, Mason, McLean, Peoria, Stark, Tazewell, and Woodford. This hazardous weather outlook is for central Illinois, east central Illinois, southeast Illinois, and west central Illinois. For today and tonight, two rounds of severe thunderstorms will move through the area today into tonight. There is a moderate risk level 4 of 5 that these storms will be severe. The risks are for strong and damaging tornadoes, damaging winds of 60 to 75 miles per hour with some pockets of winds over 75 miles per hour, and large hail over 2 inches. Flash flooding is also possible due to storms producing up to 2 inches of rainfall in a short amount of time. Southwest winds will also be quite gusty outside of the thunderstorms, with gusts of 35 to 50 miles per hour across the whole area. For Thursday through Tuesday, river flooding is ongoing for portions of central Illinois. Please refer to the latest flood statement for details. Spotter information statement. Spotter activation will likely be needed this morning north of Interstate 70 and then again this afternoon into this evening across the whole area. Expected storm motion is toward the east to southeast around 50.

to 60 miles per hour. The time is currently 6:36 a.m. Central Daylight Time. 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Now for the official National Weather Service forecast for Peoria and surrounding areas of central Illinois. Today, showers with a chance of thunderstorms this morning, then showers with thunderstorms likely this afternoon. Some thunderstorms may be severe with heavy rainfall. Locally heavy rainfall possible this morning. Breezy with highs around 80. South winds 15 to 25 miles an hour. Gusts up to 35 miles an hour, increasing to 45 miles an hour this afternoon. Chance of rain near 100%. Tonight, partly cloudy with a chance of showers and thunderstorms until midnight, then mostly clear after midnight. Some thunderstorms may be severe with heavy rainfall. Lows around 60. West winds 15 to 20 miles an hour. Gusts up to 35 miles an hour until midnight. Chance of rain 50%. Thursday, mostly sunny. Highs in the mid-70s. Northwest winds 10 to 15 miles an hour with gusts up to 25 miles an hour. Thursday night, mostly clear. Lows in the mid-50s. Northwest winds 5 to 10 miles an hour. Juneteenth, sunny. Highs in the upper 70s. Northwest winds 5 to 10 miles an hour. Friday night, mostly clear until midnight, then becoming partly cloudy. Lows in the upper 50s. Saturday, mostly sunny. Highs in the lower 80s. Saturday night, partly cloudy until midnight, then mostly cloudy with a chance of showers after midnight. Lows in the lower 60s. Chance of rain 50%. Sunday, showers. A chance of thunderstorms in the afternoon. Highs in the upper 70s. Chance of rain 80%. Sunday night, showers likely with a chance of thunderstorms until midnight, then a chance of showers after midnight. Lows around 60. Chance of rain 70%. Monday through Tuesday, partly cloudy. Highs in the upper 70s. Lows in the upper 50s. Again, the forecast for Peoria and surrounding areas of central Illinois for today, showers and a chance of thunderstorms this morning, then showers with thunderstorms likely this afternoon. Some thunderstorms may be severe with heavy rainfall. Locally heavy rainfall possible this morning. Breezy. Highs around 80. South winds 15 to 25 miles an hour. Gusts up to 35 miles an hour, increasing to 45 miles an hour this afternoon. Chance of rain near 100%. Now for the official National Weather Service forecast for Peoria and surrounding areas of central Illinois. Today, showers with a chance of thunderstorms this morning, then showers with thunderstorms likely this afternoon. Some thunderstorms may be severe with heavy rainfall. Locally heavy rainfall possible this morning. Breezy with highs around 80. South winds 15 to 25 miles an hour. Gusts up to 35 miles an hour, increasing to 45 miles an hour this afternoon. Chance of rain near 100%. Tonight, partly cloudy with a chance of showers and thunderstorms until midnight, then mostly clear after midnight. Some thunderstorms may be severe with heavy rainfall. Lows around 60. West winds 15 to 20 miles an hour. Gusts up to 35 miles an hour until midnight. Chance of rain 50%. Thursday, mostly sunny. Highs in the mid-70s. Northwest winds 10 to 15 miles an hour with gusts up to 25 miles an hour. Thursday night, mostly clear. Lows in the mid-50s. Northwest winds 5 to 10 miles an hour. Juneteenth, sunny. Highs in the upper 70s. Northwest winds 5 to 10 miles an hour. Friday night, mostly clear until midnight, then becoming partly cloudy. Lows in the upper 50s. Saturday, mostly sunny. Highs in the lower 80s. Saturday night, partly cloudy until midnight, then mostly cloudy with a chance of showers after midnight. Lows in the lower 60s. Chance of rain 50%. Sunday, showers. A chance of thunderstorms in the afternoon. Highs in the upper 70s. Chance of rain 80%. Sunday night, showers likely with a chance of thunderstorms until midnight, then a chance of showers.

or is after midnight. Lows around 60. Chance of rain 70%. Monday through Tuesday, partly cloudy. Highs in the upper 70s. Lows in the upper 50s. Again, the forecast for Peoria and surrounding areas of central Illinois for today, showers and a chance of thunderstorms this morning, then showers with thunderstorms likely this afternoon. Some thunderstorms may be severe with heavy rainfall. Locally heavy rainfall possible this morning. Breezy. Highs around 80. South winds 15 to 25 miles an hour. Gusts up to 35 miles an hour, increasing to 45 miles an hour this afternoon. Chance of rain near 100%. At 6 a.m. in Peoria, skies were partly cloudy. The temperature was 57 degrees, the dew point was 47, and the relative humidity was 69%. The wind was south at 6 miles an hour. The pressure was 29.62 inches and falling. Around central and western Illinois, at Springfield, it was clear, with a temperature of 56. It was partly cloudy, with a temperature of 55 at Bloomington, 59 at Lakin, and 63 at Quincy. It was mostly cloudy, with a temperature of 57 at Galesburg, 58 at Macomb, and 55 at Pontiac. At Moline, it was cloudy, with a temperature of 59. And once again at 6 a.m. in Peoria, under partly cloudy skies, the temperature was 57. Looking elsewhere around the Midwest at 6 a.m., Chicago was mostly cloudy, and 60. Indianapolis was mostly cloudy, and 58. St. Louis was partly cloudy, and 68. Kansas City was partly cloudy, and 74. Des Moines was cloudy, and 68. Milwaukee was mostly cloudy, and 58. Here is a flood statement. What flash flooding caused by excessive rainfall continues to be possible? Where portions of central and west central Illinois, including the following counties in central Illinois, Marshall, McLean, Peoria, Stark, Tazewell, and Woodford. In west central Illinois, Fulton and Knox. When, from 7 a.m. this morning through this evening. The following impacts are expected. Excessive runoff may result in flooding of rivers, creeks, streams, and other low-lying and flood-prone locations. Flooding may occur in poor drainage and urban areas. Additional details, high rainfall rates could result in 2 to 3 inches of rain in 1 to 2 hours, bringing the potential for flash flooding. http://, for safety information, visit www.weather.gov/safety/flood. You should monitor later forecasts and be prepared to take action should flash flood warnings be issued. Here is a weather bulletin for the following county, Mason, Illinois. Wind advisory remains in effect from 1 p.m. this afternoon to 7 p.m. this evening. What? South winds 20 to 30 miles per hour with gusts up to 50 miles per hour expected. Where? Portions of central, east central, southeast, and west central Illinois. When? From 1 p.m. this afternoon to 7 p.m. this evening. The following impacts are expected. Gusty winds will blow around unsecured objects. Tree limbs could be blown down and a few power outages may result. Winds this strong can make driving difficult, especially for high-profile vehicles. Use extra caution. Secure outdoor objects. The following is a summary of watches, warnings, and advisories in effect. For the WXJ71 listening area, a flood watch remains in effect from 7 a.m. until 10 p.m. for the following counties, Fulton, Knox, Marshall, McLean, Peoria, Stark, Tazewell, and Woodford. A wind advisory remains in effect from 1 p.m. until 7 p.m. for the following county, Mason, Illinois. The Peoria, Illinois climate summary for yesterday, June 16, 2026. Yesterday's high temperature of 76 degrees occurred at 1:02 p.m. The normal high is 84. Yesterday's low temperature of 56 degrees occurred at 3:23 a.m. The normal low is 63. 0.08 inches of precipitation fell yesterday, which brings the monthly total to 4.43 inches. This is 2.35 inches above the normal amount of 2.08 inches for June. The total precipitation for the year now stands at 18.43 inches, which is 0.93 inches above normal. There was one cooling degree day yesterday, which is 7 below normal.

This brings the monthly total to 104, which is minus 5 below normal. The yearly total since January 1st is 229, which is 18 above normal. Yesterday the maximum wind observed was 24 miles an hour from the west. The highest wind gust observed was 39 miles per hour from the west, which occurred at 1:01 p.m. Yesterday the average wind speed was 9 miles per hour. The normal high temperature for today is 84 degrees, and the normal low is 63. The record high for today is 100, which occurred in 1887, and the record low is 47, which occurred in 1966. Sunrise today is at 5:27 a.m. and sunset is at 8:32 p.m. And now a discussion of hazardous weather conditions for the following counties in Illinois: Fulton, Knox, Marshall, Mason, McLean, Peoria, Stark, Tazewell, and Woodford. This hazardous weather outlook is for Central Illinois, East Central Illinois, Southeast Illinois, and West Central Illinois. For today and tonight, two rounds of severe thunderstorms will move through the area today into tonight. There is a moderate risk level 4 of 5 that these storms will be severe. The risks are for strong and damaging tornadoes, damaging winds of 60 to 75 miles per hour with some pockets of winds over 75 miles per hour, and large hail over 2 inches. Flash flooding is also possible due to storms producing up to 2 inches of rainfall in a short amount of time. Southwest winds will also be quite gusty outside of the thunderstorms, with gusts of 35 to 50 miles per hour across the whole area. For Thursday through Tuesday, river flooding is ongoing for portions of central Illinois. Please refer to the latest flood statement for details. Spotter information statement. Spotter activation will likely be needed this morning north of Interstate 70 and then again this afternoon into this evening across the whole area. Expected storm motion is toward the east to southeast around 50 to 60 miles per hour. The time is currently 6:48 a.m. Central Daylight Time. 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Now for the official National Weather Service forecast for Peoria and surrounding areas of central Illinois. Today, showers with a chance of thunderstorms this morning, then showers with thunderstorms likely this afternoon. Some thunderstorms may be severe with heavy rainfall. Locally heavy rainfall possible this morning. Breezy with highs around 80. South winds 15 to 25 miles an hour. Gusts up to 35 miles an hour, increasing to 45 miles an hour this afternoon. Chance of rain near 100%. Tonight, partly cloudy with a chance of showers and thunderstorms until midnight, then mostly clear after midnight. Some thunderstorms may be severe with heavy rainfall. Lows around 60. West winds 15 to 20 miles an hour. Gusts up to 35 miles an hour until midnight. Chance of rain 50%. Thursday, mostly sunny. Highs in the mid-70s. Northwest winds 10 to 15 miles an hour with gusts up to 25 miles an hour. Thursday night, mostly clear. Lows in the mid-50s. Northwest winds 5 to 10 miles an hour. Juneteenth, sunny. Highs in the upper 70s. Northwest winds 5 to 10 miles an hour. Friday night, mostly clear until midnight, then becoming partly cloudy. Lows in the upper 50s. Saturday, mostly sunny. Highs in the lower 80s. Saturday night, partly cloudy until midnight, then mostly cloudy with a chance of showers after midnight. Lows in the lower 60s. Chance of rain 50%. Sunday, showers. A chance of thunderstorms in the afternoon. Highs in the upper 70s. Chance of rain 80%. Sunday night, showers likely with a chance of thunderstorms until midnight, then a chance of showers after midnight. Lows around 60. Chance of rain 70%. Monday through Tuesday, partly cloudy. Highs in the upper 70s. Lows in the upper 50s. Again, the forecast for Peoria and surrounding areas of central Illinois for today: showers and a chance of thunderstorms this morning, then showers with thunderstorms likely this afternoon. Some thunderstorms may be severe with heavy rainfall. Locally heavy rainfall possible this morning. Breezy. Highs around 80. South winds 15 to 25 miles an hour. Gusts up to 35 miles an hour,

increasing to 45 miles an hour this afternoon. Chance of rain near 100%. At 6 a.m. in Peoria, skies were partly cloudy. The temperature was 57 degrees, the dew point was 47, and the relative humidity was 69%. The wind was south at 6 miles an hour. The pressure was 29.62 inches and falling. Around central and western Illinois, at Springfield, it was clear, with a temperature of 56. It was partly cloudy, with a temperature of 55 at Bloomington, 59 at Lakin, and 63 at Quincy. It was mostly cloudy, with a temperature of 57 at Galesburg, 58 at Macomb, and 55 at Pontiac. At Moline, it was cloudy, with a temperature of 59. And once again at 6 a.m. in Peoria, under partly cloudy skies, the temperature was 57. Looking elsewhere around the Midwest at 6 a.m., Chicago was mostly cloudy, and 60. Indianapolis was mostly cloudy, and 58. St. Louis was partly cloudy, and 68. Kansas City was partly cloudy, and 74. Des Moines was cloudy, and 68. Milwaukee was mostly cloudy, and 58. Here is a flood statement. What flash flooding caused by excessive rainfall continues to be possible. Where portions of central and west central Illinois, including the following counties in central Illinois, Marshall, McLean, Peoria, Stark, Tazewell, and Woodford. In west central Illinois, Fulton and Knox. When, from 7 a.m. this morning through this evening. The following impacts are expected. Excessive runoff may result in flooding of rivers, creeks, streams, and other low-lying and flood-prone locations. Flooding may occur in poor drainage and urban areas. Additional details, high rainfall rates could result in 2 to 3 inches of rain in 1 to 2 hours, bringing the potential for flash flooding. http://, for safety information, visit www.weather.gov/safety/flood. You should monitor later forecasts and be prepared to take action should flash flood warnings be issued. Here is a weather bulletin for the following county, Mason, Illinois. Wind advisory remains in effect from 1 p.m. this afternoon to 7 p.m. this evening. What? South winds 20 to 30 miles per hour with gusts up to 50 miles per hour expected. Where? Portions of central, east central, southeast, and west central Illinois. When, from 1 p.m. this afternoon to 7 p.m. this evening. The following impacts are expected. Gusty winds will blow around unsecured objects. Tree limbs could be blown down and a few power outages may result. Winds this strong can make driving difficult, especially for high-profile vehicles. Use extra caution. Secure outdoor objects. The following is a summary of watches, warnings, and advisories in effect. For the WXJ71 listening area, a flood watch remains in effect from 7 a.m. until 10 p.m. for the following counties, Fulton, Knox, Marshall, McLean, Peoria, Stark, Tazewell, and Woodford. A wind advisory remains in effect from 1 p.m. until 7 p.m. for the following county, Mason, Illinois. And now a discussion of hazardous weather conditions for the following counties in Illinois, Fulton, Knox, Marshall, Mason, McLean, Peoria, Stark, Tazewell, and Woodford. This hazardous weather outlook is for central Illinois, east central Illinois, southeast Illinois, and west central Illinois. For today and tonight, two rounds of severe thunderstorms will move through the area today into tonight. There is a moderate risk level 4 of 5 that these storms will be severe. The risks are for strong and damaging tornadoes, damaging winds of 60 to 75 miles per hour with some pockets of winds over 75 miles per hour, and large hail over 2 inches. Flash flooding is also possible due to storms producing up to 2 inches of rainfall in a short amount of time. Southwest winds will also be quite gusty outside of the thunderstorms, with gusts of 35 to 50 miles per hour across the whole area. For Thursday through Tuesday, river flooding is ongoing for portions of central Illinois. Please refer to the latest flood statements for details. Spotter information statement. Spotter activation will likely be needed this morning north of Interstate 70 and then again this afternoon into this evening across the whole area. Expected storm motion is toward the east to southeast around 50 to 60 miles per hour.
The time is currently 6:56 a.m. Central Daylight Time. 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Now for the official National Weather Service forecast for Peoria and surrounding areas of central Illinois. Today, showers with a chance of thunderstorms this morning, then showers with thunderstorms likely this afternoon. Some thunderstorms may be severe with heavy rainfall. Locally heavy rainfall possible this morning. Breezy with highs around 80. South winds 15 to 25 miles an hour. Gusts up to 35 miles an hour, increasing to 45 miles an hour this afternoon. Chance of rain near 100%. Tonight, partly cloudy with a chance of showers and thunderstorms until midnight, then mostly clear after midnight. Some thunderstorms may be severe with heavy rainfall. Lows around 60. West winds 15 to 20 miles an hour. Gusts up to 35 miles an hour until midnight. Chance of rain 50%. Thursday, mostly sunny. Highs in the mid-70s. Northwest winds 10 to 15 miles an hour with gusts up to 25 miles an hour. Thursday night, mostly clear. Lows in the mid-50s. Northwest winds 5 to 10 miles an hour. Juneteenth, sunny. Highs in the upper 70s. Northwest winds 5 to 10 miles an hour. Friday night, mostly clear until midnight, then becoming partly cloudy. Lows in the upper 50s. Saturday, mostly sunny. Highs in the lower 80s. Saturday night, partly cloudy until midnight, then mostly cloudy with a chance of showers after midnight. Lows in the lower 60s. Chance of rain 50%. Sunday, showers. A chance of thunderstorms in the afternoon. Highs in the upper 70s. Chance of rain 80%. Sunday night, showers likely with a chance of thunderstorms until midnight, then a chance of showers after midnight. Lows around 60. Chance of rain 70%. Monday through Tuesday, partly cloudy. Highs in the upper 70s. Lows in the upper 50s. Again, the forecast for Peoria and surrounding areas of central Illinois for today, showers and a chance of thunderstorms this morning, then showers with thunderstorms likely this afternoon. Some thunderstorms may be severe with heavy rainfall. Locally heavy rainfall possible this morning. Breezy. Highs around 80. South winds 15 to 25 miles an hour. Gusts up to 35 miles an hour, increasing to 45 miles an hour this afternoon. Chance of rain near 100%. At 6 a.m. in Peoria, skies were partly cloudy. The temperature was 57 degrees, the dew point was 47, and the relative humidity was 69%. The wind was south at 6 miles an hour. The pressure was 29.62 inches and falling. Around central and western Illinois, at Springfield, it was clear, with a temperature of 56. It was partly cloudy, with a temperature of 55 at Bloomington, 59 at Lakin, and 63 at Quincy. It was mostly cloudy, with a temperature of 57 at Galesburg, 58 at Macomb, and 55 at Pontiac. At Moline, it was cloudy, with a temperature of 59. And once again at 6 a.m. in Peoria, under partly cloudy skies, the temperature was 57. The Peoria, Illinois climate summary for yesterday, June 16, 2026. Yesterday's high temperature of 76 degrees occurred at 1:02 p.m. The normal high is 84. Yesterday's low temperature of 56 degrees occurred at 3:23 a.m. The normal low is 63. 0.08 inches of precipitation fell yesterday, which brings the monthly total to 4.43 inches. This is 2.35 inches above the normal amount of 2.08 inches for June. The total precipitation for the year now stands at 18.43 inches, which is 0.93 inches above normal. There was one cooling degree day yesterday, which is 7 below normal. This brings the monthly total to 104, which is minus 5 below normal. The yearly total since January 1st is 229, which is 18 above normal. Yesterday the maximum wind observed was 24 miles an hour from the west. The highest wind gust observed was 39 miles per hour from the west, which occurred at 1:01 p.m. Yesterday the average wind speed was 9 miles per hour.
The normal high temperature for today is 84 degrees.

the normal low is 63. The record high for today is 100, which occurred in 1887, and the record low is 47, which occurred in 1966. Sunrise today is at 5:27 a.m. and sunset is at 8:32 p.m. Here is a flood statement. What flash flooding caused by excessive rainfall continues to be possible. Where portions of central and west central Illinois, including the following counties in central Illinois, Marshall, McLean, Peoria, Stark, Tazewell, and Woodford. In west central Illinois, Fulton and Knox. When, from 7 a.m. this morning through this evening. The following impacts are expected. Excessive runoff may result in flooding of rivers, creeks, streams, and other low-lying and flood-prone locations. Flooding may occur in poor drainage and urban areas. Additional details, high rainfall rates could result in 2 to 3 inches of rain in 1 to 2 hours, bringing the potential for flash flooding. http://, for safety information, visit www.weather.gov/safety/flood. You should monitor later forecasts and be prepared to take action should flash flood warnings be issued. Here is a weather bulletin for the following county, Mason, Illinois. Wind advisory remains in effect from 1 p.m. this afternoon to 7 p.m. this evening. What? South winds 20 to 30 miles per hour with gusts up to 50 miles per hour expected. Where? Portions of central, east central, southeast, and west central Illinois. When? From 1 p.m. this afternoon to 7 p.m. this evening. The following impacts are expected. Gusty winds will blow around unsecured objects. Tree limbs could be blown down and a few power outages may result. Winds this strong can make driving difficult, especially for high-profile vehicles. Use extra caution. Secure outdoor objects. The following is a summary of watches, warnings, and advisories in effect. For the WXJ71 listening area, a flood watch remains in effect until 10 p.m. for the following counties, Fulton, Knox, Marshall, McLean, Peoria, Stark, Tazewell, and Woodford. A wind advisory remains in effect from 1 p.m. until 7 p.m. for the following county, Mason, Illinois. And now a discussion of hazardous weather conditions for the following counties in Illinois, Fulton, Knox, Marshall, Mason, McLean, Peoria, Stark, Tazewell, and Woodford. This hazardous weather outlook is for central Illinois, east central Illinois, southeast Illinois, and west central Illinois. For today and tonight, two rounds of severe thunderstorms will move through the area today into tonight. There is a moderate risk level 4 of 5 that these storms will be severe. The risks are for strong and damaging tornadoes, damaging winds of 60 to 75 miles per hour with some pockets of winds over 75 miles per hour, and large hail over 2 inches. Flash flooding is also possible due to storms producing up to 2 inches of rainfall in a short amount of time. Southwest winds will also be quite gusty outside of the thunderstorms, with gusts of 35 to 50 miles per hour across the whole area. For Thursday through Tuesday, river flooding is ongoing for portions of central Illinois. Please refer to the latest flood statements for details. Spotter information statement. Spotter activation will likely be needed this morning north of Interstate 70 and then again this afternoon into this evening across the whole area. Expected storm motion is toward the east to southeast around 50 to 60 miles per hour. The time is currently 7:05 a.m. Central Daylight Time. 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Now for the official National Weather Service forecast for Peoria and surrounding areas of central Illinois. Today, showers with a chance of thunderstorms this morning, then showers with thunderstorms likely this afternoon. Some thunderstorms may be severe with heavy rainfall. Locally heavy rainfall possible this morning. Breezy with highs around 80. South winds 15 to 25 miles an hour. Gusts up to 35 miles an hour, increasing to 45 miles an hour this afternoon. Chance of rain near 100%. Tonight, partly cloudy with a chance of showers and thunderstorms until midnight, then mostly clear after midnight. Some thunderstorms may be severe with heavy rainfall. Lows around 60. West winds 15 to 20 miles an hour. Gusts up to 35 miles an hour until midnight.
chance of rain 50%. Thursday, mostly sunny. Highs in the mid-70s. Northwest winds 10 to 15 miles an hour with gusts up to 25 miles an hour. Thursday night, mostly clear. Lows in the mid-50s. Northwest winds 5 to 10 miles an hour. Juneteenth, sunny. Highs in the upper 70s. Northwest winds 5 to 10 miles an hour. Friday night, mostly clear until midnight, then becoming partly cloudy. Lows in the upper 50s. Saturday, mostly sunny. Highs in the lower 80s. Saturday night, partly cloudy until midnight, then mostly cloudy with a chance of showers after midnight. Lows in the lower 60s. Chance of rain 50%. Sunday, showers. A chance of thunderstorms in the afternoon. Highs in the upper 70s. Chance of rain 80%. Sunday night, showers likely with a chance of thunderstorms until midnight, then a chance of showers after midnight. Lows around 60. Chance of rain 70%. Monday through Tuesday, partly cloudy. Highs in the upper 70s. Lows in the upper 50s. Again, the forecast for Peoria and surrounding areas of central Illinois for today, showers and a chance of thunderstorms this morning, then showers with thunderstorms likely this afternoon. Some thunderstorms may be severe with heavy rainfall. Locally heavy rainfall possible this morning. Breezy. Highs around 80. South winds 15 to 25 miles an hour. Gusts up to 35 miles an hour, increasing to 45 miles an hour this afternoon. Chance of rain near 100%. At 7 a.m. in Peoria, skies were mostly sunny. The temperature was 60 degrees, the dew point was 48, and the relative humidity was 64%. The wind was south at 7 miles an hour. The pressure was 29.61 inches and falling. Around central and western Illinois, it was mostly sunny, with a temperature of 61 at Bloomington, 59 at Lakin, and 64 at Quincy. It was partly sunny, with a temperature of 60 at Galesburg, 60 at Macomb, 63 at Springfield, and 59 at Pontiac. At Moline, it was cloudy, with a temperature of 61. And once again at 7 a.m. in Peoria, under mostly sunny skies, the temperature was 60. Looking elsewhere around the Midwest at 7 a.m., Chicago was cloudy, and 60. Indianapolis was partly sunny, and 62. St. Louis was mostly sunny, and 69. Kansas City was mostly sunny, and 75. Des Moines was cloudy, and 66. Milwaukee was cloudy, and 58. Here is a flood statement. What? Flash flooding caused by excessive rainfall continues to be possible. Where? Portions of central and west central Illinois, including the following counties, in central Illinois, Marshall, McLean, Peoria, Stark, Tazewell and Woodford. In west central Illinois, Fulton and Knox. When? From 7 a.m. this morning through this evening. The following impacts are expected. Excessive runoff may result in flooding of rivers, creeks, streams, and other low-lying and flood-prone locations. Flooding may occur in poor drainage and urban areas. Additional details, high rainfall rates could result in 2 to 3 inches of rain in 1 to 2 hours, bringing the potential for flash flooding. http://for safety information, visit www.weather.gov/safety/flood. You should monitor later forecasts and be prepared to take action should flash flood warnings be issued. Here is a weather bulletin for the following county, Mason, Illinois. Wind advisory remains in effect from 1 p.m. this afternoon to 7 p.m. this evening. What? South winds 20 to 30 miles per hour with gusts up to 50 miles per hour expected. Where? Portions of central, east central, southeast, and west central Illinois. When? From 1 p.m. this afternoon to 7 p.m. this evening. The following impacts are expected. Gusty winds will blow around unsecured objects. Tree limbs could be blown down and a few power outages may result. Winds this strong can make driving difficult, especially for high-profile vehicles. Use extra caution. Secure outdoor objects. The following is a summary of watches, warnings, and advisories in effect. For the WXJ71 listening area,
A flood watch remains in effect until 10 p.m. for the following counties.

Fulton, Knox, Marshall, McLean, Peoria, Stark, Tazewell, and Woodford. A wind advisory remains in effect from 1 p.m. until 7 p.m. for the following county, Mason, Illinois. And now a discussion of hazardous weather conditions for the following counties in Illinois: Fulton, Knox, Marshall, Mason, McLean, Peoria, Stark, Tazewell, and Woodford. This hazardous weather outlook is for Central Illinois, East Central Illinois, Southeast Illinois, and West Central Illinois. For today and tonight, two rounds of severe thunderstorms will move through the area today into tonight. There is a moderate risk level 4 of 5 that these storms will be severe. The risks are for strong and damaging tornadoes, damaging winds of 60 to 75 miles per hour with some pockets of winds over 75 miles per hour, and large hail over 2 inches. Flash flooding is also possible due to storms producing up to 2 inches of rainfall in a short amount of time. Southwest winds will also be quite gusty outside of the thunderstorms, with gusts of 35 to 50 miles per hour across the whole area. For Thursday through Tuesday, river flooding is ongoing for portions of central Illinois. Please refer to the latest flood statement for details. Spotter information statement. Spotter activation will likely be needed this morning north of Interstate 70 and then again this afternoon into this evening across the whole area. Expected storm motion is toward the east to southeast around 50 to 60 miles per hour. 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Today, showers with a chance of thunderstorms this morning, then showers with thunderstorms likely this afternoon. Some thunderstorms may be severe with heavy rainfall. Locally heavy rainfall possible this morning. Breezy with highs around 80. South winds 15 to 25 miles an hour. Gusts up to 35 miles an hour, increasing to 45 miles an hour this afternoon. Chance of rain near 100%. Tonight, partly cloudy with a chance of showers and thunderstorms until midnight, then mostly clear after midnight. Some thunderstorms may be severe with heavy rainfall. Lows around 60. West winds 15 to 20 miles an hour. Gusts up to 35 miles an hour until midnight. Chance of rain 50%. Thursday, mostly sunny. Highs in the mid-70s. Northwest winds 10 to 15 miles an hour with gusts up to 25 miles an hour. Thursday night, mostly clear. Lows in the mid-50s. Northwest winds 5 to 10 miles an hour. Juneteenth, sunny. Highs in the upper 70s. Northwest winds 5 to 10 miles an hour. Friday night, mostly clear until midnight, then becoming partly cloudy. Lows in the upper 50s. Saturday, mostly sunny. Highs in the lower 80s. Saturday night, partly cloudy until midnight, then mostly cloudy with a chance of showers after midnight. Lows in the lower 60s. Chance of rain 50%. Sunday, showers. A chance of thunderstorms in the afternoon. Highs in the upper 70s. Chance of rain 80%. Sunday night, showers likely with a chance of thunderstorms until midnight, then a chance of showers after midnight. Lows around 60. Chance of rain 70%. Monday through Tuesday, partly cloudy. Highs in the upper 70s. Lows in the upper 50s. Again, the forecast for Peoria and surrounding areas of central Illinois for today: showers and a chance of thunderstorms this morning, then showers with thunderstorms likely this afternoon. Some thunderstorms may be severe with heavy rainfall. Locally heavy rainfall possible this morning. Breezy. Highs around 80. South winds 15 to 25.

miles an hour. Gusts up to 35 miles an hour, increasing to 45 miles an hour this afternoon. Chance of rain near 100%. The Peoria, Illinois climate summary for yesterday, June 16, 2026. Yesterday's high temperature of 76 degrees occurred at 1:02 p.m. The normal high is 84. Yesterday's low temperature of 56 degrees occurred at 3:23 a.m. The normal low is 63. 0.08 inches of precipitation fell yesterday, which brings the monthly total to 4.43 inches. This is 2.35 inches above the normal amount of 2.08 inches for June. The total precipitation for the year now stands at 18.43 inches, which is 0.93 inches above normal. There was one cooling degree day yesterday, which is 7 below normal. This brings the monthly total to 104, which is minus 5 below normal. The yearly total since January 1st is 229, which is 18 above normal. Yesterday the maximum wind observed was 24 miles an hour from the west. The highest wind gust observed was 39 miles per hour from the west, which occurred at 1:01 p.m. Yesterday the average wind speed was 9 miles per hour. The normal high temperature for today is 84 degrees, and the normal low is 63. The record high for today is 100, which occurred in 1887, and the record low is 47, which occurred in 1966. Sunrise today is at 5:27 a.m. and sunset is at 8:32 p.m. At 7 a.m. in Peoria, skies were cloudy. The temperature was 60 degrees, the dew point was 48, and the relative humidity was 64%. The wind was south at 7 miles an hour. The pressure was 29.61 inches and falling. Around central and western Illinois, it was mostly sunny, with a temperature of 61 at Moline and 64 at Quincy. It was partly sunny, with a temperature of 61 at Bloomington, 63 at Springfield, and 59 at Pontiac. It was cloudy, with a temperature of 60 at Galesburg, 59 at Lakin, and 60 at Macomb. And once again at 7 a.m. in Peoria, under cloudy skies, the temperature was 60. Looking elsewhere around the Midwest at 7 a.m., Chicago was cloudy, and 60. Indianapolis was partly sunny, and 62. St. Louis was mostly sunny, and 69. Kansas City was mostly sunny, and 75. Des Moines was cloudy, and 66. Milwaukee was cloudy, and 58. Here is a flood statement. What flash flooding caused by excessive rainfall continues to be possible. Where portions of central and west central Illinois, including the following counties in central Illinois, Marshall, McLean, Peoria, Stark, Tazewell, and Woodford. In west central Illinois, Fulton and Knox. When, from 7 a.m. this morning through this evening. The following impacts are expected. Excessive runoff may result in flooding of rivers, creeks, streams, and other low-lying and flood-prone locations. Flooding may occur in poor drainage and urban areas. Additional details, high rainfall rates could result in 2 to 3 inches of rain in 1 to 2 hours, bringing the potential for flash flooding. http://, for safety information, visit www.weather.gov/safety/flood. You should monitor later forecasts and be prepared to take action should flash flood warnings be issued. Here is a weather bulletin for the following county, Mason, Illinois. Wind advisory remains in effect from 1 p.m. this afternoon to 7 p.m. this evening. What? South winds 20 to 30 miles per hour with gusts up to 50 miles per hour expected. Where? Portions of central, east central, southeast, and west central Illinois. When? From 1 p.m. this afternoon to 7 p.m. this evening. The following impacts are expected. Gusty winds will blow around unsecured objects. Tree limbs could be blown down and a few power outages may result. Winds this strong can make driving difficult, especially for high-profile vehicles. Use extra caution. Secure outdoor objects. The following is a summary of watches, warnings, and advisories in effect. For the WXJ71 listening area, a flood watch remains in effect until 10 p.m. for the following counties, Fulton, Knox, Marshall, McLean, Peoria, Stark, Tazewell, and Woodford. A wind advisory remains in effect from 1 p.m. until 6 p.m.

50 miles per hour across the whole area. For Thursday through Tuesday, river flooding is ongoing for portions of central Illinois. Please refer to the latest flood statement for details. Spotter information statement. Spotter activation will likely be needed this morning north of Interstate 70 and then again this afternoon into this evening across the whole area. Expected storm motion is toward the east to southeast around 50 to 60 miles per hour. The time is currently 7:23 a.m. Central Daylight Time. 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Now for the official National Weather Service forecast for Peoria and surrounding areas of central Illinois. Today, showers with a chance of thunderstorms this morning, then showers with thunderstorms likely this afternoon. Some thunderstorms may be severe with heavy rainfall. Locally heavy rainfall possible this morning. Breezy with highs around 80. South winds 15 to 25 miles an hour. Gusts up to 35 miles an hour, increasing to 45 miles an hour this afternoon. Chance of rain near 100%. Tonight, partly cloudy with a chance of showers and thunderstorms until midnight, then mostly clear after midnight. Some thunderstorms may be severe with heavy rainfall. Lows around 60. West winds 15 to 20 miles an hour. Gusts up to 35 miles an hour until midnight. Chance of rain 50%. Thursday, mostly sunny. Highs in the mid-70s. Northwest winds 10 to 15 miles an hour with gusts up to 25 miles an hour. Thursday night, mostly clear. Lows in the mid-50s. Northwest winds 5 to 10 miles an hour. Juneteenth, sunny. Highs in the upper 70s. Northwest winds 5 to 10 miles an hour. Friday night, mostly clear until midnight, then becoming partly cloudy. Lows in the upper 50s. Saturday, mostly sunny. Highs in the lower 80s. Saturday night, partly cloudy until midnight, then mostly cloudy with a chance of showers after midnight. Lows in the lower 60s. Chance of rain 50%. Sunday, showers. A chance of thunderstorms in the afternoon. Highs in the upper 70s. Chance of rain 80%. Sunday night, showers likely with a chance of thunderstorms until midnight, then a chance of showers after midnight. Lows around 60. Chance of rain 70%. Monday through Tuesday, partly cloudy. Highs in the upper 70s. Lows in the upper 50s. Again, the forecast for Peoria and surrounding areas of central Illinois for today, showers and a chance of thunderstorms this morning, then showers with thunderstorms likely this afternoon. Some thunderstorms may be severe with heavy rainfall. Locally heavy rainfall possible this morning. Breezy. Highs around 80. South winds 15 to 25 miles an hour. Gusts up to 35 miles an hour, increasing to 45 miles an hour this afternoon. Chance of rain near 100%. At 7 a.m. in Peoria, skies were cloudy. The temperature was 60 degrees. The dew point was 48, and the relative humidity was 64%. The wind was south at 7 miles an hour. The pressure was 29.61 inches and falling. Around central and western Illinois, at Moline, rain was falling, with a temperature of 60. At Quincy, it was mostly sunny, with a temperature of 64. It was partly sunny, with a temperature of 61 at Bloomington, 63 at Springfield, and 59 at Pontiac. It was cloudy, with a temperature of 60 at Galesburg, 59 at Lakin, and 60 at Macomb. And once again at 7 a.m. in Peoria, under cloudy skies, the temperature was 60. Looking elsewhere around the Midwest at 7 a.m., Chicago was cloudy, and 60. Indianapolis was partly sunny, and 62. St. Louis was mostly sunny, and 69. Kansas City was mostly sunny, and 75. Des Moines was cloudy, and 66. Milwaukee was cloudy, and 58. Here is a flood statement. What? Flash flooding caused by excessive rainfall continues to be possible. Where? Portions of central and west central Illinois, including the following counties, in central Illinois, Marshall, McLean, Peoria, Stark, Tazewell, and Woodford. In west central Illinois, Fulton and Knox. When? From 7 a.m.

a.m. this morning through this evening. The following impacts are expected. Excessive runoff may result in flooding of rivers, creeks, streams, and other low-lying and flood-prone locations. Flooding may occur in poor drainage and urban areas. Additional details, high rainfall rates could result in 2 to 3 inches of rain in 1 to 2 hours, bringing the potential for flash flooding. http://, for safety information, visit www.weather.gov/safety/flood. You should monitor later forecasts and be prepared to take action should flash flood warnings be issued. Here is a weather bulletin for the following county, Mason, Illinois. Wind advisory remains in effect from 1 p.m. this afternoon to 7 p.m. this evening. What? South winds 20 to 30 miles per hour with gusts up to 50 miles per hour expected. Where? Portions of central, east central, southeast, and west central Illinois. When? From 1 p.m. this afternoon to 7 p.m. this evening. The following impacts are expected. Gusty winds will blow around unsecured objects. Tree limbs could be blown down and a few power outages may result. Winds this strong can make driving difficult, especially for high-profile vehicles. Use extra caution. Secure outdoor objects. The following is a summary of watches, warnings, and advisories in effect. For the WXJ71 listening area, a flood watch remains in effect until 10 p.m. for the following counties: Fulton, Knox, Marshall, McLean, Peoria, Stark, Tazewell, and Woodford. A wind advisory remains in effect from 1 p.m. until 7 p.m. for the following county: Mason, Illinois. And now a discussion of hazardous weather conditions for the following counties in Illinois: Fulton, Knox, Marshall, Mason, McLean, Peoria, Stark, Tazewell, and Woodford. This hazardous weather outlook is for central Illinois, east central Illinois, southeast Illinois, and west central Illinois. For today and tonight, two rounds of severe thunderstorms will move through the area today into tonight. There is a moderate risk level 4 of 5 that these storms will be severe. The risks are for strong and damaging tornadoes, damaging winds of 60 to 75 miles per hour with some pockets of winds over 75 miles per hour, and large hail over 2 inches. Flash flooding is also possible due to storms producing up to 2 inches of rainfall in a short amount of time. Southwest winds will also be quite gusty outside of the thunderstorms, with gusts of 35 to 50 miles per hour across the whole area. For Thursday through Tuesday, river flooding is ongoing for portions of central Illinois. Please refer to the latest flood statement for details. Spotter information statement. Spotter activation will likely be needed this morning north of Interstate 70 and then again this afternoon into this evening across the whole area. Expected storm motion is toward the east to southeast around 50 to 60 miles per hour. The Peoria, Illinois climate summary for yesterday, June 16, 2026. Yesterday's high temperature of 76 degrees occurred at 1:02 p.m. The normal high is 84. Yesterday's low temperature of 56 degrees occurred at 3:23 a.m. The normal low is 63. 0.08 inches of precipitation fell yesterday, which brings the monthly total to 4.43 inches. This is 2.35 inches above the normal amount of 2.08 inches for June. The total precipitation for the year now stands at 18.43 inches, which is 0.93 inches above normal. There was one cooling degree day yesterday, which is 7 below normal. This brings the monthly total to 104, which is minus 5 below normal. The yearly total since January 1st is 229, which is 18 above normal. Yesterday the maximum wind observed was 24 miles an hour from the west. The highest wind gust observed was 39 miles per hour from the west, which occurred at 1:01 p.m. Yesterday the average wind speed was 9 miles per hour. The normal high temperature for today is 84 degrees, and the normal low is 63. The record high for today is 100, which occurred in 1887, and the record low is 47, which occurred in 1966. Sunrise today is at 5:27 a.m. and sunset is at 8:32 p.m. The time is currently 7:32 a.m. Central Daylight Time. 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
Now for the official National Weather Service forecast for Peoria and surrounding areas of central Illinois. Today, showers with a chance of thunderstorms this morning, then showers with thunderstorms likely this afternoon. Some thunderstorms may be severe with heavy rainfall. Locally heavy rainfall possible this morning. Breezy with highs around 80. South winds 15 to 25 miles an hour. Gusts up to 35 miles an hour, increasing to 45 miles an hour this afternoon. Chance of rain near 100%. Tonight, partly cloudy with a chance of showers and thunderstorms until midnight, then mostly clear after midnight. Some thunderstorms may be severe with heavy rainfall. Lows around 60. West winds 15 to 20 miles an hour. Gusts up to 35 miles an hour until midnight. Chance of rain 50%. Thursday, mostly sunny. Highs in the mid-70s. Northwest winds 10 to 15 miles an hour with gusts up to 25 miles an hour. Thursday night, mostly clear. Lows in the mid-50s. Northwest winds 5 to 10 miles an hour. Juneteenth, sunny. Highs in the upper 70s. Northwest winds 5 to 10 miles an hour. Friday night, mostly clear until midnight, then becoming partly cloudy. Lows in the upper 50s. Saturday, mostly sunny. Highs in the lower 80s. Saturday night, partly cloudy until midnight, then mostly cloudy with a chance of showers after midnight. Lows in the lower 60s. Chance of rain 50%. Sunday, showers. A chance of thunderstorms in the afternoon. Highs in the upper 70s. Chance of rain 80%. Sunday night, showers likely with a chance of thunderstorms until midnight, then a chance of showers after midnight. Lows around 60. Chance of rain 70%. Monday through Tuesday, partly cloudy. Highs in the upper 70s. Lows in the upper 50s. Again, the forecast for Peoria and surrounding areas of central Illinois for today, showers and a chance of thunderstorms this morning, then showers with thunderstorms likely this afternoon. Some thunderstorms may be severe with heavy rainfall. Locally heavy rainfall possible this morning. Breezy. Highs around 80. South winds 15 to 25 miles an hour. Gusts up to 35 miles an hour, increasing to 45 miles an hour this afternoon. Chance of rain near 100%. At 7 a.m. in Peoria, skies were cloudy. The temperature was 60 degrees, the dew point was 48, and the relative humidity was 64%. The wind was south at 7 miles an hour. The pressure was 29.61 inches and falling. Around central and western Illinois, at Moline, rain was falling, with a temperature of 60. At Quincy, it was mostly sunny, with a temperature of 64. It was partly sunny, with a temperature of 61 at Bloomington, 63 at Springfield, and 59 at Pontiac. It was cloudy, with a temperature of 60 at Galesburg, 59 at Lakin, and 60 at Macomb. And once again at 7 a.m. in Peoria, under cloudy skies, the temperature was 60. Looking elsewhere around the Midwest at 7 a.m., Chicago was cloudy, and 60. Indianapolis was partly sunny, and 62. St. Louis was mostly sunny, and 69. Kansas City was mostly sunny, and 75. Des Moines was cloudy, and 66. Milwaukee was cloudy, and 58. Here is a flood statement. What? Flash flooding caused by excessive rainfall continues to be possible. Where? Portions of central and west central Illinois, including the following counties, in central Illinois, Marshall, McLean, Peoria, Stark, Tazewell and Woodford. In west central Illinois, Fulton and Knox. When? From 7 a.m. this morning through this evening. The following impacts are expected. Excessive runoff may result in flooding of rivers, creeks, streams, and other low-lying and flood-prone locations. Flooding may occur in poor drainage and urban areas. Additional details, high rainfall rates could result in 2 to 3 inches of rain in 1 to 2 hours, bringing the potential for flash flooding. http://, for safety information, visit www.weather.gov/safety/flood.
You should monitor later forecasts and be prepared to take action should flash flood warnings be issued. Here is

a weather bulletin for the following county, Mason, Illinois. Wind advisory remains in effect from 1 p.m. this afternoon to 7 p.m. this evening. What? South winds 20 to 30 miles per hour with gusts up to 50 miles per hour expected. Where? Portions of central, east central, southeast, and west central Illinois. When? From 1 p.m. this afternoon to 7 p.m. this evening. The following impacts are expected. Gusty winds will blow around unsecured objects. Tree limbs could be blown down and a few power outages may result. Winds this strong can make driving difficult, especially for high-profile vehicles. Use extra caution. Secure outdoor objects. The following is a summary of watches, warnings, and advisories in effect. For the WXJ71 listening area, a flood watch remains in effect until 10 p.m. for the following counties: Fulton, Knox, Marshall, McLean, Peoria, Stark, Tazewell, and Woodford. A wind advisory remains in effect from 1 p.m. until 7 p.m. for the following county: Mason, Illinois. And now a discussion of hazardous weather conditions for the following counties in Illinois: Fulton, Knox, Marshall, Mason, McLean, Peoria, Stark, Tazewell, and Woodford. This hazardous weather outlook is for central Illinois, east central Illinois, southeast Illinois, and west central Illinois. For today and tonight, two rounds of severe thunderstorms will move through the area today into tonight. There is a moderate risk level 4 of 5 that these storms will be severe. The risks are for strong and damaging tornadoes, damaging winds of 60 to 75 miles per hour with some pockets of winds over 75 miles per hour, and large hail over 2 inches. Flash flooding is also possible due to storms producing up to 2 inches of rainfall in a short amount of time. Southwest winds will also be quite gusty outside of the thunderstorms, with gusts of 35 to 50 miles per hour across the whole area. For Thursday through Tuesday, river flooding is ongoing for portions of central Illinois. Please refer to the latest flood statement for details. Spotter information statement. Spotter activation will likely be needed this morning north of Interstate 70 and then again this afternoon into this evening across the whole area. Expected storm motion is toward the east to southeast around 50 to 60 miles per hour. The time is currently 7:40 a.m. Central Daylight Time. 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Now for the official National Weather Service forecast for Peoria and surrounding areas of central Illinois. Rest of today, showers with a chance of thunderstorms this morning, then showers with thunderstorms likely this afternoon. Some thunderstorms may be severe with heavy rainfall. Locally heavy rainfall possible this morning. Breezy with highs around 80. South winds 15 to 25 miles an hour. Gusts up to 35 miles an hour, increasing to 45 miles an hour this afternoon. Chance of rain near 100%. Tonight, partly cloudy with a chance of showers and thunderstorms until midnight, then mostly clear after midnight. Some thunderstorms may be severe with heavy rainfall. Lows around 60. West winds 15 to 20 miles an hour. Gusts up to 35 miles an hour until midnight. Chance of rain 50%. Thursday, mostly sunny. Highs in the mid-70s. Northwest winds 10 to 15 miles an hour with gusts up to 25 miles an hour. Thursday night, mostly clear. Lows in the mid-50s. Northwest winds 5 to 10 miles an hour. Juneteenth, sunny. Highs in the upper 70s. Northwest winds 5 to 10 miles an hour. Friday night, mostly clear until midnight, then becoming partly cloudy. Lows in the upper 50s. Saturday, mostly sunny. Highs in the lower 80s. Saturday night, partly cloudy until midnight, then mostly cloudy with a chance of showers after midnight. Lows in the lower 60s. Chance of rain 50%. Sunday, showers. A chance of thunderstorms in the afternoon. Highs in the upper 70s. Chance of rain 80%. Sunday night, showers likely with a chance of thunderstorms until midnight, then a chance of showers after midnight. Lows around 60. Chance of rain 70%. Monday through Tuesday, partly cloudy. Highs in the upper 70s. Lows in the upper 50s. Again, the forecast for Peoria and

surrounding areas of central Illinois for the rest of today. Showers and a chance of thunderstorms this morning, then showers with thunderstorms likely this afternoon. Some thunderstorms may be severe with heavy rainfall. Locally heavy rainfall possible this morning. Breezy. Highs around 80. South winds 15 to 25 miles an hour. Gusts up to 35 miles an hour, increasing to 45 miles an hour this afternoon. Chance of rain near 100%. At 7 a.m. in Peoria, skies were cloudy. The temperature was 60 degrees, the dew point was 48, and the relative humidity was 64%. The wind was south at 7 miles an hour. The pressure was 29.61 inches and falling. Around central and western Illinois, at Moline, rain was falling, with a temperature of 60. At Quincy, it was mostly sunny, with a temperature of 64. It was partly sunny, with a temperature of 61 at Bloomington, 63 at Springfield, and 59 at Pontiac. It was cloudy, with a temperature of 60 at Galesburg, 59 at Lakin, and 60 at Macomb. And once again at 7 a.m. in Peoria, under cloudy skies, the temperature was 60. Looking elsewhere around the Midwest at 7 a.m., Chicago was cloudy, and 60. Indianapolis was partly sunny, and 62. St. Louis was mostly sunny, and 69. Kansas City was mostly sunny, and 75. Des Moines was cloudy, and 66. Milwaukee was cloudy, and 58. Here is a flood statement. What? Flash flooding caused by excessive rainfall continues to be possible. Where? Portions of central and west central Illinois, including the following counties, in central Illinois, Marshall, McLean, Peoria, Stark, Tazewell, and Woodford. In west central Illinois, Fulton and Knox. When? From 7 a.m. this morning through this evening. The following impacts are expected. Excessive runoff may result in flooding of rivers, creeks, streams, and other low-lying and flood-prone locations. Flooding may occur in poor drainage and urban areas. Additional details, high rainfall rates could result in 2 to 3 inches of rain in 1 to 2 hours, bringing the potential for flash flooding. http://, for safety information, visit www.weather.gov/safety/flood. You should monitor later forecasts and be prepared to take action should flash flood warnings be issued. The Peoria, Illinois climate summary for yesterday, June 16, 2026. Yesterday's high temperature of 76 degrees occurred at 1:02 p.m. The normal high is 84. Yesterday's low temperature of 56 degrees occurred at 3:23 a.m. The normal low is 63. 0.08 inches of precipitation fell yesterday, which brings the monthly total to 4.43 inches. This is 2.35 inches above the normal amount of 2.08 inches for June. The total precipitation for the year now stands at 18.43 inches, which is 0.93 inches above normal. There was one cooling degree day yesterday, which is 7 below normal. This brings the monthly total to 104, which is minus 5 below normal. The yearly total since January 1st is 229, which is 18 above normal. Yesterday the maximum wind observed was 24 miles an hour from the west. The highest wind gust observed was 39 miles per hour from the west, which occurred at 1:01 p.m. Yesterday the average wind speed was 9 miles per hour. The normal high temperature for today is 84 degrees, and the normal low is 63. The record high for today is 100, which occurred in 1887, and the record low is 47, which occurred in 1966. Sunrise today is at 5:27 a.m. and sunset is at 8:32 p.m. Here is a weather bulletin for the following county, Mason, Illinois. Wind advisory remains in effect from 1 p.m. this afternoon to 7 p.m. this evening. What? South winds 20 to 30 miles per hour with gusts up to 50 miles per hour expected. Where? Portions of central, east central, southeast, and west central Illinois. When? From 1 p.m. this afternoon to 7 p.m. this evening. The following impacts are expected. Gusty winds will blow around unsecured objects. Tree limbs could be blown down and a few power outages may result. Winds this strong can make driving difficult, especially for high-profile vehicles. 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

secure outdoor objects. The following is a summary of watches, warnings, and advisories in effect. For the WXJ71 listening area, a flood watch remains in effect until 10 p.m. for the following counties: Fulton, Knox, Marshall, McLean, Peoria, Stark, Tazewell, and Woodford. A wind advisory remains in effect from 1 p.m. until 7 p.m. for the following county: Mason, Illinois. And now a discussion of hazardous weather conditions for the following counties in Illinois: Fulton, Knox, Marshall, Mason, McLean, Peoria, Stark, Tazewell, and Woodford. This hazardous weather outlook is for Central Illinois, East Central Illinois, Southeast Illinois, and West Central Illinois. For today and tonight, two rounds of severe thunderstorms will move through the area today into tonight. There is a moderate risk level 4 of 5 that these storms will be severe. The risks are for strong and damaging tornadoes, damaging winds of 60 to 75 miles per hour with some pockets of winds over 75 miles per hour, and large hail over 2 inches. Flash flooding is also possible due to storms producing up to 2 inches of rainfall in a short amount of time. Southwest winds will also be quite gusty outside of the thunderstorms, with gusts of 35 to 50 miles per hour across the whole area. For Thursday through Tuesday, river flooding is ongoing for portions of central Illinois. Please refer to the latest flood statement for details. Spotter information statement. Spotter activation will likely be needed this morning north of Interstate 70 and then again this afternoon into this evening across the whole area. Expected storm motion is toward the east to southeast around 50 to 60 miles per hour. The time is currently 7:49 a.m. Central Daylight Time. 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Now for the official National Weather Service forecast for Peoria and surrounding areas of central Illinois. Rest of today, showers with a chance of thunderstorms this morning, then showers with thunderstorms likely this afternoon. Some thunderstorms may be severe with heavy rainfall. Locally...

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Remember, a tornado watch means the conditions are favorable for the development of severe weather, including tornadoes, large hail and damaging winds, in and close to the watch area. While severe weather may not be imminent, persons should remain alert for rapidly changing weather conditions and listen for later statements and possible warnings. 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Now for the official National Weather Service forecast for Peoria and surrounding areas of central Illinois. Rest of today, showers with a chance of thunderstorms this morning, then showers with thunderstorms likely this afternoon. Some thunderstorms may be severe with heavy rainfall. Locally heavy rainfall possible this morning. Breezy with highs around 80. South winds 15 to 25 miles an hour. Gusts up to 35 miles an hour, increasing to 45 miles an hour this afternoon. Chance of rain near 100%. Tonight, partly cloudy with a chance of showers and thunderstorms until midnight, then mostly clear after midnight. Some thunderstorms may be severe with heavy rainfall. Lows around 60. West winds 15 to 20 miles an hour. Gusts up to 35 miles an hour until midnight. Chance of rain 50%. Thursday, mostly sunny. Highs in the mid-70s. Northwest winds 10 to 15 miles an hour with gusts up to 25 miles an hour. Thursday night, mostly clear. Lows in the mid-50s. Northwest winds 5 to 10 miles an hour. Juneteenth, sunny. Highs in the upper 70s. Northwest winds 5 to 10 miles an hour. Friday night,

mostly clear until midnight, then becoming partly cloudy. Lows in the upper 50s. Saturday, mostly sunny. Highs in the lower 80s. Saturday night, partly cloudy until midnight, then mostly cloudy with a chance of showers after midnight. Lows in the lower 60s. Chance of rain 50%. Sunday, showers. A chance of thunderstorms in the afternoon. Highs in the upper 70s. Chance of rain 80%. Sunday night, showers likely with a chance of thunderstorms until midnight, then a chance of showers after midnight. Lows around 60. Chance of rain 70%. Monday through Tuesday, partly cloudy. Highs in the upper 70s. Lows in the upper 50s. Again, the forecast for Peoria and surrounding areas of central Illinois for the rest of today, showers and a chance of thunderstorms this morning, then showers with thunderstorms likely this afternoon. Some thunderstorms may be severe with heavy rainfall. Locally heavy rainfall possible this morning. Breezy. Highs around 80. South winds 15 to 25 miles an hour. Gusts up to 35 miles an hour, increasing to 45 miles an hour this afternoon. Chance of rain near 100%. The following is a summary of watches, warnings and advisories in effect. For the WXJ71 listening area, a flood watch remains in effect until 10 p.m. for the following counties: Fulton, Knox, Marshall, McLean, Peoria, Stark, Tazewell and Woodford. Tornado watch number 340 has been issued until 3 p.m. for the following counties: Fulton, Knox, Marshall, Mason, McLean, Peoria, Stark, Tazewell and Woodford. A wind advisory remains in effect from 1 p.m. until 7 p.m. for the following county: Mason, Illinois. At 7 a.m. in Peoria, skies were cloudy. The temperature was 60 degrees, the dew point was 48, and the relative humidity was 64%. The wind was south at 7 miles an hour. The pressure was 29.61 inches and falling. Around central and western Illinois, at Moline, rain was falling, with a temperature of 60. At Quincy, it was mostly sunny, with a temperature of 64. It was partly sunny, with a temperature of 61 at Bloomington, 63 at Springfield, and 59 at Pontiac. It was cloudy, with a temperature of 60 at Galesburg, 59 at Lakin, and 60 at Macomb. And once again at 7 a.m. in Peoria, under cloudy skies, the temperature was 60. Here is a flood statement. What? Flash flooding caused by excessive rainfall continues to be possible. Where? Portions of central and west central Illinois, including the following counties, in central Illinois: Marshall, McLean, Peoria, Stark, Tazewell and Woodford. In west central Illinois, Fulton and Knox. When? From 7 a.m. this morning through this evening. The following impacts are expected: excessive runoff may result in flooding of rivers, creeks, streams, and other low-lying and flood-prone locations. Flooding may occur in poor drainage and urban areas. Additional details: high rainfall rates could result in 2 to 3 inches of rain in 1 to 2 hours, bringing the potential for flash flooding. http://, for safety information, visit www.weather.gov/safety/flood. You should monitor later forecasts and be prepared to take action should flash flood warnings be issued. The National Weather Service has issued Tornado Watch number 340, effective until 3 p.m. This watch includes the following counties: in Illinois, Fulton, Knox, Marshall, Mason, McLean, Peoria, Stark, Tazewell, and Woodford. Remember, a tornado watch means the conditions are favorable for the development of severe weather, including tornadoes, large hail and damaging winds, in and close to the watch area. While severe weather may not be imminent, persons should remain alert for rapidly changing weather conditions and listen for later statements and possible warnings. Stay tuned to NOAA Weather Radio, commercial radio and television outlets, or internet sources for the latest severe weather information. 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Now for the official National Weather Service forecast for Peoria and surrounding areas of central Illinois. Rest of today, showers with a chance of thunderstorms this morning,
then showers with thunderstorms likely this afternoon. Some thunderstorms may be severe with heavy rainfall. Locally heavy rainfall possible this morning. Breezy with highs around 80. South winds 15 to 25 miles an hour. Gusts up to 35 miles an hour, increasing to 45 miles an hour this afternoon. Chance of rain near 100%. Tonight, partly cloudy with a chance of showers and thunderstorms until midnight, then mostly clear after midnight. Some thunderstorms may be severe with heavy rainfall. Lows around 60. West winds 15 to 20 miles an hour. Gusts up to 35 miles an hour until midnight. Chance of rain 50%. Thursday, mostly sunny. Highs in the mid-70s. Northwest winds 10 to 15 miles an hour with gusts up to 25 miles an hour. Thursday night, mostly clear. Lows in the mid-50s. Northwest winds 5 to 10 miles an hour. Juneteenth, sunny. Highs in the upper 70s. Northwest winds 5 to 10 miles an hour. Friday night, mostly clear until midnight, then becoming partly cloudy. Lows in the upper 50s. Saturday, mostly sunny. Highs in the lower 80s. Saturday night, partly cloudy until midnight, then mostly cloudy with a chance of showers after midnight. Lows in the lower 60s. Chance of rain 50%. Sunday, showers. A chance of thunderstorms in the afternoon. Highs in the upper 70s. Chance of rain 80%. Sunday night, showers likely with a chance of thunderstorms until midnight, then a chance of showers after midnight. Lows around 60. Chance of rain 70%. Monday through Tuesday, partly cloudy. Highs in the upper 70s. Lows in the upper 50s. Again, the forecast for Peoria and surrounding areas of central Illinois for the rest of today, showers and a chance of thunderstorms this morning, then showers with thunderstorms likely this afternoon. Some thunderstorms may be severe with heavy rainfall. Locally heavy rainfall possible this morning. Breezy. Highs around 80. South winds 15 to 25 miles an hour. Gusts up to 35 miles an hour, increasing to 45 miles an hour this afternoon. Chance of rain near 100%. The following is a summary of watches, warnings and advisories in effect. For the WXJ71 listening area, a flood watch remains in effect until 10 p.m. for the following counties: Fulton, Knox, Marshall, McLean, Peoria, Stark, Tazewell and Woodford. Tornado watch number 340 has been issued until 3 p.m. for the following counties: Fulton, Knox, Marshall, Mason, McLean, Peoria, Stark, Tazewell and Woodford. A wind advisory remains in effect from 1 p.m. until 7 p.m. for the following county: Mason, Illinois. Here is a flood statement. What? Flash flooding caused by excessive rainfall continues to be possible. Where? Portions of central and west central Illinois, including the following counties: in central Illinois, Marshall, McLean, Peoria, Stark, Tazewell and Woodford. In west central Illinois, Fulton and Knox. When? From 7 a.m. this morning through this evening. The following impacts are expected: excessive runoff may result in flooding of rivers, creeks, streams, and other low-lying and flood-prone locations. Flooding may occur in poor drainage and urban areas. Additional details: high rainfall rates could result in 2 to 3 inches of rain in 1 to 2 hours, bringing the potential for flash flooding. http://for safety information, visit www.weather.gov/safety/flood. You should monitor later forecasts and be prepared to take action should flash flood warnings be issued. The National Weather Service has issued Tornado Watch number 340, effective until 3 p.m. This watch includes the following counties: in Illinois, Fulton, Knox, Marshall, Mason, McLean, Peoria, Stark, Tazewell, and Woodford. Remember, a tornado watch means the conditions are favorable for the development of severe weather, including tornadoes, large hail and damaging winds, in and close to the watch area. While severe weather may not be imminent, persons should remain alert for rapidly changing weather conditions and listen for later statements and possible warnings. 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

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Now for the official National Weather Service forecast for Peoria and surrounding areas of central Illinois. Rest of today, showers with a chance of thunderstorms this morning, then showers with thunderstorms likely this afternoon. Some thunderstorms may be severe with heavy rainfall. Locally heavy rainfall possible this morning. Breezy with highs around 80. South winds 15 to 25 miles an hour. Gusts up to 35 miles an hour, increasing to 45 miles an hour this afternoon. Chance of rain near 100%. Tonight, partly cloudy with a chance of showers and thunderstorms until midnight, then mostly clear after midnight. Some thunderstorms may be severe with heavy rainfall. Lows around 60. West winds 15 to 20 miles an hour. Gusts up to 35 miles an hour until midnight. Chance of rain 50%. Thursday, mostly sunny. Highs in the mid-70s. Northwest winds 10 to 15 miles an hour with gusts up to 25 miles an hour. Thursday night, mostly clear. Lows in the mid-50s. Northwest winds 5 to 10 miles an hour. Juneteenth, sunny. Highs in the upper 70s. Northwest winds 5 to 10 miles an hour. Friday night, mostly clear until midnight, then becoming partly cloudy. Lows in the upper 50s. Saturday, mostly sunny. Highs in the lower 80s. Saturday night, partly cloudy until midnight, then mostly cloudy with a chance of showers after midnight. Lows in the lower 60s. Chance of rain 50%. Sunday, showers. A chance of thunderstorms in the afternoon. Highs in the upper 70s. Chance of rain 80%. Sunday night, showers likely with a chance of thunderstorms until midnight, then a chance of showers after midnight. Lows around 60. Chance of rain 70%. Monday through Tuesday, partly cloudy. Highs in the upper 70s. Lows in the upper 50s. Again, the forecast for Peoria and surrounding areas of central Illinois for the rest of today, showers and a chance of thunderstorms this morning, then showers with thunderstorms likely this afternoon. Some thunderstorms may be severe with heavy rainfall. Locally heavy rainfall possible this morning. Breezy. Highs around 80. South winds 15 to 25 miles an hour. Gusts up to 35 miles an hour, increasing to 45 miles an hour this afternoon. Chance of rain near 100%. The following is a summary of watches, warnings and advisories in effect. For the WXJ71 listening area, a flood watch remains in effect until 10 p.m. for the following counties: Fulton, Knox, Marshall, McLean, Peoria, Stark, Tazewell and Woodford. Tornado watch number 340 has been issued until 3 p.m. for the following counties: Fulton, Knox, Marshall, Mason, McLean, Peoria, Stark, Tazewell and Woodford. A wind advisory remains in effect from 1 p.m. until 7 p.m. for the following county: Mason, Illinois. At 8 a.m. in Peoria, skies were cloudy. The temperature was 63 degrees, the dew point was 46, and the relative humidity was 54%. The wind was southeast at 12 miles an hour. The pressure was 29.55 inches and falling. Around central and western Illinois, at Moline, a thunderstorm was reported, with a temperature of 57. At Galesburg, rain was falling, with a temperature of 59. At Springfield, it was mostly sunny, with a temperature of 67. It was partly sunny, with a temperature of 63 at Bloomington, 67 at Quincy, and 62 at Pontiac. It was cloudy, with a temperature of 62 at Lakin, and 62 at Macomb. And once again at 8 a.m. in Peoria, under cloudy skies, the temperature was 63. Here is a flood statement. What? Flash flooding caused by excessive rainfall continues to be possible. Where? Portions of central and west central Illinois, including the following counties, in central Illinois: Marshall, McLean, Peoria, Stark, Tazewell and Woodford. In west central Illinois, Fulton and Knox. When? From 7 a.m. this morning through this evening.
The following impacts are expected. Excessive runoff may result in flooding of rivers, creeks, streams, and other low-lying and flood-prone locations. Flooding may occur in poor drainage and urban areas. Additional details, high rainfall rates could result in 2 to 3 inches of rain in 1 to 2 hours, bringing the potential for flash flooding. http://for safety information, visit www.weather.gov/safety/flood. You should monitor later forecasts and be prepared to take action should flash flood warnings be issued. The National Weather Service has issued Tornado Watch number 340, effective until 3 p.m. This watch includes the following counties in Illinois: Fulton, Knox, Marshall, Mason, McLean, Peoria, Stark, Tazewell, and Woodford. Remember, a tornado watch means the conditions are favorable for the development of severe weather, including tornadoes, large hail, and damaging winds in and close to the watch area. While severe weather may not be imminent, persons should remain alert for rapidly changing weather conditions and listen for later statements and possible warnings. Stay tuned to NOAA Weather Radio, commercial radio and television outlets, or internet sources for the latest severe weather information. 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Now for the official National Weather Service forecast for Peoria and surrounding areas of central Illinois. Rest of today, showers with a chance of thunderstorms this morning, then showers with thunderstorms likely this afternoon. Some thunderstorms may be severe with heavy rainfall. Locally heavy rainfall possible this morning. Breezy with highs around 80. South winds 15 to 25 miles an hour. Gusts up to 35 miles an hour, increasing to 45 miles an hour this afternoon. Chance of rain near 100%. Tonight, partly cloudy with a chance of showers and thunderstorms until midnight, then mostly clear after midnight. Some thunderstorms may be severe with heavy rainfall. Lows around 60. West winds 15 to 20 miles an hour. Gusts up to 35 miles an hour until midnight. Chance of rain 50%. Thursday, mostly sunny. Highs in the mid-70s. Northwest winds 10 to 15 miles an hour with gusts up to 25 miles an hour. Thursday night, mostly clear. Lows in the mid-50s. Northwest winds 5 to 10 miles an hour. Juneteenth, sunny. Highs in the upper 70s. Northwest winds 5 to 10 miles an hour. Friday night, mostly clear until midnight, then becoming partly cloudy. Lows in the upper 50s. Saturday, mostly sunny. Highs in the lower 80s. Saturday night, partly cloudy until midnight, then mostly cloudy with a chance of showers after midnight. Lows in the lower 60s. Chance of rain 50%. Sunday, showers. A chance of thunderstorms in the afternoon. Highs in the upper 70s. Chance of rain 80%. Sunday night, showers likely with a chance of thunderstorms until midnight, then a chance of showers after midnight. Lows around 60. Chance of rain 70%. Monday through Tuesday, partly cloudy. Highs in the upper 70s. Lows in the upper 50s. Again, the forecast for Peoria and surrounding areas of central Illinois for the rest of today: showers and a chance of thunderstorms this morning, then showers with thunderstorms likely this afternoon. Some thunderstorms may be severe with heavy rainfall. Locally heavy rainfall possible this morning. Breezy. Highs around 80. South winds 15 to 25 miles an hour. Gusts up to 35 miles an hour, increasing to 45 miles an hour this afternoon. Chance of rain near 100%. The following is a summary of watches, warnings, and advisories in effect. For the WXJ71 listening area, a flood watch remains in effect until 10 p.m. for the following counties: Fulton, Knox, Marshall, McLean, Peoria, Stark, Tazewell, and Woodford. Tornado watch number 340 has been issued until 3 p.m. for the following counties: Fulton, Knox, Marshall, Mason, McLean, Peoria, Stark, Tazewell, and Woodford. A wind advisory remains in effect from 1 p.m. until 7 p.m. for the following county: Mason, Illinois. At 8 a.m. in Peoria,
skies were mostly sunny. The temperature was 63 degrees, the dew point was 46, and the relative humidity was 54%.

10%. The wind was southeast at 12 miles an hour. The pressure was 29.55 inches and falling. Around central and western Illinois, at Moline, a thunderstorm was reported, with a temperature of 57. At Galesburg, rain was falling, with a temperature of 59. It was mostly sunny, with a temperature of 62 at Lakin, and 62 at Macomb. At Springfield, it was partly sunny, with a temperature of 67. It was cloudy, with a temperature of 63 at Bloomington, 67 at Quincy, and 62 at Pontiac. And once again at 8 a.m. in Peoria, under mostly sunny skies, the temperature was 63. 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WXJ71 is part of the All Hazards Network of NOAA Weather Radio. Here is a flood statement. What? Flash flooding caused by excessive rainfall continues to be possible. Where? Portions of central and west central Illinois, including the following counties, in central Illinois: Marshall, McLean, Peoria, Stark, Tazewell, and Woodford. In west central Illinois, Fulton and Knox. When? From 7 a.m. this morning through this evening. The following impacts are expected. Excessive runoff may result in flooding of rivers, creeks, streams, and other low-lying and flood-prone locations. Flooding may occur in poor drainage and urban areas. Additional details: high rainfall rates could result in 2 to 3 inches of rain in 1 to 2 hours, bringing the potential for flash flooding. http://for safety information, visit www.weather.gov/safety/

National Weather Service in Lincoln has issued a severe thunderstorm warning for Fulton County, Stark County, Knox County, Western Peoria County, until 9:15 a.m. At 8:13 a.m., severe thunderstorms were located along a line extending from Warner to near Gladstone, moving east at 60 miles per hour. Expected hazards include 60 miles per hour wind gusts and quarter-size hail. This is a radar-indicated threat. The following impacts are expected. Hail damage to vehicles is expected. Expect wind damage to roofs, siding, and trees. Severe thunderstorms will be near Rye around 8:20 a.m. Galesburg, Watonga, Oneida, Altona, and Henderson around 8:30 a.m. Other locations in the path of these severe thunderstorms include Abingdon, Knoxville, Victoria, Lafayette, St. Augustine, Toulon, Osceola, Elmira, Wyoming, Bradford, Williamsfield, London Mills, Mequon, Castleton, Elmore, Yates City, Laura, Camp Grove, Farmington, Elmwood, Princeville, Brimfield, and Fairview. This includes Interstate 74 between mile markers 34 and 82. This also includes Banner Marsh State Fish and Wildlife Area, Jubilee College State Park, Rice Lake State Fish and Wildlife Area, and Snake and Hollow State Fish and Wildlife Area. 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The National Weather Service in Lincoln has issued a severe thunderstorm warning for Fulton County, Stark County, Knox County, Western Peoria County, until 9:15 a.m. At 8:13 a.m., severe thunderstorms were located along a line extending from Warner to near Gladstone, moving east at 60 miles per hour. Expected hazards include 60 miles per hour wind gusts and quarter-size hail. This is a radar-indicated threat. The following impacts are expected. Hail damage to vehicles is expected. Expect wind damage to roofs, siding, and trees. Severe thunderstorms will be near Rye around 8:20 a.m. Galesburg, Watonga, Oneida, Altona, and Henderson around 8:30 a.m.

Other locations in the path of these severe thunderstorms include Abingdon, Knoxville, Victoria, Lafayette, St. Augustine, Toulon, Osceola, Elmira, Wyoming, Bradford, Williamsfield, London Mills, Mequon, Castleton, Elmore, Yates City, Laura, Camp Grove, Farmington, Elmwood, Princeville, Brimfield, and Fairview. This includes Interstate 74 between mile markers 34 and 82. This also includes Banner Marsh State Fish and Wildlife Area, Jubilee College State Park, Rice Lake State Fish and Wildlife Area, and Snakehead Hollow State Fish and Wildlife Area. The following is a summary of watches, warnings, and advisories in effect. For the WXJ 71 listening area, a severe thunderstorm warning has been issued until 9:15 a.m. for the following counties: Fulton, Knox, Peoria, and Stark. A flood watch remains in effect until 10 p.m. for the following counties: Fulton, Knox, Marshall, McLean, Peoria, Stark, Tazewell, and Woodford. Tornado watch number 340 has been issued until 3 p.m. for the following counties: Fulton, Knox, Marshall, Mason, McLean, Peoria, Stark, Tazewell, and Woodford. A wind advisory remains in effect from 1 p.m. until 7 p.m. for the following county: Mason, Illinois. At 8 a.m. in Peoria, skies were mostly sunny. The temperature was 63 degrees, the dew point was 46, and the relative humidity was 54%. The wind was southeast at 12 miles an hour. The pressure was 29.55 inches and falling. Around central and western Illinois, at Moline, a thunderstorm was reported, with a temperature of 57. At Galesburg, rain was falling, with a temperature of 59. It was mostly sunny, with a temperature of 62 at Lakin, and 62 at Macomb. At Springfield, it was partly sunny, with a temperature of 67. It was cloudy, with a temperature of 63 at Bloomington, 67 at Quincy, and 62 at Pontiac. And once again at 8 a.m. in Peoria, under mostly sunny skies, the temperature was 63. The time is currently 8:19 a.m. Central Daylight Time. 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The National Weather Service in Lincoln has issued a severe thunderstorm warning for Fulton County, Stark County, Knox County, Western Peoria County, until 9:15 a.m. At 8:13 a.m., severe thunderstorms were located along a line extending from Warner to near Gladstone, moving east at 60 miles per hour. Expected hazards include 60 miles per hour wind gusts and quarter-size hail. This is a radar-indicated threat. The following impacts are expected. Hail damage to vehicles is expected. Expect wind damage to roofs, siding, and trees. Severe thunderstorms will be near Rye around 8:20 a.m. Galesburg, Watonga, Oneida, Altona, and Henderson around 8:30 a.m. Other locations in the path of these severe thunderstorms include Abingdon, Knoxville, Victoria, Lafayette, St. Augustine, Toulon, Osceola, Elmira, Wyoming, Bradford, Williamsfield, London Mills, Mequon, Castleton, Elmore, Yates City, Laura, Camp Grove, Farmington, Elmwood, Princeville, Brimfield, and Fairview. This includes Interstate 74 between mile markers 34 and 82. This also includes Banner Marsh State Fish and Wildlife Area, Jubilee College State Park, Rice Lake State Fish and Wildlife Area, and Snakehead Hollow State Fish and Wildlife Area. The following is a summary of watches, warnings, and advisories in effect. For the WXJ 71 listening area, a severe thunderstorm warning has been issued until 9:15 a.m. for the following counties: Fulton, Knox, Peoria, and Stark. A flood watch remains in effect until 10 p.m. for the following counties: Fulton, Knox, Marshall, McLean, Peoria, Stark, Tazewell, and Woodford. Tornado watch number 340 has been issued until 3 p.m. for the following counties: Fulton, Knox, Marshall, Mason, McLean, Peoria, Stark, Tazewell, and Woodford. A wind advisory remains in effect from 1 p.m. until 7 p.m. for the following county: Mason, Illinois. At 8 a.m. in Peoria, skies were mostly sunny. The temperature was 63 degrees, the dew point was 46, and the relative humidity was 54%. The wind was southeast at 12 miles an hour. The pressure was 29.55 inches and falling.

Thunderstorm warning for Fulton County, Stark County, Knox County, Western Peoria County, until 9:15 a.m. At 8:13 a.m., severe thunderstorms were located along a line extending from Warner to near Gladstone, moving east at 60 miles per hour. Expected hazards include 60 miles per hour wind gusts and quarter-size hail. This is a radar-indicated threat. The following impacts are expected. Hail damage to vehicles is expected. Expect wind damage to roofs, siding, and trees. Severe thunderstorms will be near Rye around 8:20 a.m. Galesburg, Watauga, Oneida, Altona, and Henderson around 8:30 a.m. Other locations in the path of these severe thunderstorms include Abingdon, Knoxville, Victoria, Lafayette, St. Augustine, Toulon, Osceola, Elmira, Wyoming, Bradford, Williamsfield, London Mills, Mequon, Castleton, Elmore, Yates City, Laura, Camp Grove, Farmington, Elmwood, Princeville, Brimfield, and Fairview. This includes Interstate 74 between mile markers 34 and 82. This also includes Banner Marsh State Fish and Wildlife Area, Jubilee College State Park, Rice Lake State Fish and Wildlife Area, and Snakehead Hollow State Fish and Wildlife Area. The following is a summary of watches, warnings, and advisories in effect. For the WXJ71 listening area, a severe thunderstorm warning has been issued until 9:15 a.m. for the following counties: Fulton, Knox, Peoria, and Stark. A flood watch remains in effect until 10 p.m. for the following counties: Fulton, Knox, Marshall, McLean, Peoria, Stark, Tazewell, and Woodford. Tornado watch number 340 has been issued until 3 p.m. for the following counties: Fulton, Knox, Marshall, Mason, McLean, Peoria, Stark, Tazewell, and Woodford. A wind advisory remains in effect from 1 p.m. until 7 p.m. for the following county: Mason, Illinois. At 8 a.m. in Peoria, skies were mostly sunny. The temperature was 63 degrees, the dew point was 46, and the relative humidity was 54%. The wind was southeast at 12 miles an hour. The pressure was 29.55 inches and falling. Around central and western Illinois, at Moline, a thunderstorm with a squall was reported, with a temperature of 57. Rain was falling, with a temperature of 59 at Galesburg, and 62 at Macomb. At Lakin, it was mostly sunny, with a temperature of 62. At Springfield, it was partly sunny, with a temperature of 67. It was cloudy, with a temperature of 63 at Bloomington, 67 at Quincy, and 62 at Pontiac. And once again at 8 a.m. in Peoria, under mostly sunny skies, the temperature was 63. The time is currently 8:26 a.m. Central Daylight Time. 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The National Weather Service in Lincoln has issued a severe thunderstorm warning for Fulton County, Stark County, Knox County, Western Peoria County, until 9:15 a.m. At 8:13 a.m., severe thunderstorms were located along a line extending from Warner to near Gladstone, moving east at 60 miles per hour. Expected hazards include 60 miles per hour wind gusts and quarter-size hail. This is a radar-indicated threat. The following impacts are expected. Hail damage to vehicles is expected. Expect wind damage to roofs, siding, and trees. Severe thunderstorms will be near Rye around 8:20 a.m. Galesburg, Watauga, Oneida, Altona, and Henderson around 8:30 a.m. Other locations in the path of these severe thunderstorms include Abingdon, Knoxville, Victoria, Lafayette, St. Augustine, Toulon, Osceola, Elmira, Wyoming, Bradford, Williamsfield, London Mills, Mequon, Castleton, Elmore, Yates City, Laura, Camp Grove, Farmington, Elmwood, Princeville, Brimfield, and Fairview. A severe thunderstorm warning remains in effect until 9:15 a.m. for Fulton, Stark, Knox, and Western Peoria counties. At 8:26 a.m., severe thunderstorms were located along a line extending from near Cambridge to Kirkwood, moving east at 55 miles per hour. Expected hazards include 70 miles per hour wind gusts and quarter-size hail. This is a radar-indicated threat. The following impacts are expected. Hail damage to vehicles is expected. Expect considerable tree damage. Wind damage.

Damage is also likely to mobile homes, roofs, and outbuildings. These severe storms will be near Henderson and Rye around 8:30 a.m. Galesburg, Watauga, Oneida, and Altona around 8:35 a.m. Abingdon and Knoxville around 8:40 a.m. Victoria, Lafayette, and St. Augustine around 8:45 a.m. Toulon, Osceola, Williamsfield, London Mills, Elmira, and McCoan around 8:50 a.m. Wyoming, Bradford, Laura, and Elmore around 8:55 a.m. Elmwood, Yates City, and Castleton around 9 a.m. Farmington, Princeville, Brimfield, and Camp Grove around 9:05 a.m. Other locations impacted by these severe thunderstorms include Bryant, Norris, Jubilee College State Park, Ellisville, Banner, Smithville, West Jersey, Gilson, Dunfermline, and Monica. This also includes Banner Marsh State Fish and Wildlife Area, Jubilee College State Park, Rice Lake State Fish and Wildlife Area, and Snakehead Hollow State Fish and Wildlife Area. This includes Interstate 74 between mile markers 34 and 82. The following is a summary of watches, warnings, and advisories in effect. For the WXJ71 listening area, a severe thunderstorm warning remains in effect until 9:15 a.m. for the following counties: Fulton, Knox, Peoria, and Stark. A flood watch remains in effect until 10 p.m. for the following counties: Fulton, Knox, Marshall, McLean, Peoria, Stark, Tazewell, and Woodford. Tornado watch number 340 has been issued until 3 p.m. for the following counties: Fulton, Knox, Marshall, Mason, McLean, Peoria, Stark, Tazewell, and Woodford. A wind advisory remains in effect from 1 p.m. until 7 p.m. for the following county: Mason, Illinois. At 8 a.m. in Peoria, skies were mostly sunny. The temperature was 63 degrees, the dew point was 46, and the relative humidity was 54%. The wind was southeast at 12 miles an hour. The pressure was 29.55 inches and falling. Around central and western Illinois, at Moline, a thunderstorm with a squall was reported, with a temperature of 57. Rain was falling, with a temperature of 59 at Galesburg, and 62 at Macomb. At Lakin, it was mostly sunny, with a temperature of 62. At Springfield, it was partly sunny, with a temperature of 67. It was cloudy, with a temperature of 63 at Bloomington, 67 at Quincy, and 62 at Pontiac. And once again at 8 a.m. in Peoria, under mostly sunny skies, the temperature was 63. The time is currently 8:31 a.m. Central Daylight Time. 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A severe thunderstorm warning remains in effect until 9:15 a.m. for Fulton, Stark, Knox, and Western Peoria counties. At 8:26 a.m., severe thunderstorms were located along a line extending from near Cambridge to Kirkwood, moving east at 55 miles per hour. Expected hazards include 70 miles per hour wind gusts and quarter-size hail. This is a radar-indicated threat. The following impacts are expected. Hail damage to vehicles is expected. Expect considerable tree damage. Wind damage is also likely to mobile homes, roofs, and outbuildings. These severe storms will be near Henderson and Rye around 8:30 a.m. Galesburg, Watauga, Oneida, and Altona around 8:35 a.m. Abingdon and Knoxville around 8:40 a.m. Victoria, Lafayette, and St. Augustine around 8:45 a.m. Toulon, Osceola, Williamsfield, London Mills, Elmira, and McCoan around 8:50 a.m. Wyoming, Bradford, Laura, and Elmore around 8:55 a.m. Elmwood, Yates City, and Castleton around 9 a.m. Farmington, Princeville, Brimfield, and Camp Grove around 9:05 a.m. Other locations impacted by these severe thunderstorms include Bryant, Norris, Jubilee College State Park, Ellisville, Banner, Smithville, West Jersey, Gilson, Dunfermline, and Monica. This also includes Banner Marsh State Fish and Wildlife Area, Jubilee College State Park, Rice Lake State Fish and Wildlife Area, and Snakehead Hollow State Fish and Dunfermline, and Monica. This also includes Banner Marsh State Fish and Wildlife Area, Jubilee College State Park, Rice Lake State Fish and Wildlife Area, and Snakehead Hollow.

of State Fish and Wildlife Area. This includes Interstate 74 between mile markers 34 and 82. The following is a summary of watches, warnings, and advisories in effect. For the WXJ71 listening area, a severe thunderstorm warning remains in effect until 9:15 a.m. for the following counties: Fulton, Knox, Peoria, and Stark. A flood watch remains in effect until 10 p.m. for the following counties: Fulton, Knox, Marshall, McLean, Peoria, Stark, Tazewell, and Woodford. Tornado watch number 340 has been issued until 3 p.m. for the following counties: Fulton, Knox, Marshall, Mason, McLean, Peoria, Stark, Tazewell, and Woodford. A wind advisory remains in effect from 1 p.m. until 7 p.m. for the following county: Mason, Illinois. At 8 a.m. in Peoria, skies were mostly sunny. The temperature was 63 degrees, the dew point was 46, and the relative humidity was 54%. The wind was southeast at 12 miles an hour. The pressure was 29.55 inches and falling. Around central and western Illinois, at Moline, a thunderstorm with a squall was reported, with a temperature of 57. Rain was falling, with a temperature of 59 at Galesburg, and 62 at Macomb. At Lakin, it was mostly sunny, with a temperature of 62. At Springfield, it was partly sunny, with a temperature of 67. It was cloudy, with a temperature of 63 at Bloomington, 67 at Quincy, and 62 at Pontiac. And once again at 8 a.m. in Peoria, under mostly sunny skies, the temperature was 63. The time is currently 8:35 a.m. Central Daylight Time. 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A severe thunderstorm warning remains in effect until 9:15 a.m. for Fulton, Stark, Knox, and western Peoria counties. At 8:26 a.m., severe thunderstorms were located along a line extending from near Cambridge to Kirkwood, moving east at 55 miles per hour. Expected hazards include 70 miles per hour wind gusts and quarter-size hail. This is a radar-indicated threat. The following impacts are expected. Hail damage to vehicles is expected. Expect considerable tree damage. Wind damage is also likely to mobile homes, roofs, and outbuildings. These severe storms will be near Henderson and Rye around 8:30 a.m. Galesburg, Watonga, Oneida, and Altona around 8:35 a.m. Abingdon and Knoxville around 8:40 a.m. Victoria, Lafayette, and St. Augustine around 8:45 a.m. Toulon, Osceola, Williamsfield, London Mills, Elmira, and McCoan around 8:50 a.m. Wyoming, Bradford, Laura, and Elmore around 8:55 a.m. Elmwood, Yates City, and Castleton around 9 a.m. Farmington, Princeville, Brimfield, and Camp Grove around 9:05 a.m. Other locations impacted by these severe thunderstorms include Bryant, Norris, Jubilee College State Park, Ellisville, Banner, Smithville, West Jersey, Gilson, Dunfermline, and Monica. This also includes Banner Marsh State Fish and Wildlife Area, Jubilee College State Park, Rice Lake State Fish and Wildlife Area, and Snakehead and Hollow State Fish and Wildlife Area. This includes Interstate 74 between mile markers 34 and 82. The following is a summary of watches, warnings, and advisories in effect. For the WXJ71 listening area, a severe thunderstorm warning remains in effect until 9:15 a.m. for the following counties: Fulton, Knox, Peoria, and Stark. A flood watch remains in effect until 10 p.m. for the following counties: Fulton, Knox, Marshall, McLean, Peoria, Stark, Tazewell, and Woodford. Tornado watch number 340 has been issued until 3 p.m. for the following counties: Fulton, Knox, Marshall, Mason, McLean, Peoria, Stark, Tazewell, and Woodford. A wind advisory remains in effect from 1 p.m. until 7 p.m. for the following county: Mason, Illinois. At 8 a.m. in Peoria, skies were mostly sunny. The temperature was 63 degrees, the dew point was 46, and the relative humidity was 54%. The wind was southeast at 12 miles an hour. The pressure was 29.55 inches and falling. Around central and western Illinois, at Moline, a thunderstorm with a squall was reported, with a temperature of 57.
Rain was falling, with a temperature of 59 at Galesburg and 62 at Macomb. At Lakin, it was mostly sunny, with a temperature of 62. At Springfield, it was partly sunny, with a temperature of 67. It was cloudy, with a temperature of 63 at Bloomington, 67 at Quincy, and 62 at Pontiac. And once again at 8 a.m. in Peoria, under mostly sunny skies, the temperature was 63. The time is currently 8:38 a.m. Central Daylight Time. 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A severe thunderstorm warning remains in effect until 9:15 a.m. for Fulton, Stark, Knox, and Western Peoria counties. At 8:26 a.m., severe thunderstorms were located along a line extending from near Cambridge to Kirkwood, moving east at 55 miles per hour. Expected hazards include 70 miles per hour wind gusts and quarter-size hail. This is a radar-indicated threat. The following impacts are expected. Hail damage to vehicles is expected. Expect considerable tree damage. Wind damage is also likely to mobile homes, roofs, and outbuildings. These severe storms will be near Henderson and Rye around 8:30 a.m. Galesburg, Watauga, Oneida, and Altona around 8:35 a.m. Abingdon and Knoxville around 8:40 a.m. Victoria, Lafayette, and St. Augustine around 8:45 a.m. Toulon, Osceola, Williamsfield, London Mills, Elmira, and McCoan around 8:50 a.m. Wyoming, Bradford, Laura, and Elmore around 8:55 a.m. Elmwood, Yates City, and Castleton around 9 a.m. Farmington, Princeville, Brimfield, and Camp Grove around 9:05 a.m. Other locations impacted by these severe thunderstorms include Bryant, Norris, Jubilee College State Park, Ellisville, Banner, Smithville, West Jersey, Gilson, Dunfermline, and Monica. This also includes Banner Marsh State Fish and Wildlife Area, Jubilee College State Park, Rice Lake State Fish and Wildlife Area, and Snake and Hollow State Fish and Wildlife Area. This includes Interstate 74 between mile markers 34 and 82. The following is a summary of watches, warnings, and advisories in effect. For the WXJ71 listening area, a severe thunderstorm warning remains in effect until 9:15 a.m. for the following counties, Fulton, Knox, Peoria, and Stark. A flood watch remains in effect until 10 p.m. for the following counties, Fulton, Knox, Marshall, McLean, Peoria, Stark, Tazewell, and Woodford. Tornado watch number 340 has been issued until 3 p.m. for the following counties, Fulton, Knox, Marshall, Mason, McLean, Peoria, Stark. A severe thunderstorm warning remains in effect until 9:15 a.m. for Fulton, Stark, Knox, and Western Peoria counties. At 8:40 a.m., severe thunderstorms were located along a line extending from Oneida to near Little Swan Lake, moving southeast at 55 miles per hour. These are destructive storms for central and southern Knox County and northern Fulton County. Expected hazards include 80 miles per hour wind gusts and quarter-size hail. This is a radar-indicated threat. The following impacts are expected. Flying debris will be dangerous to those caught without shelter. Mobile homes will be heavily damaged. Expect considerable damage to roofs, windows, and vehicles. Extensive tree damage and power outages are likely. These severe storms will be near Abingdon, Knoxville, Avon, Victoria, and St. Augustine around 8:45 a.m. Williamsfield, London Mills, and McCoan around 8:50 a.m. Laura and Elmore around 8:55 a.m. Farmington, Elmwood, Brimfield, Yates City, and Fairview around 9 a.m. Kenton, Princeville, and Cuba around 9:05 a.m. Hanna City, Trivoli, and St. David around 9:10 a.m. Other locations impacted by these severe thunderstorms include Bryant, Norris, Jubilee College State Park, Ellisville, Banner, Smithville, West Jersey, Gilson, Dunfermline, and Monica. This also includes Banner Marsh State Fish and Wildlife Area, Jubilee College State Park, Rice Lake State Fish and Wildlife Area, and Snake and Hollow State Fish and Wildlife Area. This includes Interstate 74 between mile markers 34 and 82. The following is a summary of watches, warnings, and advisories in effect.
for the WXJ71 listening area.

A severe thunderstorm warning remains in effect until 9:15 a.m. for the following counties: Fulton, Knox, Peoria, and Stark. A flood watch remains in effect until 10 p.m. for the following counties: Fulton, Knox, Marshall, McLean, Peoria, Stark, Tazewell, and Woodford. Tornado watch number 340 has been issued until 3 p.m. for the following counties: Fulton, Knox, Marshall, Mason, McLean, Peoria, Stark, Tazewell, and Woodford. A wind advisory remains in effect from 1 p.m. until 7 p.m. for the following county: Mason, Illinois. At 8 a.m. in Peoria, skies were mostly sunny. The temperature was 63 degrees, the dew point was 46, and the relative humidity was 54%. The wind was southeast at 12 miles an hour. The pressure was 29.55 inches and falling. Around central and western Illinois, at Moline, a thunderstorm with a squall was reported, with a temperature of 57. Rain was falling, with a temperature of 59 at Galesburg, and 62 at Macomb. At Lakin, it was mostly sunny, with a temperature of 62. At Springfield, it was partly sunny, with a temperature of 67. It was cloudy, with a temperature of 63 at Bloomington, 67 at Quincy, and 62 at Pontiac. And once again at 8 a.m. in Peoria, under mostly sunny skies, the temperature was 63. The time is currently 8:44 a.m. Central Daylight Time. 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A severe thunderstorm warning remains in effect until 9:15 a.m. for Fulton, Stark, Knox, and western Peoria counties. At 8:40 a.m., severe thunderstorms were located along a line extending from Oneida to near Little Swan Lake, moving southeast at 55 miles per hour. These are destructive storms for central and southern Knox County and northern Fulton County. Expected hazards include 80 miles per hour wind gusts and quarter-size hail. This is a radar-indicated threat. The following impacts are expected. Flying debris will be dangerous to those caught without shelter. Mobile homes will be heavily damaged. Expect considerable damage to roofs, windows, and vehicles. Extensive tree damage and power outages are likely. These severe storms will be near Abingdon, Knoxville, Avon, Victoria, and St. Augustine around 8:45 a.m. Williamsfield, London Mills, and McQuaun around 8:50 a.m. Laura and Elmore around 8:55 a.m. Farmington, Elmwood, Brimfield, Yates City, and Fairview around 9 a.m. Kenton, Princeville, and Cuba around 9:05 a.m. Hanna City, Trivoli, and St. David around 9:10 a.m. Other locations impacted by these severe thunderstorms include Bryant, Norris, Jubilee College State Park, Ellisville, Banner, Smithville, West Jersey, Gilson, Dunfermline, and Monica. This also includes Banner Marsh State Fish and Wildlife Area, Jubilee College State Park, Rice Lake State Fish and Wildlife Area, and Snakehead and Hollow State Fish and Wildlife Area. This includes Interstate 74 between mile markers 34 and 82. The following is a summary of watches, warnings, and advisories in effect. For the WXJ71 listening area, a severe thunderstorm warning remains in effect until 9:15 a.m. for the following counties: Fulton, Knox, Peoria, and Stark. A flood watch remains in effect until 10 p.m. for the following counties: Fulton, Knox, Marshall, McLean, Peoria, Stark, Tazewell, and Woodford. Tornado watch number 340 has been issued until 3 p.m. for the following counties: Fulton, Knox, Marshall, Mason, McLean, Peoria, Stark, Tazewell, and Woodford. A wind advisory remains in effect from 1 p.m. until 7 p.m. for the following county: Mason, Illinois. At 8 a.m. in Peoria, skies were mostly sunny. The temperature was 63 degrees, the dew point was 46, and the relative humidity was 54%. The wind was southeast at 12 miles an hour. The pressure was 29.55 inches and falling. Around central and western Illinois, at Moline, a thunderstorm with a squall was reported, with a temperature of 57. Rain was falling, with a temperature of 59 at Galesburg, and 62 at Macomb. At Lakin, it was mostly sunny, with a temperature of 62. At Springfield, it was partly sunny, with a temperature of 67. It was cloudy, with a temperature of 63 at Blue.

Huntington, 67 at Quincy, and 62 at Pontiac. And once again at 8 a.m. in Peoria, under mostly sunny skies, the temperature was 63. The time is currently 8:48 a.m. Central Daylight Time. 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A severe thunderstorm warning remains in effect until 9:15 a.m. for Fulton, Stark, Knox, and Western Peoria counties. At 8:40 a.m., severe thunderstorms were located along a line extending from Oneida to near Little Swan Lake, moving southeast at 55 miles per hour. These are destructive storms for central and southern Knox County and northern Fulton County. Expected hazards include 80 miles per hour wind gusts and quarter-size hail. This is a radar-indicated threat. The following impacts are expected. Flying debris will be dangerous to those caught without shelter. Mobile homes will be heavily damaged. Expect considerable damage to roofs, windows, and vehicles. Extensive tree damage and power outages are likely. These severe storms will be near Abingdon, Knoxville, Avon, Victoria, and St. Augustine around 8:45 a.m. Williamsfield, London Mills, and McQuaun around 8:50 a.m. Laura and Elmore around 8:55 a.m. Farmington, Elmwood, Brimfield, Yates City, and Fairview around 9 a.m. Kenton, Princeville, and Cuba around 9:05 a.m. Hanna City, Trivoli, and St. David around 9:10 a.m. Other locations impacted by these severe thunderstorms include Bryant, Norris, Jubilee College State Park, Ellisville, Banner, Smithville, West Jersey, Gilson, Dunfermline, and Monica. This also includes Banner Marsh State Fish and Wildlife Area, Jubilee College State Park, Rice Lake State Fish and Wildlife Area, and Snake and Hollow State Fish and Wildlife Area. This includes Interstate 74 between mile markers 34 and 82. The following is a summary of watches, warnings, and advisories in effect. For the WXJ71 listening area, a severe thunderstorm warning remains in effect until 9:15 a.m. for the following counties, Fulton, Knox, Peoria, and Stark. A flood watch remains in effect until 10 p.m. for the following counties, Fulton, Knox, Marshall, McLean, Peoria, Stark, Tazewell, and Woodford. Tornado watch number 340 has been issued until 3 p.m. for the following counties, Fulton, Knox, Marshall, Mason, McLean, Peoria, Stark, Tazewell, and Woodford. A wind advisory remains in effect from 1 p.m. until 7 p.m. for the following county, Mason, Illinois. At 8 a.m. in Peoria, skies were mostly sunny. The temperature was 63 degrees, the dew point was 46, and the relative humidity was 54%. The wind was southeast at 12 miles an hour. The pressure was 29.55 inches and falling. Around central and western Illinois, at Moline, a thunderstorm with a squall was reported, with a temperature of 57. Rain was falling, with a temperature of 59 at Galesburg, and 62 at Macomb. At Lakin, it was mostly sunny, with a temperature of 62. At Springfield, it was partly sunny, with a temperature of 67. It was cloudy, with a temperature of 63 at Bloomington, 67 at Quincy, and 62 at Pontiac. And once again at 8 a.m. in Peoria, under mostly sunny skies, the temperature was 63. The time is currently 8:52 a.m. Central Daylight Time. 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A severe thunderstorm warning remains in effect until 9:15 a.m. for Fulton, Stark, Knox, and Western Peoria counties. At 8:40 a.m., severe thunderstorms were located along a line extending from Oneida to near Little Swan Lake, moving southeast at 55 miles per hour. These are destructive storms for central and southern Knox County and northern Fulton County. Expected hazards include 80 miles per hour wind gusts and quarter-size hail. This is a radar-indicated threat. The following impacts are expected. Flying debris will be dangerous to those caught without shelter. Mobile homes will be heavily damaged. Expect considerable damage to roofs, windows, and vehicles. Extensive tree damage and power outages are likely. These severe storms will be near Abingdon, Knoxville, Avon, Victoria, and St. Augustine around 8:45 a.m. Williamsfield, London Mills,

p.m. Williamsfield, London Mills, and McLaughlin around 8:50 a.m. Laura and Elmore around 8:55 a.m. Farmington, Elmwood, Brimfield, Yates City, and Fairview around 9 a.m. Canton, Princeville, and Cuba around 9:05 a.m.

National Weather Service in Lincoln has issued a severe thunderstorm warning for Marshall County, Western Woodford County, Northeastern Fulton County, Stark County, Tazewell County, Peoria County, until 10 a.m. At 9.02 a.m., severe thunderstorms were located along a line extending from near Laura to near Cuba, moving east at 55 miles per hour. Expected hazards include 70 miles per hour wind gusts and quarter-size hail. This is a radar-indicated threat. The following impacts are expected. Hail damage to vehicles is expected. Expect considerable tree damage. Wind damage is also likely to mobile homes, roofs, and outbuildings. Severe thunderstorms will be near Canton, Farmington, Princeville, Dunlap, Hanna City, Trivoli, St. David, and Edelstein around 9:10 a.m. Peoria, Chillicothe, Bellevue, and Glassford around 9:15 a.m. Bartonville, West Peoria, Rome, Spring Bay, Mapleton, and Peoria International Airport around 9:20 a.m. Other locations in the path of these severe thunderstorms include Pekin, East Peoria, Washington, Creve Coeur, Germantown Hills, Marquette Heights, Morton, Metamora, Washburn, South Pekin, Eureka, Tremont, Green Valley, Mackinac, Delavan, Goodfield, Deer Creek, and Hopedale. This includes the following highways: Interstate 155 between mile markers 11 and 31. Interstate 474 between mile markers 0 and 14. Interstate 74 between mile markers 71 and 113. This also includes Banner Marsh State Fish and Wildlife Area, Jubilee College State Park, Marshall State Fish and Wildlife Area, Powerton Lake State Fish and Wildlife Area, Rice Lake State Fish and Wildlife Area, Rock Island Trail State Park, Spring Lake State Fish and Wildlife Area, Woodford State... A severe thunderstorm warning remains in effect until 9:15 a.m. for Fulton, Stark, Knox, and Western Peoria counties. At 8:40 a.m., severe thunderstorms were located along a line extending from Oneida to near Little Swan Lake, moving southeast at 55 miles per hour. These are destructive storms for central and southern Knox County and northern Fulton County. Expected hazards include 80 miles per hour wind gusts and quarter-size hail. This is a radar-indicated threat. The following impacts are expected. Flying debris will be dangerous to those caught without shelter. Mobile homes will be heavily damaged. Expect considerable damage to roofs, windows, and vehicles. Extensive tree damage and power outages are likely. These severe storms will be near Abingdon, Knoxville, Avon, Victoria, and St. Augustine around 8:45 a.m. Williamsfield, London Mills, and McQuaun around 8:50 a.m. Laura and Elmore around 8:55 a.m. Farmington, Elmwood, Brimfield, Yates City, and Fairview around 9 a.m. Canton, Princeville, and Cuba around 9:05 a.m. Hanna City, Trivoli, and St. David around 9:10 a.m. Other locations impacted by these severe thunderstorms include Bryant, Norris, Jubilee College State Park, Ellisville, Banner, Smithville, West Jersey, Gilson, Dunfermline, and Monica. This also includes Banner Marsh State Fish and Wildlife Area, Jubilee College State Park, Rice Lake State Fish and Wildlife Area, and Snake and Hollow State Fish and Wildlife Area. This includes Interstate 74 between mile markers 34 and 82. The following is a summary of watches, warnings, and advisories in effect. For the WXJ71 listening area, a severe thunderstorm warning remains in effect until 9:15 a.m. for the following counties: Fulton, Knox, Peoria, and Stark. A severe thunderstorm warning has been issued until 10 a.m. for the following counties: Fulton, Marshall, Peoria, Stark, Tazewell, and Woodford. A flood watch remains in effect until 10 p.m. for the following counties: Fulton,

Knox, Marshall, McLean, Peoria, Stark, Tazewell, and Woodford. Tornado watch number 340 has been issued until 3 p.m. for the following counties: Fulton, Knox, Marshall, Mason, McLean, Peoria, Stark, Tazewell, and Woodford. A wind advisory remains in effect from 1 p.m. until 7 p.m. for the following county: Mason, Illinois. At 9 a.m. in Peoria, a thunderstorm was reported. The temperature was 64 degrees, the dew point was 46, and the relative humidity was 52%. The wind was southeast at 10 miles an hour, gusting to 21. The pressure was 29.50 inches and falling. Around central and western Illinois, at Lakin, a thunderstorm was reported, with a temperature of 60. Rain was falling, with a temperature of 56 at Moline, 55 at Galesburg, 62 at Macomb, and 69 at Quincy. At Springfield, it was partly sunny, with a temperature of 67. It was cloudy, with a temperature of 63 at Bloomington, and 62 at Pontiac. And once again at 9 a.m. in Peoria, with a thunderstorm, the temperature was 64. The time is currently 9:09 a.m. Central Daylight Time. 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The National Weather Service in Lincoln has issued a severe thunderstorm warning for Marshall County, western Woodford County, northeastern Fulton County, Stark County, Tazewell County, Peoria County, until 10 a.m. At 9:02 a.m., severe thunderstorms were located along a line extending from near Laura to near Cuba, moving east at 55 miles per hour. Expected hazards include 70 miles per hour wind gusts and quarter-size hail. This is a radar-indicated threat. The following impacts are expected. Hail damage to vehicles is expected. Expect considerable tree damage. Wind damage is also likely to mobile homes, roofs, and outbuildings. Severe thunderstorms will be near Canton, Farmington, Princeville, Dunlap, Hanna City, Trivoli, St. David, and Edelstein around 9:10 a.m. Peoria, Chillicothe, Bellevue, and Glassford around 9:15 a.m. Bartonville, West Peoria, Rome, Spring Bay, Mapleton, and Peoria International Airport around 9:20 a.m. Other locations in the path of these severe thunderstorms include Pekin, East Peoria, Washington, Creevecoor, Germantown Hills, Marquette Heights, Morton, Metamora, Washburn, South Pekin, Eureka, Tremont, Green Valley, Mackinac, Delavan, Goodfield, Deer Creek, and Hopedale. This includes the following highways: Interstate 155 between mile markers 11 and 31. Interstate 474 between mile markers 0 and 14. Interstate 74 between mile markers 71 and 113. This also includes Banner Marsh State Fish and Wildlife Area, Jubilee College State Park, Marshall State Fish and Wildlife Area, Powerton Lake State Fish and Wildlife Area, Rice Lake State Fish and Wildlife Area, Rock Island Trail State Park, Spring Lake State Fish and Wildlife Area, Woodford State Fish and Wildlife Area, and Mackinac River State Fish and Wildlife Area. A severe thunderstorm warning remains in effect until 9:15 a.m. for Fulton, Stark, Knox, and Western Peoria counties. At 8:40 a.m., severe thunderstorms were located along a line extending from Oneida to near Little Swan Lake, moving southeast at 55 miles per hour. These are destructive storms for central and southern Knox County and northern Fulton County. Expected hazards include 80 miles per hour wind gusts and quarter-size hail. This is a radar-indicated threat. The following impacts are expected. Flying debris will be dangerous to those caught without shelter. Mobile homes will be heavily damaged. Expect considerable damage to roofs, windows, and vehicles. Extensive tree damage and power outages are likely. These severe storms will be near Abingdon, Knoxville, Avon, Victoria, and St. Augustine around 8:45 a.m. Williamsfield, London Mills, and McQuaun around 8:50 a.m. Laura and Elmore around 8:55 a.m. Farmington, Elmwood, Brimfield, Yates City, and Fairview around 9 a.m. Canton, Princeville, and Cuba around 9:05 a.m. Hanna City, Trivoli, and St. David around 9:10 a.m. Other locations impacted by these severe thunderstorms include Bryant, Norris, Jubilee College State Park, Ellisville, Banner, Smithville, West Jersey,
Gilson, Dunfermline, and Monica. This also includes Banner Marsh State Fish and Wildlife Area, Jubilee College State Park, Rice Lake State Fish and Wildlife Area, and Snake and Hollow State Fish and Wildlife Area. This includes Interstate 74 between mile markers 34 and 82. The following is a summary of watches, warnings, and advisories in effect. For the WXJ71 listening area, a severe thunderstorm warning remains in effect until 9:15 a.m. for the following counties, Fulton, Knox, Peoria, and Stark. A severe thunderstorm warning has been issued until 10 a.m. for the following counties, Fulton, Marshall, Peoria, Stark, Tazewell, and Woodford. A flood watch remains in effect until 10 p.m. for the following counties, Fulton, Knox, Marshall, McLean, Peoria, Stark, Tazewell, and Woodford. Tornado watch number 340 has been issued until 3 p.m. for the following counties, Fulton, Knox, Marshall, Mason, McLean, Peoria, Stark, Tazewell, and Woodford. A wind advisory remains in effect from 1 p.m. until 7 p.m. for the following county, Mason, Illinois. A flood advisory has been issued until 12:15 p.m. for the following county, Knox, Illinois. Flood advisory in effect until 12:15 p.m. this afternoon. What urban and small stream flooding caused by excessive rainfall is expected? Where a portion of west central Illinois, including the following county, Knox. When until 12:15 p.m. The following impacts are expected: minor flooding in low-lying and poor drainage areas. Overflowing poor drainage areas. Additional details at 9:11. The severe thunderstorm warning for Fulton, Stark, Knox, and western Peoria counties will expire at 9:15 a.m. The storms which prompted the warning have moved out of the area. Therefore, the warning will be allowed to expire. However, gusty winds are still possible with these thunderstorms. A tornado watch remains in effect until 3 p.m. for central, north central, and west central Illinois. Flood advisory in effect until 12:15 p.m. this afternoon. What urban and small stream flooding caused by excessive rainfall is expected? Where a portion of west central Illinois, including the following county, Knox. When until 12:15 p.m. The following impacts are expected: minor flooding in low-lying and poor drainage areas. Overflowing poor drainage areas. Additional details at 9:11 a.m. Doppler radar indicated heavy rain due to thunderstorms. This will cause urban and small stream flooding. Between 1 and 2 inches of rain have fallen. Additional rainfall amounts of 1 to 2 inches are expected over the area. This additional rain will result in minor flooding. Some locations that will experience flooding include Galesburg, Watonga, Oneida, Altona, Victoria, Henderson, Ryle, East Galesburg, and Galesburg Municipal Airport. http://, for safety information, visit www.weather.gov/safety/flood. Turn around, don't drown when encountering flooded roads. Most flood deaths occur in vehicles. Please report observed flooding to local emergency services or law enforcement and request they pass this information to the National Weather Service when you can do so safely. At 9 a.m. in Peoria, a thunderstorm was reported. The temperature was 64 degrees, the dew point was 46, and the relative humidity was 52%. The wind was southeast at 10 miles an hour, gusting to 21. The pressure was 29.50 inches and falling. Around central and western Illinois, at Lakin, a thunderstorm was reported, with a temperature of 60. Rain was falling, with a temperature of 56 at Moline, 55 at Galesburg, and 62 at Macomb. It was sunny, with a temperature of 63 at Bloomington, and 62 at Pontiac. At Springfield, it was mostly sunny, with a temperature of 67. At Quincy, rain and fog were reported, with a temperature of 69. And once again at 9 a.m. in Peoria, with a thunderstorm, the temperature was 64. The time is currently 9:17 a.m. Central Daylight Time. 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The National Weather Service in Lincoln has issued a severe thunderstorm warning for Marshall County, western Woodford County, northeastern Fulton County, Stark County, Tazewell County, Peoria County, until 10 a.m.
at 9.

at 2 a.m., severe thunderstorms were located along a line extending from near Laura to near Cuba, moving east at 55 miles per hour. Expected hazards include 70 miles per hour wind gusts and quarter-size hail. This is a radar-indicated threat. The following impacts are expected. Hail damage to vehicles is expected. Expect considerable tree damage. Wind damage is also likely to mobile homes, roofs, and outbuildings. Severe thunderstorms will be near Canton, Farmington, Princeville, Dunlap, Hanna City, Trivoli, St. David, and Edelstein around 9:10 a.m. Peoria, Chillicothe, Bellevue, and Glassford around 9:15 a.m. Bartonville, West Peoria, Rome, Spring Bay, Mapleton, and Peoria International Airport around 9:20 a.m. Other locations in the path of these severe thunderstorms include Pekin, East Peoria, Washington, Creve Coeur, Germantown Hills, Marquette Heights, Morton, Metamora, Washburn, South Pekin, Eureka, Tremont, Green Valley, Mackinac, Delavan, Goodfield, Deer Creek, and Hopedale. This includes the following highways: Interstate 155 between mile markers 11 and 31. Interstate 474 between mile markers 0 and 14. Interstate 74 between mile markers 71 and 113. This also includes Banner Marsh State Fish and Wildlife Area, Jubilee College State Park, Marshall State Fish and Wildlife Area, Powerton Lake State Fish and Wildlife Area, Rice Lake State Fish and Wildlife Area, Rock Island Trail State Park, Spring Lake State Fish and Wildlife Area, Woodford State Fish and Wildlife Area, and Mackinac River State Fish and Wildlife Area. The severe thunderstorm warning for Fulton, Stark, Knox, and Western Peoria counties will expire at 9:15 a.m. The storms which prompted the warning have moved out of the area. Therefore, the warning will be allowed to expire. However, gusty winds are still possible with these thunderstorms. A tornado watch remains in effect until 3 p.m. for Central, North Central, and West Central Illinois. The following is a summary of watches, warnings, and advisories in effect. For the WXJ71 listening area, a severe thunderstorm warning has been issued until 10 a.m. for the following counties: Fulton, Marshall, Peoria, Stark, Tazewell, and Woodford. A flood watch remains in effect until 10 p.m. for the following counties: Fulton, Knox, Marshall, McLean, Peoria, Stark, Tazewell, and Woodford. Tornado watch number 340 has been issued until 3 p.m. for the following counties: Fulton, Knox, Marshall, Mason, McLean, Peoria, Stark, Tazewell, and Woodford. A wind advisory remains in effect from 1 p.m. until 7 p.m. for the following county: Mason, Illinois. A flood advisory has been issued until 12:15 p.m. for the following county: Knox, Illinois. Flood advisory in effect until 12:15 p.m. this afternoon. What urban and small stream flooding caused by excessive rainfall is expected? Where a portion of West Central Illinois, including the following county: Knox. When until 12:15 p.m. The following impacts are expected: minor flooding in low-lying and poor drainage areas, overflowing poor drainage areas. Additional details at 9:11 a.m. Doppler radar indicated heavy rain due to thunderstorms. This will cause urban and small stream flooding. Between 1 and 2 inches of rain have fallen. Additional rainfall amounts of 1 to 2 inches are expected over the area. This additional rain will result in minor flooding. Some locations that will experience flooding include Galesburg, Watonga, Oneida, Altona, Victoria, Henderson, Rio, East Galesburg, and Galesburg Municipal Airport. http://. 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Turn around, don't drown when encountering flooded roads. Most flood deaths occur in vehicles. Please report observed flooding to local emergency services or law enforcement and request they pass this information to the National Weather Service when you can do so safely. At 9 a.m. in Peoria, a thunderstorm was reported. Visibility was 1 mile. The temperature was 61 degrees, the dew point was 50, and the relative humidity was 67%. The wind was southeast at 10 miles an hour. The pressure was 29.53 inches and falling. Around central and western Illinois, at Lakin, a thunderstorm was reported, with a temperature of

severe thunderstorms were located along a line extending from near Laura to near Cuba, moving east at 55 miles per hour. Expected hazards include 70 miles per hour wind gusts and quarter-size hail. This is a radar-indicated threat. The following impacts are expected. Hail damage to vehicles is expected. Expect considerable tree damage. Wind damage is also likely to mobile homes, roofs, and outbuildings. Severe thunderstorms will be near Canton, Farmington, Princeville, Dunlap, Hanna City, Trivoli, St. David, and Edelstein around 9:10 a.m. Peoria, Chillicothe, Bellevue, and Glassford around 9:15 a.m. Bartonville, West Peoria, Rome, Spring Bay, Mapleton, and Peoria International Airport around 9:20 a.m. Other locations in the path of these severe thunderstorms include Pekin, East Peoria, Washington, Creve Coeur, Germantown Hills, Marquette Heights, Morton, Metamora, Washburn, South Pekin, Eureka, Tremont, Green Valley, Mackinac, Delavan, Goodfield, Deer Creek, and Hopedale. This includes the following highways: Interstate 155 between mile markers 11 and 31, Interstate 474 between mile markers 0 and 14, Interstate 74 between mile markers 71 and 113. This also includes Banner Marsh State Fish and Wildlife Area, Jubilee College State Park, Marshall State Fish and Wildlife Area, Powerton Lake State Fish and Wildlife Area, Rice Lake State Fish and Wildlife Area, Rock Island Trail State Park, Spring Lake State Fish and Wildlife Area, Woodford State Fish and Wildlife Area, and Mackinac River State Fish and Wildlife Area. 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Rest of today, showers and thunderstorms. Some thunderstorms may be severe with damaging winds, large hail, tornadoes, and heavy rainfall. Then some thunderstorms may be severe with damaging winds, heavy rainfall, and tornadoes. Locally heavy rainfall possible late this morning. Windy with highs in the upper 70s. East winds 20 to 30 miles an hour with gusts up to 60 miles an hour, becoming south 20 to 25 miles an hour with gusts up to 45 miles an hour this afternoon. Chance of rain near 100%. Tonight, partly cloudy with a chance of showers and thunderstorms until midnight, then mostly clear after midnight. Some thunderstorms may produce heavy rainfall until midnight. Lows around 60. West winds 15 to 20 miles an hour. Gusts. Chance of rain 50%. Thursday, mostly sunny. Highs in the mid-70s. Northwest winds 10 to 15 miles an hour with gusts up to 25 miles an hour. Thursday night, mostly clear. Lows in the mid-50s. Northwest winds 5 to 10 miles an hour. Juneteenth, sunny. Highs in the upper 70s. Northwest winds 5 to 10 miles an hour. Friday night, mostly clear until midnight, then becoming partly cloudy. Lows in the upper 50s. Saturday, mostly sunny. Highs in the lower 80s. Saturday night, partly cloudy until midnight, then mostly cloudy with a chance of showers after midnight. Lows in the lower 60s. Chance of rain 50%. Sunday, showers. A chance of thunderstorms in the afternoon. Highs in the upper 70s. Chance of rain 80%. Sunday night, showers likely with a chance of thunderstorms until midnight, then a chance of showers after midnight. Lows around 60. Chance of rain 70%. Monday through Tuesday, partly cloudy. Highs in the upper 70s. Lows in the upper 50s. Again, the forecast for Peoria and surrounding areas of central Illinois for the rest of today,

showers and thunderstorms. Some thunderstorms may be severe with damaging winds, large hail, tornadoes, and heavy rainfall. Then some thunderstorms may be severe with damaging winds, heavy rainfall, and tornadoes. Locally heavy rainfall possible late this morning. Windy. Highs in the upper 70s. East winds 20 to 30 miles an hour with gusts up to 60 miles an hour. Becoming south 20 to 25 miles an hour with gusts up to 45 miles an hour this afternoon. Chance of rain near 100%. The following is a summary of watches, warnings, and advisories in effect. For the WXJ71 listening area, a severe thunderstorm warning has been issued until 10 a.m. for the following counties: Fulton, Marshall, Peoria, Stark, Tazewell, and Woodford. A flood watch remains in effect until 10 p.m. for the following counties: Fulton, Knox, Marshall, McLean, Peoria, Stark, Tazewell, and Woodford. Tornado watch number 340 has been issued until 3 p.m. for the following counties: Fulton, Knox, Marshall, Mason, McLean, Peoria, Stark, Tazewell, and Woodford. A wind advisory remains in effect from 1 p.m. until 7 p.m. for the following county: Mason, Illinois. A flood advisory has been issued until 12:15 p.m. for the following county: Knox, Illinois. At 9 a.m. in Peoria, a thunderstorm was reported. Visibility was 1 mile. The temperature was 61 degrees, the dew point was 50, and the relative humidity was 67%. The wind was southeast at 10 miles an hour. The pressure was 29.53 inches and falling. Around central and western Illinois, at Lakin, a thunderstorm was reported, with a temperature of 60. Rain was falling, with a temperature. The severe thunderstorm warning for northeastern Fulton and Stark counties is canceled. The storms which prompted the warning have moved out of the warned area. Therefore, the warning has been canceled. A tornado watch remains in effect until 3 p.m. for central Illinois. A severe thunderstorm warning remains in effect until 10 a.m. for western Marshall, western Woodford, Tazewell, and central Peoria counties. At 9:29 a.m., severe thunderstorms were located along a line extending from near Washburn to near Manitou, moving east at 60 miles per hour. Expected hazards include 60 miles per hour wind gusts and quarter-size hail. This is a radar-indicated threat. The following impacts are expected. Hail damage to vehicles is expected. Expect wind damage to roofs, siding, and trees. These severe storms will be near Pekin, East Peoria, Morton, Eureka, Washington, Metamora, Tremont, Washburn, South Pekin, and Green Valley around 9:35 a.m. Mackinac, Goodfield, and Deer Creek around 9:40 a.m. Hopedale around 9:45 a.m. Minier around 9:50 a.m. Other locations impacted by these severe thunderstorms include Mossville, North Pekin, Lake Wildwood, Hopewell, Dillon, Alta, Powerton, Cazenovia, Low Point, and Groveland. This also includes Marshall State Fish and Wildlife Area, Powerton Lake State Fish and Wildlife Area, Rock Island Trail State Park, Spring Lake State Fish and Wildlife Area, Woodford State Fish and Wildlife Area, and Mackinac River State Fish and Wildlife Area. 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The severe thunderstorm warning for northeastern Fulton and Stark counties is canceled. The storms which prompted the warning have moved out of the warned area. Therefore, the warning has been canceled. A tornado watch remains in effect until 3 moved out of the warned area. Therefore, the warning has been canceled. A tornado watch remains in effect until 3 p.m. for central Illinois. A severe thunderstorm warning remains in effect until 10 a.m. for western Marshall, western Woodford, Tazewell, and central Peoria counties. At 9:29 a.m., severe thunderstorms were located along a line extending from near Washburn to near Manitou, moving east at 60 miles per hour. Expected hazards include 60 miles per hour wind gusts and quarter-size hail. This is a radar-indicated threat. The following impacts are expected. Hail damage to vehicles is expected. Expect wind damage to roofs, siding, and trees. These severe storms will be near Pekin, East Peoria, Morton, Eureka, Washington, Metamora, Tremont, Washburn, South Pekin, and Green Valley around 9:35 a.m. Mackinac, Goodfield, and Deer Creek around 9:40 a.m.

Hopedale around 9:45 a.m. Minier around 9:50 a.m. Other locations impacted by these severe thunderstorms include Mossville, North Pekin, Lake Wildwood, Hopewell, Dillon, Alta, Powerton, Cazenovia, Low Point, and Groveland. This also includes Marshall State Fish and Wildlife Area, Powerton Lake State Fish and Wildlife Area, Rock Island Trail State Park, Spring Lake State Fish and Wildlife Area, Woodford State Fish and Wildlife Area, and Mackinac River State Fish and Wildlife Area. The following is a summary of watches, warnings, and advisories in effect. For the WXJ71 listening area, a severe thunderstorm warning remains in effect until 10 a.m. for the following counties: Marshall, Peoria, Tazewell, and Woodford. A flood watch remains in effect until 10 p.m. for the following counties: Fulton, Knox, Marshall, McLean, Peoria, Stark, Tazewell, and Woodford. Tornado watch number 340 has been issued until 3 p.m. for the following counties: Fulton, Knox, Marshall, Mason, McLean, Peoria, Stark, Tazewell, and Woodford. A wind advisory remains in effect from 1 p.m. until 7 p.m. for the following county: Mason, Illinois. A flood advisory has been issued until 12:15 p.m. for the following county: Knox, Illinois. Flood advisory in effect until 12:15 p.m. this afternoon. West urban caused by excessive rainfall is expected. Where? A portion of west central Illinois, including the following county: Knox. When? Until 12:15 p.m. The following impacts are expected: minor flooding in low-lying and poor drainage areas, overflowing poor drainage areas. Additional details: at 9:11 a.m., Doppler radar indicated heavy rain due to thunderstorms. This will cause urban and small stream flooding. Between 1 and 2 inches of rain have fallen. Additional rainfall amounts of 1 to 2 inches are expected over the area. This additional rain will result in minor flooding. Some locations that will experience flooding include Galesburg, Watauga, Oneida, Altona, Victoria, Henderson, Ryo, East Galesburg, and Galesburg Municipal Airport. http://for safety information, visit www.weather.gov/safety/flood. Turn around, don't drown when encountering flooded roads. Most flood deaths occur in vehicles. Please report observed flooding to local emergency services or law enforcement and request they pass this information to the National Weather Service when you can do so safely. At 9 a.m. in Peoria, a thunderstorm was reported. Visibility was 1 mile. The temperature was 61 degrees, the dew point was 50, and the relative humidity was 67%. The wind was southeast at 10 miles an hour. The pressure was 29.53 inches and falling. Around central and western Illinois, at Lakin, a thunderstorm was reported, with a temperature of 60. Rain was falling, with a temperature of 56 at Moline, 55 at Galesburg, and 58 at Macomb. It was sunny, with a temperature of 63 at Bloomington, and 62 at Pontiac. At Springfield, it was mostly sunny, with a temperature of 67. At Quincy, rain and fog were reported, with a temperature of 69. And once again at 9 a.m. in Peoria, with a thunderstorm, the temperature was 61. The time is currently 9:37 a.m. Central Daylight Time. 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The severe thunderstorm warning for northeastern Fulton and Stark counties is canceled. The storms which prompted the warning have moved out of the warned area. Therefore, the warning has been canceled. A tornado watch remains in effect until 3 p.m. for central Illinois. A severe thunderstorm warning remains in effect until 10 a.m. for western Marshall, western Woodford, Tazewell, and central Peoria counties. At 9:29 a.m., severe thunderstorms were located along a line extending from near Washburn to near Manitou, moving east at 60 miles per hour. Expected hazards include 60 miles per hour wind gusts and quarter-size hail. This is a radar-indicated threat. The following impacts are expected: hail damage to vehicles is expected. Expect wind damage to roofs, siding, and trees. These severe storms will be near Pekin, East Peoria, Morton, Eureka, Washington, Metamora, Tremont, Washburn, South Pekin, and Green Valley.

9:35 a.m. Mackinac, Goodfield, and Deer Creek around 9:40 a.m. Hopedale around 9:45 a.m. Minier around 9:50 a.m. Other locations impacted by these severe thunderstorms include Mossville, North Pekin, Lake Wildwood, Hopewell, Dillon, Alta, Powerton, Cazenovia, Low Point, and Groveland. This also includes Marshall State Fish and Wildlife Area, Powerton Lake State Fish and Wildlife Area, Rock Island Trail State Park, Spring Lake State Fish and Wildlife Area, Woodford State Fish and Wildlife Area, and Mackinac River State Fish and Wildlife Area. The following is a summary of watches, warnings, and advisories in effect. For the WXJ71 listening area, a severe thunderstorm warning remains in effect until 10 a.m. for the following counties: Marshall, Peoria, Tazewell, and Woodford. A flood watch remains in effect until 10 p.m. for the following counties: Fulton, Knox, Marshall, McLean, Peoria, Stark, Tazewell, and Woodford. Tornado watch number 340 has been issued until 3 p.m. for the following counties: Fulton, Knox, Marshall, Mason, McLean, Peoria, Stark, Tazewell, and Woodford. A wind advisory remains in effect until 7 p.m. for Mason, Illinois. A flood advisory has been issued until 12:15 p.m. for the following county: Knox, Illinois. Flood advisory in effect until 12:15 p.m. this afternoon. What? Urban and small stream flooding caused by excessive rainfall is expected. Where? A portion of west central Illinois, including the following county: Knox. When? Until 12:15 p.m. The following impacts are expected: minor flooding in low-lying and poor drainage areas, overflowing poor drainage areas. Additional details: at 9:11 a.m., Doppler radar indicated heavy rain due to thunderstorms. This will cause urban and small stream flooding. Between 1 and 2 inches of rain have fallen. Additional rainfall amounts of 1 to 2 inches are expected over the area. This additional rain will result in minor flooding. Some locations that will experience flooding include Galesburg, Watonga, Oneida, Altona, Victoria, Henderson, Rio, East Galesburg, and Galesburg Municipal Airport. http://, for safety information, visit www.weather.gov/safety/flood. Turn around, don't drown when encountering flooded roads. Most flood deaths occur in vehicles. Please report observed flooding to local emergency services or law enforcement and request they pass this information to the National Weather Service when you can do so safely. At 9 a.m. in Peoria, a thunderstorm was reported. Visibility was 1 mile. The temperature was 61 degrees, the dew point was 50, and the relative humidity was 67%. The wind was southeast at 10 miles an hour. The pressure was 29.53 inches and falling. Around central and western Illinois, at Lakin, a thunderstorm was reported, with a temperature of 60. Rain was falling, with a temperature of 56 at Moline, 55 at Galesburg, and 58 at Macomb. It was sunny, with a temperature of 63 at Bloomington, and 62 at Pontiac. At Springfield, it was mostly sunny, with a temperature of 67. At Quincy, rain and fog were reported, with a temperature of 69. And once again at 9 a.m. in Peoria, with a thunderstorm, the temperature was 61. The time is currently 9:42 a.m. Central Daylight Time. 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The severe thunderstorm warning for northeastern Fulton and Stark counties is canceled. The storms which prompted the warning have moved out of the warned area. Therefore, the warning has been canceled. A tornado watch remains in effect until 3 p.m. for central Illinois. A severe thunderstorm warning remains in effect until 10 a.m. for western Marshall, western Woodford, Tazewell, and central Peoria counties. At 9:29 a.m., severe thunderstorms were located along a line extending from near Washburn to near Manitou, moving east at 60 miles per hour. Expected hazards include 60 miles per hour wind gusts and quarter-size hail. This is a radar-indicated threat. The following impacts are expected: hail damage to vehicles is expected. Expect wind damage to roofs, siding, and trees. These severe storms will be near Pekin,

Peoria, Morton, Eureka, Washington, Metamora, Tremont, Washburn, South Pekin, and Green Valley around 9:35 a.m. Mackinac, Goodfield, and Deer Creek around 9:40 a.m. Hopedale around 9:45 a.m. Minier around 9:50 a.m. Other locations impacted by these severe thunderstorms include Mossville, North Pekin, Lake Wildwood, Hopewell, Dillon, Alta, Powerton, Cazenovia, Low Point, and Groveland. This also includes Marshall State Fish and Wildlife Area, Powerton Lake State Fish and Wildlife Area, Rock Island Trail State Park, Spring Lake State Fish and Wildlife Area, Woodford State Fish and Wildlife Area, and Mackinac River State Fish and Wildlife Area. The following is a summary of watches, warnings, and advisories in effect. Area. A severe thunderstorm warning remains in effect until 10 a.m. for the following counties: Marshall, Peoria, Tazewell, and Woodford. A flood watch remains in effect until 10 p.m. for the following counties: Fulton, Knox, Marshall, McLean, Peoria, Stark, Tazewell, and Woodford. Tornado watch number 340 has been issued until 3 p.m. for the following counties: Fulton, Knox, Marshall, Mason.

National Weather Service in Lincoln has issued a severe thunderstorm warning for Menard County, Logan County, Northern Sangamon County, Southeastern Mason County, until 10:45 a.m. At 9:44 a.m., severe thunderstorms were located along a line extending from near Hartsburg to near Greenview to near Tallulah, moving southeast at 55 miles per hour. Expected hazards include 60 miles per hour wind gusts and quarter-size hail. This is a radar-indicated threat. The following impacts are expected. Hail damage to vehicles is expected. Wind damage to roofs, siding, and trees. Severe thunderstorms will be near Lincoln, Athens, Williamsville, Pleasant Plains, Tallulah, and Elkhart around 9:50 a.m. Springfield, Sherman, and Abraham Lincoln Capital Airport around 9:55 a.m. Riverton, Mount Pulaski, Dawson, Illinois State Fairgrounds, Cornland, and Beeson around 10 a.m. Other locations in the path of these severe thunderstorms include Mechanicsburg, Buffalo, Chestnut, Iliopolis, and Latham. This also includes Edward R. Madigan State Park. A severe thunderstorm warning remains in effect until 10 a.m. for Western Marshall, Western Woodford, Tazewell, and Central Peoria counties. At 9:29 a.m., severe thunderstorms were located along a line extending from near Washburn to near Manitou, moving east at 60 miles per hour. Expected hazards include 60 miles per hour wind gusts and quarter-size hail. This is a radar-indicated threat. The following impacts are expected. Hail damage to vehicles is expected. Expect wind damage to roofs, siding, and trees. These severe storms will be near Pekin, East Peoria, Morton, Eureka, Washington, Metamora, Tremont, Washburn, South Pekin, and Green Valley around 9:35 a.m. Mackinac, Goodfield, and Deer Creek around 9:40 a.m. Hopedale around 9:45 a.m. Minier around 9:50 a.m. Other locations impacted by these severe thunderstorms include Mossville, North Pekin, Lake Wildwood, Hopewell, Dillon, Alta, Powerton, Cazenovia, Low Point, and Groveland. This also includes Marshall State Fish and Wildlife Area, Powerton Lake State Fish and Wildlife Area, Rock Island Trail State Park, Spring Lake State Fish and Wildlife Area, Woodford State Fish and Wildlife Area, and Mackinac River State Fish and Wildlife Area. The following is a summary of watches, warnings, and advisories in effect. For the WXJ71 listening area, a severe thunderstorm warning remains in effect until 10 a.m. for the following counties, Marshall, Peoria, Tazewell, and Woodford. A severe thunderstorm warning has been issued until 10:45 a.m. for the following county, Mason, Illinois. A flood watch remains in effect until 10 p.m. for the following counties, Fulton, Knox, Marshall, McLean, Peoria, Stark, Tazewell, and Woodford. Tornado watch number 340 has been issued until 3 p.m. for the following counties, Fulton, Knox,

Marshall, Mason, McLean, Peoria, Stark, Tazewell, and Woodford. A wind advisory remains in effect from 1 p.m. until 7 p.m. for the following county, Mason, Illinois. A flood advisory has been issued until 12:15 p.m. for the following county, Knox, Illinois. Flood advisory in effect until 12:15 p.m. this afternoon. What urban and small stream flooding caused by excessive rainfall is expected? Where, a portion of west central Illinois, including the following county, Knox. When, until 12:15 p.m. The following impacts are expected: minor flooding in low-lying and poor drainage areas. Overflowing poor drainage areas. Additional details, at 9:11 a.m., Doppler radar indicated heavy rain due to thunderstorms. This will cause urban and small stream flooding. Between 1 and 2 inches of rain have fallen. Additional rainfall amounts of 1 to 2 inches are expected over the area. This additional rain will result in minor flooding. Some locations that will experience flooding include Galesburg, Watauga, Oneida, Altona, Victoria, Henderson, Ryo, East Galesburg, and Galesburg Municipal Airport. http://. 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Turn around, don't drown when encountering flooded roads. Most flood deaths occur in vehicles. Please report observed flooding to local emergency services or law enforcement and request they pass this information to the National Weather Service when you can do so safely. At 9 a.m. in Peoria, a thunderstorm was reported. Visibility was 1 mile. The temperature was 61 degrees, the dew point was 50, and the relative humidity was 67%. The wind was southeast at 10 miles an hour. The pressure was 29.53 inches and falling. Around central and western Illinois, at Lakin, a thunderstorm was reported, with a temperature of 60. Rain was falling, with a temperature of 56 at Moline, 55 at Galesburg, and 58 at Macomb. It was sunny, with a temperature of 63 at Bloomington, and 62 at Pontiac. At Springfield, it was mostly sunny, with a temperature of 67. At Quincy, rain and fog were reported, with a temperature of 69. And once again at 9 a.m. in Peoria, with a thunderstorm, the temperature was 61. The time is currently 9:51 a.m. Central Daylight Time. 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The National Weather Service in Lincoln has issued a severe thunderstorm warning for Menard County, Logan County, Northern Sangamon County, Southeastern Mason County, until 10:45 a.m. At 9:44 a.m., severe thunderstorms were located along a line extending from near Hartsburg to near Greenview to near Tallulah, moving southeast at 55 miles per hour. Expected hazards include 60 miles per hour wind gusts and quarter-size hail. This is a radar-indicated threat. The following impact effect hail damage to vehicles is expected. Expect wind damage to roofs, siding, and trees. Severe thunderstorms will be near Lincoln, Athens, Williamsville, Pleasant Plains, Tallulah, and Elkhart around 9. a.m. Springfield, Sherman, and Abraham Lincoln Capital Airport around 9:55 a.m. Burton Bumpy, Dawson, Illinois State Fairgrounds, Quirt, Indiana. Also includes Edward R. Madigan State Park. A severe thunderstorm warning remains in effect until 10 a.m. for western Marshall, western Woodford, Tazewell, and central Peoria counties. At 9:29 a.m., severe thunderstorms were located along a line extending from near Washburn to near Manitou, moving east at 60 miles per hour. Expected hazards include 60 miles per hour wind gusts and quarter-size hail. This is a radar-indicated threat. The following impacts are expected. Hail damage to vehicles is expected. Expect wind damage to roofs, siding, and trees. These severe storms will be near Pekin, East Peoria, Morton, Eureka, Washington, Metamora, Tremont, Washburn, South Pekin, and Green Valley around 9:35 a.m. Mackinac, Goodfield, and Deer Creek around 9:40 a.m. Hopedale around 9:45 a.m.

Other locations impacted by these severe thunderstorms include Mossville, North Pekin, Lake Wildwood, Hopewell, Dillon, Alta, Powden, Cazenovia, Low Point, and Groveland. This also includes Marshall State Fish and Wildlife Area, Powden Lake State Fish and Wildlife Area, Rock Island Trail State Park, Spring Lake State Fish and Wildlife Area, Woodford State Fish and Wildlife Area, and Mackinac River State Fish and Wildlife Area. The following is a summary of watches, warnings, and advisories in effect. For the WXJ71 listening area, a severe thunderstorm warning remains in effect.

National Weather Service in Lincoln has issued a severe thunderstorm warning for Woodford County, northern McLean County, until 11 a.m. At 9:54 a.m., severe thunderstorms were located along a line extending from near Benson to near Goodfield, moving east at 45 miles per hour. Expected hazards include 60 miles per hour wind gusts. This is a radar-indicated threat. The following impacts are expected: expect damage to roofs, siding, and trees. Severe thunderstorms will be near Minunk, Carlock, Conderville, Benson, and Secor around 10 a.m. El Paso around 10:05 a.m. Hudson around 10:10 a.m. Other locations in the path of these severe thunderstorms include Gridley, Lexington, and Shenandoah. This includes the following highways: Interstate 39 between mile markers 5 and 28. Interstate 55 between mile markers 175 and 187. Interstate 74 between mile markers 110 and 119. The following is a summary of watches, warnings, and advisories in effect. For the WXJ71 listening area, a severe thunderstorm warning remains in effect until 10 a.m. for the following counties: Marshall, Peoria, Tazewell, and Woodford. A severe thunderstorm warning has been issued until 10:45 a.m. for the following county: Mason, Illinois. A severe thunderstorm warning has been issued until 11 a.m. for the following counties: McLean and Woodford. A flood watch remains in effect until 10 p.m. for the following counties: Fulton, Knox, Marshall, McLean, Peoria, Stark, Tazewell, and Woodford. Tornado watch number 340 has been issued until 3 p.m. for the following counties: Fulton, Knox, Marshall, Mason, McLean, Peoria, Stark, Tazewell, and Woodford. A wind advisory remains in effect from 1 p.m. until 7 p.m. for the following county: Mason, Illinois. A flood advisory has been issued until 12:15 p.m. for the following county: Knox, Illinois. Flood advisory in effect until 12:15 p.m. this afternoon. What urban and small stream flooding caused by excessive rainfall is expected? Where a portion of west central Illinois, including the following county: Knox. When until 12:15 p.m. The following impacts are expected: minor flooding in low-lying and poor drainage areas. Overflowing poor drainage areas. Additional details: at 9:11 a.m., Doppler radar indicated heavy rain due to thunderstorms. This will cause urban and small stream flooding. Between 1 and 2 inches of rain have fallen. Additional rainfall amounts of 1 to 2 inches are expected over the area. This additional rain will result in minor flooding. Some locations that will experience flooding include Galesburg, Watonga, Oneida, Altona, Victoria, Henderson, Rio, East Galesburg, and Galesburg Municipal Airport. http://. 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Turn around, don't drown when encountering flooded roads. Most flood deaths occur in vehicles. Please report observed flooding to local emergency services or law enforcement and request they pass this information to the National Weather Service when you can do so safely. The time is currently 9:58 a.m. Central Daylight Time. 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The severe thunderstorm warning for Western Marshall, Western Woodford, Tazewell, and Central Peoria counties will expire at 10 a.m. The storms which prompted the warning have moved out of the area. Therefore, the warning will be allowed to expire. However, gusty winds are still possible with these thunderstorms. A tornado watch remains in effect until 3 p.m. for Central Illinois. 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The National Weather Service in Lincoln has issued a severe thunderstorm warning for Menard County, Logan County, northern Sangamon County, southeastern Mason County, until 10:45 a.m. At 9:44 a.m., severe thunderstorms were located along a line extending from near Hartsburg to near Greenview to near Tallulah, moving southeast at 55 miles per hour. Expected hazards include 60 miles per hour wind gusts and quarter-size hail. This is a radar-indicated threat. The following impacts are expected: hail damage to vehicles is expected. Expect wind damage to roofs, siding, and trees.
severe thunderstorms will be near Lincoln, Athens, Williamsville, Pleasant Plains, Tallulah, and Elkhart around 9:50 a.m. Springfield, Sherman, and Abraham Lincoln Capital Airport around 9:55 a.m. Riverton, Mount Pulaski, Dawson, Illinois State Fairgrounds, Cornland, and Beeson around 10 a.m. Other locations in the path of these severe thunderstorms include Mechanicsburg, Buffalo, Chestnut, Iliopolis, and Latham. This also includes Edward R. Madigan State Park. The National Weather Service in Lincoln has issued a severe thunderstorm warning for Woodford County, northern McLean County, until 11 a.m. At 9:54 a.m., severe thunderstorms were located along a line extending from near Benson to near Goodfield, moving east at 45 miles per hour. Expected hazards include 60 miles per hour wind gusts. This is a radar-indicated threat. The following impacts are expected: expects damage to roofs, siding, and trees. Severe thunderstorms will be near Manunk, Carlock, Condorville, Benson, and Secor around 10 a.m. El Paso around 10:05 a.m. Hudson around 10:10 a.m. Other locations in the path of these severe thunderstorms include Gridley, Lexington, and Shenandoah. This includes the following highways: Interstate 39 between mile markers 5 and 28. Interstate 55 between mile markers 175 and 187. Interstate 74 between mile markers 110 and 119. The severe thunderstorm warning for Western Marshall, Western Woodford, Tazewell, and Central Peoria counties will expire at 10 a.m. The storms which prompted the warning have moved out of the area. Therefore, the warning will be allowed to expire. However, gusty winds are still possible with these thunderstorms. A tornado watch remains in effect until 3 p.m. for Central Illinois. The following is a summary of watches, warnings, and advisories in effect. For the WXJ71 listening area, a severe thunderstorm warning has been issued until 10:45 a.m. for the following county: Mason, Illinois. A severe thunderstorm warning has been issued until 11 a.m. for the following counties: McLean and Woodford. A flood watch remains in effect until 10 p.m. for the following counties: Fulton, Knox, Marshall, McLean, Peoria, Stark, Tazewell, and Woodford. Tornado watch number 340 has been issued until 3 p.m. for the following counties: Fulton, Knox, Marshall, Mason, McLean, Peoria, Stark, Tazewell, and Woodford. A wind advisory remains in effect from 1 p.m. until 7 p.m. for the following county: Mason, Illinois. A flood advisory has been issued until 12:15 p.m. for the following county: Knox, Illinois. Flood advisory in effect until 12:15 p.m. this afternoon. What urban and small stream flooding caused by excessive rainfall is expected? Where a portion of west central Illinois, including the following county: Knox. When until 12:15 p.m. The following impacts are expected: minor flooding in low-lying and poor drainage areas, overflowing poor drainage areas. Additional details: at 9:11 a.m., Doppler radar indicated heavy rain due to thunderstorms. This will cause urban and small stream flooding. Between 1 and 2 inches of rain have fallen. Additional rainfall amounts of 1 to 2 inches are expected over the area. This additional rain will result in minor flooding. Some locations that will experience flooding include Galesburg, Watauga, Oneida, Altona, Victoria, Henderson, Ryle, East Galesburg, and Galesburg Municipal Airport. http://for safety information, visit

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Turn around, don't drown when encountering flooded roads. Most flood deaths occur in vehicles. Please report observed flooding to local emergency services or law enforcement and request they pass this information to the National Weather Service when you can do so safely. At 10 a.m. in Peoria, rain was falling. Visibility was 4 miles. The temperature was 56 degrees, the dew point was 55, and the relative humidity was 97%. The wind was variable at 3 miles an hour. The pressure was 29.60 inches and rising. Around central and western Illinois, at Lakin, a thunderstorm was reported, with a temperature of 55. Rain was falling, with a temperature of 60 at Bloomington, 56 at Moline, 55 at Galesburg, 59 at Macomb, and 60 at Pontiac. At Springfield, thunder was reported, with a temperature of 70. At Quincy, it was partly sunny, with a temperature of 67. And once again at 10 a.m. in Peoria, with rain, the temperature was 56. The time is currently 10:05 a.m. Central Daylight Time. 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The National Weather Service in Lincoln has issued a severe thunderstorm warning for Menard County, Logan County, Northern Sangamon County, Southeastern Mason County, until 10:45 a.m. At 9:44 a.m., severe thunderstorms were located along a line extending from near Hartsburg to near Greenview to near Tallulah, moving southeast at 55 miles per hour. Expected hazards include 60 miles per hour wind gusts and quarter-size hail. This is a radar-indicated threat. The following impacts are expected. Hail damage to vehicles is expected. Expect wind damage to roofs, siding, and trees. Severe thunderstorms will be near Lincoln, Athens, Williamsville, Pleasant Plains, Tallulah, and Elkhart around 9:50 a.m. Springfield, Sherman, and Abraham Lincoln Capital Airport around 9:55 a.m. Riverton, Mount Pulaski, Dawson, Illinois State Fairgrounds, Cornland, and Beeson around 10 a.m. Other locations in the path of these severe thunderstorms include Mechanicsburg, Buffalo, Chestnut, Iliopolis, and Latham. This also includes Edward R. Madigan State Park. The National Weather Service in Lincoln has issued a severe thunderstorm warning for Woodford County, Northern McLean County, until 11 a.m. At 9:54 a.m., severe thunderstorms were located along a line extending from near Benson to near Goodfield, moving east at 45 miles per hour. Expected hazards include 60 miles per hour wind gusts. This is a radar-indicated threat. The following impacts are expected. Expect damage to roofs, siding, and trees. Severe thunderstorms will be near Manunk, Carlock, Conderville, Benson, and Secor around 10 a.m. El Paso around 10:05 a.m. Hudson around 10:10 a.m. Other locations in the path of these severe thunderstorms include Gridley, Lexington, and Shenandoah. This includes the following highways: Interstate 39 between mile markers 5 and 28. Interstate 55 between mile markers 175 and 187. Interstate 74 between mile markers 110 and 119. The severe thunderstorm warning for Western Marshall, Western Woodford, Tazewell, and Central Peoria counties will expire at 10 a.m. The storms which prompted the warning have moved out of the area. Therefore, the warning will be allowed to expire. However, gusty winds are still possible with these thunderstorms. A tornado watch remains in effect until 3 p.m. for Central Illinois. 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Now for the official National Weather Service forecast for Peoria and surrounding areas of Central Illinois. Rest of today, showers and thunderstorms. Some thunderstorms may be severe with damaging winds, large hail, tornadoes, and heavy rainfall. Then some thunderstorms may be severe with damaging winds, heavy rainfall, and tornadoes. Locally heavy rainfall possible late this morning. Windy with highs in the upper 70s. East winds 20 to 30 miles an hour with gusts up to 60 miles an hour, becoming south 20 to 25 miles an hour with gusts up to 45 miles an hour this afternoon. Chance of rain near 100%. Tonight, partly cloudy with a chance of showers and thunderstorms.

Storms until midnight, then mostly clear after midnight. Some thunderstorms may produce heavy rainfall until midnight. Lows around 60. West winds 15 to 20 miles an hour. Gusts up to 35 miles an hour until midnight. Chance of rain 50%. Thursday, mostly sunny. Highs in the mid-70s. Northwest winds 10 to 15 miles an hour with gusts up to 25 miles an hour. Thursday night, mostly clear. Lows in the mid-50s. Northwest winds 5 to 10 miles an hour. Juneteenth, sunny. Highs in the upper 70s. Northwest winds 5 to 10 miles an hour. Friday night, mostly clear until midnight, then becoming partly cloudy. Lows in the upper 50s. Saturday, mostly sunny. Highs in the lower 80s. Saturday night, partly cloudy until midnight, then mostly cloudy with a chance of showers after midnight. Lows in the lower 60s. Chance of rain 50%. Sunday, showers. A chance of thunderstorms in the afternoon. Highs in the upper 70s. Chance of rain 80%. Sunday night, showers likely with a chance of thunderstorms until midnight, then a chance of showers after midnight. Lows around 60. Chance of rain 70%. Monday through Tuesday, partly cloudy. Highs in the upper 70s. Lows in the upper 50s. Again, the forecast for Peoria and surrounding areas of central Illinois for the rest of today, showers and thunderstorms. Some thunderstorms may be severe with damaging winds, large hail, tornadoes, and heavy rainfall. Then some thunderstorms may be severe with damaging winds, heavy rainfall, and tornadoes. Locally heavy rainfall possible late this morning. Windy. Highs in the upper 70s. East winds 20 to 30 miles an hour with gusts up to 60 miles an hour, becoming south 20 to 25 miles an hour with gusts up to 45 miles an hour this afternoon. Chance of rain near 100%. 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The National Weather Service in Lincoln has issued a severe thunderstorm warning for Menard County, Logan County, Northern Sangamon County, Southeastern Mason County, until 10:45 a.m. At 9:44 a.m., severe thunderstorms were located along a line extending from near Hartsburg to near Greenview to near Tallulah, moving southeast at 55 miles per hour. Expected hazards include 60 miles per hour wind gusts and quarter-size hail. This is a radar-indicated threat. The following impacts are expected. Hail damage to vehicles is expected. Expect wind damage to roofs, siding, and trees. Severe thunderstorms will be near Lincoln, Athens, Williamsville, Pleasant Plains, Tallulah, and Elkhart around 9:50 a.m. Springfield, Sherman, and Abraham Lincoln Capital Airport around 9:55 a.m. Riverton, Mount Pulaski, Dawson, Illinois State Fairgrounds, Cornland, and Beeson around 10 a.m. Other locations in the path of these severe thunderstorms include Mechanicsburg, Buffalo, Chestnut, Iliopolis, and Latham. This also includes Edward R. Madigan State Park. The National Weather Service in Lincoln has issued a severe thunderstorm warning for Woodford County, Northern McLean County, until 11 a.m. At 9:54 a.m., severe thunderstorms were located along a line extending from near Benson to near Goodfield, moving east at 45 miles per hour. Expected hazards include 60 miles per hour wind gusts. This is a radar-indicated threat. The following impacts are expected. Expect damage to roofs, siding, and trees. Severe thunderstorms will be near Manunk, Carlock, Conderville, Benson, and Secor around 10 a.m. El Paso around 10:05 a.m. Hudson around 10:10 a.m. Other locations in the path of these severe thunderstorms include Gridley, Lexington, and Shenandoah. This includes the following highways: Interstate 39 between mile markers 5 and 28. Interstate 55 between mile markers 175 and 187. Interstate 74 between mile markers 110 and 119. The following is a summary of watches, warnings, and advisories in effect. For the WXJ71 listening area, a severe thunderstorm warning has been issued until 10:45 a.m. for the following county: Mason, Illinois.
A severe thunderstorm warning has been issued until 11 a.m. for the following counties, McLean and Woodford. A flood watch remains in effect until 10 p.m. for the following counties, Fulton, Knox, Marshall, McLean, Peoria, Stark, Tazewell and Woodford. Tornado watch number 340 has been issued until a severe thunderstorm warning remains in effect until 11 a.m. for eastern Woodford and northern McLean counties. At 10:14 a.m., severe thunderstorms were located along a line extending from near Flanagan to Hudson, moving east at 45 miles per hour. Expected hazards include 60 miles per hour wind gusts. This is a radar-indicated threat. The following impacts are expected: expect damage to roofs, siding, and trees. These severe storms will be near Gridley around 10:20 a.m., Lexington and Chenault around 10:25 a.m. Other locations impacted by these severe thunderstorms include Weston, Panola, and Kappa. This includes the following highways: Interstate 39 between mile markers 5 and 28, Interstate 55 between mile markers 174 and 187, Interstate 74 near mile marker 119. Flood advisory in effect until 12:15 p.m. this afternoon. What urban and small stream flooding caused by excessive rainfall is expected? Where a portion of west central Illinois, including the following county, Knox. When until 12:15 p.m. The following impacts are expected: minor flooding in low-lying and poor drainage areas, overflowing poor drainage areas. Additional details: at 9:11 a.m., Doppler radar indicated heavy rain due to thunderstorms. This will cause urban and small stream flooding. Between 1 and 2 inches of rain have fallen. Additional rainfall amounts of 1 to 2 inches are expected over the area. This additional rain will result in minor flooding. Some locations that will experience flooding include Galesburg, Watonga, Oneida, Altona, Victoria, Henderson, Ryle, East Galesburg and Galesburg Municipal Airport. http://, for safety information, visit www.weather.gov/safety/flood. Turn around, don't drown when encountering flooded roads. Most flood deaths occur in vehicles. Please report observed flooding to local emergency services or law enforcement and request they pass this information to the National Weather Service when you can do so safely. At 10 a.m. in Peoria, rain was falling. Visibility was 4 miles. The temperature was 56 degrees, the dew point was 55, and the relative humidity was 97%. The wind was variable at 3 miles an hour. The pressure was 29.60 inches and rising. Around central and western Illinois, at Lakin, a thunderstorm was reported, with a temperature of the severe thunderstorm warning for southeastern Mason County is canceled. The storms which prompted the warning have moved out of the warned area. Therefore, the warning has been canceled. A tornado watch remains in effect until 3 p.m. for central and west central Illinois. At 10 a.m. in Peoria, rain was falling. Visibility was 4 miles. The temperature was 56 degrees, the dew point was 55, and the relative humidity was 97%. The wind was variable at 3 miles an hour. The pressure was 29.60 inches and rising. Around central and western Illinois, at Lakin, a thunderstorm was reported, with a temperature of 55. Rain was falling, with a temperature of 60 at Bloomington, 56 at Moline, 55 at Galesburg, 59 at Macomb, and 60 at Pontiac. At Springfield, thunder was reported, with a temperature of 70. At Quincy, it was partly sunny, with a temperature of 67. And once again at 10 a.m. in Peoria, with rain, the temperature was 56. The time is currently 10:18 a.m. Central Daylight Time. 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A severe thunderstorm warning remains in effect until 11 a.m. for eastern Woodford and northern McLean counties. At 10:14 a.m., severe thunderstorms were located along a line extending from near Flanagan to Hudson, moving east at 45 miles per hour. Expected hazards include 60 miles per hour wind gusts. This is a radar-indicated threat. The following impacts are expected: expect damage to roofs, siding, and trees.
These severe storms will be near, gridly around 10:20 a.m.

Lexington, and Chenaux around 10:25 a.m. Other locations impacted by these severe thunderstorms include Weston, Panola, and Kappa. This includes the following highways: Interstate 39 between mile markers 5 and 28, Interstate 55 between mile markers 174 and 187, Interstate 74 near mile marker 119. The severe thunderstorm warning for southeastern Mason County is canceled. The storms which prompted the warning have moved out of the warned area. Therefore, the warning has been canceled. A tornado watch remains in effect until 3 p.m. for central and west central Illinois. The following is a summary of watches, warnings, and advisories in effect. For the WXJ71 listening area, a severe thunderstorm warning remains in effect until 11 a.m. for the following counties, McLean and Woodford. A flood watch remains in effect until 10 p.m. for the following counties, Fulton, Knox, Marshall, McLean, Peoria, Stark, Tazewell, and Woodford. Tornado watch number 340 has been issued until 3 p.m. for the following counties, Fulton, Knox, Marshall, Mason, McLean, Peoria, Stark, Tazewell, and Woodford. A wind advisory remains in effect from 1 p.m. until 7 p.m. for the following county, Mason, Illinois. A flood advisory has been issued until 12:15 p.m. for the following county, Knox, Illinois. Flood advisory in effect until 12:15 p.m. this afternoon. What urban and small stream flooding caused by excessive rainfall is expected? Where, a portion of west central Illinois, including the following county, Knox. When, until 12:15 p.m. The following impacts are expected: minor flooding in low-lying and poor drainage areas, overflowing poor drainage areas. Additional details: at 9:11 a.m., Doppler radar indicated heavy rain due to thunderstorms. This will cause urban and small stream flooding. Between 1 and 2 inches of rain have fallen. Additional rainfall amounts of 1 to 2 inches are expected over the area. This additional rain will result in minor flooding. Some locations that will experience flooding include Galesburg, Watonga, Oneida, Altona, Victoria, Henderson, Ryle, East Galesburg, and Galesburg Municipal Airport. http://for safety information, visit www.weather.gov/safety/flood. Turn around, don't drown when encountering flooded roads. Most flood deaths occur in vehicles. Please report observed flooding to local emergency services or law enforcement and request they pass this information to the National Weather Service when you can do so safely. At 10 a.m. in Peoria, rain was falling. Visibility was 4 miles. The temperature was 56 degrees, the dew point was 55, and the relative humidity was 97%. The wind was variable at 3 miles an hour. The pressure was 29.60 inches and rising. Around central and western Illinois, at Lakin, a thunderstorm was reported, with a temperature of 55. Rain was falling, with a temperature of 60 at Bloomington, 56 at Moline, 55 at Galesburg, 59 at Macomb, and 60 at Pontiac. At Springfield, thunder was reported, with a temperature of 70. At Quincy, it was partly sunny, with a temperature of 67. And once again at 10 a.m. in Peoria, with rain, the temperature was 56. The time is currently 10:22 a.m. Central Daylight Time. 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A severe thunderstorm warning remains in effect until 11 a.m. for eastern Woodford and northern McLean counties. At 10:14 a.m., severe thunderstorms were located along a line extending from near Flanagan to Hudson, moving east at 45 miles per hour. Expected hazards include 60 miles per hour wind gusts. This is a radar-indicated threat. The following impacts are expected: expect damage to roofs, siding, and trees. These severe storms will be near Gridley around 10:20 a.m., Lexington and Chenaux around 10:25 a.m. Other locations impacted by these severe thunderstorms include Weston, Panola, and Kappa. This includes the following highways: Interstate 39 between mile markers 5 and 28, Interstate 55 between mile markers 174 and 187, Interstate 74 near mile marker 100.

and Woodford. A wind advisory remains in effect from 1 p.m. until 7 p.m. for the following county: Mason, Illinois. A flood advisory has been issued until 12:15 p.m. for the following county: Knox, Illinois. Flood advisory in effect until 12:15 p.m. this afternoon. What urban and small stream flooding caused by excessive rainfall is expected? Where? A portion of west central Illinois, including the following county: Knox. When? Until 12:15 p.m. The following impacts are expected: minor flooding in low-lying and poor drainage areas. Overflowing poor drainage areas. Additional details: at 9:11 a.m., Doppler radar indicated heavy rain due to thunderstorms. This will cause urban and small stream flooding. Between 1 and 2 inches of rain have fallen. Additional rainfall amounts of 1 to 2 inches are expected over the area. This additional rain will result in minor flooding. Some locations that will experience flooding include Galesburg, Watonga, Oneida, Altona, Victoria, Henderson, Ryle, East Galesburg, and Galesburg Municipal Airport. http://for safety information, visit www.weather.gov/safety/flood. Turn around, don't drown when encountering flooded roads. Most flood deaths occur in vehicles. Please report observed flooding to local emergency services or law enforcement and request they pass this information to the National Weather Service when you can do so safely. At 10 a.m. in Peoria, rain was falling. Visibility was 4 miles. The temperature was 56 degrees, the dew point was 55, and the relative humidity was 97%. The wind was variable at 3 miles an hour. The pressure was 29.60 inches and rising. Around central and western Illinois, at Lakin, a thunderstorm was reported, with a temperature of 55. Rain was falling, with a temperature of 60 at Bloomington, 56 at Moline, 55 at Galesburg, 59 at Macomb, and 60 at Pontiac. At Springfield, thunder was reported, with a temperature of 70. At Quincy, it was partly sunny, with a temperature of 67. And once again at 10 a.m. in Peoria, with rain, the temperature was 56. The time is currently 10:27 a.m. Central Daylight Time. 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A severe thunderstorm warning remains in effect until 11 a.m. for eastern Woodford and northern McLean counties. At 10:14 a.m., severe thunderstorms were located along a line extending from near Flanagan to Hudson, moving east at 45 miles per hour. Expected hazards include 60 miles per hour wind gusts. This is a radar-indicated threat. The following impacts are expected: expect damage to roofs, siding, and trees. Storms will be near Gridley around 10:20 a.m. Lexington and Chenault around 10:25 a.m. Other locations impacted by these severe thunderstorms include Weston, Panola, and Kappa. This includes the following highways: Interstate 39 between mile markers 5 and 28. Interstate 55 between mile markers 174 and 187. Interstate 74 near mile marker 119. The severe thunderstorm warning for southeastern Mason County is canceled. The storms which prompted the warning have moved out of the warned area. Therefore, the warning has been canceled. A tornado watch remains in effect until 3 p.m. for central and west central Illinois. The following is a summary of watches, warnings, and advisories in effect. For the WXJ71 listening area, a severe thunderstorm warning remains in effect until 11 a.m. for the following counties: McLean and Woodford. A flood watch remains in effect until 10 p.m. for the following counties: Fulton, Knox, Marshall, McLean, Peoria, Stark, Tazewell, and Woodford. Tornado watch number 340 has been issued until 3 p.m. for the following counties: Fulton, Knox, Marshall, Mason, McLean, Peoria, Stark, Tazewell, and Woodford. A wind advisory remains in effect from 1 p.m. until 7 p.m. for the following county: Mason, Illinois. A flood advisory has been issued until 12:15 p.m. for the following county: Knox, Illinois. Flood advisory in effect until 12:15 p.m. this afternoon. What urban and small stream flooding caused by excessive rainfall is expected? Where? A portion of west central Illinois,

including the following county, Knox. When, until 12:15 p.m. The following impacts are expected: minor flooding in low-lying and poor drainage areas. Overflowing poor drainage areas. Additional details, at 9:11 a.m., Doppler radar indicated heavy rain due to thunderstorms. This will cause urban and small stream flooding. Between 1 and 2 inches of rain have fallen. Additional rainfall amounts of 1 to 2 inches are expected over the area. This additional rain will result in minor flooding. Some locations that will experience flooding include Galesburg, Watonga, Oneida, Altona, Victoria, Henderson, Ryle, East Galesburg and Galesburg Municipal Airport. http://for safety information, visit www.weather.gov/safety/flood. Turn around, don't drown when encountering flooded roads. Most flood deaths occur in vehicles. Please report observed flooding to local emergency services or law enforcement and request they pass this information to the National Weather Service when you can do so safely. At 10 a.m. in Peoria, rain was falling. Visibility was 4 miles. The temperature was 56 degrees, the dew point was 55, and the relative humidity was 97%. The wind was variable at 3 miles an hour. The pressure was 29.60 inches and rising. Around central and western Illinois, at Lakin, a thunderstorm was reported, with a temperature of 55. Rain was falling, with a temperature of 60 at Bloomington, 56 at Moline, 55 at Galesburg, 59 at Macomb, and 60 at Pontiac. At Springfield, thunder was reported, with a temperature of 70. At Quincy, it was partly sunny, with a temperature of 67. And once again at 10 a.m. in Peoria, with rain, the temperature was 56. 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Rest of today, showers and thunderstorms. Some thunderstorms may be severe with damaging winds, large hail, tornadoes, and heavy rainfall. Then some thunderstorms may be severe with damaging winds, heavy rainfall, and tornadoes. Locally heavy winds, large hail, tornadoes, and heavy rainfall. Then some thunderstorms may be severe with damaging winds, heavy rainfall, and tornadoes. Locally heavy rainfall possible late this morning. Windy with highs in the upper 70s. East winds 20 to 30 miles an hour with gusts up to 60 miles an hour. Becoming south 20 to 25 miles an hour with gusts up to 45 miles an hour this afternoon. Chance of rain near 100%. Tonight, partly cloudy with a chance of showers and thunderstorms until midnight, then mostly clear after midnight. Some thunderstorms may produce heavy rainfall until midnight. Lows around 60. West winds 15 to 20 miles an hour. Gusts up to 35 miles an hour until midnight. Chance of rain 50%. Thursday, mostly sunny. Highs in the mid-70s. Northwest winds 10 to 15 miles an hour with gusts up to 25 miles an hour. Thursday, lows in the mid-50s. Northwest winds 5 to 10 miles an hour. Juneteenth, sunny. Highs in the upper 70s. Northwest winds 5 to 10 miles an hour. Friday night, mostly clear until midnight, then becoming partly cloudy. Lows in the upper 50s. Saturday, mostly sunny. Highs in the lower 80s. Saturday night, partly cloudy until midnight, then mostly cloudy with a chance of showers after midnight. Lows in the lower 60s. Chance of rain 50%. Sunday, showers. A chance of thunderstorms in the afternoon. Highs in the upper 70s. Chance of rain 80%. Sunday night,

showers likely with a chance of thunderstorms until midnight, then a chance of showers after midnight. Lows around 60. Chance of rain 70%. Monday through Tuesday, partly cloudy. Highs in the upper 70s. Lows in the upper 50s. Again, the forecast for Peoria and surrounding areas of central Illinois for the rest of today, showers and thunderstorms. Some thunderstorms may be severe with damaging winds, large hail, tornadoes, and heavy rainfall. Then some thunderstorms may be severe with damaging winds, heavy rainfall, and tornadoes. Locally heavy rainfall possible late this morning. Windy. Highs in the upper 70s. East winds 20 to 30 miles an hour with gusts up to 60 miles an hour, becoming south 20 to 25 miles an hour with gusts up to 45 miles an hour this afternoon. Chance of rain near 100%. The following is a summary of watches, warnings, and advisories in effect. For the WXJ71 listening area, a severe thunderstorm warning remains in effect until 11 a.m. for the following counties, McLean and Woodford. A flood watch remains in effect until 10 p.m. for the following counties, Fulton, Knox, Marshall, McLean, Peoria, Stark, Tazewell, and Woodford. Tornado watch number 340 has been issued until 3 p.m. for the following counties, Fulton, Knox, Marshall, Mason, McLean, Peoria, Stark, Tazewell, and Woodford. A wind advisory remains in effect from 1 p.m. until 7 p.m. for the following county, Mason, Illinois. A flood advisory has been issued until 12:15 p.m. for the following county, Knox, Illinois. At 10 a.m. in Peoria, rain was falling. Visibility was 4 miles. The temperature was 56 degrees, the dew point was 55, and the relative humidity was 97%. The wind was variable at 3 miles an hour. The pressure was 29.60 inches and rising. Around central and western Illinois, at Lakin, a thunderstorm was reported, with a temperature of 55. Rain was falling, with a temperature of 60 at Bloomington, 56 at Moline, 55 at Galesburg, 59 at Macomb, and 60 at Pontiac. At Springfield, thunder was reported, with a temperature of 70. At Quincy, it was partly sunny, with a temperature of 67. And once again at 10 a.m. in Peoria, with rain, the temperature was 56. Flood advisory in effect until 12:15 p.m. this afternoon. What urban and small stream flooding caused by excessive rainfall is expected? Where a portion of west central Illinois, including the following county, Knox. When until 12:15 p.m. The following impacts are expected: minor flooding in low-lying and poor drainage areas. Overflowing poor drainage areas. Additional details, at 9:11 a.m., Doppler radar indicated heavy rain due to thunderstorms. This will cause urban and small stream flooding. Between 1 and 2 inches of rain have fallen. Additional rainfall amounts of 1 to 2 inches are expected over the area. This additional rain will result in minor flooding. Some locations that will experience flooding include Galesburg, Watauga, Oneida, Altona, Victoria, Henderson, Ryle, East Galesburg, and Galesburg Municipal Airport. http://for safety information, visit www.weather.gov/safety/flood. Turn around, don't drown when encountering flooded roads. Most flood deaths occur in vehicles. Please report observed flooding to local emergency services or law enforcement and request they pass this information to the National Weather Service when you can do so safely. When flooding is a threat, keep these safety rules in mind. Never drive or walk across flood waters. It only takes 12 to 18 inches of water to sweep a vehicle off the road, and only 6 inches of moving water to knock over an adult. Do not drive around barricades. The road is closed for a reason. Most flood fatalities occur in vehicles. Besides your safety, you also put the lives of first responders at risk. If you live in a flood-prone area, or are camping in a low-lying area, move to higher ground. If you have water in your home, do not go into a room if standing water covers electrical outlets. Stay out of water that may have electricity in it. The time is currently 10:39 a.m. Central Daylight Time. 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

for the official National Weather Service forecast for Peoria and surrounding areas of central Illinois. Rest of today, thunderstorms, showers. Some thunderstorms may be severe with damaging winds, tornadoes, and heavy rainfall. Locally heavy rainfall possible late this morning. Windy with highs in the upper 70s. East winds 20 to 30 miles an hour with gusts up to 60 miles an hour, becoming south 20 to 25 miles an hour with gusts up to 45 miles an hour this afternoon. Chance of rain near 100%. Tonight, the severe thunderstorm warning for eastern Woodford County is canceled. The storms which prompted the warning have moved out of the warned area. Therefore, the warning has been canceled. A tornado watch remains in effect until 3 p.m. for central Illinois. A severe thunderstorm warning remains in effect until 11 a.m. for northeastern McLean County. At 10:39 a.m., severe thunderstorms were located along a line extending from near Pontiac to near Colfax, moving east at 45 miles per hour. Expected hazards include 60 miles per hour wind gusts. This is a radar-indicated threat. The following impacts are expected: expects damage to roofs, siding, and trees. These severe thunderstorms will remain over mainly rural areas of northeastern McLean County, including the following locations: Weston. This includes Interstate 55 between mile markers 176 and 187. 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The severe thunderstorm warning for eastern Woodford County is canceled. The storms which prompted the warning have moved out of the warned area. Therefore, the warning has been canceled. A tornado watch remains in effect until 3 p.m. for central Illinois. A severe thunderstorm warning remains in effect until 11 a.m. for northeastern McLean County. At 10:39 a.m., severe thunderstorms were located along a line extending from near Pontiac to near Colfax, moving east at 45 miles per hour. Expected hazards include 60 miles per hour wind gusts. This is a radar-indicated threat. The following impacts are expected: expects damage to roofs, siding, and trees. These severe thunderstorms will remain over mainly rural areas of northeastern McLean County, including the following locations: Weston. This includes Interstate 55 between mile markers 176 and 187. The following is a summary of watches, warnings, and advisories in effect. For the WXJ71 listening area, a severe thunderstorm warning remains in effect until 11 a.m. for the following county: McLean, Illinois. A flood watch at 10 a.m. for the following counties: Fulton, Knox, Marshall, McLean, Peoria, Stark, Tazewell, and Woodford. Tornado watch number 340 has been issued until 3 p.m. for counties: Fulton, Knox, Marshall, Mason, McLean, Peoria, Stark, Tazewell, and Woodford. A wind advisory remains in effect from 1 p.m. until 7 p.m. for the following county: Mason, Illinois. A flood advisory has been issued until 12:15 p.m. for the following county: Knox, Illinois. Flood advisory in effect until 12:15 p.m. this afternoon. What urban and small stream flooding caused by excessive rainfall is expected? Where a portion of west central Illinois, including the following county: Knox. When, until 12:15 p.m. The following impacts are expected: minor flooding in low-lying and poor drainage areas. Overflowing poor drainage areas. Additional details, at 9:11 a.m., Doppler radar indicated heavy rain due to thunderstorms. This will cause urban and small stream flooding. Between 1 and 2 inches of rain have fallen. Additional rainfall amounts of 1 to 2 inches are expected over the area. This additional rain will result in minor flooding. Some locations that will experience flooding include Galesburg, Watauga, Oneida, Altona, Victoria, Henderson, Ryle, East Galesburg, and Airport. http://for safety information, visit www.weather.gov/safety/flood. Turn around, don't drown when encountering flooded roads. Most flood deaths occur in vehicles. Please report observed flooding to local emergency services or law enforcement and request they pass this information to the National Weather Service when you can do so safely. At 10 a.m. in Peoria, rain was falling.

Visibility was 4 miles. The temperature was 56 degrees, the dew point was 55, and the relative humidity was 97%. The wind was variable at 3 miles an hour. The pressure was 29.60 inches and rising. Around central and western Illinois, at Lakin, a thunderstorm was reported, with a temperature of 55. Rain was falling, with a temperature of 60 at Bloomington, 56 at Moline, 55 at Galesburg, 59 at Macomb, and 60 at Pontiac. At Springfield, thunder was reported, with a temperature of 70. At Quincy, it was partly sunny, with a temperature of 67. And once again at 10 a.m. in Peoria, with rain, the temperature was 56. The time is currently 10:45 a.m. Central Daylight Time. 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The severe thunderstorm warning for eastern Woodford County is canceled. The storms which prompted the warning have moved out of the warned area. Therefore, the warning has been canceled. A tornado watch remains in effect until 3 p.m. for central Illinois. A severe thunderstorm warning remains in effect until 11 a.m. for northeastern McLean County. At 10:39 a.m., severe thunderstorms were located along a line extending from near Pontiac to near Colfax, moving east at 45 miles per hour. Expected hazards include 60 miles per hour wind gusts. This is a radar-indicated threat. The following impacts are expected: expect damage to roofs, siding, and trees. These severe thunderstorms will remain over mainly rural areas of northeastern McLean County, including the following locations: Weston. This includes Interstate 55 between mile markers 176 and 187. The following is a summary of watches, warnings, and advisories in effect. For the WXJ71 listening area, a severe thunderstorm warning remains in effect until 11 a.m. for the following county: McLean, Illinois. A flood watch remains in effect until 10 p.m. for the following counties: Fulton, Knox, Marshall, McLean, Peoria, Stark, Tazewell, and Woodford. Tornado watch number 340 has been issued until 3 p.m. for the following counties: Fulton, Knox, Marshall, Mason, McLean, Peoria, Stark, Tazewell, and Woodford. A wind advisory remains in effect from 1 p.m. until 7 p.m. for the following county: Mason, Illinois. A flood advisory has been issued until 12:15 p.m. for the following county: Knox, Illinois. Flood advisory in effect until 12:15 p.m. this afternoon. What urban and small stream flooding caused by excessive rainfall is expected? Where a portion of west central Illinois, including the following county: Knox. When until 12:15 p.m. The following impacts are expected: minor flooding in low-lying and poor drainage areas. Overflowing poor drainage areas. Additional details: at 9:11 a.m., Doppler radar indicated heavy rain due to thunderstorms. This will cause urban and small stream flooding. Between 1 and 2 inches of rain have fallen. Additional rainfall amounts of 1 to 2 inches are expected over the area. This additional rain will result in minor flooding. Some locations that will experience flooding include Galesburg, Watonga, Oneida, Altona, Victoria, Henderson, Ryle, East Galesburg, and Galesburg Municipal Airport. http://for safety information, visit www.weather.gov/safety/flood. Turn around, don't drown when encountering flooded roads. Most flood deaths occur in vehicles. Please report observed flooding to local emergency services or law enforcement and request they pass this information to the National Weather Service when you can do so safely. At 10 a.m. in Peoria, rain was falling. Visibility was 4 miles. The temperature was 56 degrees, the dew point was 55, and the relative humidity was 97%. The wind was variable at 3 miles an hour. The pressure was 29.60 inches and rising. Around central and western Illinois, at Lakin, a thunderstorm was reported, with a temperature of 55. Rain was falling, with a temperature of 60 at Bloomington, 56 at Moline, 55 at Galesburg, 59 at Macomb, and 60 at Pontiac. At Springfield, thunder was reported, with a temperature of 70. At Quincy, it was partly sunny, with a temperature of 67.

and once again at 10 a.m. in Peoria, with rain. The temperature was 56. The time is currently 10:49 a.m. Central Daylight Time. 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The severe thunderstorm warning for eastern Woodford County is canceled. The storms which prompted the warning have moved out of the warned area. Therefore, the warning has been canceled. A tornado watch remains in effect until 3 p.m. for central Illinois. A severe thunderstorm warning remains in effect until 11 a.m. for northeastern McLean County. At 10:30, the severe thunderstorm warning for northeastern McLean County will expire at 11 a.m. The storms which prompted the warning have moved out of the area. Therefore, the warning will be allowed to expire. However, gusty winds are still possible with these thunderstorms. A tornado watch remains in effect until 3 p.m. for central Illinois. Watches, warnings and advisories in effect. For the WXJ71 listening area, a flood watch remains in effect until 10 p.m. for the following counties: Fulton, Knox, Marshall, McLean, Peoria, Stark, Tazewell and Woodford. Tornado watch number 340 has been issued until 3 p.m. for the following counties: Fulton, Knox, Marshall, Mason, McLean, Peoria, Stark, Tazewell and Woodford. A wind advisory remains in effect from 1 p.m. until 7 p.m. for the following county: Mason, Illinois. A flood advisory has been issued until 12:15 p.m. for the following county: Knox, Illinois. Flood advisory in effect until 12:15 p.m. this afternoon. What? Urban and small stream flooding caused by excessive rainfall is expected. Where? A portion of west central Illinois, including the following county: Knox. When? Until 12:15 p.m. The following impacts are expected: minor flooding in low-lying and poor drainage areas, overflowing poor drainage areas. Additional details: at 9:11 a.m., Doppler radar indicated heavy rain due to thunderstorms. This will cause urban and small stream flooding. Between 1 and 2 inches of rain have fallen. Additional rainfall amounts of 1 to 2 inches are expected over the area. This additional rain will result in minor flooding. Some locations that will experience flooding include Galesburg, Watonga, Oneida, Altona, Victoria, Henderson, Ryle, East Galesburg and Galesburg Municipal Airport. http://, for safety information, visit www.weather.gov/safety/flood. Turn around, don't drown when encountering flooded roads. Most flood deaths occur in vehicles. Please report observed flooding to local emergency services or law enforcement and request they pass this information to the National Weather Service when you can do so safely. At 10 a.m. in Peoria, rain was falling. Visibility was 4 miles. The temperature was 56 degrees, the dew point was 55, and the relative humidity was 97%. The wind was variable at 3 miles an hour. The pressure was 29.60 inches and rising. Around central and western Illinois, at Lakin, a thunderstorm was reported, with a temperature of 55. Rain was falling, with a temperature of 60 at Bloomington, 56 at Moline, 55 at Galesburg, 59 at Macomb, and 60 at Pontiac. At Springfield, thunder was reported, with a temperature of 70. At Quincy, it was partly sunny, with a temperature of 67. And once again at 10 a.m. in Peoria, with rain, the temperature was 56. The time is currently 10:53 a.m. Central Daylight Time. 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The severe thunderstorm warning for eastern Woodford County is canceled. The storms which prompted the warning have moved out of the warned area. Therefore, the warning has been canceled. A tornado watch remains in effect until 3 p.m. for central Illinois. The severe thunderstorm warning for northeastern McLean County will expire at 11 a.m. The storms which prompted the warning have moved out of the area. Therefore, the warning will be allowed to expire. However, gusty winds are still possible with these thunderstorms. A tornado watch remains in effect until 3 p.m. for central Illinois. The following is a summary of watches, warnings and advisories in effect. For the WXJ71

71 listening area. A flood watch remains in effect until 10 p.m. for the following counties: Fulton, Knox, Marshall, McLean, Peoria, Stark, Tazewell, and Woodford. Tornado watch number 340 has been issued until 3 p.m. for the following counties: Fulton, Knox, Marshall, Mason, McLean, Peoria, Stark, Tazewell, and Woodford. A wind advisory remains in effect from 1 p.m. until 7 p.m. for the following county: Mason, Illinois. A flood advisory has been issued until 12:15 p.m. for the following county: Knox, Illinois. Flood advisory in effect until 12:15 p.m. this afternoon. What urban and small stream flooding caused by excessive rainfall is expected? Where? A portion of west central Illinois, including the following county: Knox. When? Until 12:15 p.m. The following impacts are expected: minor flooding in low-lying and poor drainage areas. Overflowing poor drainage areas. Additional details: at 9:11 a.m., Doppler radar indicated heavy rain due to thunderstorms. This will cause urban and small stream flooding. Between 1 and 2 inches of rain have fallen. Additional rainfall amounts of 1 to 2 inches are expected over the area. This additional rain will result in minor flooding. Some locations that will experience flooding include Galesburg, Watauga, Oneida, Altona, Victoria, Henderson, Ryle, East Galesburg, and Galesburg Municipal Airport. http://for safety information, visit www.weather.gov/safety/flood. Turn around, don't drown when encountering flooded roads. Most flood deaths occur in vehicles. Please report observed flooding to local emergency services or law enforcement and request they pass this information to the National Weather Service when you can do so safely. At 10 a.m. in Peoria, rain was falling. Visibility was 4 miles. The temperature was 56 degrees, the dew point was 55, and the relative humidity was 97%. The wind was variable at 3 miles an hour. The pressure was 29.60 inches and rising. Around central and western Illinois, at Lakin, a thunderstorm was reported, with a temperature of 55. Rain was falling, with a temperature of 60 at Bloomington, 56 at Moline, 55 at Galesburg, 59 at Macomb, and 60 at Pontiac. At Springfield, thunder was reported, with a temperature of 70. At Quincy, it was partly sunny, with a temperature of 67. And once again at 10 a.m. in Peoria, with rain, the temperature was 56. The time is currently 10:57 a.m. Central Daylight Time. 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The severe thunderstorm warning for northeastern McLean County will expire at 11 a.m. The storms which prompted the warning have moved out of the area. Therefore, the warning will be allowed to expire. However, gusty winds are still possible with these thunderstorms. A tornado watch remains in effect until 3 p.m. for central Illinois. The following is a summary of watches, warnings, and advisories in effect. For the WXJ71 listening area, a flood watch remains in effect until 10 p.m. for the following counties: Fulton, Knox, Marshall, McLean, Peoria, Stark, Tazewell, and Woodford. Tornado watch number 340 has been issued until 3 p.m. for the following counties: Fulton, Knox, Marshall, McLean, Peoria, Stark, Tazewell, and Woodford. A wind advisory remains in effect from 1 p.m. until 7 p.m. for the following county: Mason, Illinois. A flood advisory has been issued until 12:15 p.m. for the following county: Knox, Illinois. Flood advisory in effect until 12:15 p.m. this afternoon. What urban and small stream flooding caused by excessive rainfall is expected? Where? A portion of west central Illinois, including the following county: Knox. When? Until 12:15 p.m. The following impacts are expected: minor flooding in low-lying and poor drainage areas. Overflowing poor drainage areas. Additional details: at 9:11 a.m., Doppler radar indicated heavy rain due to thunderstorms. This will cause urban and small stream flooding. Between 1 and 2 inches of rain have fallen. Additional rainfall amounts of 1 to 2 inches are expected over the area. This additional rain will result in minor flooding. Some locations that will experience flooding include Galesburg,

Watonga, Oneida, Altona, Victoria, Henderson, Rio, East Galesburg and Galesburg Municipal Airport. http://for safety information, visit www.weather.gov/safety/flood. Turn around, don't drown when encountering flooded roads. Most flood deaths occur in vehicles. Please report observed flooding to local emergency services or law enforcement and request they pass this information to the National Weather Service when you can do so safely. 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Now for the official National Weather Service forecast for Peoria and surrounding areas of central Illinois. Rest of today, thunderstorms, showers. Some thunderstorms may be severe with damaging winds, tornadoes, and heavy rainfall. Locally heavy rainfall possible late this morning. Windy with highs in the upper 70s. East winds 20 to 30 miles an hour with gusts up to 60 miles an hour, becoming south 20 to 25 miles an hour with gusts up to 45 miles an hour this afternoon. Chance of rain near 100%. Tonight, partly cloudy with a chance of showers and thunderstorms until midnight, then mostly clear after midnight. Some thunderstorms may produce heavy rainfall until midnight. Lows around 60. West winds 15 to 20 miles an hour. Gusts up to 35 miles an hour until midnight. Chance of rain 50%. Thursday, mostly sunny. Highs in the mid-70s. Northwest winds 10 to 15 miles an hour with gusts up to 25 miles an hour. Thursday night, mostly clear. Lows in the mid-50s. Northwest winds 5 to 10 miles an hour. Juneteenth, sunny. Highs in the upper 70s. Northwest winds 5 to 10 miles an hour. Friday night, mostly clear until midnight, then becoming partly cloudy. Lows in the upper 50s. Saturday, mostly sunny. Highs in the lower 80s. Saturday night, partly cloudy until midnight, then mostly cloudy with a chance of showers after midnight. Lows in the lower 60s. Chance of rain 50%. Sunday, showers. A chance of thunderstorms in the afternoon. Highs in the upper 70s. Chance of rain 80%. Sunday night, showers likely with a chance of thunderstorms until midnight, then a chance of showers after midnight. Lows around 60. Chance of rain 70%. Monday through Tuesday, partly cloudy. Highs in the upper 70s. Lows in the upper 50s. Again, the forecast for Peoria and surrounding areas of central Illinois for the rest of today, thunderstorms, showers. Some thunderstorms may be severe with damaging winds, tornadoes, and heavy rainfall. Locally heavy rainfall possible late this morning. Windy. Highs in the upper 70s. East winds 20 to 30 miles an hour with gusts up to 60 miles an hour, becoming south 20 to 25 miles an hour with gusts up to 45 miles an hour this afternoon. Chance of rain near 100%. The following is a summary of watches, warnings and advisories in effect. For the WXJ71 listening area, a flood watch remains in effect until 10 p.m. for the following counties: Fulton, Knox, Marshall, McLean, Peoria, Stark, Tazewell and Woodford. Tornado watch number 340 has been issued until 3 p.m. for the following counties: Fulton, Knox, Marshall, Mason, McLean, Peoria, Stark, Tazewell and Woodford. A wind advisory remains in effect from 1 p.m. until 7 p.m. for the following county: Mason, Illinois. A flood advisory has been issued until 12:15 p.m. for the following county: Knox, Illinois. At 11 a.m. in Peoria, light rain was falling. The temperature was 56 degrees, the dew point was 55, and the relative humidity was 97%. The wind was east at 15 miles an hour. The pressure was 29.48 inches and falling. Around central and western Illinois, at Moline, a thunderstorm was reported, with a temperature of 56. Rain was falling, with a temperature of 57 at Bloomington, 55 at Galesburg, 58 at Macomb, and 63 at Springfield. At Quincy, it was partly sunny, with a temperature of 69. And once again at 11 a.m. in Peoria, with light rain, the temperature was 56. Flood advisory in effect until 12:15 p.m.

this afternoon. What urban and small stream flooding caused by excessive rainfall is expected? Where? A portion of west central Illinois, including the following county, Knox. When? Until 12:15 p.m. The following impacts are expected: minor flooding in low-lying and poor drainage areas. Overflowing poor drainage areas. Additional details, at 9:11 a.m., Doppler radar indicated heavy rain due to thunderstorms. This will cause urban and small stream flooding. Between 1 and 2 inches of rain have fallen. Additional rainfall amounts of 1 to 2 inches are expected over the area. This additional rain will result in minor flooding. Some locations that will experience flooding include Gia, Oneida, Altona, Victoria, Henderson, Ryle, East Galesburg and Galesburg Municipal Airport. http://for safety information, visit www.weather.gov/safety/flood. Turn around, don't drown when encountering flooded roads. Most flood deaths occur in vehicles. Please report observed flooding to local emergency services or law enforcement and request they pass this information to the National Weather Service when you can do so safely. Here is a river flood statement. The National Weather Service in Lincoln has issued a flood warning for the Illinois River at Henry from late Thursday night until further notice. At 10:45 a.m. Wednesday, the stage was 22.6 feet. The river is expected to rise above flood stage early Friday morning and continue rising to a crest of 24.8 feet early Sunday afternoon. Here is a river flood statement. The flood warning continues for the Illinois River at Peoria until further notice. At 10:45 a.m. Wednesday, the stage was 18.8 feet. The river is expected to rise to a crest of 21.1 feet early Monday morning. Here is a river flood statement. The flood warning continues for the Illinois River near Havana until further notice. At 10:45 a.m. Wednesday, the stage was 17.0 feet. The river is expected to rise to a crest of 19.1 feet Tuesday morning. When flooding is a threat, keep these safety rules in mind. Never drive or walk across flood waters. It only takes 12 to 18 inches of water to sweep a vehicle off the road, and only 6 inches of moving water to knock over an adult. Do not drive around barricades. The road is closed for a reason. Most flood fatalities occur in vehicles. Besides your safety, you also put the lives of first responders at risk. If you live in a flood-prone area, or are camping in a low-lying area, move to higher ground. If you have water in your home, do not go into a room if standing water covers electrical outlets. Stay out of water that may have electricity in it. The time is currently 11:00 a.m. You're listening to NOAA Weather Radio All Hazards, station WXJ71 in Peoria. Now for the official National Weather Service forecast for Peoria and surrounding areas of central Illinois. Rest of today, thunderstorms, showers. Some thunderstorms may be severe with damaging winds, tornadoes, and heavy rainfall. Locally heavy rainfall possible late this morning. Windy with highs in the upper 70s. East winds 20 to 30 miles an hour with gusts up to 60 miles an hour, becoming south 20 to 25 miles an hour with gusts up to 45 miles an hour this afternoon. Chance of rain near 100%. Tonight, partly cloudy with a chance of showers and thunderstorms until midnight, then mostly clear after midnight. Some thunderstorms may produce heavy rainfall until midnight. Lows around 60. West winds 15 to 20 miles an hour. Gusts up to 35 miles an hour until midnight. Chance of rain 50%. Thursday, mostly sunny. Highs in the mid-70s. Northwest winds 10 to 15 miles an hour with gusts up to 25 miles an hour. Thursday night, mostly clear. Lows in the mid-50s. Northwest winds 5 to 10 miles an hour. Juneteenth, sunny. Highs in the upper 70s. Northwest winds 5 to 10 miles an hour. Friday night, mostly clear until midnight, then becoming partly cloudy. Lows in the upper 50s. Saturday night, partly cloudy until midnight, then mostly cloudy with a chance of showers after midnight.

lows in the lower 60s. Chance of rain 50%. Sunday, showers. A chance of thunderstorms in the afternoon. Highs in the upper 70s. Chance of rain 80%. Sunday night, showers likely with a chance of thunderstorms until midnight, then a chance of showers after midnight. Lows around 60. Chance of rain 70%. Monday through Tuesday, partly cloudy. Highs in the upper 70s. Lows in the upper 50s. Again, the forecast for Peoria and surrounding areas of central Illinois for the rest of today, thunderstorms, showers. Some thunderstorms may be severe with damaging winds, tornadoes, and heavy rainfall. Locally heavy rainfall possible late this morning. Windy. Highs in the upper 70s. East winds 20 to 30 miles an hour with gusts up to 60 miles an hour, becoming south 20 to 25 miles an hour with gusts up to 45 miles an hour this afternoon. Chance of rain near 100%. The following is a summary of watches, warnings, and advisories in effect. For the WXJ71 listening area, a flood watch remains in effect until 10 p.m. for the following counties: Fulton, Knox, Marshall, McLean, Peoria, Stark, Tazewell, and Woodford. Tornado watch number 340 has been issued until 3 p.m. for the following counties: Fulton, Knox, Marshall, Mason, McLean, Peoria, Stark, Tazewell, and Woodford. A wind advisory remains in effect from 1 p.m. until 7 p.m. for the following county: Mason, Illinois. A flood advisory has been issued until 12:15 p.m. for the following county: Knox, Illinois. At 11 a.m. in Peoria, a thunderstorm was reported. Visibility was 3 miles. The temperature was 56 degrees, the dew point was 55, and the relative humidity was 97%. The wind was northeast at 15 miles an hour, gusting to 22. The pressure was 29.50 inches and falling. Around central and western Illinois, at Moline, a thunderstorm was reported, with a temperature of 56. Rain was falling, with a temperature of 57 at Bloomington, 55 at Galesburg, 58 at Macomb, and 63 at Springfield. At Quincy, it was mostly sunny, with a temperature of 69. And once again at 11 a.m. in Peoria, with a thunderstorm, the temperature was 56. Flood advisory in effect until 12:15 p.m. this afternoon. What urban and small stream flooding caused by excessive rainfall is expected? Where a portion of west central Illinois, including the following county: Knox. When until 12:15 p.m. The following impacts are expected: minor flooding in low-lying and poor drainage areas. Overflowing poor drainage areas. Additional details: at 9:11 a.m., Doppler radar indicated heavy rain due to thunderstorms. This will cause urban and small stream flooding. Between 1 and 2 inches of rain have fallen. Additional rainfall amounts of 1 to 2 inches are expected area. This additional rain will result in minor flooding. Some locations that will experience flooding include Galesburg, Watonga, Oneida, Altona, Victoria, Henderson, Ryo, East Galesburg, and Galesburg Municipal Airport. http://www.weather.gov/safety/flood. Turn around, don't drown when encountering flooded roads. Most flood deaths occur in vehicles. Please report observed flooding to local emergency services or law enforcement and request they pass this information to the National Weather Service when you can do so safely. 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When flooding is a threat, keep these safety rules in mind. Never drive or walk across flood waters. It only takes 12 to 18 inches of water to sweep a vehicle off the road, and only 6 inches of moving water to knock over an adult. Do not drive around barricades.
the road is closed for a reason. Most flood fatalities occur in vehicles. Besides your safety, you also put the lives of first responders at risk. If you live in a flood-prone area or are camping in a low-lying area, move to higher ground. If you have water in your home, do not go into a room if standing water covers electrical outlets. Stay out of water that may have electricity in it. Here is a river flood statement. The National Weather Service in Lincoln has issued a flood warning for the Illinois River at Henry from late Thursday night until further notice. At 10:45 a.m. Wednesday, the stage was 22.6 feet. The river is expected to rise above flood stage early Friday morning and continue rising to a crest of 24.8 feet early Sunday afternoon. Here is a river flood statement. The flood warning continues for the Illinois River at Peoria until further notice. At 10:45 a.m. Wednesday, the stage was 18.8 feet. The river is expected to rise to a crest of 21.1 feet early Monday morning. Here is a river flood statement. The flood warning continues for the Illinois River near Havana until further notice. At 10:45 a.m. Wednesday, the stage was 17.0 feet. The river is expected to rise to a crest of 19.1 feet Tuesday morning. The time is currently 11:16 a.m. Central Daylight Time. 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Now for the official National Weather Service forecast for Peoria and surrounding areas of central Illinois. Rest of today, thunderstorms, showers. Some thunderstorms may be severe with damaging winds, tornadoes, and heavy rainfall. Locally heavy rainfall possible late this morning. Windy with highs in the upper 70s. East winds 20 to 30 miles an hour with gusts up to 60 miles an hour, becoming south 20 to 25 miles an hour with gusts up to 45 miles an hour this afternoon. Chance of rain near 100%. Tonight, partly cloudy with a chance of showers and thunderstorms until midnight, then mostly clear after midnight. Some thunderstorms may produce heavy rainfall until midnight. Lows around 60. West winds 15 to 20 miles an hour. Gusts up to 35 miles an hour until midnight. Chance of rain 50%. Thursday, mostly sunny. Highs in the mid-70s. Northwest winds 10 to 15 miles an hour with gusts up to 25 miles an hour. Thursday night, mostly clear. Lows in the mid-50s. Northwest winds 5 to 10 miles an hour. Juneteenth, sunny. Highs in the upper 70s. Northwest winds 5 to 10 miles an hour. Friday night, mostly clear until midnight, then becoming partly cloudy. Lows in the upper 50s. Saturday, mostly sunny. Highs in the lower 80s. Saturday night, partly cloudy until midnight, then mostly cloudy with a chance of showers after midnight. Lows in the lower 60s. Chance of rain 50%. Sunday, showers. A chance of thunderstorms in the afternoon. Highs in the upper 70s. Chance of rain 80%. Sunday night, showers likely with a chance of thunderstorms until midnight, then a chance of showers after midnight. Lows around 60. Chance of rain 70%. Monday through Tuesday, partly cloudy. Highs in the upper 70s. Lows in the upper 50s. Again, the forecast for Peoria and surrounding areas of central Illinois for the rest of today, thunderstorms, showers. Some thunderstorms may be severe with damaging winds, tornadoes, and heavy rainfall. Locally heavy rainfall possible late this morning. Windy. Highs in the upper 70s. East winds 20 to 30 miles an hour with gusts up to 60 miles an hour, becoming south 20 to 25 miles an hour with gusts up to 45 miles an hour this afternoon. Chance of rain near 100%. The following is a summary of watches, warnings, and advisories in effect. For the WXJ71 listening area, a flood watch remains in effect until 10 p.m. for the following counties: Fulton, Knox, Marshall, McLean, Peoria, Stark, Tazewell, and Woodford. Tornado watch number 340 has been issued until 3 p.m. for the following counties: Fulton, Knox, Marshall, Mason, McLean, Peoria, Stark, Tazewell, and Woodford.
A wind advisory remains in effect from 1 p.m. until 7 p.m.

PM for the following county, Mason, Illinois. A flood advisory has been issued until 12:15 PM for the following county, Knox, Illinois. At 11 AM in Peoria, a thunderstorm was reported. Visibility was 3 miles. The temperature was 56 degrees, the dew point was 55, and the relative humidity was 97%. The wind was northeast at 15 miles an hour, gusting to 22. The pressure was 29.50 inches and falling. Around central and western Illinois, at Moline, a thunderstorm was reported, with a temperature of 56. Rain was falling, with a temperature of 57 at Bloomington, 55 at Galesburg, 58 at Macomb, and 63 at Springfield. At Quincy, it was mostly sunny, with a temperature of 69. And once again at 11 a.m. in Peoria, with a thunderstorm, the temperature was 56. Flood advisory in effect until 12:15 p.m. this afternoon. What urban and small stream flooding caused by excessive rainfall is expected? Where, a portion of west-central Illinois, including the following county, Knox. When, until 12:15 p.m. The following impacts are expected: minor flooding in low-lying and poor drainage areas. Overflowing poor drainage areas. Additional details, at 9:11 a.m., Doppler radar indicated heavy rain due to thunderstorms. This will cause urban and small stream flooding. Between 1 and 2 inches of rain have fallen. Additional rainfall amounts of 1 to 2 inches are expected over the area. This additional rain will result in minor flooding. Some locations that will experience flooding include Galesburg, Watonga, Oneida, Altona, Victoria, Henderson, Rio, East Galesburg and Galesburg Municipal Airport. http://for safety information, visit www.weather.gov/safety/flood. Turn around, don't drown when encountering flooded roads. Most flood deaths occur in vehicles. Please report observed flooding to local emergency services or law enforcement and request they pass this information to the National Weather Service when you can do so safely. When flooding is a threat, keep these safety rules in mind. Never drive or walk across flood waters. It only takes 12 to 18 inches of water to sweep a vehicle off the road, and only 6 inches of moving water to knock over an adult. Do not drive around barricades. The road is closed for a reason. Most flood fatalities occur in vehicles. Besides your safety, you also put the lives of first responders at risk. If you live in a flood-prone area, or are camping in a low-lying area, move to higher ground. If you have water in your home, do not go into a room if standing water covers electrical outlets. Stay out of water that may have electricity in it. The time is currently 11:23 a.m. Central Daylight Time. 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Now for the official National Weather Service forecast for Peoria and surrounding areas of central Illinois. Rest of today, thunderstorms, showers. Some thunderstorms may be severe with damaging winds, tornadoes, and heavy rainfall. Locally heavy rainfall possible late this morning. Windy with highs in the upper 70s. East winds 20 to 30 miles an hour with gusts up to 60 miles an hour, becoming south 20 to 25 miles an hour with gusts up to 45 miles an hour this afternoon. Chance of rain near 100%. Tonight, partly cloudy with a chance of showers and thunderstorms until midnight, then mostly clear after midnight. Some thunderstorms may produce heavy rainfall until midnight. Lows around 60. West winds 15 to 20 miles an hour. Gusts up to 35 miles an hour until midnight. Chance of rain 50%. Thursday, mostly sunny. Highs in the mid-70s. Northwest winds 10 to 15 miles an hour with gusts up to 25 miles an hour. Thursday night, mostly clear. Lows in the mid-50s. Northwest winds 5 to 10 miles an hour. Juneteenth, sunny. Highs in the upper 70s. Northwest winds 5 to 10 miles an hour. Friday night, mostly clear until midnight, then becoming partly cloudy. Lows in the upper 50s. Saturday, mostly sunny. Highs in the lower 80s. Saturday night, partly cloudy until midnight,

5 miles an hour with gusts up to 45 miles an hour this afternoon. Chance of rain near 100%. Here is a river flood statement. The National Weather Service in Lincoln has issued a flood warning for the Illinois River at Henry from late Thursday night until further notice. At 10:45 a.m. Wednesday, the stage was 22.6 feet. The river is expected to rise above flood stage early Friday morning and continue rising to a crest of 24.8 feet early Sunday afternoon. Here is a river flood statement. The flood warning continues for the Illinois River at Peoria until further notice. At 10:45 a.m. Wednesday, the stage was 18.8 feet. The river is expected to rise to a crest of 21.1 feet early Monday morning. Here is a river flood statement. The flood warning continues for the Illinois River near Havana until further notice. At 10:45 a.m. Wednesday, the stage was 17.0 feet. The river is expected to rise to a crest of 19.1 feet Tuesday morning. The following is a summary of watches, warnings, and advisories in effect. For the WXJ71 listening area, a flood watch remains in effect until 10 p.m. for the following counties: Fulton, Knox, Marshall, McLean, Peoria, Stark, Tazewell, and Woodford. Tornado watch number 340 has been issued until 3 p.m. for the following counties: Fulton, Knox, Marshall, Mason, McLean, Peoria, Stark, Tazewell, and Woodford. A wind advisory remains in effect from 1 p.m. until 7 p.m. for the following county: Mason, Illinois. A flood advisory has been issued until 12:15 p.m. for the following county: Knox, Illinois. At 11 a.m. in Peoria, a thunderstorm was reported. Visibility was 3 miles. The temperature was 56 degrees, the dew point was 55, and the relative humidity was 97%. Around central and western Illinois, at Moline, a thunderstorm was reported, with a temperature of 56. Rain was falling, with a temperature of 57 at Bloomington, 55 at Galesburg, 58 at Macomb, and 63 at Springfield. At Quincy, it was mostly sunny, with a temperature of 69. And once again at 11 a.m. in Peoria, with a thunderstorm, the temperature was 56. Flood advisory in effect until 12:15 p.m. this afternoon. What urban and small stream flooding caused by excessive rainfall is expected? Where, a portion of west central Illinois, including the following county: Knox. When, until 12:15 p.m. The following impacts are expected: minor flooding in low-lying and poor drainage areas, overflowing poor drainage areas. Additional details: at 9:11 a.m., Doppler radar indicated heavy rain due to thunderstorms. This will cause urban and small stream flooding. Between 1 and 2 inches of rain have fallen. Additional rainfall amounts of 1 to 2 inches are expected over the area. This additional rain will result in minor flooding. Some locations that will experience flooding include Galesburg, Watonga, Oneida, Altona, Victoria, Henderson, Rio, East Galesburg, and Galesburg Municipal Airport. http://. 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Turn around, don't drown when encountering flooded roads. Most flood deaths occur in vehicles. Please report observed flooding to local emergency services or law enforcement and request they pass this information to the National Weather Service when you can do so safely. When flooding is a threat, keep these safety rules in mind. Never drive or walk across flood waters. It only takes 12 to 18 inches of water to sweep a vehicle off the road, and only 6 inches of moving water to knock over an adult. Do not drive around barricades. The road is closed for a reason. Most flood fatalities occur in vehicles. Besides your safety, you also put the lives of first responders at risk. If you live in a flood-prone area, or are camping in a low-lying area, move to higher ground. If you have water in your home, do not go into a room if standing water covers electrical outlets. Stay out of water that may have electricity in it. The time is currently 11:30 a.m. Central Daylight Time. 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

now for the official National Weather Service forecast for Peoria and surrounding areas of central Illinois. Rest of today, thunderstorms, showers. Some thunderstorms may be severe with damaging winds, tornadoes, and heavy rainfall. Locally heavy rainfall possible late this morning. Windy with highs in the upper 70s. East winds 20 to 30 miles an hour with gusts up to 60 miles an hour. Becoming south 20 to 25 miles an hour with gusts up to 45 miles an hour this afternoon. Chance of rain near 100%. Tonight, partly cloudy with a chance of showers and thunderstorms until midnight, then mostly clear after midnight. Some thunderstorms may produce heavy rainfall until midnight. Lows around 60. West winds 15 to 20 miles an hour. Gusts up to 35 miles an hour until midnight. Chance of rain 50%. Thursday, mostly sunny. Highs in the mid-70s. Northwest winds 10 to 15 miles an hour with gusts up to 25 miles an hour. Thursday night, mostly clear. Lows in the mid-50s. Northwest winds 5 to 10 miles an hour. Juneteenth, sunny. Highs in the upper 70s. Northwest winds 5 to 10 miles an hour. Friday night, mostly clear until midnight, then becoming partly cloudy. Lows in the upper 50s. Saturday, mostly sunny. Highs in the lower 80s. Saturday night, partly cloudy until midnight, then mostly cloudy with a chance of showers after midnight. Lows in the lower 60s. Chance of rain 50%. Sunday, showers. A chance of thunderstorms in the afternoon. Highs in the upper 70s. Chance of rain 80%. Sunday night, showers likely with a chance of thunderstorms until midnight, then a chance of showers after midnight. Lows around 60. Chance of rain 70%. Monday through Tuesday, partly cloudy. Highs in the upper 70s. Lows in the upper 50s. Again, the forecast for Peoria and surrounding areas of central. Highs in the upper 70s. Lows in the upper 50s. Again, the forecast for Peoria and surrounding areas of central Illinois for the rest of today, thunderstorms, showers. Some thunderstorms may be severe with damaging winds, tornadoes, and heavy rainfall. Locally heavy rainfall possible late this morning. Windy. Highs in the upper 70s. East winds 20 to 30 miles an hour with gusts up to 60 miles an hour. Becoming south 20 to 25 miles an hour with gusts up to 45 miles an hour this afternoon. Chance of rain near 100%. The following is a summary of storm advisory effect for the WXJ71 listening area. A flood watch remains in effect until 10 p.m. for the following counties: Fulton, Knox, Marshall, McLean, Peoria, Stark, Tazewell, and Woodford. Tornado watch number 340 has been issued until 3 p.m. for the following counties: Fulton, Knox, Marshall, Mason, McLean, Peoria, Stark, Tazewell, and Woodford. A wind advisory remains in effect from 1 p.m. until 7 p.m. for the following county: Mason, Illinois. A flood advisory has been issued until 12:15 p.m. for the following county: Knox, Illinois. At 11 a.m. in Peoria, a thunderstorm was reported. Visibility was 3 miles. The temperature was 56 degrees, the dew point was 55, and the relative humidity was 97%. The wind was northeast at 15 miles an hour, gusting to 22. The pressure was 29.50 inches and falling. Around central and western Illinois, at Moline, a thunderstorm was reported, with a temperature of 56. Rain was falling, with a temperature of 57 at Bloomington, 55 at Galesburg, 58 at Macomb, and 63 at Springfield. At Quincy, it was mostly sunny, with a temperature of 69. And once again at 11 a.m. in Peoria, with a thunderstorm, the temperature was 56. Here is a river flood statement. The National Weather Service in Lincoln has issued a flood warning for the Illinois River at Henry. From late Thursday night until further notice. At 10:45 a.m. Wednesday, the stage was 22.6 feet. The river is expected to rise above flood stage early Friday morning and continue rising to a crest of 24.8 feet early Sunday afternoon. Here is a river flood statement.

Warning continues for the Illinois River at Peoria until further notice. At 10:45 a.m. Wednesday, the stage was 18.8 feet. The river is expected to rise to a crest of 21.1 feet early Monday morning. Here is a river flood statement. The flood warning continues for the Illinois River near Havana until further notice. At 10:45 a.m. Wednesday, the stage was 17.0 feet. The river is expected to rise to a crest of 19.1 feet Tuesday morning. Flood advisory in effect until 12:15 p.m. this afternoon. What urban and small stream flooding caused by excessive rainfall is expected? Where? A portion of west central Illinois, including the following county, Knox. When? Until 12:15 p.m. The following impacts are expected: minor flooding in low-lying and poor drainage areas. Overflowing poor drainage areas. Additional details, at 9:11 a.m., Doppler radar indicated heavy rain due to thunderstorms. This will cause urban and small stream flooding. Between 1 and 2 inches of rain have fallen. Additional rainfall amounts of 1 to 2 inches are expected over the area. This additional rain will result in minor flooding. Some locations that will experience flooding include Galesburg, Watonga, Oneida, Altona, Victoria, Henderson, Ryle, East Galesburg, and Galesburg Municipal Airport. http://. 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Turn around, don't drown when encountering flooded roads. Most flood deaths occur in vehicles. Please report observed flooding to local emergency services or law enforcement and request they pass this information to the National Weather Service when you can do so safely. When flooding is a threat, keep these safety rules in mind. Never drive or walk across flood waters. It only takes 12 to 18 inches of water to sweep a vehicle off the road, and only 6 inches of moving water to knock over an adult. Do not drive around barricades. The road is closed for a reason. Most flood fatalities occur in vehicles. Besides your safety, you also put the lives of first responders at risk. If you live in a flood-prone area or are camping in a low-lying area, move to higher ground. If you have water in your home, do not go into a room if standing water covers electrical outlets. Stay out of water that may have electricity in it. The time is currently 11:38 a.m. Central Daylight Time. 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Now for the official National Weather Service forecast for Peoria and surrounding areas of central Illinois. Rest of today, thunderstorms, showers. Some thunderstorms may be severe with damaging winds, tornadoes, and heavy rainfall. Locally heavy rainfall possible late this morning. Windy with highs in the upper 70s. East winds 20 to 30 miles an hour with gusts up to 60 miles an hour, becoming south 20 to 25 miles an hour with gusts up to 45 miles an hour this afternoon. Chance of rain near 100%. Tonight, partly cloudy with a chance of showers and thunderstorms until midnight, then mostly clear after midnight. Some thunderstorms may produce heavy rainfall until midnight. Lows around 60. West winds 15 to 20 miles an hour. Gusts up to 35 miles an hour until midnight. Chance of rain 50%. Thursday, mostly sunny. Highs in the mid-70s. Northwest winds 10 to 15 miles an hour with gusts up to 25 miles an hour. Thursday night, mostly clear. Lows in the mid-50s. Northwest winds 5 to 10 miles an hour. Juneteenth, sunny. Highs in the upper 70s. Northwest winds 5 to 10 miles an hour. Friday night, mostly clear until midnight, then becoming partly cloudy. Lows in the upper 50s. Saturday, mostly sunny. Highs in the lower 80s. Saturday night, partly cloudy until midnight, then mostly cloudy with a chance of showers after midnight. Lows in the lower 60s. Chance of rain 50%. Sunday, showers. A chance of thunderstorms in the afternoon. Highs in the upper 70s. Chance of rain 80%. Sunday night, showers likely with a chance of thunderstorms until midnight, then a chance of showers after midnight. Lows around 60. Chance of rain 70%.

20%. Monday through Tuesday, partly cloudy. Highs in the upper 70s. Lows in the upper 50s. Again, the forecast for Peoria and surrounding areas of central Illinois for the rest of today, thunderstorms, showers. Some thunderstorms may be severe with damaging winds, tornadoes, and heavy rainfall. Locally heavy rainfall possible late this morning. Windy. Highs in the upper 70s. East winds 20 to 30 miles an hour with gusts up to 60 miles an hour. Becoming south 20 to 25 miles an hour with gusts up to 45 miles an hour this afternoon. Chance of rain near 100%. The following is a summary of watches, warnings, and advisories in effect. For the WXJ71 listening area, a flood watch remains in effect until 10 p.m. for the following counties: Fulton, Knox, Marshall, McLean, Peoria, Stark, Tazewell, and Woodford. Tornado watch number 340 has been issued until 3 p.m. for the following counties: Fulton, Knox, Marshall, Mason, McLean, Peoria, Stark, Tazewell, and Woodford. A wind advisory remains in effect from 1 p.m. until 7 p.m. for the following county: Mason, Illinois. A flood advisory has been issued until 12:15 p.m. for the following county: Knox, Illinois. At 11 a.m. in Peoria, a thunderstorm was reported. Visibility was 3 miles. The temperature was 56 degrees, the dew point was 55, and the relative humidity was 97%. The wind was northeast at 15 miles an hour, gusting to 22. The pressure was 29.50 inches and falling. Around central and western Illinois, at Moline, a thunderstorm was reported, with a temperature of 56. Rain was falling, with a temperature of 57 at Bloomington, 55 at Galesburg, 58 at Macomb, and 63 at Springfield. At Quincy, it was mostly sunny, with a temperature of 69. And once again at 11 a.m. in Peoria, with a thunderstorm, the temperature was 56. Flood advisory in effect until 12:15 p.m. this afternoon. What urban and small stream flooding caused by excessive rainfall is expected? Where, a portion of west central Illinois, including the following county: Knox. When, until 12:15 p.m. The following impacts are expected: minor flooding in low-lying and poor drainage areas. Overflowing poor drainage areas. Additional details: at 9:11 a.m., Doppler radar indicated heavy rain due to thunderstorms. This will cause urban and small stream flooding. Between 1 and 2 inches of rain have fallen. Additional rainfall amounts of 1 to 2 inches are expected over the area. This additional rain will result in minor flooding. Some locations that will experience flooding include Galesburg, Watauga, Oneida, Altona, Victoria, Henderson, Ryo, East Galesburg, and Galesburg Municipal Airport. http://. 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Turn around, don't drown when encountering flooded roads. Most flood deaths occur in vehicles. Please report observed flooding to local emergency services or law enforcement and request they pass this information to the National Weather Service when you can do so safely. When flooding is a threat, keep these safety rules in mind. Never drive or walk across flood waters. It only takes 12 to 18 inches of water to sweep a vehicle off the road, and only 6 inches of moving water to knock over an adult. Do not drive around barricades. The road is closed for a reason. Most flood fatalities occur in vehicles. Besides your safety, you also put the lives of first responders at risk. If you live in a flood-prone area or are camping in a low-lying area, move to higher ground. If you have water in your home, do not go into a room if standing water covers electrical outlets. Stay out of water that may have electricity in it. Here is a river flood statement. The National Weather Service in Lincoln has issued a flood warning for the Illinois River at Henry from late Thursday night until further notice. At 10:45 a.m. Wednesday, the stage was 22.6 feet. The river is expected to rise above flood stage early Friday morning and continue rising to a crest of 24.8 feet early Sunday afternoon. Here is a river flood statement. The flood warning continues for the Illinois River at Peoria until further notice. At 10:45 a.m. Wednesday, the stage was 8.

18.8 feet. The river is expected to rise to a crest of 21.1 feet early Monday morning. Here is a river flood statement. The flood warning continues for the Illinois River near Havana. Until further notice. At 10:45 a.m. Wednesday, the stage was 17.0 feet. The river is expected to rise to a crest of 19.1 feet Tuesday morning. The time is currently 11:46 a.m. Central Daylight Time. 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Now for the official National Weather Service forecast for Peoria and surrounding areas of central Illinois. Rest of today, thunderstorms, showers. Some thunderstorms may be severe with damaging winds, tornadoes, and heavy rainfall. Locally heavy rainfall possible late this morning. Windy with highs in the upper 70s. East winds 20 to 30 miles an hour with gusts up to 60 miles an hour, becoming south 20 to 25 miles an hour with gusts up to 45 miles an hour this afternoon. Chance of rain near 100%. Tonight, partly cloudy with a chance of showers and thunderstorms until midnight, then mostly clear after midnight. Some thunderstorms may produce heavy rainfall until midnight. Lows around 60. West winds 15 to 20 miles an hour. Gusts up to 35 miles an hour until midnight. Chance of rain 50%. Thursday, mostly sunny. Highs in the mid-70s. Northwest winds 10 to 15 miles an hour with gusts up to 25 miles an hour. Thursday night, mostly clear. Lows in the mid-50s. Northwest winds 5 to 10 miles an hour. Juneteenth, sunny. Highs in the upper 70s. Northwest winds 5 to 10 miles an hour. Friday night, mostly clear until midnight, then becoming partly cloudy. Lows in the upper 50s. Saturday, mostly sunny. Highs in the lower 80s. Saturday night, partly cloudy until midnight, then mostly cloudy with a chance of showers after midnight. Lows in the lower 60s. Chance of rain 50%. Sunday, showers. A chance of thunderstorms in the afternoon. Highs in the upper 70s. Chance of rain 80%. Sunday night, showers likely with a chance of thunderstorms until midnight, then a chance of showers after midnight. Lows around 60. Chance of rain 70%. Monday through Tuesday, partly cloudy. Highs in the upper 70s. Lows in the upper 50s. Again, the forecast for Peoria and surrounding areas of central Illinois for the rest of today, thunderstorms, showers. Some thunderstorms may be severe with damaging winds, tornadoes, and heavy rainfall. Locally heavy rainfall possible late this morning. Windy. Highs in the upper 70s. East winds 20 to 30 miles an hour with gusts up to 60 miles an hour, becoming south 20 to 25 miles an hour with gusts up to 45 miles an hour this afternoon. Chance of rain near 100%. The following is a summary of watches, warnings, and advisories in effect. For the WXJ71 listening area, a flood watch remains in effect until 10 p.m. for the following counties: Fulton, Knox, Marshall, McLean, Peoria, Stark, Tazewell, and Woodford. Tornado watch number 340 has been issued until 3 p.m. for the following counties: Fulton, Knox, Marshall, Mason, McLean, Peoria, Stark, Tazewell, and Woodford. A wind advisory remains in effect from 1 p.m. until 7 p.m. for the following county: Mason, Illinois. A flood advisory has been issued until 12:15 p.m. for the following county: Knox, Illinois. At 11 a.m. in Peoria, a thunderstorm was reported. Visibility was 3 miles. The temperature was 56 degrees, the dew point was 55, and the relative humidity was 97%. The wind was northeast at 15 miles an hour, gusting to 22. The pressure was 29.50 inches and falling. Around central and western Illinois, at Moline, a thunderstorm was reported, with a temperature of 56. Rain was falling, with a temperature of 57 at Bloomington, 55 at Galesburg, 58 at Macomb, and 63 at Springfield. At Quincy, it was mostly sunny, with a temperature of 69. And once again at 11 a.m. in Peoria, with a thunderstorm, the temperature was 56. Flood advisory in effect until 12.

12:15 p.m. this afternoon. What urban and small stream flooding caused by excessive rainfall is expected? Where? A portion of west central Illinois, including the following county, Knox. When? Until 12:15 p.m. The following impacts are expected: minor flooding in low-lying and poor drainage areas. Overflowing poor drainage areas. Additional details, at 9:11 a.m., Doppler radar indicated heavy rain due to thunderstorms. This will cause urban and small stream flooding. Between 1 and 2 inches of rain have fallen. Additional rainfall amounts of 1 to 2 inches are expected over the area. This additional rain will result in minor flooding. Some locations that will experience flooding include Galesburg, Watonga, Oneida, Altona, Victoria, Henderson, Ryle, East Galesburg and Galesburg Municipal Airport. http://, for safety information, visit www.weather.gov/safety/flood. Turn around, don't drown when encountering flooded roads. Most flood deaths occur in vehicles. Please report observed flooding to local emergency services or law enforcement and request they pass this information to the National Weather Service when you can do so safely. When flooding is a threat, keep these safety rules in mind. Never drive or walk across flood waters. It only takes 12 to 18 inches of water to sweep a vehicle off the road, and only 6 inches of moving water to knock over an adult. Do not drive around barricades. The road is closed for a reason. Most flood fatalities occur in vehicles. Besides your safety, you also put the lives of first responders at risk. If you live in a flood-prone area, or are camping in a low-lying area, move to higher ground. If you have water in your home, do not go into a room if standing water covers electrical outlets. Stay out of water that may have electricity in it. The time is currently 11:52 a.m. Central Daylight Time. 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Now for the official National Weather Service forecast for Peoria and surrounding areas of central Illinois. Rest of today, thunderstorms, showers. Some thunderstorms may be severe with damaging winds, tornadoes, and heavy rainfall. Locally heavy rainfall possible late this morning. Windy with highs in the upper 70s. East winds 20 to 30 miles an hour with gusts up to 60 miles an hour, becoming south 20 to 25 miles an hour with gusts up to 45 miles an hour this afternoon. Chance of rain near 100%. Tonight, partly cloudy with a chance of showers and thunderstorms until midnight, then mostly clear after midnight. Some thunderstorms may produce heavy rainfall until midnight. Lows around 60. West winds 15 to 20 miles an hour. Gusts up to 35 miles an hour until midnight. Chance of rain 50%. Thursday, mostly sunny. Highs in the mid-70s. Northwest winds 10 to 15 miles an hour with gusts up to 25 miles an hour. Thursday, clear. Lows in the mid-50s. Northwest winds 5 to 10 miles an hour. Juneteenth, sunny. Highs in the upper 70s. Northwest winds 5 to 10 miles an hour. Friday night, mostly clear until midnight, then becoming partly cloudy. Lows in the upper 50s. Saturday, mostly sunny. Highs in the lower 80s. Saturday night, partly cloudy until midnight, then mostly cloudy with a chance of showers after midnight. Lows in the lower 60s. Chance of rain 50%. Sunday, showers. A chance of thunderstorms in the afternoon. Highs in the upper 70s. Chance of rain 80%. Sunday night, showers likely with a chance of thunderstorms until midnight, then a chance of showers after midnight. Lows around 60. Chance of rain 70%. Monday through Tuesday, partly cloudy. Highs in the upper 70s. Lows in the upper 50s. Again, the forecast for Peoria and surrounding areas of central Illinois for the rest of today, thunderstorms, showers. Some thunderstorms may be severe with damaging winds, tornadoes, and heavy rainfall. Locally heavy rainfall possible late this morning. Windy. Highs in the upper 70s. East winds 20 to 30 miles an hour with gusts up to 60 miles an hour,
becoming south 20 to 25 miles an hour with gusts up to 45 miles an hour this afternoon. Chance of rain near 100%. Here is a river flood statement. The National Weather Service in Lincoln has issued a flood warning for the Illinois River at Henry from late Thursday night until further notice. At 10:45 a.m. Wednesday, the stage was 22.6 feet. The river is expected to rise above flood stage early Friday morning and continue rising to a crest of 24.8 feet early Sunday afternoon. Here is a river flood statement. The flood warning continues for the Illinois River at Peoria until further notice. At 10:45 a.m. Wednesday, the stage was 18.8 feet. The river is expected to rise to a crest of 21.1 feet early Monday morning. Here is a river flood statement. The flood warning continues for the Illinois River near Havana until further notice. At 10:45 a.m. Wednesday, the stage was 17.0 feet. The river is expected to rise to a crest of 19.1 feet Tuesday morning. The following warnings and advisories in effect. For the WXJ71 listening area, a flood watch remains in effect until 10 p.m. for the following counties: Fulton, Knox, Marshall, McLean, Peoria, Stark, Tazewell, and Woodford. Tornado watch number 340 has been issued until 3 p.m. for the following counties: Fulton, Knox, Marshall, Mason, McLean, Peoria, Stark, Tazewell, and Woodford. A wind advisory remains in effect from 1 p.m. until 7 p.m. for the following county: Mason, Illinois. A flood advisory has been issued until 12:15 p.m. for the following county: Knox, Illinois. At 11 a.m. in Peoria, a thunderstorm was reported. Visibility was 3 miles. The temperature was 56 degrees, the dew point was 55, and the relative humidity was 97%. The wind was northeast at 15 miles an hour, gusting to 22. The pressure was 29.50 inches and falling. Around central and western Illinois, at Moline, a thunderstorm was reported, with a temperature of 56. Rain was falling, with a temperature of 57 at Bloomington, 55 at Galesburg, 58 at Macomb, and 63 at Springfield. At Quincy, it was mostly sunny, with a temperature of 69. And once again at 11 a.m. in Peoria, with a thunderstorm, the temperature was 56. Flood advisory in effect until 12:15 p.m. this afternoon. What urban and small stream flooding caused by excessive rainfall is expected? We're including the following county: Knox. When, until 12:15 p.m. The following impacts are expected: minor flooding in low-lying and poor drainage areas, overflowing poor drainage areas. Additional details: at 9:11 a.m., Doppler radar indicated heavy rain due to thunderstorms. This will cause urban and small stream flooding. Between 1 and 2 inches of rain have fallen. Additional rainfall amounts of 1 to 2 inches are expected over the area. This additional rain will result in minor flooding. Some locations that will experience flooding include Galesburg, Watauga, Oneida, Altona, Victoria, Henderson, Ryo, East Galesburg, and Galesburg Municipal Airport. 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Turn around, don't drown when encountering flooded roads. Most flood deaths occur in vehicles. Please report observed flooding to local emergency services or law enforcement and request they pass this information to the National Weather Service when you can do so safely. When flooding is a threat, keep these safety rules in mind. Never drive or walk across flood waters. It only takes 12 to 18 inches of water to sweep a vehicle off the road, and only 6 inches of moving water to knock over an adult. Do not drive around barricades. The road is closed for a reason. Most flood fatalities occur in vehicles. Besides your safety, you also put the lives of first responders at risk. If you live in a flood-prone area, or are camping in a low-lying area, move to higher ground. If you have water in your home, do not go into a room if standing water covers electrical outlets. Stay out of water that may have electricity in it. The time is currently 12 p.m. Central Daylight Time.
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Now for the official National Weather Service forecast for Peoria and surrounding areas of central Illinois. Rest of today, thunderstorms, showers. Some thunderstorms may be severe with damaging winds, tornadoes, and heavy rainfall. Locally heavy rainfall possible late this morning. Windy with highs in the upper 70s. East winds 20 to 30 miles an hour with gusts up to 60 miles an hour. Becoming south 20 to 25 miles an hour with gusts up to 45 miles an hour this afternoon. Chance of rain near 100%. Tonight, partly cloudy with a chance of showers and thunderstorms until midnight, then mostly clear after midnight. Some thunderstorms may produce heavy rainfall until midnight. Lows around 60. West winds 15 to 20 miles an hour. Gusts up to 35 miles an hour until midnight. Chance of rain 50%. Thursday, mostly sunny. Highs in the mid-70s. Northwest winds 10 to 15 miles an hour with gusts up to 25 miles an hour. Thursday night, mostly clear. Lows in the mid-50s. Northwest winds 5 to 10 miles an hour. Juneteenth, sunny. Highs in the upper 70s. Northwest winds 5 to 10 miles an hour. Friday night, mostly clear until midnight, then becoming partly cloudy. Lows in the upper 50s. Saturday, mostly sunny. Highs in the lower 80s. Saturday night, partly cloudy until midnight, then mostly cloudy with a chance of showers after midnight. Lows in the lower 60s. Chance of rain 50%. Sunday, showers. A chance of thunderstorms in the afternoon. Highs in the upper 70s. Chance of rain 80%. Sunday night, showers likely with a chance of thunderstorms until midnight, then a chance of showers after midnight. Lows around 60. Chance of rain 70%. Monday through Tuesday, partly cloudy. Highs in the upper 70s. Lows in the upper 50s. Again, the forecast for Peoria and surrounding areas of central Illinois for the rest of today, thunderstorms, showers. Some thunderstorms may be severe with damaging winds, tornadoes, and heavy rainfall. Locally heavy rainfall possible late this morning. Windy. Highs in the upper 70s. East winds 20 to 30 miles an hour with gusts up to 60 miles an hour. Becoming south 20 to 25 miles an hour with gusts up to 45 miles an hour this afternoon. Chance of rain near 100%. The following is a summary of watches, warnings, and advisories in effect. For the WXJ71 listening area, a flood watch remains in effect until 10 p.m. for the following counties: Fulton, Knox, Marshall, McLean, Peoria, Stark, Tazewell, and Woodford. Tornado watch number 340 has been issued until 3 p.m. for the following counties: Fulton, Knox, Marshall, Mason, McLean, Peoria, Stark, Tazewell, and Woodford. A wind advisory remains in effect from 1 p.m. until 7 p.m. for the following county: Mason, Illinois. A flood advisory has been issued until 12:15 p.m. for the following county: Knox, Illinois. At noon in Peoria, light rain and fog were reported. Visibility was 1 mile. The temperature was 57 degrees, the dew point was 56, and the relative humidity was 96%. The wind was east at 12 miles an hour, gusting to 24. The pressure was 29.49 inches and falling. Around central and western Illinois, rain was falling, with a temperature of 58 at Bloomington, 56 at Galesburg, 56 at Lakin, 59 at Macomb, and 56 at Pontiac. At Springfield, it was mostly sunny, with a temperature of 69. At Quincy, it was cloudy, with a temperature of 68. At Moline, rain and fog were reported, with a temperature of 56. And once again at noon in Peoria, with light rain and fog, the temperature was 57. Here is a river flood statement. The National Weather Service in Lincoln has issued a flood warning for the Illinois River at Henry. From late Thursday night until further notice. At 10:45 a.m. Wednesday, the stage was 22.6 feet. The river is expected to rise above flood stage early Friday morning and continue rising to a crest of 24.8 feet early Sunday afternoon. Here is a river flood statement. The flood warning continues for the Illinois River at Peoria until further notice. At 10:45 a.m. Wednesday, the stage was 18.8 feet.

The river is expected to rise to a crest of 21.1 feet early Monday morning. Here is a river flood statement. The flood warning continues for the Illinois River near Havana until further notice. At 10:45 a.m. Wednesday, the stage was 17.0 feet. The river is expected to rise to a crest of 19.1 feet Tuesday morning. Flood advisory in effect until 12:15 p.m. this afternoon. What urban and small stream flooding caused by excessive rainfall is expected? Where? A portion of west central Illinois, including the following county, Knox. When? Until 12:15 p.m. The following impacts are expected: minor flooding in low-lying and poor drainage areas, overflowing poor drainage areas. Additional details: at 9:11 a.m., Doppler radar indicated heavy rain due to thunderstorms. This will cause urban and small stream flooding. Between 1 and 2 inches of rain have fallen. Additional rainfall amounts of 1 to 2 inches are expected over the area. This additional rain will result in minor flooding. Some locations that will experience flooding include Galesburg, Watonga, Oneida, Altona, Victoria, Henderson, Ryle, East Galesburg, and Galesburg Municipal Airport. http://for safety information, visit www.weather.gov/safety/flood. Turn around, don't drown when encountering flooded roads. Most flood deaths occur in vehicles. Please report observed flooding to local emergency services or law enforcement and request they pass this information to the National Weather Service when you can do so safely. When flooding is a threat, keep these safety rules in mind. Never drive or walk across flood waters. It only takes 12 to 18 inches of water to sweep a vehicle off the road, and only 6 inches of moving water to knock over an adult. Do not drive around barricades. The road is closed for a reason. Most flood fatalities occur in vehicles. Besides your safety, you also put the lives of first responders at risk. If you live in a flood-prone area or are camping in a low-lying area, move to higher ground. If you have water in your home, do not go into a room if standing water covers electrical outlets. Stay out of water that may have electricity in it. The time is currently 12:08 p.m. Central Daylight Time. 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Now for the official National Weather Service forecast for Peoria and surrounding areas of central Illinois. Rest of today, thunderstorms, showers. Some thunderstorms may be severe with damaging winds, tornadoes, and heavy rainfall. Locally heavy rainfall possible late this morning. Windy with highs in the upper 70s. East winds 20 to 30 miles an hour with gusts up to 60 miles an hour, becoming south 20 to 25 miles an hour with gusts up to 45 miles an hour this afternoon. Chance of rain near 100%. Tonight, partly cloudy with a chance of showers and thunderstorms until midnight, then mostly clear after midnight. Some thunderstorms may produce heavy rainfall until midnight. Lows around 60. West winds 15 to 20 miles an hour. Gusts up to 35 miles an hour until midnight. Chance of rain 50%. Thursday, mostly sunny. Highs in the mid-70s. Northwest winds 10 to 15 miles an hour with gusts up to 25 miles an hour. Thursday night, mostly clear. Lows in the mid-50s. Northwest winds 5 to 10 miles an hour. Juneteenth, sunny. Highs in the upper 70s. Northwest winds 5 to 10 miles an hour. Friday night, mostly clear until midnight, then becoming partly cloudy. Lows in the upper 50s. Saturday, mostly sunny. Highs in the lower 80s. Saturday night, partly cloudy until midnight, then mostly cloudy with a chance of showers after midnight. Lows in the lower 60s. Chance of rain 50%. Sunday, showers. A chance of thunderstorms in the afternoon. Highs in the upper 70s. Chance of rain 80%. Sunday night, showers likely with a chance of thunderstorms until midnight, then a chance of showers after midnight. Lows around 60. Chance of rain 70%. Monday through Tuesday, partly cloudy. Highs in the upper 70s. Lows in the upper 50s.

Again, the forecast for Peoria and surrounding areas of central Illinois for the rest of today, thunderstorms, showers. Some thunderstorms may be severe with damaging winds, tornadoes, and heavy rainfall. Locally heavy rainfall possible late this morning. Windy. Highs in the upper 70s. East winds 20 to 30 miles an hour with gusts up to 60 miles an hour, becoming south 20 to 25 miles an hour with gusts up to 45 miles an hour this afternoon. Chance of rain near 100%. Now for the official National Weather Service forecast for Peoria and surrounding areas of central Illinois. Rest of today, showers and thunderstorms. Some thunderstorms may be severe with damaging winds, tornadoes, and heavy rainfall. Breezy with highs in the upper 70s. South winds 20 to 25 miles an hour with gusts up to 45 miles an hour. Chance of rain near 100%. Tonight, partly cloudy with a chance of showers and thunderstorms until midnight, then mostly clear after midnight. Some thunderstorms may produce heavy rainfall until midnight. Lows around 60. West winds 15 to 20 miles an hour. Gusts up to 35 miles an hour until midnight. Chance of rain 50%. Thursday, mostly sunny. Highs in the mid-70s. Northwest winds 10 to 15 miles an hour with gusts up to 25 miles an hour. Thursday night, clear. Lows in the mid-50s. Northwest winds 5 to 10 miles an hour. Juneteenth, sunny. Highs in the upper 70s. Northwest winds 5 to 10 miles an hour. Friday night, mostly clear until midnight, then becoming partly cloudy. Lows in the upper 50s. Saturday, mostly sunny. Highs in the lower 80s. Saturday night, partly cloudy until midnight, then mostly cloudy with a chance of showers after midnight. Lows in the lower 60s. Chance of rain 50%. Sunday, showers. A chance of thunderstorms in the afternoon. Highs in the upper 70s. Chance of rain 80%. Sunday night, showers likely with a chance of thunderstorms until midnight, then a chance of showers after midnight. Lows around 60. Chance of rain 70%. Monday through Tuesday, partly cloudy. Highs in the upper 70s. Lows in the upper 50s. Again, the forecast for Peoria and surrounding areas of central Illinois for the rest of today, showers and thunderstorms. Some thunderstorms may be severe with damaging winds, tornadoes, and heavy rainfall. Breezy. Highs in the upper 70s. South winds 20 to 25 miles an hour with gusts up to 45 miles an hour. Chance of rain near 100%. 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The following is a summary of watches, warnings, and advisories in effect. For the WXJ71 listening area, a flood watch remains in effect until 10 p.m. for the following counties: Fulton, Knox, Marshall, McLean, Peoria, Stark, Tazewell, and Woodford. Tornado watch number 340 has been issued until 3 p.m. for the following counties: Fulton, Knox, Marshall, Mason, McLean, Peoria, Stark, Tazewell, and Woodford. A wind advisory remains in effect from 1 p.m. until 7 p.m. for the following county: Mason, Illinois. A flood advisory has been issued until 12:15 p.m. for the following county: Knox, Illinois. Here is a river flood statement. The National Weather Service in Lincoln has issued a flood warning for the Illinois River at Henry from late Thursday night until further notice. At 10:45 a.m. Wednesday, the stage was 22.6 feet. The river is expected to rise above flood stage early Friday morning and continue rising to a crest of 24.8 feet early Sunday afternoon. Here is a river flood statement. The flood warning continues for the Illinois River at Peoria until further notice.
At 10:45 a.m. Wednesday, the stage was 18.8 feet. The river is expected to rise to a crest of 21.1 feet early Monday morning. Here is a river flood statement. The flood warning continues for the Illinois River near Havana. Until further notice. At 10:45 a.m. Wednesday, the stage was 17.0 feet. The river is expected to rise to a crest of 19.1 feet Tuesday morning. The National Weather Service has issued Tornado Watch number 340, effective until 3 p.m. This watch includes the following counties in Illinois: Fulton, Knox, Marshall, Mason, McLean, Peoria, Stark, Tazewell, and Woodford. Remember, a tornado watch means the conditions are favorable for the development of severe weather, including tornadoes, large hail, and damaging winds in and close to the watch area. While severe weather may not be imminent, persons should remain alert for rapidly changing weather conditions and listen for later statements and possible warnings. 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The time is currently 12:16 p.m. Central Daylight Time. 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Now for the official National Weather Service forecast for Peoria and surrounding areas of Central Illinois. Rest of today, showers and thunderstorms. Some thunderstorms may be severe with damaging winds, tornadoes, and heavy rainfall. Breezy with highs in the upper 70s. South winds 20 to 25 miles an hour with gusts up to 45 miles an hour. Chance of rain near 100%. Tonight, partly cloudy with a chance of showers and thunderstorms until midnight, then mostly clear after midnight. Some thunderstorms may produce heavy rainfall until midnight. Lows around 60. West winds 15 to 20 miles an hour. Gusts up to 35 miles an hour until midnight. Chance of rain 50%. Thursday, mostly sunny. Highs in the mid-70s. Northwest winds 10 to 15 miles an hour with gusts up to 25 miles an hour. Thursday night, clear. Lows in the mid-50s. Northwest winds 5 to 10 miles an hour. Juneteenth, sunny. Highs in the upper 70s. Northwest winds 5 to 10 miles an hour. Friday night, mostly clear until midnight, then becoming partly cloudy. Lows in the upper 50s. Saturday, mostly sunny. Highs in the lower 80s. Saturday night, partly cloudy until midnight, then mostly cloudy with a chance of showers after midnight. Lows in the lower 60s. Chance of rain 50%. Sunday, showers. A chance of thunderstorms in the afternoon. Highs in the upper 70s. Chance of rain 80%. Sunday night, showers likely with a chance of thunderstorms until midnight, then a chance of showers after midnight. Lows around 60. Chance of rain 70%. Monday through Tuesday, partly cloudy. Highs in the upper 70s. Lows in the upper 50s. Again, the forecast for Peoria and surrounding areas of Central Illinois for the rest of today, showers and thunderstorms. Some thunderstorms may be severe with damaging winds, tornadoes, and heavy rainfall. Breezy. Highs in the upper 70s. South winds 20 to 25 miles an hour with gusts up to 45 miles an hour. Chance of rain near 100%. The following is a summary of watches, warnings, and advisories in effect. For the WXJ71 listening area, a flood watch remains in effect until 10 p.m. for the following counties: Fulton, Knox, Marshall, McLean, Peoria, Stark, Tazewell, and Woodford. Tornado watch number 340 has been issued until 3 p.m. for the following counties: Fulton, Knox, Marshall, Mason, McLean, Peoria, Stark, Tazewell, and Woodford. A wind advisory remains in effect from 1 p.m. until 7 p.m. for the following county: Mason, Illinois. At noon in Peoria, rain and fog were reported. Visibility was 3 miles. The temperature was 57 degrees, the dew point was 56, and the relative humidity was 96%. The wind was east at 9 miles an hour, gusting to 21. The pressure was 29.49 inches and falling.
around central and western Illinois, at Springfield, a thunderstorm was reported, with a temperature of 69. Rain was falling.

with a temperature of 58 at Bloomington, 56 at Galesburg, 56 at Lakin, 59 at Macomb, and 56 at Pontiac. At Quincy, it was cloudy, with a temperature of 68. At Moline, rain and fog were reported, with a temperature of 56. And once again at noon in Peoria, with rain and fog, the temperature was 57. Here is a flood statement. What? Flash flooding caused by excessive rainfall continues to be possible. Where? Portions of central and west central Illinois, including the following counties, in central Illinois, Marshall, McLean, Peoria, Stark, Tazewell, and Woodford. In west central Illinois, Fulton and Knox. When? From 7 a.m. this morning through this evening. The following impacts are expected. Excessive runoff may result in flooding of rivers, creeks, streams, and other low-lying and flood-prone locations. Flooding may occur in poor drainage and urban areas. Additional details, high rainfall rates could result in 2 to 3 inches of rain in 1 to 2 hours, bringing the potential for flash flooding. http://, for safety information, visit www.weather.gov/safety/flood. You should monitor later forecasts and be prepared to take action should flash flood warnings be issued. The National Weather Service has issued Tornado Watch number 340, effective until 3 p.m. This watch includes the following counties, in Illinois, Fulton, Knox, Marshall, Mason, McLean, Peoria, Stark, Tazewell, and Woodford. Remember, a tornado watch means the conditions are favorable for the development of severe weather, including tornadoes, large hail and damaging winds, in and close to the watch area. While severe weather may not be imminent, persons should remain alert for rapidly changing weather conditions and listen for later statements and possible warnings. 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Now for the official National Weather Service forecast for Peoria and surrounding areas of central Illinois. Rest of today, showers and thunderstorms. Some thunderstorms may be severe with damaging winds, tornadoes, and heavy rainfall. Breezy with highs in the upper 70s. South winds 20 to 25 miles an hour with gusts up to 45 miles an hour. Chance of rain near 100%. Tonight, partly cloudy with a chance of showers and thunderstorms until midnight, then mostly clear after midnight. Some thunderstorms may produce heavy rainfall until midnight. Lows around 60. West winds 15 to 20 miles an hour. Gusts up to 35 miles an hour until midnight. Chance of rain 50%. Thursday, mostly sunny. Highs in the mid-70s. Northwest winds 10 to 15 miles an hour with gusts up to 25 miles an hour. Thursday night, clear. Lows in the mid-50s. Northwest winds 5 to 10 miles an hour. Juneteenth, sunny. Highs in the upper 70s. Northwest winds 5 to 10 miles an hour. Friday night, mostly clear until midnight, then becoming partly cloudy. Lows in the upper 50s. Saturday, mostly sunny. Highs in the lower 80s. Saturday night, partly cloudy until midnight, then mostly cloudy with a chance of showers after midnight. Lows in the lower 60s. Chance of rain 50%. Sunday, showers. A chance of thunderstorms in the afternoon. Highs in the upper 70s. Chance of rain 80%. Sunday night, showers likely with a chance of thunderstorms until midnight, then a chance of showers after midnight. Lows around 60. Chance of rain 70%. Monday through Tuesday, partly cloudy. Highs in the upper 70s. Lows in the upper 50s. Again, the forecast for Peoria and surrounding areas of central Illinois for the rest of today, showers and thunderstorms. Some thunderstorms may be severe with damaging winds, tornadoes, and heavy rainfall. Breezy. Highs in the upper 70s. South winds 20 to 25 miles an hour with gusts up to 45 miles an hour. Chance of rain near 100%. Here is a river flood statement. The National Weather Service in Lincoln has issued a flood warning for the Illinois.

Warnings and advisories in effect for the WXJ71 listening area. A flood watch remains in effect until 10 p.m. for the following counties: Fulton, Knox, Marshall, McLean, Peoria, Stark, Tazewell, and Woodford. Tornado watch number 340 has been issued until 3 p.m. for the following counties: Fulton, Knox, Marshall, Mason, McLean, Peoria, Stark, Tazewell, and Woodford. A wind advisory remains in effect from 1 p.m. until 7 p.m. for the following county: Mason, Illinois. At noon in Peoria, heavy rain and fog were reported. Visibility was 2.5 miles. The temperature was 58 degrees, the dew point was 57, and the relative humidity was 97%. The wind was east at 9 miles an hour, gusting to 20. The pressure was 29.49 inches and falling. Around central and western Illinois, a thunderstorm was reported, with a temperature of 57 at Moline and 68 at Springfield. Rain was falling, with a temperature of 58 at Bloomington, 56 at Galesburg, 56 at Lakin, and 56 at Pontiac. It was cloudy, with a temperature of 60 at Macomb and 68 at Quincy. And once again at noon in Peoria, with heavy rain and fog, the temperature was 58. Here is a flood statement. What? Flash flooding caused by excessive rainfall continues to be possible. Where? Portions of central and west central Illinois, including the following counties: in central Illinois, Marshall, McLean, Peoria, Stark, Tazewell, and Woodford. In west central Illinois, Fulton and Knox. When? From 7 a.m. this morning through this evening. The following impacts are expected: excessive runoff may result in flooding of rivers, creeks, streams, and other low-lying and flood-prone locations. Flooding may occur in poor drainage and urban areas. Additional details: high rainfall rates could result in 2 to 3 inches of rain in 1 to 2 hours, bringing the potential for flash flooding. 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You should monitor later forecasts and be prepared to take action should flash flood warnings be issued. The National Weather Service has issued Tornado Watch number 340, effective until 3 p.m. This watch includes the following counties: in Illinois, Fulton, Knox, Marshall, Mason, McLean, Peoria, Stark, Tazewell, and Woodford. Remember, a tornado watch means the conditions are favorable for the development of severe weather, including tornadoes, large hail and damaging winds, in and close to the watch area. While severe weather may not be imminent, persons should remain alert for rapidly changing weather conditions and listen for later statements and possible warnings. 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Now for the official National Weather Service forecast for Peoria and surrounding areas of central Illinois. Rest of today, showers and thunderstorms. Some thunderstorms may be severe with damaging winds, tornadoes, and heavy rainfall. Breezy with highs in the upper 70s. South winds 20 to 25 miles an hour with gusts up to 45 miles an hour. Chance of rain near 100%. Tonight, partly cloudy with a chance of showers and thunderstorms until midnight, then mostly clear after midnight. Some thunderstorms may produce heavy rainfall until midnight. Lows around 60. West winds 15 to 20 miles an hour. Gusts up to 35 miles an hour until midnight. Chance of rain 50%. Thursday, mostly sunny. Highs in the mid-70s. Northwest winds 10 to 15 miles an hour with gusts up to 25 miles an hour. Thursday night, clear. Lows in the mid-50s. Northwest winds 5 to 10 miles an hour. Juneteenth, sunny. Highs in the upper 70s. Northwest winds 5 to 10 miles an hour. Friday night, mostly clear until midnight, then becoming partly cloudy. Lows in the upper 50s. Saturday, mostly sunny. Highs in the lower 80s. Saturday night, partly cloudy until midnight, then mostly cloudy with a chance of showers after midnight. Lows in the lower 60s. Chance of rain 50%.

That. Sunday, showers. A chance of thunderstorms in the afternoon. Highs in the upper 70s. Chance of rain 80%. Sunday night, showers likely with a chance of thunderstorms until midnight, then a chance of showers after midnight. Lows around 60. Chance of rain 70%. Monday through Tuesday, partly cloudy. Highs in the upper 70s. Lows in the upper 50s. Again, the forecast for Peoria and surrounding areas of central Illinois for the rest of today, showers and thunderstorms. Some thunderstorms may be severe with damaging winds, tornadoes, and heavy rainfall. Breezy. Highs in the upper 70s. South winds 20 to 25 miles an hour with gusts up to 45 miles an hour. Chance of rain near 100%. The following is a summary of watches, warnings, and advisories in effect. For the WXJ71 listening area, a flood watch remains in effect until 10 p.m. for the following counties: Fulton, Knox, Marshall, McLean, Peoria, Stark, Tazewell, and Woodford. Tornado watch number 340 has been issued until 3 p.m. for the following counties: Fulton, Knox, Marshall, Mason, McLean, Peoria, Stark, Tazewell, and Woodford. A wind advisory remains in effect from 1 p.m. until 7 p.m. for the following county: Mason, Illinois. At noon in Peoria, Stark, Tazewell, and Woodford. A wind advisory remains in effect from 1 p.m. until 7 p.m. for the following county: Mason, Illinois. At noon in Peoria, heavy rain and fog were reported. Visibility was 2.5 miles. The temperature was 58 degrees, the dew point was 57, and the relative humidity was 97%. The wind was east at 9 miles an hour, gusting to 20. The pressure was 29.49 inches and falling. Around central and western Illinois, a thunderstorm was reported, with a temperature of 57 at Moline and 68 at Springfield. Rain was falling, with a temperature of 58 at Bloomington, 56 at Galesburg, 56 at Lakin, and 56 at Pontiac. It was cloudy, with a temperature of 60 at Macomb and 68 at Quincy. And once again at noon in Peoria, with heavy rain and fog, the temperature was 58. Here is a flood statement. What? Flash flooding caused by excessive rainfall continues to be possible. Where? Portions of central and west central Illinois, including the following counties: in central Illinois, Marshall, McLean, Peoria, Stark, Tazewell, and Woodford. In west central Illinois, Fulton and Knox. When? From 7 a.m. this morning through this evening. The following impacts are expected: excessive runoff may result in flooding of rivers, creeks, streams, and other low-lying and flood-prone locations. Flooding may occur in poor drainage and urban areas. Additional details: high rainfall rates could result in 2 to 3 inches of rain in 1 to 2 hours, bringing the potential for flash flooding. http://. 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You should monitor later forecasts and be prepared to take action should flash flood warnings be issued. Here is a river flood statement. The National Weather Service in Lincoln has issued a flood warning for the Illinois River at Henry from late Thursday night until further notice. At 10:45 a.m. Wednesday, the stage was 22.6 feet. The river is expected to rise above flood stage early Friday morning and continue rising to a crest of 24.8 feet early Sunday afternoon. Here is a river flood statement. The flood warning continues for the Illinois River at Peoria until further notice. At 10:45 a.m. Wednesday, the stage was 18.8 feet. The river is expected to rise to a crest of 21.1 feet early Monday morning. Here is a river flood statement. The flood warning continues for the Illinois River near Havana until further notice. At 10:45 a.m. Wednesday, the stage was 17.0 feet. The river is expected to rise to a crest of 19.1 feet Tuesday morning. The National Weather Service has issued Tornado Watch number 340, effective until 3 p.m. This watch includes the following counties: in Illinois, Fulton, Knox, Marshall, Mason, McLean, Peoria, Stark, Tazewell, and Woodford. Remember, a tornado watch means the conditions are favorable for the development of severe weather, including tornadoes, large hail, and

damaging winds in and close to the watch area. While severe weather may not be imminent, persons should remain alert for rapidly changing weather conditions and listen for later statements and possible warnings. 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The time is currently 12:36 p.m. Central Daylight Time. 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Now for the official National Weather Service forecast for Peoria and surrounding areas of central Illinois. Rest of today, showers and thunderstorms. Some thunderstorms may be severe with damaging winds, tornadoes, and heavy rainfall. Breezy with highs in the upper 70s. South winds 20 to 25 miles an hour with gusts up to 45 miles an hour. Chance of rain near 100%. Tonight, partly cloudy with a chance of showers and thunderstorms until midnight, then mostly clear after midnight. Some thunderstorms may produce heavy rainfall until midnight. Lows around 60. West winds 15 to 20 miles an hour. Gusts up to 35 miles an hour until midnight. Chance of rain 50%. Thursday, mostly sunny. Highs in the mid-70s. Northwest winds 10 to 15 miles an hour with gusts up to 25 miles an hour. Thursday night, clear. Lows in the mid-50s. Northwest winds 5 to 10 miles an hour. Juneteenth, sunny. Highs in the upper 70s. Northwest winds 5 to 10 miles an hour. Friday night, mostly clear until midnight, then becoming partly cloudy. Lows in the upper 50s. Saturday, mostly sunny. Highs in the lower 80s. Saturday night, partly cloudy until midnight, then mostly cloudy with a chance of showers after midnight. Lows in the lower 60s. Chance of rain 50%. Sunday, showers. A chance of thunderstorms in the afternoon. Highs in the upper 70s. Chance of rain 80%. Sunday night, showers likely with a chance of thunderstorms until midnight, then a chance of showers after midnight. Lows around 60. Chance of rain 70%. Monday through Tuesday, partly cloudy. Highs in the upper 70s. Lows in the upper 50s. Again, the forecast for Peoria and surrounding areas of central Illinois for the rest of today, showers and thunderstorms. Some thunderstorms may be severe with damaging winds, tornadoes, and heavy rainfall. Breezy. Highs in the upper 70s. South winds 20 to 25 miles an hour with gusts up to 45 miles an hour. Chance of rain near 100%. The following is a summary of watches, warnings, and advisories in effect. For the WXJ71 listening area, a flood watch remains in effect until 10 p.m. for the following counties: Fulton, Knox, Marshall, McLean, Peoria, Stark, Tazewell, and Woodford. Tornado watch number 340 has been issued until 3 p.m. for the following counties: Fulton, Knox, Marshall, Mason, McLean, Peoria, Stark, Tazewell, and Woodford. A wind advisory remains in effect from 1 p.m. until 7 p.m. for the following county: Mason, Illinois. At noon in Peoria, heavy rain and fog were reported. Visibility was 2.5 miles. The temperature was 58 degrees, the dew point was 57, and the relative humidity was 97%. The wind was east at 9 miles an hour, gusting to 20. The pressure was 29.49 inches and falling. Around central and western Illinois, a thunderstorm was reported, with a temperature of 57 at Moline and 68 at Springfield. Rain was falling, with a temperature of 58 at Bloomington, 56 at Galesburg, 56 at Lakin, and 56 at Pontiac. It was cloudy, with a temperature of 60 at Macomb and 68 at Quincy. And once again at noon in Peoria, with heavy rain and fog, the temperature was 58. Here is a flood statement. What? Flash flooding caused by excessive rainfall continues to be possible. Where? Portions of central and west central Illinois, including the following counties: in central Illinois, Marshall, McLean, Peoria, Stark, Tazewell, and Woodford. In west central Illinois, Fulton and Knox. When? From 7 a.m. this morning through this evening. The following impacts are expected: excessive runoff may result in flooding of rivers.

creeks, streams, and other low-lying and flood-prone locations. Flooding may occur in poor drainage and urban areas. Additional details, high rainfall rates could result in 2 to 3 inches of rain in 1 to 2 hours, bringing the potential for flash flooding. http://, for safety information, visit www.weather.gov/safety/flood. You should monitor later forecasts and be prepared to take action should flash flood warnings be issued. The National Weather Service has issued Tornado Watch number 340, effective until 3 p.m. This watch includes the following counties in Illinois: Fulton, Knox, Marshall, Mason, McLean, Peoria, Stark, Tazewell, and Woodford. Remember, a tornado watch means the conditions are favorable for the development of severe weather, including tornadoes, large hail and damaging winds, in and close to the watch area. While severe weather may not be imminent, persons should remain alert for rapidly changing weather conditions and listen for later statements and possible warnings. 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Now for the official National Weather Service forecast for Peoria and surrounding areas of central Illinois. Rest of today, showers and thunderstorms. Some thunderstorms may be severe with damaging winds, tornadoes, and heavy rainfall. Breezy with highs in the upper 70s. South winds 20 to 25 miles an hour with gusts up to 45 miles an hour. Chance of rain near 100%. Tonight, partly cloudy with a chance of showers and thunderstorms until midnight, then mostly clear after midnight. Some thunderstorms may produce heavy rainfall until midnight. Lows around 60. West winds 15 to 20 miles an hour. Gusts up to 35 miles an hour until midnight. Chance of rain 50%. Thursday, mostly sunny. Highs in the mid-70s. Northwest winds 10 to 15 miles an hour with gusts up to 25 miles an hour. Thursday night, clear. Lows in the mid-50s. Northwest winds 5 to 10 miles an hour. Juneteenth, sunny. Highs in the upper 70s. Northwest winds 5 to 10 miles an hour. Friday night, mostly clear until midnight, then becoming partly cloudy. Lows in the upper 50s. Saturday, mostly sunny. Highs in the lower 80s. Saturday night, partly cloudy until midnight, then mostly cloudy with a chance of showers after midnight. Lows in the lower 60s. Chance of rain 50%. Sunday, showers. A chance of thunderstorms in the afternoon. Highs in the upper 70s. Chance of rain 80%. Sunday night, showers likely with a chance of thunderstorms until midnight, then a chance of showers after midnight. Lows around 60. Chance of rain 70%. Monday through Tuesday, partly cloudy. Highs in the upper 70s. Lows in the upper 50s. Again, the forecast for Peoria and surrounding areas of central Illinois for the rest of today, showers and thunderstorms. Some thunderstorms may be severe with damaging winds, tornadoes, and heavy rainfall. Breezy. Highs in the upper 70s. South winds 20 to 25 miles an hour with gusts up to 45 miles an hour. Chance of rain near 100%. Here is a river flood statement. The National Weather Service in Lincoln has issued a flood warning for the Illinois River at Henry from late Thursday night until further notice. At 10:45 a.m. Wednesday, the stage was 22.6 feet. The river is expected to rise above flood stage early Friday morning and continue rising to a crest of 24.8 feet early Sunday afternoon. Here is a river flood statement. The flood warning continues for the Illinois River at Peoria until further notice. At 10:45 a.m. Wednesday, the stage was 18.8 feet. The river is expected to rise to a crest of 21.1 feet early Monday morning. Here is a river flood statement. The flood warning continues for the Illinois River near Havana until further notice. At 10:45 a.m. Wednesday, the stage was 17.0 feet. The river is expected to rise to a crest of 19.1 feet.

Tuesday morning. The following is a summary of watches, warnings, and advisories in effect. For the WXJ71 listening area, a flood watch remains in effect until 10 p.m. for the following counties: Fulton, Knox, Marshall, McLean, Peoria, Stark, Tazewell, and Woodford. Tornado watch number 340 has been issued until 3 p.m. for the following counties: Fulton, Knox, Marshall, Mason, McLean, Peoria, Stark, Tazewell, and Woodford. A wind advisory remains in effect from 1 p.m. until 7 p.m. for the following county: Mason, Illinois. At noon in Peoria, heavy rain and fog were reported. Visibility was 2.5 miles. The temperature was 58 degrees, the dew point was 57, and the relative humidity was 97%. The wind was east at 9 miles an hour, gusting to 20. The pressure was 29.49 inches and falling. Around central and western Illinois, a thunderstorm was reported, with a temperature of 57 at Moline and 68 at Springfield. Rain was falling, with a temperature of 58 at Bloomington, 56 at Galesburg, 56 at Lakin, and 56 at Pontiac. It was cloudy, with a temperature of 60 at Macomb and 68 at Quincy. And once again at noon in Peoria, with heavy rain and fog, the temperature was 58. Here is a flood statement. What? Flash flooding caused by excessive rainfall continues to be possible. Where? Portions of central and west central Illinois, including the following counties: in central Illinois, Marshall, McLean, Peoria, Stark, Tazewell, and Woodford. In west central Illinois, Fulton and Knox. When? From 7 a.m. this morning through this evening. The following impacts are expected: excessive runoff may result in flooding of rivers, creeks, streams, and other low-lying and flood-prone locations. Flooding may occur in poor drainage and urban areas. Additional details: high rainfall rates could result in 2 to 3 inches of rain in 1 to 2 hours, bringing the potential for flash flooding. http://for safety information, visit www.weather.gov/safety/flood. You should monitor later forecasts and be prepared to take action should flash flood warnings be issued. The National Weather Service has issued Tornado Watch number 340, effective until 3 p.m. This watch includes the following counties: in Illinois, Fulton, Knox, Marshall, Mason, McLean, Peoria, Stark, Tazewell, and Woodford. Remember, a tornado watch means the conditions are favorable for the development of severe weather, including tornadoes, large hail, and damaging winds in and close to the watch area. While severe weather may not be imminent, persons should remain alert for rapidly changing weather conditions and listen for later statements and possible warnings. 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The time is currently 12:49 p.m. Central Daylight Time. 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Now for the official National Weather Service forecast for Peoria and surrounding areas of central Illinois. Rest of today, showers and thunderstorms. Some thunderstorms may be severe with damaging winds, tornadoes, and heavy rainfall. Breezy with highs in the upper 70s. South winds 20 to 25 miles an hour with gusts up to 45 miles an hour. Chance of rain near 100%. Tonight, partly cloudy with a chance of showers and thunderstorms until midnight, then mostly clear after midnight. Some thunderstorms may produce heavy rainfall until midnight. Lows around 60. West winds 15 to 20 miles an hour. Gusts up to 35 miles an hour until midnight. Chance of rain 50%. Thursday, mostly sunny. Highs in the mid-70s. Northwest winds 10 to 15 miles an hour with gusts up to 25 miles an hour. Thursday night, clear. Lows in the mid-50s. Northwest winds 5 to 10 miles an hour. Juneteenth, sunny. Highs in the upper 70s. Northwest winds 5 to 10 miles an hour. Friday night, mostly clear until midnight, then becoming partly cloudy. Lows in the upper 50s. Saturday, mostly sunny. Highs in the lower 80s. Saturday night, partly cloudy until midnight, then mostly cloudy with a chance of showers after midnight.

lows in the lower 60s. Chance of rain 50%. Sunday, showers. A chance of thunderstorms in the afternoon. Highs in the upper 70s. Chance of rain 80%. Sunday night, showers likely with a chance of thunderstorms until midnight, then a chance of showers after midnight. Lows around 60. Chance of rain 70%. Monday through Tuesday, partly cloudy. Highs in the upper 70s. Lows in the upper 50s. Again, the forecast for Peoria and surrounding areas of central Illinois for the rest of today, showers and thunderstorms. Some thunderstorms may be severe with damaging winds, tornadoes, and heavy rainfall. Breezy. Highs in the upper 70s. South winds 20 to 25 miles an hour with gusts up to 45 miles an hour. Chance of rain near 100%. The following is a summary of watches, warnings, and advisories in effect. For the WXJ71 listening area, a flood watch remains in effect until 10 p.m. for the following counties: Fulton, Knox, Marshall, McLean, Peoria, Stark, Tazewell, and Woodford. Tornado watch number 340 has been issued until 3 p.m. for the following counties: Fulton, Knox, Marshall, Mason, McLean, Peoria, Stark, Tazewell, and Woodford. A wind advisory remains in effect from 1 p.m. until 7 p.m. for the following county: Mason, Illinois. At noon in Peoria, heavy rain and fog were reported. Visibility was 2.5 miles. The temperature was 58 degrees, the dew point was 57, and the relative humidity was 97%. The wind was east at 9 miles an hour, gusting to 20. The pressure was 29.49 inches and falling. Around central and western Illinois, a thunderstorm was reported, with a temperature of 57 at Moline and 68 at Springfield. Rain was falling, with a temperature of 58 at Bloomington, 56 at Galesburg, 56 at Lakin, and 56 at Pontiac. It was cloudy, with a temperature of 60 at Macomb and 68 at Quincy. And once again at noon in Peoria, with heavy rain and fog, the temperature was 58. Here is a flood statement. What? Flash flooding caused by excessive rainfall continues to be possible. Where? Portions of central and west central Illinois, including the following counties: in central Illinois, Marshall, McLean, Peoria, Stark, Tazewell, and Woodford. In west central Illinois, Fulton and Knox. When? From 7 a.m. this morning through this evening. The following impacts are expected: excessive runoff may result in flooding of rivers, creeks, streams, and other low-lying and flood-prone locations. Flooding may occur in poor drainage and urban areas. Additional details: high rainfall rates could result in 2 to 3 inches of rain in 1 to 2 hours, bringing the potential for flash flooding. http://, for safety information, visit www.weather.gov/safety/flood. You should monitor later forecasts and be prepared to take action should flash flood warnings be issued. The National Weather Service has issued Tornado Watch number 340, effective until 3 p.m. This watch includes the following counties: in Illinois, Fulton, Knox, Marshall, Mason, McLean, Peoria, Stark, Tazewell, and Woodford. Remember, a tornado watch means the conditions are favorable for the development of severe weather, including tornadoes, large hail, and damaging winds in and close to the watch area. While severe weather may not be imminent, persons should remain alert for rapidly changing weather conditions and listen for later statements and possible warnings. Stay tuned to NOAA Weather Radio, commercial radio and television outlets, or internet sources for the latest severe weather information. Here is a river flood statement. The National Weather Service in Lincoln has issued a flood warning for the Illinois River at Henry from late Thursday night until further notice. At 10:45 a.m. Wednesday, the stage was 22.6 feet. The river is expected to rise above flood stage early Friday morning and continue rising to a crest of 24.8 feet early Sunday afternoon. Here is a river flood statement. The flood warning continues for the Illinois River at Peoria until further notice. At 10:45 a.m. Wednesday, the stage was 18.8 feet. The river is expected to rise to a crest of 21.1 feet early Monday morning. Here is a river flood statement.
The flood warning continues for the Illinois River near Havana until further notice. At 10:45 a.m. Wednesday, the stage was 17.0 feet. The river is expected to rise to a crest of 19.1 feet Tuesday morning. The time is currently 12:56 p.m. Central Daylight Time. 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Now for the official National Weather Service forecast for Peoria and surrounding areas of central Illinois. Rest of today, showers and thunderstorms. Some thunderstorms may be severe with damaging winds, tornadoes, and heavy rainfall. Breezy with highs in the upper 70s. South winds 20 to 25 miles an hour with gusts up to 45 miles an hour. Chance of rain near 100%. Tonight, partly cloudy with a chance of showers and thunderstorms until midnight, then mostly clear after midnight. Some thunderstorms may produce heavy rainfall until midnight. Lows around 60. West winds 15 to 20 miles an hour. Gusts up to 35 miles an hour until midnight. Chance of rain 50%. Thursday, mostly sunny. Highs in the mid-70s. Northwest winds 10 to 15 miles an hour with gusts up to 25 miles an hour. Thursday night, clear. Lows in the mid-50s. Northwest winds 5 to 10 miles an hour. Juneteenth, sunny. Highs in the upper 70s. Northwest winds 5 to 10 miles an hour. Friday night, mostly clear until midnight, then becoming partly cloudy. Lows in the upper 50s. Saturday, mostly sunny. Highs in the lower 80s. Saturday night, partly cloudy until midnight, then mostly cloudy with a chance of showers after midnight. Lows in the lower 60s. Chance of rain 50%. Sunday, showers. A chance of thunderstorms in the afternoon. Highs in the upper 70s. Chance of rain 80%. Sunday night, showers likely with a chance of thunderstorms until midnight, then a chance of showers after midnight. Lows around 60. Chance of rain 70%. Monday through Tuesday, partly cloudy. Highs in the upper 70s. Lows in the upper 50s. Again, the forecast for Peoria and surrounding areas of central Illinois for the rest of today, showers and thunderstorms. Some thunderstorms may be severe with damaging winds, tornadoes, and heavy rainfall. Breezy. Highs in the upper 70s. South winds 20 to 25 miles an hour with gusts up to 45 miles an hour. Chance of rain near 100%. The following is a summary of watches, warnings, and advisories in effect. For the WXJ71 listening area, a flood watch remains in effect until 10 p.m. for the following counties: Fulton, Knox, Marshall, McLean, Peoria, Stark, Tazewell, and Woodford. Tornado watch number 340 has been issued until 3 p.m. for the following counties: Fulton, Knox, Marshall, Mason, McLean, Peoria, Stark, Tazewell, and Woodford. A wind advisory remains in effect from 1 p.m. until 7 p.m. for the following county: Mason, Illinois. Here is a flood statement. What? Flash flooding caused by excessive rainfall continues to be possible. Where? Portions of central and west central Illinois, including the following counties: in central Illinois, Marshall, McLean, Peoria, Stark, Tazewell, and Woodford. In west central Illinois, Fulton and Knox. When? From 7 a.m. this morning through this evening. The following impacts are expected: excessive runoff may result in flooding of rivers, creeks, streams, and other low-lying and flood-prone locations. Flooding may occur in poor drainage and urban areas. Additional details: high rainfall rates could result in 2 to 3 inches of rain in 1 to 2 hours, bringing the potential for flash flooding. http://. 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You should monitor later forecasts and be prepared to take action should flash flood warnings be issued. The National Weather Service has issued Tornado Watch number 340, effective until 3 p.m. This watch includes the following counties: in Illinois, Fulton, Knox, Marshall, Mason, McLean, Peoria, Stark, Tazewell, and Woodford. Remember, a tornado watch means the conditions are favorable for the development of severe weather,
including tornadoes, large hail, and damaging

wind in and close to the watch area. While severe weather may not be imminent, persons should remain alert for rapidly changing weather conditions and listen for later statements and possible warnings. Stay tuned to NOAA Weather Radio, commercial radio and television outlets, or internet sources for the latest severe weather information. 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Now for the official National Weather Service forecast for Peoria and surrounding areas of central Illinois. Rest of today, showers and thunderstorms. Some thunderstorms may be severe with damaging winds, tornadoes, and heavy rainfall. Breezy with highs in the upper 70s. South winds 20 to 25 miles an hour with gusts up to 45 miles an hour. Chance of rain near 100%. Tonight, partly cloudy with a chance of showers and thunderstorms until midnight, then mostly clear after midnight. Some thunderstorms may produce heavy rainfall until midnight. Lows around 60. West winds 15 to 20 miles an hour. Gusts up to 35 miles an hour until midnight. Chance of rain 50%. Thursday, mostly sunny. Highs in the mid-70s. Northwest winds 10 to 15 miles an hour with gusts up to 25 miles an hour. Thursday night, clear. Lows in the mid-50s. Northwest winds 5 to 10 miles an hour. Juneteenth, sunny. Highs in the upper 70s. Northwest winds 5 to 10 miles an hour. Friday night, mostly clear until midnight, then becoming partly cloudy. Lows in the upper 50s. Saturday, mostly sunny. Highs in the lower 80s. Saturday night, partly cloudy until midnight, then mostly cloudy with a chance of showers after midnight. Lows in the lower 60s. Chance of rain 50%. Sunday, showers. A chance of thunderstorms in the afternoon. Highs in the upper 70s. Chance of rain 80%. Sunday night, showers likely with a chance of thunderstorms until midnight, then a chance of showers after midnight. Lows around 60. Chance of rain 70%. Monday through Tuesday, partly cloudy. Highs in the upper 70s. Lows in the upper 50s. Again, the forecast for Peoria and surrounding areas of central Illinois for the rest of today, showers and thunderstorms. Some thunderstorms may be severe with damaging winds, tornadoes, and heavy rainfall. Breezy. Highs in the upper 70s. South winds 20 to 25 miles an hour with gusts up to 45 miles an hour. Chance of rain near 100%. The following is a summary of watches, warnings, and advisories in effect. For the WXJ71 listening area, a flood watch remains in effect until 10 p.m. for the following counties: Fulton, Knox, Marshall, McLean, Peoria, Stark, Tazewell, and Woodford. Tornado watch number 340 has been issued until 3 p.m. for the following counties: Fulton, Knox, Marshall, Mason, McLean, Peoria, Stark, Tazewell, and Woodford. A wind advisory remains in effect until 7 p.m. for the following county: Mason, Illinois. Here is a river flood statement. The National Weather Service in Lincoln has issued a flood warning for the Illinois River at Henry from late Thursday night until further notice. At 10:45 a.m. Wednesday, the stage was 22.6 feet. The river is expected to rise above flood stage early Friday morning and continue rising to a crest of 24.8 feet early Sunday afternoon. Here is a river flood statement. The flood warning continues for the Illinois River at Peoria until further notice. At 10:45 a.m. Wednesday, the stage was 18.8 feet. The river is expected to rise to a crest of 21.1 feet early Monday morning. Here is a river flood statement. The flood warning continues for the Illinois River near Havana until further notice. At 10:45 a.m. Wednesday, the stage was 17.0 feet. The river is expected to rise to a crest of 19.1 feet Tuesday morning. At 1 p.m. in Peoria, rain and fog were reported. Visibility was 2.5 miles. The temperature was 58 degrees, the dew point was 57, and the relative humidity was 97%. The wind was northeast at 5 miles an hour. The pressure was 29.4.

9 inches and falling. Around central and western Illinois, at Moline, a thunderstorm was reported, with a temperature of 58. Rain was falling, with a temperature of 57 at Galesburg, 57 at Lakin, 68 at Springfield, and 58 at Pontiac. It was cloudy, with a temperature of 62 at Macomb, and 68 at Quincy. At Bloomington, rain and fog were reported, with a temperature of 60. And once again at 1 p.m. in Peoria, with rain and fog, the temperature was 58. Here is a flood statement. What flash flooding caused by excessive rainfall continues to be possible. Where portions of central and west central Illinois, including the following counties in central Illinois, Marshall, McLean, Peoria, Stark, Tazewell, and Woodford. In west central Illinois, Fulton and Knox. When, from 7 a.m. this morning through this evening. The following impacts are expected. Excessive runoff may result in flooding of rivers, creeks, streams, and other low-lying and flood-prone locations. Flooding may occur in poor drainage and urban areas. Additional details, high rainfall rates could result in 2 to 3 inches of rain in 1 to 2 hours, bringing the potential for flash flooding. http://, for safety information, visit www.weather.gov/safety/flood. You should monitor later forecasts and be prepared to take action should flash flood warnings be issued. The National Weather Service has issued Tornado Watch number 340, effective until 3 p.m. This watch includes the following counties in Illinois: Fulton, Knox, Marshall, Mason, McLean, Peoria, Stark, Tazewell, and Woodford. Remember, a tornado watch means the conditions are favorable for the development of severe weather, including tornadoes, large hail and damaging winds, in and close to the watch area. While severe weather may not be imminent, persons should remain alert for rapidly changing weather conditions and listen for later statements and possible warnings. Stay tuned to NOAA Weather Radio, commercial radio and television outlets, or internet sources for the latest severe weather information. 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Now for the official National Weather Service forecast for Peoria and surrounding areas of central Illinois. Rest of today, showers and thunderstorms. Some thunderstorms may be severe with damaging winds, tornadoes, and heavy rainfall. Breezy with highs in the upper 70s. South winds 20 to 25 miles an hour with gusts up to 45 miles an hour. Chance of rain near 100%. Tonight, partly cloudy with a chance of showers and thunderstorms until midnight, then mostly clear after midnight. Some thunderstorms may produce heavy rainfall until midnight. Lows around 60. West winds 15 to 20 miles an hour. Gusts up to 35 miles an hour until midnight. Chance of rain 50%. Thursday, mostly sunny. Highs in the mid-70s. Northwest winds 10 to 15 miles an hour with gusts up to 25 miles an hour. Thursday night, clear. Lows in the mid-50s. Northwest winds 5 to 10 miles an hour. Juneteenth, sunny. Highs in the upper 70s. Northwest winds 5 to 10 miles an hour. Friday night, mostly clear until midnight, then becoming partly cloudy. Lows in the upper 50s. Saturday, mostly sunny. Highs in the lower 80s. Saturday night, partly cloudy until midnight, then mostly cloudy with a chance of showers after midnight. Lows in the lower 60s. Chance of rain 50%. Sunday, showers. A chance of thunderstorms in the afternoon. Highs in the upper 70s. Chance of rain 80%. Sunday night, showers likely with a chance of thunderstorms until midnight, then a chance of showers after midnight. Lows around 60. Chance of rain 70%. Monday through Tuesday, partly cloudy. Highs in the upper 70s. Lows in the upper 50s. Again, the forecast for Peoria and surrounding areas of central Illinois for the rest of today, showers and thunderstorms. Some thunderstorms may be severe with damaging winds, tornadoes, and heavy rainfall. Breezy. Highs in the upper 70s. South winds 20 to 25 miles an hour with gusts up to 45 miles an hour.

chance of rain near 100%. Now for the official National Weather Service forecast for Peoria and surrounding areas of central Illinois. Rest of today, showers and thunderstorms. Some thunderstorms may produce damaging winds, tornadoes, and heavy rainfall. Breezy with highs in the upper 70s. Southwest winds 20 to 25 miles an hour with gusts up to 45 miles an hour. Chance of rain 90%. Tonight, partly cloudy with a chance of showers and thunderstorms until midnight, then mostly clear after midnight. Some thunderstorms may produce heavy rainfall until midnight. Lows around 60. West winds 15 to 20 miles an hour. Gusts up to 35 miles an hour until midnight. Chance of rain 50%. Thursday, mostly sunny. Highs in the mid-70s. Northwest winds 10 to 15 miles an hour with gusts up to 25 miles an hour. Thursday night, clear. Lows in the mid-50s. Northwest winds 5 to 10 miles an hour. Juneteenth, sunny. Highs in the upper 70s. Northwest winds 5 to 10 miles an hour. Friday night, mostly clear until midnight, then becoming partly cloudy. Lows in the upper 50s. Saturday, mostly sunny. Highs in the lower 80s. Saturday night, partly cloudy until midnight, then mostly cloudy with a chance of showers after midnight. Lows in the lower 60s. Chance of rain 50%. Sunday, showers. A chance of thunderstorms in the afternoon. Highs in the upper 70s. Chance of rain 80%. Sunday night, showers likely with a chance of thunderstorms until midnight, then a chance of showers after midnight. Lows around 60. Chance of rain 70%. Monday through Tuesday, partly cloudy. Highs in the upper 70s. Lows in the upper 50s. Again, the forecast for Peoria and surrounding areas of central Illinois for the rest of today, showers and thunderstorms. Some thunderstorms may produce damaging winds, tornadoes, and heavy rainfall. Breezy. Highs in the upper 70s. Southwest winds 20 to 25 miles an hour with gusts up to 45 miles an hour. Chance of rain 90%. 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The following is a summary of watches, warnings, and advisories in effect. For the WXJ71 listening area, a flood watch remains in effect until 10 p.m. for the following counties: Fulton, Knox, Marshall, McLean, Peoria, Stark, Tazewell, and Woodford. Tornado watch number 340 has been issued until 3 p.m. for the following counties: Fulton, Knox, Marshall, Mason, McLean, Peoria, Stark, Tazewell, and Woodford. A wind advisory remains in effect until 7 p.m. for the following county: Mason, Illinois. Here is a river flood statement. The National Weather Service in Lincoln has issued a flood warning for the Illinois River at Henry from late Thursday night until further notice. At 10:45 a.m. Wednesday, the stage was 22.6 feet. The river is expected to rise above flood stage early Friday morning and continue rising to a crest of 24.8 feet early Sunday afternoon. Here is a river flood statement. The flood warning continues for the Illinois River at Peoria until further notice. At 10:45 a.m. Wednesday, the stage was 18.8 feet. The river is expected to rise to a crest of 21.1 feet early Monday morning. Here is a river flood statement. The flood warning continues for the Illinois River near Havana until further notice. At 10:45 a.m. Wednesday, the stage was 17.0 feet. The river is expected to rise to a crest of 19.1 feet Tuesday morning. At 1 p.m. in Peoria, a thunderstorm was reported. Visibility was 1¾ miles. The temperature was 58 degrees, the dew point was 58.

Relative humidity was 100%. The wind was variable at 5 miles an hour. The pressure was 29.49 inches and falling. Around central and western Illinois, rain was falling, with a temperature of 58 at Moline, 57 at Galesburg, 57 at Lakin, 68 at Springfield, and 58 at Pontiac. It was cloudy, with a temperature of 62 at Macomb, and 68 at Quincy. At Bloomington, rain and fog were reported, with a temperature of 60. And once again at 1 p.m. in Peoria, with a thunderstorm, the temperature was 58. Here is a flood statement. What? Flash flooding caused by excessive rainfall continues to be possible. Where? Portions of central and west central Illinois, including the following counties, in central Illinois, Marshall, McLean, Peoria, Stark, Tazewell, and Woodford. In west central Illinois, Fulton and Knox. When? From 7 a.m. this morning through this evening. The following impacts are expected. Excessive runoff may result in flooding of rivers, creeks, streams, and other low-lying and flood-prone locations. Flooding may occur in poor drainage and urban areas. Additional details, high rainfall rates could result in 2 to 3 inches of rain in 1 to 2 hours, bringing the potential for flash flooding. http://, for safety information, visit www.weather.gov/safety/flood. You should monitor later forecasts and be prepared to take action should flash flood warnings be issued. The National Weather Service has issued Tornado Watch number 340, effective until 3 p.m. This watch includes the following counties, in Illinois, Fulton, Knox, Marshall, Mason, McLean, Peoria, Stark, Tazewell, and Woodford. Remember, a tornado watch means the conditions are favorable for the development of severe weather, including tornadoes, large hail and damaging winds, in and close to the watch area. While severe weather may not be imminent, persons should remain alert for rapidly changing weather conditions and listen for later statements and possible warnings. 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Now for the official National Weather Service forecast for Peoria and surrounding areas of central Illinois. Rest of today, showers and thunderstorms. Some thunderstorms may produce damaging winds, tornadoes, and heavy rainfall. Breezy with highs in the upper 70s. Southwest winds 20 to 25 miles an hour with gusts up to 45 miles an hour. Chance of rain 90%. Tonight, partly cloudy with a chance of showers and thunderstorms until midnight, then mostly clear after midnight. Some thunderstorms may produce heavy rainfall until midnight. Lows around 60. West winds 15 to 20 miles an hour. Gusts up to 35 miles an hour until midnight. Chance of rain 50%. Thursday, mostly sunny. Highs in the mid-70s. Northwest winds 10 to 15 miles an hour with gusts up to 25 miles an hour. Thursday night, clear. Lows in the mid-50s. Northwest winds 5 to 10 miles an hour. Juneteenth, sunny. Highs in the upper 70s. Northwest winds 5 to 10 miles an hour. Friday night, mostly clear until midnight, then becoming partly cloudy. Lows in the upper 50s. Saturday, mostly sunny. Highs in the lower 80s. Saturday night, partly cloudy until midnight, then mostly cloudy with a chance of showers after midnight. Lows in the lower 60s. Chance of rain 50%. Sunday, showers. A chance of thunderstorms in the afternoon. Highs in the upper 70s. Chance of rain 80%. Sunday night, showers likely with a chance of thunderstorms until midnight, then a chance of showers after midnight. Lows around 60. Chance of rain 70%. Monday through Tuesday, partly cloudy. Highs in the upper 70s. Lows in the upper 50s. Again, the forecast for Peoria and surrounding areas of central Illinois for the rest of today, showers and thunderstorms. Some thunderstorms may produce damaging winds, tornadoes, and heavy rainfall. Breezy. Highs in the upper 70s. Southwest winds.

gusts 20 to 25 miles an hour with gusts up to 45 miles an hour. Chance of rain 90%. The following is a summary of watches, warnings, and advisories in effect. For the WXJ71 listening area, a flood watch remains in effect until 10 p.m. for the following counties: Fulton, Knox, Marshall, McLean, Peoria, Stark, Tazewell, and Woodford. Tornado watch number 340 has been issued until 3 p.m. for the following counties: Fulton, Knox, Marshall, Mason, McLean, Peoria, Stark, Tazewell, and Woodford. A wind advisory remains in effect until 7 p.m. for the following county: Mason, Illinois. At 1 p.m. in Peoria, a thunderstorm was reported. Visibility was 1 mile. The temperature was 58 degrees, the dew point was 58, and the relative humidity was 100%. The wind was north at 7 miles an hour. The pressure was 29.50 inches and steady. Around central and western Illinois, rain was falling, with a temperature of 59 at Moline, 57 at Galesburg, 57 at Lakin, 68 at Springfield, and 58 at Pontiac. It was cloudy, with a temperature of 62 at Macomb, and 68 at Quincy. At Bloomington, rain and fog were reported, with a temperature of 60. And once again at 1 p.m. in Peoria, with a thunderstorm, the temperature was 58. Here is a flood statement. What? Flash flooding caused by excessive rainfall continues to be possible. Where? Portions of central and west central Illinois, including the following counties: in central Illinois, Marshall, McLean, Peoria, Stark, Tazewell, and Woodford. In west central Illinois, Fulton and Knox. When? From 7 a.m. this morning through this evening. The following impacts are expected: excessive runoff may result in flooding of rivers, creeks, streams, and other low-lying and flood-prone locations. Flooding may occur in poor drainage and urban areas. Additional details: high rainfall rates could result in 2 to 3 inches of rain in 1 to 2 hours, bringing the potential for flash flooding. http://, for safety information, visit www.weather.gov/safety/flood. You should monitor later forecasts and be prepared to take action should flash flood warnings be issued. The National Weather Service has issued Tornado Watch number 340, effective until 3 p.m. This watch includes the following counties: in Illinois, Fulton, Knox, Marshall, Mason, McLean, Peoria, Stark, Tazewell, and Woodford. Remember, a tornado watch means the conditions are favorable for the development of severe weather, including tornadoes, large hail, and damaging winds in and close to the watch area. While severe weather may not be imminent, persons should remain alert for rapidly changing weather conditions and listen for later statements and possible warnings. Stay tuned to NOAA Weather Radio, commercial radio and television outlets, or internet sources for the latest severe weather information. 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Here is a river flood statement. The National Weather Service in Lincoln has issued a flood warning for the Illinois River at Henry from late Thursday night until further notice. At 10:45 a.m. Wednesday, the stage was 22.6 feet. The river is expected to rise above flood stage early Friday morning and continue rising to a crest of 24.8 feet early Sunday afternoon. Here is a river flood statement. The flood warning continues for the Illinois River at Peoria until further notice. At 10:45 a.m. Wednesday, the stage was 18.8 feet. The river is expected to rise to a crest of 21.1 feet early Monday morning. Here is a river flood statement. The flood warning continues for the Illinois River near Havana until further notice. At 10:45 a.m. Wednesday, the stage was 17.0 feet. The river is expected to rise to a crest of 19.1 feet Tuesday morning. Now for the official National Weather Service forecast for Peoria and surrounding areas of central Illinois. Rest of today, showers and thunderstorms. Some thunderstorms may produce damaging winds, tornadoes, and heavy rainfall. Breezy with highs in the upper 70s. Southwest winds 20 to 25 miles an hour with gusts up to 45 miles an hour. Chance of rain 90%. Tonight,

midnight. Lows in the lower 60s. Chance of rain 50%. Sunday, showers. A chance of thunderstorms in the afternoon. Highs in the upper 70s. Chance of rain 80%. Sunday night, showers likely with a chance of thunderstorms until midnight, then a chance of showers after. Tornado watch number 340 remains in effect until 3 p.m. for the following counties: in Illinois, Fulton, Knox, Marshall, Mason, McLean, Peoria, Stark, Tazewell, and Woodford. Remember, a tornado watch means the conditions are favorable for the development of severe weather, including tornadoes, large hail and damaging winds, in and close to the watch area. While severe weather may not be imminent, persons should remain alert for rapidly changing weather conditions and listen for later statements and possible warnings. 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Now for the official National Weather Service forecast for Peoria and surround. Tornado watch number 340 has been canceled for the following counties: in Illinois, Fulton, Knox, Marshall, Mason, McLean, Peoria, Stark, Tazewell, and Woodford. Now for the official National Weather Service forecast for Peoria and surrounding areas of central Illinois. Rest of today, showers and thunderstorms. Some thunderstorms may produce damaging winds. Tornadoes and heavy rainfall. Breezy with highs in the upper 70s. Southwest winds 20 to 25 miles an hour with gusts up to 45 miles an hour. Chance of rain 90%. Tonight, partly cloudy with a chance of showers and thunderstorms until midnight, then mostly clear after midnight. Some thunderstorms may produce heavy rainfall until midnight. Lows around 60. West winds 15 to 20 miles an hour. Gusts up to 35 miles an hour until midnight. Chance of rain 50%. Thursday, mostly sunny. Highs in the mid-70s. Northwest winds 10 to 15 miles an hour with gusts up to 25 miles an hour. Thursday night, clear. Lows in the mid-50s. Northwest winds 5 to 10 miles an hour. Juneteenth, sunny. Highs in the upper 70s. Northwest winds 5 to 10 miles an hour. Friday night, mostly clear until midnight, then becoming partly cloudy. Lows in the upper 50s. Saturday, mostly sunny. Highs in the lower 80s. Saturday night, partly cloudy until midnight, then mostly cloudy with a chance of showers after midnight. Lows in the lower 60s. Chance of rain 50%. Sunday, showers. A chance of thunderstorms in the afternoon. Highs in the upper 70s. Chance of rain 80%. Sunday night, showers likely with a chance of thunderstorms until midnight, then a chance of showers after midnight. Lows around 60. Chance of rain 70%. Monday through Tuesday, partly cloudy. Highs in the upper 70s. Lows in the upper 50s. Again, the forecast for Peoria and surrounding areas of central Illinois for the rest of today, showers and thunderstorms. Some thunderstorms may produce damaging winds, tornadoes, and heavy rainfall. Breezy. Highs in the upper 70s. Southwest winds 20 to 25 miles an hour with gusts up to 45 miles an hour. Chance of rain 90%. Now for the official National Weather Service forecast for Peoria and surrounding areas of central Illinois. Rest of today, showers and thunderstorms. Some thunderstorms may produce damaging winds, tornadoes, and heavy rainfall. Breezy with highs in the upper 70s. Southwest winds 20 to 25 miles an hour with gusts up to 45 miles an hour. Chance of rain 90%. Tonight, partly cloudy with a chance of showers and thunderstorms until midnight, then mostly clear after midnight. Some thunderstorms may produce heavy rainfall until midnight. Lows around 60. West winds 15 to 20 miles an hour. Gusts up to 35 miles an hour until midnight. Chance of rain 50%. Thursday, mostly sunny. Highs in the mid-70s. Northwest winds 10 to 15 miles an hour with gusts up to 25 miles an hour. Thursday night, clear. Lows in the mid-50s. Northwest winds 5 to 10 miles an hour. Juneteenth, sunny.

highs in the upper 70s. Northwest winds 5 to 10 miles an hour. Friday night and Saturday, partly cloudy. Lows around 60. Highs in the lower 80s. Saturday night, partly cloudy until midnight, then mostly cloudy with a chance of showers after midnight. Lows in the lower 60s. Chance of rain 40%. Sunday, showers likely in the morning, then showers with a chance of thunderstorms in the afternoon. Highs in the upper 70s. Chance of rain 90%. Sunday night, showers likely until midnight, then a chance of showers after midnight. Highs in the upper 70s. Chance of rain 90%. Sunday night, showers likely until midnight, then a chance of showers after midnight. Lows in the upper 50s. Chance of rain 70%. Monday, mostly sunny. Highs in the mid-70s. Monday night, mostly clear. Lows in the mid-50s. Tuesday, mostly sunny. Highs in the upper 70s. Again, the forecast for Peoria and surrounding areas of central Illinois for the rest of today, showers and thunderstorms. Some thunderstorms may produce damaging winds, tornadoes, and heavy rainfall. Breezy. Highs in the upper 70s. Southwest winds 20 to 25 miles an hour with gusts up to 45 miles an hour. Chance of rain 90%. The following is a summary of watches, warnings, and advisories in effect. For the WXJ71 listening area, a flood watch remains in effect until 10 p.m. for the following counties: Fulton, Knox, Marshall, McLean, Peoria, Stark, Tazewell, and Woodford. A wind advisory remains in effect until 7 p.m. for the following county: Mason, Illinois. At 1 p.m. in Peoria, a thunderstorm was reported. Visibility was 1 mile. The temperature was 58 degrees, the dew point was 58, and the relative humidity was 100%. The wind was north at 7 miles an hour. The pressure was 29.50 inches and steady. Around central and western Illinois, rain was falling, with a temperature of 59 at Moline, 57 at Galesburg, 57 at Lakin, 68 at Springfield, and 58 at Pontiac. It was cloudy, with a temperature of 62 at Macomb, and 68 at Quincy. At Bloomington, rain and fog were reported, with a temperature of 60. And once again at 1 p.m. in Peoria, with a thunderstorm, the temperature was 58. Here is a flood statement. What? Flash flooding caused by excessive rainfall continues to be possible. Where? Portions of central and west central Illinois, including the following counties, in central Illinois: Marshall, McLean, Peoria, Stark, Tazewell, and Woodford. In west central Illinois, Fulton and Knox. When? From 7 a.m. this morning through this evening. The following impacts are expected. Excessive runoff may result in flooding of rivers, creeks, streams, and other low-lying and flood-prone locations. Flooding may occur in poor drainage and urban areas. Additional details: high rainfall rates could result in 2 to 3 inches of rain in 1 to 2 hours, bringing the potential for flash flooding. http://, for safety information, visit www.weather.gov/safety/flood. You should monitor later forecasts and be prepared to take action should flash flood warnings be issued. Tornado watch number 340 has been canceled for the following counties: in Illinois, Fulton, Knox, Marshall, Mason, McLean, Peoria, Stark, Tazewell, and Woodford. The time is currently 1:36 p.m. Central Daylight Time. Here is a river flood statement. The National Weather Service in Lincoln has issued a flood warning for the Illinois River at Henry from late Thursday night until further notice. At 10:45 a.m. Wednesday, the stage was 22.6 feet. The river is expected to rise above flood stage early Friday morning and continue rising to a crest of 24.8 feet early Sunday afternoon. Here is a river flood statement. The flood warning continues for the Illinois River at Peoria until further notice. At 10:45 a.m. Wednesday, the stage was 18.8 feet. The river is expected to rise to a crest of 21.1 feet early Monday morning. Here is a river flood statement. The flood warning continues for the Illinois River near Havana until further notice. At 10:45 a.m. Wednesday, the stage was 17.

feet. The river is expected to rise to a crest of 19.1 feet Tuesday morning. 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Now for the official National Weather Service forecast for Peoria and surrounding areas of central Illinois. Rest of today, showers and thunderstorms. Some thunderstorms may produce damaging winds, tornadoes, and heavy rainfall. Breezy with highs in the upper 70s. Southwest winds 20 to 25 miles an hour with gusts up to 45 miles an hour. Chance of rain 90%. Tonight, partly cloudy with a chance of showers and thunderstorms until midnight, then mostly clear after midnight. Some thunderstorms may produce heavy rainfall until midnight. Lows around 60. West winds 15 to 20 miles an hour. Gusts up to 35 miles an hour until midnight. Chance of rain 50%. Thursday, mostly sunny. Highs in the mid-70s. Northwest winds 10 to 15 miles an hour with gusts up to 25 miles an hour. Thursday night, clear. Lows in the mid-50s. Northwest winds 5 to 10 miles an hour. Juneteenth, sunny. Highs in the upper 70s. Northwest winds 5 to 10 miles an hour. Friday night and Saturday, partly cloudy. Lows around 60. Highs in the lower 80s. Saturday night, partly cloudy until midnight, then mostly cloudy with a chance of showers after midnight. Lows in the lower 60s. Chance of rain 40%. Sunday, showers likely in the morning, then showers with a chance of thunderstorms in the afternoon. Highs in the upper 70s. Chance of rain 90%. Sunday night, showers likely until midnight, then a chance of showers after midnight. Lows in the upper 50s. Chance of rain 70%. Monday, mostly sunny. Highs in the mid-70s. Monday night, mostly clear. Lows in the mid-50s. Tuesday, mostly sunny. Highs in the upper 70s. Again, the forecast for Peoria and surrounding areas of central Illinois for the rest of today, showers and thunderstorms. Some thunderstorms may produce damaging winds, tornadoes, and heavy rainfall. Breezy. Highs in the upper 70s. Southwest winds 20 to 25 miles an hour with gusts up to 45 miles an hour. Chance of rain 90%. The time is currently 1:40 p.m. Central Daylight Time. 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Now for the official National Weather Service forecast for Peoria and surrounding areas of central Illinois. Rest of today, showers and thunderstorms. Some thunderstorms may produce damaging winds, tornadoes, and heavy rainfall. Breezy with highs in the upper 70s. Southwest winds 20 to 25 miles an hour with gusts up to 45 miles an hour. Chance of rain 90%. Tonight, partly cloudy with a chance of showers and thunderstorms until midnight, then mostly clear after midnight. Some thunderstorms may produce heavy rainfall until midnight. Lows around 60. West winds 15 to 20 miles an hour. Gusts up to 35 miles an hour until midnight. Chance of rain 50%. Thursday, mostly sunny. Highs in the mid-70s. Northwest winds 10 to 15 miles an hour with gusts up to 25 miles an hour. Thursday night, clear. Lows in the mid-50s. Northwest winds 5 to 10 miles an hour. Juneteenth, sunny. Highs in the upper 70s. Northwest winds 5 to 10 miles an hour. Friday night and Saturday, partly cloudy. Lows around 60. Highs in the lower 80s. Saturday night, partly cloudy until midnight, then mostly cloudy with a chance of showers after midnight. Lows in the lower 60s. Chance of rain 40%. Sunday, showers likely in the morning, then showers with a chance of thunderstorms in the afternoon. Highs in the upper 70s. Chance of rain 90%. Sunday night, showers likely until midnight, then a chance of showers after midnight. Lows in the upper 50s. Chance of rain 70%. Monday, mostly sunny. Highs in the mid-70s. Monday night, mostly clear. Lows in the mid-50s. Tuesday,

mostly sunny. Highs in the upper 70s. Again, the forecast for Peoria and surrounding areas of central Illinois for the rest of today, showers and thunderstorms. Some thunderstorms may produce damaging winds, tornadoes, and heavy rainfall. Breezy. Highs in the upper 70s. Southwest winds 20 to 25 miles an hour with gusts up to 45 miles an hour. Chance of rain 90%. At 1 p.m. in Peoria, a thunderstorm was reported. Visibility was 1 mile. The temperature was 58 degrees, the dew point was 58, and the relative humidity was 100%. The wind was north at 7 miles an hour. The pressure was 29.50 inches and steady. Around central and western Illinois, rain was falling, with a temperature of 59 at Moline, 57 at Galesburg, 57 at Lakin, 68 at Springfield, and 58 at Pontiac. It was cloudy, with a temperature of 62 at Macomb, and 68 at Quincy. At Bloomington, rain and fog were reported, with a temperature of 60. And once again at 1 p.m. in Peoria, with a thunderstorm, the temperature was 58. Looking elsewhere around the Midwest at 1 p.m., Chicago had light rain, and 56. Indianapolis had light rain, and 72. St. Louis was partly sunny, and 89. Kansas City was partly sunny, and 87. Des Moines was mostly sunny, and 76. Milwaukee was cloudy, and 58. Here is a flood statement. What flash flooding caused by excessive rainfall continues to be possible. Where, portions of central and west central Illinois, including the following counties, in central Illinois, Marshall, McLean, Peoria, Stark, Tazewell, and Woodford. In west central Illinois, Fulton and Knox. When, from 7 a.m. this morning through this evening. The following impacts are expected. Excessive runoff may result in flooding of rivers, creeks, streams, and other low-lying and flood-prone locations. Flooding may occur in poor drainage and urban areas. Additional details, high rainfall rates could result in 2 to 3 inches of rain in 1 to 2 hours, bringing the potential for flash flooding. http://, for safety information, visit www.weather.gov/safety/flood. You should monitor later forecasts and be prepared to take action should flash flood warnings be issued. Here is a river flood statement. The National Weather Service in Lincoln has issued a flood warning for the Illinois River at Henry from late Thursday night until further notice. At 10:45 a.m. Wednesday, the stage was 22.6 feet. The river is expected to rise above flood stage early Friday morning and continue rising to a crest of 24.8 feet early Sunday afternoon. Here is a river flood statement. The flood warning continues for the Illinois River at Peoria until further notice. At 10:45 a.m. Wednesday, the stage was 18.8 feet. The river is expected to rise to a crest of 21.1 feet early Monday morning. Here is a river flood statement. The flood warning continues for the Illinois River near Havana until further notice. At 10:45 a.m. Wednesday, the stage was 17.0 feet. The river is expected to rise to a crest of 19.1 feet Tuesday morning. Here is a weather bulletin for the following county, Mason, Illinois. Wind advisory remains in effect from 1 p.m. this afternoon to 7 p.m. this evening. What? South winds 20 to 30 miles per hour with gusts up to 50 miles per hour expected. Where? Portions of central, east central, southeast, and west central Illinois. When? From 1 p.m. this afternoon to 7 p.m. this evening. The following impacts are expected. Gusty winds will blow around unsecured objects. Tree limbs could be blown down and a few power outages may result. Winds this strong can make driving difficult, especially for high-profile vehicles. Use extra caution. Secure outdoor objects. Here is a look at the Illinois River stages and the forecast for the next 3 days. River stages were recorded around 7 a.m. Forecasts are for 7 a.m. the next 3 days. At LaSalle, flood stage is 20 feet. This morning's river stage was 21.0 feet. The forecast for LaSalle is 21.3 feet on Thursday, 23.8 feet on Friday, and 24.2 feet on Saturday. At Henry,
flood stage is 23 feet. This morning's river stage was 22.6 feet. The forecast for Henry is 22.6 feet on Thursday, 23.1 feet on Friday, and 24.1 feet on Saturday. At Peoria, flood stage is 18 feet. This morning's river stage was 18.7 feet. The forecast for Peoria is 18.8 feet on Thursday, 19.2 feet on Friday, at 19.9 feet on Saturday. At Havana, flood stage is 14 feet. This morning's river stage was 16.9 feet. The forecast for Havana is 17.2 feet on Thursday, 17.6 feet on Friday, and 18.0 feet on Saturday. The following is a summary of watches, warnings, and advisories in effect. For the WXJ71 listening area, a flood watch remains in effect until 10 p.m. for the following counties: Fulton, Knox, Marshall, McLean, Peoria, Stark, Tazewell, and Woodford. A wind advisory remains in effect until 7 p.m. for the following county: Mason, Illinois. The time is currently 1:48 p.m. Central Daylight Time. 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Now for the official National Weather Service forecast for Peoria and surrounding areas of central Illinois. Rest of today, showers and thunderstorms. Some thunderstorms may produce damaging winds, tornadoes, and heavy rainfall. Breezy with highs in the upper 70s. Southwest winds 20 to 25 miles an hour with gusts up to 45 miles an hour. Chance of rain 90%. Tonight, partly cloudy with a chance of showers and thunderstorms until midnight, then mostly clear after midnight. Some thunderstorms may produce heavy rainfall until midnight. Lows around 60. West winds 15 to 20 miles an hour. Gusts up to 35 miles an hour until midnight. Chance of rain 50%. Thursday, mostly sunny. Highs in the mid-70s. Northwest winds 10 to 15 miles an hour with gusts up to 25 miles an hour. Thursday night, clear. Lows in the mid-50s. Northwest winds 5 to 10 miles an hour. Juneteenth, sunny. Highs in the upper 70s. Northwest winds 5 to 10 miles an hour. Friday night and Saturday, partly cloudy. Lows around 60. Highs in the lower 80s. Saturday night, partly cloudy until midnight, then mostly cloudy with a chance of showers after midnight. Lows in the lower 60s. Chance of rain 40%. Sunday, showers likely in the morning, then showers with a chance of thunderstorms in the afternoon. Highs in the upper 70s. Chance of rain 90%. Sunday night, showers likely until midnight, then a chance of showers after midnight. Lows in the upper 50s. Chance of rain 70%. Monday, mostly sunny. Highs in the mid-70s. Monday night, mostly clear. Lows in the mid-50s. Tuesday, mostly sunny. Highs in the upper 70s. Again, the forecast for Peoria and surrounding areas of central Illinois for the rest of today: showers and thunderstorms. Some thunderstorms may produce damaging winds, tornadoes, and heavy rainfall. Breezy. Highs in the upper 70s. Southwest winds 20 to 25 miles an hour with gusts up to 45 miles an hour. Chance of rain 90%. Now for the official National Weather Service forecast for Peoria and surrounding areas of central Illinois. Rest of today, showers and thunderstorms. Some thunderstorms may produce damaging winds, tornadoes, and heavy rainfall. Breezy with highs in the upper 70s. Southwest winds 20 to 25 miles an hour with gusts up to 45 miles an hour. Chance of rain 90%. Tonight, partly cloudy with a chance of showers and thunderstorms until midnight, then mostly clear after midnight. Some thunderstorms may produce heavy rainfall until midnight. Lows around 60. West winds 15 to 20 miles an hour. Gusts up to 35 miles an hour until midnight. Chance of rain 50%. Thursday, mostly sunny. Highs in the mid-70s. Northwest winds 10 to 15 miles an hour with gusts up to 25 miles an hour. Thursday night, clear. Lows in the mid-50s.
Northwest winds 5 to 10.

miles an hour. Juneteenth, sunny. Highs in the upper 70s. Northwest winds 5 to 10 miles an hour. Friday night and Saturday, partly cloudy. Lows around 60. Highs in the lower 80s. Saturday night, partly cloudy until midnight, then mostly cloudy with a chance of showers after midnight. Lows in the lower 60s. Chance of rain 40%. Sunday, showers likely in the morning, then showers with a chance of thunderstorms in the afternoon. Highs in the upper 70s. Chance of rain 90%. Sunday night, showers likely until midnight, then a chance of showers after midnight. Lows in the upper 50s. Chance of rain 70%. Monday, mostly sunny. Highs in the mid-70s. Monday night, mostly clear. Lows in the mid-50s. Tuesday, mostly sunny. Highs in the upper 70s. Again, the forecast for Peoria and surrounding areas of central Illinois for the rest of today, showers and thunderstorms. Some thunderstorms may produce damaging winds, tornadoes, and heavy rainfall. Breezy. Highs in the upper 70s. Southwest winds 20 to 25 miles an hour with gusts up to 45 miles an hour. Chance of rain 90%. At 1 p.m. in Peoria, a thunderstorm was reported. Visibility was 1 mile. The temperature was 58 degrees, the dew point was 58, and the relative humidity was 100%. The wind was north at 7 miles an hour. The pressure was 29.50 inches and steady. Around central and western Illinois, rain was falling, with a temperature of 59 at Moline, 57 at Galesburg, 57 at Lakin, 68 at Springfield, and 58 at Pontiac. It was cloudy, with a temperature of 62 at Macomb, and 68 at Quincy. At Bloomington, rain and fog were reported, with a temperature of 60. And once again at 1 p.m. in Peoria, with a thunderstorm, the temperature was 58. Looking elsewhere around the Midwest at 1 p.m., Chicago had light rain, and 56. Indianapolis had light rain, and 72. St. Louis was partly sunny, and 89. Kansas City was partly sunny, and 87. Des Moines was mostly sunny, and 76. Milwaukee was cloudy, and 58. Here is a flood statement. What flash flooding caused by excessive rainfall continues to be possible. Where, portions of central and west central Illinois, including the following counties, in central Illinois, Marshall, McLean, Peoria, Stark, Tazewell, and Woodford. In west central Illinois, Fulton and Knox. When, from 7 a.m. this morning through this evening. The following impacts are expected. Excessive runoff may result in flooding of rivers, creeks, streams, and other low-lying and flood-prone locations. Flooding may occur in poor drainage and urban areas. Additional details, high rainfall rates could result in 2 to 3 inches of rain in 1 to 2 hours, bringing the potential for flash flooding. http://for safety information, visit www.weather.gov/safety/flood. You should monitor later forecasts and be prepared to take action should flash flood warnings be issued. Here is a weather bulletin for the following county, Mason, Illinois. Wind advisory remains in effect from 1 p.m. this afternoon to 7 p.m. this evening. What? South winds 20 to 30 miles per hour with gusts up to 50 miles per hour expected. Where? Portions of central, east central, southeast, and west central Illinois. When? From 1 p.m. this afternoon to 7 p.m. this evening. The following impacts are expected. Gusty winds will blow around unsecured objects. Tree limbs could be blown down and a few power outages may result. Winds this strong can make driving difficult, especially for high-profile vehicles. Use extra caution. Secure outdoor objects. The following is a summary of watches, warnings, and advisories in effect. For the WXJ71 listening area, a flood watch remains in effect until 10 p.m. for the following counties, Fulton, Knox, Marshall, McLean, Peoria, Stark, Tazewell, and Woodford. A wind advisory remains in effect until 7 p.m. for the following county, Mason, Illinois. Here is a river flood statement. The National Weather Service in Lincoln has issued a flood warning for the Illinois River at Henry.
from late Thursday night until further notice. At 10:45 a.m. Wednesday, the stage was 22.6 feet. The river is expected to rise above flood stage early Friday morning and continue rising to a crest of 24.8 feet early Sunday afternoon. Here is a river flood statement. The flood warning continues for the Illinois River at Peoria until further notice. At 10:45 a.m. Wednesday, the stage was 18.8 feet. The river is expected to rise to a crest of 21.1 feet early Monday morning. Here is a river flood statement. The flood warning continues for the Illinois River near Havana until further notice. At 10:45 a.m. Wednesday, the stage was 17.0 feet. The river is expected to rise to a crest of 19.1 feet Tuesday morning. Here is a look at the Illinois River stages and the forecast for the next 3 days. River stages were recorded around 7 a.m. Forecasts are for 7 a.m. the next 3 days. At La Salle, flood stage is 20 feet. This morning's river stage was 21.0 feet. The forecast for La Salle is 21.3 feet on Thursday, 23.8 feet on Friday, and 24.2 feet on Saturday. At Henry, flood stage is 23 feet. This morning's river stage was 22.6 feet. The forecast for Henry is 22.6 feet on Thursday, 23.1 feet on Friday, and 24.1 feet on Saturday. At Peoria, flood stage is 18 feet. This morning's river stage was 18.7 feet. The forecast for Peoria is 18.8 feet on Thursday, 19.2 feet on Friday, and 19.9 feet on Saturday. At Havana, flood stage is 14 feet. This morning's river stage was 16.9 feet. The forecast for Havana is 17.2 feet on Thursday, 17.6 feet on Friday, and 18.0 feet on Saturday. The time is currently 1:59 p.m. Central Daylight Time. 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Now for the official National Weather Service forecast for Peoria and surrounding areas of central Illinois. Rest of today, showers and thunderstorms. Some thunderstorms may produce damaging winds, tornadoes, and heavy rainfall. Breezy with highs in the upper 70s. Southwest winds 20 to 25 miles an hour with gusts up to 45 miles an hour. Chance of rain 90%. Tonight, partly cloudy with a chance of showers and thunderstorms until midnight, then mostly clear after midnight. Some thunderstorms may produce heavy rainfall until midnight. Lows around 60. West winds 15 to 20 miles an hour. Gusts up to 35 miles an hour until midnight. Chance of rain 50%. Thursday, mostly sunny. Highs in the mid-70s. Northwest winds 10 to 15 miles an hour with gusts up to 25 miles an hour. Thursday night, clear. Lows in the mid-50s. Northwest winds 5 to 10 miles an hour. Juneteenth, sunny. Highs in the upper 70s. Northwest winds 5 to 10 miles an hour. Friday night and Saturday, partly cloudy. Lows around 60. Highs in the lower 80s. Saturday night, partly cloudy until midnight, then mostly cloudy with a chance of showers after midnight. Lows in the lower 60s. Chance of rain 40%. Sunday, showers likely in the morning, then showers with a chance of thunderstorms in the afternoon. Highs in the upper 70s. Chance of rain 90%. Sunday night, showers likely until midnight, then a chance of showers after midnight. Lows in the upper 50s. Chance of rain 70%. Monday, mostly sunny. Highs in the mid-70s. Monday night, mostly clear. Lows in the mid-50s. Tuesday, mostly sunny. Highs in the upper 70s. Again, the forecast for Peoria and surrounding areas of central Illinois for the rest of today, showers and thunderstorms. Some thunderstorms may produce damaging winds, tornadoes, and heavy rainfall. Breezy. Highs in the upper 70s. Southwest winds 20 to 25 miles an hour with gusts up to 45 miles an hour. Chance of rain 90%. Here is a flood statement. What? Flash flooding caused by excessive rainfall continues to be possible. Where?
portions of

Central and West Central Illinois, including the following counties in Central Illinois: Marshall, McLean, Peoria, Stark, Tazewell, and Woodford. In West Central Illinois, Fulton and Knox. When, from 7 a.m. this morning through this evening. The following impacts are expected. Excessive runoff may result in flooding of rivers, creeks, streams, and other low-lying and flood-prone locations. Flooding may occur in poor drainage and urban areas. Additional details: high rainfall rates could result in 2 to 3 inches of rain in 1 to 2 hours, bringing the potential for flash flooding. http://for safety information, visit www.weather.gov/safety/flood. You should monitor later forecasts and be prepared to take action should flash flood warnings be issued. Here is a weather bulletin for the following county: Mason, Illinois. Wind advisory remains in effect from 1 p.m. this afternoon to 7 p.m. this evening. What? South winds 20 to 30 miles per hour with gusts up to 50 miles per hour expected. Where? Portions of central, east central, southeast, and west central Illinois. When? From 1 p.m. this afternoon to 7 p.m. this evening. The following impacts are expected. Gusty winds will blow around unsecured objects. Tree limbs could be blown down and a few power outages may result. Winds this strong can make driving difficult, especially for high-profile vehicles. Use extra caution. Secure outdoor objects. The following is a summary of watches, warnings, and advisories in effect. For the WXJ71 listening area, a flood watch remains in effect until 10 p.m. for the following counties: Fulton, Knox, Marshall, McLean, Peoria, Stark, Tazewell, and Woodford. A wind advisory remains in effect until 7 p.m. for the following county: Mason, Illinois. The time is currently 2:04 p.m. Central Daylight Time. 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Now for the official National Weather Service forecast for Peoria and surrounding areas of Central Illinois. Rest of today, showers and thunderstorms. Some thunderstorms may produce damaging winds, tornadoes, and heavy rainfall. Breezy with highs in the upper 70s. Southwest winds 20 to 25 miles an hour with gusts up to 45 miles an hour. Chance of rain 90%. Tonight, partly cloudy with a chance of showers and thunderstorms until midnight, then mostly clear after midnight. Some thunderstorms may produce heavy rainfall until midnight. Lows around 60. West winds 15 to 20 miles an hour. Gusts up to 35 miles an hour until midnight. Chance of rain 50%. Thursday, mostly sunny. Highs in the mid-70s. Northwest winds 10 to 15 miles an hour with gusts up to 25 miles an hour. Thursday night, clear. Lows in the mid-50s. Northwest winds 5 to 10 miles an hour. Juneteenth, sunny. Highs in the upper 70s. Northwest winds 5 to 10 miles an hour. Friday night and Saturday, partly cloudy. Lows around 60. Highs in the lower 80s. Saturday night, partly cloudy until midnight, then mostly cloudy with a chance of showers after midnight. Lows in the lower 60s. Chance of rain 40%. Sunday, showers likely in the morning, then showers with a chance of thunderstorms in the afternoon. Highs in the upper 70s. Chance of rain 90%. Sunday night, showers likely until midnight, then a chance of showers after midnight. Lows in the upper 50s. Chance of rain 70%. Monday, mostly sunny. Highs in the mid-70s. Monday night, mostly clear. Lows in the mid-50s. Tuesday, mostly sunny. Highs in the upper 70s. Again, the forecast for Peoria and surrounding areas of Central Illinois for the rest of today: showers and thunderstorms. Some thunderstorms may produce damaging winds, tornadoes, and heavy rainfall. Breezy. Highs in the upper 70s. Southwest winds 20 to 25 miles an hour with gusts up to 45 miles an hour. Chance of rain 90%. Here is a river flood statement. The National Weather Service in Lincoln has issued a flood warning for the Illinois River at Henry from late Thursday night until further notice. At 10

9:45 a.m. Wednesday, the stage was 22.6 feet. The river is expected to rise above flood stage early Friday morning and continue rising to a crest of 24.8 feet early Sunday afternoon. Here is a river flood statement. The flood warning continues for the Illinois River at Peoria until further notice. At 10:45 a.m. Wednesday, the stage was 18.8 feet. The river is expected to rise to a crest of 21.1 feet early Monday morning. Here is a river flood statement. The flood warning continues for the Illinois River near Havana until further notice. At 10:45 a.m. Wednesday, the stage was 17.0 feet. The river is expected to rise to a crest of 19.1 feet Tuesday morning. At 2 p.m. in Peoria, rain and fog were reported. Visibility was 2.5 miles. The temperature was 59 degrees, the dew point was 58, and the relative humidity was 96%. The wind was northeast at 7 miles an hour. The pressure was 29.48 inches and falling. Around central and western Illinois, rain was falling, with a temperature of 65 at Bloomington, 59 at Galesburg, 58 at Lakin, and 71 at Springfield. It was cloudy, with a temperature of 61 at Moline, 61 at Macomb, and 71 at Quincy. And once again at 2 p.m. in Peoria, with rain and fog, the temperature was 59. Looking elsewhere around the Midwest at 2 p.m., Chicago had rain, and 57. Indianapolis had light rain, and 71. St. Louis was partly sunny, and 91. Kansas City was partly sunny, and 89. Des Moines was mostly sunny, and 80. Milwaukee had light rain, and 58. Here is a flood statement. What? Flash flooding caused by excessive rainfall continues to be possible. Where? Portions of central and west central Illinois, including the following counties, in central Illinois, Marshall, McLean, Peoria, Stark, Tazewell, and Woodford. In west central Illinois, Fulton and Knox. When? From 7 a.m. this morning through this evening. The following impacts are expected. Excessive runoff may result in flooding of rivers, creeks, streams, and other low-lying and flood-prone locations. Flooding may occur in poor drainage and urban areas. Additional details, high rainfall rates could result in 2 to 3 inches of rain in 1 to 2 hours, bringing the potential for flash flooding. http://, for safety information, visit www.weather.gov/safety/flood. You should monitor later forecasts and be prepared to take action should flash flood warnings be issued. Here is a weather bulletin for the following county, Mason, Illinois. Wind advisory remains in effect from 1 p.m. this afternoon to 7 p.m. this evening. What? South winds 20 to 30 miles per hour with gusts up to 50 miles per hour expected. Where? Portions of central, east central, southeast, and west central Illinois. When? From 1 p.m. this afternoon to 7 p.m. this evening. The following impacts are expected. Gusty winds will blow around unsecured objects. Tree limbs could be blown down and a few power outages may result. Winds this strong can make driving difficult, especially for high-profile vehicles. Use extra caution. Secure outdoor objects. The following is a summary of watches, warnings, and advisories in effect. For the WXJ71 listening area, a flood watch remains in effect until 10 p.m. for the following counties: Fulton, Knox, Marshall, McLean, Peoria, Stark, Tazewell, and Woodford. A wind advisory remains in effect until 7 p.m. for the following county, Mason, Illinois. The time is currently 2:11 p.m. Central Daylight Time. 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Now for the official National Weather Service forecast for Peoria and surrounding areas of central Illinois. Rest of today, showers and thunderstorms. Some thunderstorms may produce damaging winds, tornadoes, and heavy rainfall. Breezy with highs in the upper 70s. Southwest winds 20 to 25 miles an hour with gusts up to 45 miles an hour. Chance of rain 90%. Tonight, partly cloudy with a chance of showers and thunderstorms until midnight, then mostly clear after midnight. Some thunderstorms may produce heavy rainfall until midnight. Lows around

60. West winds 15 to 20 miles an hour. Gusts up to 35 miles an hour until midnight. Chance of rain 50%. Thursday, mostly sunny. Highs in the mid-70s. Northwest winds 10 to 15 miles an hour with gusts up to 25 miles an hour. Thursday night, clear. Lows in the mid-50s. Northwest winds 5 to 10 miles an hour. Juneteenth, sunny. Highs in the upper 70s. Northwest winds 5 to 10 miles an hour. Friday night and Saturday, partly cloudy. Lows around 60. Highs in the lower 80s. Saturday night, partly cloudy until midnight, then mostly cloudy with a chance of showers after midnight. Lows in the lower 60s. Chance of rain 40%. Sunday, showers likely in the morning, then showers with a chance of thunderstorms in the afternoon. Highs in the upper 70s. Chance of rain 90%. Sunday night, showers likely until midnight, then a chance of showers after midnight. Lows in the upper 50s. Chance of rain 70%. Monday, mostly sunny. Highs in the mid-70s. Monday night, mostly clear. Lows in the mid-50s. Tuesday, mostly sunny. Highs in the upper 70s. Again, the forecast for Peoria and surrounding areas of central Illinois for the rest of today, showers and thunderstorms. Some thunderstorms may produce damaging winds, tornadoes, and heavy rainfall. Breezy. Highs in the upper 70s. Southwest winds 20 to 25 miles an hour with gusts up to 45 miles an hour. Chance of rain 90%. 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At 2 p.m. in Peoria, a thunderstorm was reported. Visibility was 1.5 miles. The temperature was 50. 50-

National Weather Service has issued tornado watch number 342, effective until 10 p.m. This watch includes the following counties in Illinois: Fulton, Mason, McLean, and Caswell. Remember, a tornado watch means the conditions are favorable for the development of severe weather, including tornadoes, large hail, and damaging winds in and close to the watch area. While severe weather may not be imminent, persons should remain alert for rapidly changing weather conditions and listen for later statements and possible warnings. Stay tuned to NOAA Weather Radio, commercial radio and television outlets, or internet sources for the latest severe weather information. Here is a river flood statement. The National Weather Service in Lincoln has issued a flood warning for the Illinois River at Henry from late Thursday night until further notice. At 10:45 a.m. Wednesday, the stage was 22.6 feet. The river is expected to rise above flood stage early Friday morning and continue rising to a crest of 24.8 feet early Sunday afternoon. Here is a river flood statement. The flood warning continues for the Illinois River at Peoria until further notice. At 10:45 a.m. Wednesday, the stage was 18.8 feet. The river is expected to rise to a crest of 21.1 feet early Monday morning. Here is a river flood statement. The flood warning continues for the Illinois River near Havana until further notice. At 10:45 a.m. Wednesday, the stage was 17.0 feet. The river is expected to rise to a crest of 19.1 feet Tuesday morning. 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Now for the official National Weather Service forecast for Peoria and surrounding areas of central Illinois. Rest of today, showers and thunderstorms.

Some thunderstorms may produce damaging winds, tornadoes, and heavy rainfall. Breezy with highs in the upper 70s. Southwest winds 20 to 25 miles an hour with gusts up to 45 miles an hour. Chance of rain 90%. Tonight, partly cloudy with a chance of showers and thunderstorms until midnight, then mostly clear after midnight. Some thunderstorms may produce heavy rainfall until midnight. Lows around 60. West winds 15 to 20 miles an hour. Gusts up to 35 miles an hour until midnight. Chance of rain 50%. Thursday, mostly sunny. Highs in the mid-70s. Northwest winds 10 to 15 miles an hour with gusts up to 25 miles an hour. Thursday night, clear. Lows in the mid-50s. Northwest winds 5 to 10 miles an hour. Juneteenth, sunny. Highs in the upper 70s. Northwest winds 5 to 10 miles an hour. Friday night and Saturday, partly cloudy. Lows around 60. Highs in the lower 80s. Saturday night, partly cloudy until midnight, then mostly cloudy with a chance of showers after midnight. Lows in the lower 60s. Chance of rain 40%. Sunday, showers likely in the morning, then showers with a chance of thunderstorms in the afternoon. Highs in the upper 70s. Chance of rain 90%. Sunday night, showers likely until midnight, then a chance of showers after midnight. Lows in the upper 50s. Chance of rain 70%. Monday, mostly sunny. Highs in the mid-70s. Monday night, mostly clear. Lows in the mid-50s. Tuesday, mostly sunny. Highs in the upper 70s. Again, the forecast for Peoria and surrounding areas of central Illinois for the rest of today, showers and thunderstorms. Some thunderstorms may produce damaging winds, tornadoes, and heavy rainfall. Breezy. Highs in the upper 70s. Southwest winds 20 to 25 miles an hour with gusts up to 45 miles an hour. Chance of rain 90%. The National Weather Service has issued tornado watch number 342, effective until 10 p.m. This watch includes the following counties in Illinois: Fulton, Mason, McLean, and Tazewell. Remember, a tornado watch means the conditions are favorable for the development of severe weather, including tornadoes, large hail and damaging winds, in and close to the watch area. While severe weather may not be imminent, persons should remain alert for rapidly changing weather conditions and listen for later statements and possible warnings. 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Now for the official National Weather Service forecast for Peoria and surrounding areas of central Illinois. Rest of today, showers and thunderstorms. Some thunderstorms may produce damaging winds, tornadoes, and heavy rainfall. Breezy with highs in the upper 70s. Southwest winds 20 to 25 miles an hour with gusts up to 45 miles an hour. Chance of rain 90%. Tonight, partly cloudy with a chance of showers and thunderstorms until midnight, then mostly clear after midnight. Some thunderstorms may produce heavy rainfall until midnight. Lows around 60. West winds 15 to 20 miles an hour. Gusts up to 35 miles an hour until midnight. Chance of rain 50%. Thursday, mostly sunny. Highs in the mid-70s. Northwest winds 10 to 15 miles an hour with gusts up to 25 miles an hour. Thursday night, clear. Lows in the mid-50s. Northwest winds 5 to 10 miles an hour. Juneteenth, sunny. Highs in the upper 70s. Northwest winds 5 to 10 miles an hour. Friday night and Saturday, partly cloudy. Lows around 60. Highs in the lower 80s. Saturday night, partly cloudy until midnight, then mostly cloudy with a chance of showers after midnight. Lows in the lower 60s. Chance of rain 40%. Sunday, showers likely in the morning, then showers with a chance of thunderstorms in the afternoon. Highs in the upper 70s. Chance of rain 90%. Sunday night, showers

Likely until midnight, then a chance of showers after midnight. Lows in the upper 50s. Chance of rain 70%. Monday, mostly sunny. Highs in the mid-70s. Monday night, mostly clear. Lows in the mid-50s. Tuesday, mostly sunny. Highs in the upper 70s. Again, the forecast for Peoria and surrounding areas of central Illinois for the rest of today, showers and thunderstorms. Some thunderstorms may produce damaging winds, tornadoes, and heavy rainfall. Breezy. Highs in the upper 70s. Southwest winds 20 to 25 miles an hour with gusts up to 45 miles an hour. Chance of rain 90%. The following is a summary of watches, warnings, and advisories in effect. For the WXJ71 listening area, a flood watch remains in effect until 10 p.m. for the following counties: Fulton, Knox, Marshall, McLean, Peoria, Stark, Tazewell, and Woodford. Tornado watch number 342 has been issued until 10 p.m. for the following counties: Fulton, Mason, McLean, and Tazewell. A wind advisory remains in effect until 7 p.m. for the following county: Mason, Illinois. At 2 p.m. in Peoria, a thunderstorm was reported. Visibility was 3/4 of a mile. The temperature was 59 degrees, the dew point was 58, and the relative humidity was 96%. The wind was northeast at 8 miles an hour. The pressure was 29.46 inches and falling. Around central and western Illinois, rain was falling, with a temperature of 64 at Bloomington, 59 at Galesburg, 58 at Lakin, 71 at Springfield, and 60 at Pontiac. It was cloudy, with a temperature of 61 at Moline, 61 at Macomb, and 71 at Quincy. And once again at 2 p.m. in Peoria, with a thunderstorm, the temperature was 59. Here is a flood statement. What? Flash flooding caused by excessive rainfall continues to be possible. Where? Portions of central and west central Illinois, including the following counties: in central Illinois, Marshall, McLean, Peoria, Stark, Tazewell, and Woodford. In west central Illinois, Fulton and Knox. When? From 7 a.m. this morning through this evening. The following impacts are expected: excessive runoff may result in flooding of rivers, creeks, streams, and other low-lying and flood-prone locations. Flooding may occur in poor drainage and urban areas. Additional details: high rainfall rates could result in 2 to 3 inches of rain in 1 to 2 hours, bringing the potential for flash flooding. http://. 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You should monitor later forecasts and be prepared to take action should flash flood warnings be issued. Here is a river flood statement. The National Weather Service in Lincoln has issued a flood warning for the Illinois River at Henry from late Thursday night until further notice. At 10:45 a.m. Wednesday, the stage was 22.6 feet. The river is expected to rise above flood stage early Friday morning and continue rising to a crest of 24.8 feet early Sunday afternoon. Here is a river flood statement. The flood warning continues for the Illinois River at Peoria until further notice. At 10:45 a.m. Wednesday, the stage was 18.8 feet. The river is expected to rise to a crest of 21.1 feet early Monday morning. Here is a river flood statement. The flood warning continues for the Illinois River near Havana until further notice. At 10:45 a.m. Wednesday, the stage was 17.0 feet. The river is expected to rise to a crest of 19.1 feet Tuesday morning. The National Weather Service has issued tornado watch number 342, effective until 10 p.m. This watch includes the following counties: in Illinois, Fulton, Mason, McLean, and Tazewell. Remember, a tornado watch means the conditions are favorable for the development of severe weather, including tornadoes, large hail, and damaging winds, in and close to the watch area. While severe weather may not be imminent, persons should remain alert for rapidly changing weather conditions and listen for later statements and possible warnings. 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

15 miles an hour with gusts up to 25 miles an hour. Thursday night, clear. Lows in the mid-50s. Northwest winds 5 to 10 miles an hour. Juneteenth, sunny. Highs in the upper 70s. Northwest winds 5 to 10 miles an hour. Friday night and Saturday, partly cloudy. Lows around 60. Highs in the lower 80s. Saturday night, partly cloudy until midnight, then mostly cloudy with a chance of showers after midnight. Lows in the lower 60s. Chance of rain 40%. Sunday, showers likely in the morning, then showers with a chance of thunderstorms in the afternoon. Highs in the upper 70s. Chance of rain 90%. Sunday night, showers likely until midnight, then a chance of showers after midnight. Lows in the upper 50s. Chance of rain 70%. Monday, mostly sunny. Highs in the mid-70s. Monday night, mostly clear. Lows in the mid-50s. Tuesday, mostly sunny. Highs in the upper 70s. Again, the forecast for Peoria and surrounding areas of central Illinois for the rest of today, showers and thunderstorms. Some thunderstorms may produce damaging winds, tornadoes, and heavy rainfall. Breezy. Highs in the upper 70s. Southwest winds 20 to 25 miles an hour with gusts up to 45 miles an hour. Chance of rain 90%. The following is a summary of watches, warnings, and advisories in effect. For the WXJ71 listening area, a flood watch remains in effect until 10 p.m. for the following counties: Fulton, Knox, Marshall, McLean, Peoria, Stark, Tazewell, and Woodford. Tornado watch number 342 has been issued until 10 p.m. for the following counties: Fulton, Mason, McLean, and Tazewell. A wind advisory remains in effect until 7 p.m. for the following county: Mason, Illinois. At 2 p.m. in Peoria, a thunderstorm was reported. Visibility was 3/4 of a mile. The temperature was 59 degrees, the dew point was 58, and the relative humidity was 96%. The wind was northeast at 8 miles an hour. The pressure was 29.46 inches and falling. Around central and western Illinois, rain was falling, with a temperature of 64 at Bloomington, 59 at Galesburg, 58 at Lakin, 71 at Springfield, and 60 at Pontiac. It was cloudy, with a temperature of 61 at Moline, 61 at Macomb, and 71 at Quincy. And once again at 2 p.m. in Peoria, with a thunderstorm, the temperature was 59. Here is a flood statement. What? Flash flooding caused by excessive rainfall continues to be possible. Where? Portions of central and west central Illinois, including the following counties, in central Illinois: Marshall, McLean, Peoria, Stark, Tazewell, and Woodford. In west central Illinois, Fulton and Knox. When? From 7 a.m. this morning through this evening. The following impacts are expected. Excessive runoff may result in flooding of rivers, creeks, streams, and other low-lying and flood-prone locations. Flooding may occur in poor drainage and urban areas. Additional details: high rainfall rates could result in 2 to 3 inches of rain in 1 to 2 hours, bringing the potential for flash flooding. http://, for safety information, visit www.weather.gov/safety/flood. You should monitor later forecasts and be prepared to take action should flash flood warnings be issued. The National Weather Service has issued Tornado Watch number 342, effective until 10 p.m. This watch includes the following counties: in Illinois, Fulton, Mason, McLean, and Tazewell. Remember, a tornado watch means the conditions are favorable for the development of severe weather, including tornadoes, large hail, and damaging winds in and close to the watch area. While severe weather may not be imminent, persons should remain alert for rapidly changing weather conditions and listen for later statements and possible warnings. 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

WXJ71 in Peoria. Now for the official National Weather Service forecast for Peoria and surrounding areas of central Illinois. Rest of today, showers and thunderstorms. Some thunderstorms may produce damaging winds, tornadoes, and heavy rainfall. Breezy with highs in the upper 70s. Southwest winds 20 to 25 miles an hour with gusts up to 45 miles an hour. Chance of rain 90%. Tonight, partly cloudy with a chance of showers and thunderstorms until midnight, then mostly clear after midnight. Some thunderstorms may produce heavy rainfall until midnight. Lows around 60. West winds 15 to 20 miles an hour. Gusts up to 35 miles an hour until midnight. Chance of rain 50%. Thursday, mostly sunny. Highs in the mid-70s. Northwest winds 10 to 15 miles an hour with gusts up to 25 miles an hour. Thursday night, clear. Lows in the mid-50s. Northwest winds 5 to 10 miles an hour. Juneteenth, sunny. Highs in the upper 70s. Northwest winds 5 to 10 miles an hour. Friday night and Saturday, partly cloudy. Lows around 60. Highs in the lower 80s. Saturday night, partly cloudy until midnight, then mostly cloudy with a chance of showers after midnight. Lows in the lower 60s. Chance of rain 40%. Sunday, showers likely in the morning, then showers with a chance of thunderstorms in the afternoon. Highs in the upper 70s. Chance of rain 90%. Sunday night, showers likely until midnight, then a chance of showers after midnight. Lows in the upper 50s. Chance of rain 70%. Monday, mostly sunny. Highs in the mid-70s. Monday night, mostly clear. Lows in the mid-50s. Tuesday, mostly sunny. Highs in the upper 70s. Again, the forecast for Peoria and surrounding areas of central Illinois for the rest of today, showers and thunderstorms. Some thunderstorms may produce damaging winds, tornadoes, and heavy rainfall. Breezy. Highs in the upper 70s. Southwest winds 20 to 25 miles an hour with gusts up to 45 miles an hour. Chance of rain 90%. Here is a river flood statement. The National Weather Service in Lincoln has issued a flood warning for the Illinois River at Henry from late Thursday night until further notice. At 10:45 a.m. Wednesday, the stage was 22.6 feet. The river is expected to rise above flood stage early Friday morning and continue rising to a crest of 24.8 feet early Sunday afternoon. Here is a river flood statement. The flood warning continues for the Illinois River at Peoria until further notice. At 10:45 a.m. Wednesday, the stage was 18.8 feet. The river is expected to rise to a crest of 21.1 feet early Monday morning. Here is a river flood statement. The flood warning continues for the Illinois River near Havana until further notice. At 10:45 a.m. Wednesday, the stage was 17.0 feet. The river is expected to rise to a crest of 19.1 feet Tuesday morning. The following is a summary of watches, warnings, and advisories in effect. For the WXJ71 listening area, a flood watch remains in effect until 10 p.m. for the following counties: Fulton, Knox, Marshall, McLean, Peoria, Stark, Tazewell, and Woodford. Tornado watch number 342 has been issued until 10 p.m. for the following counties: Fulton, Mason, McLean, and Tazewell. A wind advisory remains in effect until 7 p.m. for the following county: Mason, Illinois. At 2 p.m. in Peoria, a thunderstorm was reported. Visibility was 3/4 of a mile. The temperature was 59 degrees, the dew point was 58, and the relative humidity was 96%. The wind was northeast at 8 miles an hour. The pressure was 29.46 inches and falling. Around central and western Illinois, rain was falling, with a temperature of 64 at Bloomington, 59 at Galesburg, 58 at Lakin, 71 at Springfield, and 60 at Pontiac. It was cloudy, with a temperature of 61 at Moline, 61 at Macomb, and 71 at Quincy. And once again at 2 p.m. in Peoria, with a thunderstorm, the temperature was 59. Here is a flood statement. What? Flash flooding caused by excessive rainfall

continues to be possible. Where portions of central and west central Illinois, including the following counties in central Illinois, Marshall, McLean, Peoria, Stark, Tazewell, and Woodford. In west central Illinois, Fulton and Knox. When, from 7 a.m. this morning through this evening. The following impacts are expected. Excessive runoff may result in flooding of rivers, creeks, streams, and other low-lying and flood-prone locations. Flooding may occur in poor drainage and urban areas. Additional details, high rainfall rates could result in 2 to 3 inches of rain in 1 to 2 hours, bringing the potential for flash flooding. http://, for safety information, visit www.weather.gov/safety/flood. You should monitor later forecasts and be prepared to take action should flash flood warnings be issued. The National Weather Service has issued Tornado Watch number 342, effective until 10 p.m. This watch includes the following counties in Illinois: Fulton, Mason, McLean, and Tazewell. Remember, a tornado watch means the conditions are favorable for the development of severe weather, including tornadoes, large hail, and damaging winds in and close to the watch area. While severe weather may not be imminent, persons should remain alert for rapidly changing weather conditions and listen for later statements and possible warnings. 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Now for the official National Weather Service forecast for Peoria and surrounding areas of central Illinois. Rest of today, showers and thunderstorms. Some thunderstorms may produce damaging winds, tornadoes, and heavy rainfall. Breezy with highs in the upper 70s. Southwest winds 20 to 25 miles an hour with gusts up to 45 miles an hour. Chance of rain 90%. Tonight, partly cloudy with a chance of showers and thunderstorms until midnight, then mostly clear after midnight. Some thunderstorms may produce heavy rainfall until midnight. Lows around 60. West winds 15 to 20 miles an hour. Gusts up to 35 miles an hour until midnight. Chance of rain 50%. Thursday, mostly sunny. Highs in the mid-70s. Northwest winds 10 to 15 miles an hour with gusts up to 25 miles an hour. Thursday night, clear. Lows in the mid-50s. Northwest winds 5 to 10 miles an hour. Juneteenth, sunny. Highs in the upper 70s. Northwest winds 5 to 10 miles an hour. Friday night and Saturday, partly cloudy. Lows around 60. Highs in the lower 80s. Saturday night, partly cloudy until midnight, then mostly cloudy with a chance of showers after midnight. Lows in the lower 60s. Chance of rain 40%. Sunday, showers likely in the morning, then showers with a chance of thunderstorms in the afternoon. Highs in the upper 70s. Chance of rain 90%. Sunday night, showers likely until midnight, then a chance of showers after midnight. Lows in the upper 50s. Chance of rain 70%. Monday, mostly sunny. Highs in the mid-70s. Monday night, mostly clear. Lows in the mid-50s. Tuesday, mostly sunny. Highs in the upper 70s. Again, the forecast for Peoria and surrounding areas of central Illinois for the rest of today, showers and thunderstorms. Some thunderstorms may produce damaging winds, tornadoes, and heavy rainfall. Breezy. Highs in the upper 70s. Southwest winds 20 to 25 miles an hour with gusts up to 45 miles an hour. Chance of rain 90%. The following is a summary of watches, warnings, and advisories in effect. For the WXJ71 listening area, a flood watch remains in effect until 10 p.m. for the following counties: Fulton, Knox, Marshall, McLean, Peoria, Stark, Tazewell, and Woodford. Tornado watch number 342 has been issued until 10 p.m. for the following counties: Fulton, Mason, McLean, and Tazewell. A wind advisory remains in effect until 7 p.m. for the following county: Mason, Illinois. At 2 p.m. in Peoria, a thunderstorm was reported. Visibility

was 3/4 of a mile. The temperature was 59 degrees, the dew point was 58, and the relative humidity was 96%. The wind was northeast at 8 miles an hour. The pressure was 29.46 inches and falling. Around central and western Illinois, rain was falling, with a temperature of 64 at Bloomington, 59 at Galesburg, 58 at Lakin, 71 at Springfield, and 60 at Pontiac. It was cloudy, with a temperature of 61 at Moline, 61 at Macomb, and 71 at Quincy. And once again at 2 p.m. in Peoria, with a thunderstorm, the temperature was 59. Here is a flood statement. What flash flooding caused by excessive rainfall continues to be possible. Where portions of central and west central Illinois, including the following counties in central Illinois, Marshall, McLean, Peoria, Stark, Tazewell, and Woodford. In west central Illinois, Fulton and Knox. When, from 7 a.m. this morning through this evening. The following impacts are expected. Excessive runoff may result in flooding of rivers, creeks, streams, and other low-lying and flood-prone locations. Flooding may occur in poor drainage and urban areas. Additional details, high rainfall rates could result in 2 to 3 inches of rain in 1 to 2 hours, bringing the potential for flash flooding. http://for safety information, visit www.weather.gov/safety/flood. You should monitor later forecasts and be prepared to take action should flash flood warnings be issued. The National Weather Service has issued Tornado Watch number 342, effective until 10 p.m. This watch includes the following counties in Illinois: Fulton, Mason, McLean, and Tazewell. Remember, a tornado watch means the conditions are favorable for the development of severe weather, including tornadoes, large hail, and damaging winds in and close to the watch area. While severe weather may not be imminent, persons should remain alert for rapidly changing weather conditions and listen for later statements and possible warnings. Stay tuned to NOAA Weather Radio, commercial radio and television outlets, or internet sources for the latest severe weather information. Here is a river flood statement. The National Weather Service in Lincoln has issued a flood warning for the Illinois River at Henry from late Thursday night until further notice. At 10:45 a.m. Wednesday, the stage was 22.6 feet. The river is expected to rise above flood stage early Friday morning and continue rising to a crest of 24.8 feet early Sunday afternoon. Here is a river flood statement. The flood warning continues for the Illinois River at Peoria until further notice. At 10:45 a.m. Wednesday, the stage was 18.8 feet. The river is expected to rise to a crest of 21.1 feet early Monday morning. Here is a river flood statement. The flood warning continues for the Illinois River near Havana until further notice. At 10:45 a.m. Wednesday, the stage was 17.0 feet. The river is expected to rise to a crest of 19.1 feet Tuesday morning. The time is currently 2:46 p.m. Central Daylight Time. 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Now for the official National Weather Service forecast for Peoria and surrounding areas of central Illinois. Rest of today, showers and thunderstorms. Some thunderstorms may produce damaging winds, tornadoes, and heavy rainfall. Highs in the mid-70s. Southwest winds 15 to 20 miles an hour with gusts up to 30 miles an hour. Chance of rain 90%. Tonight, partly cloudy with a chance of showers and thunderstorms until midnight, then mostly clear after midnight. Some thunderstorms may produce heavy rainfall until midnight. Lows around 60. West winds 10 to 15 miles an hour with gusts up to 30 miles an hour. Chance of rain 50%. Thursday, mostly sunny. Highs in the mid-70s. Northwest winds 10 to 15 miles an hour with gusts up to 25 miles an hour. Thursday night, mostly clear. Lows in the mid-50s. Northwest winds 5 to 10 miles an hour. Juneteenth, sunny. Highs in the upper 70s. Northwest winds 5 to 10 miles an hour. Friday night and Saturday, partly cloudy. Lows around 60. Highs in the lower 80s. Saturday night, partly cloudy until midnight,
then mostly cloudy with a chance of showers after midnight. Lows in the lower 60s. Chance of rain 40%. Sunday, showers likely in the morning, then showers with a chance of thunderstorms in the afternoon. Highs in the upper 70s. Chance of rain 90%. Sunday night, showers likely until midnight, then a chance of showers after midnight. Lows in the upper 50s. Chance of rain 70%. Monday, mostly sunny. Highs in the mid-70s. Monday night, mostly clear. Lows in the mid-50s. Tuesday, mostly sunny. Highs in the upper 70s. Again, the forecast for Peoria and surrounding areas of central Illinois for the rest of today, showers and thunderstorms. Some thunderstorms may produce damaging winds, tornadoes, and heavy rainfall. Highs in the mid-70s. Southwest winds 15 to 20 miles an hour with gusts up to 30 miles an hour. Chance of rain 90%. The following is a summary of watches, warnings, and advisories in effect. For the WXJ71 listening area, a flood watch remains in effect until 10 p.m. for the following counties: Fulton, Knox, Marshall, McLean, Peoria, Stark, Tazewell, and Woodford. Tornado watch number 342 has been issued until 10 p.m. for the following counties: Fulton, Mason, McLean, and Tazewell. A wind advisory remains in effect until 7 p.m. for the following county: Mason, Illinois. At 2 p.m. in Peoria, a thunderstorm was reported. Visibility was 3/4 of a mile. The temperature was 59 degrees, the dew point was 58, and the relative humidity was 96%. The wind was northeast at 8 miles an hour. The pressure was 29.46 inches and falling. Around central and western Illinois, rain was falling, with a temperature of 64 at Bloomington, 59 at Galesburg, 58 at Lakin, 71 at Springfield, and 60 at Pontiac. It was cloudy, with a temperature of 61 at Moline, 61 at Macomb, and 71 at Quincy. And once again at 2 p.m. in Peoria, with a thunderstorm, the temperature was 59. Here is a flood statement. What? Flash flooding caused by excessive rainfall continues to be possible. Where? Portions of central and west central Illinois, including the following counties, in central Illinois: Marshall, McLean, Peoria, Stark, Tazewell, and Woodford. In west central Illinois: Fulton and Knox. When? From 7 a.m. this morning through this evening. The following impacts are expected. Excessive runoff may result in flooding of rivers, creeks, streams, and other low-lying and flood-prone locations. Flooding may occur in poor drainage and urban areas. Additional details: high rainfall rates could result in 2 to 3 inches of rain in 1 to 2 hours, bringing the potential for flash flooding. http://for safety information, visit www.weather.gov/safety/flood. You should monitor later forecasts and be prepared to take action should flash flood warnings be issued. The National Weather Service has issued Tornado Watch number 342, effective until 10 p.m. This watch includes the following counties: in Illinois, Fulton, Mason, McLean, and Tazewell. Remember, a tornado watch means the conditions are favorable for the development of severe weather, including tornadoes, large hail, and damaging winds in and close to the watch area. While severe weather may not be imminent, persons should remain alert for rapidly changing weather conditions and listen for later statements and possible warnings. Stay tuned to NOAA Weather Radio, commercial radio and television outlets, or internet sources for the latest severe weather information. 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Now for the official National Weather Service forecast for Peoria and surrounding areas of central Illinois. Rest of today, showers and thunderstorms. Some thunderstorms may produce damaging winds, tornadoes, and heavy rainfall. Highs in the mid-70s. Southwest winds 15 to 20 miles an hour with gusts up to 30 miles an hour. Chance of rain 90%. Tonight, partly cloudy with a chance of showers and thunderstorms until midnight, then mostly clear after midnight. Some thunderstorms may produce heavy rainfall until midnight. Lows around 60. West winds

10 to 15 miles an hour with gusts up to 30 miles an hour. Chance of rain 50%. Thursday, mostly sunny. Highs in the mid-70s. Northwest winds 10 to 15 miles an hour with gusts up to 25 miles an hour. Thursday night, mostly clear. Lows in the mid-50s. Northwest winds 5 to 10 miles an hour. Juneteenth, sunny. Highs in the upper 70s. Northwest winds 5 to 10 miles an hour. Friday night and Saturday, partly cloudy. Lows around 60. Highs in the lower 80s. Saturday night, partly cloudy until midnight, then mostly cloudy with a chance of showers after midnight. Lows in the lower 60s. Chance of rain 40%.

National Weather Service in Lincoln has issued a severe thunderstorm warning for northern Logan County, east central Fulton County, northwestern Owyt County, southern Tazewell County, southwestern McLean County, northeastern Mason County, until 4 p.m. At 2:53 p.m., a severe thunderstorm was located over Manitou, or 13 miles northeast of Havana, moving east at 60 miles per hour. Expected hazards include 60 miles per hour wind gusts and quarter-size hail. This is a radar-indicated threat. The following impacts are expected. Hail damage to vehicles is expected. Expect wind damage to roofs, siding, and trees. This severe thunderstorm will be near Green Valley around 3 p.m. Delavan around 3:05 p.m. Hopedale around 3:10 p.m. Other locations in the path of the severe thunderstorm include Armington, McLean, Hayworth, and Downs. This includes the following highways: Interstate 155 between mile markers 6 and 24. Interstate 55 between mile markers 136 and 161. Interstate 74 between mile markers 129 and 142. This also includes Rice Lake State Fish and Wildlife Area, Sand Ridge State Forest, and Spring Lake State Fish and Wildlife Area. 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The National Weather Service in Lincoln has issued a severe thunderstorm warning for northern Logan County, east central Fulton County, northwestern Owyt County, southern Tazewell County, southwestern McLean County, northeastern Mason County, until 4 p.m. At 2:53...

National Weather Service in Lincoln has issued a severe thunderstorm warning for Woodford County, North Central Tazewell County, Northwestern McLean County, Northeastern Peoria County, until 3:45 p.m. At 2:55 p.m., a severe thunderstorm was located over Dunlap, or 8 miles northwest of Peoria, moving east at 70 miles per hour. Expected hazards include 60 miles per hour wind gusts and quarter-size hail. This is a radar-indicated threat. The following impacts are expected. Hail damage to vehicles is expected. Expect wind damage to roofs, siding, and trees. This severe thunderstorm will be near Peoria, Rome, and Spring Bay around 3 p.m. Metamora and Germantown Hills around 3:05 p.m. Roanoke around 3:15 p.m. Other locations in the path of this severe thunderstorm include Secor and El Paso. This includes the following highways: Interstate 39 between mile markers 12 and 28, Interstate 74 between mile markers 77 and 86. This also includes Jubilee College State Park, Rock Island Trail State Park, and Woodford State Fish and Wildlife Area. The National Weather Service in Lincoln has issued a severe thunderstorm warning for Northern Logan County, East Central Fulton County, Northwestern DeWitt County, Southern Tazewell County, Southwestern McLean County, Northeastern Mason County, until 4 p.m. At 2:53 p.m., a severe thunderstorm was located over Manitou, or 13 miles northeast of Havana, moving east at 60 miles per hour. Expected hazards include 60 miles per hour wind gusts and quarter-size hail. This is a radar-indicated threat. The following impacts are expected. Hail damage to vehicles is expected. Expect wind damage to roofs, siding, and trees. This severe thunderstorm will be near Green Valley around 3 p.m. Delavan around 3:05 p.m. Hopedale around 3:10 p.m. Other locations in the path of this severe thunderstorm include Armington, McLean, Hayworth, and Downs. This includes the following highways: Interstate 155 between mile markers 6 and 24. Interstate 55 between mile markers 136 and 161. Interstate 74 between mile markers 129 and 142. This also includes Rice Lake State Fish and Wildlife Area, Sand Ridge State Forest, and Spring Lake State Fish and Wildlife Area. The National Weather Service in Lincoln has issued a severe thunderstorm warning for Woodford County, North Central Tazewell County, Northwestern McLean County, Northeastern Peoria County, until 3:45 p.m. At 2:55 p.m., a severe thunderstorm was located over Dunlap, or 8 miles northwest of Peoria, moving east at 70 miles per hour. Expected hazards include 60 miles per hour wind gusts and quarter-size hail. This is a radar-indicated threat. The following impacts are expected. Hail damage to vehicles is expected. Expect wind damage to roofs, siding, and trees. This severe thunderstorm will be near Peoria, Rome, and Spring Bay around 3 p.m. Metamora and Germantown Hills around 3:05 p.m. Roanoke around 3:15 p.m. Other locations in the path of this severe thunderstorm include Secor and El Paso. This includes the following highways: Interstate 39 between mile markers 12 and 28. Interstate 74 between mile markers 77 and 86. This also includes Jubilee College State Park, Rock Island Trail State Park, and Woodford State Fish and Wildlife Area. The following is a summary of watches, warnings, and advisories in effect. For the WXJ71 listening area, a severe thunderstorm warning has been issued until 4 p.m. for the following counties: Fulton, Mason, McLean, and Tazewell. A severe thunderstorm warning has been issued until 3:45 p.m. for the following counties: McLean, Peoria, Tazewell, and Woodford. A flood watch remains in effect until 10 p.m. for the following counties: Fulton, Knox, Marshall, McLean, Peoria, Stark, Tazewell, and Woodford. Tornado watch number 342 has been issued until 10 p.m. for the following counties: Fulton, Mason, McLean, and Tazewell. A wind advisory remains in effect until 7 p.m. for the following county: Mason, Illinois. The time is currently 3:01 p.m. Central Daylight Time.
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The National Weather Service in Lincoln has issued a severe thunderstorm warning for northern Logan County, east-central Fulton County, northwestern Owyt County, southern Tazewell County, southwestern McLean County, northeastern Mason County, until 4 p.m. At 2:53 p.m., a severe thunderstorm was located over Manitou, or 13 miles northeast of Havana, moving east at 60 miles per hour. Expected hazards include 60 miles per hour wind gusts and quarter-size hail. This is a radar-indicated threat. The following impacts are expected. Hail damage to vehicles is expected. Expect wind damage to roofs, siding, and trees. This severe thunderstorm will be near Green Valley around 3 p.m. Delavan around 3:05 p.m. Hopedale around 3:10 p.m. Other locations in the path of this severe thunderstorm include Armington, McLean, Hayworth, and Downs. This includes the following highways: Interstate 155 between mile markers 6 and 24. Interstate 55 between mile markers 136 and 161. Interstate 74 between mile markers 129 and 142. This also includes Rice Lake State Fish and Wildlife Area, Sand Ridge State Forest, and Spring Lake State Fish and Wildlife Area. The National Weather Service in Lincoln has issued a severe thunderstorm warning for Woodford County, north central Tazewell County, northwestern McLean County, northeastern Peoria County, until 3:45 p.m. At 2:55 p.m.,

A severe thunderstorm was located over Dunlap, for 8 miles northwest of Peoria, moving east at 70 miles per hour. Expected hazards include 60 miles per hour wind gusts and quarter-size hail. This is a radar-indicated threat. The following impacts are expected. Hail damage to vehicles is expected. Expect wind damage to roofs, siding, and trees. This severe thunderstorm will be near Peoria, Rome, and Spring Bay around 3 p.m. Metamora and Germantown Hills around 3:05 p.m. Roanoke around 3:15 p.m. Other locations in the path of the severe thunderstorm include Secor and El Paso. This includes the following highways: Interstate 39 between mile markers 12 and 28. Interstate 74 between mile markers 77 and 86. This also includes Jubilee College State Park, Rock Island Trail State Park, and Woodford State Fish and Wildlife Area. The following is a summary of watches, warnings, and advisories in effect. For the WXJ71 listening area, a severe thunderstorm warning has been issued until 4 p.m. for the following counties: Fulton, Mason, McLean, and Tazewell. A severe thunderstorm warning has been issued until 3:45 p.m. for the following counties: McLean, Peoria, Tazewell, and Woodford. A severe thunderstorm warning remains in effect until 3:45 p.m. for Woodford, North Central Tazewell, Northwestern McLean, and Northeastern Peoria counties. At 3:03 p.m., a severe thunderstorm was located over Spring Bay, or near Chillicothe, moving east at 70 miles per hour. Expected hazards include 60 miles per hour wind gusts and quarter-size hail. Severe weather has been confirmed by train spotters. At 3:02 p.m., a train spotter reported quarter-sized hail south of Dunlap. The following impacts are expected. Hail damage to vehicles is expected. Expect wind damage to roofs, siding, and trees. This severe storm will be near Metamora around 3:10 p.m. Roanoke around 3:15 p.m. Benson and Secor around 3:20 p.m. El Paso around 3:25 p.m. Other locations impacted by the severe thunderstorm include Mossville, Alta, Peoria Heights, Panola, Bayview Gardens, Cazenovia, and Low Point. This also includes Woodford State Fish and Wildlife Area. This includes Interstate 39 between mile markers 12 and 28. At 3 p.m. in Peoria, light rain was falling. The temperature was 59 degrees, the dew point was 59, and the relative humidity was 100%. The wind was northeast at 10 miles an hour. The pressure was 29.43 inches and falling. Around central and western Illinois, rain was falling, with a temperature of 68 at Bloomington and 75 at Quincy. It was partly sunny, with a temperature of 69 at Moline and 75 at Springfield. At Macomb, it was cloudy, with a temperature of 66. And once again at 3 p.m. in Peoria, with light rain, the temperature was 59. The time is currently 3:06 p.m. Central Daylight Time. 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The National Weather Service in Lincoln has issued a severe thunderstorm warning for northern Logan County, east central Fulton County, northwestern Owyhee County, southern Tazewell County, southwestern McLean County, northeastern Mason County, until 4 p.m. At 2:53 p.m., a severe thunderstorm was located over Manitou, or 13 miles northeast of Havana, moving east at 60 miles per hour. Expected hazards include 60 miles per hour wind gusts and quarter-size hail. This is a radar-indicated threat. The following impacts are expected. Hail damage to vehicles is expected. Expect wind damage to roofs, siding, and trees. This severe thunderstorm will be near Green Valley around 3 p.m. Delavan around 3:05 p.m. Hopedale around 3:10 p.m. Other locations in the path of the severe thunderstorm include Armington, McLean, Hayworth, and Downs. This includes the following highways: Interstate 155 between mile markers 6 and 24. Interstate 55. The severe thunderstorm warning for east central Fulton County is canceled. The severe thunderstorm which prompted the warning has moved out of the warned area. Therefore, the warning has been canceled. A tornado watch remains in effect until 10 p.m. for central Illinois. A severe thunderstorm warning remains in effect.

until 4 p.m. for Northern Logan, Northwestern LeWitt, Southeastern Tazewell, Southwestern McLean, and Northeastern Mason counties. At 3.07 p.m., a severe thunderstorm was located over Delavan, or 13 miles south of Pekin, moving east at 60 miles per hour. Expected hazards include 60 miles per hour wind gusts and half-dollar size hail. This is a radar-indicated threat. The following impacts are expected. Hail damage to vehicles is expected. Expect wind damage to roofs, siding, and trees. This severe storm will be near Delavan and Hopedale around 3:10 p.m. Armington around 3:15 p.m. Minier around 3:20 p.m. McLean around 3:25 p.m. Hayworth around 3:35 p.m. Downs around 3:40 p.m. Other locations impacted by the severe thunderstorm include Shirley, Central Illinois Regional Airport, Dillon, and Lawndale. This includes the following highways: Interstate 155 between mile markers 6 and 23. Interstate 55 between mile markers 136 and 161. Interstate 74 between mile markers 129 and 142. The severe thunderstorm warning for East Central Fulton County is canceled. The severe thunderstorm which prompted the warning has moved out of the warned area. Therefore, the warning has been canceled. A tornado watch remains in effect until 10 p.m. for Central Illinois. A severe thunderstorm warning remains in effect until 4 p.m. for Northern Logan, Northwestern LeWitt, Southeastern Tazewell, Southwestern McLean, and Northeastern Mason counties. At 3.07 p.m., a severe thunderstorm was located over Delavan, or 13 miles south of Pekin, moving east at 60 miles per hour. Expected hazards include 60 miles per hour wind gusts and half-dollar size hail. This is a radar-indicated threat. The following impacts are expected. Hail damage to vehicles is expected. Expect wind damage to roofs, siding, and trees. This severe storm will be near Delavan and Hopedale around 3:10 p.m. Armington around 3:15 p.m. Minier around 3:20 p.m. McLean around 3:25 p.m. Hayworth around 3:35 p.m. Downs around 3:40 p.m. Other locations impacted by the severe thunderstorm include Shirley, Central Illinois Regional Airport, Dillon, and Lawndale. This includes the following highways: Interstate 155 between mile markers 6 and 23. Interstate 55 between mile markers 136 and 161. Interstate 74 between mile markers 129 and 142. The following is a summary of watches, warnings, and advisories in effect. For the WXJ71 listening area, a severe thunderstorm warning remains in effect until 3:45 p.m. for the following counties: McLean, Peoria, Tazewell, and Woodford. A severe thunderstorm warning remains in effect until 4 p.m. for the following counties: Mason, McLean, and Tazewell. A flood watch remains in effect until 10 p.m. for the following counties: Fulton, Knox, Marshall, McLean, Peoria, Stark, Tazewell, and Woodford. Tornado watch number 342 has been issued until 10 p.m. for the following counties: Fulton, Mason, McLean, and Tazewell. A wind advisory remains in effect until 7 p.m. for the following county: Mason, Illinois. At 3 p.m. in Peoria, light rain was falling. The temperature was 59 degrees, the dew point was 59, and the relative humidity was 100%. The wind was northeast at 10 miles an hour. The pressure was 29.43 inches and falling. Around central and western Illinois, rain was falling, with a temperature of 66 at Bloomington, 60 at Lakin, 75 at Quincy, and 62 at Pontiac. At Moline, it was mostly sunny, with a temperature of 69. At Springfield, it was partly sunny, with a temperature of 75. It was cloudy, with a temperature of 63 at Galesburg, and 66 at Macomb. And once again at 3 p.m. in Peoria, with light rain, the temperature was 59. The time is currently 3:12 p.m. Central Daylight Time. 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A severe thunderstorm warning remains in effect until 3:45 p.m. for Woodford, North Central Tazewell, Northwestern McLean, and Northeastern Peoria counties.
At 3.03 p.m., a severe thunderstorm was located over Spring Bay, or near Chillicothe, moving east at 70 miles per hour. Expected hazards include 60 miles per hour wind gusts and quarter-size hail. Severe weather has been confirmed by train spotters. At 3.02 p.m., a train spotter reported quarter-sized hail south of Dunlap. The following impacts are expected. Hail damage to vehicles is expected. Expect wind damage to roofs, siding, and trees. This severe storm will be near Metamora around 3.10 p.m., Roanoke around 3.15 p.m., Benson and Secor around 3.20 p.m., El Paso around 3.25 p.m. Other locations impacted by the severe thunderstorm include Mossville, Alta, Peoria Heights, Panola, Bayview Gardens, Cazenovia, and Low Point. This also includes Woodford State Fish and Wildlife Area. This includes Interstate 39 between mile markers 12 and 28. The severe thunderstorm warning for East Central Fulton County is canceled. The severe thunderstorm which prompted the warning has moved out of the warned area. Therefore, the warning has been canceled. A tornado watch remains in effect until 10 p.m. for Central Illinois. A severe thunderstorm warning remains in effect until 4 p.m. for Northern Logan, Northwestern Owyhee, Southeastern Tazewell, Southwestern McLean and Northeastern Mason counties. At 3.07 p.m., a severe thunderstorm was located over Delavan, or 13 miles south of Pekin, moving east at 60 miles per hour. Expected hazards include 60 miles per hour wind gusts and half-dollar size hail. This is a radar-indicated threat. The following impacts are expected. Hail damage to vehicles is expected. Expect wind damage to roofs, siding, and trees. This severe storm will be near Delavan and Hopedale around 3.10 p.m., Armington around 3.15 p.m., Minier around 3.20 p.m., McLean around 3.25 p.m., Hayworth around 3.35 p.m., Downs around 3.40 p.m. Other locations impacted by the severe thunderstorm include Shirley, Central Illinois Regional Airport, Dillon, and Lawndale. This includes the following highways: Interstate 155 between mile markers 6 and 23, Interstate 55 between mile markers 136 and 161, Interstate 74 between mile markers 129 and 142. The following is a summary of watches, warnings, and advisories in effect. For the WXJ71 listening area, a severe thunderstorm warning remains in effect until 3.45 p.m. for the following counties: McLean, Peoria, Tazewell, and Woodford. A severe thunderstorm warning remains in effect until 4 p.m. for the following counties: Mason, McLean, and Tazewell. A flood watch remains in effect until 10 p.m. for the following counties: Fulton, Knox, The severe thunderstorm warning for northeastern Peoria County is canceled. The severe thunderstorm which prompted the warning has moved out of the warned area. Therefore, the warning has been canceled. A tornado watch remains in effect until 10 p.m. for Central Illinois. A severe thunderstorm warning remains in effect until 3.45 p.m. for northeastern Woodford, northeastern Tazewell, and northwestern McLean counties. At 3.15 p.m., a severe thunderstorm was located over Roanoke, or near Eureka, moving east at 70 miles per hour. Expected hazards include 60 miles per hour wind gusts and quarter-size hail. Severe weather has been reported by the public. At 3.13 p.m., the public reported quarter-sized hail in Metamora. The following impacts are expected. Hail damage to vehicles is expected. Expect wind damage to roofs, siding, and trees. This severe storm will be near Roanoke and Secor around 3.20 p.m., El Paso around 3.25 p.m. Other locations impacted by the severe thunderstorm include Panola. This includes Interstate 39 between mile markers 12 and 26. The following is a summary of watches, warnings, and advisories in effect. For the WXJ71 listening area, a severe thunderstorm warning remains in effect until 4 p.m. for the following counties: Mason, McLean, and Tazewell. A severe thunderstorm warning remains in effect until 3.45 p.m. for the following counties: McLean, Tazewell, and Woodford. A flood watch remains in effect until 10 p.m. for the following counties: Fulton, Knox, Marshall, McLean, Peoria, Stark, Tazewell, and Woodford.
Tornado watch number 342 has been issued until 10 p.m. for the following counties.

Fulton, Mason, McLean, and Caswell. A wind advisory remains in effect until 7 p.m. for the following county, Mason, Illinois. At 3 p.m. in Peoria, light rain was falling. The temperature was 59 degrees, the dew point was 59, and the relative humidity was 100%. The wind was northeast at 10 miles an hour. The pressure was 29.43 inches and falling. Around central and western Illinois, rain was falling, with a temperature of 66 at Bloomington, 60 at Lakin, 75 at Quincy, and 62 at Pontiac. At Moline, it was mostly sunny, with a temperature of 69. At Springfield, it was partly sunny, with a temperature of 75. It was cloudy, with a temperature of 63 at Galesburg, and 66 at Macomb. And once again at 3 p.m. in Peoria, with light rain, the temperature was 59. The time is currently 3:19 p.m. Central Daylight Time. 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The severe thunderstorm warning for East Central Fulton County is canceled. The severe thunderstorm which prompted the warning has moved out of the warned area. Therefore, the warning has been canceled. A tornado watch remains in effect until 10 p.m. for Central Illinois. A severe thunderstorm warning remains in effect until 4 p.m. for Northern Logan, Northwestern Owyat, Southeastern Tazewell, Southwestern McLean and Northeastern Mason counties. At 3:07 p.m., a severe thunderstorm was located over Delavan, or 13 miles south of Pekin, moving east at 60 miles per hour. Expected hazards include 60 miles per hour wind gusts and half-dollar size hail. This is a radar-indicated threat. The following impacts are expected. Hail damage to vehicles is expected. Expect wind damage to roofs, siding, and trees. This severe storm will be near Delavan and Hopedale around 3:10 p.m. Armington around 3:15 p.m. Minier around 3:20 p.m. McLean around 3:25 p.m. The severe thunderstorm warning for northeastern Mason County is canceled. The severe thunderstorm which prompted the warning has moved out of the warned area. Therefore, the warning has been canceled. A tornado watch remains in effect until 10 p.m. for Central Illinois. A severe thunderstorm warning remains in effect until 4 p.m. for northeastern Logan, northwestern Owyat, southeastern Tazewell, and southwestern McLean counties. At 3:19 p.m., a severe thunderstorm was located over Armington, or 14 miles north of Lincoln, moving east at 55 miles per hour. Expected hazards include 60 miles per hour wind gusts and half-dollar size hail. This is a radar-indicated threat. The following impacts are expected. Hail damage to vehicles is expected. Expect wind damage to roofs, siding, and trees. This severe storm will be near McLean and Armington around 3:25 p.m. Hayworth around 3:35 p.m. Downs around 3:45 p.m. Other locations impacted by the severe thunderstorm include Shirley and Central Illinois Regional Airport. This includes the following highways: Interstate 155 between mile markers 7 and 20. Interstate 55 between mile markers 136 and 160. Interstate 74 between mile markers 130 and 142. A severe thunderstorm warning remains in effect until 3:45 p.m. for northeastern Woodford, northeastern Tazewell, and northwestern McLean counties. At 3:15 p.m., a severe thunderstorm was located over Roanoke, or near Eureka, moving east at 70 miles per hour. Expected hazards include 60 miles per hour wind gusts and quarter-size hail. Severe weather has been reported by the public. At 3:13 p.m., the public reported quarter-sized hail in Metamora. The following impacts are expected. Hail damage to vehicles is expected. Expect wind damage to roofs, siding, and trees. This severe storm will be near Roanoke and Secor around 3:20 p.m. El Paso around 3:25 p.m. Other locations impacted by the severe thunderstorm include Panola. This includes Interstate 39 between mile markers 12 and 26. The severe thunderstorm warning for northeastern Mason County is canceled. The severe thunderstorm which prompted the warning has moved out of the warned area. Therefore, the warning has been canceled. A tornado watch remains in effect until 10 p.m. for Central Illinois.

Severe thunderstorm warning remains in effect until 4 p.m. for northeastern Logan, northwestern Owyat, southeastern Tazewell, and southwestern McLean counties. At 3:19 p.m., a severe thunderstorm was located over Armington, or 14 miles north of Lincoln, moving east at 55 miles per hour. Expected hazards include 60 miles per hour wind gusts and half-dollar size hail. This is a radar-indicated threat. The following impacts are expected. Hail damage to vehicles is expected. Expect wind damage to roofs, siding, and trees. This severe storm will be near McLean and Armington around 3:25 p.m. Haworth around 3:35 p.m. Downs around 3:45 p.m. Other locations impacted by the severe thunderstorm include Shirley and Central Illinois Regional Airport. This includes the following highways: Interstate 155 between mile markers 7 and 20, Interstate 55 between mile markers 136 and 160, Interstate 74 between mile markers 130 and 142. The following is a summary of watches, warnings, and advisories in effect. For the WXJ71 listening area, a severe thunderstorm warning remains in effect until 3:45 p.m. for the following counties: McLean, Tazewell, and Woodford. A severe thunderstorm warning remains in effect until 4 p.m. for the following counties: McLean and Tazewell. A flood watch remains in effect until 10 p.m. for the following counties: Fulton, Knox, Marshall, McLean, Peoria, Stark, Tazewell, and Woodford. Tornado watch number 342 has been issued until 10 p.m. for the following counties: Fulton, Mason, McLean, and Tazewell. A wind advisory remains in effect until 7 p.m. for the following county: Mason, Illinois. At 3 p.m. in Peoria, light rain was falling. The temperature was 59 degrees, the dew point was 59, and the relative humidity was 100%. The wind was northeast at 10 miles an hour. The pressure was 29.43 inches and falling. Around central and western Illinois, rain was falling, with a temperature of 66 at Bloomington, 60 at Lakin, 75 at Quincy, and 62 at Pontiac. At Moline, it was mostly sunny, with a temperature of 69. At Springfield, it was partly sunny, with a temperature of 75. It was cloudy, with a temperature of 63 at Galesburg, and 66 at Macomb. And once again at 3 p.m. in Peoria, with light rain, the temperature was 59. The time is currently 3:25 p.m. Central Daylight Time. 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The severe thunderstorm warning for northeastern Peoria County is canceled. The severe thunderstorm which prompted the warning has moved out of the warned area. Therefore, the warning has been canceled. A tornado watch remains in effect until 10 p.m. for central. The severe thunderstorm warning for northeastern Woodford, northeastern Tazewell, and northwestern McLean counties is canceled. The storm which prompted the warning has weakened below severe limits and no longer poses an immediate threat to life or property. Therefore, the warning has been canceled. However, small hail is still possible with this thunderstorm. A tornado watch remains in effect until 10 p.m. for central Illinois. The severe thunderstorm warning for northeastern Peoria County is canceled. The severe thunderstorm which prompted the warning has moved out of the warned area. Therefore, the warning has been canceled. A tornado watch remains in effect until 10 p.m. for central Illinois. The severe thunderstorm warning for northeastern Mason County is canceled. The severe thunderstorm which prompted the warning has moved out of the warned area. Therefore, the warning has been canceled. A tornado watch remains in effect until 10 p.m. for central Illinois. A severe thunderstorm warning remains in effect until 4 p.m. for northeastern Logan, northwestern Owyat, southeastern Tazewell, and southwestern McLean counties. At 3:19 p.m., a severe thunderstorm was located over Armington, or 14 miles north of Lincoln, moving east at 55 miles per hour. Expected hazards include 60 miles per hour wind gusts and half-dollar size hail. This is a radar-indicated threat. The following impacts are expected. Hail damage to vehicles is expected. Expect wind damage to roofs, siding, and trees. This severe storm will be near McLean and Armington around 3:25 p.m. Haworth around 3:35 p.m. Downs around

71 listening area. A severe thunderstorm warning remains in effect until 4 p.m. for the following counties, McLean and Tazewell. A flood watch remains in effect until 10 p.m. for the following counties, Fulton, Knox, Marshall, McLean, Peoria, Stark, Tazewell, and Woodford. Tornado watch number 342 has been issued until 10 p.m. for the following counties, Fulton, Mason, McLean, and Tazewell. A wind advisory remains in effect until 7 p.m. for the following county, Mason, Illinois. At 3 p.m. in Peoria, light rain was falling. The temperature was 59 degrees, the dew point was 59, and the relative humidity was 100%. The wind was northeast at 10 miles an hour. The pressure was 29.43 inches and falling. Around central and western Illinois, rain was falling, with a temperature of 66 at Bloomington, 60 at Lakin, 75 at Quincy, and 62 at Pontiac. At Moline, it was mostly sunny, with a temperature of 69. At Springfield, it was partly sunny, with a temperature of 75. It was cloudy, with a temperature of 63 at Galesburg, and 66 at Macomb. And once again at 3 p.m. in Peoria, with light rain, the temperature was 59. The time is currently 3:30 p.m. Central Daylight Time. 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The severe thunderstorm warning for northeastern Peoria County is canceled. The severe thunderstorm which prompted the warning has moved out of the warned area. Therefore, the warning has been canceled. A tornado watch remains in effect until 10 p.m. for central Illinois. The severe thunderstorm warning for northeastern Mason County is canceled. The severe thunderstorm which prompted the warning has moved out of the warned area. Therefore, the warning has been canceled. A tornado watch remains in effect until 10 p.m. for central Illinois. A severe thunderstorm warning remains in effect until 4 p.m. for northeastern Logan, northwestern Owyat, southeastern Tazewell, and southwestern McLean counties. At 3:19 p.m., a severe thunderstorm was located over Armington, or 14 miles north of Lincoln, moving east at 55 miles per hour. Expected hazards include 60 miles per hour wind gusts and half-dollar size hail. This is a radar-indicated threat. The following impacts are expected. Hail damage to vehicles is expected. Expect wind damage to roofs, siding, and trees. This severe storm will be near McLean and Armington around 3:25 p.m. Haworth around 3:35 p.m. Downs around 3:45 p.m. Other locations impacted by the severe thunderstorm include Shirley and Central Illinois Regional Airport. This includes the following highways: Interstate 155 between mile markers 7 and 20. Interstate 55 between mile markers 136 and 160. Interstate 74 between mile markers 130 and 142. The severe thunderstorm warning for northeastern Woodford, northeastern Tazewell, and northwestern McLean counties is canceled. The storm which prompted the warning has weakened below severe limits and no longer poses an immediate threat to life or property. Therefore, the warning has been canceled. However, small hail is still possible with this thunderstorm. A tornado watch remains in effect until 10 p.m. for central Illinois. The following is a summary of watches, warnings, and advisories in effect. For the WXJ71 listening area, a severe thunderstorm warning remains in effect until 4 p.m. for the following counties, McLean and Tazewell. A flood watch remains in effect until 10 p.m. for the following counties, Fulton, Knox, p.m. for the following counties, McLean and Tazewell. A flood watch remains in effect until 10 p.m. for the following counties, Fulton, Knox, Marshall, McLean, Peoria, Stark, Tazewell, and Woodford. Tornado watch number 342 has been issued until 10 p.m. for the following counties, Fulton, Mason, McLean, and Tazewell. A wind advisory remains in effect until 7 p.m. for the following county, Mason, Illinois. At 3 p.m. in Peoria, light rain was falling. The temperature was 59 degrees, the dew point was 59, and the relative humidity was 100%. The wind was northeast at 10 miles an hour. The pressure was 29.43 inches and falling. Around central and western Illinois, rain was falling, with a temperature of 66 at Bloomington, 60 at Lakin, 75 at Quincy, and 62.

2 at Pontiac. At Moline, it was mostly sunny, with a temperature of 69. At Springfield, it was partly sunny, with a temperature of 75. It was cloudy, with a temperature of 63 at Galesburg, and 66 at Macomb. And once again at 3 p.m. in Peoria, with light rain, the temperature was 59. The time is currently 3:34 p.m. Central Daylight. The severe thunderstorm warning for southeastern Tazewell County is canceled. The severe thunderstorm which prompted the warning has moved out of the warned area. Therefore, the warning has been canceled. A tornado watch remains in effect until 10 p.m. for central Illinois. A severe thunderstorm warning remains in effect until 4 p.m. for northeastern Logan, northwestern DeWitt, and southwestern McLean counties. At 3:33 p.m., a severe thunderstorm was located near McLean, or 12 miles northwest of Clinton, moving east at 60 miles per hour. Expected hazards include 60 miles per hour wind gusts and quarter-size hail. This is a radar-indicated threat. The following impacts are expected. Hail damage to vehicles is expected. Expect wind damage to roofs, siding, and trees. This severe storm will be near Hayworth around 3:40 p.m. This includes the following highways: Interstate 55 between mile markers 137 and 153. Interstate 74 near mile marker 142. The time is currently 3:35 p.m. Central Daylight Time. 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The severe thunderstorm warning for northeastern Woodford, northeastern Tazewell, and northwestern McLean counties is canceled. The storm which prompted the warning has weakened below severe limits and no longer poses an immediate threat to life or property. Therefore, the warning has been canceled. However, small hail is still possible with this thunderstorm. A tornado watch remains in effect until 10 p.m. for central Illinois. The severe thunderstorm warning for southeastern Tazewell County is canceled. The severe thunderstorm which prompted the warning has moved out of the warned area. Therefore, the warning has been canceled. A tornado watch remains in effect until 10 p.m. for central Illinois. A severe thunderstorm warning remains in effect until 4 p.m. for northeastern Logan, northwestern DeWitt, and southwestern McLean counties. At 3:33 p.m., a severe thunderstorm was located near McLean, or 12 miles northwest of Clinton, moving east at 60 miles per hour. Expected hazards include 60 miles per hour wind gusts and quarter-size hail. This is a radar-indicated threat. The following impacts are expected. Hail damage to vehicles is expected. Expect wind damage to roofs, siding, and trees. This severe storm will be near Hayworth around 3:40 p.m. This includes the following highways: Interstate 55 between mile markers 137 and 153. Interstate 74 near mile marker 142. The following is a summary of watches, warnings, and advisories in effect. For the WXJ71 listening area, a severe thunderstorm warning remains in effect until 4 p.m. for the following county: McLean, Illinois. A flood watch remains in effect until 10 p.m. for the following counties: Fulton, Knox, Marshall, McLean, Peoria, Stark, Tazewell, and Woodford. Tornado watch number 342 has been issued until 10 p.m. for the following counties: Fulton, Mason, McLean, and Tazewell. A wind advisory remains in effect until 7 p.m. for the following county: Mason, Illinois. At 3 p.m. in Peoria, light rain was falling. The temperature was 59 degrees, the dew point was 59, and the relative humidity was 100%. The wind was northeast at 10 miles an hour. The pressure was 29.43 inches and falling. Around central and western Illinois, rain was falling, with a temperature of 66 at Bloomington, 60 at Lakin, 75 at Quincy, and 62 at Pontiac. At Moline, it was mostly sunny, with a temperature of 69. At Springfield, it was partly sunny, with a temperature of 75. It was cloudy, with a temperature of 63 at Galesburg, and 66 at Macomb. And once again at 3 p.m. in Peoria, with light rain, the temperature was 59. The time is currently 3:38 p.m. Central Daylight Time. 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
Station WXJ71 in Peoria. The severe thunderstorm warning for northeastern Woodford, northeastern Tazewell, and northwestern McLean counties is canceled. The storm which prompted the warning has weakened below severe limits and no longer poses an immediate threat to life or property. Therefore, the warning has been canceled. However, small hail is still possible with this thunderstorm. A tornado watch remains in effect until 10 p.m. for central Illinois. The severe thunderstorm warning for southeastern Tazewell County is canceled. The severe thunderstorm which prompted the warning has moved out of the warned area. Therefore, the warning has been canceled. A tornado watch remains in effect until 10 p.m. for central Illinois. A severe thunderstorm warning remains in effect until 4 p.m. for northeastern Logan, northwestern DeWitt, and southwestern McLean counties. At 3:33 p.m., a severe thunderstorm was located near McLean, or 12 miles northwest of Clinton, moving east at 60 miles per hour. Expected hazards include 60 miles per hour wind gusts and quarter-size hail. This is a radar-indicated threat. The following impacts are expected. Hail damage to vehicles is expected. Expect wind damage to roofs, siding, and trees. This severe storm will be near Hayworth around 3:40 p.m. This includes the following highways: Interstate 55 between mile markers 137 and 153. Interstate 74 near mile marker 142. The following is a summary of watches, warnings, and advisories in effect. For the WXJ71 listening area, a severe thunderstorm warning remains in effect until 4 p.m. for the following county: McLean, Illinois. A flood watch remains in effect until 10 p.m. for the following counties: Fulton, Knox, Marshall, McLean, Peoria, Stark, Tazewell, and Woodford. Tornado watch number 342 has been issued until 10 p.m. for the following counties: Fulton, Mason, McLean, and Tazewell. A wind advisory remains in effect until 7 p.m. for the following county: Mason, Illinois. At 3 p.m. in Peoria, light rain was falling. The temperature was 59 degrees, the dew point was 59, and the relative humidity was 100%. The wind was northeast at 10 miles an hour. The pressure was 29.43 inches and falling. Around central and western Illinois, rain was falling, with a temperature of 66 at Bloomington, 60 at Lakin, 75 at Quincy, and 62 at Pontiac. At Moline, it was mostly sunny, with a temperature of 69. At Springfield, it was partly sunny, with a temperature of 75. It was cloudy, with a temperature of 63 at Galesburg, and 66 at Macomb. And once again at 3 p.m. in Peoria, with light rain, the temperature was 59. The time is currently 3:42 p.m.

National Weather Service in Lincoln has issued a flash flood warning for northern DeWitt County, northeastern Logan County, southwestern McLean County, southeastern Tazewell County, until 7 p.m. At 3:41 p.m., Doppler radar indicated thunderstorms producing heavy rain across the warned area. Between 1 and 2.5 inches of rain have fallen. Additional rainfall amounts up to 2 inches are possible in the warned area. Flash flooding is ongoing or expected to begin shortly. Expected hazards include flash flooding caused by thunderstorms. Source, radar. The following impacts are expected: flash flooding of small creeks and streams, urban areas, highways, streets and underpasses, as well as other poor drainage and low-lying areas. Some locations that will experience flash flooding include Hayworth, Atlanta, Delavan, McLean, Green Valley, Wapella, Emden, Waynesville, Armington, Hartsburg, DeWitt, Lawndale, and Shirley. This includes the following highways: Interstate 55 between mile markers 132 and 153. Interstate 155 between mile markers 1 and 17.

The National Weather Service in Lincoln has issued a severe thunderstorm warning for southeastern Logan County, Piatt County, DeWitt County, southeastern McLean County, northern Macon County, until 4:45 p.m. At 3:41 p.m., severe thunderstorms were located along a line extending from near Haworth to near Beeson, moving east at 55 miles per hour. Expected hazards include 60 miles per hour wind gusts and quarter-size hail. This is a radar-indicated threat. The following impacts are expected. Hail damage to vehicles is expected. Expect wind damage to roofs, siding, and trees. Severe thunderstorms will be near Clinton, Wapella, Kenny, Chestnut, and Beeson around 3:45 p.m. Farmer City, Maroa, and Weldon around 3:55 p.m. DeLand around 4 p.m. Other locations in the path of these severe thunderstorms include Argenta, Mansfield, Cisco, Monticello, White Heath, Bement, and Ivesdale. This includes the following highways: Interstate 72 between mile markers 142 and 173. Interstate 74 between mile markers 148 and 168. This also includes Clinton Lake State Recreation Area and Weldon Springs State Park. The severe thunderstorm warning for northeastern Logan, northwestern DeWitt, and southwestern McLean counties is canceled. This warning has been replaced. A severe thunderstorm warning remains in effect for these areas. A tornado watch remains in effect until 10 p.m. for central Illinois. Remember, a severe thunderstorm warning still remains in effect for portions of Logan, DeWitt, and McLean counties. The time is currently 3:45 p.m. Central Daylight Time. 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The National Weather Service in Lincoln has issued a severe thunderstorm warning for southeastern Logan County, Piatt County, DeWitt County, southeastern McLean County, northern Macon County, until 4:45 p.m. At 3:41 p.m., severe thunderstorms were located along a line extending from near Haworth to near Beeson, moving east at 55 miles per hour. Expected hazards include 60 miles per hour wind gusts and quarter-size hail. This is a radar-indicated threat. The following impacts are expected. Hail damage to vehicles is expected. Expect wind damage to roofs, siding, and trees. Severe thunderstorms will be near Clinton, Wapella, Kenny, Chestnut, and Beeson around 3:45 p.m. Farmer City, Maroa, and Weldon around 3:55 p.m. DeLand around 4 p.m. Other locations in the path of these severe thunderstorms include Argenta, Mansfield, Cisco, Monticello, White Heath, Bement, and Ivesdale. This includes the following highways: Interstate 72 between mile markers 142 and 173. Interstate 74 between mile markers 148 and 168. This also includes Clinton Lake State Recreation Area and Weldon Springs State Park. The severe thunderstorm warning for southeastern Tazewell County is canceled. The severe thunderstorm which prompted the warning has moved out of the warned area. Therefore, the warning has been canceled. A tornado watch remains in effect until 10 p.m. for central Illinois. The severe thunderstorm warning for northeastern Logan, northwestern DeWitt, and southwestern McLean counties is canceled. This warning has been replaced. A severe thunderstorm warning remains in effect for these areas. A tornado watch remains in effect until 10 p.m. for central Illinois. Remember, a severe thunderstorm warning still remains in effect for portions of Logan, DeWitt, and McLean counties. The National Weather Service in Lincoln has issued a flash flood warning for northern DeWitt County, northeastern Logan County, southwestern McLean County, southeastern Tazewell County, until 7 p.m. At 3:41 p.m., Doppler radar indicated thunderstorms producing heavy rain across the warned area. Between 1 and 2.5 inches of rain have fallen. Additional rainfall amounts up to 2 inches are possible in the warned area. Flash flooding is ongoing or expected to begin shortly. Expected hazards include flash flooding caused by thunderstorms. Source: radar. The following impacts are expected: flash flooding of small creeks and streams, urban areas, highways, streets and underpasses, as well as other poor drainage and low-lying areas.
Some locations that will experience flash flooding include Hayworth, Atlanta, Delavan, McLean, Green Valley, Wapella, Emden, Waynesville, Armington, Hartsburg, DeWitt, Lawndale, and Shirley. This includes the following highways: Interstate 55 between mile markers 132 and 153. Interstate 155 between mile markers 1 and 17. The following is a summary of watches, warnings, and advisories in effect. For the WXJ71 listening area, a flash flood warning has been issued until 7 p.m. for the following counties: McLean and Caswell. A severe thunderstorm warning has been issued until 4:45 p.m. for the following county: McLean, Illinois. A flood watch remains in effect until 10 p.m. for the following counties: Fulton, Knox, Marshall, McLean, Peoria, Stark, Tazewell, and Woodford. Tornado watch number 342 has been issued until 10 p.m. for the following counties: Fulton, Mason, McLean, and Tazewell. A wind advisory remains in effect until 7 p.m. for the following county: Mason, Illinois. At 3 p.m. in Peoria, light rain was falling. The temperature was 59 degrees, the dew point was 59, and the relative humidity was 100%. The wind was northeast at 10 miles an hour. The pressure was 29.43 inches and falling. Around central and west...

National Weather Service in Lincoln has issued a severe thunderstorm warning for Menard County, Logan County, northeastern Sangamon County, northeastern Cass County, southeastern Mason County, until 4:45 p.m. At 3:50 p.m., a severe thunderstorm was located over Greenview, or near Petersburg, moving east at 65 miles per hour. Expected hazards include 60 miles per hour wind gusts and quarter-size hail. This is a radar-indicated threat. The following impacts are expected. Hail damage to vehicles is expected. Expect wind damage to roofs, siding, and trees. This severe thunderstorm will be near Greenview and Middletown around 3:55 p.m. Lincoln around 4:05 p.m. Other locations in the path of this severe thunderstorm include Chestnut. This includes the following highways: Interstate 155 between mile marker 0 and 1. Interstate 55 between mile markers 108 and 133. This also includes Edward R. Madigan State Park,

National Weather Service in Lincoln has issued a flash flood warning for northern McLean County, southeastern Peoria County, northeastern Tazewell County, southern Woodford County, until 7 p.m. At 3:50 p.m., Doppler radar indicated thunderstorms producing heavy rain across the warned area. Between 1 and 4 inches of rain have fallen. Additional rainfall amounts up to 1 inch are possible in the warned area. Flash flooding is ongoing or expected to begin shortly. Expected hazards include flash flooding caused by thunderstorms. Source, radar. The following impacts are expected: flash flooding of small creeks and streams, urban areas, highways, streets and underpasses, as well as other poor drainage and low-lying areas. Some locations that will experience flash flooding include Peoria, Normal, Pekin, East Peoria, Morton, Eureka, Washington, Bartonville, Creveport, West Peoria, Marquette Heights, El Paso, Lexington, Bellevue, Hudson, Shenoa, Gridley, Colfax, Goodfield, and Deer Creek. This includes the following state parks: Mackinac River State Fish and Wildlife Area. This includes the following highways: Interstate 39 between mile marker 0 and 16. Interstate 74 between mile markers 86 and 125. Interstate 55 between mile markers 164 and 187. Interstate 155 between mile markers 27 and 31. Interstate 474 between mile markers 0 and 14.

National Weather Service in Lincoln has issued a severe thunderstorm warning for northern Logan County, northwestern LeWitt County, southeastern Tazewell County, southwestern McLean County, east central Mason County, until 4:45 p.m. At 3:51 p.m., a severe thunderstorm was located over San Jose or near Mason City, moving east at 65 miles per hour. Expected hazards include 60 miles per hour wind gusts and quarter-size hail. This is a radar-indicated threat. The following impacts are expected. Hail damage to vehicles is expected. Expect wind damage to roofs, siding, and trees. This severe thunderstorm will be near Emden and Hartsburg around 3:55 p.m. Atlanta and Armington around 4:05 p.m. McLean around 4:10 p.m. Other locations in the path of this severe thunderstorm include Hayworth and Downs. This includes the following highways: Interstate 155 between mile markers 2 and 12, Interstate 55 between mile markers 134 and 154, Interstate 74 between mile markers 138 and 147. The time is currently 3:55 p.m. Central Daylight Time. 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The National Weather Service in Lincoln has issued a severe thunderstorm warning for southeastern Logan County, Piatt County, DeWitt County, southeastern McLean County, northern Macon County, until 4:45 p.m. At 3:41 p.m., severe thunderstorms were located along a line extending from near Hayworth to near Beeson, moving east at 55 miles per hour. Expected hazards include 60 miles per hour wind gusts and quarter-size hail. This is a radar-indicated threat. The following impacts are expected. Hail damage to vehicles is expected. Expect wind damage to roofs, siding, and trees. Severe thunderstorms will be near Clinton, Wapella, Kenny, Chestnut, and Beeson around 3:45 p.m. Farmer City, Maroa, and Weldon around 3:55 p.m. DeLand around 4 p.m. Other locations in the path of these severe thunderstorms include Argenta, Mansfield, Siskel, Monticello, White Heath, Bement, and Ivesdale. This includes the following highways: Interstate 72 between mile markers 142 and 173. Interstate 74 between mile markers 148 and 168. This also includes Clinton Lake State Recreation Area and Weldon Springs State Park. The National Weather Service in Lincoln has issued a severe thunderstorm warning for Menard County, Logan County, northeastern Sangamon County, northeastern Cass County, southeastern Mason County, until 4:45 p.m. At 3:50 p.m., a severe thunderstorm was located over Greenview, or near Petersburg, moving east at 65 miles per hour. Expected hazards include 60 miles per hour wind gusts and quarter-size hail. This is a radar-indicated threat. The following impacts are expected. Hail damage to vehicles is expected. Expect wind damage to roofs, siding, and trees. This severe thunderstorm will be near Greenview and Middletown around 3:55 p.m. Lincoln around 4:05 p.m. Other...

National Weather Service in Lincoln has issued a severe thunderstorm warning for Menard County, Southern Logan County, North Central Christian County, Northern Sangamon County, Cass County, Southwestern Mason County, until 5 p.m. At 3:57 p.m., a severe thunderstorm was located over Chandlerville, or near Virginia, moving east at 60 miles per hour. Expected hazards include 60 miles per hour wind gusts and quarter-size hail. This is a radar-indicated threat. The following impacts are expected. Hail damage to vehicles is expected. Expect wind damage to roofs, siding, and trees. This severe thunderstorm will be near Chandlerville around 4 p.m. Petersburg and Tallulah around 4:10 p.m. Athens around 4:15 p.m. Other locations in the path of the severe thunderstorm include Williamsville, Cornwall, and Latham. This includes the following highways: Interstate 55 between mile markers 99 and 114. Interstate 72 between mile markers 105 and 124. This also includes Jim Edgar Panther Creek Fish and Wildlife Area and Sangamon State Fish and Wildlife Area. The National Weather Service. The severe thunderstorm warning for southeastern Logan and southeastern McLean counties is canceled. The storms which prompted the warning has moved out of the warned area. Therefore, this warning has been canceled. However, a severe thunderstorm warning remains in effect for portions of Logan and McLean County due to other severe storms in the area. A tornado watch remains in effect until 10 p.m. for central and east central Illinois. The National Weather Service in Lincoln has issued a severe thunderstorm warning for Menard County, Logan County, northeastern Sangamon County, northeastern Cass County, southeastern Mason County, until 4:45 p.m. At 3:50 p.m., a severe thunderstorm was located over Greenview, or near Petersburg, moving east at 65 miles per hour. Expected hazards include 60 miles per hour wind gusts and quarter-size hail. This is a radar-indicated threat. The following impacts are expected. Hail damage to vehicles is expected. Expect wind damage to roofs, siding, and trees. This severe thunderstorm will be near Greenview and Middletown around 3:55 p.m. Lincoln around 4:05 p.m. Other locations in the path of the severe thunderstorm include Chestnut. This includes the following highways: Interstate 155 between mile marker 0 and 1. Interstate 55 between mile markers 108 and 133. This also includes Edward R. Madigan State Park. The National Weather Service in Lincoln has issued a severe thunderstorm warning for northern Logan County, northwestern Owyt County, southeastern Tazewell County, southwestern McLean County, east central Mason County, until 4:45 p.m. At 3:51 p.m., a severe thunderstorm was located over San Jose, or near Mason City, moving east at 65 miles per hour. Expected hazards include 60 miles per hour wind gusts and quarter-size hail. This is a radar-indicated threat. The following impacts are expected. Hail damage to vehicles is expected. Expect wind damage to roofs, siding, and trees. This severe thunderstorm will be near Emden and Hartsburg around 3:55 p.m. Atlanta and Armington around 4:05 p.m. McLean around 4:10 p.m. Other locations in the path of the severe thunderstorm include Hayworth and Downs. This includes the following highways: Interstate 155 between mile markers 2 and 12. Interstate 55 between mile markers 134 and 154. Interstate 74 between mile markers 138 and 147. The National Weather Service in Lincoln has issued a severe thunderstorm warning for Menard County, Southern Logan County, North Central Christian County, Northern Sangamon County, Cass County, Southwestern Mason County, until 5 p.m. At 3:57 p.m., a severe thunderstorm was located over Chandlerville, or near Virginia, moving east at 60 miles per hour. Expected hazards include 60 miles per hour wind gusts and quarter-size hail. This is a radar-indicated threat. The following impacts are expected. Hail damage to vehicles. A severe thunderstorm warning remains in effect until 5 p.m. for Menard, Southern Logan, North Central Christian, Northern Sangamon, Eastern Cass, and Southwestern Mason counties. At 4:02 p.m.,
A severe thunderstorm was located near Chandlerville, or 7 miles northeast of Virginia, moving east at 50 miles per hour. Expected hazards include ping pong ball size hail and 60 miles per hour wind gusts. This is a radar indicated threat. The following impacts are expected: people and animals outdoors will be injured. Expect hail damage to roofs, siding, windows, and vehicles. Expect wind damage to roofs, siding, and trees. This severe storm will be near Petersburg and Tallulah around 4:10 p.m. Athens around 4:20 p.m. Williamsville around 4:30 p.m. Cornland around 4:40 p.m. Latham around 5 p.m. Other locations impacted

by the severe thunderstorm include Salisbury, Spalding, Lincoln's New Salem, Atterbury, Cantrell, Fancy Prairie, Philadelphia, and Clear Lake. This also includes Jim Edgar Panther Creek Fish and Wildlife Area. This includes the following highways: Interstate 55 between mile markers 99 and 114. Interstate 72 between mile markers 106 and 124. A severe thunderstorm warning remains in effect until 5 p.m. for Menard, Southern Logan, North Central Christian, Northern Sangamon, Eastern Cass, and Southwestern Mason counties. At 4:02 p.m., a severe thunderstorm was located near Chandlerville, or 7 miles northeast of Virginia, moving east at 50 miles per hour. Expected hazards include ping pong ball size hail and 60 miles per hour wind gusts. This is a radar indicated threat. The following impacts are expected: people and animals outdoors will be injured. Expect hail damage to roofs, siding, windows, and vehicles. Expect wind damage to roofs, siding, and trees. This severe storm will be near Petersburg and Tallulah around 4:10 p.m. Athens around 4:20 p.m. Williamsville around 4:30 p.m. Cornland around 4:40 p.m. Latham around 5 p.m. Other locations impacted by the severe thunderstorm include Salisbury, Spalding, Lincoln's New Salem, Atterbury, Cantrell, Fancy Prairie, Philadelphia, and Clear Lake. This also includes Jim Edgar Panther Creek Fish and Wildlife Area. This includes the following highways: Interstate 55 between mile markers 99 and 114. Interstate 72 between mile markers 106 and 124. The National Weather Service in Lincoln has issued a flash flood warning for northern DeWitt County, northeastern Logan County, southwestern McLean County, southeastern Tazewell County, until 7 p.m. At 3:41 p.m., Doppler radar indicated thunderstorms producing heavy rain across the warned area. Between 1 and 2.5 inches of rain have fallen. Additional rainfall amounts up to 2 inches are possible in the warned area. Flash flooding is ongoing or expected to begin shortly. Expected hazards include flash flooding caused by thunderstorms. Source: radar. The following impacts are expected: flash flooding of small creeks and streams, urban areas, highways, streets and underpasses, as well as other poor drainage and low-lying areas. Some locations that will experience flash flooding include Hayworth, Atlanta, Delavan, McLean, Green Valley, Wapella, Emden, Waynesville, Armington, Hartsburg, DeWitt, Lawndale, and Shirley. This includes the following highways: Interstate 55 between mile markers 132 and 153. Interstate 155 between mile markers 1 and 17. The National Weather Service in Lincoln has issued a flash flood warning for northern McLean County, southeastern Peoria County, northeastern Tazewell County, southern Woodford County, until 7 p.m. At 3:50 p.m., Doppler radar indicated thunderstorms producing heavy rain across the warned area. Between 1 and 4 inches of rain have fallen. Additional rainfall amounts up to 1 inch are possible in the warned area. Flash flooding is ongoing or expected to begin shortly. Expected hazards include flash flooding caused by thunderstorms. Source: radar. The following impacts are expected: flash flooding of small creeks and streams, urban areas, highways, streets and underpasses, as well as other poor drainage and low-lying areas. Some locations that will experience flash flooding include Peoria, Normal, Pekin, East Peoria, Morton, Eureka, Washington, Bartonville, Creevecoeur, West Peoria, Marquette Heights, El Paso, Lexington, Bellevue, Hudson, Shenandoah, Gridley, Colfax, Goodfield, and Deer Creek. This includes the following state parks: Mackinac River State Fish and Wildlife Area. This includes the following highways: Interstate 39 between mile markers 0 and 16. Interstate 74. A severe thunderstorm warning remains in effect until 4:45 p.m. for northeastern Menard, Logan, and southeastern Mason counties. At 4:07 p.m., a severe thunderstorm was located near Elkhart, or near Lincoln, moving east at 60 miles per hour. Expected hazards include 60 miles per hour wind gusts and quarter-size hail. This is a radar-indicated threat. The following impacts are expected: hail damage to vehicles is expected.

damage to roofs, siding, and trees. This severe storm will be near Lincoln around 4:15 p.m. Chestnut around 4:20 p.m. Other locations impacted by this severe thunderstorm include Broadwell and Sweetwater. This also includes Edward R. Madigan State Park. This includes the following highways: Interstate 155 between mile marker 0 and 1. Interstate 55 between mile markers 112 and 133. The National Weather Service in Lincoln has issued a flash flood warning for northern McLean County, southeastern Peoria County, northeastern Tazewell County, southern Woodford County, until 7 p.m. At 3:50 p.m., Doppler radar indicated thunderstorms producing heavy rain across the warned area. Between 1 and 4 inches of rain have fallen. Additional rainfall amounts up to 1 inch are possible in the warned area. Flash flooding is ongoing or expected to begin shortly. Expected hazards include flash flooding caused by thunderstorms. Source: radar. The following impacts are expected: flash flooding of small creeks and streams, urban areas, highways, streets and underpasses, as well as other poor drainage and low-lying areas. Some locations that will experience flash flooding include Peoria, Normal, Pekin, East Peoria, Morton, Eureka, Washington, Bartonville, Creveport, West Peoria, Marquette Heights, El Paso, Lexington, Bellevue, Hudson, Shenoah, Gridley, Colfax, Goodfield, and Deer Creek. This includes the following state parks: Mackinac River State Fish and Wildlife Area. This includes the following highways: Interstate 39 between mile marker 0 and 16. Interstate 74 between mile markers 86 and 125. Interstate 55 between mile markers 164 and 187. Interstate 155 between mile markers 27 and 31. Interstate 474 between mile marker 0 and 14. The following is a summary of watches, warnings, and advisories in effect. For the WXJ71 listening area, a flash flood warning has been issued until 7 p.m. for the following counties: McLean and Tazewell. A flash flood warning has been issued until 7 p.m. for the following counties: McLean, Peoria, Tazewell, and Woodford. A severe thunderstorm warning has been issued until 4:45 p.m. for the following counties: Mason, McLean, and Tazewell. A severe thunderstorm warning remains in effect until 5 p.m. for the following county: Mason, Illinois. A severe thunderstorm warning remains in effect until 4:45 p.m. for the following county: Mason, Illinois. A flood watch remains in effect until 10 p.m. for the following counties: Fulton, Knox, Marshall, McLean, Peoria, Stark, Tazewell, and Woodford. Tornado watch number 342 has been issued until 10 p.m. for the following counties: Fulton, Mason, McLean, and Tazewell. A wind advisory remains in effect until 7 p.m. for the following county: Mason, Illinois. At 4 p.m. in Peoria, light rain was falling. The temperature was 61 degrees, the dew point was 60, and the relative humidity was 97%. The wind was east at 6 miles an hour. The pressure was 29.41 inches and falling. Around central and western Illinois, rain was falling, with a temperature of 66 at Bloomington and 63 at Pontiac. It was mostly sunny, with a temperature of 73 at Moline and 66 at Galesburg. It was partly sunny, with a temperature of 67 at Macomb, 80 at Quincy, and 77 at Springfield. At Lakin, it was cloudy, with a temperature of 62. And once again at 4 p.m. in Peoria, with light rain, the temperature was 61. The time is currently 4:13 p.m. Central Daylight Time. You're listening to NOAA Weather. The severe thunderstorm warning for southeastern Tazewell and east central Mason counties is canceled. The severe thunderstorm which prompted the warning has moved out of the warned area. Therefore, the warning has been canceled. A tornado watch remains in effect until 10 p.m. for central Illinois. A severe thunderstorm warning remains in effect until 4:45 p.m. for northeastern Logan, northwestern DeWitt, and southwestern McLean counties. At 4:12 p.m., a severe thunderstorm was located over McLean, or 15 miles southwest of Bloomington, moving east at 65 miles per hour. Expected hazards include 60 miles per hour wind gusts and quarter-size hail. This is a radar-indicated threat.
The following impacts are expected. Hail damage to vehicles is expected. Expect wind damage to roofs, siding, and trees. This severe storm will be near Hayworth around 4:20 p.m. Downs around 4:25 p.m. Other locations impacted by the severe thunderstorm include Lawndale and Holder. This includes the following highways: Interstate 155 between mile markers 2 and 6. Interstate 55 between mile markers 134 and 153. Interstate 74 between mile markers 138 and 147.

National Weather Service in Lincoln has issued a severe thunderstorm warning for Central Fulton County, Southwestern Tazewell County, Northeastern Mason County, until 5:15 p.m. At 4:14 p.m., a severe thunderstorm was located over Adair, or 12 miles east of McComb, moving east at 50 miles per hour. Expected hazards include ping pong ball size hail and 60 miles per hour wind gusts. This is a radar indicated threat. The following impacts are expected: people and animals outdoors will be injured. Expect hail damage to roofs, siding, windows, and vehicles. Expect wind damage to roofs, siding, and trees. This severe thunderstorm will be near Ipaville around 4:20 p.m. Lewistown around 4:30 p.m. Other locations in the path of the severe thunderstorm include Manitou and Green Valley. This also includes Rice Lake State Fish and Wildlife Area, Sand Ridge State Forest, and Spring Lake State Fish and Wildlife Area. The severe thunderstorm warning for eastern Cass and southwestern Mason counties is canceled. The severe thunderstorm which prompted the warning has moved out of the warned area. Therefore, the warning has been canceled. A tornado watch remains in effect until 10 p.m. for central and west central Illinois. 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The National Weather Service in Lincoln has issued a severe thunderstorm warning for central Fulton County, southwestern Tazewell County, northeastern Mason County, until 5:15 p.m. At 4:14 p.m., a severe thunderstorm was located over Adair, or 12 miles east of McComb, moving east at 50 miles per hour. Expected hazards include ping pong ball size hail and 60 miles per hour wind gusts. This is a radar indicated threat. The following impacts are expected: people and animals outdoors will be injured. Expect hail damage to roofs, siding, windows, and vehicles. Expect wind damage to roofs, siding, and trees. This severe thunderstorm will be near Ipaville around 4:20 p.m. Lewistown around 4:30 p.m. Other locations in the path of the severe thunderstorm include Manitou and Green Valley. This also includes Rice Lake State Fish and Wildlife Area, Sand Ridge State Forest, and Spring Lake State Fish and Wildlife Area. A severe thunderstorm warning remains in effect until 4:45 p.m. for northeastern Menard, Logan, and southeastern Mason counties. At 4:07 p.m., a severe thunderstorm was located near Elkhart, or near Lincoln, moving east at 60 miles per hour. Expected hazards include 60 miles per hour wind gusts and quarter-size hail. This is a radar-indicated threat. The following impacts are expected: hail damage to vehicles is expected. Expect wind damage to roofs, siding, and trees. This severe storm will be near Lincoln around 4:15 p.m. Chestnut around 4:20 p.m. Other locations impacted by the severe thunderstorm include Broadwell and Sweetwater. This also includes Edward R. Madigan State Park. This includes the following highways: Interstate 155 between mile markers 0 and 1. Interstate 55 between mile markers 112 and 133. The severe thunderstorm warning for southeastern Tazewell and east central Mason counties is canceled. The severe thunderstorm warning for northeastern Logan, northwestern DeWitt, and southwestern McLean counties is canceled. The storm which prompted the warning has weakened below severe limits and no longer poses an immediate threat to life or property. Therefore, the warning has been canceled.

canceled. However, small hail and gusty winds are still possible with this thunderstorm. A tornado watch remains in effect until 10 p.m. for central Illinois. The severe thunderstorm warning for southeastern Tazewell and east central Mason counties is canceled. The severe thunderstorm which prompted the warning has moved out of the warned area. Therefore, the warning has been canceled. A tornado watch remains in effect until 10 p.m. for central Illinois. The severe thunderstorm warning for eastern Cass and southwestern Mason counties is canceled. The severe thunderstorm which prompted the warning has moved out of the warned area. Therefore, the warning has been canceled. A tornado watch remains in effect until 10 p.m. for central and west central Illinois. The severe thunderstorm warning for northeastern Logan, northwestern DeWitt.

National Weather Service in Lincoln has issued a flash flood warning for northeastern DeWitt County, southeastern McLean County, northern Piatt County, northern Champaign County until 7:30 p.m. At 4:19 p.m., Doppler radar indicated thunderstorms producing heavy rain across the warned area. Between 1 and 3 inches of rain have fallen. Additional rainfall amounts of 1 to 3 inches are possible in the warned area. Flash flooding is ongoing or expected to begin shortly. Expected hazards include flash flooding caused by thunderstorms. Source, radar. The following impacts are expected: flash flooding of small creeks and streams, urban areas, highways, streets and underpasses, as well as other poor drainage and low-lying areas. Some locations that will experience flash flooding include Champaign, Bloomington, Urbana, Rantoul, Mahomet, St. Joseph, Leroy, Farmer City, Fisher, Thomasboro, Downs, Gifford, Mansfield, Ogden, Saybrook, Deland, Bonneville, Lake of the Woods, Ludlow and Bellflower. This includes the following state parks: Moraine View State Park. This includes the following highways: Interstate 72 between mile markers 173 and 182. Interstate 74 between mile markers 134 and 197. Interstate 55 between mile markers 155 and 157. Interstate 57 between mile markers 235 and 257. This includes the following streams and drainages: Stony Creek, Hillsbury Slough, Tranquil Slough, Timber Creek, Salt Creek, Lone Tree Creek, West Fork Salt Creek, Sugar Creek, Owl Creek, Long Point Creek, Spoon River, Dickerson Slough, Camp Creek, Kaskaskia River, Kickapoo Creek, South Fork Camp Creek, Upper Salt Fork Drainage Ditch, Lake Fork Special, Copper. The severe thunderstorm warning for northeastern Logan, northwestern DeWitt, and southwestern McLean counties is canceled. The storm which prompted the warning has weakened below severe limits and no longer poses an immediate threat to life or property. Therefore, the warning has been canceled. However, small hail and gusty winds are still possible with this thunderstorm. A tornado watch remains in effect until 10 p.m. for central Illinois. The National Weather Service in Lincoln has issued a flash flood warning for northern DeWitt County, northeastern Logan County, southwestern McLean County, southeastern Tazewell County until 7 p.m. At 3:41 p.m., Doppler radar indicated thunderstorms producing heavy rain across the warned area. Between 1 and 2.5 inches of rain have fallen. Additional rainfall amounts up to 2 inches are possible in the warned area. Flash flooding is ongoing or expected to begin shortly. Expected hazards include flash flooding caused by thunderstorms. Source, radar. The following impacts are expected: flash flooding of small creeks and streams, urban areas, highways, streets and underpasses, as well as other poor drainage and low-lying areas. Some locations that will experience flash flooding include Hayworth, Atlanta, Delavan, McLean, Green Valley, Wapella, Emden, Waynesville, Armington, Hartsburg, DeWitt, Lawndale, and Shirley. This includes the following highways: Interstate 55 between mile markers 132 and 153. Interstate 155 between mile markers 1 and 17. The National Weather Service in Lincoln has issued a flash flood warning.

northern McLean County, southeastern Peoria County, northeastern Tazewell County, southern Woodford County, until 7 p.m. At 3:50 p.m., Doppler radar indicated thunderstorms producing heavy rain across the warned area. Between 1 and 4 inches of rain have fallen. Additional rainfall amounts up to 1 inch are possible in the warned area. Flash flooding is ongoing or expected to begin shortly. Expected hazards include flash flooding caused by thunderstorms. Source, radar. The following impacts are expected: flash flooding of small creeks and streams, urban areas, highways, streets and underpasses, as well as other poor drainage and low-lying areas. Some locations that will experience a severe thunderstorm warning remains in effect until 5:15 p.m. for central Fulton, southwestern Tazewell and northeastern Mason counties. At 4:24 p.m., a severe thunderstorm was located near Ipava, or 10 miles west of Lewistown, moving east at 50 miles per hour. Expected hazards include 60 miles per hour wind gusts and quarter-size hail. This is a radar-indicated threat. The following impacts are expected: hail damage to vehicles is expected. Expect wind damage to roofs, siding, and trees. This severe storm will be near Lewistown around 4:30 p.m. Manitou around 4:55 p.m. Green Valley around 5:05 p.m. Other locations impacted by the severe thunderstorm include Bryant, Topeka, Liverpool, Little America, Bernadotte, Chautauqua Park, Forest City, Duncan Mills, Goofy Ridge, and Table Grove. This also includes Rice Lake State Fish and Wildlife Area, Sand Ridge State Forest, and Spring Lake State Fish and Wildlife Area. The National Weather Service in Lincoln has issued a flash flood warning for northern McLean County, southeastern Peoria County, northeastern Tazewell County, southern Woodford County, until 7 p.m. At 3:50 p.m., Doppler radar indicated thunderstorms producing heavy rain across the warned area. Between 1 and 4 inches of rain have fallen. Additional rainfall amounts up to 1 inch are possible in the warned area. Flash flooding is ongoing or expected to begin shortly. Expected hazards include flash flooding caused by thunderstorms. Source, radar. The following impacts are expected: flash flooding of small creeks and streams, urban areas, highways, streets and underpasses, as well as other poor drainage and low-lying areas. Some locations that will experience flash flooding include Peoria, Normal, Pekin, East Peoria, Morton, Eureka, Washington, Bartonville, Creevecore, West Peoria, Marquette Heights, El Paso, Lexington, Bellevue, Hudson, Shenoah, Gridley, Colfax, Goodfield, and Deer Creek. This includes the following state parks: Mackinac River State Fish and Wildlife Area. This includes the following highways: Interstate 39 between mile marker 0 and 16. Interstate 74 between mile markers 86 and 125. Interstate 55 between mile markers 164 and 187. Interstate 155 between mile markers 27 and 31. Interstate 474 between mile marker 0 and 14. The National Weather Service in Lincoln has issued a flash flood warning for northeastern DeWitt County, southeastern McLean County, northern Piatt County, northern Champaign County, until 7:30 p.m. At 4:19 p.m., Doppler radar indicated thunderstorms producing heavy rain across the warned area. Between 1 and 3 inches of rain have fallen. Additional rainfall amounts of 1 to 3 inches are possible in the warned area. Flash flooding is ongoing or expected to begin shortly. Expected hazards include flash flooding caused by thunderstorms. Source, radar. The following impacts are expected: flash flooding of small creeks and streams, urban areas, highways, streets and underpasses, as well as other poor drainage and low-lying areas. Some locations that will experience flash flooding include Champaign, Bloomington, Urbana, Rantoul, Mahomet, St. Joseph, Leroy, Farmer City, Fisher, Thomasboro, Downs, Gifford, Mansfield, Ogden, Saybrook, DeLand, Vaudeville, Lake of the Woods, Ludlow and Bellflower. This includes the following state parks: Moraine View State Park. This includes the following highways: Interstate 72 between mile markers 173 and 182. Interstate 74 between mile markers 134 and 197. Interstate 55 between

warning area. A flash flood warning has been issued until 7 p.m. for the following counties, McLean and Caswell. A flash flood warning has been issued until 7 p.m. for the following counties, McLean, Peoria, Caswell, and Woodford.

National Weather Service in Lincoln has issued a severe thunderstorm warning for southwestern Fulton County, northeastern Cass County, Schuyler County, southwestern Mason County, until 5:30 p.m. At 4:29 p.m., a severe thunderstorm was located near Littleton, or 12 miles northwest of Rushville, moving east at 45 miles per hour. Expected hazards include 60 miles per hour wind gusts and half-dollar size hail. This is a radar-indicated threat. The following impacts are expected. Hail damage to vehicles is expected. Expect wind damage to roofs, siding, and trees. This severe thunderstorm will be near Littleton around 4:35 p.m. Other locations in the path of this severe thunderstorm include Astoria, Bath, and Kilbourne. This also includes Anderson Lake State Fish and Wildlife Area, Jim Edgar Panther Creek Fish and Wildlife Area, Weinberg King State Fish and Wildlife Area, and Sangamon State Fish and Wildlife Area. 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The National Weather Service in Lincoln has issued a severe thunderstorm warning for southwestern Fulton County, northeastern Cass County, Schuyler County, southwestern Mason County, until 5:30 p.m. At 4:29 p.m., a severe thunderstorm was located near Littleton, or 12 miles northwest of Rushville, moving east at 45 miles per hour. Expected hazards include 60 miles per hour wind gusts and half-dollar size hail. This is a radar-indicated threat. The following impacts are expected. Hail damage to vehicles is expected. Expect wind damage to roofs, siding, and trees. This severe thunderstorm will be near Littleton around 4:35 p.m. Other locations in the path of this severe thunderstorm include Astoria, Bath, and Kilbourne. This also includes Anderson Lake State Fish and Wildlife Area, Jim Edgar Panther Creek Fish and Wildlife Area, Weinberg King State Fish and Wildlife Area, and Sangamon State Fish and Wildlife Area. A severe thunderstorm warning remains in effect until 4:45 p.m. for northeastern Menard, Logan, and southeastern Mason counties. At 4:07 p.m., a severe thunderstorm was located near Elkhart, or near Lincoln, moving east at 60 miles per hour. Expected hazards include 60 miles per hour wind gusts and quarter-size hail. This is a radar-indicated threat. The following impacts are expected. Hail damage to vehicles is expected. Expect wind gusts and quarter-size hail. This is a radar-indicated threat. The following impacts are expected. Hail damage to vehicles is expected. Expect wind damage to roofs, siding, and trees. This severe storm will be near Lincoln around 4:15 p.m. Chestnut around 4:20 p.m. Other locations impacted by the severe thunderstorm include Broadwell and Sweetwater. This also includes Edward R. Madigan State Park. This includes the following highways: Interstate 155 between mile markers 0 and 1. Interstate 55 between mile markers 112 and 133. A severe thunderstorm warning remains in effect until 5:15 p.m. for central Fulton, southwestern Tazewell, and northeastern Mason counties. At 4:24 p.m., a severe thunderstorm was located near Ipava, or 10 miles west of Lewistown, moving east at 50 miles per hour. Expected hazards include 60 miles per hour wind gusts and quarter-size hail. This is a radar-indicated threat. The following impacts are expected. Hail damage to vehicles is expected. Expect wind damage to roofs, siding, and trees. This severe storm will be near Lewistown around 4:30 p.m. Manitou around 4:55 p.m. Green Valley around 5:05 p.m. Other locations impacted by the severe thunderstorm include Bryant, Topeka, Liverpool, Little America, Bernadotte, Chautauqua Park, Forest City, Duncan Mills, Goofy Ridge, and Table Grove.

This also includes Rice Lake State Fish and Wildlife Area, Sand Ridge State Forest, and Spring Lake State Fish and Wildlife Area. The National Weather Service in Lincoln has issued a flash flood warning for northern DeWitt County, northeastern Logan County, southwestern McLean County, southeastern Tazewell County, until 7 p.m. At 3:41 p.m., Doppler radar indicated thunderstorms producing heavy rain across the warned area. Between 1 and 2.5 inches of rain have fallen. Additional rainfall amounts up to 2 inches are possible in the warned area. Flash flooding is ongoing or expected to begin shortly. Expected hazards include flash flooding caused by thunderstorms. Source, radar. The following impacts are expected: flash flooding of small creeks and streams, urban areas, highways, streets and underpasses, as well as other poor drainage and low-lying areas. Some locations that will experience flash flooding include Hayworth, Atlanta, Delavan, McLean, Green Valley, Wapella, Emden, Waynesville, Armington, Hartsburg, DeWitt, Lawndale, and Shirley. This includes the following highways: Interstate 55 between mile markers 132 and 153. Interstate 155 between mile markers 1 and 17. The National Weather Service in Lincoln has issued a flash flood warning for northern McLean County, southeastern Peoria County, northeastern Tazewell County, southern Woodford County, until 7 p.m. At 3:50 p.m., Doppler radar indicated thunderstorms producing heavy rain across the warned area. Between 1 and 4 inches of rain have fallen. Additional rainfall amounts up to 1 inch are possible in the warned area. Flash flooding is ongoing or expected to begin shortly. Expected hazards include flash flooding caused by thunderstorms. Source, radar. The following impacts are expected: flash flooding of small creeks and streams, urban areas, highways, streets and underpasses, as well as other poor drainage and low-lying areas. Some locations that will experience flash flooding include Peoria, Normal, Pekin, East Peoria, Morton, Eureka, Washington, Bartonville, Creve-Coeur, West Peoria, Marquette Heights, El Paso, Lexington, Bellevue, Hudson, Shenandoah, Gridley, Colfax, Goodfield, and Deer Creek. This includes the following state parks: Mackinac River State Fish and Wildlife Area. This includes the following highways: Interstate 39 between mile markers 0 and 16. Interstate 74 between mile markers 86 and 125. Interstate 55 between mile markers 164 and 187. Interstate 155 between mile markers 27 and 31. Interstate 474 between mile markers 0 and 14. The National Weather Service in Lincoln has issued a flash flood warning for northeastern DeWitt County, southeastern McLean County, northern Piatt County, northern Champaign County, until 7:30 p.m. At 4:19 p.m., Doppler radar indicated thunderstorms producing heavy rain across the warned area. Between 1 and 3 inches of rain have fallen. Additional rainfall amounts of 1 to 3 inches are possible in the warned area. Flash flooding is ongoing or expected to begin shortly. Expected hazards include flash flooding caused by thunderstorms. Source, radar. The following impacts are expected: flash flooding of small creeks and streams, urban areas, highways, streets and underpasses, as well as other poor drainage and low-lying areas. Some locations that will experience flash flooding include Champaign, Bloomington, Urbana, Rantoul, Mahomet, St. Joseph, Leroy, Farmer City, Fisher, Thomasboro, Downs, Gifford, Mansfield, Ogden, Saybrook, DeLand, Bonneville, Lake of the Woods, Ludlow and Bellflower. This includes the following state parks: Moraine View State Park. This includes the following highways: Interstate 72 between mile markers 173 and 182. Interstate 74 between mile markers 134 and 197. Interstate 55 between mile markers 155 and 157. Interstate 57 between mile markers 235 and 257. This includes the following streams and drainages: Stony Creek, Hillsbury Slough, Tranquil Slough, Timber Creek, Salt Creek, Lone Tree Creek, West Fork Salt Creek, Sugar Creek, Owl Creek, Long Point Creek, Spoon River, Dickerson Slough, Camp Creek, Kaskaskia River, Kickapoo Creek, South Fork Camp Creek,
Upper Salt Fork Drainage Ditch, Lake Fork Special, Copper Slough, Madden Creek, Prairie Creek, Buck Creek, Goose Creek, Little Kickapoo Creek, Drummer Creek, Conkey Branch, Salt Fork, Wildcat Slough, Sangamon River and Middle Fork Vermilion River. The following is a summary of watches, warnings and advisories in effect. For the WXJ71 listening area, a flash flood warning has been issued until 7 p.m. for the following counties, McLean and Tazewell. A flash flood warning has been issued until 7 p.m. for the following counties, McLean, Peoria, Tazewell and Woodford. A severe thunderstorm warning remains in effect until 4:45 p.m. for the following county, Mason, Illinois. A flash flood warning has been issued until 7:30 p.m. for the following county, McLean, Illinois. A severe thunderstorm warning remains in effect until 5:15 p.m. for the following counties, Fulton, Mason and Tazewell. A severe thunderstorm warning has been issued until 5:30 p.m. for the following counties, Fulton and Mason. A flood watch remains in effect until 10 p.m. for the following counties, Fulton, Knox, Marshall, McLean, Peoria, Stark, Tazewell and Woodford. Tornado watch number 342 has been issued until 10 p.m. for the following counties, Fulton, Mason, McLean and Tazewell. A wind advisory remains in effect until 7 p.m. for the following county, Mason, Illinois. At 4 p.m. in Peoria, light rain was falling. The temperature was 61 degrees, the dew point was 60, and the relative humidity was 97%. The wind was east at 6 miles an hour. The pressure was 29.41 inches and falling. Around central and western Illinois, rain was falling, with a temperature of 66 at Bloomington and 63 at Pontiac. It was mostly sunny, with a temperature of 73 at Moline and 66 at Galesburg. It was partly sunny, with a temperature of 67 at Macomb, 80 at Quincy, and 77 at Springfield. At Lakin, it was cloudy, with a temperature of 62. And once again at 4 p.m. in Peoria, with light rain, the temperature was 61. The time is currently 4:42 p.m. Central Daylight Time. 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The National Weather Service in Lincoln has tornado watch number 342 remains in effect until 10 p.m. for the following counties in Illinois, Fulton, Mason, McLean and Tazewell. Remember, a tornado watch means the conditions are favorable for the development of severe weather, including tornadoes, large hail and damaging winds in and close to the watch area. While severe weather may not be imminent, persons should remain alert for rapidly changing weather conditions and listen for later statements and possible warnings. Stay tuned to NOAA Weather Radio, commercial radio and television outlets, or internet sources for the latest severe weather information. The National Weather Service in Lincoln has issued a severe thunderstorm warning. The severe thunderstorm warning for central Fulton, southwestern Tazewell and northeastern Mason counties is canceled. The storm which prompted the warning has weakened below severe limits and no longer poses an immediate threat to life or property. Therefore, the warning has been canceled. However, small hail and gusty winds are still possible with this thunderstorm. A tornado watch remains in effect until 10 p.m. for central and west central Illinois. Remember, a severe thunderstorm warning still remains in effect for southern Fulton County and western Mason County. The National Weather Service in Lincoln has issued a severe thunderstorm warning for southwestern Fulton County, northeastern Cass County, Schuyler County, southwestern Mason County, until 5:30 p.m. At 4:29 p.m., a severe thunderstorm was located near Littleton, or 12 miles northwest of Rushville, moving east at 45 miles per hour. Expected hazards include 60 miles per hour wind gusts and half-dollar size hail. This is a radar-indicated threat. The following impacts are expected. Hail damage to vehicles is expected. Expect wind damage to roofs, siding, and trees. This severe thunderstorm will be near Littleton around 4:35 p.m. Other locations in the path of the severe thunderstorm include Astoria, Bath, and Kilbourne. This also includes Anderson Lake State Fish and Wildlife Area, Jim Edgar Panther Creek Fish and Wildlife Area, Weinberg King State Fish and Wildlife Area, and Sangamon State Fish and Wildlife Area. A severe thunderstorm warning remains in effect until 4:00.

8:45 p.m. for northeastern Menard, Logan, and southeastern Mason counties. At 4:07 p.m., a severe thunderstorm was located near Elkhart, or near Lincoln, moving east at 60 miles per hour. Expected hazards include 60 miles per hour wind gusts and quarter-size hail. This is a radar-indicated threat. The following impacts are expected. Hail damage to vehicles is expected. Expect wind damage to roofs, siding, and trees. This severe storm will be near Lincoln around 4:15 p.m. Chestnut around 4:20 p.m. Other locations impacted by the severe thunderstorm include Broadwell and Sweetwater. This also includes Edward R. Madigan State Park. This includes the following highways: Interstate 155 between mile marker 0 and 1. Interstate 55 between mile markers 112 and 133. The severe thunderstorm warning for central Fulton, southwestern Tazewell, and northeastern Mason counties is canceled. The storm which prompted the warning has weakened below severe limits and no longer poses an immediate threat to life or property. Therefore, the warning has been canceled. However, small hail and gusty winds are still possible with this thunderstorm. A tornado watch remains in effect until 10 p.m. for central and west central Illinois. Remember, a severe thunderstorm warning still remains in effect for southern Fulton County and western Mason County. The National Weather Service in Lincoln has issued a flash flood warning for northern DeWitt County, northeastern Logan County, southwestern McLean County, southeastern Tazewell County, until 7 p.m. At 3:41 p.m., Doppler radar indicated thunderstorms producing heavy rain across the warned area. Between 1 and 2.5 inches of rain have fallen. Additional rainfall amounts up to 2 inches are possible in the warned area. Flash flooding is ongoing or expected to begin shortly. Expected hazards include flash flooding caused by thunderstorms. Source, radar. The following impacts are expected: flash flooding of small creeks and streams, urban areas, highways, streets and underpasses, as well as other poor drainage and low-lying areas. Some locations that will experience flash flooding include Hayworth, Atlanta, Delavan, McLean, Green Valley, Wapella, Emden, Waynesville, Armington, Hartsburg, DeWitt, Lawndale, and Shirley. This includes the following highways: Interstate 55 between mile markers 132 and 153. Interstate 155 between mile markers 1 and 17. The National Weather Service in Lincoln has issued a flash flood warning for northern McLean County, southeastern Peoria County, northeastern Tazewell County, southern Woodford County, until 7 p.m. At 3:50 p.m., Doppler radar indicated thunderstorms producing heavy rain across the warned area. Between 1 and 4 inches of rain have fallen. Additional rainfall amounts up to 1 inch are possible in the warned area. Flash flooding is ongoing or expected to begin shortly. Expected hazards include flash flooding caused by thunderstorms. Source, radar. The following impacts are expected: flash flooding of small creeks and streams, urban areas, highways, streets and underpasses, as well as other poor drainage and low-lying areas. Some locations that will experience flash flooding include Peoria, Normal, Pekin, East Peoria, Morton, Eureka, Washington, Bartonville, Creevecore, West Peoria, Marquette Heights, El Paso, Lexington, Bellevue, Hudson, Shenandoah, Gridley, Colfax, Goodfield, and Deer Creek. This includes the following state parks: Mackinac River State Fish and Wildlife Area. This includes the following highways: Interstate 39 between mile markers 0 and 16. Interstate 74 between mile markers 86 and 125. Interstate 55 between mile markers 164 and 187. Interstate 155 between mile markers 27 and 31. Interstate 474 between mile marker 0 and 14. The National Weather Service in Lincoln has issued a flash flood warning for northeastern DeWitt County, southeastern McLean County, northern Piatt County, northern Champaign County, until 7:30 p.m. At 4:19 p.m., Doppler radar indicated thunderstorms producing heavy rain across the warned area. Between 1 and 3 inches of rain have fallen. Additional rainfall amounts of 1 to 3 inches are possible in the warned area. Flash flooding is ongoing or expected to begin shortly.
expected hazards include flash flooding caused by thunderstorms. Source, radar. The following impacts are expected: flash flooding of small creeks and streams, urban areas, highways, streets and underpasses, as well as other poor drainage and low-lying areas. Some locations that will experience flash flooding include Champaign, Bloomington, Urbana, Rantoul, Mahomet, St. Joseph, Leroy, Farmer City, Fisher, Thomasboro, Downs, Gifford, Mansfield, Ogden, Saybrook, Deland, Bonneville, Lake of the Woods, Ludlow and Bellflower. This includes the following state parks: Moraine View State Park. This includes the following highways: Interstate 72 between mile markers 173 and 182. Interstate 74 between mile markers 134 and 197. Interstate 55 between mile markers 155 and 157. Interstate 57 between mile markers 235 and 257. This includes the following streams and drainages: Stony Creek, Hillsbury Slough, Tranquil Slough, Timber Creek, Salt Creek, Lone Tree Creek, West Fork Salt Creek, Sugar Creek, Owl Creek, Long Point Creek, Spoon River, Dickerson Slough, Camp Creek, Kaskaskia River, Kickapoo Creek, South Fork Camp Creek, Upper Salt Fork Drainage Ditch, Lake Fork Special, Copper Slough, Madden Creek, Prairie Creek, Buck Creek, Goose Creek, Little Kickapoo Creek, Drummer Creek, Conkey Branch, Salt Fork, Wildcat Slough, Sangamon River and Middle Fork Vermilion River. The following is a summary of watches, warnings and advisories in effect. For the WXJ71 listening area, a flash flood warning has been issued until 7 p.m. for the following counties: McLean and Tazewell. A flash flood warning has been issued until 7 p.m. for the following counties: McLean, Peoria, Tazewell and Woodford. A flash flood warning has been issued until 7:30 p.m. for the following county: McLean, Illinois. A severe thunderstorm warning has been issued until 5:30 p.m. for the following counties: Fulton and Mason. A flood watch remains in effect until 10 p.m. for the following counties: Fulton, Knox, Marshall, McLean, Peoria, Stark, Tazewell and Woodford. Tornado watch number 342 remains in effect until 10 p.m. for the following counties: Fulton, Mason, McLean and Tazewell. A wind advisory remains in effect until 7 p.m. for the following county: Mason, Illinois. At 4 p.m. in Peoria, light rain was falling. The temperature was 61 degrees, the dew point was 60, and the relative humidity was 97%. The wind was east at 6 miles an hour. The pressure was 29.41 inches and falling. Around central and western Illinois, rain was falling, with a temperature of 66 at Bloomington and 63 at Pontiac. It was mostly sunny, with a temperature of 73 at Moline and 66 at Galesburg. It was partly sunny, with a temperature of 67 at Macomb, 80 at Quincy, and 77 at Springfield. At Lakin, it was cloudy, with a temperature of 62. And once again at 4 p.m. in Peoria, with light rain, the temperature was 61. The time is currently 4:53 p.m. Central Daylight Time. 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The National Weather Service in Lincoln has issued a severe thunderstorm warning for southwestern Fulton County, northeastern Cass County, Schuyler County, southwestern Mason County, until 5:30 p.m. At 4:29 p.m., a severe thunderstorm was located near Littleton, or 12 miles northwest of Rushville, moving east at 45 miles per hour. Expected hazards include 60 miles per hour wind gusts and half-dollar size hail. This is a radar-indicated threat. The following impacts are expected: hail damage to vehicles is expected. Expect wind damage to roofs, siding, and trees. This severe thunderstorm will be near Littleton around 4:35 p.m. Other locations in the path of this severe thunderstorm include Astoria, Bath, and Kilbourn. This also includes Anderson Lake State Fish and Wildlife Area, Jim Edgar Panther Creek Fish and Wildlife Area, Weinberg King State Fish and Wildlife Area, and Sangamon State Fish and Wildlife Area. The severe thunderstorm warning for central Fulton, southwestern Tazewell and northeastern Mason counties is canceled.
The storm which prompted the warning has weakened below severe limits and no longer poses an immediate threat to life or property.

Therefore, the warning has been canceled. However, small hail and gusty winds are still possible with this thunderstorm. A tornado watch remains in effect until 10 p.m. for central and west central Illinois. Remember, a severe thunderstorm warning still remains in effect for southern Fulton County and western Mason County. The National Weather Service in Lincoln has issued a flash flood warning for northern DeWitt County, northeastern Logan County, southwestern McLean County, southeastern Tazewell County, until 7 p.m. At 3:41 p.m., Doppler radar indicated thunderstorms producing heavy rain across the warned area. Between 1 and 2.5 inches of rain have fallen. Additional rainfall amounts up to 2 inches are possible in the warned area. Flash flooding is ongoing or expected to begin shortly. Expected hazards include flash flooding caused by thunderstorms. Source, radar. The following impacts are expected: flash flooding of small creeks and streams, urban areas, highways, streets and underpasses, as well as other poor drainage and low-lying areas. Some locations that will experience flash flooding include Hayworth, Atlanta, Delavan, McLean, Green Valley, Wapella, Emden, Waynesville, Armington, Hartsburg, DeWitt, Lawndale, and Shirley. This includes the following highways: Interstate 55 between mile markers 132 and 153. Interstate 155 between mile markers 1 and 17. The National Weather Service in Lincoln has issued a flash flood warning for northern McLean County, southeastern Peoria County, northeastern Tazewell County, southern Woodford County, until 7 p.m. At 3:50 p.m., Doppler radar indicated thunderstorms producing heavy rain across the warned area. Between 1 and 4 inches of rain have fallen. Additional rainfall amounts up to 1 inch are possible in the warned area. Flash flooding is ongoing or expected to begin shortly. Expected hazards include flash flooding caused by thunderstorms. Source, radar. The following impacts are expected: flash flooding of small creeks and streams, urban areas, highways, streets and underpasses, as well as other poor drainage and low-lying areas. Some locations that will experience flash flooding include Peoria, Normal, Pekin, East Peoria, Morton, Eureka, Washington, Bartonville, Creevecore, West Peoria, Marquette Heights, El Paso, Lexington, Bellevue, Hudson, Shenandoah, Gridley, Colfax, Goodfield, and Deer Creek. This includes the following state parks: Mackinac River State Fish and Wildlife Area. This includes the following highways: Interstate 39 between mile markers 0 and 16. Interstate 74 between mile markers 86 and 125. Interstate 55 between mile markers 164 and 187. Interstate 155 between mile markers 27 and 31. Interstate. A severe thunderstorm warning remains in effect until 5:30 p.m. for southwestern Fulton, northeastern Cass, Schuyler, and southwestern Mason counties. At 4:57 p.m., a severe thunderstorm was located near Astoria, or 14 miles southwest of Havana, moving east at 50 miles per hour. Expected hazards include 60 miles per hour wind gusts and quarter-size hail. This is a radar-indicated threat. The following impacts are expected: hail damage to vehicles is expected. Expect wind damage to roofs, siding, and trees. This severe storm will be near Bath around 5:05 p.m. Kilbourn around 5:10 p.m. Other locations impacted by the severe thunderstorm include Camden, Frederick, Huntsville, Bluff City, Weinberg King State Park, Snyckardy, and Ray. This also includes Anderson Lake State Fish and Wildlife Area, Jim Edgar Panther Creek Fish and Wildlife Area, Weinberg King State Fish and Wildlife Area, and Sangamon State Fish and Wildlife Area. The National Weather Service in Lincoln has issued a flash flood warning for northern McLean County, southeastern Peoria County, northeastern Tazewell County, southern Woodford County, until 7 p.m. At 3:50 p.m., Doppler radar indicated thunderstorms producing heavy rain across the warned area. Between 1 and 4 inches of rain have fallen. Additional rainfall amounts up to 1 inch are possible in the warned area. Flash flooding is ongoing or expected to begin shortly. Expected hazards include flash flooding caused by thunderstorms. Source, radar. The following impacts are expected: flash flooding of small creeks and streams, urban

areas, highways, streets, and underpasses, as well as other poor drainage and low-lying areas. Some locations that will experience flash flooding include Peoria, Normal, Pekin, East Peoria, Morton, Eureka, Washington, Bartonville, Creveport, West Peoria, Marquette Heights, El Paso, Lexington, Bellevue, Hudson, Shenandoah, Gridley, Colfax, Goodfield, and Deer Creek. This includes the following state parks: Mackinac River State Fish and Wildlife Area. This includes the following highways: Interstate 39 between mile markers 0 and 16. Interstate 74 between mile markers 86 and 125. Interstate 55 between mile markers 164 and 187. Interstate 155 between mile markers 27 and 31. Interstate 474 between mile markers 0 and 14. The National Weather Service in Lincoln has issued a flash flood warning for northeastern Owyt County, southeastern McLean County, northern Piatt County, northern Champaign County until 7:30 p.m. At 4:19 p.m., Doppler radar indicated thunderstorms producing heavy rain across the warned area. Between 1 and 3 inches of rain have fallen. Additional rainfall amounts of 1 to 3 inches are possible in the warned area. Flash flooding is ongoing or expected to begin shortly. Expected hazards include flash flooding caused by thunderstorms. Source: radar. The following impacts are expected: flash flooding of small creeks and streams, urban areas, highways, streets, and underpasses, as well as other poor drainage and low-lying areas. Some locations that will experience flash flooding include Champaign, Bloomington, Urbana, Rantoul, Mahomet, St. Joseph, Leroy, Farmer City, Fisher, Thomasboro, Downs, Gifford, Mansfield, Ogden, Saybrook, Deland, Vaudeville, Lake of the Woods, Ludlow, and Bellflower. This includes the following state parks: Moraine View State Park. This includes the following highways: Interstate 72 between mile markers 173 and 182. Interstate 74 between mile markers 134 and 197. Interstate 55 between mile markers 155 and 157. Interstate 57 between mile markers 235 and 257. This includes the following streams and drainages: Stony Creek, Hillsbury Slough, Tranquil Slough, Timber Creek, Salt Creek, Lone Tree Creek, West Fork Salt Creek, Sugar Creek, Owl Creek, Long Point Creek, Spoon River, Dickerson Slough, Camp Creek, Kaskaskia River, Kickapoo Creek, South Fork Camp Creek, Upper Salt Fork Drainage Ditch, Lake Fork Special, Copper Slough, Madden Creek, Prairie Creek, Buck Creek, Goose Creek, Little Kickapoo Creek, Drummer Creek, Conkey Branch, Salt Fork, Wildcat Slough, Sangamon River, and Middle Fork Vermilion River. The following is a summary of watches, warnings, and advisories in effect. For the WXJ71 listening area, a flash flood warning has been issued until 7 p.m. for the following counties: McLean and Tazewell. A flash flood warning has been issued until 7 p.m. for the following counties: McLean, Peoria, Tazewell, and Woodford. A flash flood warning has been issued until 7:30 p.m. for the following county: McLean, Illinois. A severe thunderstorm warning remains in effect until 5:30 p.m. for the following counties: Fulton and Mason. A flood watch remains in effect until 10 p.m. for the following counties: Fulton, Knox, Marshall, McLean, Peoria, Stark, Tazewell, and Woodford. Tornado watch number 342 remains in effect until 10 p.m. for the following counties: Fulton, Mason, McLean, and Tazewell. A wind advisory remains in effect until 7 p.m. for the following county: Mason, Illinois. The time is currently 5:03 p.m. Central Daylight Time. 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A severe thunderstorm warning remains in effect until 5:30 p.m. for southwestern Fulton, northeastern Cass, Schuyler, and southwestern Mason counties. At 4:57 p.m., a severe thunderstorm was located near Astoria, or 14 miles southwest of Havana, moving east at 50 miles per hour. Expected hazards include 60 miles per hour wind gusts and quarter-size hail. This is a radar-indicated threat. The following impacts are expected: hail damage to vehicles is expected. Expect wind damage to roofs, siding, and trees. This
severe storm will be near. Bath around 5:05 p.m. Kilbourne around 5:10 p.m. Other locations impacted by the severe thunderstorm include Camden, Frederick, Huntsville, Bluff City, Weinberg King State Park, Snoqualmie, and Ray. This also includes Anderson Lake State Fish and Wildlife Area, Jim Edgar Panther Creek Fish and Wildlife Area, Weinberg King State Fish and Wildlife Area, and Sangamon State Fish and Wildlife Area. The National Weather Service in Lincoln has issued a flash flood warning for northern DeWitt County, northeastern Logan County, southwestern McLean County, southeastern Tazewell County, until 7 p.m. At 3:41 p.m., Doppler radar indicated thunderstorms producing heavy rain across the warned area. Between 1 and 2.5 inches of rain have fallen. Additional rainfall amounts up to 2 inches are possible in the warned area. Flash flooding is ongoing or expected to begin shortly. Expected hazards include flash flooding caused by thunderstorms. Source, radar. The following impacts are expected: flash flooding of small creeks and streams, urban areas, highways, streets and underpasses, as well as other poor drainage and low-lying areas. Some locations that will experience flash flooding include Hayworth, Atlanta, Delavan, McLean, Green Valley, Wapella, Emden, Waynesville, Armington, Hartsburg, DeWitt, Lawndale, and Shirley. This includes the following highways: Interstate 55 between mile markers 132 and 153. Interstate 155 between mile markers 1 and 17. The National Weather Service in Lincoln has issued a flash flood warning for northern McLean County, southeastern Peoria County, northeastern Tazewell County, southern Woodford County, until 7 p.m. At 3:50 p.m., Doppler radar indicated thunderstorms producing heavy rain across the warned area. Between 1 and 4 inches of rain have fallen. Additional rainfall amounts up to 1 inch are possible in the warned area. Flash flooding is ongoing or expected to begin shortly. Expected hazards include flash flooding caused by thunderstorms. Source, radar. The following impacts are expected: flash flooding of small creeks and streams, urban areas, highways, streets and underpasses, as well as other poor drainage and low-lying areas. Some locations that will experience flash flooding include Peoria, Normal, Pekin, East Peoria, Morton, Eureka, Washington, Bartonville, Creevecoeur, West Peoria, Marquette Heights, El Paso, Lexington, Bellevue, Hudson, Shenandoah, Gridley, Colfax, Goodfield, and Deer Creek. This includes the following state parks: Mackinac River State Fish and Wildlife Area. This includes the following highways: Interstate 39 between mile markers 0 and 16. Interstate 74 between mile markers 86 and 125. Interstate 55 between mile markers 164 and 187. Interstate 155 between mile markers 27 and 31. Interstate 474 between mile markers 0 and 14. The National Weather Service in Lincoln has issued a flash flood warning for northeastern DeWitt County, southeastern McLean County, northern Piatt County, northern Champaign County, until 7:30 p.m. At 4:19 p.m., Doppler radar indicated thunderstorms producing heavy rain across the warned area. Between 1 and 3 inches of rain have fallen. Additional rainfall amounts of 1 to 3 inches are possible in the warned area. Flash flooding is ongoing or expected to begin shortly. Expected hazards include flash flooding caused by thunderstorms. Source, radar. The following impacts are expected: flash flooding of small creeks and streams, urban areas, highways, streets and underpasses, as well as other poor drainage and low-lying areas. Some locations that will experience flash flooding include Champaign, Bloomington, Urbana, Rantoul, Mahomet, St. Joseph, Leroy, Farmer City, Fisher, Thomasboro, Downs, Gifford, Mansfield, Ogden, Saybrook, DeLand, Bonneville, Lake of the Woods, Ludlow and Bellflower. This includes the following state parks: Moraine View State Park. This includes the following highways: Interstate 72 between mile markers 173 and 182. Interstate 74 between mile markers 134 and 197. Interstate 55 between mile markers 155 and 157. Interstate 57 between mile markers 235 and 257.

7. This includes the following streams and drainages: Stony Creek, Hillsbury Slough, Tranquil Slough, Timber Creek, Salt Creek, Lone Tree Creek, West Fork Salt Creek, Sugar Creek, Owl Creek, Long Point 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Buck Creek, Goose Creek, Little Kickapoo Creek, Drummer Creek, Conkey Branch, Salt Fork, Wildcat Slough, Sangamon River and Middle Fork Vermilion River. The following is a summary of watches, warnings and advisories in effect. For the WXJ71 listening area, a flash flood warning has been issued until 7 p.m. for the following counties, McLean and Caswell. A flash flood warning has been issued until 7 p.m. for the following counties, McLean, Peoria, Caswell and Woodford. A flash flood warning has been issued until 7:30 p.m. for the following county, McLean, Illinois. A severe thunderstorm warning remains in effect until 5:30 p.m. for the following counties, Fulton and Mason. A flood watch remains in effect until 10 p.m. for the following counties, Fulton, Knox, Marshall, McLean, Peoria, Stark, Caswell, and Woodford. Tornado watch number 342 remains in effect until 10 p.m. for the following counties, Fulton, Mason, McLean, and Caswell. A wind advisory remains in effect until 7 p.m. for the following county, Mason, Illinois. At 5 p.m. in Peoria, skies were cloudy. The temperature was 64 degrees, the dew point was 62, and the relative humidity was 93%. The wind was southeast at 3 miles an hour. The pressure was 29.40 inches and falling. Around central and western Illinois, at Springfield, a thunderstorm was reported, with a temperature of 76. At Bloomington, rain was falling, with a temperature of 66. It was partly sunny, with a temperature of 70 at Galesburg, 67 at Lakin, and 70 at Macomb. It was cloudy, with a temperature of 74 at Moline, and 69 at Pontiac. At Quincy, rain and fog were reported, with a temperature of 73. And once again at 5 p.m. in Peoria, under cloudy skies, the temperature was 64. At 5 p.m. in Peoria, skies were cloudy. The temperature was 64 degrees, the dew point was 62, and the relative humidity was 93%. The wind was southeast at 3 miles an hour. The pressure was 29.40 inches and falling. Around central and western Illinois, rain was falling, with a temperature of 66 at Bloomington and 72 at Springfield. It was partly sunny, with a temperature of 70 at Galesburg, 67 at Lakin, and 70 at Macomb. It was cloudy, with a temperature of 74 at Moline and 69 at Pontiac. At Quincy, rain and fog were reported, with a temperature of 73. And once again at 5 p.m. in Peoria, under cloudy skies, the temperature was 64. The time is currently 5:12 p.m. Central Daylight Time. 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A severe thunderstorm warning remains in effect until 5:30 p.m. for southwestern Fulton, northeastern Cass, Schuyler, and southwestern Mason counties. At 4:57 p.m., a severe thunderstorm was located near Astoria, or 14 miles southwest of Havana, moving east at 50 miles per hour. Expected hazards include 60 miles per hour wind gusts and quarter-size hail. This is a radar-indicated threat. The following impacts are expected. Hail damage to vehicles is expected. Expect wind damage to roofs, siding, and trees. This severe storm will be near Bath around 5:05 p.m. Kilbourne around 5:10 p.m. Other locations impacted by the severe thunderstorm include Camden, Frederick, Huntsville, Bluff City, Weinberg King State Park, Snyckardy, and Ray. This also includes Anderson Lake State Fish and Wildlife Area, Jim Edgar Panther Creek Fish and Wildlife Area, Weinberg King State Fish and Wildlife Area, and Sangamon State Fish and Wildlife Area. The National Weather Service in Lincoln has issued a flash flood warning for northern DeWitt County, northeastern Logan County, southwestern McLean County, southeastern Tazewell County, until 7 p.m. At 3:41 p.m., Doppler radar indicated thunderstorms producing heavy rain across the warned area.
between 1 and 2.5 inches of rain have fallen. Additional rainfall amounts up to 2 inches are possible in the warned area. Flash flooding is ongoing or expected to begin shortly. Expected hazards include flash flooding caused by thunderstorms. Source: radar. The following impacts are expected: flash flooding of small creeks and streams, urban areas, highways, streets and underpasses, as well as other poor drainage and low-lying areas. Some locations that will experience flash flooding include Hayworth, Atlanta, Delavan, McLean, Green Valley, Wapella, Emden, Waynesville, Armington, Hartsburg, DeWitt, Lawndale, and Shirley. This includes the following highways: Interstate 55 between mile markers 132 and 153. Interstate 155 between mile markers 1 and 17. The National Weather Service in Lincoln has issued a flash flood warning for northern McLean County, southeastern Peoria County, northeastern Tazewell County, southern Woodford County, until 7 p.m. At 3:50 p.m., Doppler radar indicated thunderstorms producing heavy rain across the warned area. Between 1 and 4 inches of rain have fallen. Additional rainfall amounts up to 1 inch are possible in the warned area. Flash flooding is ongoing or expected to begin shortly. Expected hazards include flash flooding caused by thunderstorms. Source: radar. The following impacts are expected: flash flooding of small creeks and streams, urban areas, highways, streets and underpasses, as well as other poor drainage and low-lying areas. Some locations that will experience flash flooding include Peoria, Normal, Pekin, East Peoria, Morton, Eureka, Washington, Bartonville, Creevecore, West Peoria, Marquette Heights, El Paso, Lexington, Bellevue, Hudson, Shenandoah, Gridley, Colfax, Goodfield, and Deer Creek. This includes the following state parks: Mackinac River State Fish and Wildlife Area. This includes the following highways: Interstate 39 between mile markers 0 and 16. Interstate 74 between mile markers 86 and 125. Interstate 55 between mile markers 164 and 187. Interstate 155 between mile markers 27 and 31. Interstate 474 between mile markers 0 and 14. The National Weather Service in Lincoln has issued a flash flood warning for northeastern DeWitt County, southeastern McLean County, northern Piatt County, northern Champaign County, until 7:30 p.m. At 4:19 p.m., Doppler radar indicated thunderstorms producing heavy rain across the warned area. Between 1 and 3 inches of rain have fallen. Additional rainfall amounts of 1 to 3 inches are possible in the warned area. Flash flooding is ongoing or expected to begin shortly. Expected hazards include flash flooding caused by thunderstorms. Source: radar. The following impacts are expected: flash flooding of small creeks and streams, urban areas, highways, streets and underpasses, as well as other poor drainage and low-lying areas. Some locations that will experience flash flooding include Champaign, Bloomington, Urbana, Rantoul, Mahomet, St. Joseph, Leroy, Farmer City, Fisher, Thomasboro, Downs, Gifford, Mansfield, Ogden, Saybrook, DeLand, Bonneville, Lake of the Woods, Ludlow and Bellflower. This includes the following state parks: Moraine View State Park. This includes the following highways: Interstate 72 between mile markers 173 and 182. Interstate 74 between mile markers 134 and 197. Interstate 55 between mile markers 155 and 157. Interstate 57 between mile markers 235 and 257. This includes the following streams and drainages: Stony Creek, Hillsbury Slough, Tranquil Slough, Timber Creek, Salt Creek, Lone Tree Creek, West Fork Salt Creek, Sugar Creek, Owl Creek, Long Point Creek, Spoon River, Dickerson Slough, Camp Creek, Kaskaskia River, Kickapoo Creek, South Fork Camp Creek, Upper Salt Fork Drainage Ditch, Lake Fork Special, Copper Slough, Madden Creek, Prairie Creek, Buck Creek, Goose Creek, Little Kickapoo Creek, Drummer Creek, Conkey Branch, Salt Fork, Wildcat Slough, Sangamon River and Middle Fork Vermilion River. The following is a summary of watches, warnings and advisories in effect for the WXJ71 listening area.
A flash flood warning has been issued until 7 p.m. for the following counties: McLean and Cass.

A flash flood warning has been issued until 7 p.m. for the following counties: McLean, Peoria, Tazewell, and Woodford. A flash flood warning has been issued until 7:30 p.m. for the following county: McLean, Illinois. A severe thunderstorm warning remains in effect until 5:30 p.m. for the following counties: Fulton and Mason. A flood watch remains in effect until 10 p.m. for the following counties: Fulton, Knox, Marshall, McLean, Peoria, Stark, Tazewell, and Woodford. Tornado watch number 342 remains in effect until 10 p.m. for the following counties: Fulton, Mason, McLean, and Tazewell. A wind advisory remains in effect until 7 p.m. for the following county: Mason, Illinois. At 5 p.m. in Peoria, skies were cloudy. The temperature was 64 degrees, the dew point was 62, and the relative humidity was 93%. The wind was southeast at 3 miles an hour. The pressure was 29.40 inches and falling. Around central and western Illinois, rain was falling, with a temperature of 66 at Bloomington and 72 at Springfield. It was partly sunny, with a temperature of 70 at Galesburg, 67 at Lakin, and 70 at Macomb. It was cloudy, with a temperature of 74 at Moline and 69 at Pontiac. At Quincy, rain and fog were reported, with a temperature of 73. And once again at 5 p.m. in Peoria, under cloudy skies, the temperature was 64. The time is currently 5:21 p.m. Central Daylight Time. 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A severe thunderstorm warning remains in effect until 5:30 p.m. for southwestern Fulton, northeastern Cass, Schuyler, and southwestern Mason counties. At 4:57 p.m., a severe thunderstorm was located near Astoria, or 14 miles southwest of Havana, moving east at 50 miles per hour. Expected hazards include 60 miles per hour wind gusts and quarter-size hail. This is a radar-indicated threat. The following impacts are expected. Hail damage to vehicles is expected. Expect wind damage to roofs, siding, and trees. This severe storm will be near Bath around 5:05 p.m. Kilbourne around 5:10 p.m. Other locations impacted by the severe thunderstorm include Camden, Frederick, Huntsville, Bluff City, Weinberg King State Park, Snyckardi, and Ray. This also includes Anderson Lake State Fish and Wildlife Area, Jim Edgar Panther Creek Fish and Wildlife Area, Weinberg King State Fish and Wildlife Area, and Sangamon State Fish and Wildlife Area. The National Weather Service in Lincoln has issued a flash flood warning for northern DeWitt County, northeastern Logan County, southwestern McLean County, southeastern Tazewell County, until 7 p.m. At 3:41 p.m., Doppler radar indicated thunderstorms producing heavy rain across the warned area. Between 1 and 2.5 inches of rain have fallen. Additional rainfall amounts up to 2 inches are possible in the warned area. Flash flooding is ongoing or expected to begin shortly. Expected hazards include flash flooding caused by thunderstorms. Source: radar. The following impacts are expected: flash flooding of small creeks and streams, urban areas, highways, streets and underpasses, as well as other poor drainage and low-lying areas. Some locations that will experience flash flooding include Hayworth, Atlanta, Delavan, McLean, Green Valley, Wapella, Emden, Waynesville, Armington, Hartsburg, DeWitt, Lawndale, and Shirley. This includes the following highways: Interstate 55 between mile markers 132 and 153. Interstate 155 between mile markers 1 and 17. The National Weather Service in Lincoln has issued a flash flood warning for northern McLean County, southeastern Peoria County, northeastern Tazewell County, southern Woodford County, until 7 p.m. At 3:50 p.m., Doppler radar indicated thunderstorms producing heavy rain across the warned area. Between 1 and 4 inches of rain have fallen. Additional rainfall amounts up to 1 inch are possible in the warned area. Flash flooding is ongoing or expected to begin shortly. Expected hazards include flash flooding caused by thunderstorms. Source: radar. The following impacts are expected: flash flooding of small creeks and streams, urban areas, highways, streets and underpasses, as well as other poor drainage and low-lying areas. Some locations that

experience flash flooding include Peoria, Normal, Pekin, East Peoria, Morton, Eureka, Washington, Bartonville, Creve Coeur, West Peoria, Marquette Heights, El Paso, Lexington, Bellevue, Hudson, Shenandoah, Gridley, Colfax, Goodfield, and Deer Creek. This includes the following state parks: Mackinac River State Fish and Wildlife Area. This includes the following highways: Interstate 39 between mile marker 0 and 16, Interstate 74 between mile markers 86 and 125, Interstate 55 between mile markers 164 and 187, Interstate 155 between mile markers 27 and 31, Interstate 474 between mile markers 0 and 14. The National Weather Service in Lincoln has issued a flash flood warning for northeastern Owyhee County, southeastern McLean County, northern Piatt County, northern Champaign County, until 7:30 p.m. At 4:19 p.m., Doppler radar indicated thunderstorms producing heavy rain across the warned area. Between 1 and 3 inches of rain have fallen. Additional rainfall amounts of 1 to 3 inches are possible in the warned area. Flash flooding is ongoing or expected to begin shortly. Expected hazards include flash flooding caused by thunderstorms. Source: radar. The following impacts are expected: flash flooding of small creeks and streams, urban areas, highways, streets and underpasses, as well as other poor drainage and low-lying areas. Some locations that will experience flash flooding include Champaign, Bloomington, Urbana, Rantoul, Mahomet, St. Joseph, Leroy, Farmer City, Fisher, Thomasboro, Downs, Gifford, Mansfield, Ogden, Saybrook, DeLand, Bonneville, Lake of the Woods, Ludlow, and Bellflower. This includes the following state parks: Moraine View State Park. This includes the following highways: Interstate 72 between mile markers 173 and 182, Interstate 74 between mile markers 134 and 197, Interstate 55 between mile markers 155 and...

National Weather Service in Lincoln has issued a severe thunderstorm warning for Menard County, West Central Logan County, North Central Sangamon County, Southeastern Mason County, until 6 p.m. At 5:26 p.m., a severe thunderstorm was located near Kilbourne, or 7 miles northwest of Petersburg, moving east at 50 miles per hour. Expected hazards include 60 miles per hour wind gusts and quarter-size hail. This is a radar-indicated threat. The following impacts are expected. Hail damage to vehicles is expected. Expect wind damage to roofs, siding, and trees. This severe thunderstorm will be near Greenview around 5:30 p.m. Middletown around 5:40 p.m. This includes Interstate 55 between mile markers 103 and 105. The severe thunderstorm warning for southwestern Fulton, northeastern Cass, Schuyler, and southwestern Mason counties will expire at 5:30 p.m. The storm which prompted the warning has weakened below severe limits and has exited the warned area. Therefore, the warning will be allowed to expire. However, small hail and gusty winds are still possible with this thunderstorm. A tornado watch remains in effect until 10 p.m. for central and west central Illinois. The National Weather Service in Lincoln has issued a flash flood warning for northeastern Owyhee County, southeastern McLean County, northern Piatt County, northern Champaign County, until 7:30 p.m. At 4:19 p.m., Doppler radar indicated thunderstorms producing heavy rain across the warned area. Between 1 and 3 inches of rain have fallen. Additional rainfall amounts of 1 to 3 inches are possible in the warned area. Flash flooding is ongoing or expected to begin shortly. Expected hazards include flash flooding caused by thunderstorms. Source, radar. The following impacts are expected: flash flooding of small creeks and streams, urban areas, highways, streets, and underpasses, as well as other poor drainage and low-lying areas. Some locations that will experience flash flooding include Champaign, Bloomington, Urbana, Rantoul, Mahomet, St. Joseph, Leroy, Farmer City, Fisher,

Chickapoo Creek, South Fork Camp Creek, Upper Salt Fork Drainage Ditch, Lake Fork Special, Copper Slough, Madden Creek, Prairie Creek, Buck Creek, Goose Creek, Little Kickapoo Creek, Drummer Creek, Conkey Branch, Salt Fork, Wildcat Slough, Sangamon River and Middle Fork Vermilion River. The following is a summary of watches, warnings and advisories in effect. For the WXJ71 listening area, a flash flood warning has been issued until 7 p.m. for the following counties, McLean and Tazewell. A flash flood warning has been issued until 7 p.m. for the following counties, McLean, Peoria, Tazewell and Woodford. A flash flood warning has been issued until 7:30 p.m. for the following county, McLean, Illinois. A severe thunderstorm warning has been issued until 6 p.m. for the following county, Mason, Illinois. A flood watch remains in effect until 10 p.m. for the following counties, Fulton, Knox, Marshall, McLean, Peoria, Stark, Tazewell, and Woodford. Tornado watch number 342 remains in effect until 10 p.m. for the following counties, Fulton, Mason, McLean, and Tazewell. A wind advisory remains in effect until 7 p.m. for the following county, Mason, Illinois. At 5 p.m. in Peoria, skies were cloudy. The temperature was 64 degrees, the dew point was 62, and the relative humidity was 93%. The wind was southeast at 3 miles an hour. The pressure was 29.40 inches and falling. Around central and western Illinois, rain was falling, with a temperature of 66 at Bloomington and 72 at Springfield. It was partly sunny, with a temperature of 70 at Galesburg, 67 at Lakin, and 70 at Macomb. It was cloudy, with a temperature of 74 at Moline, and 69 at Pontiac. At Quincy, rain and fog were reported, with a temperature of 71. And once again at 5 p.m. in Peoria, under cloudy skies, the temperature was 64. The time is currently 5:32 p.m. Central Daylight Time. 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The National Weather Service in Lincoln has issued a severe thunderstorm warning for Menard County, West Central Logan County, North Central Sangamon County, Southeastern Mason County, until 6 p.m. At 5:26 p.m., a severe thunderstorm was located near Kilbourne, or 7 miles northwest of North Central Sangamon County, Southeastern Mason County, until 6 p.m. At 5:26 p.m., a severe thunderstorm was located near Kilbourne, or 7 miles northwest of Petersburg, moving east at 50 miles per hour. Expected hazards include 60 miles per hour wind gusts and quarter-size hail. This is a radar-indicated threat. The following impacts are expected. Hail damage to vehicles is expected. Expect wind damage to roofs, siding, and trees. This severe thunderstorm will be near Green. Flash flood warning remains in effect until 7 p.m. this evening for northern DeWitt, northeastern Logan, southwestern McLean and southeastern Tazewell counties. At 5:32 p.m., Doppler radar indicated thunderstorms producing heavy rain across the warned area. Between 1 and 3 inches of rain have fallen. Additional rainfall amounts up to 1 inch are possible in the warned area. Flash flooding is ongoing or expected to begin shortly. Expected hazards include flash flooding caused by thunderstorms. Source, radar. The following impacts are expected: flash flooding of small creeks and streams, urban areas, highways, streets and underpasses, as well as other poor drainage and low-lying areas. Some locations that will experience flash flooding include Hayworth, Atlanta, Delavan, McLean, Green Valley, Wapella, Emden, Waynesville, Armington, Hartsburg, DeWitt, Lawndale, and Shirley. This includes the following highways: Interstate 55 between mile markers 128 and 153. Interstate 155 between mile markers 1 and 17. The National Weather Service in Lincoln has issued a severe thunderstorm warning for Menard County, West Central Logan County, North Central Sangamon County, Southeastern Mason County, until 6 p.m. At 5:26 p.m., a severe thunderstorm was located near Kilbourne, or 7 miles northwest of Petersburg, moving east at 50 miles per hour. Expected hazards include 60 miles per hour wind gusts and quarter-size hail. This is a radar-indicated threat. The following impacts are expected. Hail damage to vehicles is expected.

expect wind damage to roofs, siding, and trees. This severe thunderstorm will be near Greenview around 5:30 p.m. Middletown around 5:40 p.m. This includes Interstate 55 between mile markers 103 and 105. The severe thunderstorm warning for southwestern Fulton, northeastern Cass, Schuyler, and southwestern Mason counties will expire at 5:30 p.m. The storm which prompted the warning has weakened below severe limits and has exited the warned area. Therefore, the warning will be allowed to expire. However, small hail and gusty winds are still possible with this thunderstorm. A tornado watch remains in effect until 10 p.m. for central and west central Illinois. The National Weather Service in Lincoln has issued a flash flood warning for northern McLean County, southeastern Peoria County, northeastern Tazewell County, southern Woodford County, until 7 p.m. At 3:50 p.m., Doppler radar indicated thunderstorms producing heavy rain across. Flash flood warning remains in effect until 7 p.m. this evening for northern McLean, southeastern Peoria, northeastern Tazewell, and southern Woodford counties. At 5:35 p.m., Doppler radar indicated thunderstorms producing heavy rain across the warned area. Between 1 and 4 inches of rain have fallen. Additional rainfall amounts up to 1 inch are possible in the warned area. Flash flooding is ongoing or expected to begin shortly. Expected hazards include flash flooding caused by thunderstorms. Source, radar. The following impacts are expected: flash flooding of small creeks and streams, urban areas, highways, streets and underpasses, as well as other poor drainage and low-lying areas. Some locations that will experience flash flooding include Peoria, Normal, Pekin, East Peoria, Morton, Eureka, Washington, Bartonville, Creevecoeur, West Peoria, Marquette Heights, El Paso, Lexington, Bellevue, Hudson, Shenandoah, Gridley, Colfax, Goodfield, and Deer Creek. This includes the following state parks: Mackinac River State Fish and Wildlife Area. This includes the following highways: Interstate 39 between mile markers 1 and 16. Interstate 74 between mile markers 86 and 124. Interstate 55 between mile markers 165 and 187. Interstate 155 between mile markers 27 and 31. Interstate 474 between mile markers 0 and 14. Flash flood warning remains in effect until 7:30 p.m. this evening for northeastern Owyat, southeastern McLean, northern Piatt, and northern Champaign counties. At 5:36 p.m., Doppler radar indicated thunderstorms producing heavy rain across the warned area. Between 1 and 4 inches of rain have fallen. Additional rainfall amounts up to 1 inch are possible in the warned area. Flash flooding is ongoing or expected to begin shortly. Expected hazards include flash flooding caused by thunderstorms. Source, radar. The following impacts are expected: flash flooding of small creeks and streams, urban areas, highways, streets and underpasses, as well as other poor drainage and low-lying areas. Some locations that will experience flash flooding include Champaign, Bloomington, Urbana, Rantoul, Mahomet, St. Joseph, Leroy, Farmer City, Fisher, Thomasboro, Downs, Gifford, Mansfield, Ogden, Saybrook, Deland, Bonneville, Lake of the Woods, Ludlow, and Bellflower. This includes the following state parks: Moraine View State Park. This includes the following highways: Interstate 72 between mile markers 173 and 182. Interstate 74 between mile markers 134 and 197. Interstate 55 between mile markers 155 and 156. Interstate 57 between mile markers 235 and 257. This includes the following streams and drainages: Stony Creek, Hillsbury Slough, Tranquil Slough, Timber Creek, Salt Creek, Lone Tree Creek, West Fork Salt Creek, Sugar Creek, Owl Creek, Long Point Creek, Spoon River, Dickerson Slough, Camp Creek, Kaskaskia River, Kickapoo Creek, South Fork Camp Creek, Upper Salt Fork Drainage Ditch, Lake Fork Special, Copper Slough, Madden Creek, Prairie Creek, Buck Creek, Goose Creek, Little Kickapoo Creek, Drummer Creek, Conkey Branch, Salt Fork, Wildcat Slough, Sangamon River, and Little Fork Vermilion River. Flash flood warning remains in effect until 7 p.m. this evening for northern McLean, southeastern Peoria, northeastern Tazewell.
and southern Woodford counties. At 5:35 p.m., Doppler radar indicated thunderstorms producing heavy rain across the warned area. Between 1 and 4 inches of rain have fallen. Additional rainfall amounts up to 1 inch are possible in the warned area. Flash flooding is ongoing or expected to begin shortly. Expected hazards include flash flooding caused by thunderstorms. Source, radar. The following impacts are expected: flash flooding of small creeks and streams, urban areas, highways, streets and underpasses, as well as other poor drainage and low-lying areas. Some locations that will experience flash flooding include Peoria, Normal, Pekin, East Peoria, Morton, Eureka, Washington, Bartonville, Creevecore, West Peoria, Marquette Heights, El Paso, Lexington, Bellevue, Hudson, Shenandoah, Gridley, Colfax, Goodfield, and Deer Creek. This includes the following state parks: Mackinac River State Fish and Wildlife Area. This includes the following highways: Interstate 39 between mile markers 1 and 16. Interstate 74 between mile markers 86 and 124. Interstate 55 between mile markers 165 and 187. Interstate 155 between mile markers 27 and 31. Interstate 474 between mile markers 0 and 14. Flash flood warning remains in effect until 7:30 p.m. this evening for northeastern Owyat, southeastern McLean, northern Piatt, and northern Champaign counties. At 5:36 p.m., Doppler radar indicated thunderstorms producing heavy rain across the warned area. Between 1 and 4 inches of rain have fallen. Additional rainfall amounts up to 1 inch are possible in the warned area. Flash flooding is ongoing or expected to begin shortly. Expected hazards include flash flooding caused by thunderstorms. Source, radar. The following impacts are expected: flash flooding of small creeks and streams, urban areas, highways, streets and underpasses, as well as other poor drainage and low-lying areas. Some locations that will experience flash flooding include Champaign, Bloomington, Urbana, Rantoul, Mahomet, St. Joseph, Leroy, Farmer City, Fisher, Thomasboro, Downs, Gifford, Mansfield, Ogden, Saybrook, Deland, Bonneville, Lake of the Woods, Ludlow, and Bellflower. This includes the following state parks: Moraine View State Park. This includes the following highways: Interstate 72 between mile markers 173 and 182. Interstate 74 between mile markers 134 and 197. Interstate 55 between mile markers 155 and 156. Interstate 57 between mile markers 235 and 257. This includes the following streams and drainages: Stony Creek, Hillsbury Slough, Tranquil Slough, Timber Creek, Salt Creek, Lone Tree Creek, West Fork Salt Creek, Sugar Creek, Owl Creek, Long Point Creek, Spoon River, Dickerson Slough, Camp Creek, Kaskaskia River, Kickapoo Creek, South Fork Camp Creek, Upper Salt Fork Drainage Ditch, Lake Fork Special, Copper Slough, Madden Creek, Prairie Creek, Buck Creek, Goose Creek, Little Kickapoo Creek, Drummer Creek, Conkey Branch, Salt Fork, Wildcat Slough, Sangamon River, and Middle Fork Vermilion River. At 5 p.m. in Peoria, skies were cloudy. The temperature was 64 degrees, the dew point was 62, and the relative humidity was 93%. The wind was southeast at 3 miles an hour. The pressure was 29.40 inches and falling. Around central and western Illinois, rain was falling, with a temperature of 66 at Bloomington and 72 at Springfield. It was partly sunny, with a temperature of 70 at Galesburg, 67 at Lakin, and 70 at Macomb. It was cloudy, with a temperature of 74 at Moline and 69 at Pontiac. At Quincy, rain and fog were reported, with a temperature of 71. And once again at 5 p.m. in Peoria, under cloudy skies, the temperature was 64. The time is currently 5:44 p.m. Central Daylight Time. 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The National Weather Service in Lincoln has issued a severe thunderstorm warning for Menard County, West Central Logan County, North Central Sangamon County, Southeastern Mason County, until 6 p.m. At 5:26 p.m., a severe thunderstorm was located near Kilbourne, or 7 miles northwest.

to Petersburg, moving east at 50 miles per hour. Expected hazards include 60 miles per hour wind gusts and quarter-size hail. This is a radar-indicated threat. The following impacts are expected. Hail damage to vehicles is expected. Expect wind damage to roofs, siding, and trees. This severe thunderstorm will be near Greenview around 5:30 p.m. Middletown around 5:40 p.m. This includes Interstate 55 between mile markers 103 and 105. The following is a summary of watches, warnings, and advisories in effect. For the WXJ71 listening area, a severe thunderstorm warning has been issued until 6 p.m. for the following county, Mason, Illinois. A flash flood warning remains in effect until 7 p.m. for the following counties, McLean and Caswell. A flash flood warning remains in effect until 7 p.m. for the following counties, McLean, Peoria, Caswell, and Woodford. A flash flood warning remains in effect until 7:30 p.m. for the following county, McLean, Illinois. A flood watch remains in effect until 10 p.m. for the following counties, Fulton, Knox, Marshall, McLean, Peoria, Stark, Caswell, and Woodford. Tornado watch number 342 remains in effect until 10 p.m. for the following counties, Fulton, Mason, McLean, and Caswell. A wind advisory remains in effect until 7 p.m. for the following county, Mason, Illinois. Flash flood warning remains in effect until 7 p.m. this evening for northern Owyt, northeastern Logan, southwestern McLean, and southeastern Tazewell counties. At 5:32 p.m., Doppler radar indicated thunderstorms producing heavy rain across the warned area. Between 1 and 3 inches of rain have fallen. Additional rainfall amounts up to 1 inch are possible in the warned area. Flash flooding is ongoing or expected to begin shortly. Expected hazards include flash flooding caused by thunderstorms. Source, radar. The following impacts are expected: flash flooding of small creeks and streams, urban areas, highways, streets, and underpasses, as well as other poor drainage and low-lying areas. Some locations that will experience flash flooding include Hayworth, Atlanta, Delavan, McLean, Green Valley, Wapella, Emden, Waynesville, Armington, Hartsburg, DeWitt, Lawndale, and Shirley. This includes the following highways: Interstate 55 between mile markers 128 and 153. Interstate 155 between mile markers 1 and 17. Flash flood warning remains in effect until 7 p.m. this evening for northern McLean, southeastern Peoria, northeastern Tazewell, and southern Woodford counties. At 5:35 p.m., Doppler radar indicated thunderstorms producing heavy rain across the warned area. Between 1 and 4 inches of rain have fallen. Additional rainfall amounts up to 1 inch are possible in the warned area. Flash flooding is ongoing or expected to begin shortly. Expected hazards include flash flooding caused by thunderstorms. Source, radar. The following impacts are expected: flash flooding of small creeks and streams, urban areas, highways, streets, and underpasses, as well as other poor drainage and low-lying areas. Some locations that will experience flash flooding include Peoria, Normal, Pekin, East Peoria, Morton, Eureka, Washington, Bartonville, Creevecore, West Peoria, Marquette Heights, El Paso, Lexington, Bellevue, Hudson, Shenandoah, Gridley, Colfax, Goodfield, and Deer Creek. This includes the following state parks: Mackinac River State Fish and Wildlife Area. This includes the following highways: Interstate 39 between mile markers 1 and 16. Interstate 74 between mile markers 86 and 124. Interstate 55 between mile markers 165 and 187. Interstate 155 between mile markers 27 and 31. Interstate 474 between mile markers 0 and 14. Flash flood warning remains in effect until 7:30 p.m. this evening for northeastern Owyt, southeastern McLean, northern Piatt, and northern Champaign counties. At 5:36 p.m., Doppler radar indicated thunderstorms producing heavy rain across the warned area. Between 1 and 4 inches of rain have fallen. Additional rainfall amounts up to 1 inch are possible in the warned area. Flash flooding is ongoing or expected to begin shortly. Expected hazards include flash flooding caused by thunderstorms. Source, radar.
The following impacts are expected: flash flooding of small creeks and streams, urban areas, highways, streets and underpasses, as well as other poor drainage and low-lying areas. Some locations that will experience flash flooding include Champaign, Bloomington, Urbana, Rantoul, Mahomet, St. Joseph, Leroy, Farmer City, Fisher, Thomasboro, Downs, Gifford, Mansfield, Ogden, Saybrook, Deland, Bonneville, Lake of the Woods, Ludlow and Bellflower. This includes the following state parks: Moraine View State Park. This includes the following highways: Interstate 72 between mile markers 173 and 182. Interstate 74 between mile markers 134 and 197. Interstate 55 between mile markers 155 and 156. Interstate 57 between mile markers 235 and 257. This includes the following streams and drainages: Stony Creek, Hillsbury Slough, Tranquil Slough, Timber Creek, Salt Creek, Lone Tree Creek, West Fork Salt Creek, Sugar Creek, Owl Creek, Long Point Creek, Spoon River, Dickerson Slough, Camp Creek, Kaskaskia River, Kickapoo Creek, South Fork Camp Creek, Upper Salt Fork Drainage Ditch, Lake Fork Special, Copper Slough, Madden Creek, Prairie Creek, Buck Creek, Goose Creek, Little Kickapoo Creek, Drummer Creek, Conkey Branch, Salt Fork, Wildcat Slough, Sangamon River and Middle Fork Vermilion River. At 5 p.m. in Peoria, skies were cloudy. The temperature was 64 degrees, the dew point was 62, and the relative humidity was 93%. The wind was southeast at 3 miles an hour. The pressure was 29.40 inches and falling. Around central and western Illinois, rain was falling, with a temperature of 66 at Bloomington and 72 at Springfield. It was partly sunny, with a temperature of 70 at Galesburg, 67 at Lakin, and 70 at Macomb. It was cloudy, with a temperature of 74 at Moline and 69 at Pontiac. At Quincy, rain and fog were reported, with a temperature of 71. And once again at 5 p.m. in Peoria, under cloudy skies, the temperature was 64. The time is currently 5:52 p.m. Central Daylight Time. 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The National Weather Service in Lincoln has issued a severe thunderstorm warning for Menard County, West Central Logan County, North Central Sangamon County, Southeastern Mason County, until 6 p.m. At 5:26 p.m., a severe thunderstorm was located near Kilbourne, or 7 miles northwest of Petersburg, moving east at 50 miles per hour. Expected hazards include 60 miles per hour wind gusts and quarter-size hail. This is a radar-indicated threat. The following impacts are expected: hail damage to vehicles is expected. Expect wind damage to roofs, siding, and trees. This severe thunderstorm will be near Greenview around 5:30 p.m. Middletown around 5:40 p.m. This includes Interstate 55 between mile markers 103 and 105. The following is a summary of watches, warnings, and advisories in effect. For the WXJ71 listening area, a severe thunderstorm warning has been issued until 6 p.m. for the following county: Mason, Illinois. A flash flood warning remains in effect until 7 p.m. for the following counties: McLean and Tazewell. A flash flood warning remains in effect until 7 p.m. for the following counties: McLean, Peoria, Tazewell, and Woodford. A flash flood warning remains in effect until 7:30 p.m. for the following county: McLean, Illinois. A flood watch remains in effect until 10 p.m. for the following counties: Fulton, Knox, Marshall, McLean, Peoria, Stark, Tazewell, and Woodford. Tornado watch number 342 remains in effect until 10 p.m. for the following counties: Fulton, Mason, McLean, and Tazewell. A wind advisory remains in effect until 7 p.m. for the following county: Mason, Illinois. Flash flood warning remains in effect until 7 p.m. this evening for northern DeWitt, northeastern Logan, southwestern McLean, and southeastern Tazewell counties. At 5:32 p.m., Doppler radar indicated thunderstorms producing heavy rain across the warned area. Between 1 and 3 inches of rain have fallen. Additional rainfall amounts up to 1 inch are possible in the warned area. Flash flooding is ongoing or expected to begin shortly.
Expected hazards include flash flooding caused by

thunderstorms. Source, radar. The following impacts are expected: flash flooding of small creeks and streams, urban areas, highways, streets and underpasses, as well as other poor drainage and low-lying areas. Some locations that will experience flash flooding include Hayworth, Atlanta, Delavan, McLean, Green Valley, Wapella, Emden, Waynesville, Armington, Hartsburg, DeWitt, Lawndale, and Shirley. This includes the following highways: Interstate 55 between mile markers 128 and 153. Interstate 155 between mile markers 1 and 17. Flash flood warning remains in effect until 7 p.m. this evening for northern McLean, southeastern Peoria, northeastern Tasman. The severe thunderstorm warning for Menard, west central Logan, north central Sangamon, and southeastern Mason counties will expire at 6 p.m. The storm which prompted the warning has weakened below severe limits and no longer poses an immediate threat to life or property. Therefore, the warning will be allowed to expire. However, gusty winds and heavy rain are still possible with this thunderstorm. A tornado watch remains in effect until 10 p.m. for central Illinois. Flash flood warning remains in effect until 7 p.m. this evening for northern McLean, southeastern Peoria, northeastern Tazewell, and southern Woodford counties. At 5:35 p.m., Doppler radar indicated thunderstorms producing heavy rain across the warned area. Between 1 and 4 inches of rain have fallen. Additional rainfall amounts up to 1 inch are possible in the warned area. Flash flooding is ongoing or expected to begin shortly. Expected hazards include flash flooding caused by thunderstorms. Source, radar. The following impacts are expected: flash flooding of small creeks and streams, urban areas, highways, streets and underpasses, as well as other poor drainage and low-lying areas. Some locations that will experience flash flooding include Peoria, Normal, Pekin, East Peoria, Morton, Eureka, Washington, Bartonville, Creevecoeur, West Peoria, Marquette Heights, El Paso, Lexington, Bellevue, Hudson, Shenandoah, Gridley, Colfax, Goodfield, and Deer Creek. This includes the following state parks: Mackinac River State Fish and Wildlife Area. This includes the following highways: Interstate 39 between mile markers 1 and 16. Interstate 74 between mile markers 86 and 124. Interstate 55 between mile markers 165 and 187. Interstate 155 between mile markers 27 and 31. Interstate 474 between mile markers 0 and 14. Flash flood warning remains in effect until 7:30 p.m. this evening for northeastern DeWitt, southeastern McLean, northern Piatt, and northern Champaign counties. At 5:36 p.m., Doppler radar indicated thunderstorms producing heavy rain across the warned area. Between 1 and 4 inches of rain have fallen. Additional rainfall amounts up to 1 inch are possible in the warned area. Flash flooding is ongoing or expected to begin shortly. Expected hazards include flash flooding caused by thunderstorms. Source, radar. The following impacts are expected: flash flooding of small creeks and streams, urban areas, highways, streets and underpasses, as well as other poor drainage and low-lying areas. Some locations that will experience flash flooding include Champaign, Bloomington, Urbana, Rantoul, Mahomet, St. Joseph, Leroy, Farmer City, Fisher, Thomasboro, Downs, Gifford, Mansfield, Ogden, Saybrook, DeLand, Bonneville, Lake of the Woods, Ludlow, and Bellflower. This includes the following state parks: Moraine View State Park. This includes the following highways: Interstate 72 between mile markers 173 and 182. Interstate 74 between mile markers 134 and 197. Interstate 55 between mile markers 155 and 156. Interstate 57 between mile markers 235 and 257. This includes the following streams and drainages: Stony Creek, Hillsbury Slough, Tranquil Slough, Timber Creek, Salt Creek, Lone Tree Creek, West Fork Salt Creek, Sugar Creek, Owl Creek, Long Point Creek, Spoon River, Dickerson Slough, Camp Creek, Kaskaskia River, Kickapoo Creek, South Fork Camp Creek, Upper Salt Fork Drainage Ditch, Lake Fork Special, Copper Slough, Madden Creek, Prairie Creek, 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

Wildcat Slough, Sangamon River, and Middle Fork Vermilion River. The time is currently 6 p.m. Central Daylight Time. 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The severe thunderstorm warning for Menard, West Central Logan, North Central Sangamon, and Southeastern Mason counties will expire at 6 p.m. The storm which prompted the warning has weakened below severe limits and no longer poses an immediate threat to life or property. Therefore, the warning will be allowed to expire. However, gusty winds and heavy rain are still possible with this thunderstorm. A tornado watch remains in effect until 10 p.m. for Central Illinois. The following is a summary of watches, warnings, and advisories in effect. For the WXJ71 listening area, a flash flood warning remains in effect until 7 p.m. for the following counties, McLean and Tazewell. A flash flood warning remains in effect until 7 p.m. for the following counties, McLean, Peoria, Tazewell, and Woodford. A flash flood warning remains in effect until 7:30 p.m. for the following county, McLean, Illinois. A flood watch remains in effect until 10 p.m. for the following counties, Fulton, Knox, Marshall, McLean, Peoria, Stark, Tazewell, and Woodford. Tornado watch number 342 remains in effect until 10 p.m. for the following counties, Fulton, Mason, McLean, and Tazewell. A wind advisory remains in effect until 7 p.m. for the following county, Mason, Illinois. Flash flood warning remains in effect until 7 p.m. this evening for northern Owyt, northeastern Logan, southwestern McLean, and southeastern Tazewell counties. At 5:32 p.m., Doppler radar indicated thunderstorms producing heavy rain across the warned area. Between 1 and 3 inches of rain have fallen. Additional rainfall amounts up to 1 inch are possible in the warned area. Flash flooding is ongoing or expected to begin shortly. Expected hazards include flash flooding caused by thunderstorms. Source, radar. The following impacts are expected: flash flooding of small creeks and streams, urban areas, highways, streets and underpasses, as well as other poor drainage and low-lying areas. Some locations that will experience flash flooding include Hayworth, Atlanta, Delavan, McLean, Green Valley, Wapella, Emden, Waynesville, Armington, Hartsburg, DeWitt, Lawndale, and Shirley. This includes the following highways: Interstate 55 between mile markers 128 and 153. Interstate 155 between mile markers 1 and 17. Flash flood warning remains in effect until 7 p.m. this evening for northern McLean, southeastern Peoria, northeastern Tazewell, and southern Woodford counties. At 5:35 p.m., Doppler radar indicated thunderstorms producing heavy rain across the warned area. Between 1 and 4 inches of rain have fallen. Additional rainfall amounts up to 1 inch are possible in the warned area. Flash flooding is ongoing or expected to begin shortly. Expected hazards include flash flooding caused by thunderstorms. Source, radar. The following impacts are expected: flash flooding of small creeks and streams, urban areas, highways, streets and underpasses, as well as other poor drainage and low-lying areas. Some locations that will experience flash flooding include Peoria, Normal, Pekin, East Peoria, Morton, Eureka, Washington, Bartonville, Creevecore, West Peoria, Marquette Heights, El Paso, Lexington, Bellevue, Hudson, Shenandoah, Gridley, Colfax, Goodfield, and Deer Creek. This includes the following state parks: Mackinac River State Fish and Wildlife Area. This includes the following highways: Interstate 39 between mile markers 1 and 16. Interstate 74 between mile markers 86 and 124. Interstate 55 between mile markers 165 and 187. Interstate 155 between mile markers 27 and 31. Interstate 474 between mile markers 0 and 14. Flash flood warning remains in effect until 7:30 p.m. this evening for northeastern Owyt, southeastern McLean, northern Piatt, and northern Champaign counties. At 5:36 p.m., Doppler radar indicated thunderstorms producing heavy rain across the warned area. Between 1 and 4 inches of rain have fallen. Additional rainfall amounts up to 1 inch are possible in the warned area. Flash flooding is ongoing or expected to begin shortly. Expected hazards include flash flooding.
caused by thunderstorms. Source, radar. The following impacts are expected: flash flooding of small creeks and streams, urban areas, highways, streets and underpasses, as well as other poor drainage and low-lying areas. Some locations that will experience flash flooding include Champaign, Bloomington, Urbana, Rantoul, Mahomet, St. Joseph, Leroy, Farmer City, Fisher, Thomasboro, Downs, Gifford, Mansfield, Ogden, Saybrook, DeLand, Bonneville, Lake of the Woods, Ludlow and Bellflower. This includes the following state parks: Moraine View State Park. This includes the following highways: Interstate 72 between mile markers 173 and 182. Interstate 74 between mile markers 134 and 197. Interstate 55 between mile markers 155 and 156. Interstate 57 between mile markers 235 and 257. This includes the following streams and drainages: Stony Creek, Hillsbury Slough, Tranquil Slough, Timber Creek, Salt Creek, Lone Tree Creek, West Fork Salt Creek, Sugar Creek, Owl Creek, Long Point 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Buck Creek, Goose Creek, Little Kickapoo Creek, Drummer Creek, Conkey Branch, Salt Fork, Wildcat Slough, Sangamon River and Middle Fork Vermilion River. 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Here is a river flood statement. The National Weather Service in Lincoln has issued a flood warning for the Illinois River at Henry from late Thursday night until further notice. At 10:45 a.m. Wednesday, the stage was 22.6 feet. The river is expected to rise above flood stage early Friday morning and continue rising to a crest of 24.8 feet early Sunday afternoon. Here is a river flood statement. The flood warning continues for the Illinois River at Peoria until further notice. At 10:45 a.m. Wednesday, the stage was 18.8 feet. The river is expected to rise to a crest of 21.1 feet early Monday morning. Here is a river flood statement. The flood warning continues for the Illinois River near Havana until further notice. At 10:45 a.m. Wednesday, the stage was 17.0 feet. The river is expected to rise to a crest of 19.1 feet Tuesday morning. 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Now for the official National Weather Service forecast for Peoria and surrounding areas of central Illinois. Tonight, partly cloudy with a slight chance of showers and thunderstorms until midnight, then mostly clear after midnight. Some thunderstorms may produce damaging winds, large hail, heavy rainfall, and tornadoes until midnight. Lows in the upper 50s. West winds 10 to 15 miles an hour with gusts up to 30 miles an hour. Chance of rain 20%. Thursday, mostly sunny. Highs in the mid-70s. Northwest winds 10 to 15 miles an hour with gusts up to 25 miles an hour. Thursday night, mostly clear. Lows in the mid-50s. Northwest winds 5 to 10 miles an hour. Juneteenth, sunny. Highs in the upper 70s. Northwest winds 5 to 10 miles an hour. Friday night, partly cloudy until midnight, then becoming mostly cloudy. Lows around 60. West winds around 5 miles an hour. Saturday, mostly sunny. Highs in the lower 80s. Saturday night, partly cloudy until midnight, then mostly cloudy with a chance of showers after midnight. Lows in the lower 60s. Chance of rain 40%. Sunday, showers likely in the morning, then showers with a chance of thunderstorms in the afternoon. Highs in the upper 70s. Chance of rain 90%. Sunday night, showers likely until

midnight, then a chance of showers after midnight. Lows in the upper 50s. Chance of rain 70%. Monday, mostly sunny. Highs in the mid-70s. Monday night, mostly clear. Lows in the mid-50s. Tuesday through Wednesday, partly cloudy. Highs around 80. Lows in the upper 50s. Again, the forecast for Peoria and surrounding areas of central Illinois for tonight, partly cloudy with a slight chance of showers and thunderstorms until midnight, then mostly clear after midnight. Some thunderstorms may produce damaging winds, large hail, heavy rainfall, and tornadoes until midnight. Lows in the upper 50s. West winds 10 to 15 miles an hour with gusts up to 30 miles an hour. Chance of rain 20%. The following is a summary of watches, warnings, and advisories in effect. For the WXJ71 listening area, a flash flood warning remains in effect until 7 p.m. for the following counties, McLean and Tazewell. A flash flood warning remains in effect until 7 p.m. for the following counties, McLean, Peoria, Tazewell, and Woodford. A flash flood warning remains in effect until 7:30 p.m. for the following county, McLean, Illinois. A flood watch remains in effect until 10 p.m. for the following counties, Fulton, Knox, Marshall, McLean, Peoria, Stark, Tazewell, and Woodford. Tornado watch number 342 remains in effect until 10 p.m. for the following counties, Fulton, Mason, McLean, and Tazewell. A wind advisory remains in effect until 7 p.m. for the following county, Mason, Illinois. And now a discussion of hazardous weather conditions for the following counties in Illinois, Fulton, Mason, McLean, and Tazewell. This hazardous weather outlook is for central Illinois, east central Illinois, southeast Illinois, and west central Illinois. For tonight, a broken line of thunderstorms capable of all severe hazards will settle southward through central Illinois late this afternoon and evening. The strongest cells within the line will have the potential to produce tornadoes, damaging wind gusts in excess of 70 miles per hour, and hail larger than golf balls. The highest probability for strong tornadoes will focus along and south of a Springfield to Paris line. For Thursday through Tuesday, thunderstorms will develop across the area late Saturday night into Sunday. At this time, it appears the severe weather risk will remain low. River flooding is ongoing for portions of central Illinois. Please refer to the latest flood statements for details. Spotter information statement. Spotter activation will be needed through 10 p.m. this evening. Expected storm motion is toward the east at 60 to 70 miles per hour. And now a discussion of hazardous weather conditions for the following counties in Illinois, Knox, Marshall, Peoria, Stark, and Woodford. This hazardous weather outlook is for central Illinois and west central Illinois. For tonight, a few strong to severe thunderstorms capable of damaging wind gusts and large hail will track across north central Illinois late this afternoon. The storms will drop south of the Peoria area by early evening. For Thursday through Tuesday, thunderstorms will develop across the area late Saturday night into Sunday. At this time, it appears the severe weather risk will remain low. River flooding is ongoing for portions of central Illinois. Please refer to the latest flood statements for details. Spotter information statement. Spotter activation may be needed through 5 p.m. this afternoon. Expected storm motion is toward the east at 60 to 70 miles per hour. When flooding is a threat, keep these safety rules in mind. Never drive or walk across flood waters. It only takes 12 to 18 inches of water to sweep a vehicle off the road, and only 6 inches of moving water to knock over an adult. Do not drive around barricades. The road is closed for a reason. Most flood fatalities occur in vehicles. Besides your safety, you also put the lives of first responders at risk. If you live in a flood-prone area, or are camping in a low-lying area, move to higher ground. If you have water in your home, do not go into a room if standing water covers electrical outlets. Stay out of water that may have electricity in it. The time is currently 6:14 p.m. Central Daylight Time. 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
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Here is a river flood statement. The National Weather Service in Lincoln has issued a flood warning for the Illinois River at Henry from late Thursday night until further notice. At 10:45 a.m. Wednesday, the stage was 22.6 feet. The river is expected to rise above flood stage early Friday morning and continue rising to a crest of 24.8 feet early Sunday afternoon. Here is a river flood statement. The flood warning continues for the Illinois River at Peoria until further notice. At 10:45 a.m. Wednesday, the stage was 18.8 feet. The river is expected to rise to a crest of 21.1 feet early Monday morning. Here is a river flood statement. The flood warning continues for the Illinois River near Havana until further notice. At 10:45 a.m. Wednesday, the stage was 17.0 feet. The river is expected to rise to a crest of 19.1 feet Tuesday morning. 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Now for the official National Weather Service forecast for Peoria and surrounding areas of central Illinois. Tonight, partly cloudy with a slight chance of showers and thunderstorms until midnight, then mostly clear after midnight. Some thunderstorms may produce damaging winds, large hail, heavy rainfall, and tornadoes until midnight. Lows in the upper 50s. West winds 10 to 15 miles an hour with gusts up to 30 miles an hour. Chance of rain 20%. Thursday, mostly sunny. Highs in the mid-70s. Northwest winds 10 to 15 miles an hour with gusts up to 25 miles an hour. Thursday night, mostly clear. Lows in the mid-50s. Northwest winds 5 to 10 miles an hour. Juneteenth, sunny. Highs in the upper 70s. Northwest winds 5 to 10 miles an hour. Friday night, partly cloudy until midnight, then becoming mostly cloudy. Lows around 60. West winds around 5 miles an hour. Saturday, mostly sunny. Highs in the lower 80s. Saturday night, partly cloudy until midnight, then mostly cloudy with a chance of showers after midnight. Lows in the lower 60s. Chance of rain 40%. Sunday, showers likely in the morning, then showers with a chance of thunderstorms in the afternoon. Highs in the upper 70s. Chance of rain 90%. Sunday night, showers likely until midnight, then a chance of showers after midnight. Lows in the upper 50s. Chance of rain 70%. Monday, mostly sunny. Highs in the mid-70s. Monday night, mostly clear. Lows in the mid-50s. Tuesday through Wednesday, partly cloudy. Highs around 80. Lows in the upper 50s. Again, the forecast for Peoria and surrounding areas of central Illinois for tonight: partly cloudy with a slight chance of showers and thunderstorms until midnight, then mostly clear after midnight. Some thunderstorms may produce damaging winds, large hail, heavy rainfall, and tornadoes until midnight. Lows in the upper 50s. West winds 10 to 15 miles an hour with gusts up to 30 miles an hour. Chance of rain 20%. The following is a summary of watches, warnings, and advisories in effect. For the WXJ71 listening area, a flash flood warning remains in effect until 7 p.m. for the following counties, McLean and Tazewell. A flash flood warning remains in effect until 7 p.m. for the following counties, McLean, Peoria, Tazewell, and Woodford. A flash flood warning remains in effect until 7:30 p.m. for the following county, McLean, Illinois. A flood watch remains in effect until 10 p.m. for the following counties, Fulton, Knox, Marshall, McLean, Peoria, Stark, Tazewell, and Woodford. Tornado watch number 342 remains in effect until 10 p.m. for the following counties, Fulton, Mason, McLean, and Tazewell. A wind advisory remains in effect until 7 p.m. for the following county, Mason, Illinois. At 6 p.m. in Peoria, skies were mostly sunny.
The temperature was 70 degrees, the dew point was 67, and the relative humidity was 90%.

was south at 5 miles an hour. The pressure was 29.37 inches and falling. Around central and western Illinois, at Springfield, a thunderstorm was reported with a temperature of 73. At Macomb, it was sunny with a temperature of 74. It was mostly sunny with a temperature of 75 at Moline, 71 at Galesburg, and 76 at Quincy. At Bloomington, it was partly sunny with a temperature of 70. And once again at 6 p.m. in Peoria, under mostly sunny skies, the temperature was 70. Flash flood warning remains in effect until 7 p.m. this evening for northern Owyt, northeastern Logan, southwestern McLean, and southeastern Tazewell counties. At 5:32 p.m., Doppler radar indicated thunderstorms producing heavy rain across the warned area. Between 1 and 3 inches of rain have fallen. Additional rainfall amounts up to 1 inch are possible in the warned area. Flash flooding is ongoing or expected to begin shortly. Expected hazards include flash flooding caused by thunderstorms. Source, radar. The following impacts are expected: flash flooding of small creeks and streams, urban areas, highways, streets and underpasses, as well as other poor drainage and low-lying areas. Some locations that will experience flash flooding include Hayworth, Atlanta, Delavan, McLean, Green Valley, Wapella, Emben, Waynesville, Armington, Hartsburg, DeWitt, Lawndale, and Shirley. This includes the following highways: Interstate 55 between mile markers 128 and 153. Interstate 155 between mile markers 1 and 17. And now a discussion of hazardous weather conditions for the following counties in Illinois: Fulton, Mason, McLean, and Tazewell. This hazardous weather outlook is for central Illinois, east central Illinois, southeast Illinois, and west central Illinois. For tonight, a broken line of thunderstorms capable of all severe hazards will settle southward through central Illinois late this afternoon and evening. The strongest cells within the line will have the potential to produce tornadoes, damaging wind gusts in excess of 70 miles per hour, and hail larger than golf balls. The highest probability for strong tornadoes will focus along and south of a Springfield to Paris line. For Thursday through Tuesday, thunderstorms will develop across the area late Saturday night into Sunday. At this time, it appears the severe weather risk will remain low. River flooding is ongoing for portions of central Illinois. Please refer to the latest flood statement for details. Spotter information statement. Spotter activation will be needed through 10 p.m. this evening. Expected storm motion is toward the east at 60 to 70 miles per hour. And now a discussion of hazardous weather conditions for the following counties in Illinois: Knox, Marshall, Peoria, Stark, and Woodford. This hazardous weather outlook is for central Illinois and west central Illinois. For tonight, a few strong to severe thunderstorms capable of damaging wind gusts and large hail will track across north central Illinois late this afternoon. The storms will drop south of the Peoria area by early evening. For Thursday through Tuesday, thunderstorms will develop across the area late Saturday night into Sunday. At this time, it appears the severe weather risk will remain low. River flooding is ongoing for portions of central Illinois. Please refer to the latest flood statement for details. Spotter information statement. Spotter activation may be needed through 5 p.m. this afternoon. Expected storm motion is toward the east at 60 to 70 miles per hour. When flooding is a threat, keep these safety rules in mind. Never drive or walk across flood waters. It only takes 12 to 18 inches of water to sweep a vehicle off the road, and only 6 inches of moving water to knock over an adult. Do not drive around barricades. The road is closed for a reason. Most flood fatalities occur in vehicles. Besides your safety, you also put the lives of first responders at risk. If you live in a flood-prone area or are camping in a low-lying area, move to higher ground. If you have water in your home, do not go into a room if standing water covers electrical outlets. Stay out of water that may have electricity in it. The time is currently 6:24 p.m. Central Daylight Time. Here is a river flood statement. The National Weather Service in Lincoln has issued a flood warning for the Illinois River at Henry from late Thursday night until further notice. At 10:45 a.m. Wednesday, the stage was 22.6 feet. The river is expected to rise above flood

early Friday morning and continue rising to a crest of 24.8 feet early Sunday afternoon. Here is a river flood statement. The flood warning continues for the Illinois River at Peoria until further notice. At 10:45 a.m. Wednesday, the stage was 18.8 feet. The river is expected to rise to a crest of 21.1 feet early Monday morning. Here is a river flood statement. The flood warning continues for the Illinois River near Havana until further notice. At 10:45 a.m. Wednesday, the stage was 17.0 feet. The river is expected to rise to a crest of 19.1 feet Tuesday morning. 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Now for the official National Weather Service forecast for Peoria and surrounding areas of central Illinois. Tonight, partly cloudy with a slight chance of showers and thunderstorms until midnight, then mostly clear after midnight. Some thunderstorms may produce damaging winds, large hail, heavy rainfall, and tornadoes until midnight. Lows in the upper 50s. West winds 10 to 15 miles an hour with gusts up to 30 miles an hour. Chance of rain 20%. Thursday, mostly sunny. Highs in the mid-70s. Northwest winds 10 to 15 miles an hour with gusts up to 25 miles an hour. Thursday night, mostly clear. Lows in the mid-50s. Northwest winds 5 to 10 miles an hour. Juneteenth, sunny. Highs in the upper 70s. Northwest winds 5 to 10 miles an hour. Friday night, partly cloudy until midnight, then becoming mostly cloudy. Lows around 60. West winds around 5 miles an hour. Saturday, mostly sunny. Highs in the lower 80s. Saturday night, partly cloudy until midnight, then mostly cloudy with a chance of showers after midnight. Lows in the lower 60s. Chance of rain 40%. Sunday, showers likely in the morning, then showers with a chance of thunderstorms in the afternoon. Highs in the upper 70s. Chance of rain 90%. Sunday night, showers likely until midnight, then a chance of showers after midnight. Lows in the upper 50s. Chance of rain 70%. Monday, mostly sunny. Highs in the mid-70s. Monday night, mostly clear. Lows in the mid-50s. Tuesday through Wednesday, partly cloudy. Highs around 80. Lows in the upper 50s. Again, the forecast for Peoria and surrounding areas of central Illinois for tonight. Partly cloudy with a slight chance of showers and thunderstorms until midnight, then mostly clear after midnight. Some thunderstorms may produce damaging winds, large hail, heavy rainfall, and tornadoes until midnight. Lows in the upper 50s. West winds 10 to 15 miles an hour with gusts up to 30 miles an hour. Chance of rain 20%. The following is a summary of watches, warnings, and advisories in effect. For the WXJ71 listening area, a flash flood warning remains in effect until 7 p.m. for the following counties, McLean and Tazewell. A flash flood warning remains in effect until 7 p.m. for the following counties, McLean, Peoria, Tazewell, and Woodford. A flash flood warning remains in effect until 7:30 p.m. for the following county, McLean, Illinois. A flood watch remains in effect until 10 p.m. for the following counties, Fulton, Knox, Marshall, McLean, Peoria, Stark, Tazewell, and Woodford. Tornado watch number 342 remains in effect until 10 p.m. for the following counties, Fulton, Mason, McLean, and Tazewell. A wind advisory remains in effect until 7 p.m. for the following county, Mason, Illinois. At 6 p.m. in Peoria, skies were mostly sunny. The temperature was 70 degrees, the dew point was 67, and the relative humidity was 90%. The wind was south at 5 miles an hour. The pressure was 29.37 inches and falling. Around central and western Illinois, at Springfield, rain was falling, with a temperature of 71. At Macomb, it was sunny, with a temperature of 74. It was mostly sunny, with a temperature of 75 at Moline, 71 at Galesburg, 76 at Quincy, and 73 at Pontiac. It was partly sunny, with a temperature of 70 at Bloomington, and 70 at Lakin. And once again at 6 p.m. in Peoria, under mostly sunny skies, the temperature was 70.

Harrisburg, DeWitt, Lawndale, and Shirley. This includes the following highways: Interstate 55 between mile markers 128 and 153. Interstate 155 between mile markers 1 and 17. Flash flood warning remains in effect until 7 p.m. this evening for northern McLean, southeastern Peoria, northeastern Tazewell, and southern Woodford counties. At 5:35 p.m., Doppler radar indicated thunderstorms producing heavy rain across the warned area. Between 1 and 4 inches of rain have fallen. Additional rainfall amounts up to 1 inch are possible in the warned area. Flash flooding is ongoing or expected to begin shortly. Expected hazards include flash flooding caused by thunderstorms. Source: radar. The following impacts are expected: flash flooding of small creeks and streams, urban areas, highways, streets and underpasses, as well as other poor drainage and low-lying areas. Some locations that will experience flash flooding include Peoria, Normal, Pekin, East Peoria, Morton, Eureka, Washington, Bartonville, Creevecore, West Peoria, Marquette Heights, El Paso, Lexington, Bellevue, Hudson, Shenandoah, Gridley, Colfax, Goodfield, and Deer Creek. This includes the following state parks: Mackinac River State Fish and Wildlife Area. This includes the following highways: Interstate 39 between mile markers 1 and 16. Interstate 74 between mile markers 86 and 124. Interstate 55 between mile markers 165 and 187. Interstate 155 between mile markers 27 and 31. Interstate 474 between mile markers 0 and 14. Flash flood warning remain. Interstate 155 between mile markers 27 and 31. Interstate 474 between mile markers 0 and 14. Flash flood warning remains in effect until 7:30 p.m. this evening for northeastern DeWitt, southeastern McLean, northern Piatt, and northern Champaign counties. At 5:36 p.m., Doppler radar indicated thunderstorms producing heavy rain across the warned area. Between 1 and 4 inches of rain have fallen. Additional rainfall amounts up to 1 inch are possible in the warned area. Flash flooding is ongoing or expected to begin shortly. Expected hazards include flash flooding caused by thunderstorms. Source: radar. The following impacts are expected: flash flooding of small creeks and streams, urban areas, highways, streets and underpasses, as well as other poor drainage and low-lying areas. Some locations that will experience flash flooding include Champaign, Bloomington, Urbana, Rantoul, Mahomet, St. Joseph, Leroy, Farmer City, Fisher, Thomasboro, Downs, Gifford, Mansfield, Ogden, Saybrook, DeLand, Bonneville, Lake of the Woods, Ludlow, and Bellflower. This includes the following state parks: Moraine View State Park. This includes the following highways: Interstate 72 between mile markers 173 and 182. Interstate 74 between mile markers 134 and 197. Interstate 55 between mile markers 155 and 156. Interstate 57 between mile markers 235 and 257. This includes the following streams and drainages: Stony Creek, Hillsbury Slough, Tranquil Slough, Timber Creek, Salt Creek, Lone Tree Creek, West Fork Salt Creek, Sugar Creek, Owl Creek, Long Point Creek, Spoon River, Dickerson Slough, Camp Creek, Kaskaskia River, Kickapoo Creek, South Fork Camp Creek, Upper Salt Fork Drainage Ditch, Lake Fork Special, Copper Slough, Madden Creek, Prairie Creek, Buck Creek, Goose Creek, Little Kickapoo Creek, Drummer Creek, Conkey Branch, Salt Fork, Wildcat Slough, Sangamon River, and Little Fork Vermilion River. And now a discussion of hazardous weather conditions for the following counties in Illinois: Fulton, Mason, McLean, and Tazewell. This hazardous weather outlook is for Central Illinois, East Central Illinois, Southeast Illinois, and West Central Illinois. For tonight, a broken line of thunderstorms capable of all severe hazards will settle southward through Central Illinois late this afternoon and evening. The strongest cells within the line will have the potential to produce tornadoes, damaging wind gusts in excess of 70 miles per hour, and hail larger than golf balls. The highest probability for strong tornadoes will focus along and south of a Springfield to Paris line. For Thursday through Tuesday, thunderstorms will develop across the area late

Saturday night into Sunday. At this time, it appears the severe weather risk will remain low. River flooding is ongoing for portions of central Illinois. Please refer to the latest flood statements for details. Spotter information statement. Spotter activation will be needed through 10 p.m. this evening. Expected storm motion is toward the east at 60 to 70 miles per hour. And now a discussion of hazardous weather conditions for the following counties in Illinois: Knox, Marshall, Peoria, Stark, and Woodford. This hazardous weather outlook is for central Illinois and west central Illinois. For tonight, a few strong to severe thunderstorms capable of damaging wind gusts and large hail will track across north central Illinois late this afternoon. The storms will drop south of the Peoria area by early evening. For Thursday through Tuesday, thunderstorms will develop across the area late Saturday night into Sunday. At this time, it appears the severe weather risk will remain low. River flooding is ongoing for portions of central Illinois. Please refer to the latest flood statements for details. Spotter information statement. Spotter activation may be needed through 5 p.m. this afternoon. Expected storm motion is toward the east at 60 to 70 miles per hour. When flooding is a threat, keep these safety rules in mind. Never drive or walk across flood waters. It only takes 12 to 18 inches of water to sweep a vehicle off the road, and only 6 inches of moving water to knock over an adult. Do not drive around barricades. The road is closed for a reason. Most flood fatalities occur in vehicles. Besides your safety, you also put the lives of first responders at risk. If you live in a flood-prone area or are camping in a low-lying area, move to higher ground. If you have water in your home, do not go into a room if standing water covers electrical outlets. Stay out of water that may have electricity in it. The time is currently 6:38 p.m. Central Daylight Time. Here is a river flood statement. The National Weather Service in Lincoln has issued a flood warning for the Illinois River at Henry from late Thursday night until further notice. At 10:45 a.m. Wednesday, the stage was 22.6 feet. The river is expected to rise above flood stage early Friday morning and continue rising to a crest of 24.8 feet early Sunday afternoon. Here is a river flood statement. The flood warning continues for the Illinois River at Peoria until further notice. At 10:45 a.m. Wednesday, the stage was 18.8 feet. The river is expected to rise to a crest of 21.1 feet early Monday morning. Here is a river flood statement. The flood warning continues for the Illinois River near Havana until further notice. At 10:45 a.m. Wednesday, the stage was 17.0 feet. The river is expected to rise to a crest of 19.1 feet Tuesday morning. 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Now for the official National Weather Service forecast for Peoria and surrounding areas of central Illinois. Tonight, partly cloudy with a slight chance of showers and thunderstorms until midnight, then mostly clear after midnight. Some thunderstorms may produce damaging winds, large hail, heavy rainfall, and tornadoes until midnight. Lows in the upper 50s. West winds 10 to 15 miles an hour with gusts up to 30 miles an hour. Chance of rain 20%. Thursday, mostly sunny. Highs in the mid-70s. Northwest winds 10 to 15 miles an hour with gusts up to 25 miles an hour. Thursday night, mostly clear. Lows in the mid-50s. Northwest winds 5 to 10 miles an hour. Juneteenth, sunny. Highs in the upper 70s. Northwest winds 5 to 10 miles an hour. Friday night, partly cloudy until midnight, then becoming mostly cloudy. Lows around 60. West winds around 5 miles an hour. Saturday, mostly sunny. Highs in the lower 80s. Saturday night, partly cloudy until midnight, then mostly cloudy with a chance of showers after midnight. Lows in the lower 60s. Chance of rain 40%. Sunday, showers likely in the morning, then showers with a chance of thunderstorms in the afternoon. Highs in the upper 70s. Chance of rain 90%. Sunday night, showers likely until midnight, then a chance of showers after midnight. Lows in the upper 50s. Chance of rain 70%.
Monday, mostly sunny. Highs in the mid-70s. Monday night, mostly clear. Lows in the mid-50s. Tuesday through Wednesday, partly cloudy. Highs around 80. Lows in the upper 50s. Again, the forecast for Peoria and surrounding areas of central Illinois for tonight, partly cloudy with a slight chance of showers and thunderstorms until midnight, then Tornado Watch number 342 has been canceled for the following counties, in Illinois, Fulton, Mason, McLean and Tazewell. 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Now for the official National Weather Service forecast for Peoria and surrounding areas of central Illinois. Tonight, partly cloudy with a slight chance of showers and thunderstorms until midnight, then mostly clear after midnight. Some thunderstorms may produce damaging winds, large hail, heavy rainfall, and tornadoes until midnight. Lows in the upper 50s. West winds 10 to 15 miles an hour with gusts up to 30 miles an hour. Chance of rain 20%. Thursday, mostly sunny. Highs in the mid-70s. Northwest winds 10 to 15 miles an hour with gusts up to 25 miles an hour. Thursday night, mostly clear. Lows in the mid-50s. Northwest winds 5 to 10 miles an hour. Juneteenth, sunny. Highs in the upper 70s. Northwest winds 5 to 10 miles an hour. Friday night, partly cloudy until midnight, then becoming mostly cloudy. Lows around 60. West winds around 5 miles an hour. Saturday, mostly sunny. Highs in the lower 80s. Saturday night, partly cloudy until midnight, then mostly cloudy with a chance of showers after midnight. Lows in the lower 60s. Chance of rain 40%. Sunday, showers likely in the morning, then showers with a chance of thunderstorms in the afternoon. Highs in the upper 70s. Chance of rain 90%. Sunday night, showers likely until midnight, then a chance of showers after midnight. Lows in the upper 50s. Chance of rain 70%. Monday, mostly sunny. Highs in the mid-70s. Monday night, mostly clear. Lows in the mid-50s. Tuesday through Wednesday, partly cloudy. Highs around 80. Lows in the upper 50s. Again, the forecast for Peoria and surrounding areas of central Illinois for tonight, partly cloudy with a slight chance of showers and thunderstorms until midnight, then mostly clear after midnight. Some thunderstorms may produce damaging winds, large hail, heavy rainfall, and tornadoes until midnight. Lows in the upper 50s. West winds 10 to 15 miles an hour with gusts up to 30 miles an hour. Chance of rain 20%. The following is a summary of watches, warnings and advisories in effect. For the WXJ71 listening area, a flash flood warning remains in effect until 7 p.m. for the following counties, McLean and Tazewell. A flash flood warning remains in effect until 7 p.m. for the following counties, McLean, Peoria, Tazewell and Woodford. A flash flood warning remains in effect until 7:30 p.m. for the following county, McLean, Illinois. A wind advisory remains in effect until 7 p.m. for the following county, Mason, Illinois. At 6 p.m. in Peoria, skies were mostly sunny. The temperature was 70 degrees, the dew point was 67, and the relative humidity was 90%. The wind was south at 5 miles an hour. The pressure was 29.37 inches and falling. Around central and western Illinois, at Springfield, rain was falling, with a temperature of 71. At Macomb, it was sunny, with a temperature of 74. It was mostly sunny, with a temperature of 75 at Moline, 71 at Galesburg, 76 at Quincy, and 73 at Pontiac. It was partly sunny, with a temperature of 70 at Bloomington, and 70 at Lakin. And once again at 6 p.m. in Peoria, under mostly sunny skies, the temperature was 70. Here is a river flood statement. The National Weather Service in Lincoln has issued a flood warning for the Illinois River at Henry. From late Thursday night until further notice. At 10:45 a.m. Wednesday, the stage was 22.6 feet. The river is expected to rise above flood stage early Friday morning and continue rising to a crest of 24.8 feet early Sunday afternoon. Here is a river flood.

statement. The flood warning continues for the Illinois River at Peoria until further notice. At 10:45 a.m. Wednesday, the stage was 18.8 feet. The river is expected to rise to a crest of 21.1 feet early Monday morning. Here is a river flood statement. The flood warning continues for the Illinois River near Havana until further notice. At 10:45 a.m. Wednesday, the stage was 17.0 feet. The river is expected to rise to a crest of 19.1 feet Tuesday morning. Here is a flood statement. The flash flood watch is canceled for portions of central and west central Illinois, including the following counties in central Illinois: Marshall, McLean, Peoria, Stark, Tazewell, and Woodford. In west central Illinois, Fulton and Knox. Flooding is no longer expected to pose a threat. Please continue to heed remaining road closures. Flash flood warning remains in effect until 7 p.m. this evening for northern Owyt, northeastern Logan, southwestern McLean, and southeastern Tazewell counties. At 5:32 p.m., Doppler radar indicated thunderstorms producing heavy rain across the warned area. Between 1 and 3 inches of rain have fallen. Additional rainfall amounts up to 1 inch are possible in the warned area. Flash flooding is ongoing or expected to begin shortly. Expected hazards include flash flooding caused by thunderstorms. Source: radar. The following impacts are expected: flash flooding of small creeks and streams, urban areas, highways, streets, and underpasses, as well as other poor drainage and low-lying areas. Some locations that will experience flash flooding include Hayworth, Atlanta, Delavan, McLean, Green Valley, Wapella, Emden, Waynesville, Armington, Hartsburg, DeWitt, Lawndale, and Shirley. This includes the following highways: Interstate 55 between mile markers 128 and 153. Interstate 155 between mile markers 1 and 17. Tornado watch number 342 has been canceled for the following counties in Illinois: Fulton, Mason, McLean, and Tazewell. The time is currently 6:48 p.m. Central Daylight Time. 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Now for the official National Weather Service forecast for Peoria and surrounding areas of central Illinois. Tonight, partly cloudy with a slight chance of showers and thunderstorms until midnight, then mostly clear after midnight. Some thunderstorms may produce damaging winds, large hail, heavy rainfall, and tornadoes until midnight. Lows in the upper 50s. West winds 10 to 15 miles an hour with gusts up to 30 miles an hour. Chance of rain 20%. Thursday, mostly sunny. Highs in the mid-70s. Northwest winds 10 to 15 miles an hour with gusts up to 25 miles an hour. Thursday night, mostly clear. Lows in the mid-50s. Northwest winds 5 to 10 miles an hour. Juneteenth, sunny. Highs in the upper 70s. Northwest winds 5 to 10 miles an hour. Friday night, partly cloudy until midnight, then becoming mostly cloudy. Lows around 60. West winds around 5 miles an hour. Saturday, mostly sunny. Highs in the lower 80s. Saturday night, partly cloudy until midnight, then mostly cloudy with a chance of showers after midnight. Lows in the lower 60s. Chance of rain 40%. Sunday, showers likely in the morning, then showers with a chance of thunderstorms in the afternoon. Highs in the upper 70s. Chance of rain 90%. Sunday night, showers likely until midnight, then a chance of showers after midnight. Lows in the upper 50s. Chance of rain 70%. Monday, mostly sunny. Highs in the mid-70s. Monday night, mostly clear. Lows in the mid-50s. Tuesday through Wednesday, partly cloudy. Highs around 80. Lows in the upper 50s. Again, the forecast for Peoria and surrounding areas of central Illinois for tonight: partly cloudy with a slight chance of showers and thunderstorms until midnight, then mostly clear after midnight. Some thunderstorms may produce damaging winds, large hail, heavy rainfall, and tornadoes until midnight. Lows in the upper 50s. West winds 10 to 15 miles an hour with gusts up to 30 miles an hour. Chance of rain 20%.

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Now for the official National Weather Service forecast for Peoria and surrounding areas of central Illinois. Rest of tonight, partly cloudy with a slight chance of showers and thunderstorms until midnight, then mostly clear after midnight. Some thunderstorms may produce damaging winds, large hail, heavy rainfall, and tornadoes until midnight. Lows in the upper 50s. West winds 10 to 15 miles an hour with gusts up to 30 miles an hour. Chance of rain 20%. Thursday, mostly sunny. Highs in the mid-70s. Northwest winds 10 to 15 miles an hour with gusts up to 25 miles an hour. Thursday night, mostly clear. Lows in the mid-50s. Northwest winds 5 to 10 miles an hour. Juneteenth, sunny. Highs in the upper 70s. Northwest winds 5 to 10 miles an hour. Friday night, partly cloudy until midnight, then becoming mostly cloudy. Lows around 60. West winds around 5 miles an hour. Saturday, mostly sunny. Highs in the lower 80s. Saturday night, partly cloudy until midnight, then mostly cloudy with a chance of showers after midnight. Lows in the lower 60s. Chance of rain 40%. Sunday, showers likely in the morning, then showers with a chance of thunderstorms in the afternoon. Highs in the upper 70s. Chance of rain 90%. Sunday night, showers likely until midnight, then a chance of showers after midnight. Lows in the upper 50s. Chance of rain 70%. Monday, mostly sunny. Highs in the mid-70s. Monday night, mostly clear. Lows in the mid-50s. Tuesday through Wednesday, partly cloudy. Highs around 80. Lows in the upper 50s. Again, the forecast for Peoria and surrounding areas of central Illinois for the rest of tonight, partly cloudy with a slight chance of showers and thunderstorms until midnight, then mostly clear after midnight. Some thunderstorms may produce damaging winds, large hail, heavy rainfall, and tornadoes until midnight. Lows in the upper 50s. West winds 10 to 15 miles an hour with gusts up to 30 miles an hour. Chance of rain 20%. The following is a summary of watches, warnings, and advisories in effect. For the WXJ71 listening area, a flash flood warning remains in effect until 7 p.m. for the following counties, McLean and Tazewell. A flash flood warning remains in effect until 7 p.m. for the following counties, McLean, Peoria, Tazewell, and Woodford. A flash flood warning remains in effect until 7:30 p.m. for the following county, McLean, Illinois. At 6 p.m. in Peoria, skies were mostly sunny. The temperature was 70 degrees, the dew point was 67, and the relative humidity was 90%. The wind was south at 5 miles an hour. The pressure was 29.37 inches and falling. Around central and western Illinois, at Springfield, rain was falling, with a temperature of 71. At Macomb, it was sunny, with a temperature of 74. It was mostly sunny, with a temperature of 75 at Moline, 71 at Galesburg, 76 at Quincy, and 73 at Pontiac. It was partly sunny, with a temperature of 70 at Bloomington, and 70 at Lakin. And once again at 6 p.m. in Peoria, under mostly sunny skies, the temperature was 70. Here is a river flood statement. The National Weather Service in Lincoln has issued a flood warning for the Illinois River at Henry from late Thursday night until further notice. At 10:45 a.m. Wednesday, the stage was 22.6 feet. The river is expected to rise above flood stage early Friday morning and continue rising to a crest of 24.8 feet early Sunday afternoon. Here is a river flood statement. The flood warning continues for the Illinois River at Peoria until further notice. At 10:45 a.m. Wednesday, the stage was 18.8 feet. The river is expected to rise to a crest of 21.1 feet early Monday morning. Here is a river flood statement. The flood warning continues for the Illinois River near Havana until further notice. At 10:45 a.m. Wednesday, the stage was 17.0 feet. The river is expected to rise to a crest of 19.1 feet Tuesday morning. Flash flood warning remains in effect until 7 p.m. this evening for northern Ohio.

northeastern Logan, southwestern McLean, and southeastern Tazewell counties. At 5:32 p.m., Doppler radar indicated thunderstorms producing heavy rain across the warned area. Between 1 and 3 inches of rain have fallen. Additional rainfall amounts up to 1 inch are possible in the warned area. Flash flooding is ongoing or expected to begin shortly. Expected hazards include flash flooding caused by thunderstorms. Source, radar. The following impacts are expected: flash flooding of small creeks and streams, urban areas, highways, streets and underpasses, as well as other poor drainage and low-lying areas. Some locations that will experience flash flooding include Hayworth, Atlanta, Delavan, McLean, Green Valley, Wapella, Emden, Waynesville, Armington, Hartsburg, DeWitt, Lawndale, and Shirley. This includes the following highways: Interstate 55 between mile markers 128 and 153. Interstate 155 between mile markers 1 and 17. Flash flood warning remains in effect until 7 p.m. this evening for northern McLean, southeastern Peoria, northeastern Tazewell, and southern Woodford counties. At 5:35 p.m., Doppler radar indicated thunderstorms producing heavy rain across the warned area. Between 1 and 4 inches of rain have fallen. Additional rainfall amounts up to 1 inch are possible in the warned area. Flash flooding is ongoing or expected to begin shortly. Expected hazards include flash flooding caused by thunderstorms. Source, radar. Flash flood warning will expire at 7 p.m. this evening for northern DeWitt, northeastern Logan, southwestern McLean, and southeastern Tazewell counties. Flood waters have receded. The heavy rain has ended. Flooding is no longer expected to pose a threat. Please continue to heed remaining road closures. Flash flood warning will expire at 7 p.m. this evening for northern McLean, southeastern Peoria, northeastern Tazewell, and southern Woodford counties. Flood waters have receded. The heavy rain has ended. Flooding is no longer expected to pose a threat. Please continue to heed remaining road closures. The time is currently 6:58 p.m. Central Daylight Time. 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Now for the official National Weather Service forecast for Peoria and surrounding areas of central Illinois. Rest of tonight, partly cloudy with a slight chance of showers and thunderstorms until midnight, then mostly clear after midnight. Some thunderstorms may produce damaging winds, large hail, heavy rainfall, and tornadoes until midnight. Lows in the upper 50s. West winds 10 to 15 miles an hour with gusts up to 30 miles an hour. Chance of rain 20%. Thursday, mostly sunny. Highs in the mid-70s. Northwest winds 10 to 15 miles an hour with gusts up to 25 miles an hour. Thursday night, mostly clear. Lows in the mid-50s. Northwest winds 5 to 10 miles an hour. Juneteenth, sunny. Highs in the upper 70s. Northwest winds 5 to 10 miles an hour. Friday night, partly cloudy until midnight, then becoming mostly cloudy. Lows around 60. West winds around 5 miles an hour. Saturday, mostly sunny. Highs in the lower 80s. Saturday night, partly cloudy until midnight, then mostly cloudy with a chance of showers after midnight. Lows in the lower 60s. Chance of rain 40%. Sunday, showers likely in the morning, then showers with a chance of thunderstorms in the afternoon. Highs in the upper 70s. Chance of rain 90%. Sunday night, showers likely until midnight, then a chance of showers after midnight. Lows in the upper 50s. Chance of rain 70%. Monday, mostly sunny. Highs in the mid-70s. Monday night, mostly clear. Lows in the mid-50s. Tuesday through Wednesday, partly cloudy. Highs around 80. Lows in the upper 50s. Again, the forecast for Peoria and surrounding areas of central Illinois for the rest of tonight: partly cloudy with a slight chance of showers and thunderstorms until midnight, then mostly clear after midnight. Some thunderstorms may produce damaging winds, large hail, heavy rainfall, and tornadoes until midnight. Lows in the upper 50s. West winds 10 to 15 miles an hour with gusts up to